This is 0.59 inches above the normal amount of 1.29 inches for July. The total precipitation for the year still stands at 12.18 inches, which is 3.79 inches below normal. There were no heating degree days today, which is normal. The yearly total since July 1st is zero, which is normal. There were 11 cooling degree days today, which is one above normal. The yearly total since January 1st is 491, which is 131 above normal. The normal high temperature for tomorrow is 85 degrees, and the normal low is 64. The record high for tomorrow is 108, which occurred in 1995, and the record low is 51, which occurred in 1975. Sunset tonight is at 9:03 p.m. Sunrise tomorrow is at 6 a.m. The current time is 7:04 p.m. Central Daylight Time. Operating on a frequency of 162.475 MHz, this is NOAA Weather Radio Station WXL62, broadcasting from a transmitter near Lawton, Iowa. Our program originates from the National Weather Service in Sioux Falls and serves Sioux City and the surrounding Siouxland area. This hazardous weather outlook is for northwest Iowa, west central Iowa, southwest Minnesota, northeast Nebraska, central South Dakota, east central South Dakota, south central South Dakota, and southeast South Dakota. For tonight, patchy river valley fog could develop overnight, leading to temporary visibility reductions at times through Sunday morning. For Sunday through Friday, heat and humidity continue through mid-next week with high temperatures in the mid-90s to near 100 degrees. Prepare to alter outdoor plans to reduce your risk of heat illness and impacts. Spotter activation is not expected at this time. Your National Weather Service forecast for Siouxland. Tonight, clear. Lows in the upper 60s. Southeast winds around 5 miles an hour. Sunday, sunny with highs around 90. South winds 5 to 10 miles an hour. Sunday night, clear with lows in the mid-60s. South winds around 5 miles an hour. Monday, sunny. Highs around 90. South winds 5 to 10 miles an hour. Monday night, clear. Lows in the mid-60s. South winds 5 to 10 miles an hour. Tuesday, sunny. Highs in the lower 90s. Tuesday night, clear. Lows in the upper 60s. Wednesday, sunny. Highs in the lower 90s. Wednesday night, mostly clear. Lows around 70. Thursday, sunny, hot with highs in the mid-90s. Thursday night, mostly clear. Lows in the mid-70s. Friday, sunny, hot with highs in the upper 90s. Friday night, mostly clear. Lows in the mid-70s. Heat index values in the upper 90s early in the evening. Saturday, sunny, hot with highs in the mid-90s. At 7 p.m., in Sioux City, the temperature was 87 and the dew point 69. The relative humidity was 54%. Wind was southeast at 6 miles an hour. The pressure was 30.08 inches and steady. Elsewhere in northwest Iowa, Morris was sunny and 84. In Sheldon, Spencer was sunny and 85. Other conditions across the northern plains, farther east in Iowa, skies ranged from sunny to mostly sunny, and temperatures were between 82 and 84 degrees. In eastern Nebraska, skies ranged from sunny to mostly sunny, and temperatures were between 85 and 89 degrees. In eastern South Dakota, it was sunny, and temperatures were between 86 and 90 degrees. And in southern Minnesota, skies ranged from sunny to mostly sunny. It was 83 at Worthington, 88 at Marshall, 85 at Mankato, 89 at Minneapolis, and 82 at Rochester. Once again, at 7 p.m. Sioux City had a temperature of 87. The Sioux City, Iowa climate summary for this evening, as of 4 p.m., July 11, 2026. Today's high temperature was 88 degrees. The normal high is 85. Today's low temperature was 63 degrees. The normal low is 64. No precipitation fell today, which leaves the monthly total at 1.88 inches.
This is 0.59 inches above the normal amount of 1.29 inches for July. The total precipitation for the year still stands at 12.18 inches, which is 3.79 inches below normal. There were no heating degree days today, which is normal. The yearly total since July 1st is zero, which is normal. There were 11 cooling degree days today, which is one above normal. The yearly total since January 1st is 491, which is 131 above normal. The normal high temperature for tomorrow is 85 degrees, and the normal low is 64. The record high for tomorrow is 108, which occurred in 1995, and the record low is 51, which occurred in 1975. Sunset tonight is at 9:03 p.m. Sunrise tomorrow is at 6 a.m. The current time is 7:09 p.m. Central Daylight Time. Operating on a frequency of 162.475 MHz, this is NOAA Weather Radio Station WXL62, broadcasting from a transmitter near Lawton, Iowa. Our program originates from the National Weather Service in Sioux Falls and serves Sioux City and the surrounding Siouxland area. This hazardous weather outlook is for northwest Iowa, west central Iowa, southwest Minnesota, northeast Nebraska, central South Dakota, east central South Dakota, south central South Dakota, and southeast South Dakota. For tonight, patchy river valley fog could develop overnight, leading to temporary visibility reductions at times through Sunday morning. For Sunday through Friday, heat and humidity continue through mid-next week with high temperatures in the mid-90s to near 100 degrees. Prepare to alter outdoor plans to reduce your risk of heat illness and impacts. Spotter activation is not expected at this time. Your National Weather Service forecast for Siouxland. Tonight, clear. Lows in the upper 60s. Southeast winds around 5 miles an hour. Sunday, sunny with highs around 90. South winds 5 to 10 miles an hour. Sunday night, clear with lows in the mid-60s. South winds around 5 miles an hour. Monday, sunny. Highs around 90. South winds 5 to 10 miles an hour. Monday night, clear. Lows in the mid-60s. South winds 5 to 10 miles an hour. Tuesday, sunny. Highs in the lower 90s. Tuesday night, clear. Lows in the upper 60s. Wednesday, sunny. Highs in the lower 90s. Wednesday night, mostly clear. Lows around 70. Thursday, sunny, hot with highs in the mid-90s. Thursday night, mostly clear. Lows in the mid-70s. Friday, sunny, hot with highs in the upper 90s. Friday night, mostly clear. Lows in the mid-70s. Heat index values in the upper 90s early in the evening. Saturday, sunny, hot with highs in the mid-90s. At 7 p.m., in Sioux City, the temperature was 87 and the dew point 69. The relative humidity was 54%. Wind was southeast at 6 miles an hour. The pressure was 30.08 inches and steady. Elsewhere in northwest Iowa, Morris was sunny and 84. In Sheldon, Cherokee was sunny and 84. Spencer was sunny and 85. Storm Lake was mostly sunny and 82. Other conditions across the northern plains, farther east in Iowa, skies ranged from sunny to mostly sunny, and temperatures were between 82 and 84 degrees. In eastern Nebraska, skies ranged from sunny to mostly sunny, and temperatures were between 85 and 89 degrees. In eastern South Dakota, it was sunny, and temperatures were between 86 and 90 degrees. And in southern Minnesota, skies ranged from sunny to mostly sunny. It was 83 at Worthington, 88 at Marshall, 85 at Mankato, 89 at Minneapolis, and 82 at Rochester. Once again, at 7 p.m. Sioux City had a temperature of 87. The Sioux City, Iowa climate summary for this evening, as of 4 p.m., July 11, 2026. Today's high temperature was 88 degrees. The normal high is 85. Today's low temperature was 63 degrees. The normal low is 64.
No precipitation fell today, which leaves the monthly total at

0.88 inches. This is 0.59 inches above the normal amount of 1.29 inches for July. The total precipitation for the year still stands at 12.18 inches, which is 3.79 inches below normal. There were no heating degree days today, which is normal. The yearly total since July 1st is zero, which is normal. There were 11 cooling degree days today, which is one above normal. The yearly total since January 1st is 491, which is 131 above normal. The normal high temperature for tomorrow is 85 degrees, and the normal low is 64. The record high for tomorrow is 108, which occurred in 1995, and the record low is 51, which occurred in 1975. Sunset tonight is at 9:03 p.m. Sunrise tomorrow is at 6 a.m. The current time is 7:15 p.m. Central Daylight Time. Operating on a frequency of 162.475 MHz, this is NOAA Weather Radio Station WXL62, broadcasting from a transmitter near Lawton, Iowa. Our program originates from the National Weather Service in Sioux Falls and serves Sioux City and the surrounding Siouxland area. This hazardous weather outlook is for northwest Iowa, west central Iowa, southwest Minnesota, northeast Nebraska, central South Dakota, east central South Dakota, south central South Dakota, and southeast South Dakota. For tonight, patchy river valley fog could develop overnight, leading to temporary visibility reductions at times through Sunday morning. For Sunday through Friday, heat and humidity continue through mid-next week with high temperatures in the mid-90s to near 100 degrees. Prepare to alter outdoor plans to reduce your risk of heat illness and impacts. Spotter activation is not expected at this time. Your National Weather Service forecast for Siouxland. Tonight, clear. Lows in the upper 60s. Southeast winds around 5 miles an hour. Sunday, sunny with highs around 90. South winds 5 to 10 miles an hour. Sunday night, clear with lows in the mid-60s. South winds around 5 miles an hour. Monday, sunny. Highs around 90. South winds 5 to 10 miles an hour. Monday night, clear. Lows in the mid-60s. South winds 5 to 10 miles an hour. Tuesday, sunny. Highs in the lower 90s. Tuesday night, clear. Lows in the upper 60s. Wednesday, sunny. Highs in the lower 90s. Wednesday night, mostly clear. Lows around 70. Thursday, sunny, hot with highs in the mid-90s. Thursday night, mostly clear. Lows in the mid-70s. Friday, sunny, hot with highs in the upper 90s. Friday night, mostly clear. Lows in the mid-70s. Heat index values in the upper 90s early in the evening. Saturday, sunny, hot with highs in the mid-90s. At 7 p.m., in Sioux City, the temperature was 87 and the dew point 69. The relative humidity was 54%. Wind was southeast at 6 miles an hour. The pressure was 30.08 inches and steady. Elsewhere in northwest Iowa, Morris was sunny and 84. In Sheldon, Cherokee was sunny and 84. Spencer was sunny and 85. Storm Lake was mostly sunny and 82. Other conditions across the northern plains, farther east in Iowa, skies ranged from sunny to mostly sunny, and temperatures were between 82 and 84 degrees. In eastern Nebraska, skies ranged from sunny to mostly sunny, and temperatures were between 85 and 89 degrees. In eastern South Dakota, it was sunny, and temperatures were between 86 and 90 degrees. And in southern Minnesota, skies ranged from sunny to mostly sunny. It was 83 at Worthington, 88 at Marshall, 85 at Mankato, 89 at Minneapolis, and 82 at Rochester. Once again, at 7 p.m. Sioux City had a temperature of 87. The Sioux City, Iowa climate summary for this evening, as of 4 p.m., July 11, 2026. Today's high temperature was 88 degrees. The normal high is 85. Today's low temperature was 63 degrees. The normal low is 64.
No precipitation fell today, which leaves the monthly total at 1.88 inches. This is 0.59 inches above the normal amount of 1.29 inches for July. The total precipitation for the year still stands at 12.18 inches, which is 3.79 inches below normal. There were no heating degree days today, which is normal. The yearly total since July 1st is zero, which is normal. There were 11 cooling degree days today, which is one above normal. The yearly total since January 1st is 491, which is 131 above normal. The normal high temperature for tomorrow is 85 degrees, and the normal low is 64. The record high for tomorrow is 108, which occurred in 1995, and the record low is 51, which occurred in 1975. Sunset tonight is at 9:03 p.m. Sunrise tomorrow is at 6 a.m. The current time is 7:20 p.m. Central Daylight Time. Operating on a frequency of 162.475 MHz, this is NOAA Weather Radio Station WXL62, broadcasting from a transmitter near Lawton, Iowa. Our program originates from the National Weather Service in Sioux Falls and serves Sioux City and the surrounding Siouxland area. This hazardous weather outlook is for northwest Iowa, west central Iowa, southwest Minnesota, northeast Nebraska, central South Dakota, east central South Dakota, south central South Dakota, and southeast South Dakota. For tonight, patchy river valley fog could develop overnight, leading to temporary visibility reductions at times through Sunday morning. For Sunday through Friday, heat and humidity continue through mid-next week with high temperatures in the mid-90s to near 100 degrees. Prepare to alter outdoor plans to reduce your risk of heat illness and impacts. Spotter activation is not expected at this time. Your National Weather Service forecast for Siouxland. Tonight, clear. Lows in the upper 60s. Southeast winds around 5 miles an hour. Sunday, sunny with highs around 90. South winds 5 to 10 miles an hour. Sunday night, clear with lows in the mid-60s. South winds around 5 miles an hour. Monday, sunny. Highs around 90. South winds 5 to 10 miles an hour. Monday night, clear. Lows in the mid-60s. South winds 5 to 10 miles an hour. Tuesday, sunny. Highs in the lower 90s. Tuesday night, clear. Lows in the upper 60s. Wednesday, sunny. Highs in the lower 90s. Wednesday night, mostly clear. Lows around 70. Thursday, sunny, hot with highs in the mid-90s. Thursday night, mostly clear. Lows in the mid-70s. Friday, sunny, hot with highs in the upper 90s. Friday night, mostly clear. Lows in the mid-70s. Heat index values in the upper 90s early in the evening. Saturday, sunny, hot with highs in the mid-90s. At 7 p.m., in Sioux City, the temperature was 87 and the dew point 69. The relative humidity was 54%. Wind was southeast at 6 miles an hour. The pressure was 30.08 inches and steady. Elsewhere in northwest Iowa, Morris was sunny and 84. In Sheldon, Cherokee was sunny and 84. Spencer was sunny and 85. Storm Lake was mostly sunny and 82. Other conditions across the northern plains, farther east in Iowa, skies ranged from sunny to mostly sunny, and temperatures were between 82 and 84 degrees. In eastern Nebraska, skies ranged from sunny to mostly sunny, and temperatures were between 85 and 89 degrees. In eastern South Dakota, it was sunny, and temperatures were between 86 and 90 degrees. And in southern Minnesota, skies ranged from sunny to mostly sunny. It was 83 at Worthington, 88 at Marshall, 85 at Mankato, 89 at Minneapolis, and 82 at Rochester. Once again, at 7 p.m. Sioux City had a temperature of 87. The Sioux City, Iowa climate summary for this evening, as of 4 p.m., July 11, 2026. Today's high temperature was 88 degrees. The normal high is 85. Today's low temperature

was 63 degrees. The normal low is 64. No precipitation fell today, which leaves the monthly total at 1.88 inches. This is 0.59 inches above the normal amount of 1.29 inches for July. The total precipitation for the year still stands at 12.18 inches, which is 3.79 inches below normal. There were no heating degree days today, which is normal. The yearly total since July 1st is zero, which is normal. There were 11 cooling degree days today, which is one above normal. The yearly total since January 1st is 491, which is 131 above normal. The normal high temperature for tomorrow is 85 degrees, and the normal low is 64. The record high for tomorrow is 108, which occurred in 1995, and the record low is 51, which occurred in 1975. Sunset tonight is at 9:03 p.m. Sunrise tomorrow is at 6 a.m. The current time is 7:25 p.m. Central Daylight Time. Operating on a frequency of 162.475 MHz, this is NOAA Weather Radio Station WXL62, broadcasting from a transmitter near Lawton, Iowa. Our program originates from the National Weather Service in Sioux Falls and serves Sioux City and the surrounding Siouxland area. This hazardous weather outlook is for northwest Iowa, west central Iowa, southwest Minnesota, northeast Nebraska, central South Dakota, east central South Dakota, south central South Dakota, and southeast South Dakota. For tonight, patchy river valley fog could develop overnight, leading to temporary visibility reductions at times through Sunday morning. For Sunday through Friday, heat and humidity continue through mid-next week with high temperatures in the mid-90s to near 100 degrees. Prepare to alter outdoor plans to reduce your risk of heat illness and impacts. Spotter activation is not expected at this time. Your National Weather Service forecast for Siouxland. Tonight, clear. Lows in the upper 60s. Southeast winds around 5 miles an hour. Sunday, sunny with highs around 90. South winds 5 to 10 miles an hour. Sunday night, clear with lows in the mid-60s. South winds around 5 miles an hour. Monday, sunny. Highs around 90. South winds 5 to 10 miles an hour. Monday night, clear. Lows in the mid-60s. South winds 5 to 10 miles an hour. Tuesday, sunny. Highs in the lower 90s. Tuesday night, clear. Lows in the upper 60s. Wednesday, sunny. Highs in the lower 90s. Wednesday night, mostly clear. Lows around 70. Thursday, sunny, hot with highs in the mid-90s. Thursday night, mostly clear. Lows in the mid-70s. Friday, sunny, hot with highs in the upper 90s. Friday night, mostly clear. Lows in the mid-70s. Heat index values in the upper 90s early in the evening. Saturday, sunny, hot with highs in the mid-90s. At 7 p.m., in Sioux City, the temperature was 87 and the dew point 69. The relative humidity was 54%. Wind was southeast at 6 miles an hour. The pressure was 30.08 inches and steady. Elsewhere in northwest Iowa, Morris was sunny and 84. In Sheldon, Cherokee was sunny and 84. Spencer was sunny and 85. Storm Lake was mostly sunny and 82. Other conditions across the northern plains, farther east in Iowa, skies ranged from sunny to mostly sunny, and temperatures were between 82 and 84 degrees. In eastern Nebraska, skies ranged from sunny to mostly sunny, and temperatures were between 85 and 89 degrees. In eastern South Dakota, it was sunny, and temperatures were between 86 and 90 degrees. And in southern Minnesota, skies ranged from sunny to mostly sunny. It was 83 at Worthington, 88 at Marshall, 85 at Mankato, 89 at Minneapolis, and 82 at Rochester. Once again, at 7 p.m. Sioux City had a temperature of 87. The Sioux City, Iowa climate summary for this evening, as of 4 p.m., July 11, 2026. Today's high temperature was 88 degrees.

The normal high is 85. Today's low temperature was 63 degrees. The normal low is 64. No precipitation fell today, which leaves the monthly total at 1.88 inches. This is 0.59 inches above the normal amount of 1.29 inches for July. The total precipitation for the year still stands at 12.18 inches, which is 3.79 inches below normal. There were no heating degree days today, which is normal. The yearly total since July 1st is zero, which is normal. There were 11 cooling degree days today, which is one above normal. The yearly total since January 1st is 491, which is 131 above normal. The normal high temperature for tomorrow is 85 degrees, and the normal low is 64. The record high for tomorrow is 108, which occurred in 1995, and the record low is 51, which occurred in 1975. Sunset tonight is at 9:03 p.m. Sunrise tomorrow is at 6 a.m. The current time is 7:30 p.m. Central Daylight Time. Operating on a frequency of 162.475 MHz, this is NOAA Weather Radio Station WXL62, broadcasting from a transmitter near Lawton, Iowa. Our program originates from the National Weather Service in Sioux Falls and serves Sioux City and the surrounding Siouxland area. This hazardous weather outlook is for northwest Iowa, west central Iowa, southwest Minnesota, northeast Nebraska, central South Dakota, east central South Dakota, south central South Dakota, and southeast South Dakota. For tonight, patchy river valley fog could develop overnight, leading to temporary visibility reductions at times through Sunday morning. For Sunday through Friday, heat and humidity continue through mid-next week with high temperatures in the mid-90s to near 100 degrees. Prepare to alter outdoor plans to reduce your risk of heat illness and impacts. Spotter activation is not expected at this time. Your National Weather Service forecast for Siouxland. Tonight, clear. Lows in the upper 60s. Southeast winds around 5 miles an hour. Sunday, sunny with highs around 90. South winds 5 to 10 miles an hour. Sunday night, clear with lows in the mid-60s. South winds around 5 miles an hour. Monday, sunny. Highs around 90. South winds 5 to 10 miles an hour. Monday night, clear. Lows in the mid-60s. South winds 5 to 10 miles an hour. Tuesday, sunny. Highs in the lower 90s. Tuesday night, clear. Lows in the upper 60s. Wednesday, sunny. Highs in the lower 90s. Wednesday night, mostly clear. Lows around 70. Thursday, sunny, hot with highs in the mid-90s. Thursday night, mostly clear. Lows in the mid-70s. Friday, sunny, hot with highs in the upper 90s. Friday night, mostly clear. Lows in the mid-70s. Heat index values in the upper 90s early in the evening. Saturday, sunny, hot with highs in the mid-90s. At 7 p.m., in Sioux City, the temperature was 87 and the dew point 69. The relative humidity was 54%. Wind was southeast at 6 miles an hour. The pressure was 30.08 inches and steady. Elsewhere in northwest Iowa, Morris was sunny and 84. In Sheldon, Cherokee was sunny and 84. Spencer was sunny and 85. Storm, Iowa, Morris was sunny and 84. In Sheldon, Cherokee was sunny and 84. Spencer was sunny and 85. Storm Lake was mostly sunny and 82. Other conditions across the northern plains, farther east in Iowa, skies ranged from sunny to mostly sunny, and temperatures were between 82 and 84 degrees. In eastern Nebraska, skies ranged from sunny to mostly sunny, and temperatures were between 85 and 89 degrees. In eastern South Dakota, it was sunny, and temperatures were between 86 and 90 degrees. And in southern Minnesota, skies ranged from sunny to mostly sunny. It was 83 at Worthington, 88 at Marshall, 85 at Mankato, 89 at Minneapolis, and 82 at Rochester.

Once again, at 7 p.m., Sioux City had a temperature of 87. The Sioux City, Iowa climate summary for this evening as of 4 p.m., July 11, 2026. Today's high temperature was 88 degrees. The normal high is 85. Today's low temperature was 63 degrees. The normal low is 64. No precipitation fell today, which leaves the monthly total at 1.88 inches. This is 0.59 inches above the normal amount of 1.29 inches for July. The total precipitation for the year still stands at 12.18 inches, which is 3.79 inches below normal. There were no heating degree days today, which is normal. The yearly total since July 1st is zero, which is normal. There were 11 cooling degree days today, which is one above normal. The yearly total since January 1st is 491, which is 131 above normal. The normal high temperature for tomorrow is 85 degrees, and the normal low is 64. The record high for tomorrow is 108, which occurred in 1995, and the record low is 51, which occurred in 1975. Sunset tonight is at 9:03 p.m. Sunrise tomorrow is at 6 a.m. The current time is 7:35 p.m. Central Daylight Time. Operating on a frequency of 162.475 MHz, this is NOAA Weather Radio Station WXL62, broadcasting from a transmitter near Lawton, Iowa. Our program originates from the National Weather Service in Sioux Falls and serves Sioux City and the surrounding Siouxland area. This hazardous weather outlook is for northwest Iowa, west central Iowa, southwest Minnesota, northeast Nebraska, central South Dakota, east central South Dakota, south central South Dakota, and southeast South Dakota. For tonight, patchy river valley fog could develop overnight, leading to temporary visibility reductions at times through Sunday morning. For Sunday through Friday, heat and humidity continue through mid-next week with high temperatures in the mid-90s to near 100 degrees. Prepare to alter outdoor plans to reduce your risk of heat illness and impacts. Spotter activation is not expected at this time. Your National Weather Service forecast for Siouxland. Tonight, clear. Lows in the upper 60s. Southeast winds around 5 miles an hour. Sunday, sunny with highs around 90. South winds 5 to 10 miles an hour. Sunday night, clear with lows in the mid-60s. South winds around 5 miles an hour. Monday, sunny. Highs around 90. South winds 5 to 10 miles an hour. Monday night, clear. Lows in the mid-60s. South winds 5 to 10 miles an hour. Tuesday, sunny. Highs in the lower 90s. Tuesday night, clear. Lows in the upper 60s. Wednesday, sunny. Highs in the lower 90s. Wednesday night, mostly clear. Lows around 70. Thursday, sunny, hot with highs in the mid-90s. Thursday night, mostly clear. Lows in the mid-70s. Friday, sunny, hot with highs in the upper 90s. Friday night, mostly clear. Lows in the mid-70s. Heat index values in the upper 90s early in the evening. Saturday, sunny, hot with highs in the mid-90s. At 7 p.m., in Sioux City, the temperature was 87 and the dew point 69. The relative humidity was 54%. Wind was southeast at 6 miles an hour. The pressure was 30.08 inches and steady. Elsewhere in northwest Iowa, Morris was sunny and 84. In Sheldon, Cherokee was sunny and 84. Spencer was sunny and 85. Storm Lake was mostly sunny and 82. Other conditions across the northern plains, farther east in Iowa, skies ranged from sunny to mostly sunny, and temperatures were between 82 and 84 degrees. In eastern Nebraska, skies ranged from sunny to mostly sunny, and temperatures were between 85 and 89 degrees. In eastern South Dakota, it was sunny, and temperatures were between 86 and 90 degrees. And in southern Minnesota, skies ranged from sunny to mostly sunny. It was 83 at Worthington, 88 at Marshall, 85 at

Mankato, 89 at Minneapolis, and 82 at Rochester. Once again, at 7 p.m., Sioux City had a temperature of 87. The Sioux City, Iowa climate summary for this evening as of 4 p.m., July 11, 2026. Today's high temperature was 88 degrees. The normal high is 85. Today's low temperature was 63 degrees. The normal low is 64. No precipitation fell today, which leaves the monthly total at 1.88 inches. This is 0.59 inches above the normal amount of 1.29 inches for July. The total precipitation for the year still stands at 12.18 inches, which is 3.79 inches below normal. There were no heating degree days today, which is normal. The yearly total since July 1st is zero, which is normal. There were 11 cooling degree days today, which is one above normal. The yearly total since January 1st is 491, which is 131 above normal. The normal high temperature for tomorrow is 85 degrees, and the normal low is 64. The record high for tomorrow is 108, which occurred in 1995, and the record low is 51, which occurred in 1975. Sunset tonight is at 9:03 p.m. Sunrise tomorrow is at 6 a.m. The current time is 7:40 p.m. Central Daylight Time. Operating on a frequency of 162.475 MHz, this is NOAA Weather Radio Station WXL62, broadcasting from a transmitter near Lawton, Iowa. Our program originates from the National Weather Service in Sioux Falls and serves Sioux City and the surrounding Siouxland area. This hazardous weather outlook is for northwest Iowa, west central Iowa, southwest Minnesota, northeast Nebraska, central South Dakota, east central South Dakota, south central South Dakota, and southeast South Dakota. For tonight, patchy river valley fog could develop overnight, leading to temporary visibility reductions at times through Sunday morning. For Sunday through Friday, heat and humidity continue through mid-next week with high temperatures in the mid-90s to near 100 degrees. Prepare to alter outdoor plans to reduce your risk of heat illness and impacts. Spotter activation is not expected at this time. Your National Weather Service forecast for Siouxland. Tonight, clear. Lows in the upper 60s. Southeast winds around 5 miles an hour. Sunday, sunny with highs around 90. South winds 5 to 10 miles an hour. Sunday night, clear with lows in the mid-60s. South winds around 5 miles an hour. Monday, sunny. Highs around 90. South winds 5 to 10 miles an hour. Monday night, clear. Lows in the mid-60s. South winds 5 to 10 miles an hour. Tuesday, sunny. Highs in the lower 90s. Tuesday night, clear. Lows in the upper 60s. Wednesday, sunny. Highs in the lower 90s. Wednesday night, mostly clear. Lows around 70. Thursday, sunny, hot with highs in the mid-90s. Thursday night, mostly clear. Lows in the mid-70s. Friday, sunny, hot with highs in the upper 90s. Friday night, mostly clear. Lows in the mid-70s. Heat index values in the upper 90s early in the evening. Saturday, sunny, hot with highs in the mid-90s. At 7 p.m., in Sioux City, the temperature was 87 and the dew point 69. The relative humidity was 54%. Wind was southeast at 6 miles an hour. The pressure was 30.08 inches and steady. Elsewhere in northwest Iowa, Morris was sunny and 84. In Sheldon, Cherokee was sunny and 84. Spencer was sunny and 85. Storm Lake was mostly sunny and 82. Other conditions across the northern plains, farther east in Iowa, skies ranged from sunny to mostly sunny, and temperatures were between 82 and 84 degrees. In eastern Nebraska, skies ranged from sunny to mostly sunny, and temperatures were between 85 and 89 degrees. In eastern South Dakota, it was sunny, and temperatures were between 86 and 90 degrees. And in southern Minnesota, skies ranged from sunny to mostly sunny,

It was 83 at Worthington, 88 at Marshall, 85 at Mankato, 89 at Minneapolis, and 82 at Rochester. Once again, at 7 p.m., Sioux City had a temperature of 87. The Sioux City, Iowa climate summary for this evening, as of 4 p.m., July 11, 2026. Today's high temperature was 88 degrees. The normal high is 85. Today's low temperature was 63 degrees. The normal low is 64. No precipitation fell today, which leaves the monthly total at 1.88 inches. This is 0.59 inches above the normal amount of 1.29 inches for July. The total precipitation for the year still stands at 12.18 inches, which is 3.79 inches below normal. There were no heating degree days today, which is normal. The yearly total since July 1st is zero, which is normal. There were 11 cooling degree days today, which is one above normal. The yearly total since January 1st is 491, which is 131 above normal. The normal high temperature for tomorrow is 85 degrees, and the normal low is 64. The record high for tomorrow is 108, which occurred in 1995, and the record low is 51, which occurred in 1975. Sunset tonight is at 9:03 p.m. Sunrise tomorrow is at 6 a.m. The current time is 7:45 p.m. Central Daylight Time. Operating on a frequency of 162.475 MHz, this is NOAA Weather Radio Station WXL62, broadcasting from a transmitter near Lawton, Iowa. Our program originates from the National Weather Service in Sioux Falls and serves Sioux City and the surrounding Siouxland area. This hazardous weather outlook is for northwest Iowa, west central Iowa, southwest Minnesota, northeast Nebraska, central South Dakota, east central South Dakota, south central South Dakota, and southeast South Dakota. For tonight, patchy river valley fog could develop overnight, leading to temporary visibility reductions at times through Sunday morning. For Sunday through Friday, heat and humidity continue through mid-next week with high temperatures in the mid-90s to near 100 degrees. Prepare to alter outdoor plans to reduce your risk of heat illness and impacts. Spotter activation is not expected at this time. Your National Weather Service forecast for Siouxland. Tonight, clear. Lows in the upper 60s. Southeast winds around 5 miles an hour. Sunday, sunny with highs around 90. South winds 5 to 10 miles an hour. Sunday night, clear with lows in the mid-60s. South winds around 5 miles an hour. Monday, sunny. Highs around 90. South winds 5 to 10 miles an hour. Monday night, clear. Lows in the mid-60s. South winds 5 to 10 miles an hour. Tuesday, sunny. Highs in the lower 90s. Tuesday night, clear. Lows in the upper 60s. Wednesday, sunny. Highs in the lower 90s. Wednesday night, mostly clear. Lows around 70. Thursday, sunny, hot with highs in the mid-90s. Thursday night, mostly clear. Lows in the mid-70s. Friday, sunny, hot with highs in the upper 90s. Friday night, mostly clear. Lows in the mid-70s. Heat index values in the upper 90s early in the evening. Saturday, sunny, hot with highs in the mid-90s. At 7 p.m., in Sioux City, the temperature was 87 and the dew point 69. The relative humidity was 54%. Wind was southeast at 6 miles an hour. The pressure was 30.08 inches and steady. Elsewhere in northwest Iowa, Morris was sunny and 84. In Sheldon, Cherokee was sunny and 84. Spencer was sunny and 85. Storm Lake was mostly sunny and 82. Other conditions across the northern plains, farther east in Iowa, skies ranged from sunny to mostly sunny, and temperatures were between 82 and 84 degrees. In eastern Nebraska, skies ranged from sunny to mostly sunny, and temperatures were between 85 and 89 degrees. In eastern South Dakota, it was sunny, and temperatures were between 86 and 90 degrees.
and in southern Minnesota, skies ranged from sunny to mostly sunny. It was 83 at Worthington, 88 at Marshall, 85 at Mankato, 89 at Minneapolis, and 82 at Rochester. Once again, at 7 p.m., Sioux City had a temperature of 87. The Sioux City, Iowa climate summary for this evening, as of 4 p.m., July 11, 2026. Today's high temperature was 88 degrees. The normal high is 85. Today's low temperature was 63 degrees. The normal low is 64. No precipitation fell today, which leaves the monthly total at 1.88 inches. This is 0.59 inches above the normal amount of 1.29 inches for July. The total precipitation for the year still stands at 12.18 inches, which is 3.79 inches below normal. There were no heating degree days today, which is normal. The yearly total since July 1st is zero, which is normal. There were 11 cooling degree days today, which is one above normal. The yearly total since January 1st is 491, which is 131 above normal. The normal high temperature for tomorrow is 85 degrees, and the normal low is 64. The record high for tomorrow is 108, which occurred in 1995, and the record low is 51, which occurred in 1975. Sunset tonight is at 9:03 p.m. Sunrise tomorrow is at 6 a.m. The current time is 7:50 p.m. Central Daylight Time. Operating on a frequency of 162.475 MHz, this is NOAA Weather Radio Station WXL62, broadcasting from a transmitter near Lawton, Iowa. Our program originates from the National Weather Service in Sioux Falls and serves Sioux City and the surrounding Siouxland area. This hazardous weather outlook is for northwest Iowa, west central Iowa, southwest Minnesota, northeast Nebraska, central South Dakota, east central South Dakota, south central South Dakota, and southeast South Dakota. For tonight, patchy river valley fog could develop overnight, leading to temporary visibility reductions at times through Sunday morning. For Sunday through Friday, heat and humidity continue through mid-next week with high temperatures in the mid-90s to near 100 degrees. Prepare to alter outdoor plans to reduce your risk of heat illness and impacts. Spotter activation is not expected at this time. Your National Weather Service forecast for Siouxland. Tonight, clear. Lows in the upper 60s. Southeast winds around 5 miles an hour. Sunday, sunny with highs around 90. South winds 5 to 10 miles an hour. Sunday night, clear with lows in the mid-60s. South winds around 5 miles an hour. Monday, sunny. Highs around 90. South winds 5 to 10 miles an hour. Monday night, clear. Lows in the mid-60s. South winds 5 to 10 miles an hour. Tuesday, sunny. Highs in the lower 90s. Tuesday night, clear. Lows in the upper 60s. Wednesday, sunny. Highs in the lower 90s. Wednesday night, mostly clear. Lows around 70. Thursday, sunny, hot with highs in the mid-90s. Thursday night, mostly clear. Lows in the mid-70s. Friday, sunny, hot with highs in the upper 90s. Friday night, mostly clear. Lows in the mid-70s. Heat index values in the upper 90s early in the evening. Saturday, sunny, hot with highs in the mid-90s. At 7 p.m., in Sioux City, the temperature was 87 and the dew point 69. The relative humidity was 54%. Wind was southeast at 6 miles an hour. The pressure was 30.08 inches and steady. Elsewhere in northwest Iowa, Morris was sunny and 84. In Sheldon, Cherokee was sunny and 84. Spencer was sunny and 85. Storm Lake was mostly sunny and 82. Other conditions across the northern plains, farther east in Iowa, skies ranged from sunny to mostly sunny, and temperatures were between 82 and 84 degrees. In eastern Nebraska, skies ranged from sunny to mostly sunny, and temperatures were between 85 and 89 degrees.
in eastern South Dakota. It was sunny, and temperatures were between 86 and 90 degrees. And in southern Minnesota, skies ranged from sunny to mostly sunny. It was 83 at Worthington, 88 at Marshall, 85 at Mankato, 89 at Minneapolis, and 82 at Rochester. Once again, at 7 p.m., Sioux City had a temperature of 87. The Sioux City, Iowa climate summary for this evening, as of 4 p.m., July 11, 2026. Today's high temperature was 88 degrees. The normal high is 85. Today's low temperature was 63 degrees. The normal low is 64. No precipitation fell today, which leaves the monthly total at 1.88 inches. This is 0.59 inches above the normal amount of 1.29 inches for July. The total precipitation for the year still stands at 12.18 inches, which is 3.79 inches below normal. There were no heating degree days today, which is normal. The yearly total since July 1st is zero, which is normal. There were 11 cooling degree days today, which is one above normal. The yearly total since January 1st is 491, which is 131 above normal. The normal high temperature for tomorrow is 85 degrees, and the normal low is 64. The record high for tomorrow is 108, which occurred in 1995, and the record low is 51, which occurred in 1975. Sunset tonight is at 9:03 p.m. Sunrise tomorrow is at 6 a.m. The current time is 7:55 p.m. Central Daylight Time. Operating on a frequency of 162.475 MHz, this is NOAA Weather Radio Station WXL62, broadcasting from a transmitter near Lawton, Iowa. Our program originates from the National Weather Service in Sioux Falls and serves Sioux City and the surrounding Siouxland area. This hazardous weather outlook is for northwest Iowa, west central Iowa, southwest Minnesota, northeast Nebraska, central South Dakota, east central South Dakota, south central South Dakota, and southeast South Dakota. For tonight, patchy river valley fog could develop overnight, leading to temporary visibility reductions at times through Sunday morning. For Sunday through Friday, heat and humidity continue through mid-next week with high temperatures in the mid-90s to near 100 degrees. Prepare to alter outdoor plans to reduce your risk of heat illness and impacts. Spotter activation is not expected at this time. Your National Weather Service forecast for Siouxland. Tonight, clear. Lows in the upper 60s. Southeast winds around 5 miles an hour. Sunday, sunny with highs around 90. South winds 5 to 10 miles an hour. Sunday night, clear with lows in the mid-60s. South winds around 5 miles an hour. Monday, sunny. Highs around 90. South winds 5 to 10 miles an hour. Monday night, clear. Lows in the mid-60s. South winds 5 to 10 miles an hour. Tuesday, sunny. Highs in the lower 90s. Tuesday night, clear. Lows in the upper 60s. Wednesday, sunny. Highs in the lower 90s. Wednesday night, mostly clear. Lows around 70. Thursday, sunny, hot with highs in the mid-90s. Thursday night, mostly clear. Lows in the mid-70s. Friday, sunny, hot with highs in the upper 90s. Friday night, mostly clear. Lows in the mid-70s. Heat index values in the upper 90s early in the evening. Saturday, sunny, hot with highs in the mid-90s. At 7 p.m., in Sioux City, the temperature was 87 and the dew point 69. The relative humidity was 54%. Wind was southeast at 6 miles an hour. The pressure was 30.08 inches and steady. Elsewhere in northwest Iowa, Morris was sunny and 84. In Sheldon, Cherokee was sunny and 84. Spencer was sunny and 85. Storm Lake was mostly sunny and 82. Other conditions across the northern plains, farther east in Iowa, skies ranged from sunny to mostly sunny, and temperatures were between 82 and 84 degrees.
In eastern Nebraska, skies ranged from sunny to mostly sunny, and temperatures were between 85 and 80.

We total at 1.88 inches. This is 0.59 inches above the normal amount of 1.29 inches for July. The total precipitation for the year still stands at 12.18 inches, which is 3.79 inches below normal. There were no heating degree days today, which is normal. The yearly total since July 1st is zero, which is normal. There were 11 cooling degree days today, which is one above normal. The yearly total since January 1st is 491, which is 131 above normal. The normal high temperature for tomorrow is 85 degrees, and the normal low is 64. The record high for tomorrow is 108, which occurred in 1995, and the record low is 51, which occurred in 1975. Sunset tonight is at 9:03 p.m. Sunrise tomorrow is at 6 a.m. The current time is 8 p.m. Central Daylight Time. Operating on a frequency of 162.475 MHz, this is NOAA Weather Radio Station WXL62, broadcasting from a transmitter near Lawton, Iowa. Our program originates from the National Weather Service in Sioux Falls and serves Sioux City and the surrounding Siouxland area. This hazardous weather outlook is for northwest Iowa, west central Iowa, southwest Minnesota, northeast Nebraska, central South Dakota, east central South Dakota, south central South Dakota, and southeast South Dakota. For tonight, patchy river valley fog could develop overnight, leading to temporary visibility reductions at times through Sunday morning. For Sunday through Friday, heat and humidity continue through mid-next week with high temperatures in the mid-90s to near 100 degrees. Prepare to alter outdoor plans to reduce your risk of heat illness and impacts. Spotter activation is not expected at this time. Your National Weather Service forecast for Siouxland. Tonight, clear. Lows in the upper 60s. Southeast winds around 5 miles an hour. Sunday, sunny with highs around 90. South winds 5 to 10 miles an hour. Sunday night, clear with lows in the mid-60s. South winds around 5 miles an hour. Monday, sunny. Highs around 90. South winds 5 to 10 miles an hour. Monday night, clear. Lows in the mid-60s. South winds 5 to 10 miles an hour. Tuesday, sunny. Highs in the lower 90s. Tuesday night, clear. Lows in the upper 60s. Wednesday, sunny. Highs in the lower 90s. Wednesday night, mostly clear. Lows around 70. Thursday, sunny, hot with highs in the mid-90s. Thursday night, mostly clear. Lows in the mid-70s. Friday, sunny, hot with highs in the upper 90s. Friday night, mostly clear. Lows in the mid-70s. Heat index values in the upper 90s early in the evening. Saturday, sunny, hot with highs in the mid-90s. At 8 p.m., in Sioux City, the temperature was 84 and the dew point 70. The relative humidity was 62%. Wind was south at 5 miles an hour. The pressure was 30.08 inches and steady. Elsewhere in northwest Iowa, Morris was clear and 82. In Sheldon, the temperature was missing. Cherokee was clear and 84. Spencer was clear and 83. Storm Lake was clear and 81. Other conditions across the northern plains, farther east in Iowa, skies ranged from clear to partly cloudy, and temperatures were between 79 and 82 degrees. In eastern Nebraska, skies ranged from sunny to mostly sunny, and temperatures were between 84 and 87 degrees. In eastern South Dakota, it was sunny, and temperatures were between 84 and 88 degrees. And in southern Minnesota, skies ranged from clear to partly cloudy. It was 82 at Worthington, 85 at Marshall, 83 at Mankato, 87 at Minneapolis, and 79 at Rochester. Once again, at 8 p.m. Sioux City had a temperature of 84. The Sioux City, Iowa climate summary for this evening, as of 4 p.m., July 11, 2026. Today's high temperature was 88 degrees. The normal high is 85. Today's low temperature was 63 degrees. The normal low is

64. No precipitation fell today, which leaves the monthly total at 1.88 inches. This is 0.59 inches above the normal amount of 1.29 inches for July. The total precipitation for the year still stands at 12.18 inches, which is 3.79 inches below normal. There were no heating degree days today, which is normal. The yearly total since July 1st is zero, which is normal. There were 11 cooling degree days today, which is one above normal. The yearly total since January 1st is 491, which is 131 above normal. The normal high temperature for tomorrow is 85 degrees, and the normal low is 64. The record high for tomorrow is 108, which occurred in 1995, and the record low is 51, which occurred in 1975. Sunset tonight is at 9:03 p.m. Sunrise tomorrow is at 6 a.m. The current time is 8:05 p.m. Central Daylight Time. Operating on a frequency of 162.475 MHz, this is NOAA Weather Radio Station WXL62, broadcasting from a transmitter near Lawton, Iowa. Our program originates from the National Weather Service in Sioux Falls and serves Sioux City and the surrounding Siouxland area. This hazardous weather outlook is for northwest Iowa, west central Iowa, southwest Minnesota, northeast Nebraska, central South Dakota, east central South Dakota, south central South Dakota, and southeast South Dakota. For tonight, patchy river valley fog could develop overnight, leading to temporary visibility reductions at times through Sunday morning. For Sunday through Friday, heat and humidity continue through mid-next week with high temperatures in the mid-90s to near 100 degrees. Prepare to alter outdoor plans to reduce your risk of heat illness and impacts. Spotter activation is not expected at this time. Your National Weather Service forecast for Siouxland. Tonight, clear. Lows in the upper 60s. Southeast winds around 5 miles an hour. Sunday, sunny with highs around 90. South winds 5 to 10 miles an hour. Sunday night, clear with lows in the mid-60s. South winds around 5 miles an hour. Monday, sunny. Highs around 90. South winds 5 to 10 miles an hour. Monday night, clear. Lows in the mid-60s. South winds 5 to 10 miles an hour. Tuesday, sunny. Highs in the lower 90s. Tuesday night, clear. Lows in the upper 60s. Wednesday, sunny. Highs in the lower 90s. Wednesday night, mostly clear. Lows around 70. Thursday, sunny, hot with highs in the mid-90s. Thursday night, mostly clear. Lows in the mid-70s. Friday, sunny, hot with highs in the upper 90s. Friday night, mostly clear. Lows in the mid-70s. Heat index values in the upper 90s early in the evening. Saturday, sunny, hot with highs in the mid-90s. At 8 p.m., in Sioux City, the temperature was 84 and the dew point 70. The relative humidity was 62%. Wind was south at 5 miles an hour. The pressure was 30.08 inches and steady. Elsewhere in northwest Iowa, Morris was clear and 82. In Sheldon, the temperature was missing. Cherokee was clear and 84. Spencer was clear and 83. Storm Lake was clear and 81. Other conditions across the northern plains, farther east in Iowa, skies ranged from clear to partly cloudy, and temperatures were between 79 and 82 degrees. In eastern Nebraska, skies ranged from sunny to mostly sunny, and temperatures were between 84 and 87 degrees. In eastern South Dakota, it was sunny, and temperatures were between 84 and 88 degrees. And in southern Minnesota, skies ranged from clear to partly cloudy. It was 82 at Worthington, 85 at Marshall, 83 at Mankato, 87 at Minneapolis, and 79 at Rochester. Once again, at 8 p.m. Sioux City had a temperature of 84. The Sioux City, Iowa climate summary for this evening, as of 4 p.m., July 11, 2026. Today's high temperature was 88 degrees. The normal high is 85.

Today's low temperature was 63 degrees. The normal low is 64. No precipitation fell today, which leaves the monthly total at 1.88 inches. This is 0.59 inches above the normal amount of 1.29 inches for July. The total precipitation for the year still stands at 12.18 inches, which is 3.79 inches below normal. There were no heating degree days today, which is normal. The yearly total since July 1st is zero, which is normal. There were 11 cooling degree days today, which is one above normal. The yearly total since January 1st is 491, which is 131 above normal. The normal high temperature for tomorrow is 85 degrees, and the normal low is 64. The record high for tomorrow is 108, which occurred in 1995, and the record low is 51, which occurred in 1975. Sunset tonight is at 9:03 p.m. Sunrise tomorrow is at 6 a.m. The current time is 8:10 p.m. Central Daylight Time. Operating on a frequency of 162.475 MHz, this is NOAA Weather Radio Station WXL62, broadcasting from a transmitter near Lawton, Iowa. Our program originates from the National Weather Service in Sioux Falls and serves Sioux City and the surrounding Siouxland area. This hazardous weather outlook is for northwest Iowa, west central Iowa, southwest Minnesota, northeast Nebraska, central South Dakota, east central South Dakota, south central South Dakota, and southeast South Dakota. For tonight, patchy river valley fog could develop overnight, leading to temporary visibility reductions at times through Sunday morning. For Sunday through Friday, heat and humidity continue through mid-next week with high temperatures in the mid-90s to near 100 degrees. Prepare to alter outdoor plans to reduce your risk of heat illness and impacts. Spotter activation is not expected at this time. Your National Weather Service forecast for Siouxland. Tonight, clear. Lows in the upper 60s. Southeast winds around 5 miles an hour. Sunday, sunny with highs around 90. South winds 5 to 10 miles an hour. Sunday night, clear with lows in the mid-60s. South winds around 5 miles an hour. Monday, sunny. Highs around 90. South winds 5 to 10 miles an hour. Monday night, clear. Lows in the mid-60s. South winds 5 to 10 miles an hour. Tuesday, sunny. Highs in the lower 90s. Tuesday night, clear. Lows in the upper 60s. Wednesday, sunny. Highs in the lower 90s. Wednesday night, mostly clear. Lows around 70. Thursday, sunny, hot with highs in the mid-90s. Thursday night, mostly clear. Lows in the mid-70s. Friday, sunny, hot with highs in the upper 90s. Friday night, mostly clear. Lows in the mid-70s. Heat index values in the upper 90s early in the evening. Saturday, sunny, hot with highs in the mid-90s. At 8 p.m., in Sioux City, the temperature was 84 and the dew point 70. The relative humidity was 62%. Wind was south at 5 miles an hour. The pressure was 30.08 inches and steady. Elsewhere in northwest Iowa, Morris was clear and 82. In Sheldon, the temperature was missing. Cherokee was clear and 84. Spencer was clear and 83. Storm Lake was clear and 81. Other conditions across the northern plains, farther east in Iowa, skies ranged from clear to partly cloudy, and temperatures were between 79 and 82 degrees. In eastern Nebraska, skies ranged from sunny to mostly sunny, and temperatures were between 84 and 87 degrees. In eastern South Dakota, it was sunny, and temperatures were between 84 and 88 degrees. And in southern Minnesota, skies ranged from clear to partly cloudy. It was 82 at Worthington, 85 at Marshall, 83 at Mankato, 87 at Minneapolis, and 79 at Rochester. Once again, at 8 p.m. Sioux City had a temperature of 84. The Sioux City, Iowa climate summary for this evening, as of 4 p.m., July 11th, 2026. Today's high

temperature was 88 degrees. The normal high is 85. Today's low temperature was 63 degrees. The normal low is 64. No precipitation fell today, which leaves the monthly total at 1.88 inches. This is 0.59 inches above the normal amount of 1.29 inches for July. The total precipitation for the year still stands at 12.18 inches, which is 3.79 inches below normal. There were no heating degree days today, which is normal. The yearly total since July 1st is zero, which is normal. There were 11 cooling degree days today, which is one above normal. The yearly total since January 1st is 491, which is 131 above normal. The normal high temperature for tomorrow is 85 degrees, and the normal low is 64. The record high for tomorrow is 108, which occurred in 1995, and the record low is 51, which occurred in 1975. Sunset tonight is at 9:03 p.m. Sunrise tomorrow is at 6 a.m. The current time is 8:15 p.m. Central Daylight Time. Operating on a frequency of 162.475 MHz, this is NOAA Weather Radio Station WXL62, broadcasting from a transmitter near Lawton, Iowa. Our program originates from the National Weather Service in Sioux Falls and serves Sioux City and the surrounding Siouxland area. This hazardous weather outlook is for northwest Iowa, west central Iowa, southwest Minnesota, northeast Nebraska, central South Dakota, east central South Dakota, south central South Dakota, and southeast South Dakota. For tonight, patchy river valley fog could develop overnight, leading to temporary visibility reductions at times through Sunday morning. For Sunday through Friday, heat and humidity continue through mid-next week with high temperatures in the mid-90s to near 100 degrees. Prepare to alter outdoor plans to reduce your risk of heat illness and impacts. Spotter activation is not expected at this time. Your National Weather Service forecast for Siouxland. Tonight, clear. Lows in the upper 60s. Southeast winds around 5 miles an hour. Sunday, sunny with highs around 90. South winds 5 to 10 miles an hour. Sunday night, clear with lows in the mid-60s. South winds around 5 miles an hour. Monday, sunny. Highs around 90. South winds 5 to 10 miles an hour. Monday night, clear. Lows in the mid-60s. South winds 5 to 10 miles an hour. Tuesday, sunny. Highs in the lower 90s. Tuesday night, clear. Lows in the upper 60s. Wednesday, sunny. Highs in the lower 90s. Wednesday night, mostly clear. Lows around 70. Thursday, sunny, hot with highs in the mid-90s. Thursday night, mostly clear. Lows in the mid-70s. Friday, sunny, hot with highs in the upper 90s. Friday night, mostly clear. Lows in the mid-70s. Heat index values in the upper 90s early in the evening. Saturday, sunny, hot with highs in the mid-90s. At 8 p.m., in Sioux City, the temperature was 84 and the dew point 70. The relative humidity was 62%. Wind was south at 5 miles an hour. The pressure was 30.08 inches and steady. Elsewhere in northwest Iowa, Morris was clear and 82. In Sheldon, the temperature was missing. Cherokee was clear and 84. Spencer was clear and 83. Storm Lake was clear and 81. Other conditions across the northern plains, farther east in Iowa, skies ranged from clear to partly cloudy, and temperatures were between 79 and 82 degrees. In eastern Nebraska, skies ranged from sunny to mostly sunny, and temperatures were between 84 and 87 degrees. In eastern South Dakota, it was sunny, and temperatures were between 84 and 88 degrees. And in southern Minnesota, skies ranged from clear to partly cloudy. It was 82 at Worthington, 85 at Marshall, 83 at Mankato, 87 at Minneapolis, and 79 at Rochester. Once again, at 8 p.m. Sioux City had a temperature of 84. The Sioux City, Iowa climate summary for this evening.

as of 4 p.m., July 11, 2026. Today's high temperature was 88 degrees. The normal high is 85. Today's low temperature was 63 degrees. The normal low is 64. No precipitation fell today, which leaves the monthly total at 1.88 inches. This is 0.59 inches above the normal amount of 1.29 inches for July. The total precipitation for the year still stands at 12.18 inches, which is 3.79 inches below normal. There were no heating degree days today, which is normal. The yearly total since July 1st is zero, which is normal. There were 11 cooling degree days today, which is one above normal. The yearly total since January 1st is 491, which is 131 above normal. The normal high temperature for tomorrow is 85 degrees, and the normal low is 64. The record high for tomorrow is 108, which occurred in 1995, and the record low is 51, which occurred in 1975. Sunset tonight is at 9:03 p.m. Sunrise tomorrow is at 6 a.m. The current time is 8:20 p.m. Central Daylight Time. Operating on a frequency of 162.475 MHz, this is NOAA Weather Radio Station WXL62, broadcasting from a transmitter near Lawton, Iowa. Our program originates from the National Weather Service in Sioux Falls and serves Sioux City and the surrounding Siouxland area. This hazardous weather outlook is for northwest Iowa, west central Iowa, southwest Minnesota, northeast Nebraska, central South Dakota, east central South Dakota, south central South Dakota, and southeast South Dakota. For tonight, patchy river valley fog could develop overnight, leading to temporary visibility reductions at times through Sunday morning. For Sunday through Friday, heat and humidity continue through mid-next week with high temperatures in the mid-90s to near 100 degrees. Prepare to alter outdoor plans to reduce your risk of heat illness and impacts. Spotter activation is not expected at this time. Your National Weather Service forecast for Siouxland. Tonight, clear. Lows in the upper 60s. Southeast winds around 5 miles an hour. Sunday, sunny with highs around 90. South winds 5 to 10 miles an hour. Sunday night, clear with lows in the mid-60s. South winds around 5 miles an hour. Monday, sunny. Highs around 90. South winds 5 to 10 miles an hour. Monday night, clear. Lows in the mid-60s. South winds 5 to 10 miles an hour. Tuesday, sunny. Highs in the lower 90s. Tuesday night, clear. Lows in the upper 60s. Wednesday, sunny. Highs in the lower 90s. Wednesday night, mostly clear. Lows around 70. Thursday, sunny, hot with highs in the mid-90s. Thursday night, mostly clear. Lows in the mid-70s. Friday, sunny, hot with highs in the upper 90s. Friday night, mostly clear. Lows in the mid-70s. Heat index values in the upper 90s early in the evening. Saturday, sunny, hot with highs in the mid-90s. At 8 p.m., in Sioux City, the temperature was 84 and the dew point 70. The relative humidity was 62%. Wind was south at 5 miles an hour. The pressure was 30.08 inches and steady. Elsewhere in northwest Iowa, Morris was clear and 82. In Sheldon, the temperature was missing. Cherokee was clear and 84. Spencer was clear and 83. Storm Lake was clear and 81. Other conditions across the northern plains, farther east in Iowa, skies ranged from clear to partly cloudy, and temperatures were between 79 and 82 degrees. In eastern Nebraska, skies ranged from sunny to mostly sunny, and temperatures were between 84 and 87 degrees. In eastern South Dakota, it was sunny, and temperatures were between 84 and 88 degrees. And in southern Minnesota, skies ranged from clear to partly cloudy. It was 82 at Worthington, 85 at Marshall, 83 at Mankato, 87 at Minneapolis, and 79 at Rochester. Once again, at 8 p.m. Sioux City had a temperature

of 84. The Sioux City, Iowa climate summary for this evening as of 4 p.m., July 11, 2026. Today's high temperature was 88 degrees. The normal high is 85. Today's low temperature was 63 degrees. The normal low is 64. No precipitation fell today, which leaves the monthly total at 1.88 inches. This is 0.59 inches above the normal amount of 1.29 inches for July. The total precipitation for the year still stands at 12.18 inches, which is 3.79 inches below normal. There were no heating degree days today, which is normal. The yearly total since July 1st is zero, which is normal. There were 11 cooling degree days today, which is one above normal. The yearly total since January 1st is 491, which is 131 above normal. The normal high temperature for tomorrow is 85 degrees, and the normal low is 64. The record high for tomorrow is 108, which occurred in 1995, and the record low is 51, which occurred in 1975. Sunset tonight is at 9:03 p.m. Sunrise tomorrow is at 6 a.m. The current time is 8:26 p.m. Central Daylight Time. Operating on a frequency of 162.475 MHz, this is NOAA Weather Radio Station WXL62, broadcasting from a transmitter near Lawton, Iowa. Our program originates from the National Weather Service in Sioux Falls and serves Sioux City and the surrounding Siouxland area. This hazardous weather outlook is for northwest Iowa, west central Iowa, southwest Minnesota, northeast Nebraska, central South Dakota, east central South Dakota, south central South Dakota, and southeast South Dakota. For tonight, patchy river valley fog could develop overnight, leading to temporary visibility reductions at times through Sunday morning. For Sunday through Friday, heat and humidity continue through mid-next week with high temperatures in the mid-90s to near 100 degrees. Prepare to alter outdoor plans to reduce your risk of heat illness and impacts. Spotter activation is not expected at this time. Your National Weather Service forecast for Siouxland. Tonight, clear. Lows in the upper 60s. Southeast winds around 5 miles an hour. Sunday, sunny with highs around 90. South winds 5 to 10 miles an hour. Sunday night, clear with lows in the mid-60s. South winds around 5 miles an hour. Monday, sunny. Highs around 90. South winds 5 to 10 miles an hour. Monday night, clear. Lows in the mid-60s. South winds 5 to 10 miles an hour. Tuesday, sunny. Highs in the lower 90s. Tuesday night, clear. Lows in the upper 60s. Wednesday, sunny. Highs in the lower 90s. Wednesday night, mostly clear. Lows around 70. Thursday, sunny, hot with highs in the mid-90s. Thursday night, mostly clear. Lows in the mid-70s. Friday, sunny, hot with highs in the upper 90s. Friday night, mostly clear. Lows in the mid-70s. Heat index values in the upper 90s early in the evening. Saturday, sunny, hot with highs in the mid-90s. At 8 p.m., in Sioux City, the temperature was 84 and the dew point 70. The relative humidity was 62%. Wind was south at 5 miles an hour. The pressure was 30.08 inches and steady. Elsewhere in northwest Iowa, Morris was clear and 82. In Sheldon, the temperature was missing. Cherokee was clear and 84. Spencer was clear and 83. Storm Lake was clear and 81. Other conditions across the northern plains, farther east in Iowa, skies ranged from clear to partly cloudy, and temperatures were between 79 and 82 degrees. In eastern Nebraska, skies ranged from sunny to mostly sunny, and temperatures were between 84 and 87 degrees. In eastern South Dakota, it was sunny, and temperatures were between 84 and 88 degrees. And in southern Minnesota, skies ranged from clear to partly cloudy. It was 82 at Worthington, 85 at Marshall, 83 at Mankato, 87 at Minneapolis, and

79 at Rochester. Once again, at 8 p.m. Sioux City had a temperature of 84. The Sioux City, Iowa climate summary for this evening, as of 4 p.m., July 11, 2026. Today's high temperature was 88 degrees. The normal high is 85. Today's low temperature was 63 degrees. The normal low is 64. No precipitation fell today, which leaves the monthly total at 1.88 inches. This is 0.59 inches above the normal amount of 1.29 inches for July. The total precipitation for the year still stands at 12.18 inches, which is 3.79 inches below normal. There were no heating degree days today, which is normal. The yearly total since July 1st is zero, which is normal. There were 11 cooling degree days today, which is one above normal. The yearly total since January 1st is 491, which is 131 above normal. The normal high temperature for tomorrow is 85 degrees, and the normal low is 64. The record high for tomorrow is 108, which occurred in 1995, and the record low is 51, which occurred in 1975. Sunset tonight is at 9:03 p.m. Sunrise tomorrow is at 6 a.m. The current time is 8:31 p.m. Central Daylight Time. Operating on a frequency of 162.475 MHz, this is NOAA Weather Radio Station WXL62, broadcasting from a transmitter near Lawton, Iowa. Our program originates from the National Weather Service in Sioux Falls and serves Sioux City and the surrounding Siouxland area. This hazardous weather outlook is for northwest Iowa, west central Iowa, southwest Minnesota, northeast Nebraska, central South Dakota, east central South Dakota, south central South Dakota, and southeast South Dakota. For tonight, patchy river valley fog could develop overnight, leading to temporary visibility reductions at times through Sunday morning. For Sunday through Friday, heat and humidity continue through mid-next week with high temperatures in the mid-90s to near 100 degrees. Prepare to alter outdoor plans to reduce your risk of heat illness and impacts. Spotter activation is not expected at this time. Your National Weather Service forecast for Siouxland. Tonight, clear. Lows in the upper 60s. Southeast winds around 5 miles an hour. Sunday, sunny with highs around 90. South winds 5 to 10 miles an hour. Sunday night, clear with lows in the mid-60s. South winds around 5 miles an hour. Monday, sunny. Highs around 90. South winds 5 to 10 miles an hour. Monday night, clear. Lows in the mid-60s. South winds 5 to 10 miles an hour. Tuesday, sunny. Highs in the lower 90s. Tuesday night, clear. Lows in the upper 60s. Wednesday, sunny. Highs in the lower. Tuesday, sunny. Highs in the lower 90s. Tuesday night, clear. Lows in the upper 60s. Wednesday, sunny. Highs in the lower 90s. Wednesday night, mostly clear. Lows around 70. Thursday, sunny, hot with highs in the mid-90s. Thursday night, mostly clear. Lows in the mid-70s. Friday, sunny, hot with highs in the upper 90s. Friday night, mostly clear. Lows in the mid-70s. Heat index values in the upper 90s early in the evening. Saturday, sunny, hot with highs in the mid-90s. At 8 p.m., in Sioux City, the temperature was 84 and the dew point 70. The relative humidity was 62%. Wind was south at 5 miles an hour. The pressure was 30.08 inches and steady. Elsewhere in northwest Iowa, Morris was clear and 82. In Sheldon, the temperature was missing. Cherokee was clear and 84. Spencer was clear and 83. Storm Lake was clear and 81. Other conditions across the northern plains, farther east in Iowa, skies ranged from clear to partly cloudy, and temperatures were between 79 and 82 degrees. In eastern Nebraska, skies ranged from sunny to mostly sunny, and temperatures were between 84 and 87 degrees. In eastern South

Dakota. It was sunny, and temperatures were between 84 and 88 degrees. And in southern Minnesota, skies ranged from clear to partly cloudy. It was 82 at Worthington, 85 at Marshall, 83 at Mankato, 87 at Minneapolis, and 79 at Rochester. Once again, at 8 p.m. Sioux City had a temperature of 84. The current time is 8:34 p.m. Central Daylight Time. Operating on a frequency of 162.475 MHz, this is NOAA Weather Radio Station WXL62, broadcasting from a transmitter near Lawton, Iowa. Our program originates from the National Weather Service in Sioux Falls and serves Sioux City and the surrounding Siouxland area. This hazardous weather outlook is for northwest Iowa, west central Iowa, southwest Minnesota, northeast Nebraska, central South Dakota, east central South Dakota, south central South Dakota, and southeast South Dakota. For tonight, patchy river valley fog could develop overnight, leading to temporary visibility reductions at times through Sunday morning. For Sunday through Friday, heat and humidity continue through mid-next week with high temperatures in the mid-90s to near 100 degrees. Prepare to alter outdoor plans to reduce your risk of heat illness and impacts. Spotter activation is not expected at this time. Your National Weather Service forecast for Siouxland. Tonight, clear. Lows in the upper 60s. Southeast winds around 5 miles an hour. Sunday, sunny with highs around 90. South winds 5 to 10 miles an hour. Sunday night, clear with lows in the mid-60s. South winds around 5 miles an hour. Monday, sunny. Highs around 90. South winds 5 to 10 miles an hour. Monday night, clear. Lows in the mid-60s. South winds 5 to 10 miles an hour. Tuesday, sunny. Highs in the lower 90s. Tuesday night, clear. Lows in the upper 60s. Wednesday, sunny. Highs in the lower 90s. Wednesday night, mostly clear. Lows around 70. Thursday, sunny, hot with highs in the mid-90s. Thursday night, mostly clear. Lows in the mid-70s. Friday, sunny, hot with highs in the upper 90s. Friday night, mostly clear. Lows in the mid-70s. Heat index values in the upper 90s early in the evening. Saturday, sunny, hot with highs in the mid-90s. At 8 p.m., in Sioux City, the temperature was 84 and the dew point 70. The relative humidity was 62%. Wind was south at 5 miles an hour. The pressure was 30.08 inches and steady. Elsewhere in northwest Iowa, Morris was clear and 82. In Sheldon, the temperature was missing. Cherokee was clear and 84. Spencer was clear and 83. Storm Lake was clear and 81. Other conditions across the northern plains, farther east in Iowa, skies ranged from clear to partly cloudy, and temperatures were between 79 and 82 degrees. In eastern Nebraska, skies ranged from sunny to mostly sunny, and temperatures were between 84 and 87 degrees. In eastern South Dakota, it was sunny, and temperatures were between 84 and 88 degrees. And in southern Minnesota, skies ranged from clear to partly cloudy. It was 82 at Worthington, 85 at Marshall, 83 at Mankato, 87 at Minneapolis, and 79 at Rochester. Once again, at 8 p.m. Sioux City had a temperature of 84. The current time is 8:38 p.m. Central Daylight Time. Operating on a frequency of 162.475 MHz, this is NOAA Weather Radio Station WXL62, broadcasting from a transmitter near Lawton, Iowa. Our program originates from the National Weather Service in Sioux Falls and serves Sioux City and the surrounding Siouxland area. This hazardous weather outlook is for northwest Iowa, west central Iowa, southwest Minnesota, northeast Nebraska, central South Dakota, east central South Dakota, south central South Dakota, and southeast South Dakota. For tonight, patchy river valley fog could develop overnight, leading to temporary visibility reductions at times through Sunday morning. For Sunday through Friday,

heat and humidity continue through mid-next week with high temperatures in the mid-90s to near 100 degrees. Prepare to alter outdoor plans to reduce your risk of heat illness and impacts. Spotter activation is not expected at this time. Your National Weather Service forecast for Siouxland. Tonight, clear. Lows in the upper 60s. Southeast winds around 5 miles an hour. Sunday, sunny with highs around 90. South winds 5 to 10 miles an hour. Sunday night, clear with lows in the mid-60s. South winds around 5 miles an hour. Monday, sunny. Highs around 90. South winds 5 to 10 miles an hour. Monday night, clear. Lows in the mid-60s. South winds 5 to 10 miles an hour. Tuesday, sunny. Highs in the lower 90s. Tuesday night, clear. Lows in the upper 60s. Wednesday, sunny. Highs in the lower 90s. Wednesday night, mostly clear. Lows around 70. Thursday, sunny, hot with highs in the mid-90s. Thursday night, mostly clear. Lows in the mid-70s. Friday, sunny, hot with highs in the upper 90s. Friday night, mostly clear. Lows in the mid-70s. Heat index values in the upper 90s early in the evening. Saturday, sunny, hot with highs in the mid-90s. At 8 p.m., in Sioux City, the temperature was 84 and the dew point 70. The relative humidity was 62%. Wind was south at 5 miles an hour. The pressure was 30.08 inches and steady. Elsewhere in northwest Iowa, Morris was clear and 82. In Sheldon, the temperature was missing. Cherokee was clear and 84. Spencer was clear and 83. Storm Lake was clear and 81. Other conditions across the northern plains, farther east in Iowa, skies ranged from clear to partly cloudy, and temperatures were between 79 and 82 degrees. In eastern Nebraska, skies ranged from sunny to mostly sunny, and temperatures were between 84 and 87 degrees. In eastern South Dakota, it was sunny, and temperatures were between 84 and 88 degrees. And in southern Minnesota, skies ranged from clear to partly cloudy. It was 82 at Worthington, 85 at Marshall, 83 at Mankato, 87 at Minneapolis, and 79 at Rochester. Once again, at 8 p.m. Sioux City had a temperature of 84. The current time is 8:42 p.m. Central Daylight Time. Operating on a frequency of 162.475 MHz, this is NOAA Weather Radio Station WXL62, broadcasting from a transmitter near Lawton, Iowa. Our program originates from the National Weather Service in Sioux Falls and serves Sioux City and the surrounding Siouxland area. This hazardous weather outlook is for northwest Iowa, west central Iowa, southwest Minnesota, northeast Nebraska, central South Dakota, east central South Dakota, south central South Dakota, and southeast South Dakota. For tonight, patchy river valley fog could develop overnight, leading to temporary visibility reductions at times through Sunday morning. For Sunday through Friday, heat and humidity continue through mid-next week with high temperatures in the mid-90s to near 100 degrees. Prepare to alter outdoor plans to reduce your risk of heat illness and impacts. Spotter activation is not expected at this time. Your National Weather Service forecast for Siouxland. Tonight, clear. Lows in the upper 60s. Southeast winds around 5 miles an hour. Sunday, sunny with highs around 90. South winds 5 to 10 miles an hour. Sunday night, clear with lows in the mid-60s. South winds around 5 miles an hour. Monday, sunny. Highs around 90. South winds 5 to 10 miles an hour. Monday night, clear. Lows in the mid-60s. South winds 5 to 10 miles an hour. Tuesday, sunny. Highs in the lower 90s. Tuesday night, clear. Lows in the upper 60s. Wednesday, sunny. Highs in the lower 90s. Wednesday night, mostly clear. Lows around 70. Thursday.
Thursday, sunny, hot with highs in the mid-90s. Thursday night, mostly clear, lows in the mid-70s. Friday, sunny, hot with highs in the upper 90s. Friday night, mostly clear, lows in the mid-70s. Heat index values in the upper 90s early in the evening. Saturday, sunny, hot with highs in the mid-90s. At 8 p.m., in Sioux City, the temperature was 84 and the dew point 70. The relative humidity was 62%. Wind was south at 5 miles an hour. The pressure was 30.08 inches and steady. Elsewhere in northwest Iowa, Morris was clear and 82. In Sheldon, the temperature was missing. Cherokee was clear and 84. Spencer was clear and 83. Storm Lake was clear and 81. Other conditions across the northern plains, farther east in Iowa, skies ranged from clear to partly cloudy, and temperatures were between 79 and 82 degrees. In eastern Nebraska, skies ranged from sunny to mostly sunny, and temperatures were between 84 and 87 degrees. In eastern South Dakota, it was sunny, and temperatures were between 84 and 88 degrees. And in southern Minnesota, skies ranged from clear to partly cloudy. It was 82 at Worthington, 85 at Marshall, 83 at Mankato, 87 at Minneapolis, and 79 at Rochester. Once again, at 8 p.m. Sioux City had a temperature of 84. The current time is 8:46 p.m. Central Daylight Time. Operating on a frequency of 162.475 MHz, this is NOAA Weather Radio Station WXL62, broadcasting from a transmitter near Lawton, Iowa. Our program originates from the National Weather Service in Sioux Falls and serves Sioux City and the surrounding Siouxland area. This hazardous weather outlook is for northwest Iowa, west central Iowa, southwest Minnesota, northeast Nebraska, central South Dakota, east central South Dakota, south central South Dakota, and southeast South Dakota. For tonight, patchy river valley fog could develop overnight, leading to temporary visibility reductions at times through Sunday morning. For Sunday through Friday, heat and humidity continue through mid-next week with high temperatures in the mid-90s to near 100 degrees. Prepare to alter outdoor plans to reduce your risk of heat illness and impacts. Spotter activation is not expected at this time. Your National Weather Service forecast for Siouxland. Tonight, clear. Lows in the upper 60s. Southeast winds around 5 miles an hour. Sunday, sunny with highs around 90. South winds 5 to 10 miles an hour. Sunday night, clear with lows in the mid-60s. South winds around 5 miles an hour. Monday, sunny. Highs around 90. South winds 5 to 10 miles an hour. Monday night, clear. Lows in the mid-60s. South winds 5 to 10 miles an hour. Tuesday, sunny. Highs in the lower 90s. Tuesday night, clear. Lows in the upper 60s. Wednesday, sunny. Highs in the lower 90s. Wednesday night, mostly clear. Lows around 70. Thursday, sunny, hot with highs in the mid-90s. Thursday night, mostly clear. Lows in the mid-70s. Friday, sunny, hot with highs in the upper 90s. Friday night, mostly clear. Lows in the mid-70s. Heat index values in the upper 90s early in the evening. Saturday, sunny, hot with highs in the mid-90s. At 8 p.m., in Sioux City, the temperature was 84 and the dew point 70. The relative humidity was 62%. Wind was south at 5 miles an hour. The pressure was 30.08 inches and steady. Elsewhere in northwest Iowa, Morris was clear and 82. In Sheldon, the temperature was missing. Cherokee was clear and 84. Spencer was clear and 83. Storm Lake was clear and 81. Other conditions across the northern plains, farther east in Iowa, skies ranged from clear to partly cloudy, and temperatures were between 79 and 82 degrees.
In eastern Nebraska, skies ranged from sunny to mostly sunny, and temperatures were between 84 and 87 degrees. In eastern South Dakota, it was sunny, and temperatures were between 84 and 88 degrees. And in southern Minnesota, skies ranged from clear to partly cloudy. It was 82 at Worthington, 85 at Marshall, 83 at Mankato, 87 at Minneapolis, and 79 at Rochester. Once again, at 8 p.m. Sioux City had a temperature of 84. The current time is 8:49 p.m. Central Daylight Time. Operating on a frequency of 162.475 MHz, this is NOAA Weather Radio Station WXL62, broadcasting from a transmitter near Lawton, Iowa. Our program originates from the National Weather Service in Sioux Falls and serves Sioux City and the surrounding Siouxland area. This hazardous weather outlook is for northwest Iowa, west central Iowa, southwest Minnesota, northeast Nebraska, central South Dakota, east central South Dakota, south central South Dakota, and southeast South Dakota. For tonight, patchy river valley fog could develop overnight, leading to temporary visibility reductions at times through Sunday morning. For Sunday through Friday, heat and humidity continue through mid-next week with high temperatures in the mid-90s to near 100 degrees. Prepare to alter outdoor plans to reduce your risk of heat illness and impacts. Spotter activation is not expected at this time. Your National Weather Service forecast for Siouxland. Tonight, clear. Lows in the upper 60s. Southeast winds around 5 miles an hour. Sunday, sunny with highs around 90. South winds 5 to 10 miles an hour. Sunday night, clear with lows in the mid-60s. South winds around 5 miles an hour. Monday, sunny. Highs around 90. South winds 5 to 10 miles an hour. Monday night, clear. Lows in the mid-60s. South winds 5 to 10 miles an hour. Tuesday, sunny. Highs in the lower 90s. Tuesday night, clear. Lows in the upper 60s. Wednesday, sunny. Highs in the lower 90s. Wednesday night, mostly clear. Lows around 70. Thursday, sunny, hot with highs in the mid-90s. Thursday night, mostly clear. Lows in the mid-70s. Friday, sunny, hot with highs in the upper 90s. Friday night, mostly clear. Lows in the mid-70s. Heat index values in the upper 90s early in the evening. Saturday, sunny, hot with highs in the mid-90s. At 8 p.m., in Sioux City, the temperature was 84 and the dew point 70. The relative humidity was 62%. Wind was south at 5 miles an hour. The pressure was 30.08 inches and steady. Elsewhere in northwest Iowa, Morris was clear and 82. In Sheldon, the temperature was missing. Cherokee was clear and 84. Spencer was clear and 83. Storm Lake was clear and 81. Other conditions across the northern plains, farther east in Iowa, skies ranged from clear to partly cloudy, and temperatures were between 79 and 82 degrees. In eastern Nebraska, skies ranged from sunny to mostly sunny, and temperatures were between 84 and 87 degrees. In eastern South Dakota, it was sunny, and temperatures were between 84 and 88 degrees. And in southern Minnesota, skies ranged from clear to partly cloudy. It was 82 at Worthington, 85 at Marshall, 83 at Mankato, 87 at Minneapolis, and 79 at Rochester. Once again, at 8 p.m. Sioux City had a temperature of 84. The current time is 8:53 p.m. Central Daylight Time. Operating on a frequency of 162.475 MHz, this is NOAA Weather Radio Station WXL62, broadcasting from a transmitter near Lawton, Iowa. Our program originates from the National Weather Service in Sioux Falls and serves Sioux City and the surrounding Siouxland area. This hazardous weather outlook is for northwest Iowa, west central Iowa, southwest Minnesota, northeast Nebraska, central South Dakota, east central South Dakota, south central South Dakota, and southeast South Dakota.
For tonight, patchy river valley fog could develop overnight, leading to temporary visibility.

reductions at times through Sunday morning. For Sunday through Friday, heat and humidity continue through mid-next week with high temperatures in the mid-90s to near 100 degrees. Prepare to alter outdoor plans to reduce your risk of heat illness and impacts. Spotter activation is not expected at this time. Your National Weather Service forecast for Siouxland. Tonight, clear. Lows in the upper 60s. Southeast winds around 5 miles an hour. Sunday, sunny with highs around 90. South winds 5 to 10 miles an hour. Sunday night, clear with lows in the mid-60s. South winds around 5 miles an hour. Monday, sunny. Highs around 90. South winds 5 to 10 miles an hour. Monday night, clear. Lows in the mid-60s. South winds 5 to 10 miles an hour. Tuesday, sunny. Highs in the lower 90s. Tuesday night, clear. Lows in the upper 60s. Wednesday, sunny. Highs in the lower 90s. Wednesday night, mostly clear. Lows around 70. Thursday, sunny, hot with highs in the mid-90s. Thursday night, mostly clear. Lows in the mid-70s. Friday, sunny, hot with highs in the upper 90s. Friday night, mostly clear. Lows in the mid-70s. Heat index values in the upper 90s early in the evening. Saturday, sunny, hot with highs in the mid-90s. At 8 p.m., in Sioux City, the temperature was 84 and the dew point 70. The relative humidity was 62%. Wind was south at 5 miles an hour. The pressure was 30.08 inches and steady. Elsewhere in northwest Iowa, Morris was clear and 82. In Sheldon, the temperature was missing. Cherokee was clear and 84. Spencer was clear and 83. Storm Lake was clear and 81. Other conditions across the northern plains, farther east in Iowa, skies ranged from clear to partly cloudy, and temperatures were between 79 and 82 degrees. In eastern Nebraska, skies ranged from sunny to mostly sunny, and temperatures were between 84 and 87 degrees. In eastern South Dakota, it was sunny, and temperatures were between 84 and 88 degrees. And in southern Minnesota, skies ranged from clear to partly cloudy. It was 82 at Worthington, 85 at Marshall, 83 at Mankato, 87 at Minneapolis, and 79 at Rochester. Once again, at 8 p.m. Sioux City had a temperature of 84. The current time is 8:57 p.m. Central Daylight Time. Operating on a frequency of 162.475 MHz, this is NOAA Weather Radio Station WXL62, broadcasting from a transmitter near Lawton, Iowa. Our program originates from the National Weather Service in Sioux Falls and serves Sioux City and the surrounding Siouxland area. This hazardous weather outlook is for northwest Iowa, west central Iowa, southwest Minnesota, northeast Nebraska, central South Dakota, east central South Dakota, south central South Dakota, and southeast South Dakota. For tonight, patchy river valley fog could develop overnight, leading to temporary visibility reductions at times through Sunday morning. For Sunday through Friday, heat and humidity continue through mid-next week with high temperatures in the mid-90s to near 100 degrees. Prepare to alter outdoor plans to reduce your risk of heat illness and impacts. Spotter activation is not expected at this time. Your National Weather Service forecast for Siouxland. Tonight, clear. Lows in the upper 60s. Southeast winds around 5 miles an hour. Sunday, sunny with highs around 90. South winds 5 to 10 miles an hour. Sunday night, clear with lows in the mid-60s. South winds around 5 miles an hour. Monday, sunny. Highs around 90. South winds 5 to 10 miles an hour. Monday night, clear. Lows in the mid-60s. South winds 5 to 10 miles an hour. Tuesday, sunny. Highs in the lower 90s. Tuesday night, clear. Lows in the upper 60s. Wednesday, sunny. Highs in the lower 90s. Wednesday night.

Northwest Iowa, Morris was clear and 82. In Sheldon, the temperature was missing. Cherokee was clear and 84. Spencer was clear and 83. Storm Lake was clear and 81. Other conditions across the northern plains, farther east in Iowa, skies ranged from clear to partly cloudy, and temperatures were between 79 and 82 degrees. In eastern Nebraska, skies ranged from sunny to mostly sunny, and temperatures were between 84 and 87 degrees. In eastern South Dakota, it was sunny, and temperatures were between 84 and 88 degrees. And in southern Minnesota, skies ranged from clear to partly cloudy. It was 82 at Worthington, 85 at Marshall, 83 at Mankato, 87 at Minneapolis, and 79 at Rochester. Once again, at 8 p.m. Sioux City had a temperature of 84. The current time is 9:01 p.m. Central Daylight Time. Operating on a frequency of 162.475 MHz, this is NOAA Weather Radio Station WXL62, broadcasting from a transmitter near Lawton, Iowa. Our program originates from the National Weather Service in Sioux Falls and serves Sioux City and the surrounding Siouxland area. This hazardous weather outlook is for northwest Iowa, west central Iowa, southwest Minnesota, northeast Nebraska, central South Dakota, east central South Dakota, south central South Dakota, and southeast South Dakota. For tonight, patchy river valley fog could develop overnight, leading to temporary visibility reductions at times through Sunday morning. For Sunday through Friday, heat and humidity continue through mid-next week with high temperatures in the mid-90s to near 100 degrees. Prepare to alter outdoor plans to reduce your risk of heat illness and impacts. Spotter activation is not expected at this time. Your National Weather Service forecast for Siouxland. Tonight, clear. Lows in the upper 60s. Southeast winds around 5 miles an hour. Sunday, sunny with highs around 90. South winds 5 to 10 miles an hour. Sunday night, clear with lows in the mid-60s. South winds around 5 miles an hour. Monday, sunny. Highs around 90. South winds 5 to 10 miles an hour. Monday night, clear. Lows in the mid-60s. South winds 5 to 10 miles an hour. Tuesday, sunny. Highs in the lower 90s. Tuesday night, clear. Lows in the upper 60s. Wednesday, sunny. Highs in the lower 90s. Wednesday night, mostly clear. Lows around 70. Thursday, sunny, hot with highs in the mid-90s. Thursday night, mostly clear. Lows in the mid-70s. Friday, sunny, hot with highs in the upper 90s. Friday night, mostly clear. Lows in the mid-70s. Heat index values in the upper 90s early in the evening. Saturday, sunny, hot with highs in the mid-90s. At 9 p.m., in Sioux City, the temperature was 80 and the dew point 71. The relative humidity was 74%. Wind was south at 5 miles an hour. The pressure was 30.09 inches and rising. Elsewhere in northwest Iowa, Spencer was clear and 78. Other conditions across the northern plains, farther east in Iowa, it was clear, and temperatures were between 75 and 79 degrees. In eastern Nebraska at Lincoln, it was clear, with a temperature of 82. At Omaha, it was partly cloudy, with a temperature of 85. In eastern South Dakota, at Mitchell, it was clear, with a temperature of 83. And in southern Minnesota, at Minneapolis, it was clear, with a temperature of 86. Once again, at 9 p.m. Sioux City had a temperature of 80. The current time is 9:04 p.m. Central Daylight Time. Operating on a frequency of 162.475 MHz, this is NOAA Weather Radio Station WXL62, broadcasting from a transmitter near Lawton, Iowa. Our program originates from the National Weather Service in Sioux Falls and serves Sioux City and the surrounding Siouxland area. This hazardous weather outlook is for northwest Iowa, west central Iowa, southwest Minnesota, northeast Nebraska,

Central South Dakota, East Central South Dakota, South Central South Dakota, and Southeast South Dakota. For tonight, patchy river valley fog could develop overnight, leading to temporary visibility reductions at times through Sunday morning. For Sunday through Friday, heat and humidity continue through mid-next week with high temperatures in the mid-90s to near 100 degrees. Prepare to alter outdoor plans to reduce your risk of heat illness and impacts. Spotter activation is not expected at this time. Your National Weather Service forecast for Siouxland. Tonight, clear. Lows in the upper 60s. Southeast winds around 5 miles an hour. Sunday, sunny with highs around 90. South winds 5 to 10 miles an hour. Sunday night, clear with lows in the mid-60s. South winds around 5 miles an hour. Monday, sunny. Highs around 90. South winds 5 to 10 miles an hour. Monday night, clear. Lows in the mid-60s. South winds 5 to 10 miles an hour. Tuesday, sunny. Highs in the lower 90s. Tuesday night, clear. Lows in the upper 60s. Wednesday, sunny. Highs in the lower 90s. Wednesday night, mostly clear. Lows around 70. Thursday, sunny, hot with highs in the mid-90s. Thursday night, mostly clear. Lows in the mid-70s. Friday, sunny, hot with highs in the upper 90s. Friday night, mostly clear. Lows in the mid-70s. Heat index values in the upper 90s early in the evening. Saturday, sunny, hot with highs in the mid-90s. At 9 p.m., in Sioux City, the temperature was 80 and the dew point 71. The relative humidity was 74%. Wind was south at 5 miles an hour. The pressure was 30.09 inches and rising. Elsewhere in northwest Iowa, Spencer was clear and 78. Other conditions across the northern plains, farther east in Iowa, it was clear, and temperatures were between 75 and 79 degrees. In eastern Nebraska at Lincoln, it was clear, with a temperature of 82. At Omaha, it was partly cloudy, with a temperature of 85. In eastern South Dakota, at Mitchell, it was clear, with a temperature of 83. And in southern Minnesota, at Minneapolis, it was clear, with a temperature of 86. Once again, at 9 p.m. Sioux City had a temperature of 80. The current time is 9:08 p.m. Central Daylight Time. Operating on a frequency of 162.475 MHz, this is NOAA Weather Radio Station WXL62, broadcasting from a transmitter near Lawton, Iowa. Our program originates from the National Weather Service in Sioux Falls and serves Sioux City and the surrounding Siouxland area. This hazardous weather outlook is for northwest Iowa, west central Iowa, southwest Minnesota, northeast Nebraska, central South Dakota, east central South Dakota, south central South Dakota, and southeast South Dakota. For tonight, patchy river valley fog could develop overnight, leading to temporary visibility reductions at times through Sunday morning. For Sunday through Friday, heat and humidity continue through mid-next week with high temperatures in the mid-90s to near 100 degrees. Prepare to alter outdoor plans to reduce your risk of heat illness and impacts. Spotter activation is not expected at this time. Your National Weather Service forecast for Siouxland. Tonight, clear. Lows in the upper 60s. Southeast winds around 5 miles an hour. Sunday, sunny with highs around 90. South winds 5 to 10 miles an hour. Sunday night, clear with lows in the mid-60s. South winds around 5 miles an hour. Monday, sunny. Highs around 90. South winds 5 to 10 miles an hour. Monday night, clear. Lows in the mid-60s. South winds 5 to 10 miles an hour. Tuesday, sunny. Highs in the lower 90s. Tuesday night, clear. Lows in the upper 60s. Wednesday, sunny. Highs in the lower 90s. Wednesday night, mostly clear. Lows around 70. Thursday, sunny, hot with highs in the mid-90s.

Thursday night, mostly clear. Lows in the mid-70s. Friday, sunny, hot with highs in the upper 90s. Friday night, mostly clear. Lows in the mid-70s. Heat index values in the upper 90s early in the evening. Saturday, sunny, hot with highs in the mid-90s. At 9 p.m., in Sioux City, the temperature was 80 and the dew point 71. The relative humidity was 74%. Wind was south at 5 miles an hour. The pressure was 30.09 inches and rising. Elsewhere in northwest Iowa, Morris was clear and 79. Sheldon was clear and 79. Cherokee was clear and 79. Spencer was clear and 78. Storm Lake was clear and 75. Other conditions across the northern plains, farther east in Iowa, it was clear, and temperatures were between 75 and 79 degrees. In eastern Nebraska, skies ranged from clear to partly cloudy. It was 82 at Lincoln, 85 at Omaha, and 79 at Norfolk. In eastern South Dakota, it was clear, and temperatures were between 81 and 83 degrees. And in southern Minnesota, it was clear. It was 79 at Worthington, 81 at Marshall, 80 at Mankato, 86 at Minneapolis, and 75 at Rochester. Once again, at 9 p.m. Sioux City had a temperature of 80. The current time is 9:11 p.m. Central Daylight Time. Operating on a frequency of 162.475 MHz, this is NOAA Weather Radio Station WXL62, broadcasting from a transmitter near Lawton, Iowa. Our program originates from the National Weather Service in Sioux Falls and serves Sioux City and the surrounding Siouxland area. This hazardous weather outlook is for northwest Iowa, west central Iowa, southwest Minnesota, northeast Nebraska, central South Dakota, east central South Dakota, south central South Dakota, and southeast South Dakota. For tonight, patchy river valley fog could develop overnight, leading to temporary visibility reductions at times through Sunday morning. For Sunday through Friday, heat and humidity continue through mid-next week with high temperatures in the mid-90s to near 100 degrees. Prepare to alter outdoor plans to reduce your risk of heat illness and impacts. Spotter activation is not expected at this time. Your National Weather Service forecast for Siouxland. Tonight, clear. Lows in the upper 60s. Southeast winds around 5 miles an hour. Sunday, sunny with highs around 90. South winds 5 to 10 miles an hour. Sunday night, clear with lows in the mid-60s. South winds around 5 miles an hour. Monday, sunny. Highs around 90. South winds 5 to 10 miles an hour. Monday night, clear. Lows in the mid-60s. South winds 5 to 10 miles an hour. Tuesday, sunny. Highs in the lower 90s. Tuesday night, clear. Lows in the upper 60s. Wednesday, sunny. Highs in the lower 90s.

timers, 9:15 p.m. Central Daylight Time. 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Our program originates from the National Weather Service in Sioux Falls and serves Sioux City and the surrounding Siouxland area. This hazardous weather outlook is for northwest Iowa, west central Iowa, southwest Minnesota, northeast Nebraska, central South Dakota, east central South Dakota, south central South Dakota, and southeast South Dakota. For tonight, patchy river valley fog could develop overnight, leading to temporary visibility reductions at times through Sunday morning. For Sunday through Friday, heat and humidity continue through mid-next week with high temperatures in the mid-90s to near 100 degrees. Prepare to alter outdoor plans to reduce your risk of heat illness and impacts. Spotter activation is not expected at this time. Your National Weather Service forecast for Siouxland. Tonight, clear. Lows in the upper 60s. Southeast winds around 5 miles an hour. Sunday, sunny with highs around 90. South winds 5 to 10 miles an hour. Sunday night, clear with lows in the mid-60s. South winds around 5 miles an hour. Monday, sunny. Highs around 90. South winds 5 to 10 miles an hour. Monday night, clear. Lows in the mid-60s. South winds 5 to 10 miles an hour. Tuesday, sunny. Highs in the lower 90s. Tuesday night, clear. Lows in the upper 60s. Wednesday, sunny. Highs in the lower 90s. Wednesday night, mostly clear. Lows around 70. Thursday, sunny, hot with highs in the mid-90s. Thursday night, mostly clear. Lows in the mid-70s. Friday, sunny, hot with highs in the upper 90s. Friday night, mostly clear. Lows in the mid-70s. Heat index values in the upper 90s early in the evening. Saturday, sunny, hot with highs in the mid-90s. At 9 p.m. in Sioux City, the temperature was 80 and the dew point 71. The relative humidity was 74%. Wind was south at 5 miles an hour. The pressure was 30.09 inches and rising. Elsewhere in northwest Iowa, Morris was clear and 79. Sheldon was clear and 79. Cherokee was clear and 79. Spencer was clear and 78. Storm Lake was clear and 75. Other conditions across the northern plains, farther east in Iowa, it was clear, and temperatures were between 75 and 79 degrees. In eastern Nebraska, skies ranged from clear to partly cloudy. It was 82 at Lincoln, 85 at Omaha, and 79 at Norfolk. In eastern South Dakota, it was clear, and temperatures were between 81 and 83 degrees. And in southern Minnesota, it was clear. It was 79 at Worthington, 81 at Marshall, 80 at Mankato, 86 at Minneapolis, and 75 at Rochester. Once again, at 9 p.m. Sioux City had a temperature of 80. The current time is 9:19 p.m. Central Daylight Time. Operating on a frequency of 162.475 megahertz, this is NOAA Weather Radio Station WXL62, broadcasting from a transmitter near Lawton, Iowa. Our program originates from the National Weather Service in Sioux Falls and serves Sioux City and the surrounding Siouxland area. This hazardous weather outlook is for northwest Iowa, west central Iowa, southwest Minnesota, northeast Nebraska, central South Dakota, east central South Dakota, south central South Dakota, and southeast South Dakota. For tonight, patchy river valley fog could develop overnight, leading to temporary visibility reductions at times through Sunday morning. For Sunday through Friday, heat and humidity continue through mid-next week with high temperatures in the mid-90s to near 100 degrees.

Prepare to alter outdoor plans to reduce your risk of heat illness and impacts. Spotter activation is not expected at this time. Your National Weather Service forecast for Siouxland. Tonight, clear. Lows in the upper 60s. Southeast winds around 5 miles an hour. Sunday, sunny with highs around 90. South winds 5 to 10 miles an hour. Sunday night, clear with lows in the mid-60s. South winds around 5 miles an hour. Monday, sunny. Highs around 90. South winds 5 to 10 miles an hour. Monday night, clear. Lows in the mid-60s. South winds 5 to 10 miles an hour. Tuesday, sunny. Highs in the lower 90s. Tuesday night, clear. Lows in the upper 60s. Wednesday, sunny. Highs in the lower 90s. Wednesday night, mostly clear. Lows around 70. Thursday, sunny, hot with highs in the mid-90s. Thursday night, mostly clear. Lows in the mid-70s. Friday, sunny, hot with highs in the upper 90s. Friday night, mostly clear. Lows in the mid-70s. Heat index values in the upper 90s early in the evening. Saturday, sunny, hot with highs in the mid-90s. At 9 p.m., in Sioux City, the temperature was 80 and the dew point 71. The relative humidity was 74%. Wind was south at 5 miles an hour. The pressure was 30.09 inches and rising. Elsewhere in northwest Iowa, Morris was clear and 79. Sheldon was clear and 79. Cherokee was clear and 79. Spencer was clear and 78. Storm Lake was clear and 75. Other conditions across the northern plains, farther east in Iowa, it was clear, and temperatures were between 75 and 79 degrees. In eastern Nebraska, skies ranged from clear to partly cloudy. It was 82 at Lincoln, 85 at Omaha, and 79 at North Fork. In eastern South Dakota, it was clear, and temperatures were between 81 and 83 degrees. And in southern Minnesota, it was clear. It was 79 at Worthington, 81 at Marshall, 80 at Mankato, 86 at Minneapolis, and 75 at Rochester. Once again, at 9 p.m. Sioux City had a temperature of 80. The current time is 9:23 p.m. Central Daylight Time. Operating on a frequency of 162.475 MHz, this is NOAA Weather Radio Station WXL62, broadcasting from a transmitter near Lawton, Iowa. Our program originates from the National Weather Service in Sioux Falls and serves Sioux City and the surrounding Siouxland area. This hazardous weather outlook is for northwest Iowa, west central Iowa, southwest Minnesota, northeast Nebraska, central South Dakota, east central South Dakota, south central South Dakota, and southeast South Dakota. For tonight, patchy river valley fog could develop overnight, leading to temporary visibility reductions at times through Sunday morning. For Sunday through Friday, heat and humidity continue through mid-next week with high temperatures in the mid-90s to near 100 degrees. Prepare to alter outdoor plans to reduce your risk of heat illness and impacts. Spotter activation is not expected at this time. Your National Weather Service forecast for Siouxland. Tonight, clear. Lows in the upper 60s. Southeast winds around 5 miles an hour. Sunday, sunny with highs around 90. South winds 5 to 10 miles an hour. Sunday night, clear with lows in the mid-60s. South winds around 5 miles an hour. Monday, sunny. Highs around 90. South winds 5 to 10 miles an hour. Monday night, clear. Lows in the mid-60s. South winds 5 to 10 miles an hour. Tuesday, sunny. Highs in the lower 90s. Tuesday night, clear. Lows in the upper 60s. Wednesday, sunny. Highs in the lower 90s. Wednesday night, mostly clear. Lows around 70. Thursday, sunny, hot with highs in the mid-90s. Thursday night, mostly clear. Lows in the mid-70s.

Friday, sunny, hot with highs in the upper 90s. Friday night, mostly clear. Lows in the mid-70s. Heat index values in the upper 90s early in the evening. Saturday, sunny, hot with highs in the mid-90s. At 9 p.m., in Sioux City, the temperature was 80 and the dew point 71. The relative humidity was 74%. Wind was south at 5 miles an hour. The pressure was 30.09 inches and rising. Elsewhere in northwest Iowa, Morris was clear and 79. Sheldon was clear and 79. Cherokee was clear and 79. Spencer was clear and 78. Storm Lake was clear and 75. Other conditions across the northern plains, farther east in Iowa, it was clear, and temperatures were between 75 and 79 degrees. In eastern Nebraska, skies ranged from clear to partly cloudy. It was 82 at Lincoln, 85 at Omaha, and 79 at North Fork. In eastern South Dakota, it was clear, and temperatures were between 81 and 83 degrees. And in southern Minnesota, it was clear. It was 79 at Worthington, 81 at Marshall, 80 at Mankato, 86 at Minneapolis, and 75 at Rochester. Once again, at 9 p.m. Sioux City had a temperature of 80. The current time is 9:26 p.m. Central Daylight Time. Operating on a frequency of 162.475 MHz, this is NOAA Weather Radio Station WXL62, broadcasting from a transmitter near Lawton, Iowa. Our program originates from the National Weather Service in Sioux Falls and serves Sioux City and the surrounding Siouxland area. This hazardous weather outlook is for northwest Iowa, west central Iowa, southwest Minnesota, northeast Nebraska, central South Dakota, east central South Dakota, south central South Dakota, and southeast South Dakota. For tonight, patchy river valley fog could develop overnight, leading to temporary visibility reductions at times through Sunday morning. For Sunday through Friday, heat and humidity continue through mid-next week with high temperatures in the mid-90s to near 100 degrees. Prepare to alter outdoor plans to reduce your risk of heat illness and impacts. Spotter activation is not expected at this time. Your National Weather Service forecast for Siouxland. Tonight, clear. Lows in the upper 60s. Southeast winds around 5 miles an hour. Sunday, sunny with highs around 90. South winds 5 to 10 miles an hour. Sunday night, clear with lows in the mid-60s. South winds around 5 miles an hour. Monday, sunny. Highs around 90. South winds 5 to 10 miles an hour. Monday night, clear. Lows in the mid-60s. South winds 5 to 10 miles an hour. Tuesday, sunny. Highs in the lower 90s. Tuesday night, clear. Lows in the upper 60s. Wednesday, sunny. Highs in the lower 90s. Wednesday night, mostly clear. Lows around 70. Thursday, sunny, hot with highs in the mid-90s. Thursday night, mostly clear. Lows in the mid-70s. Friday, sunny, hot with highs in the upper 90s. Friday night, mostly clear. Lows in the mid-70s. Heat index values in the upper 90s early in the evening. Saturday, sunny, hot with highs in the mid-90s. At 9 p.m., in Sioux City, the temperature was 80 and the dew point 71. The relative humidity was 74%. Wind was south at 5 miles an hour. The pressure was 30.09 inches and rising. Elsewhere in northwest Iowa, Morris was clear and 79. Sheldon was clear and 79. Cherokee was clear and 79. Spencer was clear and 78. Storm Lake was clear and 75. Other conditions across the northern plains, farther east in Iowa, it was clear, and temperatures were between 75 and 79 degrees. In eastern Nebraska, skies ranged from clear to partly cloudy. It was 82 at Lincoln, 85 at Omaha, and 79 at North Fork. In eastern South Dakota, it was clear, and temperatures were between 81 and 83 degrees. And in southern Minnesota,
Minnesota, it was clear. It was 79 at Worthington, 81 at Marshall, 80 at Mankato, 86 at Minneapolis, and 75 at Rochester. Once again, at 9 p.m. Sioux City had a temperature of 80. The current time is 9:30 p.m. Central Daylight Time. Operating on a frequency of 162.475 MHz, this is NOAA Weather Radio Station WXL62, broadcasting from a transmitter near Lawton, Iowa. Our program originates from the National Weather Service in Sioux Falls and serves Sioux City and the surrounding Siouxland area. This hazardous weather outlook is for northwest Iowa, west central Iowa, southwest Minnesota, northeast Nebraska, central South Dakota, east central South Dakota, south central South Dakota, and southeast South Dakota. For tonight, patchy river valley fog could develop overnight, leading to temporary visibility reductions at times through Sunday morning. For Sunday through Friday, heat and humidity continue through mid-next week with high temperatures in the mid-90s to near 100 degrees. Prepare to alter outdoor plans to reduce your risk of heat illness and impacts. Spotter activation is not expected at this time. Your National Weather Service forecast for Siouxland. Tonight, clear. Lows in the upper 60s. Southeast winds around 5 miles an hour. Sunday, sunny with highs around 90. South winds 5 to 10 miles an hour. Sunday night, clear with lows in the mid-60s. South winds around 5 miles an hour. Monday, sunny. Highs around 90. South winds 5 to 10 miles an hour. Monday night, clear. Lows in the mid-60s. South winds 5 to 10 miles an hour. Tuesday, sunny. Highs in the lower 90s. Tuesday night, clear. Lows in the upper 60s. Wednesday, sunny. Highs in the lower 90s. Wednesday night, mostly clear. Lows around 70. Thursday, sunny, hot with highs in the mid-90s. Thursday night, mostly clear. Lows in the mid-70s. Friday, sunny, hot with highs in the upper 90s. Friday night, mostly clear. Lows in the mid-70s. Heat index values in the upper 90s early in the evening. Saturday, sunny, hot with highs in the mid-90s. At 9 p.m., in Sioux City, the temperature was 80 and the dew point 71. The relative humidity was 74%. Sunny, hot with highs in the mid-90s. At 9 p.m., in Sioux City, the temperature was 80 and the dew point 71. The relative humidity was 74%. Wind was south at 5 miles an hour. The pressure was 30.09 inches and rising. Elsewhere in northwest Iowa, Morris was clear and 79. Sheldon was clear and 79. Cherokee was clear and 79. Spencer was clear and 78. Storm Lake was clear and 75. Other conditions across the northern plains, farther east in Iowa, it was clear, and temperatures were between 75 and 79 degrees. In eastern Nebraska, skies ranged from clear to partly cloudy. It was 82 at Lincoln, 85 at Omaha, and 79 at North Fork. In eastern South Dakota, it was clear, and temperatures were between 81 and 83 degrees. And in southern Minnesota, it was clear. It was 79 at Worthington, 81 at Marshall, 80 at Mankato, 86 at Minneapolis, and 75 at Rochester. Once again, at 9 p.m. Sioux City had a temperature of 80. The current time is 9:34 p.m. Central Daylight Time. Operating on a frequency of 162.475 MHz, this is NOAA Weather Radio Station WXL62, broadcasting from a transmitter near Lawton, Iowa. Our program originates from the National Weather Service in Sioux Falls and serves Sioux City and the surrounding Siouxland area. This hazardous weather outlook is for northwest Iowa, west central Iowa, southwest Minnesota, northeast Nebraska, central South Dakota, east central South Dakota, south central South Dakota, and southeast South Dakota. For tonight, patchy river valley fog could develop overnight, leading to temporary visibility reductions at times through Sunday morning.

For Sunday through Friday, heat and humidity continue through mid-next week with high temperatures in the mid-90s to near 100 degrees. Prepare to alter outdoor plans to reduce your risk of heat illness and impacts. Spotter activation is not expected at this time. Your National Weather Service forecast for Siouxland. Tonight, clear. Lows in the upper 60s. Southeast winds around 5 miles an hour. Sunday, sunny with highs around 90. South winds 5 to 10 miles an hour. Sunday night, clear with lows in the mid-60s. South winds around 5 miles an hour. Monday, sunny. Highs around 90. South winds 5 to 10 miles an hour. Monday night, clear. Lows in the mid-60s. South winds 5 to 10 miles an hour. Tuesday, sunny. Highs in the lower 90s. Tuesday night, clear. Lows in the upper 60s. Wednesday, sunny. Highs in the lower 90s. Wednesday night, mostly clear. Lows around 70. Thursday, sunny, hot with highs in the mid-90s. Thursday night, mostly clear. Lows in the mid-70s. Friday, sunny, hot with highs in the upper 90s. Friday night, mostly clear. Lows in the mid-70s. Heat index values in the upper 90s early in the evening. Saturday, sunny, hot with highs in the mid-90s. At 9 p.m., in Sioux City, the temperature was 80 and the dew point 71. The relative humidity was 74%. Wind was south at 5 miles an hour. The pressure was 30.09 inches and rising. Elsewhere in northwest Iowa, Morris was clear and 79. Sheldon was clear and 79. Cherokee was clear and 79. Spencer was clear and 78. Storm Lake was clear and 75. Other conditions across the northern plains, farther east in Iowa, it was clear, and temperatures were between 75 and 79 degrees. In eastern Nebraska, skies ranged from clear to partly cloudy. It was 82 at Lincoln, 85 at Omaha, and 79 at Norfolk. In eastern South Dakota, it was clear, and temperatures were between 81 and 83 degrees. And in southern Minnesota, it was clear. It was 79 at Worthington, 81 at Marshall, 80 at Mankato, 86 at Minneapolis, and 75 at Rochester. Once again, at 9 p.m. Sioux City had a temperature of 80. The current time is 9:38 p.m. Central Daylight Time. Operating on a frequency of 162.475 MHz, this is NOAA Weather Radio Station WXL62, broadcasting from a transmitter near Lawton, Iowa. Our program originates from the National Weather Service in Sioux Falls and serves Sioux City and the surrounding Siouxland area. This hazardous weather outlook is for northwest Iowa, west central Iowa, southwest Minnesota, northeast Nebraska, central South Dakota, east central South Dakota, south central South Dakota, and southeast South Dakota. For tonight, patchy river valley fog could develop overnight, leading to temporary visibility reductions at times through Sunday morning. For Sunday through Friday, heat and humidity continue through mid-next week with high temperatures in the mid-90s to near 100 degrees. Prepare to alter outdoor plans to reduce your risk of heat illness and impacts. Spotter activation is not expected at this time. Your National Weather Service forecast for Siouxland. Tonight, clear. Lows in the upper 60s. Southeast winds around 5 miles an hour. Sunday, sunny with highs around 90. South winds 5 to 10 miles an hour. Sunday night, cool with lows in the mid-60s. South winds around 5 miles an hour. Monday, sunny. Highs around 90. South winds 5 to 10 miles an hour. Monday night, clear. Lows in the mid-60s. South winds 5 to 10 miles an hour. Tuesday, sunny. Highs in the lower 90s. Tuesday night, clear. Lows in the upper 60s. Wednesday, sunny. Highs in the lower 90s. Wednesday night, mostly clear. Lows around 70. Thursday.

sunny, hot with highs in the mid-90s. Thursday night, mostly clear, lows in the mid-70s. Friday, sunny, hot with highs in the upper 90s. Friday night, mostly clear, lows in the mid-70s. Heat index values in the upper 90s early in the evening. Saturday, sunny, hot with highs in the mid-90s. At 9 p.m., in Sioux City, the temperature was 80 and the dew point 71. The relative humidity was 74%. Wind was south at 5 miles an hour. The pressure was 30.09 inches and rising. Elsewhere in northwest Iowa, Morris was clear and 79. Sheldon was clear and 79. Cherokee was clear and 79. Spencer was clear and 78. Storm Lake was clear and 75. Other conditions across the northern plains, farther east in Iowa, it was clear, and temperatures were between 75 and 79 degrees. In eastern Nebraska, skies ranged from clear to partly cloudy. It was 82 at Lincoln, 85 at Omaha, and 79 at Norfolk. In eastern South Dakota, it was clear, and temperatures were between 81 and 83 degrees. And in southern Minnesota, it was clear. It was 79 at Worthington, 81 at Marshall, 80 at Mankato, 86 at Minneapolis, and 75 at Rochester. Once again, at 9 p.m. Sioux City had a temperature of 80. The current time is 9:41 p.m. Central Daylight Time. Operating on a frequency of 162.475 MHz, this is NOAA Weather Radio Station WXL62, broadcasting from a transmitter near Lawton, Iowa. Our program originates from the National Weather Service in Sioux Falls and serves Sioux City and the surrounding Siouxland area. This hazardous weather outlook is for northwest Iowa, west central Iowa, southwest Minnesota, northeast Nebraska, central South Dakota, east central South Dakota, south central South Dakota, and southeast South Dakota. For tonight, patchy river valley fog could develop overnight, leading to temporary visibility reductions at times through Sunday morning. For Sunday through Friday, heat and humidity continue through mid-next week with high temperatures in the mid-90s to near 100 degrees. Prepare to alter outdoor plans to reduce your risk of heat illness and impacts. Spotter activation is not expected at this time. Your National Weather Service forecast for Siouxland. Tonight, clear. Lows in the upper 60s. Southeast winds around 5 miles an hour. Sunday, sunny with highs around 90. South winds 5 to 10 miles an hour. Sunday night, clear with lows in the mid-60s. South winds around 5 miles an hour. Monday, sunny. Highs around 90. South winds 5 to 10 miles an hour. Monday night, clear. Lows in the mid-60s. South winds 5 to 10 miles an hour. Tuesday, sunny. Highs in the lower 90s. Tuesday night, clear. Lows in the upper 60s. Wednesday, sunny. Highs in the lower 90s. Wednesday night, mostly clear. Lows around 70. Thursday, sunny, hot with highs in the mid-90s. Thursday night, mostly clear. Lows in the mid-70s. Friday, sunny, hot with highs in the upper 90s. Friday night, mostly clear. Lows in the mid-70s. Heat index values in the upper 90s early in the evening. Saturday, sunny, hot with highs in the mid-90s. At 9 p.m., in Sioux City, the temperature was 80 and the dew point 71. The relative humidity was 74%. Wind was south at 5 miles an hour. The pressure was 30.09 inches and rising. Elsewhere in northwest Iowa, Morris was clear and 79. Sheldon was clear and 79. Cherokee was clear and 79. Spencer was clear and 78. Storm Lake was clear and 75. Other conditions across the northern plains, farther east in Iowa, it was clear, and temperatures were between 75 and 79 degrees. In eastern Nebraska, skies ranged from clear to partly cloudy. It was 82 at Lincoln, 85 at Omaha, and 79 at Norfolk.

in eastern South Dakota. It was clear, and temperatures were between 81 and 83 degrees. And in southern Minnesota, it was clear. It was 79 at Worthington, 81 at Marshall, 80 at Mankato, 86 at Minneapolis, and 75 at Rochester. Once again, at 9 p.m. Sioux City had a temperature of 80. The current time is 9:45 p.m. Central Daylight Time. Operating on a frequency of 162.475 MHz, this is NOAA Weather Radio Station WXL62, broadcasting from a transmitter near Lawton, Iowa. Our program originates from the National Weather Service in Sioux Falls and serves Sioux City and the surrounding Siouxland area. This hazardous weather outlook is for northwest Iowa, west central Iowa, southwest Minnesota, northeast Nebraska, central South Dakota, east central South Dakota, south central South Dakota, and southeast South Dakota. For tonight, patchy river valley fog could develop overnight, leading to temporary visibility reductions at times through Sunday morning. For Sunday through Friday, heat and humidity continue through mid-next week with high temperatures in the mid-90s to near 100 degrees. Prepare to alter outdoor plans to reduce your risk of heat illness and impacts. Spotter activation is not expected at this time. Your National Weather Service forecast for Siouxland. Tonight, clear. Lows in the upper 60s. Southeast winds around 5 miles an hour. Sunday, sunny with highs around 90. South winds 5 to 10 miles an hour. Sunday night, clear with lows in the mid-60s. South winds around 5 miles an hour. Monday, sunny. Highs around 90. South winds 5 to 10 miles an hour. Monday night, clear. Lows in the mid-60s. South winds 5 to 10 miles an hour. Tuesday, sunny. Highs in the lower 90s. Tuesday night, clear. Lows in the upper 60s. Wednesday, sunny. Highs in the lower 90s. Wednesday night, mostly clear. Lows around 70. Thursday, sunny, hot with highs in the mid-90s. Thursday night, mostly clear. Lows in the mid-70s. Friday, sunny, hot with highs in the upper 90s. Friday night, mostly clear. Lows in the mid-70s. Heat index values in the upper 90s early in the evening. Saturday, sunny, hot with highs in the mid-90s. At 9 p.m., in Sioux City, the temperature was 80 and the dew point 71. The relative humidity was 74%. Wind was south at 5 miles an hour. The pressure was 30.09 inches and rising. Elsewhere in northwest Iowa, Morris was clear and 79. Sheldon was clear and 79. Cherokee was clear and 79. Spencer was clear and 78. Storm Lake was clear and 75. Other conditions across the northern plains, farther east in Iowa, it was clear, and temperatures were between 75 and 79 degrees. In eastern Nebraska, skies ranged from clear to partly cloudy. It was 82 at Lincoln, 85 at Omaha, and 79 at Norfolk. In eastern South Dakota, it was clear, and temperatures were between 81 and 83 degrees. And in southern Minnesota, it was clear. It was 79 at Worthington, 81 at Marshall, 80 at Mankato, 86 at Minneapolis, and 75 at Rochester. Once again, at 9 p.m. Sioux City had a temperature of 80. The current time is 9:49 p.m. Central Daylight Time. Operating on a frequency of 162.475 MHz, this is NOAA Weather Radio Station WXL62, broadcasting from a transmitter near Lawton, Iowa. Our program originates from the National Weather Service in Sioux Falls and serves Sioux City and the surrounding Siouxland area. This hazardous weather outlook is for northwest Iowa, west central Iowa, southwest Minnesota, northeast Nebraska, central South Dakota, east central South Dakota, south central South Dakota, and southeast South Dakota. For tonight, patchy river valley fog could develop overnight, leading to temporary visibility reductions at times through Sunday morning.
For Sunday through Friday, heat and humidity continue through mid-next week with high temperatures in the mid-90s to near 100 degrees. Prepare to alter outdoor plans to reduce your risk of heat illness and impacts. Spotter activation is not expected at this time. Your National Weather Service forecast for Siouxland. Tonight, clear. Lows in the upper 60s. Southeast winds around 5 miles an hour. Sunday, sunny with highs around 90. South winds 5 to 10 miles an hour. Sunday night, clear with lows in the mid-60s. South winds around 5 miles an hour. Monday, sunny. Highs around 90. South winds 5 to 10 miles an hour. Monday night, clear. Lows in the mid-60s. South winds 5 to 10 miles an hour. Tuesday, sunny. Highs in the lower 90s. Tuesday night, clear. Lows in the upper 60s. Wednesday, sunny. Highs in the lower 90s. Wednesday night, mostly clear. Lows around 70. Thursday, sunny, hot with highs in the mid-90s. Thursday night, mostly clear. Lows in the mid-70s. Friday, sunny, hot with highs in the upper 90s. Friday night, mostly clear. Lows in the mid-70s. Heat index values in the upper 90s early in the evening. Saturday, sunny, hot with highs in the mid-90s. At 9 p.m., in Sioux City, the temperature was 80 and the dew point 71. The relative humidity was 74%. Wind was south at 5 miles an hour. The pressure was 30.09 inches and rising. Elsewhere in northwest Iowa, Morris was clear and 79. Sheldon was clear and 79. Cherokee was clear and 79. Spencer was clear and 78. Storm Lake was clear and 75. Other conditions across the northern plains, farther east in Iowa, it was clear, and temperatures were between 75 and 79 degrees. In eastern Nebraska, skies ranged from clear to partly cloudy. It was 82 at Lincoln, 85 at Omaha, and 79 at Norfolk. In eastern South Dakota, it was clear, and temperatures were between 81 and 83 degrees. And in southern Minnesota, it was clear. It was 79 at Worthington, 81 at Marshall, 80 at Mankato, 86 at Minneapolis, and 75 at Rochester. Once again, at 9 p.m. Sioux City had a temperature of 80. The current time is 9:52 p.m. Central Daylight Time. Operating on a frequency of 162.475 megahertz, this is NOAA Weather Radio Station WXL62, broadcasting from a transmitter near Lawton, Iowa. Our program originates from the National Weather Service in Sioux Falls and serves Sioux City and the surrounding Siouxland area. This hazardous weather outlook is for northwest Iowa, west central Iowa, southwest Minnesota, northeast Nebraska, central South Dakota, east central South Dakota, south central South Dakota, and southeast South Dakota. For tonight, patchy river valley fog could develop overnight, leading to temporary visibility reductions at times through Sunday morning. For Sunday through Friday, heat and humidity continue through mid-next week with high temperatures in the mid-90s to near 100 degrees. Prepare to alter outdoor plans to reduce your risk of heat illness and impacts. Spotter activation is not expected at this time. Your National Weather Service forecast for Siouxland. Tonight, clear. Lows in the upper 60s. Southeast winds around 5 miles an hour. Sunday, sunny with highs around 90. South winds 5 to 10 miles an hour. Sunday night, clear with lows in the mid-60s. South winds around 5 miles an hour. Monday, sunny. Highs around 90. South winds 5 to 10 miles an hour. Monday night, clear. Lows in the mid-60s. South winds 5 to 10 miles an hour. Tuesday, sunny. Highs in the lower 90s. Tuesday night, clear. Lows in the upper 60s. Wednesday, sunny. Highs in the lower 90s. Wednesday night, mostly clear. Lows around 70. Thursday,
sunny, hot with highs in the mid-90s.

Wednesday night, mostly clear. Lows in the mid-70s. Friday, sunny, hot with highs in the upper 90s. Friday night, mostly clear. Lows in the mid-70s. Heat index values in the upper 90s early in the evening. Saturday, sunny, hot with highs in the mid-90s. At 9 p.m., in Sioux City, the temperature was 80 and the dew point 71. The relative humidity was 74%. Wind was south at 5 miles an hour. The pressure was 30.09 inches and rising. Elsewhere in northwest Iowa, Morris was clear and 79. Sheldon was clear and 79. Cherokee was clear and 79. Spencer was clear and 78. Storm Lake was clear and 75. Other conditions across the northern plains, farther east in Iowa, it was clear, and temperatures were between 75 and 79 degrees. In eastern Nebraska, skies ranged from clear to partly cloudy. It was 82 at Lincoln, 85 at Omaha, and 79 at Norfolk. In eastern South Dakota, it was clear, and temperatures were between 81 and 83 degrees. And in southern Minnesota, it was clear. It was 79 at Worthington, 81 at Marshall, 80 at Mankato, 86 at Minneapolis, and 75 at Rochester. Once again, at 9 p.m. Sioux City had a temperature of 80. The current time is 9:56 p.m. Central Daylight Time. Operating on a frequency of 162.475 MHz, this is NOAA Weather Radio Station WXL62, broadcasting from a transmitter near Lawton, Iowa. Our program originates from the National Weather Service in Sioux Falls and serves Sioux City and the surrounding Siouxland area. This hazardous weather outlook is for northwest Iowa, west central Iowa, southwest Minnesota, northeast Nebraska, central South Dakota, east central South Dakota, south central South Dakota, and southeast South Dakota. For tonight, patchy river valley fog could develop overnight, leading to temporary visibility reductions at times through Sunday morning. For Sunday through Friday, heat and humidity continue through mid-next week with high temperatures in the mid-90s to near 100 degrees. Prepare to alter outdoor plans to reduce your risk of heat illness and impacts. Spotter activation is not expected at this time. Your National Weather Service forecast for Siouxland. Tonight, clear. Lows in the upper 60s. Southeast winds around 5 miles an hour. Sunday, sunny with highs around 90. South winds 5 to 10 miles an hour. Sunday night, clear with lows in the mid-60s. South winds around 5 miles an hour. Monday, sunny. Highs around 90. South winds 5 to 10 miles an hour. Monday night, clear. Lows in the mid-60s. South winds 5 to 10 miles an hour. Tuesday, sunny. Highs in the lower 90s. Tuesday night, clear. Lows in the upper 60s. Wednesday, sunny. Highs in the lower 90s. Wednesday night, mostly clear. Lows around 70. Thursday, sunny, hot with highs in the mid-90s. Thursday night, mostly clear. Lows in the mid-70s. Friday, sunny, hot with highs in the upper 90s. Friday night, mostly clear. Lows in the mid-70s. Heat index values in the upper 90s early in the evening. Saturday, sunny, hot with highs in the mid-90s. At 9 p.m., in Sioux City, the temperature was 80 and the dew point 71. The relative humidity was 74%. Wind was south at 5 miles an hour. The pressure was 30.09 inches and rising. Elsewhere in northwest Iowa, Morris was clear and 79. Sheldon was clear and 79. Cherokee was clear and 79. Spencer was clear and 78. Storm Lake was clear and 75. Other conditions across the northern plains, farther east in Iowa, it was clear, and temperatures were between 75 and 79 degrees. In eastern Nebraska, skies ranged from clear to partly cloudy. It was 82 at Lincoln, 85 at Omaha, and 79 at Norfolk. In eastern South Dakota, it was clear, and temperatures

Minnesota, Northeast Nebraska, Central South Dakota, East Central South Dakota, South Central South Dakota, and Southeast South Dakota. For tonight, patchy river valley fog could develop overnight, leading to temporary visibility reductions at times through Sunday morning. For Sunday through Friday, heat and humidity continue through mid-next week with high temperatures in the mid-90s to near 100 degrees. Prepare to alter outdoor plans to reduce your risk of heat illness and

inches and rising. Elsewhere in northwest Iowa, Morris was clear at 75. Sheldon was clear at 75. Cherokee was clear at 77. Spencer was clear at 74. Other conditions across the northern plains, farther east in Iowa, it was clear, and temperatures were between 73 and 77 degrees. In eastern Nebraska, skies ranged from clear to partly cloudy. It was 78 at Lincoln, 81 at Omaha, and 74 at Norfolk. In eastern South Dakota, it was clear, and temperatures were between 78 and 80 degrees. And in southern Minnesota, it was clear. It was 76 at Worthington, 78 at Marshall, 78 at Mankato, 84 at Minneapolis, and 73 at Rochester. Once again, at 10 p.m. Sioux City had a temperature of 76. The current time is 10:04 p.m. Central Daylight Time. Operating on a frequency of 162.475 MHz, this is NOAA Weather Radio Station WXL62, broadcasting from a transmitter near Lawton, Iowa. Our program originates from the National Weather Service in Sioux Falls and serves Sioux City and the surrounding Siouxland area. This hazardous weather outlook is for northwest Iowa, west central Iowa, southwest Minnesota, northeast Nebraska, central South Dakota, east central South Dakota, south central South Dakota, and southeast South Dakota. For tonight, patchy river valley fog could develop overnight, leading to temporary visibility reductions at times through Sunday morning. For Sunday through Friday, heat and humidity continue through mid-next week with high temperatures in the mid-90s to near 100 degrees. Prepare to alter outdoor plans to reduce your risk of heat illness and impacts. Spotter activation is not expected at this time. Your National Weather Service forecast for Siouxland. Tonight, clear. Lows in the upper 60s. Southeast winds around 5 miles an hour. Sunday, sunny with highs around 90. South winds 5 to 10 miles an hour. Sunday night, clear with lows in the mid-60s. South winds around 5 miles an hour. Monday, sunny. Highs around 90. South winds 5 to 10 miles an hour. Monday night, clear. Lows in the mid-60s. South winds 5 to 10 miles an hour. Tuesday, sunny. Highs in the lower 90s.

Tuesday night, clear. Lows in the upper 60s. Wednesday, sunny. Highs in the lower 90s. Wednesday night, mostly clear. Lows around 70. Thursday, sunny, hot with highs in the mid-90s. Thursday night, mostly clear. Lows in the mid-70s. Friday, sunny, hot with highs in the upper 90s. Friday night, mostly clear. Lows in the mid-70s. Heat index values in the upper 90s early in the evening. Saturday, sunny, hot with highs in the mid-90s. At 10 p.m., in Sioux City, the temperature was 76 and the dew point 70. The relative humidity was 82%. Wind was south at 6 miles an hour. The pressure was 30.10 inches and rising. Elsewhere in northwest Iowa, Morris was clear and 75. Sheldon was clear and 75. Cherokee was clear and 77. Spencer was clear and 74. Other conditions across the northern plains, farther east in Iowa, it was clear, and temperatures were between 73 and 77 degrees. In eastern Nebraska, skies ranged from clear to partly cloudy. It was 78 at Lincoln, 81 at Omaha, and 74 at Norfolk. In eastern South Dakota, it was clear, and temperatures were between 78 and 80 degrees. And in southern Minnesota, it was clear. It was 76 at Worthington, 78 at Marshall, 78 at Mankato, 84 at Minneapolis, and 73 at Rochester. Once again, at 10 p.m. Sioux City had a temperature of 76. The current time is 10:07 p.m. Central Daylight Time. Operating on a frequency of 162.475 MHz, this is NOAA Weather Radio Station WXL62, broadcasting from a transmitter near Lawton, Iowa. Our program originates from the National Weather Service in Sioux Falls and serves Sioux City and the surrounding Siouxland area. This hazardous weather outlook is for northwest Iowa, west central Iowa, southwest Minnesota, northeast Nebraska, central South Dakota, east central South Dakota, south central South Dakota, and southeast South Dakota. For tonight, patchy river valley fog could develop overnight, leading to temporary visibility reductions at times through Sunday morning. For Sunday through Friday, heat and humidity continue through mid-next week with high temperatures in the mid-90s to near 100 degrees. Prepare to alter outdoor plans to reduce your risk of heat illness and impacts. Spotter activation is not expected at this time. Your National Weather Service forecast for Siouxland. Tonight, clear. Lows in the upper 60s. Southeast winds around 5 miles an hour. Sunday, sunny with highs around 90. South winds 5 to 10 miles an hour. Sunday night, clear with lows in the mid-60s. South winds around 5 miles an hour. Monday, sunny. Highs around 90. South winds 5 to 10 miles an hour. Monday night, clear. Lows in the mid-60s. South winds 5 to 10 miles an hour. Tuesday, sunny. Highs in the lower 90s. Tuesday night, clear. Lows in the upper 60s. Wednesday, sunny. Highs in the lower 90s. Wednesday night, mostly clear. Lows around 70. Thursday, sunny, hot with highs in the mid-90s. Thursday night, mostly clear. Lows in the mid-70s. Friday, sunny, hot with highs in the upper 90s. Friday night, mostly clear. Lows in the mid-70s. Heat index values in the upper 90s early in the evening. Saturday, sunny, hot with highs in the mid-90s. At 10 p.m., in Sioux City, the temperature was 76 and the dew point 70. The relative humidity was 82%. Wind was south at 6 miles an hour. The pressure was 30.10 inches and rising. Elsewhere in northwest Iowa, Morris was clear and 75. Sheldon was clear and 75. Cherokee was clear and 77. Spencer was clear and 74. Other conditions across the northern plains, farther east in Iowa, it was clear, and temperatures were between 73 and 77 degrees.

in eastern Nebraska skies ranged from clear to partly cloudy. It was 78 at Lincoln, 81 at Omaha, and 74 at Norfolk. In eastern South Dakota, it was clear, and temperatures were between 78 and 80 degrees. And in southern Minnesota, it was clear. It was 76 at Worthington, 78 at Marshall, 78 at Mankato, 84 at Minneapolis, and 73 at Rochester. Once again, at 10 p.m. Sioux City had a temperature of 76. At 10 p.m., in Sioux City, the temperature was 76, and the dew point 70. The relative humidity was 82%. Wind was south at 6 miles an hour. The pressure was 30.10 inches and rising. Elsewhere in northwest Iowa, Morris was clear and 75. Sheldon was clear and 75. Cherokee was clear and 77. Spencer was clear and 74. Storm Lake was clear and 73. Other conditions across the northern plains, farther east in Iowa, it was clear, and temperatures were between 73 and 77 degrees. In eastern Nebraska, skies ranged from clear to partly cloudy. It was 78 at Lincoln, 81 at Omaha, and 74 at Norfolk. In eastern South Dakota, it was clear, and temperatures were between 78 and 80 degrees. And in southern Minnesota, it was clear. It was 76 at Worthington, 78 at Marshall, 78 at Mankato, 84 at Minneapolis, and 73 at Rochester. Once again, at 10 p.m. Sioux City had a temperature of 76. The current time is 10:12 p.m. Central Daylight Time. Operating on a frequency of 162.475 MHz, this is NOAA Weather Radio Station WXL62, broadcasting from a transmitter near Lawton, Iowa. Our program originates from the National Weather Service in Sioux Falls and serves Sioux City and the surrounding Siouxland area. This hazardous weather outlook is for northwest Iowa, west central Iowa, southwest Minnesota, northeast Nebraska, central South Dakota, east central South Dakota, south central South Dakota, and southeast South Dakota. For tonight, patchy river valley fog could develop overnight, leading to temporary visibility reductions at times through Sunday morning. For Sunday through Friday, heat and humidity continue through mid-next week with high temperatures in the mid-90s to near 100 degrees. Prepare to alter outdoor plans to reduce your risk of heat illness and impacts. Spotter activation is not expected at this time. Your National Weather Service forecast for Siouxland. Tonight, clear. Lows in the upper 60s. Southeast winds around 5 miles an hour. Sunday, sunny with highs around 90. South winds 5 to 10 miles an hour. Sunday night, clear with lows in the mid-60s. South winds around 5 miles an hour. Monday, sunny. Highs around 90. South winds 5 to 10 miles an hour. Monday night, clear. Lows in the mid-60s. South winds 5 to 10 miles an hour. Tuesday, sunny. Highs in the lower 90s. Tuesday night, clear. Lows in the upper 60s. Wednesday, sunny. Highs in the lower 90s. Wednesday night, mostly clear. Lows around 70. Thursday, sunny, hot with highs in the mid-90s. Thursday night, mostly clear. Lows in the mid-70s. Friday, sunny, hot with highs in the upper 90s. Friday night, mostly clear. Lows in the mid-70s. Heat index values in the upper 90s early in the evening. Saturday, sunny, hot with highs in the mid-90s. At 10 p.m., in Sioux City, the temperature was 76 and the dew point 70. The relative humidity was 82%. Wind was south at 6 miles an hour. The pressure was 30.10 inches and rising. Elsewhere in northwest Iowa, Morris was clear and 75. Sheldon was clear and 75. Cherokee was clear and 77. Spencer was clear and 74. Storm Lake was clear and 73. Other conditions across the northern plains, farther east in Iowa, it was clear, and temperatures were between 73 and 77 degrees.

In eastern Nebraska, skies ranged from clear to partly cloudy. It was 78 at Lincoln, 81 at Omaha, and 74 at Norfolk. In eastern South Dakota, it was clear, and temperatures were between 78 and 80 degrees. And in southern Minnesota, it was clear. It was 76 at Worthington, 78 at Marshall, 78 at Mankato, 84 at Minneapolis, and 73 at Rochester. Once again, at 10 p.m. Sioux City had a temperature of 76. The current time is 10:16 p.m. Central Daylight Time. Operating on a frequency of 162.475 MHz, this is NOAA Weather Radio Station WXL62, broadcasting from a transmitter near Lawton, Iowa. Our program originates from the National Weather Service in Sioux Falls and serves Sioux City and the surrounding Siouxland area. This hazardous weather outlook is for northwest Iowa, west central Iowa, southwest Minnesota, northeast Nebraska, central South Dakota, east central South Dakota, south central South Dakota, and southeast South Dakota. For tonight, patchy river valley fog could develop overnight, leading to temporary visibility reductions at times through Sunday morning. For Sunday through Friday, heat and humidity continue through mid-next week with high temperatures in the mid-90s to near 100 degrees. Prepare to alter outdoor plans to reduce your risk of heat illness and impacts. Spotter activation is not expected at this time. Your National Weather Service forecast for Siouxland. Tonight, clear. Lows in the upper 60s. Southeast winds around 5 miles an hour. Sunday, sunny with highs around 90. South winds 5 to 10 miles an hour. Sunday night, clear with lows in the mid-60s. South winds around 5 miles an hour. Monday, sunny. Highs around 90. South winds 5 to 10 miles an hour. Monday night, clear. Lows in the mid-60s. South winds 5 to 10 miles an hour. Tuesday, sunny. Highs in the lower 90s. Tuesday night, clear. Lows in the upper 60s. Wednesday, sunny. Highs in the lower 90s. Wednesday night, mostly clear. Lows around 70. Thursday, sunny, hot with highs in the mid-90s. Thursday night, mostly clear. Lows in the mid-70s. Friday, sunny, hot with highs in the upper 90s. Friday night, mostly clear. Lows in the mid-70s. Heat index values in the upper 90s early in the evening. Saturday, sunny, hot with highs in the mid-90s. At 10 p.m., in Sioux City, the temperature was 76 and the dew point 70. The relative humidity was 82%. Wind was south at 6 miles an hour. The pressure was 30.10 inches and rising. Elsewhere in northwest Iowa, Morris was clear and 75. Sheldon was clear and 75. Cherokee was clear and 77. Spencer was clear and 74. Storm Lake was clear and 73. Other conditions across the northern plains, farther east in Iowa, it was clear, and temperatures were between 73 and 77 degrees. In eastern Nebraska, skies ranged from clear to partly cloudy. It was 78 at Lincoln, 81 at Omaha, and 74 at Norfolk. In eastern South Dakota, it was clear, and temperatures were between 78 and 80 degrees. And in southern Minnesota, it was clear. It was 76 at Worthington, 78 at Marshall, 78 at Mankato, 84 at Minneapolis, and 73 at Rochester. Once again, at 10 p.m. Sioux City had a temperature of 76. The current time is 10:20 p.m. Central Daylight Time. Operating on a frequency of 162.475 MHz, this is NOAA Weather Radio Station WXL62, broadcasting from a transmitter near Lawton, Iowa. Our program originates from the National Weather Service in Sioux Falls and serves Sioux City and the surrounding Siouxland area. This hazardous weather outlook is for northwest Iowa, west central Iowa, southwest Minnesota, northeast Nebraska, central South Dakota, east central South Dakota, south central South Dakota, and southeast South Dakota.

for tonight. Patchy River Valley fog could develop overnight, leading to temporary visibility reductions at times through Sunday morning. For Sunday through Friday, heat and humidity continue through mid-next week with high temperatures in the mid-90s to near 100 degrees. Prepare to alter outdoor plans to reduce your risk of heat illness and impacts. Spotter activation is not expected at this time. Your National Weather Service forecast for Siouxland. Tonight, clear. Lows in the upper 60s. Southeast winds around 5 miles an hour. Sunday, sunny with highs around 90. South winds 5 to 10 miles an hour. Sunday night, clear with lows in the mid-60s. South winds around 5 miles an hour. Monday, sunny. Highs around 90. South winds 5 to 10 miles an hour. Monday night, clear. Lows in the mid-60s. South winds 5 to 10 miles an hour. Tuesday, sunny. Highs in the lower 90s. Tuesday night, clear. Lows in the upper 60s. Wednesday, sunny. Highs in the lower 90s. Wednesday night, mostly clear. Lows around 70. Thursday, sunny, hot with highs in the mid-90s. Thursday night, mostly clear. Lows in the mid-70s. Friday, sunny, hot with highs in the upper 90s. Friday night, mostly clear. Lows in the mid-70s. Heat index values in the upper 90s early in the evening. Saturday, sunny, hot with highs in the mid-90s. At 10 p.m., in Sioux City, the temperature was 76 and the dew point 70. The relative humidity was 82%. Wind was south at 6 miles an hour. The pressure was 30.10 inches and rising. Elsewhere in northwest Iowa, Morris was clear and 75. Sheldon was clear and 75. Cherokee was clear and 77. Spencer was clear and 74. Storm Lake was clear and 73. Other conditions across the northern plains, farther east in Iowa, it was clear, and temperatures were between 73 and 77 degrees. In eastern Nebraska, skies ranged from clear to partly cloudy. It was 78 at Lincoln, 81 at Omaha, and 74 at Norfolk. In eastern South Dakota, it was clear, and temperatures were between 78 and 80 degrees. And in southern Minnesota, it was clear. It was 76 at Worthington, 78 at Marshall, 78 at Mankato, 84 at Minneapolis, and 73 at Rochester. Once again, at 10 p.m. Sioux City had a temperature of 76. The current time is 10:23 p.m. Central Daylight Time. Operating on a frequency of 162.475 MHz, this is NOAA Weather Radio Station WXL62, broadcasting from a transmitter near Lawton, Iowa. Our program originates from the National Weather Service in Sioux Falls and serves Sioux City and the surrounding Siouxland area. This hazardous weather outlook is for northwest Iowa, west central Iowa, southwest Minnesota, northeast Nebraska, central South Dakota, east central South Dakota, south central South Dakota, and southeast South Dakota. For tonight, patchy river valley fog could develop overnight, leading to temporary visibility reductions at times through Sunday morning. For Sunday through Friday, heat and humidity continue through mid-next week with high temperatures in the mid-90s to near 100 degrees. Prepare to alter outdoor plans to reduce your risk of heat illness and impacts. Spotter activation is not expected at this time. Your National Weather Service forecast for Siouxland. Tonight, clear. Lows in the upper 60s. Southeast winds around 5 miles an hour. Sunday, sunny with highs around 90. South winds 5 to 10 miles an hour. Sunday night, clear with lows in the mid-60s. South winds around 5 miles an hour. Monday, sunny. Highs around 90. South winds 5 to 10 miles an hour. Monday night, clear. Lows in the mid-60s. South winds 5 to 10 miles an hour. Tuesday, sunny. Highs in the lower 90s. Tuesday night, clear. Lows in the upper 60s. Wednesday,

Sunny. Highs in the lower 90s. Wednesday night, mostly clear. Lows around 70. Thursday, sunny, hot with highs in the mid-90s. Thursday night, mostly clear. Lows in the mid-70s. Friday, sunny, hot with highs in the upper 90s. Friday night, mostly clear. Lows in the mid-70s. Heat index values in the upper 90s early in the evening. Saturday, sunny, hot with highs in the mid-90s. At 10 p.m., in Sioux City, the temperature was 76 and the dew point 70. The relative humidity was 82%. Wind was south at 6 miles an hour. The pressure was 30.10 inches and rising. Elsewhere in northwest Iowa, Morris was clear and 75. Sheldon was clear and 75. Cherokee was clear and 77. Spencer was clear and 74. Storm Lake was clear and 73. Other conditions across the northern plains, farther east in Iowa, it was clear, and temperatures were between 73 and 77 degrees. In eastern Nebraska, skies ranged from clear to partly cloudy. It was 78 at Lincoln, 81 at Omaha, and 74 at Norfolk. In eastern South Dakota, it was clear, and temperatures were between 78 and 80 degrees. And in southern Minnesota, it was clear. It was 76 at Worthington, 78 at Marshall, 78 at Mankato, 84 at Minneapolis, and 73 at Rochester. Once again, at 10 p.m. Sioux City had a temperature of 76. The current time is 10:27 p.m. Central Daylight Time. Operating on a frequency of 162.475 MHz, this is NOAA Weather Radio Station WXL62, broadcasting from a transmitter near Lawton, Iowa. Our program originates from the National Weather Service in Sioux Falls and serves Sioux City and the surrounding Siouxland area. This hazardous weather outlook is for northwest Iowa, west central Iowa, southwest Minnesota, northeast Nebraska, central South Dakota, east central South Dakota, south central South Dakota, and southeast South Dakota. For tonight, patchy river valley fog could develop overnight, leading to temporary visibility reductions at times through Sunday morning. For Sunday through Friday, heat and humidity continue through mid-next week with high temperatures in the mid-90s to near 100 degrees. Prepare to alter outdoor plans to reduce your risk of heat illness and impacts. Spotter activation is not expected at this time. Your National Weather Service forecast for Siouxland. Tonight, clear. Lows in the upper 60s. Southeast winds around 5 miles an hour. Sunday, sunny with highs around 90. South winds 5 to 10 miles an hour. Sunday night, clear with lows in the mid-60s. South winds around 5 miles an hour. Monday, sunny. Highs around 90. South winds 5 to 10 miles an hour. Monday night, clear. Lows in the mid-60s. South winds 5 to 10 miles an hour. Tuesday, sunny. Highs in the lower 90s. Tuesday night, clear. Lows in the upper 60s. Wednesday, sunny. Highs in the lower 90s. Wednesday night, mostly clear. Lows around 70. Thursday, sunny, hot with highs in the mid-90s. Thursday night, mostly clear. Lows in the mid-70s. Friday, sunny, hot with highs in the upper 90s. Friday night, mostly clear. Lows in the mid-70s. Heat index values in the upper 90s early in the evening. Saturday, sunny, hot with highs in the mid-90s. At 10 p.m., in Sioux City, the temperature was 76 and the dew point 70. The relative humidity was 82%. Wind was south at 6 miles an hour. The pressure was 30.10 inches and rising. Elsewhere in northwest Iowa, Morris was clear and 75. Sheldon was clear and 75. Cherokee was clear and 77. Spencer was clear and 74. Storm Lake was clear and 73. Other conditions across the northern plains, farther east in Iowa, it was clear, and temperatures were between 73 and 77 degrees.

In eastern Nebraska, skies ranged from clear to partly cloudy. It was 78 at Lincoln, 81 at Omaha, and 74 at North Fork. In eastern South Dakota, it was clear, and temperatures were between 78 and 80 degrees. And in southern Minnesota, it was clear. It was 76 at Worthington, 78 at Marshall, 78 at Mankato, 84 at Minneapolis, and 73 at Rochester. Once again, at 10 p.m. Sioux City had a temperature of 76. The current time is 10:31 p.m. Central Daylight Time. Operating on a frequency of 162.475 MHz, this is NOAA Weather Radio Station WXL62, broadcasting from a transmitter near Lawton, Iowa. Our program originates from the National Weather Service in Sioux Falls and serves Sioux City and the surrounding Siouxland area. This hazardous weather outlook is for northwest Iowa, west central Iowa, southwest Minnesota, northeast Nebraska, central South Dakota, east central South Dakota, south central South Dakota, and southeast South Dakota. For tonight, patchy river valley fog could develop overnight, leading to temporary visibility reductions at times through Sunday morning. For Sunday through Friday, heat and humidity continue through mid-next week with high temperatures in the mid-90s to near 100 degrees. Prepare to alter outdoor plans to reduce your risk of heat illness and impacts. Spotter activation is not expected at this time. Your National Weather Service forecast for Siouxland. Tonight, clear. Lows in the upper 60s. Southeast winds around 5 miles an hour. Sunday, sunny with highs around 90. South winds 5 to 10 miles an hour. Sunday night, clear with lows in the mid-60s. South winds around 5 miles an hour. Monday, sunny. Highs around 90. South winds 5 to 10 miles an hour. Monday night, clear. Lows in the mid-60s. South, Monday, sunny. Highs around 90. South winds 5 to 10 miles an hour. Monday night, clear. Lows in the mid-60s. South winds 5 to 10 miles an hour. Tuesday, sunny. Highs in the lower 90s. Tuesday night, clear. Lows in the upper 60s. Wednesday, sunny. Highs in the lower 90s. Wednesday night, mostly clear. Lows around 70. Thursday, sunny, hot with highs in the mid-90s. Thursday night, mostly clear. Lows in the mid-70s. Friday, sunny, hot with highs in the upper 90s. Friday night, mostly clear. Lows in the mid-70s. Heat index values in the upper 90s early in the evening. Saturday, sunny, hot with highs in the mid-90s. At 10 p.m., in Sioux City, the temperature was 76 and the dew point 70. The relative humidity was 82%. Wind was south at 6 miles an hour. The pressure was 30.10 inches and rising. Elsewhere in northwest Iowa, Morris was clear and 75. Sheldon was clear and 75. Cherokee was clear and 77. Spencer was clear and 74. Storm Lake was clear and 73. Other conditions across the northern plains, farther east in Iowa, it was clear, and temperatures were between 73 and 77 degrees. In eastern Nebraska, skies ranged from clear to partly cloudy. It was 78 at Lincoln, 81 at Omaha, and 74 at North Fork. In eastern South Dakota, it was clear, and temperatures were between 78 and 80 degrees. And in southern Minnesota, it was clear. It was 76 at Worthington, 78 at Marshall, 78 at Mankato, 84 at Minneapolis, and 73 at Rochester. Once again, at 10 p.m. Sioux City had a temperature of 76. The current time is 10:35 p.m. Central Daylight Time. Operating on a frequency of 162.475 MHz, this is NOAA Weather Radio Station WXL62, broadcasting from a transmitter near Lawton, Iowa. Our program originates from the National Weather Service in Sioux Falls and serves Sioux City and the surrounding Siouxland area. This hazardous weather outlook is for

Northwest Iowa, West Central Iowa, Southwest Minnesota, Northeast Nebraska, Central South Dakota, East Central South Dakota, South Central South Dakota, and Southeast South Dakota. For tonight, patchy river valley fog could develop overnight, leading to temporary visibility reductions at times through Sunday morning. For Sunday through Friday, heat and humidity continue through mid-next week with high temperatures in the mid-90s to near 100 degrees. Prepare to alter outdoor plans to reduce your risk of heat illness and impacts. Spotter activation is not expected at this time. Your National Weather Service forecast for Siouxland. Tonight, clear. Lows in the upper 60s. Southeast winds around 5 miles an hour. Sunday, sunny with highs around 90. South winds 5 to 10 miles an hour. Sunday night, clear with lows in the mid-60s. South winds around 5 miles an hour. Monday, sunny. Highs around 90. South winds 5 to 10 miles an hour. Monday night, clear. Lows in the mid-60s. South winds 5 to 10 miles an hour. Tuesday, sunny. Highs in the lower 90s. Tuesday night, clear. Lows in the upper 60s. Wednesday, sunny. Highs in the lower 90s. Wednesday night, mostly clear. Lows around 70. Thursday, sunny, hot with highs in the mid-90s. Thursday night, mostly clear. Lows in the mid-70s. Friday, sunny, hot with highs in the upper 90s. Friday night, mostly clear. Lows in the mid-70s. Heat index values in the upper 90s early in the evening. Saturday, sunny, hot with highs in the mid-90s. At 10 p.m., in Sioux City, the temperature was 76 and the dew point 70. The relative humidity was 82%. Wind was south at 6 miles an hour. The pressure was 30.10 inches and rising. Elsewhere in northwest Iowa, Morris was clear and 75. Sheldon was clear and 75. Cherokee was clear and 77. Spencer was clear and 74. Storm Lake was clear and 73. Other conditions across the northern plains, farther east in Iowa, it was clear, and temperatures were between 73 and 77 degrees. In eastern Nebraska, skies ranged from clear to partly cloudy. It was 78 at Lincoln, 81 at Omaha, and 74 at North Fork. In eastern South Dakota, it was clear, and temperatures were between 78 and 80 degrees. And in southern Minnesota, it was clear. It was 76 at Worthington, 78 at Marshall, 78 at Mankato, 84 at Minneapolis, and 73 at Rochester. Once again, at 10 p.m. Sioux City had a temperature of 76. The current time is 10:38 p.m. Central Daylight Time. Operating on a frequency of 162.475 MHz, this is NOAA Weather Radio Station WXL62, broadcasting from a transmitter near Lawton, Iowa. Our program originates from the National Weather Service in Sioux Falls and serves Sioux City and the surrounding Siouxland area. This hazardous weather outlook is for northwest Iowa, west central Iowa, southwest Minnesota, northeast Nebraska, central South Dakota, east central South Dakota, south central South Dakota, and southeast South Dakota. For tonight, patchy river valley fog could develop overnight, leading to temporary visibility reductions at times through Sunday morning. For Sunday through Friday, heat and humidity continue through mid-next week with high temperatures in the mid-90s to near 100 degrees. Prepare to alter outdoor plans to reduce your risk of heat illness and impacts. Spotter activation is not expected at this time. Your National Weather Service forecast for Siouxland. Tonight, clear. Lows in the upper 60s. Southeast winds around 5 miles an hour. Sunday, sunny with highs around 90. South winds 5 to 10 miles an hour. Sunday night, clear with lows in the mid-60s. South winds around 5 miles an hour. Monday, sunny. Highs around 90. South winds 5 to 10 miles an hour. Monday night, clear. Lows in the mid-60s. South winds

5 to 10 miles an hour. Tuesday, sunny. Highs in the lower 90s. Tuesday night, clear. Lows in the upper 60s. Wednesday, sunny. Highs in the lower 90s. Wednesday night, mostly clear. Lows around 70. Thursday, sunny, hot with highs in the mid-90s. Thursday night, mostly clear. Lows in the mid-70s. Friday, sunny, hot with highs in the upper 90s. Friday night, mostly clear. Lows in the mid-70s. Heat index values in the upper 90s early in the evening. Saturday, sunny, hot with highs in the mid-90s. Your National Weather Service forecast for Siouxland. Overnight, mostly clear. Lows in the upper 60s. Southeast winds around 5 miles an hour. Sunday, sunny with highs in the upper 80s. South winds 5 to 10 miles an hour. Sunday night, clear with lows in the mid 60s. South winds around 5 miles an hour. Monday, sunny with highs around 90. South winds 5 to 10 miles an hour. Monday night, clear with lows in the mid-60s. South winds 5 to 10 miles an hour. Tuesday, sunny. Highs in the lower 90s. Tuesday night, clear. Lows in the upper 60s. Wednesday, sunny. Highs in the lower 90s. Wednesday night, mostly clear. Lows around 70. Thursday, sunny. Hot with highs in the mid-90s. Thursday night, mostly clear. Lows in the mid-70s. Friday, sunny, hot with highs in the upper 90s. Friday night, mostly clear. Lows in the mid-70s. Heat index values in the upper 90s early in the evening. Saturday, sunny, hot with highs in the mid-90s. At 10 p.m., in Sioux City, the temperature was 76 and the dew point 70. The relative humidity was 82%. Wind was south at 6 miles an hour. The pressure was 30.10 inches and rising. Elsewhere in northwest Iowa, Morris was clear and 75. Sheldon was clear and 75. Cherokee was clear and 77. Spencer was clear and 74. Storm Lake was clear and 73. Other conditions across the northern plains, farther east in Iowa, it was clear, and temperatures were between 73 and 77 degrees. In eastern Nebraska, skies ranged from clear to partly cloudy. It was 78 at Lincoln, 81 at Omaha, and 74 at Norfolk. In eastern South Dakota, it was clear, and temperatures were between 78 and 80 degrees. And in southern Minnesota, it was clear. It was 76 at Worthington, 78 at Marshall, 78 at Mankato, 84 at Minneapolis, and 73 at Rochester. Once again, at 10 p.m. Sioux City had a temperature of 76. The current time is 10:44 p.m. Central Daylight Time. Operating on a frequency of 162.475 MHz, this is NOAA Weather Radio Station WXL62, broadcasting from a transmitter near Lawton, Iowa. Our program originates from the National Weather Service in Sioux Falls and serves Sioux City and the surrounding Siouxland area. This hazardous weather outlook is for northwest Iowa, west central Iowa, southwest Minnesota, northeast Nebraska, central South Dakota, east central South Dakota, south central South Dakota, and southeast South Dakota. For tonight, patchy river valley fog could develop overnight, leading to temporary visibility reductions at times through Sunday morning. For Sunday through Friday, heat and humidity continue through mid-next week with high temperatures in the mid-90s to near 100 degrees. Prepare to alter outdoor plans to reduce your risk of heat illness and impacts. Spotter activation is not expected at this time. Your National Weather Service forecast for Siouxland. Overnight, mostly clear. Lows in the upper 60s. Southeast winds around 5 miles an hour. Sunday, sunny with highs in the upper 80s. South winds 5 to 10 miles an hour. Sunday night, clear with lows in the mid-60s. South winds around 5 miles an hour. Monday, sunny with highs around 90.

New Siouxland area. This hazardous weather outlook is for northwest Iowa, west central Iowa, southwest Minnesota, northeast Nebraska, central South Dakota, east central South Dakota, south central South Dakota, and southeast South Dakota. For tonight, patchy river valley fog could develop overnight, leading to temporary visibility reductions at times through Sunday morning. For Sunday through Friday, heat and humidity continue through mid-next week with high temperatures in the mid-90s to near 100 degrees. Prepare to alter outdoor plans to reduce your risk of heat illness and impacts. Spotter activation is not expected at this time. Your National Weather Service forecast for Siouxland. Overnight, mostly clear. Lows in the upper 60s. Southeast winds around 5 miles an hour. Sunday, sunny with highs in the upper 80s. South winds 5 to 10 miles an hour. Sunday night, clear with lows in the mid-60s. South winds around 5 miles an hour. Monday, sunny with highs around 90. South winds 5 to 10 miles an hour. Monday night, clear with lows in the mid-60s. South winds 5 to 10 miles an hour. Tuesday, sunny. Highs in the lower 90s. Tuesday night, clear. Lows in the upper 60s. Wednesday, sunny. Highs in the lower 90s. Wednesday night, mostly clear. Lows around 70. Thursday, sunny, hot with highs in the mid-90s. Thursday night, mostly clear. Lows in the mid-70s. Friday, sunny, hot with highs in the upper 90s. Friday night, mostly clear. Lows in the mid-70s. Heat index values in the upper 90s early in the evening. Saturday, sunny, hot with highs in the mid-90s. At 10 p.m., in Sioux City, the temperature was 76 and the dew point 70. The relative humidity was 82%. Wind was south at 6 miles an hour. The pressure was 30.10 inches and rising. Elsewhere in northwest Iowa, Morris was clear and 75. Sheldon was clear and 75. Cherokee was clear and 77. Spencer was clear and 74. Storm Lake was clear and 73. Other conditions across the northern plains, farther east in Iowa, it was clear, and temperatures were between 73 and 77 degrees. In eastern Nebraska, skies ranged from clear to partly cloudy. It was 78 at Lincoln, 81 at Omaha, and 74 at Norfolk. In eastern South Dakota, it was clear, and temperatures were between 78 and 80 degrees. And in southern Minnesota, it was clear. It was 76 at Worthington, 78 at Marshall, 78 at Mankato, 84 at Minneapolis, and 73 at Rochester. Once again, at 10 p.m., Sioux City had a temperature of 76. The current time is 10:59 p.m. Central Daylight Time. Operating on a frequency of 162.475 MHz, this is NOAA Weather Radio Station WXL62, broadcasting from a transmitter near Lawton, Iowa. Our program originates from the National Weather Service in Sioux Falls and serves Sioux City and the surrounding Siouxland area. This hazardous weather outlook is for northwest Iowa, west central Iowa, southwest Minnesota, northeast Nebraska, central South Dakota, east central South Dakota, south central South Dakota, and southeast South Dakota. For tonight, patchy river valley fog could develop overnight, leading to temporary visibility reductions at times through Sunday morning. For Sunday through Friday, heat and humidity continue through mid-next week with high temperatures in the mid-90s to near 100 degrees. Prepare to alter outdoor plans to reduce your risk of heat illness and impacts. Spotter activation is not expected at this time. Your National Weather Service forecast for Siouxland. Overnight, mostly clear. Lows in the upper 60s. Southeast winds around 5 miles an hour. Sunday, sunny with highs in the upper 80s. South winds 5 to 10 miles an hour. Sunday night, clear with lows in the mid-60s. South winds around 5 miles an hour. Monday, sunny with highs around 90. South winds 5 to 10 miles an hour. Monday night, clear with

At 11 p.m. in Sioux City, the temperature was 76 and the dew point 70. The relative humidity was 82%. Wind was east at 5 miles an hour. The pressure was 30.13 inches and rising. Other conditions across the northern plains, farther east in Iowa, it was clear, with a temperature of 76 at Des Moines and 71 at Cedar Rapids. In eastern Nebraska, it was clear, with a temperature of 78 at Lincoln and 81 at Omaha. In eastern South Dakota and in southern Minnesota, at Minneapolis, it was clear, with a temperature of 83. Once again, at 11 p.m., Sioux City had a temperature of 76. The current time is 11:02 p.m. Central Daylight Time. Operating on a frequency of 162.475 MHz, this is NOAA Weather Radio Station WXL62, broadcasting from a transmitter near Lawton, Iowa. Our program originates from the National Weather Service in Sioux Falls and serves Sioux City and the surrounding Siouxland area. This hazardous weather outlook is for northwest Iowa, west central Iowa, southwest Minnesota, northeast Nebraska, central South Dakota, east central South Dakota, south central South Dakota, and southeast South Dakota. For tonight, patchy river valley fog could develop overnight, leading to temporary visibility reductions at times through Sunday morning. For Sunday through Friday, heat and humidity continue through mid-next week with high temperatures in the mid-90s to near 100 degrees. Prepare to alter outdoor plans to reduce your risk of heat illness and attacks. Spotter activation is not expected at this time. Your National Weather Service forecast for Siouxland. Overnight, mostly clear. Lows in the upper 60s. Southeast winds around 5 miles an hour. Sunday, sunny with highs in the upper 80s. South winds 5 to 10 miles an hour. Sunday night, clear with lows in the mid-60s. South winds around 5 miles an hour. Monday, sunny with highs around 90. South winds 5 to 10 miles an hour. Monday night, clear with lows in the mid-60s. South winds 5 to 10 miles an hour. Tuesday, sunny. Highs in the lower 90s. Tuesday night, clear. Lows in the upper 60s. Wednesday, sunny. Highs in the lower 90s. Wednesday night, mostly clear. Lows around 70. Thursday, sunny, hot with highs in the mid-90s. Thursday night, mostly clear. Lows in the mid-70s. Friday, sunny, hot with highs in the upper 90s. Friday night, mostly clear. Lows in the mid-70s. Heat index values in the upper 90s early in the evening. Saturday, sunny, hot with highs in the mid-90s. At 11 p.m. in Sioux City, the temperature was 76 and the dew point 70. The relative humidity was 82%. Wind was east at 5 miles an hour. The pressure was 30.13 inches and rising. Other conditions across the northern plains, farther east in Iowa, it was clear, with a temperature of 76 at Des Moines and 71 at Cedar Rapids. In eastern Nebraska, it was clear, with a temperature of 78 at Lincoln and 81 at Omaha. In eastern South Dakota and in southern Minnesota, at Minneapolis, it was clear, with a temperature of 83. Once again, at 11 p.m., Sioux City had a temperature of 76. The current time is 11:05 p.m. Central Daylight Time. Operating on a frequency of 162.475 MHz, this is NOAA Weather Radio Station WXL62, broadcasting from a transmitter near Lawton, Iowa. Our program originates from the National Weather Service in Sioux Falls and serves Sioux City and the surrounding Siouxland area. This hazardous weather outlook is for northwest Iowa, west central Iowa, southwest Minnesota, northeast Nebraska, central South Dakota, east central South Dakota, south central South Dakota, and southeast South Dakota. For tonight, patchy river valley fog could develop overnight, leading to temporary visibility reductions at times through Sunday morning. For Sunday through Friday, heat and humidity continue through mid-next week with high temperatures in the mid-90s to near 100 degrees. Prepare to alter outdoor plans to reduce your risk of heat illness and impact.

spotter activation is not expected at this time. Your National Weather Service forecast for Siouxland. Overnight, mostly clear. Lows in the upper 60s. Southeast winds around 5 miles an hour. Sunday, sunny with highs in the upper 80s. South winds 5 to 10 miles an hour. Sunday night, clear with lows in the mid-60s. South winds around 5 miles an hour. Monday, sunny with highs around 90. South winds 5 to 10 miles an hour. Monday night, clear with lows in the mid-60s. South winds 5 to 10 miles an hour. Tuesday, sunny. Highs in the lower 90s. Tuesday night, clear. Lows in the upper 60s. Wednesday, sunny. Highs in the lower 90s. Wednesday night, mostly clear. Lows around 70. Thursday, sunny, hot with highs in the mid-90s. Thursday night, mostly clear. Lows in the mid-70s. Friday, sunny, hot with highs in the upper 90s. Friday night, mostly clear. Lows in the mid-70s. Heat index values in the upper 90s early in the evening. Saturday, sunny, hot with highs in the mid-90s. At 11 p.m., in Sioux City, the temperature was 76 and the dew point 70. The relative humidity was 82%. Wind was east at 5 miles an hour. The pressure was 30.13 inches and rising. Other conditions across the northern plains, farther east in Iowa, it was clear, with a temperature of 76 at Des Moines and 71 at Cedar Rapids. In eastern Nebraska, it was clear, with a temperature of 78 at Lincoln and 81 at Omaha. In eastern South Dakota and in southern Minnesota, at Minneapolis, it was clear, with a temperature of 83. Once again, at 11 p.m., Sioux City had a temperature of 76. The current time is 11:08 p.m. Central Daylight Time. Operating on a frequency of 162.475 MHz, this is NOAA Weather Radio Station WXL62, broadcasting from a transmitter near Lawton, Iowa. Our program originates from the National Weather Service in Sioux Falls and serves Sioux City and the surrounding Siouxland area. This hazardous weather outlook is for northwest Iowa, west central Iowa, southwest Minnesota, northeast Nebraska, central South Dakota, east central South Dakota, south central South Dakota, and southeast South Dakota. For tonight, patchy river valley fog could develop overnight, leading to temporary visibility reductions at times through Sunday morning. For Sunday through Friday, heat and humidity continue through mid-next week with high temperatures in the mid-90s to near 100 degrees. Prepare to alter outdoor plans to reduce your risk of heat illness and impacts. Spotter activation is not expected at this time. Your National Weather Service forecast for Siouxland. Overnight, mostly clear. Lows in the upper 60s. Southeast winds around 5 miles an hour. Sunday, sunny with highs in the upper 80s. South winds 5 to 10 miles an hour. Sunday night, clear with lows in the mid-60s. South winds around 5 miles an hour. Monday, sunny with highs around 90. South winds 5 to 10 miles an hour. Monday night, clear with lows in the mid-60s. South winds 5 to 10 miles an hour. Tuesday, sunny. Highs in the lower 90s. Tuesday night, clear. Lows in the upper 60s. Wednesday, sunny. Highs in the lower 90s. Wednesday night, mostly clear. Lows around 70. Thursday, sunny, hot with highs in the mid-90s. Thursday night, mostly clear. Lows in the mid-70s. Friday, sunny, hot with highs in the upper 90s. Friday night, mostly clear. Lows in the mid-70s. Heat index values in the upper 90s early in the evening. Saturday, sunny, hot with highs in the mid-90s. At 11 p.m., in Sioux City, the temperature was 76 and the dew point 70. The relative humidity was 82%. Wind was east at 5 miles an hour. The pressure was 30.13 inches and rising. Elsewhere in northwest Iowa,

Forrest was clear in 73. Sheldon was clear in 72. Cherokee was clear in 75. Spencer was clear in 73. Storm Lake was clear in 72. Other conditions across the northern plains, farther east in Iowa, it was clear. It was 76 at Des Moines, 71 at Cedar Rapids, and 68 at Waterloo. In eastern Nebraska, it was clear. It was 78 at Lincoln, 81 at Omaha, and 74 at Norfolk. In eastern South Dakota, it was clear, and temperatures were between 76 and 79 degrees. And in southern Minnesota, it was clear. It was 74 at Worthington, 76 at Marshall, 76 at Mankato, 83 at Minneapolis, and 71 at Rochester. Once again, at 11 p.m. Sioux City had a temperature of 76. The current time is 11:12 p.m. Central Daylight Time. Operating on a frequency of 162.475 MHz, this is NOAA Weather Radio Station WXL62, broadcasting from a transmitter near Lawton, Iowa. Our program originates from the National Weather Service in Sioux Falls and serves Sioux City and the surrounding Siouxland area. This hazardous weather outlook is for northwest Iowa, west central Iowa, southwest Minnesota, northeast Nebraska, central South Dakota, east central South Dakota, south central South Dakota, and southeast South Dakota. For tonight, patchy river valley fog could develop overnight, leading to temporary visibility reductions at times through Sunday morning. For Sunday through Friday, heat and humidity continue through mid-next week with high temperatures in the mid-90s to near 100 degrees. Prepare to alter outdoor plans to reduce your risk of heat illness and impacts. Spotter activation is not expected at this time. Your National Weather Service forecast for Siouxland. Overnight, mostly clear. Lows in the upper 60s. Southeast winds around 5 miles an hour. Sunday, sunny with highs in the upper 80s. South winds 5 to 10 miles an hour. Sunday night, clear with lows in the mid-60s. South winds around 5 miles an hour. Monday, sunny with highs around 90. South winds 5 to 10 miles an hour. Monday night, clear with lows in the mid-60s. South winds 5 to 10 miles an hour. Tuesday, sunny. Highs in the lower 90s. Tuesday night, clear. Lows in the upper 60s. Wednesday, sunny. Highs in the lower 90s. Wednesday night, mostly clear. Lows around 70. Thursday, sunny, hot with highs in the mid-90s. Thursday night, mostly clear. Lows in the mid-70s. Friday, sunny, hot with highs in the upper 90s. Friday night, mostly clear. Lows in the mid-70s. Heat index values in the upper 90s early in the evening. Saturday, sunny, hot with highs in the mid-90s. At 11 p.m., in Sioux City, the temperature was 76 and the dew point 70. The relative humidity was 82%. Wind was east at 5 miles an hour. The pressure was 30.13 inches and rising. Elsewhere in northwest Iowa, Morris was clear in 73. Sheldon was clear in 72. Cherokee was clear in 75. Spencer was clear in 73. Storm Lake was clear in 72. Other conditions across the northern plains, farther east in Iowa, it was clear. It was 76 at Des Moines, 71 at Cedar Rapids, and 68 at Waterloo. In eastern Nebraska, it was clear. It was 78 at Lincoln, 81 at Omaha, and 74 at Norfolk. In eastern South Dakota, it was clear, and temperatures were between 76 and 79 degrees. And in southern Minnesota, it was clear. It was 74 at Worthington, 76 at Marshall, 76 at Mankato, 83 at Minneapolis, and 71 at Rochester. Once again, at 11 p.m. Sioux City had a temperature of 76. The current time is 11:16 p.m. Central Daylight Time. Operating on a frequency of 162.475 MHz, this is NOAA Weather Radio Station WXL62, broadcasting from a

transmitter near Lawton, Iowa. Our program originates from the National Weather Service in Sioux Falls and serves Sioux City and the surrounding Siouxland area. This hazardous weather outlook is for northwest Iowa, west central Iowa, southwest Minnesota, northeast Nebraska, central South Dakota, east central South Dakota, south central South Dakota, and southeast South Dakota. For tonight, patchy river valley fog could develop overnight, leading to temporary visibility reductions at times through Sunday morning. For Sunday through Friday, heat and humidity continue through mid-next week with high temperatures in the mid-90s to near 100 degrees. Prepare to alter outdoor plans to reduce your risk of heat illness and impacts. Spotter activation is not expected at this time. Your National Weather Service forecast for Siouxland. Overnight, mostly clear. Lows in the upper 60s. Southeast winds around 5 miles an hour. Sunday, sunny with highs in the upper 80s. South winds 5 to 10 miles an hour. Sunday night, clear with lows in the mid-60s. South winds around 5 miles an hour. Monday, sunny with highs around 90. South winds 5 to 10 miles an hour. Monday night, clear with lows in the mid-60s. South winds 5 to 10 miles an hour. Tuesday, sunny. Highs in the lower 90s. Tuesday night, clear. Lows in the upper 60s. Wednesday, sunny. Highs in the lower 90s. Wednesday night, mostly clear. Lows around 70. Thursday, sunny, hot with highs in the mid-90s. Thursday night, mostly clear. Lows in the mid-70s. Friday, sunny, hot with highs in the upper 90s. Friday night, mostly clear. Lows in the mid-70s. Heat index values in the upper 90s early in the evening. Saturday, sunny, hot with highs in the mid-90s. At 11 p.m., in Sioux City, the temperature was 76 and the dew point 70. The relative humidity was 82%. Wind was east at 5 miles an hour. The pressure was 30.13 inches and rising. Elsewhere in northwest Iowa, Morris was clear and 73. Sheldon was clear and 72. Cherokee was clear and 75. Spencer was clear and 73. Storm Lake was clear and 72. Other conditions across the northern plains, farther east in Iowa, it was clear. It was 76 at Des Moines, 71 at Cedar Rapids, and 68 at Waterloo. In eastern Nebraska, it was clear. It was 78 at Lincoln, 81 at Omaha, and 74 at North Fork. In eastern South Dakota, it was clear, and temperatures were between 76 and 79 degrees. And in southern Minnesota, it was clear. It was 74 at Worthington, 76 at Marshall, 76 at Mankato, 83 at Minneapolis, and 71 at Rochester. Once again, at 11 p.m. Sioux City had a temperature of 76. The current time is 11:20 p.m. Central Daylight Time. Operating on a frequency of 162.475 MHz, this is NOAA Weather Radio Station WXL62, broadcasting from a transmitter near Lawton, Iowa. Our program originates from the National Weather Service in Sioux Falls and serves Sioux City and the surrounding Siouxland area. This hazardous weather outlook is for northwest Iowa, west central Iowa, southwest Minnesota, northeast Nebraska, central South Dakota, east central South Dakota, south central South Dakota, and southeast South Dakota. For tonight, patchy river valley fog could develop overnight, leading to temporary visibility reductions at times through Sunday morning. For Sunday through Friday, heat and humidity continue through mid-next week with high temperatures in the mid-90s to near 100 degrees. Prepare to alter outdoor plans to reduce your risk of heat illness and impacts. Spotter activation is not expected at this time. Your National Weather Service forecast for Siouxland. Overnight, mostly clear. Lows in the upper 60s. Southeast winds around 5 miles an hour. Sunday, sunny with highs in the upper 80s. South winds 5 to 10 miles an hour. Sunday night, clear with lows in the mid-60s. South winds around 5.

miles an hour. Monday, sunny with highs around 90. South winds 5 to 10 miles an hour. Monday night, clear with lows in the mid-60s. South winds 5 to 10 miles an hour. Tuesday, sunny. Highs in the lower 90s. Tuesday night, clear. Lows in the upper 60s. Wednesday, sunny. Highs in the lower 90s. Wednesday night, mostly clear. Lows around 70. Thursday, sunny, hot with highs in the mid-90s. Thursday night, mostly clear. Lows in the mid-70s. Friday, sunny, hot with highs in the upper 90s. Friday night, mostly clear. Lows in the mid-70s. Heat index values in the upper 90s early in the evening. Saturday, sunny, hot with highs in the mid-90s. At 11 p.m., in Sioux City, the temperature was 76 and the dew point 70. The relative humidity was 82%. Wind was east at 5 miles an hour. The pressure was 30.13 inches and rising. Elsewhere in northwest Iowa, Morris was clear and 73. Sheldon was clear and 72. Cherokee was clear and 75. Spencer was clear and 73. Storm Lake was clear and 72. Other conditions across the northern plains, farther east in Iowa, it was clear. It was 76 at Des Moines, 71 at Cedar Rapids, and 68 at Waterloo. In eastern Nebraska, it was clear. It was 78 at Lincoln, 81 at Omaha, and 74 at North Fork. In eastern South Dakota, it was clear, and temperatures were between 76 and 79 degrees. And in southern Minnesota, it was clear. It was 74 at Worthington, 76 at Marshall, 76 at Mankato, 83 at Minneapolis, and 71 at Rochester. Once again, at 11 p.m. Sioux City had a temperature of 76. The current time is 11:23 p.m. Central Daylight Time. Operating on a frequency of 162.475 megahertz, this is NOAA Weather Radio Station WXL62, broadcasting from a transmitter near Lawton, Iowa. Our program originates from the National Weather Service in Sioux Falls and serves Sioux City and the surrounding Siouxland area. This hazardous weather outlook is for northwest Iowa, west central Iowa, southwest Minnesota, northeast Nebraska, central South Dakota, east central South Dakota, south central South Dakota, and southeast South Dakota. For tonight, patchy river valley fog could develop overnight, leading to temporary visibility reductions at times through Sunday morning. For Sunday through Friday, heat and humidity continue through mid-next week with high temperatures in the mid-90s to near 100 degrees. Prepare to alter outdoor plans to reduce your risk of heat illness and impacts. Spotter activation is not expected at this time. Your National Weather Service forecast for Siouxland. Overnight, mostly clear. Lows in the upper 60s. Southeast winds around 5 miles an hour. Sunday, sunny with highs in the upper 80s. South winds 5 to 10 miles an hour. Sunday night, clear with lows in the mid-60s. South winds around 5 miles an hour. Monday, sunny with highs around 90. South winds 5 to 10 miles an hour. Monday night, clear with lows in the mid-60s. South winds 5 to 10 miles an hour. Tuesday, sunny. Highs in the lower 90s. Tuesday night, clear. Lows in the upper 60s. Wednesday, sunny. Highs in the lower 90s. Wednesday night, mostly clear. Lows around 70. Thursday, sunny, hot with highs in the mid-90s. Thursday night, mostly clear. Lows in the mid-70s. Friday, sunny, hot with highs in the upper 90s. Friday night, mostly clear. Lows in the mid-70s. Heat index values in the upper 90s early in the evening. Saturday, sunny, hot with highs in the mid-90s. At 11 p.m., in Sioux City, the temperature was 76 and the dew point 70. The relative humidity was 82%. Wind was east at 5 miles an hour. The pressure was 30.13 inches and rising.

elsewhere in northwest Iowa, Morris was clear in 73. Sheldon was clear in 72. Cherokee was clear in 75. Spencer was clear in 73. Storm Lake was clear in 72. Other conditions across the northern plains, farther east in Iowa, it was clear. It was 76 at Des Moines, 71 at Cedar Rapids, and 68 at Waterloo. In eastern Nebraska, it was clear. It was 78 at Lincoln, 81 at Omaha, and 74 at Norfolk. In eastern South Dakota, it was clear, and temperatures were between 76 and 79 degrees. And in southern Minnesota, it was clear. It was 74 at Worthington, 76 at Marshall, 76 at Mankato, 83 at Minneapolis, and 71 at Rochester. Once again, at 11 p.m. Sioux City had a temperature of 76. The current time is 11:27 p.m. Central Daylight Time. Operating on a frequency of 162.475 MHz, this is NOAA Weather Radio Station WXL62, broadcasting from a transmitter near Lawton, Iowa. Our program originates from the National Weather Service in Sioux Falls and serves Sioux City and the surrounding Siouxland area. This hazardous weather outlook is for northwest Iowa, west central Iowa, southwest Minnesota, northeast Nebraska, central South Dakota, east central South Dakota, south central South Dakota, and southeast South Dakota. For tonight, patchy river valley fog could develop overnight, leading to temporary visibility reductions at times through Sunday morning. For Sunday through Friday, heat and humidity continue through mid-next week with high temperatures in the mid-90s to near 100 degrees. Prepare to alter outdoor plans to reduce your risk of heat illness and impacts. Spotter activation is not expected at this time. Your National Weather Service forecast for Siouxland. Overnight, mostly clear. Lows in the upper 60s. Southeast winds around 5 miles an hour. Sunday, sunny with highs in the upper 80s. South winds 5 to 10 miles an hour. Sunday night, clear with lows in the mid-60s. South winds around 5 miles an hour. Monday, sunny with highs around 90. South winds 5 to 10 miles an hour. Monday night, clear with lows in the mid-60s. South winds 5 to 10 miles an hour. Tuesday, sunny. Highs in the lower 90s. Tuesday night, clear. Lows in the upper 60s. Wednesday, sunny. Highs in the lower 90s. Wednesday night, mostly clear. Lows around 70. Thursday, sunny, hot with highs in the mid-90s. Thursday night, mostly clear. Lows in the mid-70s. Friday, sunny, hot with highs in the upper 90s. Friday night, mostly clear. Lows in the mid-70s. Heat index values in the upper 90s early in the evening. Saturday, sunny, hot with highs in the mid-90s. At 11 p.m., in Sioux City, the temperature was 76 and the dew point 70. The relative humidity was 82%. Wind was east at 5 miles an hour. The pressure was 30.13 inches and rising. Elsewhere in northwest Iowa, Morris was clear in 73. Sheldon was clear in 72. Cherokee was clear in 75. Spencer was clear in 73. Storm Lake was clear in 72. Other conditions across the northern plains, farther east in Iowa, it was clear. It was 76 at Des Moines, 71 at Cedar Rapids, and 68 at Waterloo. In eastern Nebraska, it was clear. It was 78 at Lincoln, 81 at Omaha, and 74 at Norfolk. In eastern South Dakota, it was clear, and temperatures were between 76 and 79 degrees. And in southern Minnesota, it was clear. It was 74 at Worthington, 76 at Marshall, 76 at Mankato, 83 at Minneapolis, and 71 at Rochester. Once again, at 11 p.m. Sioux City had a temperature of 76. The current time is 11:31 p.m. Central Daylight Time. Operating on a frequency of 162.475 MHz, this is NOAA Weather Radio Station.

Station WXL62, broadcasting from a transmitter near Lawton, Iowa. Our program originates from the National Weather Service in Sioux Falls and serves Sioux City and the surrounding Siouxland area. This hazardous weather outlook is for northwest Iowa, west central Iowa, southwest Minnesota, northeast Nebraska, central South Dakota, east central South Dakota, south central South Dakota, and southeast South Dakota. For tonight, patchy river valley fog could develop overnight, leading to temporary visibility reductions at times through Sunday morning. For Sunday through Friday, heat and humidity continue through mid-next week with high temperatures in the mid-90s to near 100 degrees. Prepare to alter outdoor plans to reduce your risk of heat illness and impacts. Spotter activation is not expected at this time. Your National Weather Service forecast for Siouxland. Overnight, mostly clear. Lows in the upper 60s. Southeast winds around 5 miles an hour. Sunday, sunny with highs in the upper 80s. South winds 5 to 10 miles an hour. Sunday night, clear with lows in the mid-60s. South winds around 5 miles an hour. Monday, sunny with highs around 90. South winds 5 to 10 miles an hour. Monday night, clear with lows in the mid-60s. South winds 5 to 10 miles an hour. Tuesday, sunny. Highs in the lower 90s. 10 miles an hour. Monday night, clear with lows in the mid-60s. South winds 5 to 10 miles an hour. Tuesday, sunny. Highs in the lower 90s. Tuesday night, clear. Lows in the upper 60s. Wednesday, sunny. Highs in the lower 90s. Wednesday night, mostly clear. Lows around 70. Thursday, sunny, hot with highs in the mid-90s. Thursday night, mostly clear. Lows in the mid-70s. Friday, sunny, hot with highs in the upper 90s. Friday night, mostly clear. Lows in the mid-70s. Heat index values in the upper 90s early in the evening. Saturday, sunny, hot with highs in the mid-90s. At 11 p.m., in Sioux City, the temperature was 76 and the dew point 70. The relative humidity was 82%. Wind was east at 5 miles an hour. The pressure was 30.13 inches and rising. Elsewhere in northwest Iowa, Morris was clear and 73. Sheldon was clear and 72. Cherokee was clear and 75. Spencer was clear and 73. Storm Lake was clear and 72. Other conditions across the northern plains, farther east in Iowa, it was clear. It was 76 at Des Moines, 71 at Cedar Rapids, and 68 at Waterloo. In eastern Nebraska it was clear. It was 78 at Lincoln, 81 at Omaha, and 74 at Norfolk. In eastern South Dakota, it was clear, and temperatures were between 76 and 79 degrees. And in southern Minnesota, it was clear. It was 74 at Worthington, 76 at Marshall, 76 at Mankato, 83 at Minneapolis, and 71 at Rochester. Once again, at 11 p.m. Sioux City had a temperature of 76. The current time is 11:35 p.m. Central Daylight Time. Operating on a frequency of 162.475 MHz, this is NOAA Weather Radio Station WXL62, broadcasting from a transmitter near Lawton, Iowa. Our program originates from the National Weather Service in Sioux Falls and serves Sioux City and the surrounding Siouxland area. This hazardous weather outlook is for northwest Iowa, west central Iowa, southwest Minnesota, northeast Nebraska, central South Dakota, east central South Dakota, south central South Dakota, and southeast South Dakota. For tonight, patchy river valley fog could develop overnight, leading to temporary visibility reductions at times through Sunday morning. For Sunday through Friday, heat and humidity continue through mid-next week with high temperatures in the mid-90s to near 100 degrees. Prepare to alter outdoor plans to reduce your risk of heat illness and impacts. Spotter activation is not expected at this time. Your National Weather Service forecast for Siouxland. Overnight, mostly clear. Lows in the

60s. Southeast winds around 5 miles an hour. Sunday, sunny with highs in the upper 80s. South winds 5 to 10 miles an hour. Sunday night, clear with lows in the mid-60s. South winds around 5 miles an hour. Monday, sunny with highs around 90. South winds 5 to 10 miles an hour. Monday night, clear with lows in the mid-60s. South winds 5 to 10 miles an hour. Tuesday, sunny. Highs in the lower 90s. Tuesday night, clear. Lows in the upper 60s. Wednesday, sunny. Highs in the lower 90s. Wednesday night, mostly clear. Lows around 70. Thursday, sunny, hot with highs in the mid-90s. Thursday night, mostly clear. Lows in the mid-70s. Friday, sunny, hot with highs in the upper 90s. Friday night, mostly clear. Lows in the mid-70s. Heat index values in the upper 90s early in the evening. Saturday, sunny, hot with highs in the mid-90s. At 11 p.m., in Sioux City, the temperature was 76 and the dew point 70. The relative humidity was 82%. Wind was east at 5 miles an hour. The pressure was 30.13 inches and rising. Elsewhere in northwest Iowa, Morris was clear and 73. Sheldon was clear and 72. Cherokee was clear and 75. Spencer was clear and 73. Storm Lake was clear and 72. Other conditions across the northern plains, farther east in Iowa, it was clear. It was 76 at Des Moines, 71 at Cedar Rapids, and 68 at Waterloo. In eastern Nebraska, it was clear. It was 78 at Lincoln, 81 at Omaha, and 74 at Norfolk. In eastern South Dakota, it was clear, and temperatures were between 76 and 79 degrees. And in southern Minnesota, it was clear. It was 74 at Worthington, 76 at Marshall, 76 at Mankato, 83 at Minneapolis, and 71 at Rochester. Once again, at 11 p.m. Sioux City had a temperature of 76. The current time is 11:38 p.m. Central Daylight Time. Operating on a frequency of 162.475 MHz, this is NOAA Weather Radio Station WXL62, broadcasting from a transmitter near Lawton, Iowa. Our program originates from the National Weather Service in Sioux Falls and serves Sioux City and the surrounding Siouxland area. This hazardous weather outlook is for northwest Iowa, west central Iowa, southwest Minnesota, northeast Nebraska, central South Dakota, east central South Dakota, south central South Dakota, and southeast South Dakota. For tonight, patchy river valley fog could develop overnight, leading to temporary visibility reductions at times through Sunday morning. For Sunday through Friday, heat and humidity continue through mid-next week with high temperatures in the mid-90s to near 100 degrees. Prepare to alter outdoor plans to reduce your risk of heat illness and impacts. Spotter activation is not expected at this time. Your National Weather Service forecast for Siouxland. Overnight, mostly clear. Lows in the upper 60s. Southeast winds around 5 miles an hour. Sunday, sunny with highs in the upper 80s. South winds 5 to 10 miles an hour. Sunday night, clear with lows in the mid-60s. South winds around 5 miles an hour. Monday, sunny with highs around 90. South winds 5 to 10 miles an hour. Monday night, clear with lows in the mid-60s. South winds 5 to 10 miles an hour. Tuesday, sunny. Highs in the lower 90s. Tuesday night, clear. Lows in the upper 60s. Wednesday, sunny. Highs in the lower 90s. Wednesday night, mostly clear. Lows around 70. Thursday, sunny, hot with highs in the mid-90s. Thursday night, mostly clear. Lows in the mid-70s. Friday, sunny, hot with highs in the upper 90s. Friday night, mostly clear. Lows in the mid-70s. Heat index values in the upper 90s early in the evening. Saturday, sunny, hot with highs in the mid-90s.

11 p.m. in Sioux City, the temperature was 76 and the dew point 70. The relative humidity was 82%. Wind was east at 5 miles an hour. The pressure was 30.13 inches and rising. Elsewhere in northwest Iowa, Morris was clear and 73. Sheldon was clear and 72. Cherokee was clear and 75. Spencer was clear and 73. Storm Lake was clear and 72. Other conditions across the northern plains, farther east in Iowa, it was clear. It was 76 at Des Moines, 71 at Cedar Rapids, and 68 at Waterloo. In eastern Nebraska, it was clear. It was 78 at Lincoln, 81 at Omaha, and 74 at Norfolk. In eastern South Dakota, it was clear, and temperatures were between 76 and 79 degrees. And in southern Minnesota, it was clear. It was 74 at Worthington, 76 at Marshall, 76 at Mankato, 83 at Minneapolis, and 71 at Rochester. Once again, at 11 p.m. Sioux City had a temperature of 76. The current time is 11:42 p.m. Central Daylight Time. Operating on a frequency of 162.475 MHz, this is NOAA Weather Radio Station WXL62, broadcasting from a transmitter near Lawton, Iowa. Our program originates from the National Weather Service in Sioux Falls and serves Sioux City and the surrounding Siouxland area. This hazardous weather outlook is for northwest Iowa, west central Iowa, southwest Minnesota, northeast Nebraska, central South Dakota, east central South Dakota, south central South Dakota, and southeast South Dakota. For tonight, patchy river valley fog could develop overnight, leading to temporary visibility reductions at times through Sunday morning. For Sunday through Friday, heat and humidity continue through mid-next week with high temperatures in the mid-90s to near 100 degrees. Prepare to alter outdoor plans to reduce your risk of heat illness and impacts. Spotter activation is not expected at this time. Your National Weather Service forecast for Siouxland. Overnight, mostly clear. Lows in the upper 60s. Southeast winds around 5 miles an hour. Sunday, sunny with highs in the upper 80s. South winds 5 to 10 miles an hour. Sunday night, clear with lows in the mid-60s. South winds around 5 miles an hour. Monday, sunny with highs around 90. South winds 5 to 10 miles an hour. Monday night, clear with lows in the mid-60s. South winds 5 to 10 miles an hour. Tuesday, sunny. Highs in the lower 90s. Tuesday night, clear. Lows in the upper 60s. Wednesday, sunny. Highs in the lower 90s. Wednesday night, mostly clear. Lows around 70. Thursday, sunny, hot with highs in the mid-90s. Thursday night, mostly clear. Lows in the mid-70s. Friday, sunny, hot with highs in the upper 90s. Friday night, mostly clear. Lows in the mid-70s. Heat index values in the upper 90s early in the evening. Saturday, sunny, hot with highs in the mid-90s. At 11 p.m. in Sioux City, the temperature was 76 and the dew point 70. The relative humidity was 82%. Wind was east at 5 miles an hour. The pressure was 30.13 inches and rising. Elsewhere in northwest Iowa, Morris was clear and 73. Sheldon was clear and 72. Cherokee was clear and 75. Spencer was clear and 73. Storm Lake was clear and 72. Other conditions across the northern plains, farther east in Iowa, it was clear. It was 76 at Des Moines, 71 at Cedar Rapids, and 68 at Waterloo. In eastern Nebraska, it was clear. It was 78 at Lincoln, 81 at Omaha, and 74 at Norfolk. In eastern South Dakota, it was clear, and temperatures were between 76 and 79 degrees. And in southern Minnesota, it was clear. It was 74 at Worthington, 76 at Marshall, 76 at Mankato, 83 at Minneapolis, and 71 at Rochester. Once again, at 11 p.m.
in Sioux City had a temperature of 76. The current time is 11:46 p.m. Central Daylight Time. Operating on a frequency of 162.475 MHz, this is NOAA Weather Radio Station WXL62, broadcasting from a transmitter near Lawton, Iowa. Our program originates from the National Weather Service in Sioux Falls and serves Sioux City and the surrounding Siouxland area. This hazardous weather outlook is for northwest Iowa, west central Iowa, southwest Minnesota, northeast Nebraska, central South Dakota, east central South Dakota, south central South Dakota, and southeast South Dakota. For tonight, patchy river valley fog could develop overnight, leading to temporary visibility reductions at times through Sunday morning. For Sunday through Friday, heat and humidity continue through mid-next week with high temperatures in the mid-90s to near 100 degrees. Prepare to alter outdoor plans to reduce your risk of heat illness and impacts. Spotter activation is not expected at this time. Your National Weather Service forecast for Siouxland. Overnight, mostly clear. Lows in the upper 60s. Southeast winds around 5 miles an hour. Sunday, sunny with highs in the upper 80s. South winds 5 to 10 miles an hour. Sunday night, clear with lows in the mid-60s. South winds around 5 miles an hour. Monday, sunny with highs around 90. South winds 5 to 10 miles an hour. Monday night, clear with lows in the mid-60s. South winds 5 to 10 miles an hour. Tuesday, sunny. Highs in the lower 90s. Tuesday night, clear. Lows in the upper 60s. Wednesday, sunny. Highs in the lower 90s. Wednesday night, mostly clear. Lows around 70. Thursday, sunny, hot with highs in the mid-90s. Thursday night, mostly clear. Lows in the mid-70s. Friday, sunny, hot with highs in the upper 90s. Friday night, mostly clear. Lows in the mid-70s. Heat index values in the upper 90s early in the evening. Saturday, sunny, hot with highs in the mid-90s. At 11 p.m., in Sioux City, the temperature was 76 and the dew point 70. The relative humidity was 82%. Wind was east at 5 miles an hour. The pressure was 30.13 inches and rising. Elsewhere in northwest Iowa, Morris was clear and 73. Sheldon was clear and 72. Cherokee was clear and 75. Spencer was clear and 73. Storm Lake was clear and 72. Other conditions across the northern plains, farther east in Iowa, it was clear. It was 76 at Des Moines, 71 at Cedar Rapids, and 68 at Waterloo. In eastern Nebraska, it was clear. It was 78 at Lincoln, 81 at Omaha, and 74 at Norfolk. In eastern South Dakota, it was clear, and temperatures were between 76 and 79 degrees. And in southern Minnesota, it was clear. It was 74 at Worthington, 76 at Marshall, 76 at Mankato, 83 at Minneapolis, and 71 at Rochester. Once again, at 11 p.m. Sioux City had a temperature of 76. The current time is 11:50 p.m. Central Daylight Time. Operating on a frequency of 162.475 MHz, this is NOAA Weather Radio Station WXL62, broadcasting from a transmitter near Lawton, Iowa. Our program originates from the National Weather Service in Sioux Falls and serves Sioux City and the surrounding Siouxland area. This hazardous weather outlook is for northwest Iowa, west central Iowa, southwest Minnesota, northeast Nebraska, central South Dakota, east central South Dakota, south central South Dakota, and southeast South Dakota. For tonight, patchy river valley fog could develop overnight, leading to temporary visibility reductions at times through Sunday morning. For Sunday through Friday, heat and humidity continue through mid-next week with high temperatures in the mid-90s to near 100 degrees. Prepare to alter outdoor plans to reduce your risk of heat illness and impacts. Spotter activation is not expected at this time. Your National Weather Service forecast for Siouxland. Overnight.
tonight, mostly clear. Lows in the upper 60s. Southeast winds around 5 miles an hour. Sunday, sunny with highs in the upper 80s. South winds 5 to 10 miles an hour. Sunday night, clear with lows in the mid-60s. South winds around 5 miles an hour. Monday, sunny with highs around 90. South winds 5 to 10 miles an hour. Monday night, clear with lows in the mid-60s. South winds 5 to 10 miles an hour. Tuesday, sunny. Highs in the lower 90s. Tuesday night, clear. Lows in the upper 60s. Wednesday, sunny. Highs in the lower 90s. Wednesday night, mostly clear. Lows around 70. Thursday, sunny, hot with highs in the mid-90s. Thursday night, mostly clear. Lows in the mid-70s. Friday, sunny, hot with highs in the upper 90s. Friday night, mostly clear. Lows in the mid-70s. Heat index values in the upper 90s early in the evening. Saturday, sunny, hot with highs in the mid-90s. At 11 p.m., in Sioux City, the temperature was 76 and the dew point 70. The relative humidity was 82%. Wind was east at 5 miles an hour. The pressure was 30.13 inches and rising. Elsewhere in northwest Iowa, Morris was clear and 73. Sheldon was clear and 72. Cherokee was clear and 75. Spencer was clear and 73. Storm Lake was clear and 72. Other conditions across the northern plains, farther east in Iowa, it was clear. It was 76 at Des Moines, 71 at Cedar Rapids, and 68 at Waterloo. In eastern Nebraska, it was clear. It was 78 at Lincoln, 81 at Omaha, and 74 at North Fork. In eastern South Dakota, it was clear, and temperatures were between 76 and 79 degrees. And in southern Minnesota, it was clear. It was 74 at Worthington, 76 at Marshall, 76 at Mankato, 83 at Minneapolis, and 71 at Rochester. Once again, at 11 p.m. Sioux City had a temperature of 76. The current time is 11:53 p.m. Central Daylight Time. Operating on a frequency of 162.475 MHz, this is NOAA Weather Radio Station WXL62, broadcasting from a transmitter near Lawton, Iowa. Our program originates from the National Weather Service in Sioux Falls and serves Sioux City and the surrounding Siouxland area. This hazardous weather outlook is for northwest Iowa, west central Iowa, southwest Minnesota, northeast Nebraska, central South Dakota, east central South Dakota, south central South Dakota, and southeast South Dakota. For tonight, patchy river valley fog could develop overnight, leading to temporary visibility reductions at times through Sunday morning. For Sunday through Friday, heat and humidity continue through mid-next week with high temperatures in the mid-90s to near 100 degrees. Prepare to alter outdoor plans to reduce your risk of heat illness and impacts. Spotter activation is not expected at this time. Your National Weather Service forecast for Siouxland. Overnight, mostly clear. Lows in the upper 60s. Southeast winds around 5 miles an hour. Sunday, sunny with highs in the upper 80s. South winds 5 to 10 miles an hour. Sunday night, clear with lows in the mid-60s. South winds around 5 miles an hour. Monday, sunny with highs around 90. South winds 5 to 10 miles an hour. Monday night, clear with lows in the mid-60s. South winds 5 to 10 miles an hour. Tuesday, sunny. Highs in the lower 90s. Tuesday night, clear. Lows in the upper 60s. Wednesday, sunny. Highs in the lower 90s. Wednesday night, mostly clear. Lows around 70. Thursday, sunny, hot with highs in the mid-90s. Thursday night, mostly clear. Lows in the mid-70s. Friday, sunny, hot with highs in the upper 90s. Friday night, mostly clear. Lows in the mid-70s. Heat index values in the upper 90s early in the evening.

Saturday, sunny, hot with highs in the mid-90s. At 11 p.m. in Sioux City, the temperature was 76 and the dew point 70. The relative humidity was 82%. Wind was east at 5 miles an hour. The pressure was 30.13 inches and rising. Elsewhere in northwest Iowa, Morris was clear and 73. Sheldon was clear and 72. Cherokee was clear and 75. Spencer was clear and 73. Storm Lake was clear and 72. Other conditions across the northern plains, farther east in Iowa, it was clear. It was 76 at Des Moines, 71 at Cedar Rapids, and 68 at Waterloo. In eastern Nebraska, it was clear. It was 78 at Lincoln, 81 at Omaha, and 74 at Norfolk. In eastern South Dakota, it was clear, and temperatures were between 76 and 79 degrees. And in southern Minnesota, it was clear. It was 74 at Worthington, 76 at Marshall, 76 at Mankato, 83 at Minneapolis, and 71 at Rochester. Once again, at 11 p.m. Sioux City had a temperature of 76. The current time is 11:57 p.m. Central Daylight Time. Operating on a frequency of 162.475 MHz, this is NOAA Weather Radio Station WXL62, broadcasting from a transmitter near Lawton, Iowa. Our program originates from the National Weather Service in Sioux Falls and serves Sioux City and the surrounding Siouxland area. This hazardous weather outlook is for northwest Iowa, west central Iowa, southwest Minnesota, northeast Nebraska, central South Dakota, east central South Dakota, south central South Dakota, and southeast South Dakota. For tonight, patchy river valley fog could develop overnight, leading to temporary visibility reductions at times through Sunday morning. For Sunday through Friday, heat and humidity continue through mid-next week with high temperatures in the mid-90s to near 100 degrees. Prepare to alter outdoor plans to reduce your risk of heat illness and impacts. Spotter activation is not expected at this time. Your National Weather Service forecast for Siouxland. Overnight, mostly clear. Lows in the upper 60s. Southeast winds around 5 miles an hour. Sunday, sunny with highs in the upper 80s. South winds 5 to 10 miles an hour. Sunday night, clear with lows in the mid-60s. South winds around 5 miles an hour. Monday, sunny with highs around 90. South winds 5 to 10 miles an hour. Monday night, clear with lows in the mid-60s. South winds 5 to 10 miles an hour. Tuesday, sunny. Highs in the lower 90s. Tuesday night, clear. Lows in the upper 60s. Wednesday, sunny. Highs in the lower 90s. Wednesday night, mostly clear. Lows around 70. Thursday, sunny, hot with highs in the mid-90s. Thursday night, mostly clear. Lows in the mid-70s. Friday, sunny, hot with highs in the upper 90s. Friday night, mostly clear. Lows in the mid-70s. Heat index values in the upper 90s early in the evening. Saturday, sunny, hot with highs in the mid-90s. At 11 p.m. in Sioux City, the temperature was 76 and the dew point 70. The relative humidity was 82%. Wind was east at 5 miles an hour. The pressure was 30.13 inches and rising. Elsewhere in northwest Iowa, Morris was clear and 73. Sheldon was clear and 72. Cherokee was clear and 75. Spencer was clear and 73. Storm Lake was clear and 72. Other conditions across the northern plains, farther east in Iowa, it was clear. It was 76 at Des Moines, 71 at Cedar Rapids, and 68 at Waterloo. In eastern Nebraska, it was clear. It was 78 at Lincoln, 81 at Omaha, and 74 at Norfolk. In eastern South Dakota, it was clear, and temperatures were between 76 and 79 degrees. And in southern Minnesota, it was clear. It was 74 at Worthington, 76 at Marshall, 76 at Mankato, 83 at Minneapolis, and 70.

a temperature of 77. And in southern Minnesota, at Minneapolis, it was clear with a temperature of 82. Once again, at midnight, Sioux City had a temperature of 73. The current time is 12:02 a.m. Central Daylight Time. Operating on a frequency of 162.475 MHz, this is NOAA Weather Radio Station WXL62, broadcasting from a transmitter near Lawton, Iowa. Our program originates from the National Weather Service in Sioux Falls and serves Sioux City and the surrounding Siouxland area. This hazardous weather outlook is for northwest Iowa, west central Iowa, southwest Minnesota, northeast Nebraska, central South Dakota, east central South Dakota, south central South Dakota, and southeast South Dakota. For tonight, patchy river valley fog could develop overnight, leading to temporary visibility reductions at times through Sunday morning. For Sunday through Friday, heat and humidity continue through mid-next week with high temperatures in the mid-90s to near 100 degrees. Prepare to alter outdoor plans to reduce your risk of heat illness and impacts. Spotter activation is not expected at this time. Your National Weather Service forecast for Siouxland. Overnight, mostly clear. Lows in the upper 60s. Southeast winds around 5 miles an hour. Sunday, sunny with highs in the upper 80s. South winds 5 to 10 miles an hour. Sunday night, clear with lows in the mid-60s. South winds around 5 miles an hour. Monday, sunny with highs around 90. South winds 5 to 10 miles an hour. Monday night, clear with lows in the mid-60s. South winds 5 to 10 miles an hour. Tuesday, sunny. Highs in the lower 90s. Tuesday night, clear. Lows in the upper 60s. Wednesday, sunny. Highs in the lower 90s. Wednesday night, mostly clear. Lows around 70. Thursday, sunny, hot with highs in the mid-90s. Thursday night, mostly clear. Lows in the mid-70s. Friday, sunny, hot with highs in the upper 90s. Friday night, mostly clear. Lows in the mid-70s. Heat index values in the upper 90s early in the evening. Saturday, sunny, hot with highs in the mid-90s. At midnight, in Sioux City, the temperature was 73 and the dew point 70. The relative humidity was 90%. Wind was southeast at 7 miles an hour. The pressure was 30.14 inches and rising. Elsewhere in northwest Iowa, Spencer was clear and 72. Other conditions across the northern plains, farther east in Iowa, it was clear. It was 74 at Des Moines, 70 at Cedar Rapids, and 68 at Waterloo. In eastern Nebraska, it was clear, with a temperature of 77 at Lincoln and 78 at Omaha. In eastern South Dakota, at Mitchell, it was clear, with a temperature of 77. And in southern Minnesota, at Minneapolis, it was clear, with a temperature of 82. Once again, at midnight, Sioux City had a temperature of 73. The current time is 12:05 a.m. Central Daylight Time. Operating on a frequency of 162.475 MHz, this is NOAA Weather Radio Station WXL62, broadcasting from a transmitter near Lawton, Iowa. Our program originates from the National Weather Service in Sioux Falls and serves Sioux City and the surrounding Siouxland area. This hazardous weather outlook is for northwest Iowa, west central Iowa, southwest Minnesota, northeast Nebraska, central South Dakota, east central South Dakota, south central South Dakota, and southeast South Dakota. For tonight, patchy river valley fog could develop overnight, leading to temporary visibility reductions at times through Sunday morning. For Sunday through Friday, heat and humidity continue through mid-next week with high temperatures in the mid-90s to near 100 degrees. Prepare to alter outdoor plans to reduce your risk of heat illness and impacts. Spotter activation is not expected at this time. Your National Weather Service forecast for Siouxland. Overnight, mostly clear. Lows in the upper 60s. Southeast winds around 5 miles an hour. Sunday, sunny with highs in the upper 80s.

Winds 5 to 10 miles an hour. Sunday night, clear with lows in the mid-60s. South winds around 5 miles an hour. Monday, sunny with highs around 90. South winds 5 to 10 miles an hour. Monday night, clear with lows in the mid-60s. South winds 5 to 10 miles an hour. Tuesday, sunny. Highs in the lower 90s. Tuesday night, clear. Lows in the upper 60s. Wednesday, sunny. Highs in the lower 90s. Wednesday night, mostly clear. Lows around 70. Thursday, sunny, hot with highs in the mid-90s. Thursday night, mostly clear. Lows in the mid-70s. Friday, sunny, hot with highs in the upper 90s. Friday night, mostly clear. Lows in the mid-70s. Heat index values in the upper 90s early in the evening. Saturday, sunny, hot with highs in the mid-90s. At midnight, in Sioux City, the temperature was 73 and the dew point 70. The relative humidity was 90%. Wind was southeast at 7 miles an hour. The pressure was 30.14 inches and rising. Elsewhere in northwest Iowa, Spencer was clear and 72. Other conditions across the northern plains, farther east in Iowa, it was clear. It was 74 at Des Moines, 70 at Cedar Rapids, and 68 at Waterloo. In eastern Nebraska it was clear, with a temperature of 77 at Lincoln and 78 at Omaha. In eastern South Dakota, at Mitchell, it was clear, with a temperature of 77. And in southern Minnesota, at Minneapolis, it was clear, with a temperature of 82. Once again, at midnight Sioux City had a temperature of 73. The current time is 12:09 a.m. Central Daylight Time. Operating on a frequency of 162.475 MHz, this is NOAA Weather Radio Station WXL62, broadcasting from a transmitter near Lawton, Iowa. Our program originates from the National Weather Service in Sioux Falls and serves Sioux City and the surrounding Siouxland area. This hazardous weather outlook is for northwest Iowa, west central Iowa, southwest Minnesota, northeast Nebraska, central South Dakota, east central South Dakota, south central South Dakota, and southeast South Dakota. For tonight, patchy river valley fog could develop overnight, leading to temporary visibility reductions at times through Sunday morning. For Sunday through Friday, heat and humidity continue through mid-next week with high temperatures in the mid-90s to near 100 degrees. Prepare to alter outdoor plans to reduce your risk of heat illness and impacts. Spotter activation is not expected at this time. Your National Weather Service forecast for Siouxland. Overnight, mostly clear. Lows in the upper 60s. Southeast winds around 5 miles an hour. Sunday, sunny with highs in the upper 80s. South winds 5 to 10 miles an hour. Sunday night, clear with lows in the mid-60s. South winds around 5 miles an hour. Monday, sunny with highs around 90. South winds 5 to 10 miles an hour. Monday night, clear with lows in the mid-60s. South winds 5 to 10 miles an hour. Tuesday, sunny. Highs in the lower 90s. Tuesday night, clear. Lows in the upper 60s. Wednesday, sunny. Highs in the lower 90s. Wednesday night, mostly clear. Lows around 70. Thursday, sunny, hot with highs in the mid-90s. Thursday night, mostly clear. Lows in the mid-70s. Friday, sunny, hot with highs in the upper 90s. Friday night, mostly clear. Lows in the mid-70s. Heat index values in the upper 90s early in the evening. Saturday, sunny, hot with highs in the mid-90s. At midnight, in Sioux City, the temperature was 73 and the dew point 70. The relative humidity was 90%. Wind was southeast at 7 miles an hour. The pressure was 30.14 inches and rising. Elsewhere in northwest Iowa, Morris was mostly cloudy and 73. Sheldon was clear and 72. Cherokee was clear and 72. Spencer was clear and

72. Storm Lake was clear in 72. Other conditions across the northern plains, farther east in Iowa, it was clear. It was 74 at Des Moines, 70 at Cedar Rapids, and 68 at Waterloo. In eastern Nebraska, it was clear. It was 77 at Lincoln, 78 at Omaha, and 72 at North Fork. In eastern South Dakota, it was clear, and temperatures were between 74 and 77 degrees. And in southern Minnesota, it was clear. It was 74 at Worthington, 74 at Marshall, 74 at Mankato, 82 at Minneapolis, and 68 at Rochester. Once again, at midnight, Sioux City had a temperature of 73. The current time is 12:12 a.m. Central Daylight Time. Operating on a frequency of 162.475 MHz, this is NOAA Weather Radio Station WXL62, broadcasting from a transmitter near Lawton, Iowa. Our program originates from the National Weather Service in Sioux Falls and serves Sioux City and the surrounding Siouxland area. This hazardous weather outlook is for northwest Iowa, west central Iowa, southwest Minnesota, northeast Nebraska, central South Dakota, east central South Dakota, south central South Dakota, and southeast South Dakota. For tonight, patchy river valley fog could develop overnight, leading to temporary visibility reductions at times through Sunday morning. For Sunday through Friday, heat and humidity continue through mid-next week with high temperatures in the mid-90s to near 100 degrees. Prepare to alter outdoor plans to reduce your risk of heat illness and impacts. Spotter activation is not expected at this time. Your National Weather Service forecast for Siouxland. Overnight, mostly clear. Lows in the upper 60s. Southeast winds around 5 miles an hour. Sunday, sunny with highs in the upper 80s. South winds 5 to 10 miles an hour. Sunday night, clear with lows in the mid-60s. South winds around 5 miles an hour. Monday, sunny with highs around 90. South winds 5 to 10 miles an hour. Monday night, clear with lows in the mid-60s. South winds 5 to 10 miles an hour. Tuesday, sunny. Highs in the lower 90s. Tuesday night, clear. Lows in the upper 60s. Wednesday, sunny. Highs in the lower 90s. Wednesday night, mostly clear. Lows around 70. Thursday, sunny, hot with highs in the mid-90s. Thursday night, mostly clear. Lows in the mid-70s. Friday, sunny, hot with highs in the upper 90s. Friday night, mostly clear. Lows in the mid-70s. Heat index values in the upper 90s early in the evening. Saturday, sunny, hot with highs in the mid-90s. At midnight, in Sioux City, the temperature was 73 and the dew point 70. The relative humidity was 90%. Wind was southeast at 7 miles an hour. The pressure was 30.14 inches and rising. Elsewhere in northwest Iowa, Morris was mostly cloudy and 73. Sheldon was clear and 72. Cherokee was clear and 72. Spencer was clear and 72. Storm Lake was clear and 72. Other conditions across the northern plains, farther east in Iowa, it was clear. It was 74 at Des Moines, 70 at Cedar Rapids, and 68 at Waterloo. In eastern Nebraska, it was clear. It was 77 at Lincoln, 78 at Omaha, and 72 at North Fork. In eastern South Dakota, it was clear, and temperatures were between 74 and 77 degrees. And in southern Minnesota, it was clear. It was 74 at Worthington, 74 at Marshall, 74 at Mankato, 82 at Minneapolis, and 68 at Rochester. Once again, at midnight, Sioux City had a temperature of 73. The current time is 12:16 a.m. Central Daylight Time. Operating on a frequency of 162.475 MHz, this is NOAA Weather Radio Station WXL62, broadcasting from a transmitter near Lawton, Iowa. Our program originates from the National Weather Service in Sioux Falls and serves Sioux City and the surrounding Siouxland area.

This hazardous weather outlook is for northwest Iowa, west central Iowa, southwest Minnesota, northeast Nebraska, central South Dakota, east central South Dakota, south central South Dakota, and southeast South Dakota. For tonight, patchy river valley fog could develop overnight, leading to temporary visibility reductions at times through Sunday morning. For Sunday through Friday, heat and humidity continue through mid-next week with high temperatures in the mid-90s to near 100 degrees. Prepare to alter outdoor plans to reduce your risk of heat illness and impacts. Spotter activation is not expected at this time. Your National Weather Service forecast for Siouxland. Overnight, mostly clear. Lows in the upper 60s. Southeast winds around 5 miles an hour. Sunday, sunny with highs in the upper 80s. South winds 5 to 10 miles an hour. Sunday night, clear with lows in the mid-60s. South winds around 5 miles an hour. Monday, sunny with highs around 90. South winds 5 to 10 miles an hour. Monday night, clear with lows in the mid-60s. South winds 5 to 10 miles an hour. Tuesday, sunny. Highs in the lower 90s. Tuesday night, clear. Lows in the upper 60s. Wednesday, sunny. Highs in the lower 90s. Wednesday night, mostly clear. Lows around 70. Thursday, sunny, hot with highs in the mid-90s. Thursday night, mostly clear. Lows in the mid-70s. Friday, sunny, hot with highs in the upper 90s. Friday night, mostly clear. Lows in the mid-70s. Heat index values in the upper 90s early in the evening. Saturday, sunny, hot with highs in the mid-90s. At midnight, in Sioux City, the temperature was 73 and the dew point 70. The relative humidity was 90%. Wind was southeast at 7 miles an hour. The pressure was 30.14 inches and rising. Elsewhere in northwest Iowa, Morris was mostly cloudy and 73. Sheldon was clear and 72. Cherokee was clear and 72. Spencer was clear and 72. Storm Lake was clear and 72. Other conditions across the northern plains, farther east in Iowa, it was clear. It was 74 at Des Moines, 70 at Cedar Rapids, and 68 at Waterloo. In eastern Nebraska it was clear. It was 77 at Lincoln, 78 at Omaha, and 72 at Norfolk. In eastern South Dakota, it was clear, and temperatures were between 74 and 77 degrees. And in southern Minnesota, it was clear. It was 74 at Worthington, 74 at Marshall, 74 at Mankato, 82 at Minneapolis, and 68 at Rochester. Once again, at midnight, Sioux City had a temperature of 73. The current time is 12:20 a.m. Central Daylight Time. Operating on a frequency of 162.475 MHz, this is NOAA Weather Radio Station WXL62, broadcasting from a transmitter near Lawton, Iowa. Our program originates from the National Weather Service in Sioux Falls and serves Sioux City and the surrounding Siouxland area. This hazardous weather outlook is for northwest Iowa, west central Iowa, southwest Minnesota, northeast Nebraska, central South Dakota, east central South Dakota, south central South Dakota, and southeast South Dakota. For tonight, patchy river valley fog could develop overnight, leading to temporary visibility reductions at times through Sunday morning. For Sunday through Friday, heat and humidity continue through mid-next week with high temperatures in the mid-90s to near 100 degrees. Prepare to alter outdoor plans to reduce your risk of heat illness and impacts. Spotter activation is not expected at this time. Your National Weather Service forecast for Siouxland. Overnight, mostly clear. Lows in the upper 60s. Southeast winds around 5 miles an hour. Sunday, sunny with highs in the upper 80s. South winds 5 to 10 miles an hour. Sunday night, clear with lows in the mid-60s. South winds around 5 miles an hour. Monday, sunny with highs around 90. South winds 5 to 10 miles an hour. Monday night.

clear with lows in the mid-60s. South winds 5 to 10 miles an hour. Tuesday, sunny. Highs in the lower 90s. Tuesday night, clear. Lows in the upper 60s. Wednesday, sunny. Highs in the lower 90s. Wednesday night, mostly clear. Lows around 70. Thursday, sunny, hot with highs in the mid-90s. Thursday night, mostly clear. Lows in the mid-70s. Friday, sunny, hot with highs in the upper 90s. Friday night, mostly clear. Lows in the mid-70s. Heat index values in the upper 90s early in the evening. Saturday, sunny, hot with highs in the mid-90s. At midnight, in Sioux City, the temperature was 73 and the dew point 70. The relative humidity was 90%. Wind was southeast at 7 miles an hour. The pressure was 30.14 inches and rising. Elsewhere in northwest Iowa, Morris was mostly cloudy and 73. Sheldon was clear and 72. Cherokee was clear and 72. Spencer was clear and 72. Storm Lake was clear and 72. Other conditions across the northern plains, farther east in Iowa, it was clear. It was 74 at Des Moines, 70 at Cedar Rapids, and 68 at Waterloo. In eastern Nebraska it was clear. It was 77 at Lincoln, 78 at Omaha, and 72 at Norfolk. In eastern South Dakota, it was clear, and temperatures were between 74 and 77 degrees. And in southern Minnesota, it was clear. It was 74 at Worthington, 74 at Marshall, 74 at Mankato, 82 at Minneapolis, and 68 at Rochester. Once again, at midnight, Sioux City had a temperature of 73. The current time is 12:24 a.m. Central Daylight Time. Operating on a frequency of 162.475 MHz, this is NOAA Weather Radio Station WXL62, broadcasting from a transmitter near Lawton, Iowa. Our program originates from the National Weather Service in Sioux Falls and serves Sioux City and the surrounding Siouxland area. This hazardous weather outlook is for northwest Iowa, west central Iowa, southwest Minnesota, northeast Nebraska, central South Dakota, east central South Dakota, south central South Dakota, and southeast South Dakota. For tonight, patchy river valley fog could develop overnight, leading to temporary visibility reductions at times through Sunday morning. For Sunday through Friday, heat and humidity continue through mid-next week with high temperatures in the mid-90s to near 100 degrees. Prepare to alter outdoor plans to reduce your risk of heat illness and impacts. Spotter activation is not expected at this time. Your National Weather Service forecast for Siouxland. Overnight, mostly clear. Lows in the upper 60s. Southeast winds around 5 miles an hour. Sunday, sunny with highs in the upper 80s. South winds 5 to 10 miles an hour. Sunday night, clear with lows in the mid-60s. South winds around 5 miles an hour. Monday, sunny with highs around 90. South winds 5 to 10 miles an hour. Monday night, clear with lows in the mid-60s. South winds 5 to 10 miles an hour. Tuesday, sunny. Highs in the lower 90s. Tuesday night, clear. Lows in the upper 60s. Wednesday, sunny. Highs in the lower 90s. Wednesday night, mostly clear. Lows around 70. Thursday, sunny, hot with highs in the mid-90s. Thursday night, mostly clear. Lows in the mid-70s. Friday, sunny, hot with highs in the upper 90s. Friday night, mostly clear. Lows in the mid-70s. Heat index values in the upper 90s early in the evening. Saturday, sunny, hot with highs in the mid-90s. At midnight, in Sioux City, the temperature was 73 and the dew point 70. The relative humidity was 90%. Wind was southeast at 7 miles an hour. The pressure was 30.14 inches and rising. Elsewhere in northwest Iowa, Morris was mostly cloudy and 73. Sheldon was clear. And

72. Cherokee was clear and 72. Spencer was clear and 72. Storm Lake was clear and 72. Other conditions across the northern plains, farther east in Iowa, it was clear. It was 74 at Des Moines, 70 at Cedar Rapids, and 68 at Waterloo. In eastern Nebraska, it was clear. It was 77 at Lincoln, 78 at Omaha, and 72 at Norfolk. In eastern South Dakota, it was clear, and temperatures were between 74 and 77 degrees. And in southern Minnesota, it was clear. It was 74 at Worthington, 74 at Marshall, 74 at Mankato, 82 at Minneapolis, and 68 at Rochester. Once again, at midnight, Sioux City had a temperature of 73. The current time is 12:28 a.m. Central Daylight Time. Operating on a frequency of 162.475 megahertz, this is NOAA Weather Radio Station WXL62, broadcasting from a transmitter near Lawton, Iowa. Our program originates from the National Weather Service in Sioux Falls and serves Sioux City and the surrounding Siouxland area. This hazardous weather outlook is for northwest Iowa, west central Iowa, southwest Minnesota, northeast Nebraska, central South Dakota, east central South Dakota, south central South Dakota, and southeast South Dakota. For tonight, patchy river valley fog could develop overnight, leading to temporary visibility reductions at times through Sunday morning. For Sunday through Friday, heat and humidity continue through mid-next week with high temperatures in the mid-90s to near 100 degrees. Prepare to alter outdoor plans to reduce your risk of heat illness and impacts. Spotter activation is not expected at this time. Your National Weather Service forecast for Siouxland. Overnight, mostly clear. Lows in the upper 60s. Southeast winds around 5 miles an hour. Sunday, sunny with highs in the upper 80s. South winds 5 to 10 miles an hour. Sunday night, clear with lows in the mid-60s. South winds around 5 miles an hour. Monday, sunny with highs around 90. South winds 5 to 10 miles an hour. Monday night, clear with lows in the mid-60s. South winds 5 to 10 miles an hour. Tuesday, sunny. Highs in the lower 90s. Tuesday night, clear. Lows in the upper 60s. Wednesday, sunny. Highs in the lower 90s. Wednesday night, mostly clear. Lows around 70. Thursday, sunny, hot with highs in the mid-90s. Thursday night, mostly clear. Lows in the mid-70s. Friday, sunny, hot with highs in the upper 90s. Friday night, mostly clear. Lows in the mid-70s. Heat index values in the upper 90s early in the evening. Saturday, sunny, hot with highs in the mid-90s. At midnight, in Sioux City, the temperature was 73 and the dew point 70. The relative humidity was 90%. Wind was southeast at 7 miles an hour. The pressure was 30.14 inches and rising. Elsewhere in northwest Iowa, Morris was mostly cloudy and 73. Sheldon was clear and 72. Cherokee was clear and 72. Spencer was clear and 72. Storm Lake was clear and 72. Other conditions across the northern plains, farther east in Iowa, it was clear. It was 74 at Des Moines, 70 at Cedar Rapids, and 68 at Waterloo. In eastern Nebraska, it was clear. It was 77 at Lincoln, 78 at Omaha, and 72 at Norfolk. In eastern South Dakota, it was clear, and temperatures were between 74 and 77 degrees. And in southern Minnesota, it was clear. It was 74 at Worthington, 74 at Marshall, 74 at Mankato, 82 at Minneapolis, and 68 at Rochester. Once again, at midnight, Sioux City had a temperature of 73. The current time is 12:31 a.m. Central Daylight Time. Operating on a frequency of 162.475 megahertz, this is NOAA Weather Radio Station WXL62, broadcasting from a transmitter near Lawton, Iowa.
Our program originates from the National Weather Service in Sioux Falls and serves Sioux City and the surrounding Siouxland area. This hazardous weather outlook is for northwest Iowa, west central Iowa, southwest Minnesota, northeast Nebraska, central South Dakota, east central South Dakota, south central South Dakota, and southeast South Dakota. For tonight, patchy river valley fog could develop overnight, leading to temporary visibility reductions at times through Sunday morning. For Sunday through Friday, heat and humidity continue through mid-next week with high temperatures in the mid-90s to near 100 degrees. Prepare to alter outdoor plans to reduce your risk of heat illness and impacts. Spotter activation is not expected at this time. Your National Weather Service forecast for Siouxland. Overnight, mostly clear. Lows in the upper 60s is not expected at this time. Your National Weather Service forecast for Siouxland. Overnight, mostly clear. Lows in the upper 60s. Southeast winds around 5 miles an hour. Sunday, sunny with highs in the upper 80s. South winds 5 to 10 miles an hour. Sunday night, clear with lows in the mid 60s. South winds around 5 miles an hour. Monday, sunny with highs around 90. South winds 5 to 10 miles an hour. Monday night, clear with lows in the mid-60s. South winds 5 to 10 miles an hour. Tuesday, sunny. Highs in the lower 90s. Tuesday night, clear. Lows in the upper 60s. Wednesday, sunny. Highs in the lower 90s. Wednesday night, mostly clear. Lows around 70. Thursday, sunny, hot with highs in the mid-90s. Thursday night, mostly clear. Lows in the mid-70s. Friday, sunny, hot with highs in the upper 90s. Friday night, mostly clear. Lows in the mid-70s. Heat index values in the upper 90s early in the evening. Saturday, sunny, hot with highs in the mid-90s. At midnight, in Sioux City, the temperature was 73 and the dew point 70. The relative humidity was 90%. Wind was southeast at 7 miles an hour. The pressure was 30.14 inches and rising. Elsewhere in northwest Iowa, Morris was mostly cloudy and 73. Sheldon was clear and 72. Cherokee was clear and 72. Spencer was clear and 72. Storm Lake was clear and 72. Other conditions across the northern plains, farther east in Iowa, it was clear. It was 74 at Des Moines, 70 at Cedar Rapids, and 68 at Waterloo. In eastern Nebraska, it was clear. It was 77 at Lincoln, 78 at Omaha, and 72 at Norfolk. In eastern South Dakota, it was clear, and temperatures were between 74 and 77 degrees. And in southern Minnesota, it was clear. It was 74 at Worthington, 74 at Marshall, 74 at Mankato, 82 at Minneapolis, and 68 at Rochester. Once again, at midnight, Sioux City had a temperature of 73. The current time is 12:35 a.m. Central Daylight Time. Operating on a frequency of 162.475 MHz, this is NOAA Weather Radio Station WXL62, broadcasting from a transmitter near Lawton, Iowa. Our program originates from the National Weather Service in Sioux Falls and serves Sioux City and the surrounding Siouxland area. This hazardous weather outlook is for northwest Iowa, west central Iowa, southwest Minnesota, northeast Nebraska, central South Dakota, east central South Dakota, south central South Dakota, and southeast South Dakota. For tonight, patchy river valley fog could develop overnight, leading to temporary visibility reductions at times through Sunday morning. For Sunday through Friday, heat and humidity continue through mid-next week with high temperatures in the mid-90s to near 100 degrees. Prepare to alter outdoor plans to reduce your risk of heat illness and impacts. Spotter activation is not expected at this time. Your National Weather Service forecast for Siouxland. Overnight, mostly clear. Lows in the upper 60s. Southeast winds around 5 miles an hour. Sunday, sunny.
sunny with highs in the upper

80s. South winds 5 to 10 miles an hour. Sunday night, clear with lows in the mid-60s. South winds around 5 miles an hour. Monday, sunny with highs around 90. South winds 5 to 10 miles an hour. Monday night, clear with lows in the mid-60s. South winds 5 to 10 miles an hour. Tuesday, sunny. Highs in the lower 90s. Tuesday night, clear. Lows in the upper 60s. Wednesday, sunny. Highs in the lower 90s. Wednesday night, mostly clear. Lows around 70. Thursday, sunny, hot with highs in the mid-90s. Thursday night, mostly clear. Lows in the mid-70s. Friday, sunny, hot with highs in the upper 90s. Friday night, mostly clear. Lows in the mid-70s. Heat index values in the upper 90s early in the evening. Saturday, sunny, hot with highs in the mid-90s. At midnight, in Sioux City, the temperature was 73 and the dew point 70. The relative humidity was 90%. Wind was southeast at 7 miles an hour. The pressure was 30.14 inches and rising. Elsewhere in northwest Iowa, Morris was mostly cloudy and 73. Sheldon was clear and 72. Cherokee was clear and 72. Spencer was clear and 72. Storm Lake was clear and 72. Other conditions across the northern plains, farther east in Iowa, it was clear. It was 74 at Des Moines, 70 at Cedar Rapids, and 68 at Waterloo. In eastern Nebraska, it was clear. It was 77 at Lincoln, 78 at Omaha, and 72 at North Fork. In eastern South Dakota, it was clear, and temperatures were between 74 and 77 degrees. And in southern Minnesota, it was clear. It was 74 at Worthington, 74 at Marshall, 74 at Mankato, 82 at Minneapolis, and 68 at Rochester. Once again, at midnight, Sioux City had a temperature of 73. The current time is 12:39 a.m. Central Daylight Time. Operating on a frequency of 162.475 MHz, this is NOAA Weather Radio Station WXL62, broadcasting from a transmitter near Lawton, Iowa. Our program originates from the National Weather Service in Sioux Falls and serves Sioux City and the surrounding Siouxland area. This hazardous weather outlook is for northwest Iowa, west central Iowa, southwest Minnesota, northeast Nebraska, central South Dakota, east central South Dakota, south central South Dakota, and southeast South Dakota. For tonight, patchy river valley fog could develop overnight, leading to temporary visibility reductions at times through Sunday morning. For Sunday through Friday, heat and humidity continue through mid-next week with high temperatures in the mid-90s to near 100 degrees. Prepare to alter outdoor plans to reduce your risk of heat illness and impacts. Spotter activation is not expected at this time. Your National Weather Service forecast for Siouxland. Overnight, mostly clear. Lows in the upper 60s. Southeast winds around 5 miles an hour. Sunday, sunny with highs in the upper 80s. South winds 5 to 10 miles an hour. Sunday night, clear with lows in the mid-60s. South winds around 5 miles an hour. Monday, sunny with highs around 90. South winds 5 to 10 miles an hour. Monday night, clear with lows in the mid-60s. South winds 5 to 10 miles an hour. Tuesday, sunny. Highs in the lower 90s. Tuesday night, clear. Lows in the upper 60s. Wednesday, sunny. Highs in the lower 90s. Wednesday night, mostly clear. Lows around 70. Thursday, sunny, hot with highs in the mid-90s. Thursday night, mostly clear. Lows in the mid-70s. Friday, sunny, hot with highs in the upper 90s. Friday night, mostly clear. Lows in the mid-70s. Heat index values in the upper 90s early in the evening. Saturday, sunny, hot with highs in the mid-90s. At midnight, in Sioux City, the temperature was 73 and the dew point 70.

relative humidity was 90%. Wind was southeast at 7 miles an hour. The pressure was 30.14 inches and rising. Elsewhere in northwest Iowa, Morris was mostly cloudy and 73. Sheldon was clear and 72. Cherokee was clear and 72. Spencer was clear and 72. Storm Lake was clear and 72. Other conditions across the northern plains, farther east in Iowa, it was clear. It was 74 at Des Moines, 70 at Cedar Rapids, and 68 at Waterloo. In eastern Nebraska, it was clear. It was 77 at Lincoln, 78 at Omaha, and 72 at Norfolk. In eastern South Dakota, it was clear, and temperatures were between 74 and 77 degrees. And in southern Minnesota, it was clear. It was 74 at Worthington, 74 at Marshall, 74 at Mankato, 82 at Minneapolis, and 68 at Rochester. Once again, at midnight, Sioux City had a temperature of 73. The current time is 12:43 a.m. Central Daylight Time. Operating on a frequency of 162.475 MHz, this is NOAA Weather Radio Station WXL62, broadcasting from a transmitter near Lawton, Iowa. Our program originates from the National Weather Service in Sioux Falls and serves Sioux City and the surrounding Siouxland area. This hazardous weather outlook is for northwest Iowa, west central Iowa, southwest Minnesota, northeast Nebraska, central South Dakota, east central South Dakota, south central South Dakota, and southeast South Dakota. For tonight, patchy river valley fog could develop overnight, leading to temporary visibility reductions at times through Sunday morning. For Sunday through Friday, heat and humidity continue through mid-next week with high temperatures in the mid-90s to near 100 degrees. Prepare to alter outdoor plans to reduce your risk of heat illness and impacts. Spotter activation is not expected at this time. Your National Weather Service forecast for Siouxland. Overnight, mostly clear. Lows in the upper 60s. Southeast winds around 5 miles an hour. Sunday, sunny with highs in the upper 80s. South winds 5 to 10 miles an hour. Sunday night, clear with lows in the mid-60s. South winds around 5 miles an hour. Monday, sunny with highs around 90. South winds 5 to 10 miles an hour. Monday night, clear with lows in the mid-60s. South winds 5 to 10 miles an hour. Tuesday, sunny. Highs in the lower 90s. Tuesday night, clear. Lows in the upper 60s. Wednesday, sunny. Highs in the lower 90s. Wednesday night, mostly clear. Lows around 70. Thursday, sunny, hot with highs in the mid-90s. Thursday night, mostly clear. Lows in the mid-70s. Friday, sunny, hot with highs in the upper 90s. Friday night, mostly clear. Lows in the mid-70s. Heat index values in the upper 90s early in the evening. Saturday, sunny, hot with highs in the mid-90s. Your National Weather Service forecast for Siouxland. Rest of tonight, clear. Lows in the upper 60s. Southeast winds around 5 miles an hour. Sunday, sunny with highs in the upper 80s. South winds 5 to 10 miles an hour. Sunday night, clear with lows in the mid-60s. South winds around 5 miles an hour. Monday, sunny with highs around 90. South winds 5 to 10 miles an hour. Monday night, clear with lows in the mid-60s. South winds 5 to 10 miles an hour. Tuesday, sunny. Highs in the lower 90s. Tuesday night, clear. Lows in the upper 60s. Wednesday, sunny. Highs in the lower 90s. Wednesday night, mostly clear. Lows around 70. Thursday, sunny, hot with highs in the mid-90s. Thursday night, mostly clear. Lows in the mid-70s. Friday, sunny, hot with highs in the upper 90s. Friday night, mostly clear. Lows in the mid-70s. Heat index values in the upper 90s early in the evening. Saturday,
sunny, hot with highs in the mid-90s. At midnight, in Sioux City, the temperature was 73 and the dew point 70. The relative humidity was 90%. Wind was southeast at 7 miles an hour. The pressure was 30.14 inches and rising. Elsewhere in northwest Iowa, Morris was mostly cloudy and 73. Sheldon was clear and 72. Cherokee was clear and 72. Spencer was clear and 72. Storm Lake was clear and 72. Other conditions across the northern plains, farther east in Iowa, it was clear. It was 74 at Des Moines, 70 at Cedar Rapids, and 68 at Waterloo. In eastern Nebraska, it was clear. It was 77 at Lincoln, 78 at Omaha, and 72 at Norfolk. In eastern South Dakota, it was clear, and temperatures were between 74 and 77 degrees. And in southern Minnesota, it was clear. It was 74 at Worthington, 74 at Marshall, 74 at Mankato, 82 at Minneapolis, and 68 at Rochester. Once again, at midnight, Sioux City had a temperature of 73. The current time is 12:48 a.m. Central Daylight Time. Operating on a frequency of 162.475 MHz, this is NOAA Weather Radio Station WXL62, broadcasting from a transmitter near Lawton, Iowa. Our program originates from the National Weather Service in Sioux Falls and serves Sioux City and the surrounding Siouxland area. This hazardous weather outlook is for northwest Iowa, west central Iowa, southwest Minnesota, northeast Nebraska, central South Dakota, east central South Dakota, south central South Dakota, and southeast South Dakota. For tonight, patchy river valley fog could develop overnight, leading to temporary visibility reductions at times through Sunday morning. For Sunday through Friday, heat and humidity continue through mid-next week with high temperatures in the mid-90s to near 100 degrees. Prepare to alter outdoor plans to reduce your risk of heat illness and impacts. Spotter activation is not expected at this time. Your National Weather Service forecast for Siouxland. Rest of tonight, clear. Lows in the upper 60s. Southeast winds around 5 miles an hour. Sunday, sunny with highs in the upper 80s. South winds 5 to 10 miles an hour. Sunday night, clear with lows in the mid-60s. South winds around 5 miles an hour. Monday, sunny with highs around 90. South winds 5 to 10 miles an hour. Monday night, clear with lows in the mid-60s. South winds 5 to 10 miles an hour. Tuesday, sunny. Highs in the lower 90s. Tuesday night, clear. Lows in the upper 60s. Wednesday, sunny. Highs in the lower 90s. Wednesday night, mostly clear. Lows around 70. Thursday, sunny, hot with highs in the mid-90s. Thursday night, mostly clear. Lows in the mid-70s. Friday, sunny, hot with highs in the upper 90s. Friday night, mostly clear. Lows in the mid-70s. Heat index values in the upper 90s early in the evening. Saturday, sunny, hot with highs in the mid-90s. At midnight, in Sioux City, the temperature was 73 and the dew point 70. The relative humidity was 90%. Wind was southeast at 7 miles an hour. The pressure was 30.14 inches and rising. Elsewhere in northwest Iowa, Morris was mostly cloudy and 73. Sheldon was clear and 72. Cherokee was clear and 72. Spencer was clear and 72. Storm Lake was clear and 72. Other conditions across the northern plains, farther east in Iowa, it was clear. It was 74 at Des Moines, 70 at Cedar Rapids, and 68 at Waterloo. In eastern Nebraska, it was clear. It was 77 at Lincoln, 78 at Omaha, and 72 at Norfolk. In eastern South Dakota, it was clear, and temperatures were between 74 and 77 degrees. And in southern Minnesota, it was clear. It was 74 at Worthington, 74 at Marshall, 74 at Mankato, 82.

at Minneapolis, and 68 at Rochester. Once again, at midnight, Sioux City had a temperature of 73. The current time is 12:52 a.m. Central Daylight Time. Operating on a frequency of 162.475 MHz, this is NOAA Weather Radio Station WXL62, broadcasting from a transmitter near Lawton, Iowa. Our program originates from the National Weather Service in Sioux Falls and serves Sioux City and the surrounding Siouxland area. This hazardous weather outlook is for northwest Iowa, west central Iowa, southwest Minnesota, northeast Nebraska, central South Dakota, east central South Dakota, south central South Dakota, and southeast South Dakota. For tonight, patchy river valley fog could develop overnight, leading to temporary visibility reductions at times through Sunday morning. For Sunday through Friday, heat and humidity continue through mid-next week with high temperatures in the mid-90s to near 100 degrees. Prepare to alter outdoor plans to reduce your risk of heat illness and impacts. Spotter activation is not expected at this time. Your National Weather Service forecast for Siouxland. Rest of tonight, clear. Lows in the upper 60s. Southeast winds around 5 miles an hour. Sunday, sunny with highs in the upper 80s. South winds 5 to 10 miles an hour. Sunday night, clear with lows in the mid-60s. South winds around 5 miles an hour. Monday, sunny with highs around 90. South winds 5 to 10 miles an hour. Monday night, clear with lows in the mid-60s. South winds 5 to 10 miles an hour. Tuesday, sunny. Highs in the lower 90s. Tuesday night, clear. Lows in the upper 60s. Wednesday, sunny. Highs in the lower 90s. Wednesday night, mostly clear. Lows around 70. Thursday, sunny, hot with highs in the mid-90s. Thursday night, mostly clear. Lows in the mid-70s. Friday, sunny, hot with highs in the upper 90s. Friday night, mostly clear. Lows in the mid-70s. Heat index values in the upper 90s early in the evening. Saturday, sunny, hot with highs in the mid-90s. At midnight, in Sioux City, the temperature was 73 and the dew point 70. The relative humidity was 90%. Wind was southeast at 7 miles an hour. The pressure was 30.14 inches and rising. Elsewhere in northwest Iowa, Morris was mostly cloudy and 73. Sheldon was clear and 72. Cherokee was clear and 72. Spencer was clear and 72. Storm Lake was clear and 72. Other conditions across the northern plains, farther east in Iowa, it was clear. It was 74 at Des Moines, 70 at Cedar Rapids, and 68 at Waterloo. In eastern Nebraska, it was clear. It was 77 at Lincoln, 78 at Omaha, and 72 at Norfolk. In eastern South Dakota, it was clear, and temperatures were between 74 and 77 degrees. And in southern Minnesota, it was clear. It was 74 at Worthington, 74 at Marshall, 74 at Mankato, 82 at Minneapolis, and 68 at Rochester. Once again, at midnight, Sioux City had a temperature of 73. The current time is 12:55 a.m. Central Daylight Time. Operating on a frequency of 162.475 MHz, this is NOAA Weather Radio Station WXL62, broadcasting from a transmitter near Lawton, Iowa. Our program originates from the National Weather Service in Sioux Falls and serves Sioux City and the surrounding Siouxland area. This hazardous weather outlook is for northwest Iowa, west central Iowa, southwest Minnesota, northeast Nebraska, central South Dakota, east central South Dakota, south central South Dakota, and southeast South Dakota. For tonight, patchy river valley fog could develop overnight, leading to temporary visibility reductions at times through Sunday morning. For Sunday through Friday, heat and humidity continue through mid-next week with high temperatures in the mid-90s to near 100 degrees. Prepare to alter outdoor plans to reduce your risk of heat illness and impacts. Spotter activation is not expected at this time.

your National Weather Service forecast for Siouxland. Rest of tonight, clear. Lows in the upper 60s. Southeast winds around 5 miles an hour. Sunday, sunny with highs in the upper 80s. South winds 5 to 10 miles an hour. Sunday night, clear with lows in the mid-60s. South winds around 5 miles an hour. Monday, sunny with highs around 90. South winds 5 to 10 miles an hour. Monday night, clear with lows in the mid-60s. South winds 5 to 10 miles an hour. Tuesday, sunny. Highs in the lower 90s. Tuesday night, clear. Lows in the upper 60s. Wednesday, sunny. Highs in the lower 90s. Wednesday night, mostly clear. Lows around 70. Thursday, sunny, hot with highs in the mid-90s. Thursday night, mostly clear. Lows in the mid-70s. Friday, sunny, hot with highs in the upper 90s. Friday night, mostly clear. Lows in the mid-70s. Heat index values in the upper 90s early in the evening. Saturday, sunny, hot with highs in the mid-90s. At midnight, in Sioux City, the temperature was 73 and the dew point 70. The relative humidity was 90%. Wind was southeast at 7 miles an hour. The pressure was 30.14 inches and rising. Elsewhere in northwest Iowa, Morris was mostly cloudy and 73. Sheldon was clear and 72. Cherokee was clear and 72. Spencer was clear and 72. Storm Lake was clear and 72. Other conditions across the northern plains, farther east in Iowa, it was clear. It was 74 at Des Moines, 70 at Cedar Rapids, and 68 at Waterloo. In eastern Nebraska, it was clear. It was 77 at Lincoln, 78 at Omaha, and 72 at North Fork. In eastern South Dakota, it was clear, and temperatures were between 74 and 77 degrees. And in southern Minnesota, it was clear. It was 74 at Worthington, 74 at Marshall, 74 at Mankato, 82 at Minneapolis, and 68 at Rochester. Once again, at midnight, Sioux City had a temperature of 73. The current time is 12:59 a.m. Central Daylight Time. Operating on a frequency of 162.475 MHz, this is NOAA Weather Radio Station WXL62, broadcasting from a transmitter near Lawton, Iowa. Our program originates from the National Weather Service in Sioux Falls and serves Sioux City and the surrounding Siouxland area. This hazardous weather outlook is for northwest Iowa, west central Iowa, southwest Minnesota, northeast Nebraska, central South Dakota, east central South Dakota, south central South Dakota, and southeast South Dakota. For tonight, patchy river valley fog could develop overnight, leading to temporary visibility reductions at times through Sunday morning. For Sunday through Friday, heat and humidity continue through mid-next week with high temperatures in the mid-90s to near 100 degrees. Prepare to alter outdoor plans to reduce your risk of heat illness and impacts. Spotter activation is not expected at this time. Your National Weather Service forecast for Siouxland. Rest of tonight, clear. Lows in the upper 60s. Southeast winds around 5 miles an hour. Sunday, sunny with highs in the upper 80s. South winds 5 to 10 miles an hour. Sunday night, clear with lows in the mid-60s. South winds around 5 miles an hour. Monday, sunny with highs around 90. South winds 5 to 10 miles an hour. Monday night, clear with lows in the mid-60s. South winds 5 to 10 miles an hour. Tuesday, sunny. Highs in the lower 90s. Tuesday night, clear. Lows in the upper 60s. Wednesday, sunny. Highs in the lower 90s. Wednesday night, mostly clear. Lows around 70. Thursday, sunny, hot with highs in the mid-90s. Thursday night, mostly clear. Lows in the mid-70s. Friday, sunny, hot with highs in the upper 90s. Friday night, mostly clear. Lows in the

67 at Waterloo. In eastern Nebraska, it was clear. It was 77 at Lincoln, 78 at Omaha, and 69 at Norfolk. In eastern South Dakota, it was clear, and temperatures were between 73 and 76 degrees. And in southern Minnesota, it was clear. It was 73 at Worthington, 73 at Marshall, 73 at Mankato, 81 at Minneapolis, and 69 at Rochester. Once again, at 1 a.m. Sioux City had a temperature of 74. The current time is 1:03 a.m. Central Daylight Time. Operating on a frequency of 162.475 megahertz, this is NOAA Weather Radio Station WXL62, broadcasting from a transmitter near Lawton, Iowa. Our program originates from the National Weather Service in Sioux Falls and serves Sioux City and the surrounding Siouxland area. This hazardous weather outlook is for northwest Iowa, west central Iowa, southwest Minnesota, northeast Nebraska, central South Dakota, east central South Dakota, south central South Dakota, and southeast South Dakota. For tonight, patchy river valley fog could develop overnight, leading to temporary visibility reductions at times through Sunday morning. For Sunday through Friday, heat and humidity continue through mid-next week with high temperatures in the mid-90s to near 100 degrees. Prepare to alter outdoor plans to reduce your risk of heat illness and impacts. Spotter activation is not expected at this time. Your National Weather Service forecast for Siouxland. Rest of tonight, clear. Lows in the upper 60s. Southeast winds around 5 miles an hour. Sunday, sunny with highs in the upper 80s. South winds 5 to 10 miles an hour. Sunday night, clear with lows in the mid-60s. South winds around 5 miles an hour. Monday, sunny with highs around 90. South winds 5 to 10 miles an hour. Monday night, clear with lows in the mid-60s. South winds 5 to 10 miles an hour. Tuesday, sunny. Highs in the lower 90s. Tuesday night, clear. Lows in the upper 60s. Wednesday, sunny. Highs in the lower 90s. Wednesday night, mostly clear. Lows around 70. Thursday, sunny, hot with highs in the mid-90s. Thursday night, mostly clear. Lows in the mid-70s. Friday, sunny, hot with highs in the upper 90s. Friday night, mostly clear. Lows in the mid-70s. Heat index values in the upper 90s early in the evening. Saturday, sunny, hot with highs in the mid-90s. At 1 a.m., in Sioux City, the temperature was 74 and the dew point 70. The relative humidity was 87%. Wind was southeast at 7 miles an hour. The pressure was 30.14 inches and steady. Elsewhere in northwest Iowa, Morris was clear and 72. Sheldon was clear and 72. Cherokee was clear and 72. Spencer was clear and 71. Other conditions across the northern plains, farther east in Iowa, it was clear. It was 73 at Des Moines, 67 at Cedar Rapids, and 67 at Waterloo. In eastern Nebraska, it was clear. It was 77 at Lincoln, 78 at Omaha, and 69 at Norfolk. In eastern South Dakota, it was clear, and temperatures were between 73 and 76 degrees. And in southern Minnesota, it was clear. It was 73 at Worthington, 73 at Marshall, 73 at Mankato, 81 at Minneapolis, and 69 at Rochester. Once again, at 1 a.m. Sioux City had a temperature of 74. The current time is 1:07 a.m. Central Daylight Time. Operating on a frequency of 162.475 megahertz, this is NOAA Weather Radio Station WXL62, broadcasting from a transmitter near Lawton, Iowa. Our program originates from the National Weather Service in Sioux Falls and serves Sioux City and the surrounding Siouxland area. This hazardous weather outlook is for northwest Iowa, west central Iowa, southwest Minnesota, northeast Nebraska, central South Dakota, east central South Dakota, south central South Dakota, and southeast South Dakota. For tonight, patchy river.

valley fog could develop overnight, leading to temporary visibility reductions at times through Sunday morning. For Sunday through Friday, heat and humidity continue through mid-next week with high temperatures in the mid-90s to near 100 degrees. Prepare to alter outdoor plans to reduce your risk of heat illness and impacts. Spotter activation is not expected at this time. Your National Weather Service forecast for Siouxland. Rest of tonight, clear. Lows in the upper 60s. Southeast winds around 5 miles an hour. Sunday, sunny with highs in the upper 80s. South winds 5 to 10 miles an hour. Sunday night, clear with lows in the mid-60s. South winds around 5 miles an hour. Monday, sunny with highs around 90. South winds 5 to 10 miles an hour. Monday night, clear with lows in the mid-60s. South winds 5 to 10 miles an hour. Tuesday, sunny. Highs in the lower 90s. Tuesday night, clear. Lows in the upper 60s. Wednesday, sunny. Highs in the lower 90s. Wednesday night, mostly clear. Lows around 70. Thursday, sunny, hot with highs in the mid-90s. Thursday night, mostly clear. Lows in the mid-70s. Friday, sunny, hot with highs in the upper 90s. Friday night, mostly clear. Lows in the mid-70s. Heat index values in the upper 90s early in the evening. Saturday, sunny, hot with highs in the mid-90s. At 1 a.m., in Sioux City, the temperature was 74 and the dew point 70. The relative humidity was 87%. Wind was southeast at 7 miles an hour. The pressure was 30.14 inches and steady. Elsewhere in northwest Iowa, Morris was clear and 72. Sheldon was clear and 72. Cherokee was clear and 72. Spencer was clear and 71. Other conditions across the northern plains, farther east in Iowa, it was clear. It was 73 at Des Moines, 67 at Cedar Rapids, and 67 at Waterloo. In eastern Nebraska, it was clear. It was 77 at Lincoln, 78 at Omaha, and 69 at Norfolk. In eastern South Dakota, it was clear, and temperatures were between 73 and 76 degrees. And in southern Minnesota, it was clear. It was 73 at Worthington, 73 at Marshall, 73 at Mankato, 81 at Minneapolis, and 69 at Rochester. Once again, at 1 a.m. Sioux City had a temperature of 74. At 1 a.m., in Sioux City, the temperature was 74 and the dew point 70. The relative humidity was 87%. Wind was southeast at 7 miles an hour. The pressure was 30.14 inches and steady. Elsewhere in northwest Iowa, Morris was clear and 72. Sheldon was clear and 72. Cherokee was clear and 72. Spencer was clear and 71. Storm Lake was clear and 70. Other conditions across the northern plains, farther east in Iowa, it was clear. It was 73 at Des Moines, 67 at Cedar Rapids, and 67 at Waterloo. In eastern Nebraska, it was clear. It was 77 at Lincoln, 78 at Omaha, and 69 at Norfolk. In eastern South Dakota, it was clear, and temperatures were between 73 and 76 degrees. And in southern Minnesota, it was clear. It was 73 at Worthington, 73 at Marshall, 73 at Mankato, 81 at Minneapolis, and 69 at Rochester. Once again, at 1 a.m. Sioux City had a temperature of 74. The current time is 1:12 a.m. Central Daylight Time. Operating on a frequency of 162.475 MHz, this is NOAA Weather Radio Station WXL62, broadcasting from a transmitter near Lawton, Iowa. Our program originates from the National Weather Service in Sioux Falls and serves Sioux City and the surrounding Siouxland area. This hazardous weather outlook is for northwest Iowa, west central Iowa, southwest Minnesota, northeast Nebraska, central South Dakota, east central South Dakota, south central South Dakota, and southeast South Dakota. For tonight,

Apache River Valley fog could develop overnight, leading to temporary visibility reductions at times through Sunday morning. For Sunday through Friday, heat and humidity continue through mid-next week with high temperatures in the mid-90s to near 100 degrees. Prepare to alter outdoor plans to reduce your risk of heat illness and impacts. Spotter activation is not expected at this time. Your National Weather Service forecast for Siouxland. Rest of tonight, clear. Lows in the upper 60s. Southeast winds around 5 miles an hour. Sunday, sunny with highs in the upper 80s. South winds 5 to 10 miles an hour. Sunday night, clear with lows in the mid-60s. South winds around 5 miles an hour. Monday, sunny with highs around 90. South winds 5 to 10 miles an hour. Monday night, clear with lows in the mid-60s. South winds 5 to 10 miles an hour. Tuesday, sunny. Highs in the lower 90s. Tuesday night, clear. Lows in the upper 60s. Wednesday, sunny. Highs in the lower 90s. Wednesday night, mostly clear. Lows around 70. Thursday, sunny, hot with highs in the mid-90s. Thursday night, mostly clear. Lows in the mid-70s. Friday, sunny, hot with highs in the upper 90s. Friday night, mostly clear. Lows in the mid-70s. Heat index values in the upper 90s early in the evening. Saturday, sunny, hot with highs in the mid-90s. At 1 a.m., in Sioux City, the temperature was 74 and the dew point 70. The relative humidity was 87%. Wind was southeast at 7 miles an hour. The pressure was 30.14 inches and steady. Elsewhere in northwest Iowa, Morris was clear and 72. Sheldon was clear and 72. Cherokee was clear and 72. Spencer was clear and 71. Storm Lake was clear and 70. Other conditions across the northern plains, farther east in Iowa, it was clear. It was 73 at Des Moines, 67 at Cedar Rapids, and 67 at Waterloo. In eastern Nebraska, it was clear. It was 77 at Lincoln, 78 at Omaha, and 69 at Norfolk. In eastern South Dakota, it was clear, and temperatures were between 73 and 76 degrees. And in southern Minnesota, it was clear. It was 73 at Worthington, 73 at Marshall, 73 at Mankato, 81 at Minneapolis, and 69 at Rochester. Once again, at 1 a.m. Sioux City had a temperature of 74. The current time is 1:15 a.m. Central Daylight Time. Operating on a frequency of 162.475 MHz, this is NOAA Weather Radio Station WXL62, broadcasting from a transmitter near Lawton, Iowa. Our program originates from the National Weather Service in Sioux Falls and serves Sioux City and the surrounding Siouxland area. This hazardous weather outlook is for northwest Iowa, west central Iowa, southwest Minnesota, northeast Nebraska, central South Dakota, east central South Dakota, south central South Dakota, and southeast South Dakota. For tonight, patchy River Valley fog could develop overnight, leading to temporary visibility reductions at times through Sunday morning. For Sunday through Friday, heat and humidity continue through mid-next week with high temperatures in the mid-90s to near 100 degrees. Prepare to alter outdoor plans to reduce your risk of heat illness and impacts. Spotter activation is not expected at this time. Your National Weather Service forecast for Siouxland. Rest of tonight, clear. Lows in the upper 60s. Southeast winds around 5 miles an hour. Sunday, sunny with highs in the upper 80s. South winds 5 to 10 miles an hour. Sunday night, clear with lows in the mid-60s. South winds around 5 miles an hour. Monday, sunny with highs around 90. South winds 5 to 10 miles an hour. Monday night, clear with lows in the mid-60s. South winds 5 to 10 miles an hour. Tuesday, sunny. Highs in the lower 90s. Tuesday night, clear. Lows in the upper 60s. Wednesday, sunny.

in the lower 90s. Wednesday night, mostly clear. Lows around 70. Thursday, sunny, hot with highs in the mid-90s. Thursday night, mostly clear. Lows in the mid-70s. Friday, sunny, hot with highs in the upper 90s. Friday night, mostly clear. Lows in the mid-70s. Heat index values in the upper 90s early in the evening. Saturday, sunny, hot with highs in the mid-90s. At 1 a.m., in Sioux City, the temperature was 74 and the dew point 70. The relative humidity was 87%. Wind was southeast at 7 miles an hour. The pressure was 30.14 inches and steady. Elsewhere in northwest Iowa, Morris was clear and 72. Sheldon was clear and 72. Cherokee was clear and 72. Spencer was clear and 71. Storm Lake was clear and 70. Other conditions across the northern plains, farther east in Iowa, it was clear. It was 73 at Des Moines, 67 at Cedar Rapids, and 67 at Waterloo. In eastern Nebraska, it was clear. It was 77 at Lincoln, 78 at Omaha, and 69 at Norfolk. In eastern South Dakota, it was clear, and temperatures were between 73 and 76 degrees. And in southern Minnesota, it was clear. It was 73 at Worthington, 73 at Marshall, 73 at Mankato, 81 at Minneapolis, and 69 at Rochester. Once again, at 1 a.m. Sioux City had a temperature of 74. The current time is 1:19 a.m. Central Daylight Time. Operating on a frequency of 162.475 MHz, this is NOAA Weather Radio Station WXL62, broadcasting from a transmitter near Lawton, Iowa. Our program originates from the National Weather Service in Sioux Falls and serves Sioux City and the surrounding Siouxland area. This hazardous weather outlook is for northwest Iowa, west central Iowa, southwest Minnesota, northeast Nebraska, central South Dakota, east central South Dakota, south central South Dakota, and southeast South Dakota. For tonight, patchy river valley fog could develop overnight, leading to temporary visibility reductions at times through Sunday morning. For Sunday through Friday, heat and humidity continue through mid-next week with high temperatures in the mid-90s to near 100 degrees. Prepare to alter outdoor plans to reduce your risk of heat illness and impacts. Spotter activation is not expected at this time. Your National Weather Service forecast for Siouxland. Rest of tonight, clear. Lows in the upper 60s. Southeast winds around 5 miles an hour. Sunday, sunny with highs in the upper 80s. South winds 5 to 10 miles an hour. Sunday night, clear with lows in the mid-60s. South winds around 5 miles an hour. Monday, sunny with highs around 90. South winds 5 to 10 miles an hour. Monday night, clear with lows in the mid-60s. South winds 5 to 10 miles an hour. Tuesday, sunny. Highs in the lower 90s. Tuesday night, clear. Lows in the upper 60s. Wednesday, sunny. Highs in the lower 90s. Wednesday night, mostly clear. Lows around 70. Thursday, sunny, hot with highs in the mid-90s. Thursday night, mostly clear. Lows in the mid-70s. Friday, sunny, hot with highs in the upper 90s. Friday night, mostly clear. Lows in the mid-70s. Heat index values in the upper 90s early in the evening. Saturday, sunny, hot with highs in the mid-90s. At 1 a.m., in Sioux City, the temperature was 74 and the dew point 70. The relative humidity was 87%. Wind was southeast at 7 miles an hour. The pressure was 30.14 inches and steady. Elsewhere in northwest Iowa, Morris was clear and 72. Sheldon was clear and 72. Cherokee was clear and 72. Spencer was clear and 71. Storm Lake was clear and 70. Other conditions across the northern plains, farther east in Iowa, it was clear. It was 73 at Des Moines, 67 at Cedar Rapids.

and 67 at Waterloo. In eastern Nebraska, it was clear. It was 77 at Lincoln, 78 at Omaha, and 69 at Norfolk. In eastern South Dakota, it was clear, and temperatures were between 73 and 76 degrees. And in southern Minnesota, it was clear. It was 73 at Worthington, 73 at Marshall, 73 at Mankato, 81 at Minneapolis, and 69 at Rochester. Once again, at 1 a.m. Sioux City had a temperature of 74. The current time is 1:23 a.m. Central Daylight Time. Operating on a frequency of 162.475 MHz, this is NOAA Weather Radio Station WXL62, broadcasting from a transmitter near Lawton, Iowa. Our program originates from the National Weather Service in Sioux Falls and serves Sioux City and the surrounding Siouxland area. This hazardous weather outlook is for northwest Iowa, west central Iowa, southwest Minnesota, northeast Nebraska, central South Dakota, east central South Dakota, south central South Dakota, and southeast South Dakota. For tonight, patchy river valley fog could develop overnight, leading to temporary visibility reductions at times through Sunday morning. For Sunday through Friday, heat and humidity continue through mid-next week with high temperatures in the mid-90s to near 100 degrees. Prepare to alter outdoor plans to reduce your risk of heat illness and impacts. Spotter activation is not expected at this time. Your National Weather Service forecast for Siouxland. Rest of tonight, clear. Lows in the upper 60s. Southeast winds around 5 miles an hour. Sunday, sunny with highs in the upper 80s. South winds 5 to 10 miles an hour. Sunday night, clear with lows in the mid-60s. South winds around 5 miles an hour. Monday, sunny with highs around 90. South winds 5 to 10 miles an hour. Monday night, clear with lows in the mid-60s. South winds 5 to 10 miles an hour. Tuesday, sunny. Highs in the lower 90s. Tuesday night, clear. Lows in the upper 60s. Wednesday, sunny. Highs in the lower 90s. Wednesday night, mostly clear. Lows around 70. Thursday, sunny, hot with highs in the mid-90s. Thursday night, mostly clear. Lows in the mid-70s. Friday, sunny, hot with highs in the upper 90s. Friday night, mostly clear. Lows in the mid-70s. Heat index values in the upper 90s early in the evening. Saturday, sunny, hot with highs in the mid-90s. At 1 a.m., in Sioux City, the temperature was 74 and the dew point 70. The relative humidity was 87%. Wind was southeast at 7 miles an hour. The pressure was 30.14 inches and steady. Elsewhere in northwest Iowa, Morris was clear and 72. Sheldon was clear and 72. Cherokee was clear and 72. Spencer was clear and 71. Storm Lake was clear and 70. Other conditions across the northern plains, farther east in Iowa, it was clear. It was 73 at Des Moines, 67 at Cedar Rapids, and 67 at Waterloo. In eastern Nebraska, it was clear. It was 77 at Lincoln, 78 at Omaha, and 69 at Norfolk. In eastern South Dakota, it was clear, and temperatures were between 73 and 76 degrees. And in southern Minnesota, it was clear. It was 73 at Worthington, 73 at Marshall, 73 at Mankato, 81 at Minneapolis, and 69 at Rochester. Once again, at 1 a.m. Sioux City had a temperature of 74. The current time is 1:27 a.m. Central Daylight Time. Operating on a frequency of 162.475 MHz, this is NOAA Weather Radio Station WXL62, broadcasting from a transmitter near Lawton, Iowa. Our program originates from the National Weather Service in Sioux Falls and serves Sioux City and the surrounding Siouxland area. This hazardous weather outlook is for northwest Iowa, west central Iowa, southwest Minnesota, northeast Nebraska, central South Dakota, east central South Dakota, south central South Dakota.

in southeast South Dakota. For tonight, patchy river valley fog could develop overnight, leading to temporary visibility reductions at times through Sunday morning. For Sunday through Friday, heat and humidity continue through mid-next week with high temperatures in the mid-90s to near 100 degrees. Prepare to alter outdoor plans to reduce your risk of heat illness and impacts. Spotter activation is not expected at this time. Your National Weather Service forecast for Siouxland. West of tonight, clear. Lows in the upper 60s. Southeast winds around 5 miles an hour. Sunday, sunny with highs in the upper 80s. South winds 5 to 10 miles an hour. Sunday night, clear with lows in the mid-60s. South winds around 5 miles an hour. Monday, sunny with highs around 90. South winds 5 to 10 miles an hour. Monday night, clear with lows in the mid-60s. South winds 5 to 10 miles an hour. Tuesday, sunny. Highs in the lower 90s. Tuesday night, clear. Lows in the upper 60s. Wednesday, sunny. Highs in the lower 90s. Wednesday night, mostly clear. Lows around 70. Thursday, sunny, hot with highs in the mid-90s. Thursday night, mostly clear. Lows in the mid-70s. Friday, sunny, hot with highs in the upper 90s. Friday night, mostly clear. Lows in the mid-70s. Heat index values in the upper 90s early in the evening. Saturday, sunny, hot with highs in the mid-90s. At 1 a.m., in Sioux City, the temperature was 74 and the dew point 70. The relative humidity was 87%. Wind was southeast at 7 miles an hour. The pressure was 30.14 inches and steady. Elsewhere in northwest Iowa, Morris was clear and 72. Sheldon was clear and 72. Cherokee was clear and 72. Spencer was clear and 71. Storm Lake was clear and 70. Other conditions across the northern plains, farther east in Iowa, it was clear. It was 73 at Des Moines, 67 at Cedar Rapids, and 67 at Waterloo. In eastern Nebraska, it was clear. It was 77 at Lincoln, 78 at Omaha, and 69 at Norfolk. In eastern South Dakota, it was clear, and temperatures were between 73 and 76 degrees. And in southern Minnesota, it was clear. It was 73 at Worthington, 73 at Marshall, 73 at Mankato, 81 at Minneapolis, and 69 at Rochester. Once again, at 1 a.m. Sioux City had a temperature of 74. The current time is 1:30 a.m. Central Daylight Time. Operating on a frequency of 162.475 MHz, this is NOAA Weather Radio Station WXL62, broadcasting from a transmitter near Lawton, Iowa. Our program originates from the National Weather Service in Sioux Falls and serves Sioux City and the surrounding Siouxland area. This hazardous weather outlook is for northwest Iowa, west central Iowa, southwest Minnesota, northeast Nebraska, central South Dakota, east central South Dakota, south central South Dakota, and southeast South Dakota. For tonight, patchy river valley fog could develop overnight, leading to temporary visibility reductions at times through Sunday morning. For Sunday through Friday, heat and humidity continue through mid-next week with high temperatures in the mid-90s to near 100 degrees. Prepare to alter outdoor plans to reduce your risk of heat illness and impacts. Spotter activation is not expected at this time. Your National Weather Service forecast for Siouxland. Rest of tonight, clear. Lows in the upper 60s. Southeast winds around 5 miles an hour. Sunday, sunny with highs in the upper 80s. South winds 5 to 10 miles an hour. Sunday night, clear with lows in the mid-60s. South winds around 5 miles an hour. Monday, sunny with highs around 90. South winds 5 to 10 miles an hour. Monday night, clear with lows in the mid-60s. South winds 5 to 10 miles an hour. Tuesday, sunny. Highs in the lower 90s. Tuesday night, clear. Lows in the upper 60s.
Wednesday, sunny. Highs in the lower 90s. Wednesday night, mostly clear. Lows around 70. Thursday, sunny, hot with highs in the mid-90s. Thursday night, mostly clear. Lows in the mid-70s. Friday, sunny, hot with highs in the upper 90s. Friday, hot with highs in the mid-90s. Thursday night, mostly clear. Lows in the mid-70s. Friday, sunny, hot with highs in the upper 90s. Friday night, mostly clear. Lows in the mid-70s. Heat index values in the upper 90s early in the evening. Saturday, sunny, hot with highs in the mid-90s. At 1 a.m., in Sioux City, the temperature was 74 and the dew point 70. The relative humidity was 87%. Wind was southeast at 7 miles an hour. The pressure was 30.14 inches and steady. Elsewhere in northwest Iowa, Morris was clear and 72. Sheldon was clear and 72. Cherokee was clear and 72. Spencer was clear and 71. Storm Lake was clear and 70. Other conditions across the northern plains, farther east in Iowa, it was clear. It was 73 at Des Moines, 67 at Cedar Rapids, and 67 at Waterloo. In eastern Nebraska, it was clear. It was 77 at Lincoln, 78 at Omaha, and 69 at North Fork. In eastern South Dakota, it was clear, and temperatures were between 73 and 76 degrees. And in southern Minnesota, it was clear. It was 73 at Worthington, 73 at Marshall, 73 at Mankato, 81 at Minneapolis, and 69 at Rochester. Once again, at 1 a.m. Sioux City had a temperature of 74. The current time is 1:34 a.m. Central Daylight Time. Operating on a frequency of 162.475 MHz, this is NOAA Weather Radio Station WXL62, broadcasting from a transmitter near Lawton, Iowa. Our program originates from the National Weather Service in Sioux Falls and serves Sioux City and the surrounding Siouxland area. This hazardous weather outlook is for northwest Iowa, west central Iowa, southwest Minnesota, northeast Nebraska, central South Dakota, east central South Dakota, south central South Dakota, and southeast South Dakota. For tonight, patchy river valley fog could develop overnight, leading to temporary visibility reductions at times through Sunday morning. For Sunday through Friday, heat and humidity continue through mid-next week with high temperatures in the mid-90s to near 100 degrees. Prepare to alter outdoor plans to reduce your risk of heat illness and impacts. Spotter activation is not expected at this time. Your National Weather Service forecast for Siouxland. Rest of tonight, clear. Lows in the upper 60s. Southeast winds 5 to 10 miles an hour. Sunday, sunny with highs in the upper 80s. South winds 5 to 10 miles an hour. Sunday night, clear with lows in the mid-60s. South winds around 5 miles an hour. Monday, sunny with highs around 90. South winds 5 to 10 miles an hour. Monday night, clear with lows in the mid-60s. South winds 5 to 10 miles an hour. Tuesday, sunny. Highs in the lower 90s. Tuesday night, clear. Lows in the upper 60s. Wednesday, sunny, hot with highs in the mid-90s. Wednesday night, mostly clear. Lows in the lower 70s. Thursday, sunny, hot with highs in the mid-90s. Thursday night, mostly clear. Lows in the mid-70s. Friday, sunny, hot with highs in the upper 90s. Friday night, clear in the evening, then becoming partly cloudy. Lows in the mid-70s. Heat index values in the upper 90s early in the evening. Saturday, sunny, hot with highs in the mid-90s. At 1 a.m., in Sioux City, the temperature was 74 and the dew point 70. The relative humidity was 87%. Wind was southeast at 7 miles an hour. The pressure was 30.14 inches and steady. Elsewhere in northwest Iowa, Morris was clear and 72. Sheldon was clear and 72.

Cherokee was clear and 72. Spencer was clear and 71. Storm Lake was clear and 70. Other conditions across the northern plains, farther east in Iowa, it was clear. It was 73 at Des Moines, 67 at Cedar Rapids, and 67 at Waterloo. In eastern Nebraska, it was clear. It was 77 at Lincoln, 78 at Omaha, and 69 at Norfolk. In eastern South Dakota, it was clear, and temperatures were between 73 and 76 degrees. And in southern Minnesota, it was clear. It was 73 at Worthington, 73 at Marshall, 73 at Mankato, 81 at Minneapolis, and 69 at Rochester. Once again, at 1 a.m. Sioux City had a temperature of 74. The current time is 1:38 a.m. Central Daylight Time. Operating on a frequency of 162.475 MHz, this is NOAA Weather Radio Station WXL62, broadcasting from a transmitter near Lawton, Iowa. Our program originates from the National Weather Service in Sioux Falls and serves Sioux City and the surrounding Siouxland area. This hazardous weather outlook is for northwest Iowa, west central Iowa, southwest Minnesota, northeast Nebraska, central South Dakota, east central South Dakota, south central South Dakota, and southeast South Dakota. For tonight, patchy river valley fog could develop overnight, leading to temporary visibility reductions at times through Sunday morning. For Sunday through Friday, heat and humidity continue through mid-next week with high temperatures in the mid-90s to near 100 degrees. Prepare to alter outdoor plans to reduce your risk of heat illness and impacts. Spotter activation is not expected at this time. Your National Weather Service forecast for Siouxland. West of tonight, clear. Lows in the upper 60s. Southeast winds 5 to 10 miles an hour. Sunday, sunny with highs in the upper 80s. South winds 5 to 10 miles an hour. Sunday night, clear with lows in the mid-60s. South winds around 5 miles an hour. Monday, sunny with highs around 90. South winds 5 to 10 miles an hour. Monday night, clear with lows in the mid-60s. South winds 5 to 10 miles an hour. Tuesday, sunny. Highs in the lower 90s. Tuesday night, clear. Lows in the upper 60s. Wednesday, sunny, hot with highs in the mid-90s. Wednesday night, mostly clear. Lows in the lower 70s. Thursday, sunny, hot with highs in the mid-90s. Thursday night, mostly clear. Lows in the mid-70s. Friday, sunny, hot with highs in the upper 90s. Friday night, clear in the evening, then becoming partly cloudy. Lows in the mid-70s. Heat index values in the upper 90s early in the evening. Saturday, sunny, hot with highs in the mid-90s. At 1 a.m., in Sioux City, the temperature was 74 and the dew point 70. The relative humidity was 87%. Wind was southeast at 7 miles an hour. The pressure was 30.14 inches and steady. Elsewhere in northwest Iowa, Morris was clear and 72. Sheldon was clear and 72. Cherokee was clear and 72. Spencer was clear and 71. Storm Lake was clear and 70. Other conditions across the northern plains, farther east in Iowa, it was clear. It was 73 at Des Moines, 67 at Cedar Rapids, and 67 at Waterloo. In eastern Nebraska, it was clear. It was 77 at Lincoln, 78 at Omaha, and 69 at Norfolk. In eastern South Dakota, it was clear, and temperatures were between 73 and 76 degrees. And in southern Minnesota, it was clear. It was 73 at Worthington, 73 at Marshall, 73 at Mankato, 81 at Minneapolis, and 69 at Rochester. Once again, at 1 a.m. Sioux City had a temperature of 74. The current time is 1:42 a.m. Central Daylight Time. Operating on a frequency of 162.475 MHz, this is NOAA Weather Radio Station WXL62, broadcasting from a transmitter near Lawton, Iowa. 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

National Weather Service in Sioux Falls and serves Sioux City and the surrounding Siouxland area. This hazardous weather outlook is for northwest Iowa, west central Iowa, southwest Minnesota, northeast Nebraska, central South Dakota, east central South Dakota, south central South Dakota, and southeast South Dakota. For tonight, patchy river valley fog could develop overnight, leading to temporary visibility reductions at times through Sunday morning. For Sunday through Friday, heat and humidity continue through mid-next week with high temperatures in the mid-90s to near 100 degrees. Prepare to alter outdoor plans to reduce your risk of heat illness and impacts. Spotter activation is not expected at this time. Your National Weather Service forecast for Siouxland. Rest of tonight, clear. Lows in the upper 60s. Southeast winds 5 to 10 miles an hour. Sunday, sunny with highs in the upper 80s. South winds 5 to 10 miles an hour. Sunday night, clear with lows in the mid-60s. South winds around 5 miles an hour. Monday, sunny with highs around 90. South winds 5 to 10 miles an hour. Monday night, clear with lows in the mid-60s. South winds 5 to 10 miles an hour. Tuesday, sunny. Highs in the lower 90s. Tuesday night, clear. Lows in the upper 60s. Wednesday, sunny, hot with highs in the mid-90s. Wednesday night, mostly clear. Lows in the lower 70s. Thursday, sunny, hot with highs in the mid-90s. Thursday night, mostly clear. Lows in the mid-70s. Friday, sunny, hot with highs in the upper 90s. Friday night, clear in the evening, then becoming partly cloudy. Lows in the mid-70s. Heat index values in the upper 90s early in the evening. Saturday, sunny, hot with highs in the mid-90s. At 1 a.m., in Sioux City, the temperature was 74 and the dew point 70. The relative humidity was 87%. Wind was southeast at 7 miles an hour. The pressure was 30.14 inches and steady. Elsewhere in northwest Iowa, Morris was clear and 72. Sheldon was clear and 72. Cherokee was clear and 72. Spencer was clear and 71. Storm Lake was clear and 70. Other conditions across the northern plains, farther east in Iowa, it was clear. It was 73 at Des Moines, 67 at Cedar Rapids, and 67 at Waterloo. In eastern Nebraska, it was clear. It was 77 at Lincoln, 78 at Omaha, and 69 at Norfolk. In eastern South Dakota, it was clear, and temperatures were between 73 and 76 degrees. And in southern Minnesota, it was clear. It was 73 at Worthington, 73 at Marshall, 73 at Mankato, 81 at Minneapolis, and 69 at Rochester. Once again, at 1 a.m. Sioux City had a temperature of 74. The current time is 1:46 a.m. Central Daylight Time. Operating on a frequency of 162.475 MHz, this is NOAA Weather Radio Station WXL62, broadcasting from a transmitter near Lawton, Iowa. Our program originates from the National Weather Service in Sioux Falls and serves Sioux City and the surrounding Siouxland area. This hazardous weather outlook is for northwest Iowa, west central Iowa, southwest Minnesota, northeast Nebraska, central South Dakota, east central South Dakota, south central South Dakota, and southeast South Dakota. For tonight, patchy river valley fog could develop overnight, leading to temporary visibility reductions at times through Sunday morning. For Sunday through Friday, heat and humidity continue through mid-next week with high temperatures in the mid-90s to near 100 degrees. Prepare to alter outdoor plans to reduce your risk of heat illness and impacts. Spotter activation is not expected at this time. Your National Weather Service forecast for Siouxland. Rest of tonight, clear. Lows in the upper 60s. Southeast winds 5 to 10 miles an hour. Sunday, sunny with highs in the upper 80s. South winds 5 to 10 miles an hour. Sunday night, clear with lows in the mid-60s. South winds around 5 miles an hour.

Monday, sunny with highs around 90. South winds 5 to 10 miles an hour. Monday night, clear with lows in the mid-60s. South winds 5 to 10 miles an hour. Tuesday, sunny. Highs in the lower 90s. Tuesday night, clear. Lows in the upper 60s. Wednesday, sunny, hot with highs in the mid-90s. Wednesday night, mostly clear. Lows in the lower 70s. Thursday, sunny, hot with highs in the mid-90s. Thursday night, mostly clear. Lows in the mid-70s. Friday, sunny, hot with highs in the upper 90s. Friday night, clear in the evening, then becoming partly cloudy. Lows in the mid-70s. Heat index values in the upper 90s early in the evening. Saturday, sunny, hot with highs in the mid-90s. At 1 a.m., in Sioux City, the temperature was 74 and the dew point 70. The relative humidity was 87%. Wind was southeast at 7 miles an hour. The pressure was 30.14 inches and steady. Elsewhere in northwest Iowa, Morris was clear and 72. Sheldon was clear and 72. Cherokee was clear and 72. Spencer was clear and 71. Storm Lake was clear and 70. Other conditions across the northern plains, farther east in Iowa, it was clear. It was 73 at Des Moines, 67 at Cedar Rapids, and 67 at Waterloo. In eastern Nebraska, it was clear. It was 77 at Lincoln, 78 at Omaha, and 69 at Norfolk. In eastern South Dakota, it was clear, and temperatures were between 73 and 76 degrees. And in southern Minnesota, it was clear. It was 73 at Worthington, 73 at Marshall, 73 at Mankato, 81 at Minneapolis, and 69 at Rochester. Once again, at 1 a.m. Sioux City had a temperature of 74. The current time is 1:49 a.m. Central Daylight Time. Operating on a frequency of 162.475 MHz, this is NOAA Weather Radio Station WXL62, broadcasting from a transmitter near Lawton, Iowa. Our program originates from the National Weather Service in Sioux Falls and serves Sioux City and the surrounding Siouxland area. This hazardous weather outlook is for northwest Iowa, west central Iowa, southwest Minnesota, northeast Nebraska, central South Dakota, east central South Dakota, south central South Dakota, and southeast South Dakota. For tonight, patchy river valley fog could develop overnight, leading to temporary visibility reductions at times through Sunday morning. For Sunday through Friday, heat and humidity continue through mid-next week with high temperatures in the mid-90s to near 100 degrees. Prepare to alter outdoor plans to reduce your risk of heat illness and impacts. Spotter activation is not expected at this time. Your National Weather Service forecast for Siouxland. West of tonight, clear. Lows in the upper 60s. Southeast winds 5 to 10 miles an hour. Sunday, sunny with highs in the upper 80s. South winds 5 to 10 miles an hour. Sunday night, clear with lows in the mid-60s. South winds around 5 miles an hour. Monday, sunny with highs around 90. South winds 5 to 10 miles an hour. Monday night, clear with lows in the mid-60s. South winds 5 to 10 miles an hour. Tuesday, sunny. Highs in the lower 90s. Tuesday night, clear. Lows in the upper 60s. Wednesday, sunny, hot with highs in the mid-90s. Wednesday night, mostly clear. Lows in the lower 70s. Thursday, sunny, hot with highs in the mid-90s. Thursday night, mostly clear. Lows in the mid-70s. Friday, sunny, hot with highs in the upper 90s. Friday night, clear in the evening, then becoming partly cloudy. Lows in the mid-70s. Heat index values in the upper 90s early in the evening. Saturday, sunny, hot with highs in the mid-90s. At 1 a.m., in Sioux City, the temperature was 74 and the dew point 70. The relative humidity was 87%. Wind was southeast at 7 miles an hour. The pressure was 30.
0.14 inches and steady. Elsewhere in northwest Iowa, Morris was clear and 72. Sheldon was clear and 72. Cherokee was clear and 72. Spencer was clear and 71. Storm Lake was clear and 70. Other conditions across the northern plains, farther east in Iowa, it was clear. It was 73 at Des Moines, 67 at Cedar Rapids, and 67 at Waterloo. In eastern Nebraska it was clear. It was 77 at Lincoln, 78 at Omaha, and 69 at Norfolk. In eastern South Dakota, it was clear, and temperatures were between 73 and 76 degrees. And in southern Minnesota, it was clear. It was 73 at Worthington, 73 at Marshall, 73 at Mankato, 81 at Minneapolis, and 69 at Rochester. Once again, at 1 a.m. Sioux City had a temperature of 74. The current time is 1:53 a.m. Central Daylight Time. Operating on a frequency of 162.475 MHz, this is NOAA Weather Radio Station WXL62, broadcasting from a transmitter near Lawton, Iowa. Our program originates from the National Weather Service in Sioux Falls and serves Sioux City and the surrounding Siouxland area. This hazardous weather outlook is for northwest Iowa, west central Iowa, southwest Minnesota, northeast Nebraska, central South Dakota, east central South Dakota, south central South Dakota, and southeast South Dakota. For tonight, patchy river valley fog could develop overnight, leading to temporary visibility reductions at times through Sunday morning. For Sunday through Friday, heat and humidity continue through mid-next week with high temperatures in the mid-90s to near 100 degrees. Prepare to alter outdoor plans to reduce your risk of heat illness and impacts. Spotter activation is not expected at this time. Your National Weather Service forecast for Siouxland. Rest of tonight, clear. Lows in the upper 60s. Southeast winds 5 to 10 miles an hour. Sunday, sunny with highs in the upper 80s. South winds 5 to 10 miles an hour. Sunday night, clear with lows in the mid-60s. South winds around 5 miles an hour. Monday, sunny with highs around 90. South winds 5 to 10 miles an hour. Monday night, clear with lows in the mid-60s. South winds 5 to 10 miles an hour. Tuesday, sunny. Highs in the lower 90s. Tuesday night, clear. Lows in the upper 60s. Wednesday, sunny, hot with highs in the mid-90s. Wednesday night, mostly clear. Lows in the lower 70s. Thursday, sunny, hot with highs in the mid-90s. Thursday night, mostly clear. Lows in the mid-70s. Friday, sunny, hot with highs in the upper 90s. Friday night, clear in the evening, then becoming partly cloudy. Lows in the mid-70s. Heat index values in the upper 90s early in the evening. Saturday, sunny, hot with highs in the mid-90s. At 1 a.m., in Sioux City, the temperature was 74 and the dew point 70. The relative humidity was 87%. Wind was southeast at 7 miles an hour. The pressure was 30.14 inches and steady. Elsewhere in northwest Iowa, Morris was clear and 72. Sheldon was clear and 72. Cherokee was clear and 72. Spencer was clear and 71. Storm Lake was clear and 70. Other conditions across the northern plains, farther east in Iowa, it was clear. It was 73 at Des Moines, 67 at Cedar Rapids, and 67 at Waterloo. In eastern Nebraska it was clear. It was 77 at Lincoln, 78 at Omaha, and 69 at Norfolk. In eastern South Dakota, it was clear, and temperatures were between 73 and 76 degrees. And in southern Minnesota, it was clear. It was 73 at Worthington, 73 at Marshall, 73 at Mankato, 81 at Minneapolis, and 69 at Rochester. Once again, at 1 a.m. Sioux City had a temperature of 74. The current time is 1:57 a.m. Central Daylight Time. Operating on a frequency of 162.

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Our program originates from the National Weather Service in Sioux Falls and serves Sioux City and the surrounding Siouxland area. This hazardous weather outlook is for northwest Iowa, west central Iowa, southwest Minnesota, northeast Nebraska, central South Dakota, east central South Dakota, south central South Dakota, and southeast South Dakota. For tonight, patchy river valley fog could develop overnight, leading to temporary visibility reductions at times through Sunday morning. For Sunday through Friday, heat and humidity continue through mid-next week with high temperatures in the mid-90s to near 100 degrees. Prepare to alter outdoor plans to reduce your risk of heat illness and impacts. Spotter activation is not expected at this time. Your National Weather Service forecast for Siouxland. West of tonight, clear. Lows in the upper 60s. Southeast winds 5 to 10 miles an hour. Sunday, sunny with highs in the upper 80s. South winds 5 to 10 miles an hour. Sunday night, clear with lows in the mid-60s. South winds around 5 miles an hour. Monday, sunny with highs around 90. South winds 5 to 10 miles an hour. Monday night, clear with lows in the mid-60s. South winds 5 to 10 miles an hour. Tuesday, sunny. Highs in the lower 90s. Tuesday night, clear. Lows in the upper 60s. Wednesday, sunny, hot with highs in the mid-90s. Wednesday night, mostly clear. Lows in the lower 70s. Thursday, sunny, hot with highs in the mid-90s. Thursday night, mostly clear. Lows in the mid-70s. Friday, sunny, hot with highs in the upper 90s. Friday night, clear in the evening, then becoming partly cloudy. Lows in the mid-70s. Heat index values in the upper 90s early in the evening. Saturday, sunny, hot with highs in the mid-90s. At 1 a.m., in Sioux City, the temperature was 74 and the dew point 70. The relative humidity was 87%. Wind was southeast at 7 miles an hour. The pressure was 30.14 inches and steady. Elsewhere in northwest Iowa, Morris was clear and 72. Sheldon was clear and 72. Cherokee was clear and 72. Spencer was clear and 71. Storm Lake was clear and 70. Other conditions across the northern plains, farther east in Iowa, it was clear. It was 73 at Des Moines, 67 at Cedar Rapids, and 67 at Waterloo. In eastern Nebraska, it was clear. It was 77 at Lincoln, 78 at Omaha, and 69 at Norfolk. In eastern South Dakota, it was clear, and temperatures were between 73 and 76 degrees. And in southern Minnesota, it was clear. It was 73 at Worthington, 73 at Marshall, 73 at Mankato, 81 at Minneapolis, and 69 at Rochester. Once again, at 1 a.m. Sioux City had a temperature of 74. The current time is 2:01 a.m. Central Daylight Time. Operating on a frequency of 162.475 megahertz, this is NOAA Weather Radio Station WXL62, broadcasting from a transmitter near Lawton, Iowa. Our program originates from the National Weather Service in Sioux Falls and serves Sioux City and the surrounding Siouxland area. This hazardous weather outlook is for northwest Iowa, west central Iowa, southwest Minnesota, northeast Nebraska, central South Dakota, east central South Dakota, south central South Dakota, and southeast South Dakota. For tonight, patchy river valley fog could develop overnight, leading to temporary visibility reductions at times through Sunday morning. For Sunday through Friday, heat and humidity continue through mid-next week with high temperatures in the mid-90s to near 100 degrees. Prepare to alter outdoor plans to reduce your risk of heat illness and impacts. Spotter activation is not expected at this time. Your National Weather Service forecast for Siouxland. Rest of tonight, clear. Lows in the upper 60s. Southeast winds 5 to 10 miles an hour. Sunday, sunny with highs in the upper 80s.

lows in the mid-70s. Heat index values in the upper 90s early in the evening. Saturday, sunny, hot with highs in the mid-90s. At 2 a.m., in Sioux City, the temperature was 73 and the dew point 70. The relative humidity was 90%. Wind was southeast at 8 miles an hour. The pressure was 30.14 inches and steady. Elsewhere in northwest Iowa, Morris was clear and 72. Sheldon was clear and 70. Cherokee was clear and 70. Spencer was clear and 69. Other conditions across the northern plains, farther east in Iowa, it was clear. It was 72 at Des Moines, 69 at Cedar Rapids, and 65 at Waterloo. In eastern Nebraska, it was clear. It was 74 at Lincoln, 75 at Omaha, and 68 at Norfolk. In eastern South Dakota, it was clear, and temperatures were between 72 and 75 degrees. And in southern Minnesota, it was clear. It was 72 at Worthington, 72 at Marshall, 71 at Mankato, 79 at Minneapolis, and 67 at Rochester. Once again, at 2 a.m. Sioux City had a temperature of 73. The current time is 2:04 a.m. Central Daylight Time. Operating on a frequency of 162.475 MHz, this is NOAA Weather Radio Station WXL62, broadcasting from a transmitter near Lawton, Iowa. Our program originates from the National Weather Service in Sioux Falls and serves Sioux City and the surrounding Siouxland area. This hazardous weather outlook is for northwest Iowa, west central Iowa, southwest Minnesota, northeast Nebraska, central South Dakota, east central South Dakota, south central South Dakota, and southeast South Dakota. For tonight, patchy river valley fog could develop overnight, leading to temporary visibility reductions at times through Sunday morning. For Sunday through Friday, heat and humidity continue through mid-next week with high temperatures in the mid-90s to near 100 degrees. Prepare to alter outdoor plans to reduce your risk of heat illness and impacts. Spotter activation is not expected at this time. Your National Weather Service forecast for Siouxland. Rest of tonight, clear. Lows in the upper 60s. Southeast winds 5 to 10 miles an hour. Sunday, sunny with highs in the upper 80s. South winds 5 to 10 miles an hour. Sunday night, clear with lows in the mid-60s. South winds around 5 miles an hour. Monday, sunny with highs around 90. South winds 5 to 10 miles an hour. Monday night, clear with lows in the mid-60s. South winds 5 to 10 miles an hour. Tuesday, sunny. Highs in the lower 90s. Tuesday night, clear. Lows in the upper 60s. Wednesday, sunny, hot with highs in the mid-90s. Wednesday night, mostly clear. Lows in the lower 70s. Thursday, sunny, hot with highs in the mid-90s. Thursday night, mostly clear. Lows in the mid-70s. Friday, sunny, hot with highs in the upper 90s. Friday night, clear in the evening, then becoming partly cloudy. Lows in the mid-70s. Heat index values in the upper 90s early in the evening. Saturday, sunny, hot with highs in the mid-90s. At 2 a.m., in Sioux City, the temperature was 73 and the dew point 70. The relative humidity was 90%. Wind was southeast at 8 miles an hour. The pressure was 30.14 inches and steady. Elsewhere in northwest Iowa, Morris was clear and 72. Sheldon was clear and 70. Cherokee was clear and 70. Spencer was clear and 69. Other conditions across the northern plains, farther east in Iowa, it was clear. It was 72 at Des Moines, 69 at Cedar Rapids, and 65 at Waterloo. In eastern Nebraska, it was clear. It was 74 at Lincoln, 75 at Omaha, and 68 at Norfolk. In eastern South Dakota, it was clear, and temperatures were between 72 and 75 degrees. And in southern Minnesota, it was clear. It was 72 at Worthington, 72 at Marshall, 71 at Mankato, 79 at Minneapolis, and 60.

7 at Rochester. Once again, at 2 a.m. Sioux City had a temperature of 73. The current time is 2:08 a.m. Central Daylight Time. Operating on a frequency of 162.475 MHz, this is NOAA Weather Radio Station WXL62, broadcasting from a transmitter near Lawton, Iowa. Our program originates from the National Weather Service in Sioux Falls and serves Sioux City and the surrounding Siouxland area. This hazardous weather outlook is for northwest Iowa, west central Iowa, southwest Minnesota, northeast Nebraska, central South Dakota, east central South Dakota, south central South Dakota, and southeast South Dakota. For tonight, patchy river valley fog could develop overnight, leading to temporary visibility reductions at times through Sunday morning. For Sunday through Friday, heat and humidity continue through mid-next week with high temperatures in the mid-90s to near 100 degrees. Prepare to alter outdoor plans to reduce your risk of heat illness and attacks. Spotter activation is not expected at this time. Your National Weather Service forecast for Siouxland. West of tonight, clear. Lows in the upper 60s. Southeast winds 5 to 10 miles an hour. Sunday, sunny with highs in the upper 80s. South winds 5 to 10 miles an hour. Sunday night, clear with lows in the mid-60s. South winds around 5 miles an hour. Monday, sunny with highs around 90. South winds 5 to 10 miles an hour. Monday night, clear with lows in the mid-60s. South winds 5 to 10 miles an hour. Tuesday, sunny. Highs in the lower 90s. Tuesday night, clear. Lows in the upper 60s. Wednesday, sunny, hot with highs in the mid-90s. Wednesday night, mostly clear. Lows in the lower 70s. Thursday, sunny, hot with highs in the mid-90s. Thursday night, mostly clear. Lows in the mid-70s. Friday, sunny, hot with highs in the upper 90s. Friday night, clear in the evening, then becoming partly cloudy. Lows in the mid-70s. Heat index values in the upper 90s early in the evening. Saturday, sunny, hot with highs in the mid-90s. At 2 a.m., in Sioux City, the temperature was 73 and the dew point 70. The relative humidity was 90%. Wind was southeast at 8 miles an hour. The pressure was 30.14 inches and steady. Elsewhere in northwest Iowa, Morris was clear and 72. Sheldon was clear and 70. Cherokee was clear and 70. Spencer was clear and 69. Storm Lake was clear and 68. Other conditions across the northern plains, farther east in Iowa, it was clear. It was 72 at Des Moines, 69 at Cedar Rapids, and 65 at Waterloo. In eastern Nebraska, it was clear. It was 74 at Lincoln, 75 at Omaha, and 68 at North Fork. In eastern South Dakota, it was clear, and temperatures were between 72 and 75 degrees. And in southern Minnesota, it was clear. It was 72 at Worthington, 72 at Marshall, 71 at Mankato, 79 at Minneapolis, and 67 at Rochester. Once again, at 2 a.m. Sioux City had a temperature of 73. The current time is 2:12 a.m. Central Daylight Time. Operating on a frequency of 162.475 MHz, this is NOAA Weather Radio Station WXL62, broadcasting from a transmitter near Lawton, Iowa. Our program originates from the National Weather Service in Sioux Falls and serves Sioux City and the surrounding Siouxland area. This hazardous weather outlook is for northwest Iowa, west central Iowa, southwest Minnesota, northeast Nebraska, central South Dakota, east central South Dakota, south central South Dakota, and southeast South Dakota. For tonight, patchy river valley fog could develop overnight, leading to temporary visibility reductions at times through Sunday morning. For Sunday through Friday, heat and humidity continue through mid-next week with high temperatures in the mid-90s to near 100 degrees. Prepare to alter outdoor plans to reduce your risk of heat illness and attacks. Spotter activation is not expected at this time. Your National Weather Service for

2 left. West of tonight, clear. Lows in the upper 60s. Southeast winds 5 to 10 miles an hour. Sunday, sunny with highs in the upper 80s. South winds 5 to 10 miles an hour. Sunday night, clear with lows in the mid 60s. South winds around 5 miles an hour. Monday, sunny with highs around 90. South winds 5 to 10 miles an hour. Monday night, clear with lows in the mid 60s. South winds 5 to 10 miles an hour. Tuesday, sunny. Highs in the lower 90s. Tuesday night, clear. Lows in the upper 60s. Wednesday, sunny, hot with highs in the mid 90s. Wednesday night, mostly clear. Lows in the lower 70s. Thursday, sunny, hot with highs in the mid 90s. Thursday night, mostly clear. Lows in the mid 70s. Friday, sunny, hot with highs in the upper 90s. Friday night, clear in the evening, then becoming partly cloudy. Lows in the mid 70s. Heat index values in the upper 90s early in the evening. Saturday, sunny, hot with highs in the mid 90s. At 2 a.m., in Sioux City, the temperature was 73 and a 2.70. The relative humidity was 90%. Wind was southeast at 8 miles an hour. The pressure was 30.14 centimeters.

Omaha Council left. The city reported 73. Linwood Falls reported 72. The Twin Cities reported 79.

10 miles an hour. Sunday, sunny with highs in the upper 80s. South winds 5 to 10 miles an hour. Sunday night, clear with lows in the mid-60s. South winds around 5 miles an hour. Monday, sunny with highs around 90. South winds 5 to 10 miles an hour. Monday night, clear with lows in the mid-60s. South winds 5 to 10 miles an hour. Tuesday, sunny. Highs in the lower 90s. Tuesday night, clear. Lows in the upper 60s. Wednesday, sunny, hot with highs in the mid-90s. Wednesday night, mostly clear. Lows in the lower 70s. Thursday, sunny, hot with highs in the mid-90s. Thursday night, mostly clear. Lows in the mid-70s. Friday, sunny, hot with highs in the upper 90s. Friday night, clear in the evening, then becoming partly cloudy. Lows in the mid-70s.

heat index values in the upper 90s early in the evening. Saturday, sunny, hot with highs in the mid-90s. At 2 a.m., in Sioux City, the temperature was 73 and the dew point 70. The relative humidity was 90%. Wind was southeast at 8 miles an hour. The pressure was 30.14 inches and steady. Elsewhere in northwest Iowa, Morris was clear and 72. Sheldon was clear and 70. Cherokee was clear and 70. Spencer was clear and 69. Storm Lake was clear and 68. Other conditions across the northern plains, farther east in Iowa, it was clear. It was 72 at Des Moines, 69 at Cedar Rapids, and 65 at Waterloo. In eastern Nebraska, it was clear. It was 74 at Lincoln, 75 at Omaha, and 68 at North Fork. In eastern South Dakota, it was clear, and temperatures were between 72 and 75 degrees. And in southern Minnesota, it was clear. It was 72 at Worthington, 72 at Marshall, 71 at Mankato, 79 at Minneapolis, and 67 at Rochester. Once again, at 2 a.m. Sioux City had a temperature of 73. The current time is 2:19 a.m. Central Daylight Time. Operating on a frequency of 162.475 MHz, this is NOAA Weather Radio Station WXL62, broadcasting from a transmitter near Lawton, Iowa. Our program originates from the National Weather Service in Sioux Falls and serves Sioux City and the surrounding Siouxland area. This hazardous weather outlook is for northwest Iowa, west central Iowa, southwest Minnesota, northeast Nebraska, central South Dakota, east central South Dakota, south central South Dakota, and southeast South Dakota. For tonight, patchy river valley fog could develop overnight, leading to temporary visibility reductions at times through Sunday morning. For Sunday through Friday, heat and humidity continue through mid-next week with high temperatures in the mid-90s to near 100 degrees. Prepare to alter outdoor plans to reduce your risk of heat illness and impacts. Spotter activation is not expected at this time. Your National Weather Service forecast for Siouxland. Rest of tonight, clear. Lows in the upper 60s. Southeast winds 5 to 10 miles an hour. Sunday, sunny with highs in the upper 80s. South winds 5 to 10 miles an hour. Sunday night, clear with lows in the mid-60s. South winds around 5 miles an hour. Monday, sunny with highs around 90. South winds 5 to 10 miles an hour. Monday night, clear with lows in the mid-60s. South winds 5 to 10 miles an hour. Tuesday, sunny. Highs in the lower 90s. Tuesday night, clear. Lows in the upper 60s. Wednesday, sunny, hot with highs in the mid-90s. Wednesday night, mostly clear. Lows in the lower 70s. Thursday, sunny, hot with highs in the mid-90s. Thursday night, mostly clear. Lows in the mid-70s. Friday, sunny, hot with highs in the upper 90s. Friday night, clear in the evening, then becoming partly cloudy. Lows in the mid-70s. Heat index values in the upper 90s early in the evening. Saturday, sunny, hot with highs in the mid-90s. At 2 a.m., in Sioux City, the temperature was 73 and the dew point 70. The relative humidity was 90%. Wind was southeast at 8 miles an hour. The pressure was 30.14 inches and steady. Elsewhere in northwest Iowa, Morris was clear and 72. Sheldon was clear and 70. Cherokee was clear and 70. Spencer was clear and 69. Storm Lake was clear and 68. Other conditions across the northern plains, farther east in Iowa, it was clear. It was 72 at Des Moines, 69 at Cedar Rapids, and 65 at Waterloo. In eastern Nebraska, it was clear. It was 74 at Lincoln, 75 at Omaha, and 68 at North Fork. In eastern South Dakota, it was clear, and temperatures were between 72 and 75 degrees. And in southern Minnesota, it was clear. It was 72 at Worthington, 72 at Marshall, 71 at Mankato.

79 at Minneapolis, and 67 at Rochester. Once again, at 2 a.m. Sioux City had a temperature of 73. The current time is 2:23 a.m. Central Daylight Time. Operating on a frequency of 162.475 megahertz, this is NOAA Weather Radio Station WXL62, broadcasting from a transmitter near Lawton, Iowa. Our program originates from the National Weather Service in Sioux Falls and serves Sioux City and the surrounding Siouxland area. This hazardous weather outlook is for northwest Iowa, west central Iowa, southwest Minnesota, northeast Nebraska, central South Dakota, east central South Dakota, south central South Dakota, and southeast South Dakota. For tonight, patchy river valley fog could develop overnight, leading to temporary visibility reductions at times through Sunday morning. For Sunday through Friday, heat and humidity continue through mid-next week with high temperatures in the mid-90s to near 100 degrees. Prepare to alter outdoor plans to reduce your risk of heat illness and impacts. Spotter activation is not expected at this time. Your National Weather Service forecast for Siouxland. Rest of tonight, clear. Lows in the upper 60s. Southeast winds 5 to 10 miles an hour. Sunday, sunny with highs in the upper 80s. South winds 5 to 10 miles an hour. Sunday night, clear with lows in the mid-60s. South winds around 5 miles an hour. Monday, sunny with highs around 90. South winds 5 to 10 miles an hour. Monday night, clear with lows in the mid-60s. South winds 5 to 10 miles an hour. Tuesday, sunny. Highs in the lower 90s. Tuesday night, clear. Lows in the upper 60s. Wednesday, sunny, hot with highs in the mid-90s. Wednesday night, mostly clear. Lows in the lower 70s. Thursday, sunny, hot with highs in the mid-90s. Thursday night, mostly clear. Lows in the mid-70s. Friday, sunny, hot with highs in the upper 90s. Friday night, clear in the evening, then becoming partly cloudy. Lows in the mid-70s. Heat index values in the upper 90s early in the evening. Saturday, sunny, hot with highs in the mid-90s. At 2 a.m., in Sioux City, the temperature was 73 and the dew point 70. The relative humidity was 90%. Wind was southeast at 8 miles an hour. The pressure was 30.14 inches and steady. Elsewhere in northwest Iowa, Morris was clear and 72. Sheldon was clear and 70. Cherokee was clear and 70. Spencer was clear and 69. Storm Lake was clear and 68. Other conditions across the northern plains, farther east in Iowa, it was clear. It was 72 at Des Moines, 69 at Cedar Rapids, and 65 at Waterloo. In eastern Nebraska, it was clear. It was 74 at Lincoln, 75 at Omaha, and 68 at North Fork. In eastern South Dakota, it was clear, and temperatures were between 72 and 75 degrees. And in southern Minnesota, it was clear. It was 72 at Worthington, 72 at Marshall, 71 at Mankato, 79 at Minneapolis, and 67 at Rochester. Once again, at 2 a.m. Sioux City had a temperature of 73. The current time is 2:27 a.m. Central Daylight Time. Operating on a frequency of 162.475 megahertz, this is NOAA Weather Radio Station WXL62, broadcasting from a transmitter near Lawton, Iowa. Our program originates from the National Weather Service in Sioux Falls and serves Sioux City and the surrounding Siouxland area. This hazardous weather outlook is for northwest Iowa, west central Iowa, southwest Minnesota, northeast Nebraska, central South Dakota, east central South Dakota, south central South Dakota, and southeast South Dakota. For tonight, patchy river valley fog could develop overnight, leading to temporary visibility reductions at times through Sunday morning. For Sunday through Friday, heat and humidity continue through mid-next week with high temperatures in the mid-90s to near 100 degrees. Prepare to alter outdoor plans to reduce your risk of heat illness and impacts. Spotter activation is not expected at this

time. Your National Weather Service forecast for Siouxland. Rest of tonight, clear. Lows in the upper 60s. Southeast winds 5 to 10 miles an hour. Sunday, sunny with highs in the upper 80s. South winds 5 to 10 miles an hour. Sunday night, clear with lows in the mid-60s. South winds around 5 miles an hour. Monday, sunny with highs around 90. South winds 5 to 10 miles an hour. Monday night, clear with lows in the mid-60s. South winds 5 to 10 miles an hour. Tuesday, sunny. Highs in the lower 90s. Tuesday night, clear. Lows in the upper 60s. Wednesday, sunny, hot with highs in the mid-90s. Wednesday night, mostly clear. Lows in the lower 70s. Thursday, sunny, hot with highs in the mid-90s. Thursday night, mostly clear. Lows in the mid-70s. Friday, sunny, hot with highs in the upper 90s. Friday night, clear in the evening, then becoming partly cloudy. Lows in the mid-70s. Heat index values in the upper 90s early in the evening. Saturday, sunny, hot with highs in the mid-90s. At 2 a.m., in Sioux City, the temperature was 73 and the dew point 70. The relative humidity was 90%. Wind was southeast at 8 miles an hour. The pressure was 30.14 inches and steady. Elsewhere in northwest Iowa, Morris was clear and 72. Sheldon was clear and 70. Cherokee was clear and 70. Spencer was clear and 69. Storm Lake was clear and 68. Other conditions across the northern plains, farther east in Iowa, it was clear. It was 72 at Des Moines, 69 at Cedar Rapids, and 65 at Waterloo. In eastern Nebraska, it was clear. It was 74 at Lincoln, 75 at Omaha, and 68 at Norfolk. In eastern South Dakota, it was clear, and temperatures were between 72 and 75 degrees. And in southern Minnesota, it was clear. It was 72 at Worthington, 72 at Marshall, 71 at Mankato, 79 at Minneapolis, and 67 at Rochester. Once again, at 2 a.m. Sioux City had a temperature of 73. The current time is 2:31 a.m. Central Daylight Time. Operating on a frequency of 162.475 MHz, this is NOAA Weather Radio Station WXL62, broadcasting from a transmitter near Lawton, Iowa. Our program originates from the National Weather Service in Sioux Falls and serves Sioux City and the surrounding Siouxland area. This hazardous weather outlook is for northwest Iowa, west central Iowa, southwest Minnesota, northeast Nebraska, central South Dakota, east central South Dakota, south central South Dakota, and southeast South Dakota. For tonight, patchy river valley fog could develop overnight, leading to temporary visibility reductions at times through Sunday morning. For Sunday through Friday, heat and humidity continue through mid-next week with high temperatures in the mid-90s to near 100 degrees. Prepare to alter outdoor plans to reduce your risk of heat illness and impacts. Spotter activation is not expected at this time. Your National Weather Service forecast for Siouxland. Rest of tonight, clear. Lows in the upper 60s. Southeast winds 5 to 10 miles an hour. Sunday, sunny with highs in the upper 80s. South winds 5 to 10 miles an hour. Sunday night, clear with lows in the mid-60s. South winds around 5 miles an hour. Monday, sunny with highs around 90. South winds 5 to 10 miles an hour. Monday night, clear with lows in the mid-60s. South winds 5 to 10 miles an hour. Tuesday, sunny. Highs in the lower 90s. Tuesday night, clear. Lows in the upper 60s. Wednesday, sunny, hot with highs in the mid-90s. Wednesday night, mostly clear. Lows in the lower 90s. Tuesday night, clear. Lows in the upper 60s. Wednesday, sunny, hot with highs in the mid-90s. Wednesday night, mostly clear. Lows in the lower 70s. Thursday, sunny, hot with highs in the

mid-90s. Thursday night, mostly clear. Lows in the mid-70s. Friday, sunny, hot with highs in the upper 90s. Friday night, clear in the evening, then becoming partly cloudy. Lows in the mid-70s. Heat index values in the upper 90s early in the evening. Saturday, sunny, hot with highs in the mid-90s. At 2 a.m., in Sioux City, the temperature was 73 and the dew point 70. The relative humidity was 90%. Wind was southeast at 8 miles an hour. The pressure was 30.14 inches and steady. Elsewhere in northwest Iowa, Morris was clear and 72. Sheldon was clear and 70. Cherokee was clear and 70. Spencer was clear and 69. Storm Lake was clear and 68. Other conditions across the northern plains, farther east in Iowa, it was clear. It was 72 at Des Moines, 69 at Cedar Rapids, and 65 at Waterloo. In eastern Nebraska, it was clear. It was 74 at Lincoln, 75 at Omaha, and 68 at Norfolk. In eastern South Dakota, it was clear, and temperatures were between 72 and 75 degrees. And in southern Minnesota, it was clear. It was 72 at Worthington, 72 at Marshall, 71 at Mankato, 79 at Minneapolis, and 67 at Rochester. Once again, at 2 a.m. Sioux City had a temperature of 73. The current time is 2:34 a.m. Central Daylight Time. Operating on a frequency of 162.475 MHz, this is NOAA Weather Radio Station WXL62, broadcasting from a transmitter near Lawton, Iowa. Our program originates from the National Weather Service in Sioux Falls and serves Sioux City and the surrounding Siouxland area. This hazardous weather outlook is for northwest Iowa, west central Iowa, southwest Minnesota, northeast Nebraska, central South Dakota, east central South Dakota, south central South Dakota, and southeast South Dakota. For tonight, patchy river valley fog could develop overnight, leading to temporary visibility reductions at times through Sunday morning. For Sunday through Friday, heat and humidity continue through mid-next week with high temperatures in the mid-90s to near 100 degrees. Prepare to alter outdoor plans to reduce your risk of heat illness and impacts. Spotter activation is not expected at this time. Your National Weather Service forecast for Siouxland. West of tonight, clear. Lows in the upper 60s. Southeast winds 5 to 10 miles an hour. Sunday, sunny with highs in the upper 80s. South winds 5 to 10 miles an hour. Sunday night, clear with lows in the mid-60s. South winds around 5 miles an hour. Monday, sunny with highs around 90. South winds 5 to 10 miles an hour. Monday night, clear with lows in the mid-60s. South winds 5 to 10 miles an hour.

62 at Des Moines, 69 at Cedar Rapids, and 65 at Waterloo. Eastern Nebraska, it was clear. It was 74 at Lincoln, 75 at Omaha, and 68 at North Forest. In eastern South Dakota, it was clear, and temperatures were between 72 and 75 degrees. And in southern Minnesota, it was clear. It was 72 at Worthington, 72 at Marshall, 71 at Mankato, 79 at Minneapolis, and 67 at Rochester. Once again, at 2 a.m. Sioux City had a temperature of 73. The current time is 2:38 a.m. Central Daylight Time. Operating on a frequency of 162.475 megahertz, this is NOAA Weather Radio Station WXL62, broadcasting from a transmitter near Lawton, Iowa. Our program originates from the National Weather Service in Sioux Falls and serves Sioux City and the surrounding Siouxland area. This hazardous weather outlook is for northwest Iowa, west central Iowa, southwest Minnesota, northeast Nebraska, central South Dakota, east central South Dakota, south central South Dakota, and southeast South Dakota. For tonight, patchy river valley fog could develop overnight, leading to temporary visibility reductions at times through Sunday morning. For Sunday through Friday, heat and humidity continue through mid-next week with high temperatures in the mid-90s to near 100 degrees. Prepare to alter outdoor plans to reduce your risk of heat illness and impacts. Spotter activation is not expected at this time. Your National Weather Service forecast for Siouxland. Today, sunny. Highs in the upper 80s. South winds 5 to 10 miles an hour. Tonight, clear with lows in the mid-60s. South winds around 5 miles an hour. Monday, sunny with highs around 90. South winds 5 to 10 miles an hour. Monday night, clear with lows in the mid-60s. South winds 5 to 10 miles an hour. Tuesday, sunny. Highs in the lower 90s. South winds 5 to 10 miles an hour. Tuesday night, clear. Lows in the upper 60s. Wednesday, sunny, hot with highs in the mid-90s. Wednesday night, mostly clear. Lows in the lower 70s. Thursday, sunny, hot with highs in the mid-90s. Thursday night, mostly clear. Lows in the mid-70s. Friday, sunny, hot with highs in the upper 90s. Friday night, clear in the evening, then becoming partly cloudy. Lows in the mid-70s. Heat index values in the upper 90s early in the evening. Saturday, sunny, hot with highs in the mid-90s. At 2 a.m., in Sioux City, the temperature was 73 and the dew point 70. The relative humidity was 90%. Wind was southeast at 8 miles an hour. The pressure was 30.14 inches and steady. Elsewhere in northwest Iowa, Morris was clear and 72. Sheldon was clear and 70. Cherokee was clear and 70. Spencer was clear and 69. Storm Lake was clear and 68. Other conditions across the northern plains, farther east in Iowa, it was clear. It was 72 at Des Moines, 69 at Cedar Rapids, and 65 at Waterloo. In eastern Nebraska, it was clear. It was 74 at Lincoln, 75 at Omaha, and 68 at North Fork. In eastern South Dakota, it was clear, and temperatures were between 72 and 75 degrees. And in southern Minnesota, it was clear. It was 72 at Worthington, 72 at Marshall, 71 at Mankato, 79 at Minneapolis, and 67 at Rochester. Once again, at 2 a.m. Sioux City had a temperature of 73. The current time is 2:42 a.m. Central Daylight Time. Operating on a frequency of 162.475 megahertz, this is NOAA Weather Radio Station WXL62, broadcasting from a transmitter near Lawton, Iowa. Our program originates from the National Weather Service in Sioux Falls and serves Sioux City and the surrounding Siouxland area.

0: 11. Today, sunny. Highs in the upper 80s. South winds 5 to 10 miles an hour. Tonight, cold lows in the mid-60s. South winds around 5 miles an hour. Monday, sunny with highs around 90. South winds 5 to 10 miles an hour. Monday night, clear with lows in the mid-60s. South winds 5 to 10 miles an hour. Tuesday, sunny. Highs in the lower 90s. South winds 5 to 10 miles an hour. Tuesday night, clear. Lows in the upper 60s. Wednesday, sunny. Hot with highs in the mid-90s. Wednesday night, mostly clear. Lows in the lower 70s. Thursday, sunny, hot with highs in the mid-90s. Thursday night, mostly clear. Lows in the mid-70s. Friday, sunny, hot with highs in the upper 90s. Friday night, clear in the evening, then becoming partly cloudy. Lows in the mid-70s. Heat index values in the upper 90s early in the evening. Saturday, sunny, hot with highs in the mid-90s. At 2 a.m., in Sioux City, the temperature was 73 and the dew point 70. The relative humidity was 90%. Wind was southeast at 8 miles an hour. The pressure was 30.14 inches and steady. Elsewhere in northwest Iowa, Morris was clear and 72. Sheldon was clear and 70. Cherokee was clear and 70. Spencer was clear and 69. Storm Lake was clear and 68. Other conditions across the northern plains, farther east in Iowa, it was clear. It was 72 at Des Moines, 69 at Cedar Rapids, and 65 at Waterloo. In eastern Nebraska it was clear. It was 74 at Lincoln, 75 at Omaha, and 68 at North Fork. In eastern South Dakota, it was clear, and temperatures were between 72 and 75 degrees. And in southern Minnesota, it was clear. It was 72 at Worthington, 72 at Marshall, 71 at Mankato, 79 at Minneapolis, and 67 at Rochester. Once again, 2 a.m. Sioux City had a temperature of 73. The current time is 2:46 a.m. Central Daylight Time. Operating on a frequency of 162.475 MHz, this is No Weather Radio Station WXL62, broadcasting from a transmitter near Lawton, Iowa. Our program originates from the National Weather Service in Sioux Falls and serves Sioux City and the surrounding Siouxland area. This hazardous weather outlook is for northwest Iowa, west central Iowa, southwest Minnesota, northeast Nebraska, central South Dakota, east central South Dakota, south central South Dakota, and southeast South Dakota. For tonight, patchy river valley fog could develop overnight, leading to temporary visibility reductions at times through Sunday morning. For Sunday through Friday, heat and humidity continue through mid-next week with high temperatures in the mid-90s to near 100 degrees. Prepare to alter outdoor plans to reduce your risk of heat illness and impacts. Spotter activation is not expected at this time. Your National Weather Service forecast for Siouxland. Today, sunny. Highs in the upper 80s. South winds 5 to 10 miles an hour. Tonight, clear with lows in the mid-60s. South winds around 5 miles an hour. Monday, sunny with highs around 90. South winds 5 to 10 miles an hour. Monday night, clear with lows in the mid-60s. South winds 5 to 10 miles an hour. Tuesday, sunny. Highs in the lower 90s. South winds 5 to 10 miles an hour. Tuesday night, clear. Lows in the upper 60s. Wednesday, sunny, hot with highs in the mid-90s. Wednesday night, mostly clear. Lows in the lower 70s. Thursday, sunny, hot with highs in the mid-90s. Thursday night, mostly clear. Lows in the mid-70s. Friday, sunny, hot with highs in the upper 90s. Friday night, clear in the evening, then becoming partly cloudy. Lows in the mid-70s. Heat index values in the upper 90s early in the evening. Saturday, sunny, hot with highs in the mid-90s.
1: at 2 a.m. in Sioux City, the temperature was 73 and the dew point 70. The relative humidity was 90%. Wind was southeast at 8 miles an hour. The pressure was 30.14 inches and steady. Elsewhere in northwest Iowa, Morris was clear and 72. Sheldon was clear and 70. Cherokee was clear and 70. Spencer was clear and 69. Storm Lake was clear and 68. Other conditions across the northern plains, farther east in Iowa, it was clear. It was 72 in Des Moines, 69 at Cedar Rapids, and 65 at Waterloo. In eastern Nebraska it was clear. It was 74 at Lincoln, 75 at Omaha, and 68 at North Fork. In eastern South Dakota, it was clear, and temperatures were between 72 and 75 degrees. And in southern Minnesota, it was clear. It was 72 at Worthington, 72 at Marshall, 71 at Mankato, 79 at Minneapolis, and 67 at Rochester. Once again, at 2 a.m. Sioux City had a temperature of 73. The current time is 2:49 a.m. Central Daylight Time. 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

today and tonight. Patchy River Valley fog is possible through mid-Sunday morning, which could lead to isolated and brief visibility below 2 miles. Hot and sunny conditions today with heat indices in the 90s to near 100. For Monday through Saturday, heat wave continues into late week with high temperatures in the 90s to near 100 degrees. Prepare to alter outdoor plans to reduce your risk of heat illness and impacts. Spotter activation is not expected at this time. Your National Weather Service forecast for Siouxland. Today, sunny. Highs in the upper 80s. South winds 5 to 10 miles an hour. Tonight, clear with lows in the mid-60s. South winds around 5 miles an hour. Monday, sunny with highs around 90. South winds 5 to 10 miles an hour. Monday night, clear with lows in the mid-60s. South winds 5 to 10 miles an hour. Tuesday, sunny. Highs in the lower 90s. South winds 5 to 10 miles an hour. Tuesday night, clear. Lows in the upper 60s. Wednesday, sunny, hot with highs in the mid-90s. Wednesday night, mostly clear. Lows in the lower 70s. Thursday, sunny, hot with highs in the mid-90s. Thursday night, mostly clear. Lows in the mid-70s. Friday, sunny, hot with highs in the upper 90s. Friday night, clear in the evening, then becoming partly cloudy. Lows in the mid-70s. Heat index values in the upper 90s early in the evening. Saturday, sunny, hot with highs in the mid-90s. At 2 a.m., in Sioux City, the temperature was 73 and the dew point 70. The relative humidity was 90%. Wind was southeast at 8 miles an hour. The pressure was 30.14 inches and steady. Elsewhere in North

northwest Iowa, Morris was clear in 72. Sheldon was clear in 70. Cherokee was clear in 70. Spencer was clear in 69. Storm Lake was clear in 68. Other conditions across the northern plains, farther east in Iowa, it was clear. It was 72 in Des Moines, 69 at Cedar Rapids, and 65 at Waterloo. In eastern Nebraska, it was clear. It was 74 at Lincoln, 75 at Omaha, and 68 at Norfolk. In eastern South Dakota, it was clear, and temperatures were between 72 and 75 degrees. And in southern Minnesota, it was clear. It was 72 at Worthington, 72 at Marshall, 71 at Mankato, 79 at Minneapolis, and 67 at Rochester. Once again, at 2 a.m. Sioux City had a temperature of 73. The current time is 2:54 a.m. Central Daylight Time. Operating on a frequency of 162.475 megahertz, this is NOAA Weather Radio Station WXL62, broadcasting from a transmitter near Lawton, Iowa. Our program originates from the National Weather Service in Sioux Falls and serves Sioux City and the surrounding Siouxland area. This hazardous weather outlook is for northwest Iowa, west central Iowa, southwest Minnesota, northeast Nebraska, central South Dakota, east central South Dakota, south central South Dakota, and southeast South Dakota. For today and tonight, patchy river valley fog is possible through mid-Sunday morning, which could lead to isolated and brief visibility below 2 miles. Hot and sunny conditions today with heat indices in the 90s to near 100. For Monday through Saturday, heat waves continues into late week with high temperatures in the 90s to near 100 degrees. Prepare to alter outdoor plans to reduce your risk of heat illness and impacts. Spotter activation is not expected at this time. Your National Weather Service forecast for Siouxland. Today, sunny. Highs in the upper 80s. South winds 5 to 10 miles an hour. Tonight, clear with lows in the mid-60s. South winds around 5 miles an hour. Monday, sunny with highs around 90. South winds 5 to 10 miles an hour. Monday night, clear with lows in the mid-60s. South winds 5 to 10 miles an hour. Tuesday, sunny. Highs in the lower 90s. South winds 5 to 10 miles an hour. Tuesday night, clear. Lows in the upper 60s. Wednesday, sunny, hot with highs in the mid-90s. Wednesday night, mostly clear. Lows in the lower 70s. Thursday, sunny, hot with highs in the mid-90s. Thursday night, mostly clear. Lows in the mid-70s. Friday, sunny, hot with highs in the upper 90s. Friday night, clear in the evening, then becoming partly cloudy. Lows in the mid-70s. Heat index values in the upper 90s early in the evening. Saturday, sunny, hot with highs in the mid-90s. At 2 a.m., in Sioux City, the temperature was 73 and the dew point 70. The relative humidity was 90%. Wind was southeast at 8 miles an hour. The pressure was 30.14 inches and steady. Elsewhere in northwest Iowa, Morris was clear and 72. Sheldon was clear and 70. Cherokee was clear and 70. Spencer was clear and 69. Storm Lake was clear and 68. Other conditions across the northern plains, farther east in Iowa, it was clear. It was 72 at Des Moines, 69 at Cedar Rapids, and 65 at Waterloo. In eastern Nebraska, it was clear. It was 74 at Lincoln, 75 at Omaha, and 68 at Norfolk. In eastern South Dakota, it was clear, and temperatures were between 72 and 75 degrees. And in southern Minnesota, it was clear. It was 72 at Worthington, 72 at Marshall, 71 at Mankato, 79 at Minneapolis, and 67 at Rochester. Once again, at 2 a.m. Sioux City had a temperature of 73. The current time is 2:58 a.m. Central Daylight Time. 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

Broadcasting from a transmitter near Lawton, Iowa. Our program originates from the National Weather Service in Sioux Falls and serves Sioux City and the surrounding Siouxland area. This hazardous weather outlook is for northwest Iowa, west central Iowa, southwest Minnesota, northeast Nebraska, central South Dakota, east central South Dakota, south central South Dakota, and southeast South Dakota. For today and tonight, patchy river valley fog is possible through mid-Sunday morning, which could lead to isolated and brief visibility below 2 miles. Hot and sunny conditions today with heat indices in the 90s to near 100. For Monday through Saturday, heat wave continues into late week with high temperatures in the 90s to near 100 degrees. Prepare to alter outdoor plans to reduce your risk of heat illness and impacts. Spotter activation is not expected at this time. Your National Weather Service forecast for Siouxland. Today, sunny. Highs in the upper 80s. South winds 5 to 10 miles an hour. Tonight, clear with lows in the mid-60s. South winds around 5 miles an hour. Monday, sunny with highs around 90. South winds 5 to 10 miles an hour. Monday night, clear with lows in the mid-60s. South winds 5 to 10 miles an hour. Tuesday, sunny. Highs in the lower 90s. South winds 5 to 10 miles an hour. Tuesday night, clear. Lows in the upper 60s. Wednesday, sunny, hot with highs in the mid-90s. Wednesday night, mostly clear. Lows in the lower 70s. Thursday, sunny, hot with highs in the mid-90s. Thursday night, mostly clear. Lows in the mid-70s. Friday, sunny, hot with highs in the upper 90s. Friday night, clear in the evening, then becoming partly cloudy. Lows in the mid-70s. Heat index values in the upper 90s early in the evening. Saturday, sunny, hot with highs in the mid-90s. At 2 a.m., in Sioux City, the temperature was 73 and the dew point 70. The relative humidity was 90%. Wind was southeast at 8 miles an hour. The pressure was 30.14 inches and steady. Elsewhere in northwest Iowa, Morris was clear and 72. Sheldon was clear and 70. Cherokee was clear and 70. Spencer was clear and 69. Storm Lake was clear and 68. Other conditions across the northern plains, farther east in Iowa, it was clear. It was 72 at Des Moines, 69 at Cedar Rapids, and 65 at Waterloo. In eastern Nebraska, it was clear. It was 74 at Lincoln, 75 at Omaha, and 68 at Norfolk. In eastern South Dakota, it was clear, and temperatures were between 72 and 75 degrees. And in southern Minnesota, it was clear. It was 72 at Worthington, 72 at Marshall, 71 at Mankato, 79 at Minneapolis, and 67 at Rochester. Once again, at 2 a.m. Sioux City had a temperature of 73. At 3 a.m., in Sioux City, the temperature was 72 and the dew point 69. The relative humidity was 90%. Wind was southeast at 6 miles an hour. The pressure was 30.15 inches and rising. Elsewhere in northwest Iowa, Spencer was clear and 69. Other conditions across the northern plains, farther east in Iowa, it was clear. It was 71 at Des Moines, 67 at Cedar Rapids, and 64 at Waterloo. In eastern Nebraska, it was clear. It was 75 at Lincoln, 74 at Omaha, and 66 at Norfolk. In eastern South Dakota, it was clear, and temperatures were between 69 and 73 degrees. And in southern Minnesota, it was clear. It was 71 at Worthington, 72 at Marshall, 71 at Mankato, 77 at Minneapolis, and 66 at Rochester. Once again, at 3 a.m. Sioux City had a temperature of 72. The current time is 3:02 a.m. Central Daylight Time. Operating on a frequency of 162.475 MHz, this is NOAA Weather Radio Station WXL62, broadcasting from a transmitter near Lawton, Iowa. Our program originates from the National Weather Service in Sioux Falls, and

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Your National Weather Service forecast for Siouxland. Today, sunny. Highs in the upper 80s. South winds 5 to 10 miles an hour. Tonight, clear with lows in the mid-60s. South winds around 5 miles an hour. Monday, sunny with highs around 90. South winds 5 to 10 miles an hour. Monday night, clear with lows in the mid-60s. South winds 5 to 10 miles an hour. Tuesday, sunny. Highs in the lower 90s. South winds 5 to 10 miles an hour. Tuesday night, clear. Lows in the upper 60s. Wednesday, sunny, hot with highs in the mid-90s. Wednesday night, mostly clear. Lows in the lower 70s. Thursday, sunny, hot with highs in the mid-90s. Thursday night, mostly clear. Lows in the mid-70s. Friday, sunny, hot with highs in the upper 90s. Friday night, clear in the evening, then becoming partly cloudy. Lows in the mid-70s. Heat index values in the upper 90s early in the evening. Saturday, sunny, hot with highs in the mid-90s. At 3 a.m., in Sioux City, the temperature was 72 and the dew point 69. The relative humidity was 90%. Wind was southeast at 6 miles an hour. The pressure was 30.15 inches and rising. Elsewhere in northwest Iowa, Spencer was clear and 69. Other conditions across the northern plains, farther east in Iowa, it was clear. It was 71 at Des Moines, 67 at Cedar Rapids, and 64 at Waterloo. In eastern Nebraska it was clear. It was 75 at Lincoln, 74 at Omaha, and 66 at North Fork. In eastern South Dakota, it was clear, and temperatures were between 69 and 73 degrees. And in southern Minnesota, it was clear. It was 71 at Worthington, 72 at Marshall, 71 at Mankato, 77 at Minneapolis, and 66 at Rochester. Once again, at 3 a.m. Sioux City had a temperature of 72. The current time is 3:06 a.m. Central Daylight Time. Operating on a frequency of 162.475 MHz, this is NOAA Weather Radio Station WXL62, broadcasting from a transmitter near Lawton, Iowa. Our program originates from the National Weather Service in Sioux Falls and serves Sioux City and the surrounding Siouxland area. This hazardous weather outlook is for northwest Iowa, west central Iowa, southwest Minnesota, northeast Nebraska, central South Dakota, east central South Dakota, south central South Dakota, and southeast South Dakota. For today and tonight, patchy river valley fog is possible through mid-Sunday morning, which could lead to isolated and brief visibility below 2 miles. Hot and sunny conditions today with heat indices in the 90s to near 100. For Monday through Saturday, heat wave continues into late week with high temperatures in the 90s to near 100 degrees. Prepare to alter outdoor plans to reduce your risk of heat illness and impacts. Spotter activation is not expected at this time. Your National Weather Service forecast for Siouxland. Today, sunny. Highs in the upper 80s. South winds 5 to 10 miles an hour. Tonight, clear with lows in the mid-60s. South winds around 5 miles an hour. Monday, sunny with highs around 90. South winds 5 to 10 miles an hour. Monday night, clear with lows in the mid-60s. South winds 5 to 10 miles an hour. Tuesday, sunny. Highs in the lower 90s. South winds 5 to 10 miles an hour. Tuesday night, clear. Lows in the upper 60s. Wednesday, sunny, hot with highs in the mid-90s. Wednesday night, mostly clear. Lows in the lower 70s. Thursday, sunny, hot with highs in the mid-90s. Thursday night, mostly clear. Lows in the mid-70s. Friday, sunny, hot with highs in the upper 90s. Friday night, clear in the evening, then becoming partly cloudy. Lows in the mid-70s. Heat index values in the upper 90s early in the evening. Saturday, sunny, hot with highs in the mid-90s. At 3 a.m.

Sioux City, the temperature was 72 and the 2.69. The relative humidity was 90%. Wind was southeast at 6 miles an hour. The pressure was 30.15 inches and rising. Elsewhere in northwest Iowa, Spencer was clear and 69. Other conditions across the northern plains, farther east in Iowa, it was clear. It was 71 at Des Moines, 67 at Cedar Rapids, and 64 at Waterloo. In eastern Nebraska it was clear. It was 75 at Lincoln, 74 at Omaha, and 66 at North Fork. In eastern South Dakota, it was clear, and temperatures were between 69 and 73 degrees. And in southern Minnesota, it was clear. It was 71 at Worthington, 72 at Marshall, 71 at Mankato, 77 at Minneapolis, and 66 at Rochester. Once again, at 3 a.m. Sioux City had a temperature of 72. The current time is 3:10 a.m. Central Daylight Time. Operating on a frequency of 162.475 MHz, this is NOAA Weather Radio Station WXL62, broadcasting from a transmitter near Lawton, Iowa. Our program originates from the National Weather Service in Sioux Falls and serves Sioux City and the surrounding Siouxland area. This hazardous weather outlook is for northwest Iowa, west central Iowa, southwest Minnesota, northeast Nebraska, central South Dakota, east central South Dakota, south central South Dakota, and southeast South Dakota. For today and tonight, patchy river valley fog is possible through mid-Sunday morning, which could lead to isolated and brief visibility below 2 miles. Hot and sunny conditions today with heat indices in the 90s to near 100. For Monday through Saturday, heat wave continues into late week with high temperatures in the 90s to near 100 degrees. Prepare to alter outdoor plans to reduce your risk of heat illness and impacts. Spotter activation is not expected at this time. Your National Weather Service forecast for Siouxland. Today, sunny. Highs in the upper 80s. South winds 5 to 10 miles an hour. Tonight, clear with lows in the mid-60s. South winds around 5 miles an hour. Monday, sunny with highs around 90. South winds 5 to 10 miles an hour. Monday night, clear with lows in the mid-60s. South winds 5 to 10 miles an hour. Tuesday, sunny. Highs in the lower 90s. South winds 5 to 10 miles an hour. Tuesday night, clear. Lows in the upper 60s. Wednesday, sunny, hot with highs in the mid-90s. Wednesday night, mostly clear. Lows in the lower 70s. Thursday, sunny, hot with highs in the mid-90s. Thursday night, mostly clear. Lows in the mid-70s. Friday, sunny, hot with highs in the upper 90s. Friday night, clear in the evening, then becoming partly cloudy. Lows in the mid-70s. Heat index values in the upper 90s early in the evening. Saturday, sunny, hot with highs in the mid-90s. At 3 a.m., in Sioux City, the temperature was 72 and the 2.69. The relative humidity was 90%. Wind was southeast at 6 miles an hour. The pressure was 30.15 inches and rising. Elsewhere in northwest Iowa, Morris was partly cloudy and 70. Sheldon was clear and 68. Spencer was clear and 69. Storm Lake was clear and 68. Other conditions across the northern plains, farther east in Iowa, it was clear. It was 71 at Des Moines, 67 at Cedar Rapids, and 64 at Waterloo. In eastern Nebraska, it was clear. It was 75 at Lincoln, 74 at Omaha, and 66 at North Fork. In eastern South Dakota, it was clear, and temperatures were between 69 and 73 degrees. And in southern Minnesota, it was clear. It was 71 at Worthington, 72 at Marshall, 71 at Mankato, 77 at Minneapolis, and 66 at Rochester. Once again, at 3 a.m. Sioux City had a temperature of 72. The current time is 3:13 a.m. Central Daylight Time.
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Our program originates from the National Weather Service in Sioux Falls and serves Sioux City and the surrounding Siouxland area. This hazardous weather outlook is for northwest Iowa, west central Iowa, southwest Minnesota, northeast Nebraska, central South Dakota, east central South Dakota, south central South Dakota, and southeast South Dakota. For today and tonight, patchy river valley fog is possible through mid-Sunday morning, which could lead to isolated and brief visibility below 2 miles. Hot and sunny conditions today with heat indices in the 90s to near 100. For Monday through Saturday, heat wave continues into late week with high temperatures in the 90s to near 100 degrees. Prepare to alter outdoor plans to reduce your risk of heat illness and impacts. Spotter activation is not expected at this time. Your National Weather Service forecast for Siouxland. Today, sunny. Highs in the upper 80s. South winds 5 to 10 miles an hour. Tonight, clear with lows in the mid-60s. South winds around 5 miles an hour. Monday, sunny with highs around 90. South winds 5 to 10 miles an hour. Monday night, clear with lows in the mid-60s. South winds 5 to 10 miles an hour. Tuesday, sunny. Highs in the lower 90s. South winds 5 to 10 miles an hour. Tuesday night, clear. Lows in the upper 60s. Wednesday, sunny, hot with highs in the mid-90s. Wednesday night, mostly clear. Lows in the lower 70s. Thursday, sunny, hot with highs in the mid-90s. Thursday night, mostly clear. Lows in the mid-70s. Friday, sunny, hot with highs in the upper 90s. Friday night, clear in the evening, then becoming partly cloudy. Lows in the mid-70s. Heat index values in the upper 90s early in the evening. Saturday, sunny, hot with highs in the mid-90s. At 3 a.m., in Sioux City, the temperature was 72 and the dew point 69. The relative humidity was 90%. Wind was southeast at 6 miles an hour. The pressure was 30.15 inches and rising. Elsewhere in northwest Iowa, Morris was partly cloudy and 70. Sheldon was clear and 68. Spencer was clear and 69. Storm Lake was clear and 68. Other conditions across the northern plains, farther east in Iowa, it was clear. It was 71 at Des Moines, 67 at Cedar Rapids, and 64 at Waterloo. In eastern Nebraska it was clear. It was 75 at Lincoln, 74 at Omaha, and 66 at Norfolk. In eastern South Dakota, it was clear, and temperatures were between 69 and 73 degrees. And in southern Minnesota, it was clear. It was 71 at Worthington, 72 at Marshall, 71 at Mankato, 77 at Minneapolis, and 66 at Rochester. Once again,

5 miles an hour. Monday, sunny with highs around 90. South winds 5 to 10 miles an hour. Monday night, cold lows in the mid-60s.

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Our program originates from the National Weather Service in Sioux Falls and serves Sioux City and the surrounding Siouxland area. This hazardous weather outlook is for northwest Iowa, west central Iowa, southwest Minnesota, northeast Nebraska, central South Dakota, east central South Dakota, south central South Dakota, and southeast South Dakota. For today and tonight, patchy river valley fog is possible through mid-Sunday morning, which could lead to isolated and brief visibility below 2 miles. Hot and sunny conditions today with heat indices in the 90s to near 100. For Monday through Saturday, heat wave continues into late week with high temperatures in the 90s to near 100 degrees. Prepare to alter outdoor plans to reduce your risk of heat illness and impacts. Spotter activation is not expected at this time. Your National Weather Service forecast for Siouxland. Today, sunny. Highs in the upper 80s. South winds 5 to 10 miles an hour. Tonight, clear with lows in the mid-60s. South winds around 5 miles an hour. Monday, sunny with highs around 90. South winds 5 to 10 miles an hour. Monday night, clear with lows in the mid-60s. South winds 5 to 10 miles an hour. Tuesday, sunny. Highs in the lower 90s. South winds 5 to 10 miles an hour. Tuesday night, clear. Lows in the upper 60s. Wednesday, sunny, hot with highs in the mid-90s. Wednesday night, mostly clear. Lows in the lower 70s. Thursday, sunny, hot with highs in the mid-90s. Thursday night, mostly clear. Lows in the mid-70s. Friday, sunny, hot with highs in the upper 90s. Friday night, clear in the evening, then becoming partly cloudy. Lows in the mid-70s. Heat index values in the upper 90s early in the evening. Saturday, sunny, hot with highs in the mid-90s. At 3 a.m., in Sioux City, the temperature was 72, and the dew point 69. The relative humidity was 90%. Wind was southeast at 6 miles an hour. The pressure was 30.15 inches and rising. Elsewhere in northwest Iowa, Morris was partly cloudy and 70. Sheldon was clear and 68. Spencer was clear and 69. Storm Lake was clear and 68. Other conditions across the northern plains, farther east in Iowa, it was clear. It was 71 at Des Moines, 67 at Cedar Rapids, and 64 at Waterloo. In eastern Nebraska, it was clear. It was 75 at Lincoln, 74 at Omaha, and 66 at Norfolk. In eastern South Dakota, it was clear, and temperatures were between 69 and 73 degrees. And in southern Minnesota, it was clear. It was 71 at Worthington, 72 at Marshall, 71 at Mankato, 77 at Minneapolis, and 66 at Rochester. Once again, at 3 a.m. Sioux City had a temperature of 72. The current time is 3:32 a.m. Central Daylight Time. Operating on a frequency of 162.475 megahertz, this is NOAA Weather Radio Station WXL62, broadcasting from a transmitter near Lawton, Iowa. On a frequency of 162.475 megahertz, this is NOAA Weather Radio Station WXL62, broadcasting from a transmitter near Lawton, Iowa. Our program originates from the National Weather Service in Sioux Falls and serves Sioux City and the surrounding Siouxland area. This hazardous weather outlook is for northwest Iowa, west central Iowa, southwest Minnesota, northeast Nebraska, central South Dakota, east central South Dakota, south central South Dakota, and southeast South Dakota. For today and tonight, patchy river valley fog is possible through mid-Sunday morning, which could lead to isolated and brief visibility below 2 miles. Hot and sunny conditions today with heat indices in the 90s to near 100. For Monday through Saturday, heat wave continues into late week with high temperatures in the 90s to near 100 degrees. Prepare to alter outdoor plans to reduce your risk of heat illness and attacks. Spotter activation is not

service forecast for Siouxland. Today, sunny. Highs in the upper 80s. South winds 5 to 10 miles an hour. Tonight, clear with lows in the mid-60s. South winds around 5 miles an hour. Monday, sunny with highs around 90. South winds 5 to 10 miles an hour. Monday night, clear with lows in the mid-60s. South winds 5 to 10 miles an hour. Tuesday, sunny. Highs in the lower 90s. South winds 5 to 10 miles an hour. Tuesday night, clear. Lows in the upper 60s. Wednesday, sunny. Hot with highs in the mid-90s. Wednesday night, mostly clear. Lows in the lower 70s. Thursday, sunny. Hot with highs in the mid-90s. Thursday night, mostly clear. Lows in the mid-70s. Friday, sunny. Hot with highs in the upper 90s. Friday night, clear in the evening, then becoming partly cloudy. Lows in the mid-70s. Heat index values in the upper 90s early in the evening. Saturday, sunny, hot with highs in the mid-90s. At 3 a.m., in Sioux City, the temperature was 72, and the dew point 69. The relative humidity was 90%. Wind was southeast at 6 miles an hour. The pressure was 30.15 inches and rising. Elsewhere in northwest Iowa, Morris was partly cloudy and 70. Sheldon was clear and 68. Spencer was clear and 69. Storm Lake was clear and 68. Other conditions across the northern plains, farther east in Iowa, it was clear. It was 71 at Des Moines, 67 at Cedar Rapids, and 64 at Waterloo. In eastern Nebraska it was clear. It was 75 at Lincoln, 74 at Omaha, and 66 at Norfolk. In eastern South Dakota, it was clear, and temperatures were between 69 and 73 degrees. And in southern Minnesota, it was clear. It was 71 at Worthington, 72 at Marshall, 71 at Mankato, 77 at Minneapolis, and 66 at Rochester. Once again, at 3 a.m. Sioux City had a temperature of 72. The current time is 3:36 a.m. Central Daylight Time. Operating on a frequency of 162.475 MHz, this is NOAA Weather Radio Station WXL62, broadcasting from a transmitter near Lawton, Iowa. Our program originates from the National Weather Service in Sioux Falls and serves Sioux City and the surrounding Siouxland area. This hazardous weather outlook is for northwest Iowa, west central Iowa, southwest Minnesota, northeast Nebraska, central South Dakota, east central South Dakota, south central South Dakota, and southeast South Dakota. For today and tonight, patchy river valley fog is possible through mid-Sunday morning, which could lead to isolated and brief visibility below 2 miles. Hot and sunny conditions today with heat indices in the 90s to near 100. For Monday through Saturday, heat wave continues into late week with high temperatures in the 90s to near 100 degrees. Prepare to alter outdoor plans to reduce your risk of heat illness and impacts. Spotter activation is not expected at this time. Your National Weather Service forecast for Siouxland. Today, sunny. Highs in the upper 80s. South winds 5 to 10 miles an hour. Tonight, clear with lows in the mid-60s. South winds around 5 miles an hour. Monday, sunny with highs around 90. South winds 5 to 10 miles an hour. Monday night, clear with lows in the mid-60s. South winds 5 to 10 miles an hour. Tuesday, sunny. Highs in the lower 90s. South winds 5 to 10 miles an hour. Tuesday night, clear. Lows in the upper 60s. Wednesday, sunny, hot with highs in the mid-90s. Wednesday night, mostly clear. Lows in the lower 70s. Thursday, sunny, hot with highs in the mid-90s. Thursday night, mostly clear. Lows in the mid-70s. Friday, sunny, hot with highs in the upper 90s. Friday night, clear in the evening, then becoming partly cloudy. Lows in the mid-70s. Heat index values in the upper 90s early in the evening.
Saturday, sunny, hot with highs in the mid-90s. At 3 a.m., in Sioux City, the temperature was 72 and the dew point 69. The relative humidity was 90%. Wind was southeast at 6 miles an hour. The pressure was 30.15 inches and rising. Elsewhere in northwest Iowa, Morris was partly cloudy and 70. Sheldon was clear and 68. Spencer was clear and 69. Storm Lake was clear and 68. Other conditions across the northern plains, farther east in Iowa, it was clear. It was 71 at Des Moines, 67 at Cedar Rapids, and 64 at Waterloo. In eastern Nebraska, it was clear. It was 75 at Lincoln, 74 at Omaha, and 66 at North Fork. In eastern South Dakota, it was clear, and temperatures were between 69 and 73 degrees. And in southern Minnesota, it was clear. It was 71 at Worthington, 72 at Marshall, 71 at Mankato, 77 at Minneapolis, and 66 at Rochester. Once again, at 3 a.m. Sioux City had a temperature of 72. The current time is 3:40 a.m. Central Daylight Time. Operating on a frequency of 162.475 MHz, this is NOAA Weather Radio Station WXL62, broadcasting from a transmitter near Lawton, Iowa. Our program originates from the National Weather Service in Sioux Falls and serves Sioux City and the surrounding Siouxland area. This hazardous weather outlook is for northwest Iowa, west central Iowa, southwest Minnesota, northeast Nebraska, central South Dakota, east central South Dakota, south central South Dakota, and southeast South Dakota. For today and tonight, patchy river valley fog is possible through mid-Sunday morning, which could lead to isolated and brief visibility below 2 miles. Hot and sunny conditions today with heat indices in the 90s to near 100. For Monday through Saturday, heat wave continues into late week with high temperatures in the 90s to near 100 degrees. Prepare to alter outdoor plans to reduce your risk of heat illness and impacts. Spotter activation is not expected at this time. Your National Weather Service forecast for Siouxland. Today, sunny. Highs in the upper 80s. South winds 5 to 10 miles an hour. Tonight, clear with lows in the mid-60s. South winds around 5 miles an hour. Monday, sunny with highs around 90. South winds 5 to 10 miles an hour. Monday night, clear with lows in the mid-60s. South winds 5 to 10 miles an hour. Tuesday, sunny. Highs in the lower 90s. South winds 5 to 10 miles an hour. Tuesday night, clear. Lows in the upper 60s. Wednesday, sunny, hot with highs in the mid-90s. Wednesday night, mostly clear. Lows in the lower 70s. Thursday, sunny, hot with highs in the mid-90s. Thursday night, mostly clear. Lows in the mid-70s. Friday, sunny, hot with highs in the upper 90s. Friday night, clear in the evening, then becoming partly cloudy. Lows in the mid-70s. Heat index values in the upper 90s early in the evening. Saturday, sunny, hot with highs in the mid-90s. At 3 a.m., in Sioux City, the temperature was 72 and the dew point 69. The relative humidity was 90%. Wind was southeast at 6 miles an hour. The pressure was 30.15 inches and rising. Elsewhere in northwest Iowa, Morris was partly cloudy and 70. Sheldon was clear and 68. Spencer was clear and 69. Storm Lake was clear and 68. Other conditions across the northern plains, farther east in Iowa, it was clear. It was 71 at Des Moines, 67 at Cedar Rapids, and 64 at Waterloo. In eastern Nebraska, it was clear. It was 75 at Lincoln, 74 at Omaha, and 66 at North Fork. In eastern South Dakota, it was clear, and temperatures were between 69 and 73 degrees. And in southern Minnesota, it was clear. It was 71 at Worthington, 72 at Marshall, 71 at Mankato, 77 at

Minneapolis, N66 at Rochester. Once again, at 3 a.m. Sioux City had a temperature of 72. The current time is 3:44 a.m. Central Daylight Time. Operating on a frequency of 162.475 MHz, this is NOAA Weather Radio Station WXL62, broadcasting from a transmitter near Lawton, Iowa. Our program originates from the National Weather Service in Sioux Falls and serves Sioux City and the surrounding Siouxland area. This hazardous weather outlook is for northwest Iowa, west central Iowa, southwest Minnesota, northeast Nebraska, central South Dakota, east central South Dakota, south central South Dakota, and southeast South Dakota. For today and tonight, patchy river valley fog is possible through mid-Sunday morning, which could lead to isolated and brief visibility below 2 miles. Hot and sunny conditions today with heat indices in the 90s to near 100. For Monday through Saturday, heat wave continues into late week with high temperatures in the 90s to near 100 degrees. Prepare to alter outdoor plans to reduce your risk of heat illness and impacts. Spotter activation is not expected at this time. Your National Weather Service forecast for Siouxland. Today, sunny. Highs in the upper 80s. South winds 5 to 10 miles an hour. Tonight, clear with lows in the mid-60s. South winds around 5 miles an hour. Monday, sunny with highs around 90. South winds 5 to 10 miles an hour. Monday night, clear with lows in the mid-60s. South winds 5 to 10 miles an hour. Tuesday, sunny. Highs in the lower 90s. South winds 5 to 10 miles an hour. Tuesday night, clear. Lows in the upper 60s. Wednesday, sunny, hot with highs in the mid-90s. Wednesday night, mostly clear. Lows in the lower 70s. Thursday, sunny, hot with highs in the mid-90s. Thursday night, mostly clear. Lows in the mid-70s. Friday, sunny, hot with highs in the upper 90s. Friday night, clear in the evening, then becoming partly cloudy. Lows in the mid-70s. Heat index values in the upper 90s early in the evening. Saturday, sunny, hot with highs in the mid-90s. At 3 a.m., in Sioux City, the temperature was 72 and a 2.69. The relative humidity was 90%. Wind was southeast at 6 miles an hour. The pressure was 30.15 inches and rising. Elsewhere in northwest Iowa, Mars was partly cloudy, and 70. Kelvin was clear and 68. Spencer was clear and 69. Storm Lake was clear and 18. Other conditions across the northern plains, farther east in Iowa, it was clear. It was 71 at Moore, 67 at Cedar Rapids, and 64 at Waterloo. Eastern Nebraska was clear. It was 75 at Lincoln. 74 at Omaha, and 66 at Newport. In eastern South Dakota, it was clear, and temperatures were between 69 and 73 degrees. And in southern Minnesota, it was clear. It was 71 at Worthington, 72 at Marshall, 71 at Mankato, 77 at Minneapolis, and 66 at Rochester. Once again, at 3 a.m. Sioux City had a temperature of 72. The current time is 3:47 a.m. Central Daylight Time. Operating on a frequency of 162.475 MHz, this is NOAA Weather Radio Station WXL62, broadcasting from a transmitter near Lawton, Iowa. Our program originates from the National Weather Service in Sioux Falls and serves Sioux City and the surrounding Siouxland area. This hazardous weather outlook is for northwest Iowa, west central Iowa, southwest Minnesota, northeast Nebraska, central South Dakota, east central South Dakota, south central South Dakota, and southeast South Dakota. For today and tonight, patchy river valley fog is possible through mid-Sunday morning, which could lead to isolated and brief visibility below 2 miles. Hot and sunny conditions today with heat indices in the 90s to near 100. For Monday through Saturday, heat wave continues into late week with high temperatures in the 90s to near 100 degrees.
prepare to alter outdoor plans to reduce your risk of heat illness and impacts. Spotter activation is not expected at this time. Your National Weather Service forecast for Siouxland. Today, sunny. Highs in the upper 80s. South winds 5 to 10 miles an hour. Tonight, clear with lows in the mid-60s. South winds around 5 miles an hour. Monday, sunny with highs around 90. South winds 5 to 10 miles an hour. Monday night, clear with lows in the mid-60s. South winds 5 to 10 miles an hour. Tuesday, sunny. Highs in the lower 90s. South winds 5 to 10 miles an hour. Tuesday night, clear. Lows in the upper 60s. Wednesday, sunny, hot with highs in the mid-90s. Wednesday night, mostly clear. Lows in the lower 70s. Thursday, sunny, hot with highs in the mid-90s. Thursday night, mostly clear. Lows in the mid-70s. Friday, sunny, hot with highs in the upper 90s. Friday night, clear in the evening, then becoming partly cloudy. Lows in the mid-70s. Heat index values in the upper 90s early in the evening. Saturday, sunny, hot with highs in the mid-90s. At 3 a.m., in Sioux City, the temperature was 72 and the dew point 69. The relative humidity was 90%. Wind was southeast at 6 miles an hour. The pressure was 30.15 inches and rising. Elsewhere in northwest Iowa, Mars was partly cloudy and 70. Sheldon was clear and 68. Spencer was clear and 69. Storm Lake was clear and 68. Other conditions across the northern plains, farther east in Iowa, it was clear. It was 71 at Des Moines, 67 at Cedar Rapids, and 64 at Waterloo. In eastern Nebraska it was clear. It was 75 at Lincoln, 74 at Omaha, and 66 at North Fork. In eastern South Dakota, it was clear, and temperatures were between 69 and 73 degrees. And in southern Minnesota, it was clear. It was 71 at Worthington, 72 at Marshall, 71 at Mankato, 77 at Minneapolis, and 66 at Rochester. Once again, at 3 a.m. Sioux City had a temperature of 72. The current time is 3:51 a.m. Central Daylight Time. Operating on a frequency of 162.475 MHz, this is NOAA Weather Radio Station WXL62, broadcasting from a transmitter near Lawton, Iowa. Our program originates from the National Weather Service in Sioux Falls and serves Sioux City and the surrounding Siouxland area. This hazardous weather outlook is for northwest Iowa, west central Iowa, southwest Minnesota, northeast Nebraska, central South Dakota, east central South Dakota, south central South Dakota, and southeast South Dakota. For today and tonight, patchy river valley fog is possible through mid-Sunday morning, which could lead to isolated and brief visibility below 2 miles. Hot and sunny conditions today with heat indices in the 90s to near 100. For Monday through Saturday, heat wave continues into late week with high temperatures in the 90s to near 100 degrees. Prepare to alter outdoor plans to reduce your risk of heat illness and impacts. Spotter activation is not expected at this time. Your National Weather Service forecast for Siouxland. Today, sunny. Highs in the upper 80s. South winds 5 to 10 miles an hour. Tonight, clear with lows in the mid-60s. South winds around 5 miles an hour. Monday, sunny with highs around 90. South winds 5 to 10 miles an hour. Monday night, clear with lows in the mid-60s. South winds 5 to 10 miles an hour. Tuesday, sunny. Highs in the lower 90s. South winds 5 to 10 miles an hour. Tuesday night, clear. Lows in the upper 60s. Wednesday, sunny, hot with highs in the mid-90s. Wednesday night, mostly clear. Lows in the lower 70s. Thursday, sunny, hot with highs in the mid-90s. Thursday night, mostly clear. Lows in the mid-70s. Friday, sunny, hot with highs in the upper 90s.
Friday night, clear in the evening, then becoming...

mostly cloudy. Lows in the mid-70s. Heat index values in the upper 90s early in the evening. Saturday, sunny, hot with highs in the mid-90s. At 3 a.m. in Sioux City, the temperature was 72 and the dew point 69. The relative humidity was 90%. Wind was southeast at 6 miles an hour. The pressure was 30.15 inches and rising. Elsewhere in northwest Iowa, Morris was partly cloudy and 70. Sheldon was clear and 68. Spencer was clear and 69. Storm Lake was clear and 68. Other conditions across the northern plains, farther east in Iowa, it was clear. It was 71 at Des Moines, 67 at Cedar Rapids, and 64 at Waterloo. In eastern Nebraska, it was clear. It was 75 at Lincoln, 74 at Omaha, and 66 at Norfolk. In eastern South Dakota, it was clear, and temperatures were between 69 and 73 degrees. And in southern Minnesota, it was clear. It was 71 at Worthington, 72 at Marshall, 71 at Mankato, 77 at Minneapolis, and 66 at Rochester. Once again, at 3 a.m. Sioux City had a temperature of 72. The current time is 3:55 a.m. Central Daylight Time. Operating on a frequency of 162.475 MHz, this is NOAA Weather Radio Station WXL62, broadcasting from a transmitter near Lawton, Iowa. Our program originates from the National Weather Service in Sioux Falls and serves Sioux City and the surrounding Siouxland area. This hazardous weather outlook is for northwest Iowa, west central Iowa, southwest Minnesota, northeast Nebraska, central South Dakota, east central South Dakota, south central South Dakota, and southeast South Dakota. For today and tonight, patchy river valley fog is possible through mid-Sunday morning, which could lead to isolated and brief visibility below 2 miles. Hot and sunny conditions today with heat indices in the 90s to near 100. For Monday through Saturday, heat wave continues into late week with high temperatures in the 90s to near 100 degrees. Prepare to alter outdoor plans to reduce your risk of heat illness and impacts. Spotter activation is not expected at this time. Your National Weather Service forecast for Siouxland. Today, sunny. Highs in the upper 80s. South winds 5 to 10 miles an hour. Tonight, clear with lows in the mid-60s. South winds around 5 miles an hour. Monday, sunny with highs around 90. South winds 5 to 10 miles an hour. Monday night, clear with lows in the mid-60s. South winds 5 to 10 miles an hour. Tuesday, sunny. Highs in the lower 90s. South winds 5 to 10 miles an hour. Tuesday night, clear. Lows in the upper 60s. Wednesday, sunny. Hot with highs in the mid-90s. Wednesday night, mostly clear. Lows in the lower 70s. Thursday, sunny, hot with highs in the mid-90s. Thursday night, mostly clear. Lows in the mid-70s. Friday, sunny, hot with highs in the upper 90s. Friday night, clear in the evening, then becoming partly cloudy. Lows in the mid-70s. Heat index values in the upper 90s early in the evening. Saturday, sunny, hot with highs in the mid-90s. At 3 a.m., in Sioux City, the temperature was 72 and the dew point 69. The relative humidity was 90%. Wind was southeast at 6 miles an hour. The pressure was 30.15 inches and rising. Elsewhere in northwest Iowa, Morris was partly cloudy and 70. Sheldon was clear and 68. Spencer was clear and 69. Storm Lake was clear and 68. Other conditions across the northern plains, farther east in Iowa, it was clear. It was 71 at Des Moines, 67 at Cedar Rapids, and 64 at Waterloo. In eastern Nebraska, it was clear. It was 75 at Lincoln, 74 at Omaha, and 66 at Norfolk. In eastern South Dakota, it was clear, and temperatures were between 69 and 73 degrees. And in southern Minnesota, it was clear. It was 71 at Worthington.

72 at Marshall, 71 at Mankato, 77 at Minneapolis, and 66 at Rochester. Once again, at 3 a.m., Sioux City had a temperature of 72. The current time is 3:59 a.m. Central Daylight Time. Operating on a frequency of 162.475 MHz, this is NOAA Weather Radio Station WXL62, broadcasting from a transmitter near Lawton, Iowa. Our program originates from the National Weather Service in Sioux Falls and serves Sioux City and the surrounding Siouxland area. This hazardous weather outlook is for northwest Iowa, west central Iowa, southwest Minnesota, northeast Nebraska, central South Dakota, east central South Dakota, south central South Dakota, and southeast South Dakota. For today and tonight, patchy river valley fog is possible through mid-Sunday morning, which could lead to isolated and brief visibility below 2 miles. Hot and sunny conditions today with heat indices in the 90s to near 100. For Monday through Saturday, heat wave continues into late week with high temperatures in the 90s to near 100 degrees. Prepare to alter outdoor plans to reduce your risk of heat illness and impacts. Spotter activation is not expected at this time. Your National Weather Service forecast for Siouxland. Today, sunny. Highs in the upper 80s. South winds 5 to 10 miles an hour. Tonight, clear with lows in the mid-60s. South winds around 5 miles an hour. Monday, sunny with highs around 90. South winds 5 to 10 miles an hour. Monday night, clear with lows in the mid-60s. South winds 5 to 10 miles an hour. Tuesday, sunny. Highs in the lower 90s. South winds 5 to 10 miles an hour. Tuesday night, clear. Lows in the upper 60s. Wednesday, sunny, hot with highs in the mid-90s. Wednesday night, mostly clear. Lows in the lower 70s. Thursday, sunny, hot with highs in the mid-90s. Thursday night, mostly clear. Lows in the mid-70s. Friday, sunny, hot with highs in the upper 90s. Friday night, clear in the evening, then becoming partly cloudy. Lows in the mid-70s. Heat index values in the upper 90s early in the evening. Saturday, sunny, hot with highs in the mid-90s. At 4 a.m., in Sioux City, the temperature was 69 and the dew point 67. The relative humidity was 93%. Wind was southeast at 7 miles an hour. The pressure was 30.15 inches and steady. Elsewhere in northwest Iowa, Morris was clear and 68. Sheldon was clear and 68. Spencer was clear and 66. Other conditions across the northern plains, farther east in Iowa, temperatures were between 64 and 69 degrees. It was clear at Des Moines and Waterloo. In eastern Nebraska, it was clear. It was 74 at Lincoln, 72 at Omaha, and 65 at Norfolk. In eastern South Dakota, it was clear, and temperatures were between 69 and 72 degrees. And in southern Minnesota, it was clear. It was 70 at Worthington, 73 at Marshall, 70 at Mankato, 77 at Minneapolis, and 66 at Rochester. Once again, at 4 a.m. Sioux City had a temperature of 69. The current time is 4:02 a.m. Central Daylight Time. Operating on a frequency of 162.475 MHz, this is NOAA Weather Radio Station WXL62, broadcasting from a transmitter near Lawton, Iowa. Our program originates from the National Weather Service in Sioux Falls and serves Sioux City and the surrounding Siouxland area. This hazardous weather outlook is from northwest Iowa, west central Iowa, southwest Minnesota, northeast Nebraska, central South Dakota, central South Dakota, south central South Dakota, and southeast South Dakota. For today and tonight, river valley fog is possible through mid-Sunday morning, which could lead to isolated and brief visibility below 2 miles. Hot and sunny conditions today with heat indices in the 90s to near 100. For Monday through Saturday, heat wave continues into late week with high temperatures in the 90s to near 100 degrees. Prepare to alter outdoor plans to reduce your risk of heat illness.

Tuesday night, clear. Lows in the upper 60s. Wednesday, sunny, hot with highs in the mid-90s. Wednesday night, mostly clear. Lows in the lower 70s. Thursday, sunny, hot with highs in the mid-90s. Thursday night, mostly clear. Lows in the mid-70s. Friday, sunny, hot with highs in the upper 90s. Friday night, clear in the evening, then becoming partly cloudy. Lows in the mid-70s. Heat index values in the upper 90s early in the evening. Saturday, sunny, hot with highs in the mid-90s. At 4 a.m., in Sioux City, the temperature was 69 and the dew point 67. The relative humidity was 93%. Wind was southeast at 7 miles an hour. The pressure was 30.15 inches and steady. Elsewhere in northwest Iowa, Morris was clear and 68. Sheldon was clear and 68. Spencer was clear and 66. Other conditions across the northern plains, farther east in Iowa, temperatures were between 64 and 69 degrees. It was clear at Des Moines and Waterloo. In eastern Nebraska, it was clear. It was 74 at Lincoln, 72 at Omaha, and 65 at Norfolk. In eastern South Dakota, it was clear, and temperatures were between 69 and 72 degrees. And in southern Minnesota, it was clear. It was 70 at Worthington, 73 at Marshall, 70 at Mankato, 77 at Minneapolis, and 66 at Rochester. Once again, at 4 a.m. Sioux City had a temperature of 69. The current time is 4:06 a.m. Central Daylight Time. Operating on a frequency of 162.475 MHz, this is NOAA Weather Radio Station WXL62, broadcasting from a transmitter near Lawton, Iowa. Our program originates from the National Weather Service in Sioux Falls and serves Sioux City and the surrounding Siouxland area. This hazardous weather outlook is for northwest Iowa, west central Iowa, southwest Minnesota, northeast Nebraska, central South Dakota, east central South Dakota, south central South Dakota, and southeast South Dakota. For today and tonight, patchy river valley fog is possible through mid-Sunday morning, which could lead to isolated and brief visibility below 2 miles. Hot and sunny conditions today with heat indices in the 90s to near 100. For Monday through Saturday, heat wave continues into late week with high temperatures in the 90s to near 100 degrees. Prepare to alter outdoor plans to reduce your risk of heat illness and impacts. Spotter activation is not expected at this time. Your National Weather Service forecast for Siouxland. Today, sunny. Highs in the upper 80s. South winds 5 to 10 miles an hour. Tonight, clear with lows in the mid-60s. South winds around 5 miles an hour. Monday, sunny with highs around 90. South winds 5 to 10 miles an hour. Monday night, clear with lows in the mid-60s. South winds 5 to 10 miles an hour. Tuesday, sunny. Highs in the lower 90s. South winds 5 to 10 miles an hour. Tuesday night, clear. Lows in the upper 60s. Wednesday, sunny, hot with highs in the mid-90s. Wednesday night, mostly clear. Lows in the lower 70s. Thursday, sunny, hot with highs in the mid-90s. Thursday night, mostly clear. Lows in the mid-70s. Friday, sunny, hot with highs in the upper 90s. Friday night, clear in the evening, then becoming partly cloudy. Lows in the mid-70s. Heat index values in the upper 90s early in the evening. Saturday, sunny, hot with highs in the mid-90s. At 4 a.m., in Sioux City, the temperature was 69 and the dew point 67. The relative humidity was 93%. Wind was southeast at 7 miles an hour. The pressure was 30.15 inches and steady. Elsewhere in northwest Iowa, Morris was clear and 68. Sheldon was clear and 68. Spencer was clear and 66. Other conditions across the northern plains, farther east in Iowa, temperatures were between 64 and 69 degrees. It was clear at Des Moines

Waterloo. In eastern Nebraska, it was clear. It was 74 at Lincoln, 72 at Omaha, and 65 at Norfolk. In eastern South Dakota, it was clear, and temperatures were between 69 and 72 degrees. And in southern Minnesota, it was clear. It was 70 at Worthington, 73 at Marshall, 70 at Mankato, 77 at Minneapolis, and 66 at Rochester. Once again, at 4 a.m. Sioux City had a temperature of 69. The current time is 4:10 a.m. Central Daylight Time. Operating on a frequency of 162.475 MHz, this is NOAA Weather Radio Station WXL62, broadcasting from a transmitter near Lawton, Iowa. Our program originates from the National Weather Service in Sioux Falls and serves Sioux City and the surrounding Siouxland area. This hazardous weather outlook is for northwest Iowa, west central Iowa, southwest Minnesota, northeast Nebraska, central South Dakota, east central South Dakota, south central South Dakota, and southeast South Dakota. For today and tonight, patchy river valley fog is possible through mid-Sunday morning, which could lead to isolated and brief visibility below 2 miles. Hot and sunny conditions today with heat indices in the 90s to near 100. For Monday through Saturday, heat wave continues into late week with high temperatures in the 90s to near 100 degrees. Prepare to alter outdoor plans to reduce your risk of heat illness and impacts. Spotter activation is not expected at this time. Your National Weather Service forecast for Siouxland. Today, sunny. Highs in the upper 80s. South winds 5 to 10 miles an hour. Tonight, clear with lows in the mid-60s. South winds around 5 miles an hour. Monday, sunny with highs around 90. South winds 5 to 10 miles an hour. Monday night, clear with lows in the mid-60s. South winds 5 to 10 miles an hour. Tuesday, sunny. Highs in the lower 90s. South winds 5 to 10 miles an hour. Tuesday night, clear. Lows in the upper 60s. Wednesday, sunny, hot with highs in the mid-90s. Wednesday night, mostly clear. Lows in the lower 70s. Thursday, sunny, hot with highs in the mid-90s. Thursday night, mostly clear. Lows in the mid-70s. Friday, sunny, hot with highs in the upper 90s. Friday night, clear in the evening, then becoming partly cloudy. Lows in the mid-70s. Heat index values in the upper 90s early in the evening. Saturday, sunny, hot with highs in the mid-90s. At 4 a.m. in Sioux City, the temperature was 69 and the dew point 67. The relative humidity was 93%. Wind was southeast at 7 miles an hour. The pressure was 30.15 inches and steady. Elsewhere in northwest Iowa, Morris was clear and 68. Sheldon was clear and 68. Cherokee was clear and 68. Spencer was clear and 66. Storm Lake was clear and 68. Other conditions across the northern plains, farther east in Iowa, temperatures were between 64 and 69 degrees. It was clear at Des Moines and Waterloo. In eastern Nebraska, it was clear. It was 74 at Lincoln, 72 at Omaha, and 65 at Norfolk. In eastern South Dakota, it was clear, and temperatures were between 69 and 72 degrees. And in southern Minnesota, it was clear. It was 70 at Worthington, 73 at Marshall, 70 at Mankato, 77 at Minneapolis, and 66 at Rochester. Once again, at 4 a.m. Sioux City had a temperature of 69. The current time is 4:14 a.m. Central Daylight Time. Operating on a frequency of 162.475 MHz, this is NOAA Weather Radio Station WXL62, broadcasting from a transmitter near Lawton, Iowa. Our program originates from the National Weather Service in Sioux Falls and serves Sioux City and the surrounding Siouxland area.
This hazardous weather outlook is for northwest Iowa, west central Iowa, southwest Minnesota, northeast Nebraska, central South Dakota, east central South Dakota, south central South Dakota, and southeast South Dakota. For today and tonight, patchy river valley fog is possible through mid-Sunday morning, which could lead to isolated and brief visibility below 2 miles. Hot and sunny conditions today with heat indices in the 90s to near 100. For Monday through Saturday, heat wave continues into late week with high temperatures in the 90s to near 100 degrees. Prepare to alter outdoor plans to reduce your risk of heat illness and impacts. Spotter activation is not expected at this time. Your National Weather Service forecast for Siouxland. Today, sunny. Highs in the upper 80s. South winds 5 to 10 miles an hour. Tonight, clear with lows in the mid-60s. South winds around 5 miles an hour. Monday, sunny with highs around 90. South winds 5 to 10 miles an hour. Monday night, clear with lows in the mid-60s. South winds 5 to 10 miles an hour. Tuesday, sunny. Highs in the lower 90s. South winds 5 to 10 miles an hour. Tuesday night, clear. Lows in the upper 60s. Wednesday, sunny, hot with highs in the mid-90s. Wednesday night, mostly clear. Lows in the lower 70s. Thursday, sunny, hot with highs in the mid-90s. Thursday night, mostly clear. Lows in the mid-70s. Friday, sunny, hot with highs in the upper 90s. Friday night, clear in the evening, then becoming partly cloudy. Lows in the mid-70s. Heat index values in the upper 90s early in the evening. Saturday, sunny, hot with highs in the mid-90s. At 4 a.m., in Sioux City, the temperature was 69 and the dew point 67. The relative humidity was 93%. Wind was southeast at 7 miles an hour. The pressure was 30.15 inches and steady. Elsewhere in northwest Iowa, Morris was clear and 68. Sheldon was clear and 68. Cherokee was clear and 68. Spencer was clear and 66. Storm Lake was clear and 68. Other conditions across the northern plains, farther east in Iowa, temperatures were between 64 and 69 degrees. It was clear at Des Moines and Waterloo. In eastern Nebraska, it was clear. It was 74 at Lincoln, 72 at Omaha, and 65 at Norfolk. In eastern South Dakota, it was clear, and temperatures were between 69 and 72 degrees. And in southern Minnesota, it was clear. It was 70 at Worthington, 73 at Marshall, 70 at Mankato, 77 at Minneapolis, and 66 at Rochester. Once again, at 4 a.m. Sioux City had a temperature of 69. The current time is 4:17 a.m. Central Daylight Time. Operating on a frequency of 162.475 MHz, this is NOAA Weather Radio Station WXL62, broadcasting from a transmitter near Lawton, Iowa. Our program originates from the National Weather Service in Sioux Falls and serves Sioux City and the surrounding Siouxland area. This hazardous weather outlook is for northwest Iowa, west central Iowa, southwest Minnesota, northeast Nebraska, central South Dakota, east central South Dakota, south central South Dakota, and southeast South Dakota. For today and tonight, patchy river valley fog is possible through mid-Sunday morning, which could lead to isolated and brief visibility below 2 miles. Hot and sunny conditions today with heat indices in the 90s to near 100. For Monday through Saturday, heat wave continues into late week with high temperatures in the 90s to near 100 degrees. Prepare to alter outdoor plans to reduce your risk of heat illness and impacts. Spotter activation is not expected at this time. Your National Weather Service forecast for Siouxland. Today, sunny. Highs in the upper 80s. South winds 5 to 10 miles an hour. Tonight, clear with lows in the mid-60s. South winds around 5 miles an hour. Monday, sunny with highs around 90. South winds 5 to 10 miles an hour.
Monday night, clear with lows in the mid-60s. South winds 5 to 10 miles an hour. Tuesday, sunny. Highs in the lower 90s. South winds 5 to 10 miles an hour. Tuesday night, clear.

lows in the upper 60s. Wednesday, sunny, hot with highs in the mid-90s. Wednesday night, mostly clear, lows in the lower 70s. Thursday, sunny, hot with highs in the mid-90s. Thursday night, mostly clear, lows in the mid-70s. Friday, sunny, hot with highs in the upper 90s. Friday night, clear in the evening, then becoming partly cloudy, lows in the mid-70s. Heat index values in the upper 90s early in the evening. Saturday, sunny, hot with highs in the mid-90s. At 4 a.m., in Sioux City, the temperature was 69 and the dew point 67. The relative humidity was 93%. Wind was southeast at 7 miles an hour. The pressure was 30.15 inches and steady. Elsewhere in northwest Iowa, Morris was clear and 68. Sheldon was clear and 68. Cherokee was clear and 68. Spencer was clear and 66. Storm Lake was clear and 68. Other conditions across the northern plains, farther east in Iowa, temperatures were between 64 and 69 degrees. It was clear in Des Moines and Waterloo. In eastern Nebraska, it was clear. It was 74 at Lincoln, 72 at Omaha, and 65 at North Fork. In eastern South Dakota, it was clear, and temperatures were between 69 and 72 degrees. And in southern Minnesota, it was clear. It was 70 at Worthington, 73 at Marshall, 70 at Mankato, 77 at Minneapolis, and 66 at Rochester. Once again, at 4 a.m. Sioux City had a temperature of 69. The current time is 4:21 a.m. Central Daylight Time. Operating on a frequency of 162.475 MHz, this is NOAA Weather Radio Station WXL62, broadcasting from a transmitter near Lawton, Iowa. Our program originates from the National Weather Service in Sioux Falls and serves Sioux City and the surrounding Siouxland area. This hazardous weather outlook is for northwest Iowa, west central Iowa, southwest Minnesota, northeast Nebraska, central South Dakota, east central South Dakota, south central South Dakota, and southeast South Dakota. For today and tonight, patchy river valley fog is possible through mid-Sunday morning, which could lead to isolated and brief visibility below 2 miles. Hot and sunny conditions today with heat indices in the 90s to near 100. For Monday through Saturday, heat wave continues into late week with high temperatures in the 90s to near 100 degrees. Prepare to alter outdoor plans to reduce your risk of heat illness and impacts. Spotter activation is not expected at this time. Your National Weather Service forecast for Siouxland. Today, sunny. Highs in the upper 80s. South winds 5 to 10 miles an hour. Tonight, clear with lows in the mid-60s. South winds around 5 miles an hour. Monday, sunny with highs around 90. South winds 5 to 10 miles an hour. Monday night, clear with lows in the mid-60s. South winds 5 to 10 miles an hour. Tuesday, sunny. Highs in the lower 90s. South winds 5 to 10 miles an hour. Tuesday night, clear. Lows in the upper 60s. Wednesday, sunny, hot with highs in the mid-90s. Wednesday night, mostly clear. Lows in the lower 70s. Thursday, sunny, hot with highs in the mid-90s. Thursday night, mostly clear. Lows in the mid-70s. Friday, sunny, hot with highs in the upper 90s. Friday night, clear in the evening, then becoming partly cloudy. Lows in the mid-70s. Heat index values in the upper 90s early in the evening. Saturday, sunny, hot with highs in the mid-90s. At 4 a.m., in Sioux City, the temperature was 69 and the dew point 67. The relative humidity was 93%. Wind was southeast at 7 miles an hour. The pressure was 30.15 inches and steady. Elsewhere in northwest Iowa, Morris was clear and 68. Sheldon was clear and 68. Cherokee was clear and 68. Spencer was clear and 66. Storm Lake was clear and 68.

Other conditions across the northern plains, farther east in Iowa, temperatures were between 64 and 69 degrees. It was clear at Des Moines and Waterloo. In eastern Nebraska, it was clear. It was 74 at Lincoln, 72 at Omaha, and 65 at North Fork. In eastern South Dakota, it was clear, and temperatures were between 69 and 72 degrees. And in southern Minnesota, it was clear. It was 70 at Worthington, 73 at Marshall, 70 at Mankato, 77 at Minneapolis, and 66 at Rochester. Once again, at 4 a.m. Sioux City had a temperature of 69. The current time is 4:25 a.m. Central Daylight Time. Operating on a frequency of 162.475 MHz, this is NOAA Weather Radio Station WXL62, broadcasting from a transmitter near Lawton, Iowa. Our program originates from the National Weather Service in Sioux Falls and serves Sioux City and the surrounding Siouxland area. This hazardous weather outlook is for northwest Iowa, west central Iowa, southwest Minnesota, northeast Nebraska, central South Dakota, east central South Dakota, south central South Dakota, and southeast South Dakota. For today and tonight, patchy river valley fog is possible through mid-Sunday morning, which could lead to isolated and brief visibility below 2 miles. Hot and sunny conditions today with heat indices in the 90s to near 100. For Monday through Saturday, heat wave continues into late week with high temperatures in the 90s to near 100 degrees. Prepare to alter outdoor plans to reduce your risk of heat illness and impacts. Spotter activation is not expected at this time. Your National Weather Service forecast for Siouxland. Today, sunny. Highs in the upper 80s. South winds 5 to 10 miles an hour. Tonight, clear with lows in the mid-60s. South winds around 5 miles an hour. Monday, sunny with highs around 90. South winds 5 to 10 miles an hour. Monday night, clear with lows in the mid-60s. South winds 5 to 10 miles an hour. Tuesday, sunny. Highs in the lower 90s. South winds 5 to 10 miles an hour. Tuesday night, clear. Lows in the upper 60s. Wednesday, sunny, hot with highs in the mid-90s. Wednesday night, mostly clear. Lows in the lower 70s. Thursday, sunny, hot with highs in the mid-90s. Thursday night, mostly clear. Lows in the mid-70s. Friday, sunny, hot with highs in the upper 90s. Friday night, clear in the evening, then becoming partly cloudy. Lows in the mid-70s. Heat index values in the upper 90s. At 4 a.m., in Sioux City, the temperature was 69 and the dew point 67. The relative humidity was 93%. Wind was southeast at 7 miles an hour. The pressure was 30.15 inches and steady. Elsewhere in northwest Iowa, Morris was clear and 68. Sheldon was clear and 68. Cherokee was clear and 68. Spencer was clear and 66. Storm Lake was clear and 68. Other conditions across the northern plains, farther east in Iowa, temperatures were between 64 and 69 degrees. It was clear at Des Moines and Waterloo. In eastern Nebraska, it was clear. It was 74 at Lincoln, 72 at Omaha, and 65 at North Fork. In eastern South Dakota, it was clear, and temperatures were between 69 and 72 degrees. And in southern Minnesota, it was clear. It was 70 at Worthington, 73 at Marshall, 70 at Mankato, 77 at Minneapolis, and 66 at Rochester. Once again, at 4 a.m. Sioux City had a temperature of 69. The current time is 4:29 a.m. Central Daylight Time. Operating on a frequency of 162.475 MHz, this is NOAA Weather Radio Station WXL62, broadcasting from a transmitter near Lawton, Iowa. Our program originates from the National Weather Service in Sioux Falls and serves Sioux City and the surrounding Siouxland area. This hazardous weather outlook is for northwest Iowa, west central Iowa, southwest Minnesota, northeast Nebraska,

Central South Dakota, East Central South Dakota, South Central South Dakota, and Southeast South Dakota. For today and tonight, patchy River Valley fog is possible through mid-Sunday morning, which could lead to isolated and brief visibility below 2 miles. Hot and sunny conditions today with heat indices in the 90s to near 100. For Monday through Saturday, heat wave continues into late week with high temperatures in the 90s to near 100 degrees. Prepare to alter outdoor plans to reduce your risk of heat illness and impacts. Spotter activation is not expected at this time. Your National Weather Service forecast for Siouxland. Today, sunny. Highs in the upper 80s. South winds 5 to 10 miles an hour. Tonight, clear with lows in the mid-60s. South winds around 5 miles an hour. Monday, sunny with highs around 90. South winds 5 to 10 miles an hour. Monday night, clear with lows in the mid-60s. South winds 5 to 10 miles an hour. Tuesday, sunny. Highs in the lower 90s. South winds 5 to 10 miles an hour. Tuesday night, clear. Lows in the upper 60s. Wednesday, sunny, hot with highs in the mid-90s. Wednesday night, mostly clear. Lows in the lower 70s. Thursday, sunny, hot with highs in the mid-90s. Thursday night, mostly clear. Lows in the mid-70s. Friday, sunny, hot with highs in the upper 90s. Friday night, clear in the evening, then becoming partly cloudy. Lows in the mid-70s. Heat index values in the upper 90s early in the evening. Saturday, sunny, hot with highs in the mid-90s. At 4 a.m., in Sioux City, the temperature was 69 and the dew point 67. The relative humidity was 93%. Wind was southeast at 7 miles an hour. The pressure was 30.15 inches and steady. Elsewhere in northwest Iowa, Morris was clear and 68. Sheldon was clear and 68. Cherokee was clear and 68. Spencer was clear and 66. Storm Lake was clear and 68. Other conditions across the northern plains, farther east in Iowa, temperatures were between 64 and 69 degrees. It was clear at Des Moines and Waterloo. In eastern Nebraska, it was clear. It was 74 at Lincoln, 72 at Omaha, and 65 at North Fork. In eastern South Dakota, it was clear, and temperatures were between 69 and 72 degrees. And in southern Minnesota, it was clear. It was 70 at Worthington, 73 at Marshall, 70 at Mankato, 77 at Minneapolis, and 66 at Rochester. Once again, at 4 a.m. Sioux City had a temperature of 69. The current time is 4:32 a.m. Central Daylight Time. Operating on a frequency of 162.475 MHz, this is NOAA Weather Radio Station WXL62, broadcasting from a transmitter near Lawton, Iowa. Our program operating on a frequency of 162.475 MHz, this is NOAA Weather Radio Station WXL62, broadcasting from a transmitter near Lawton, Iowa. Our program originates from the National Weather Service in Sioux Falls and serves Sioux City and the surrounding Siouxland area. This hazardous weather outlook is for northwest Iowa, west central Iowa, southwest Minnesota, northeast Nebraska, central South Dakota, east central South Dakota, south central South Dakota, and southeast South Dakota. For today and tonight, patchy River Valley fog is possible through mid-Sunday morning, which could lead to isolated and brief visibility below 2 miles. Hot and sunny conditions today with heat indices in the 90s to near 100. For Monday through Saturday, heat wave continues into late week with high temperatures in the 90s to near 100 degrees. Prepare to alter outdoor plans to reduce your risk of heat illness and impacts. Spotter activation is not expected at this time. Your National Weather Service forecast for Siouxland. Today, sunny. Highs in the upper 80s. South winds 5 to 10 miles an hour. Tonight, clear with lows in the mid-60s. South winds around 5 miles an hour. Monday, sunny with highs around 90.

south, winds 5 to 10 miles an hour. Monday night, clear with lows in the mid-60s. South winds 5 to 10 miles an hour. Tuesday, sunny. Highs in the lower 90s. South winds 5 to 10 miles an hour. Tuesday night, clear. Lows in the upper 60s. Wednesday, sunny, hot with highs in the mid-90s. Wednesday night, mostly clear. Lows in the lower 70s. Thursday, sunny, hot with highs in the mid-90s. Thursday night, mostly clear. Lows in the mid-70s. Friday, sunny, hot with highs in the upper 90s. Friday night, clear in the evening, then becoming partly cloudy. Lows in the mid-70s. Heat index values in the upper 90s early in the evening. Saturday, sunny, hot with highs in the mid-90s. At 4 a.m., in Sioux City, the temperature was 69 and the dew point 67. The relative humidity was 93%. Wind was southeast at 7 miles an hour. The pressure was 30.15 inches and steady. Elsewhere in northwest Iowa, Morris was clear and 68. Sheldon was clear and 68. Cherokee was clear and 68. Spencer was clear and 66. Storm Lake was clear and 68. Other conditions across the northern plains, farther east in Iowa, temperatures were between 64 and 69 degrees. It was clear at Des Moines and Waterloo. In eastern Nebraska, it was clear. It was 74 at Lincoln, 72 at Omaha, and 65 at North Fork. In eastern South Dakota, it was clear, and temperatures were between 69 and 72 degrees. And in southern Minnesota, it was clear. It was 70 at Worthington, 73 at Marshall, 70 at Mankato, 77 at Minneapolis, and 66 at Rochester. Once again, at 4 a.m. Sioux City had a temperature of 69. The current time is 4:36 a.m. Central Daylight Time. Operating on a frequency of 162.475 MHz, this is NOAA Weather Radio Station WXL62, broadcasting from a transmitter near Lawton, Iowa. Our program originates from the National Weather Service in Sioux Falls and serves Sioux City and the surrounding Siouxland area. This hazardous weather outlook is for northwest Iowa, west central Iowa, southwest Minnesota, northeast Nebraska, central South Dakota, east central South Dakota, south central South Dakota, and southeast South Dakota. For today and tonight, patchy river valley fog is possible through mid-Sunday morning, which could lead to isolated and brief visibility below 2 miles. Hot and sunny conditions today with heat indices in the 90s to near 100. For Monday through Saturday, heat wave continues into late week with high temperatures in the 90s to near 100 degrees. Prepare to alter outdoor plans to reduce your risk of heat illness and impacts. Spotter activation is not expected at this time. Your National Weather Service forecast for Siouxland. Today, sunny. Highs in the upper 80s. South winds 5 to 10 miles an hour. Tonight, clear with lows in the mid-60s. South winds around 5 miles an hour. Monday, sunny with highs around 90. South winds 5 to 10 miles an hour. Monday night, clear with lows in the mid-60s. South winds 5 to 10 miles an hour. Tuesday, sunny. Highs in the lower 90s. South winds 5 to 10 miles an hour. Tuesday night, clear. Lows in the upper 60s. Wednesday, sunny, hot with highs in the mid-90s. Wednesday night, mostly clear. Lows in the lower 70s. Thursday, sunny, hot with highs in the mid-90s. Thursday night, mostly clear. Lows in the mid-70s. Friday, sunny, hot with highs in the upper 90s. Friday night, clear in the evening, then becoming partly cloudy. Lows in the mid-70s. Heat index values in the upper 90s early in the evening. Saturday, sunny, hot with highs in the mid-90s. At 4 a.m., in Sioux City, the temperature was 69 and the dew point 67. The relative humidity was 93%. Wind was southeast at 7 miles an hour.
pressure was 30.15 inches and steady. Elsewhere in northwest Iowa, Morris was clear and 68. Sheldon was clear and 68. Cherokee was clear and 68. Spencer was clear and 66. Storm Lake was clear and 68. Other conditions across the northern plains, farther east in Iowa, temperatures were between 64 and 69 degrees. It was clear at Des Moines and Waterloo. In eastern Nebraska it was clear. It was 74 at Lincoln, 72 at Omaha, and 65 at North Fork. In eastern South Dakota, it was clear, and temperatures were between 69 and 72 degrees. And in southern Minnesota, it was clear. It was 70 at Worthington, 73 at Marshall, 70 at Mankato, 77 at Minneapolis, and 66 at Rochester. Once again, at 4 a.m. Sioux City had a temperature of 69. The current time is 4:40 a.m. Central Daylight Time. Operating on a frequency of 162.475 MHz, this is NOAA Weather Radio Station WXL62, broadcasting from a transmitter near Lawton, Iowa. Our program originates from the National Weather Service in Sioux Falls and serves Sioux City and the surrounding Siouxland area. This hazardous weather outlook is for northwest Iowa, west central Iowa, southwest Minnesota, northeast Nebraska, central South Dakota, east central South Dakota, south central South Dakota, and southeast South Dakota. For today and tonight, patchy river valley fog is possible through mid-Sunday morning, which could lead to isolated and brief visibility below 2 miles. Hot and sunny conditions today with heat indices in the 90s to near 100. For Monday through Saturday, heat wave continues into late week with high temperatures in the 90s to near 100 degrees. Prepare to alter outdoor plans to reduce your risk of heat illness and impacts. Spotter activation is not expected at this time. Your National Weather Service forecast for Siouxland. Today, sunny. Highs in the upper 80s. South winds 5 to 10 miles an hour. Tonight, clear with lows in the mid-60s. South winds around 5 miles an hour. Monday, sunny with highs around 90. South winds 5 to 10 miles an hour. Monday night, clear with lows in the mid-60s. South winds 5 to 10 miles an hour. Tuesday, sunny. Highs in the lower 90s. South winds 5 to 10 miles an hour. Tuesday night, clear. Lows in the upper 60s. Wednesday, sunny, hot with highs in the mid-90s. Wednesday night, mostly clear. Lows in the lower 70s. Thursday, sunny, hot with highs in the mid-90s. Thursday night, mostly clear. Lows in the mid-70s. Friday, sunny, hot with highs in the upper 90s. Friday night, clear in the evening, then becoming partly cloudy. Lows in the mid-70s. Heat index values in the upper 90s early in the evening. Saturday, sunny, hot with highs in the mid-90s. At 4 a.m., in Sioux City, the temperature was 69 and the dew point 67. The relative humidity was 93%. Wind was southeast at 7 miles an hour. The pressure was 30.15 inches and steady. Elsewhere in northwest Iowa, Morris was clear and 68. Sheldon was clear and 68. Cherokee was clear and 68. Spencer was clear and 66. Storm Lake was clear and 68. Other conditions across the northern plains, farther east in Iowa, temperatures were between 64 and 69 degrees. It was clear at Des Moines and Waterloo. In eastern Nebraska it was clear. It was 74 at Lincoln, 72 at Omaha, and 65 at North Fork. In eastern South Dakota, it was clear, and temperatures were between 69 and 72 degrees. And in southern Minnesota, it was clear. It was 70 at Worthington, 73 at Marshall, 70 at Mankato, 77 at Minneapolis, and 66 at Rochester. Once again, at 4 a.m. Sioux City had a temperature of 69. The current time is 4:44 a.m. Central Daylight Time. Operating on a frequency of 162.47.

was 69 and the dew point 67. The relative humidity was 93%. Wind was southeast at 7 miles an hour. The pressure was 30.15 inches and steady. Elsewhere in northwest Iowa, Morris was clear and 68. Sheldon was clear and 68. Cherokee was clear and 68. Spencer was clear and 66. Storm Lake was clear and 68. Other conditions across the northern plains, farther east in Iowa, temperatures were between 64 and 69 degrees. It was clear at Des Moines and Waterloo. In eastern Nebraska, it was clear. It was 74 at Lincoln, 72 at Omaha, and 65 at North Fork. In eastern South Dakota, it was clear, and temperatures were between 69 and 72 degrees. And in southern Minnesota, it was clear. It was 70 at Worthington, 73 at Marshall, 70 at Mankato, 77 at Minneapolis, and 66 at Rochester. Once again, at 4 a.m. Sioux City had a temperature of 69. The current time is 4:55 a.m. Central Daylight Time. Operating on a frequency of 162.475 MHz, this is NOAA Weather Radio Station WXL62, broadcasting from a transmitter near Lawton, Iowa. Our program originates from the National Weather Service in Sioux Falls and serves Sioux City and the surrounding Siouxland area. This hazardous weather outlook is for northwest Iowa, west central Iowa, southwest Minnesota, northeast Nebraska, central South Dakota, east central South Dakota, south central South Dakota, and southeast South Dakota. For today and tonight, patchy river valley fog is possible through mid-Sunday morning, which could lead to isolated and brief visibility below 2 miles. Hot and sunny conditions today with heat indices in the 90s to near 100. For Monday through Saturday, heat wave continues into late week with high temperatures in the 90s to near 100 degrees. Prepare to alter outdoor plans to reduce your risk of heat illness and attacks. Spotter activation is not expected at this time. Your National Weather Service forecast for Siouxland. Today, sunny. Highs in the upper 80s. South winds 5 to 10 miles an hour. Tonight, clear with lows in the mid-60s. South winds around 5 miles an hour. Monday, sunny with highs around 90. South winds 5 to 10 miles an hour. Monday night, clear with lows in the mid-60s. South winds 5 to 10 miles an hour. Tuesday, sunny. Highs in the lower 90s. South winds 5 to 10 miles an hour. Tuesday night, clear. Lows in the upper 60s. Wednesday, sunny, hot with highs in the mid-90s. Wednesday night, mostly clear. Lows in the lower 70s. Thursday, sunny, hot with highs in the mid-90s. Thursday night, mostly clear. Lows in the mid-70s. Sunny, hot with highs in the upper 90s.

The current time is 4:59 a.m. Central Daylight Time. Operating on a frequency of 162.475 megahertz, this is NOAA Weather Radio Station WXL62, broadcasting from a transmitter near Lawton, Iowa. Our program originates from the National Weather Service in Sioux Falls and serves Sioux City and the surrounding Siouxland area. This hazardous weather outlook is for northwest Iowa, west central Iowa, southwest Minnesota, northeast Nebraska, central South Dakota, east central South Dakota, south central South Dakota, and southeast South Dakota. For today and tonight, patchy river valley fog is possible through mid-Sunday morning, which could lead to isolated and brief visibility below 2 miles. Hot and sunny conditions today with heat indices in the 90s to near 100. For Monday through Saturday, heat wave continues into late week with high temperatures in the 90s to near 100 degrees. Prepare to alter outdoor plans to reduce your risk of heat illness and impacts. Spotter activation is not expected at this time. Your National Weather Service forecast for Siouxland. Today, sunny. Highs in the upper 80s. South winds 5 to 10 miles an hour. Tonight, clear with lows in the mid-60s. South winds around 5 miles an hour. Monday, sunny with highs around 90. South winds 5 to 10 miles an hour. Monday night, clear with lows in the mid-60s. South winds 5 to 10 miles an hour. Tuesday, sunny. Highs in the lower 90s. South winds 5 to 10 miles an hour. Tuesday night, clear. Lows in the upper 60s. Wednesday, sunny, hot with highs in the mid-90s. Wednesday night, mostly clear. Lows in the lower 70s. Thursday, sunny, hot with highs in the mid-90s. Thursday night, mostly clear. Lows in the mid-70s. Friday, sunny, hot with highs in the upper 90s. Friday night, clear in the evening, then becoming partly cloudy. Lows in the mid-70s. Heat index values in the upper 90s early in the evening. Saturday, sunny, hot with highs in the mid-90s. At 5 a.m., in Sioux City, the temperature was 68 and the dew point 67. The relative humidity was 96%. Wind was east at 7 miles an hour. The pressure was 30.16 inches and rising. Elsewhere in northwest Iowa, Spencer was clear and 66. Other conditions across the northern plains, farther east in Iowa, it was clear. It was 68 at Des Moines, 65 at Cedar Rapids, and 61 at Waterloo. In eastern Nebraska, it was clear. It was 72 at Lincoln, 71 at Omaha, and 65 at North Fork. In eastern South Dakota, it was clear, and temperatures were between 68 and 71 degrees. And in southern Minnesota, it was clear. It was 69 at Worthington, 73 at Marshall, 69 at Mankato, 76 at Minneapolis, and 65 at Rochester. Once again, at 5 a.m. Sioux City had a temperature of 68. The Sioux City, Iowa climate summary for yesterday, July 11, 2026. Yesterday's high temperature was 88 degrees. The normal high is 85. Yesterday's low temperature was 63 degrees. The normal low is 64. No precipitation fell yesterday, which leaves the monthly total at 1.88 inches. This is 0.59 inches above the normal amount of 1.29 inches for July. The total precipitation for the year still stands at 12.18 inches, which is 3.79 inches below normal. There were no heating degree days yesterday, which is normal. The yearly total since July 1st is zero, which is normal. There were 11 cooling degree days yesterday, which is one above normal. The yearly total since January 1st is 491, which is 131 above normal. The normal high temperature for today is 85 degrees, and the normal low is 64. The record high for today is 108, which occurred in 1995, and the record low is 51, which occurred in 1975. Sunrise today is at 6 a.m. and sunset is at 9:02 p.m. The current time is 5:04 a.m. Central Daylight Time.

heat wave continues into late week with high temperatures in the 90s to near 100 degrees. Prepare to alter outdoor plans to reduce your risk of heat illness and attacks. Spotter activation is not expected at this time. Your National Weather Service forecast for Siouxland. Today, sunny. Highs in the upper 80s. South winds 5 to 10 miles an hour. Tonight, clear with lows in the mid-60s. South winds around 5 miles an hour. Monday, sunny with highs around 90. South winds 5 to 10 miles an hour. Monday night, clear with lows in the mid-60s. South winds 5 to 10 miles an hour. Tuesday, sunny. Highs in the lower 90s. South winds 5 to 10 miles an hour. Tuesday night, clear. Lows in the upper 60s. Wednesday, sunny, hot with highs in the mid-90s. Wednesday night, mostly clear. Lows in the lower 70s. Thursday, sunny, hot with highs in the mid-90s. Thursday night, mostly clear. Lows in the mid-70s. Friday, sunny, hot with highs in the upper 90s. Friday night, clear in the evening, then becoming partly cloudy. Lows in the mid-70s. Heat index values in the upper 90s early in the evening. Saturday, sunny, hot with highs in the mid-90s. At 5 a.m., in Sioux City, the temperature was 68 and the dew point 67. The relative humidity was 96%. Wind was east at 7 miles an hour. The pressure was 30.16 inches and rising. Elsewhere in northwest Iowa, Spencer was clear and 66. Other conditions across the northern plains, farther east in Iowa, it was clear. It was 68 at Des Moines, 65 at Cedar Rapids, and 61 at Waterloo. In eastern Nebraska it was clear. It was 72 at Lincoln, 71 at Omaha, and 65 at Norfolk. In eastern South Dakota, it was clear, and temperatures were between 68 and 71 degrees. And in southern Minnesota, it was clear. It was 69 at Worthington, 73 at Marshall, 69 at Mankato, 76 at Minneapolis, and 65 at Rochester. Once again, at 5 a.m. Sioux City had a temperature of 68. The Sioux City, Iowa climate summary for yesterday, July 11, 2026. Yesterday's high temperature was 88 degrees. The normal high is 85. Yesterday's low temperature was 63 degrees. The normal low is 64. No precipitation fell yesterday, which leaves the monthly total at 1.88 inches. This is 0.59 inches above the normal amount of 1.29 inches for July. The total precipitation for the year still stands at 12.18 inches, which is 3.79 inches below normal. There were no heating degree days yesterday, which is normal. The yearly total since July 1st is zero, which is normal. There were 11 cooling degree days yesterday, which is one above normal. The yearly total since January 1st is 491, which is 131 above normal. The normal high temperature for today is 85 degrees, and the normal low is 64. The record high for today is 108, which occurred in 1995, and the record low is 51, which occurred in 1975. Sunrise today is at 6 a.m. and sunset is at 9.02 p.m. The current time is 5.09 a.m. Central Daylight Time. Operating on a frequency of 162.475 MHz, this is NOAA Weather Radio Station WXL62, broadcasting from a transmitter near Lawton, Iowa. Our program originates from the National Weather Service in Sioux Falls and serves Sioux City and the surrounding Siouxland area. This hazardous weather outlook is for northwest Iowa, west central Iowa, southwest Minnesota, northeast Nebraska, central South Dakota, east central South Dakota, south central South Dakota, and southeast South Dakota. For today and tonight, patchy river valley fog is possible through mid-Sunday morning, which could lead to isolated and brief visibility below 2 miles. Hot and sunny conditions today with heat indices in the 90s to near 100. For Monday through Saturday, heat wave continues into late week with high temperatures in the 90s to near 100 degrees.

prepared to alter outdoor plans to reduce your risk of heat illness and impacts. Spotter activation is not expected at this time. Your National Weather Service forecast for Siouxland. Today, sunny. Highs in the upper 80s. South winds 5 to 10 miles an hour. Tonight, clear with lows in the mid-60s. South winds around 5 miles an hour. Monday, sunny with highs around 90. South winds 5 to 10 miles an hour. Monday night, clear with lows in the mid-60s. South winds 5 to 10 miles an hour. Tuesday, sunny. Highs in the lower 90s. South winds 5 to 10 miles an hour. Tuesday night, clear. Lows in the upper 60s. Wednesday, sunny, hot with highs in the mid-90s. Wednesday night, mostly clear. Lows in the lower 70s. Thursday, sunny, hot with highs in the mid-90s. Thursday night, mostly clear. Lows in the mid-70s. Friday, sunny, hot with highs in the upper 90s. Friday night, clear in the evening, then becoming partly cloudy. Lows in the mid-70s. Heat index values in the upper 90s early in the evening. Saturday, sunny, hot with highs in the mid-90s. At 5 a.m., in Sioux City, the temperature was 68 and the dew point 67. The relative humidity was 96%. Wind was east at 7 miles an hour. The pressure was 30.16 inches and rising. Elsewhere in northwest Iowa, Morris was partly cloudy, and 68. Sheldon was partly cloudy, and 66. Cherokee was clear and 66. Spencer was clear and 66. Storm Lake was clear and 68. Other conditions across the northern plains, farther east in Iowa, it was clear. It was 68 at Des Moines, 65 at Cedar Rapids, and 61 at Waterloo. In eastern Nebraska, it was clear. It was 72 at Lincoln, 71 at Omaha, and 65 at North Fork. In eastern South Dakota, it was clear, and temperatures were between 68 and 71 degrees. And in southern Minnesota, it was clear. It was 69 at Worthington, 73 at Marshall, 69 at Mankato, 76 at Minneapolis, and 65 at Rochester. Once again, at 5 a.m. Sioux City had a temperature of 68. The Sioux City, Iowa climate summary for yesterday, July 11, 2026. Yesterday's high temperature was 88 degrees. The normal high is 85. Yesterday's low temperature was 63 degrees. The normal low is 64. No precipitation fell yesterday, which leaves the monthly total at 1.88 inches. This is 0.59 inches above the normal amount of 1.29 inches for July. The total precipitation for the year still stands at 12.18 inches, which is 3.79 inches below normal. There were no heating degree days yesterday, which is normal. The yearly total since July 1st is zero, which is normal. There were 11 cooling degree days yesterday, which is one above normal. The yearly total since January 1st is 491, which is 131 above normal. The normal high temperature for today is 85 degrees, and the normal low is 64. The record high for today is 108, which occurred in 1995, and the record low is 51, which occurred in 1975. Sunrise today is at 6 a.m. and sunset is at 9:02 p.m. The current time is 5:14 a.m. Central Daylight Time. Operating on a frequency of 162.475 megahertz, this is NOAA Weather Radio Station WXL62, broadcasting from a transmitter near Lawton, Iowa. Our program originates from the National Weather Service in Sioux Falls and serves Sioux City and the surrounding Siouxland area. This hazardous weather outlook is for northwest Iowa, west central Iowa, southwest Minnesota, northeast Nebraska, central South Dakota, east central South Dakota, south central South Dakota, and southeast South Dakota. For today and tonight, patchy river valley fog is possible through mid-Sunday morning, which could lead to isolated and brief visibility below 2 miles. Hot and sunny conditions today with heat indices in the 90s to near 100.

Monday through Saturday, heat wave continues into late week with high temperatures in the 90s to near 100 degrees. Prepare to alter outdoor plans to reduce your risk of heat illness and impacts. Spotter activation is not expected at this time. Your National Weather Service forecast for Siouxland. Today, sunny. Highs in the upper 80s. South winds 5 to 10 miles an hour. Tonight, clear with lows in the mid-60s. South winds around 5 miles an hour. Monday, sunny with highs around 90. South winds 5 to 10 miles an hour. Monday night, clear with lows in the mid-60s. South winds 5 to 10 miles an hour. Tuesday, sunny. Highs in the lower 90s. South winds 5 to 10 miles an hour. Tuesday night, clear. Lows in the upper 60s. Wednesday, sunny, hot with highs in the mid-90s. Wednesday night, mostly clear. Lows in the lower 70s. Thursday, sunny, hot with highs in the mid-90s. Thursday night, mostly clear. Lows in the mid-70s. Friday, sunny, hot with highs in the upper 90s. Friday night, clear in the evening, then becoming partly cloudy. Lows in the mid-70s. Heat index values in the upper 90s early in the evening. Saturday, sunny, hot with highs in the mid-90s. At 5 a.m., in Sioux City, the temperature was 68, and the dew point 67. The relative humidity was 96%. Wind was east at 7 miles an hour. The pressure was 30.16 inches and rising. Elsewhere in northwest Iowa, Morris was partly cloudy, and 68. Sheldon was partly cloudy, and 66. Cherokee was clear and 66. Spencer was clear and 66. Storm Lake was clear and 68. Other conditions across the northern plains, farther east in Iowa, it was clear. It was 68 at Des Moines, 65 at Cedar Rapids, and 61 at Waterloo. In eastern Nebraska it was clear. It was 72 at Lincoln, 71 at Omaha, and 65 at Norfolk. In eastern South Dakota, it was clear, and temperatures were between 68 and 71 degrees. And in southern Minnesota, it was clear. It was 69 at Worthington, 73 at Marshall, 69 at Mankato, 76 at Minneapolis, and 65 at Rochester. Once again, at 5 a.m. Sioux City had a temperature of 68. The Sioux City, Iowa climate summary for yesterday, July 11, 2026. Yesterday's high temperature was 88 degrees. The normal high is 85. Yesterday's low temperature was 63 degrees. The normal low is 64. No precipitation fell yesterday, which leaves the monthly total at 1.88 inches. This is 0.59 inches above the normal amount of 1.29 inches for July. The total precipitation for the year still stands at 12.18 inches, which is 3.79 inches below normal. There were no heating degree days yesterday, which is normal. The yearly total since July 1st is zero, which is normal. There were 11 cooling degree days yesterday, which is one above normal. The yearly total since January 1st is 491, which is 131 above normal. The normal high temperature for today is 85 degrees, and the normal low is 64. The record high for today is 108, which occurred in 1995, and the record low is 51, which occurred in 1975. Sunrise today is at 6 a.m. and sunset is at 9:02 p.m. The current time is 5:19 a.m. Central Daylight Time. Operating on a frequency of 162.475 MHz, this is NOAA Weather Radio Station WXL62, broadcasting from a transmitter near Lawton, Iowa. Our program originates from the National Weather Service in Sioux Falls and serves Sioux City and the surrounding Siouxland area. This hazardous weather outlook is for northwest Iowa, west central Iowa, southwest Minnesota, northeast Nebraska, central South Dakota, east central South Dakota, south central South Dakota, and southeast South Dakota. For today and tonight, patchy river valley fog is possible through mid-Sunday morning, which could lead to isolated and brief visibility.

below 2 miles. Hot and sunny conditions today with heat indices in the 90s to near 100. For Monday through Saturday, heat wave continues into late week with high temperatures in the 90s to near 100 degrees. Prepare to alter outdoor plans to reduce your risk of heat illness and impacts. Spotter activation is not expected at this time. Your National Weather Service forecast for Siouxland. Today, sunny. Highs in the upper 80s. South winds 5 to 10 miles an hour. Tonight, clear with lows in the mid-60s. South winds around 5 miles an hour. Monday, sunny with highs around 90. South winds 5 to 10 miles an hour. Monday night, clear with lows in the mid-60s. South winds 5 to 10 miles an hour. Tuesday, sunny. Highs in the lower 90s. South winds 5 to 10 miles an hour. Tuesday night, clear. Lows in the upper 60s. Wednesday, sunny, hot with highs in the mid-90s. Wednesday night, mostly clear. Lows in the lower 70s. Thursday, sunny, hot with highs in the mid-90s. Thursday night, mostly clear. Lows in the mid-70s. Friday, sunny, hot with highs in the upper 90s. Friday night, clear in the evening, then becoming partly cloudy. Lows in the mid-70s. Heat index values in the upper 90s early in the evening. Saturday, sunny, hot with highs in the mid-90s. At 5 a.m., in Sioux City, the temperature was 68 and the dew point 67. The relative humidity was 96%. Wind was east at 7 miles an hour. The pressure was 30.16 inches and rising. Elsewhere in northwest Iowa, Morris was partly cloudy and 68. Sheldon was partly cloudy and 66. Cherokee was clear and 66. Spencer was clear and 66. Storm Lake was clear and 68. Other conditions across the northern plains, farther east in Iowa, it was clear. It was 68 at Des Moines, 65 at Cedar Rapids, and 61 at Waterloo. In eastern Nebraska, it was clear. It was 72 at Lincoln, 71 at Omaha, and 65 at Norfolk. In eastern South Dakota, it was clear, and temperatures were between 68 and 71 degrees. And in southern Minnesota, it was clear. It was 69 at Worthington, 73 at Marshall, 69 at Mankato, 76 at Minneapolis, and 65 at Rochester. Once again, at 5 a.m. Sioux City had a temperature of 68. The Sioux City, Iowa climate summary for yesterday, July 11, 2026. Yesterday's high temperature was 88 degrees. The normal high is 85. Yesterday's low temperature was 63 degrees. The normal low is 64. No precipitation fell yesterday, which leaves the monthly total at 1.88 inches. This is 0.59 inches above the normal amount of 1.29 inches for July. The total precipitation for the year still stands at 12.18 inches, which is 3.79 inches below normal. There were no heating degree days yesterday, which is normal. The yearly total since July 1st is zero, which is normal. There were 11 cooling degree days yesterday, which is one above normal. The yearly total since January 1st is 491, which is 131 above normal. The normal high temperature for today is 85 degrees, and the normal low is 64. The record high for today is 108, which occurred in 1995, and the record low is 51, which occurred in 1975. Sunrise today is at 6 a.m. and sunset is at 9:02 p.m. The current time is 5:24 a.m. Central Daylight Time. Operating on a frequency of 162.475 megahertz, this is NOAA Weather Radio Station WXL62, broadcasting from a transmitter near Lawton, Iowa. Our program originates from the National Weather Service in Sioux Falls and serves Sioux City and the surrounding Siouxland area. This hazardous weather outlook is for northwest Iowa, west central Iowa, southwest Minnesota, northeast Nebraska, central South Dakota, east central South Dakota, south central South Dakota, and southeast South Dakota.
today and tonight. Patchy River Valley fog is possible through mid-Sunday morning, which could lead to isolated and brief visibility below 2 miles. Hot and sunny conditions today with heat indices in the 90s to near 100. For Monday through Saturday, heat wave continues into late week with high temperatures in the 90s to near 100 degrees. Prepare to alter outdoor plans to reduce your risk of heat illness and impacts. Spotter activation is not expected at this time. Your National Weather Service forecast for Siouxland. Today, sunny. Highs in the upper 80s. South winds 5 to 10 miles an hour. Tonight, clear with lows in the mid-60s. South winds around 5 miles an hour. Monday, sunny with highs around 90. South winds 5 to 10 miles an hour. Monday night, clear with lows in the mid-60s. South winds 5 to 10 miles an hour. Tuesday, sunny. Highs in the lower 90s. South winds 5 to 10 miles an hour. Tuesday night, clear. Lows in the upper 60s. Wednesday, sunny, hot with highs in the mid-90s. Wednesday night, mostly clear. Lows in the lower 70s. Thursday, sunny, hot with highs in the mid-90s. Thursday night, mostly clear. Lows in the mid-70s. Friday, sunny, hot with highs in the upper 90s. Friday night, clear in the evening, then becoming partly cloudy. Lows in the mid-70s. Heat index values in the upper 90s early in the evening. Saturday, sunny, hot with highs in the mid-90s. At 5 a.m., in Sioux City, the temperature was 68 and the dew point 67. The relative humidity was 96%. Wind was east at 7 miles an hour. The pressure was 30.16 inches and rising. Elsewhere in northwest Iowa, Morris was partly cloudy and 68. Sheldon was partly cloudy and 66. Cherokee was clear and 66. Spencer was clear and 66. Storm Lake was clear and 68. Other conditions across the northern plains, farther east in Iowa, it was clear. It was 68 at Des Moines, 65 at Cedar Rapids, and 61 at Waterloo. In eastern Nebraska, it was clear. It was 72 at Lincoln, 71 at Omaha, and 65 at North Fork. In eastern South Dakota, it was clear, and temperatures were between 68 and 71 degrees. And in southern Minnesota, it was clear. It was 69 at Worthington, 73 at Marshall, 69 at Mankato, 76 at Minneapolis, and 65 at Rochester. Once again, at 5 a.m., Sioux City had a temperature of 68. The Sioux City, Iowa climate summary for yesterday, July 11, 2026. Yesterday's high temperature was 88 degrees. The normal high is 85. Yesterday's low temperature was 63 degrees. The normal low is 64. No precipitation fell yesterday, which leaves the monthly total at 1.88 inches. This is 0.59 inches above the normal amount of 1.29 inches for July. The total precipitation for the year still stands at 12.18 inches, which is 3.79 inches below normal. There were no heating degree days yesterday, which is normal. The yearly total since July 1st is zero, which is normal. There were 11 cooling degree days yesterday, which is one above normal. The yearly total since January 1st is 491, which is 131 above normal. The normal high temperature for today is 85 degrees, and the normal low is 64. The record high for today is 108, which occurred in 1995, and the record low is 51, which occurred in 1975. Sunrise today is at 6 a.m., and sunset is at 9:02 p.m. The current time is 5:29 a.m. Central Daylight Time. Operating on a frequency of 162.475 MHz, this is NOAA Weather Radio Station WXL62, broadcasting from a transmitter near Lawton, Iowa. Our program originates from the National Weather Service in Sioux Falls and serves Sioux City and the surrounding Siouxland area. This hazardous weather outlook is for northwest Iowa, west central Iowa, southwest Minnesota, northeast Nebraska,

Central South Dakota, East Central South Dakota, South Central South Dakota, and Southeast South Dakota. For today and tonight, patchy River Valley fog is possible through mid-Sunday morning, which could lead to isolated and brief visibility below 2 miles. Hot and sunny conditions today with heat indices in the 90s to near 100. For Monday through Saturday, heat wave continues into late week with high temperatures in the 90s to near 100 degrees. Prepare to alter outdoor plans to reduce your risk of heat illness and impacts. Spotter activation is not expected at this time. Your National Weather Service forecast for Siouxland. Today, sunny. Highs in the upper 80s. South winds 5 to 10 miles an hour. Tonight, clear with lows in the mid-60s. South winds around 5 miles an hour. Monday, sunny with highs around 90. South winds 5 to 10 miles an hour. Monday night, clear with lows in the mid-60s. South winds 5 to 10 miles an hour. Tuesday, sunny. Highs in the lower 90s. South winds 5 to 10 miles an hour. Tuesday night, clear. Lows in the upper 60s. Wednesday, sunny, hot with highs in the mid-90s. Wednesday night, mostly clear. Lows in the lower 70s. Thursday, sunny, hot with highs in the mid-90s. Thursday night, mostly clear. Lows in the mid-70s. Friday, sunny, hot with highs in the upper 90s. Friday night, clear in the evening, then becoming partly cloudy. Lows in the mid-70s. Heat index values in the upper 90s early in the evening. Saturday, sunny, hot with highs in the mid-90s. At 5 a.m., in Sioux City, the temperature was 68 and the dew point 67. The relative humidity was 96%. Wind was east at 7 miles an hour. The pressure was 30.16 inches and rising. Elsewhere in northwest Iowa, Morris was partly cloudy and 68. Sheldon was partly cloudy and 66. Cherokee was clear and 66. Spencer was clear and 66. Storm Lake was clear and 68. Other conditions across the northern plains, farther east in Iowa, it was clear. It was 68 at Des Moines, 65 at Cedar Rapids, and 61 at Waterloo. In eastern Nebraska, it was clear. It was 72 at Lincoln, 71 at Omaha, and 65 at North Fork. In eastern South Dakota, it was clear, and temperatures 81 at Waterloo. In eastern Nebraska, it was clear. It was 72 at Lincoln, 71 at Omaha, and 65 at North Fork. In eastern South Dakota, it was clear, and temperatures were between 68 and 71 degrees. And in southern Minnesota, it was clear. It was 69 at Worthington, 73 at Marshall, 69 at Mankato, 76 at Minneapolis, and 65 at Rochester. Once again, at 5 a.m. Sioux City had a temperature of 68. The Sioux City, Iowa climate summary for yesterday, July 11, 2026. Yesterday's high temperature was 88 degrees. The normal high is 85. Yesterday's low temperature was 63 degrees. The normal low is 64. No precipitation fell yesterday, which leaves the monthly total at 1.88 inches. This is 0.59 inches above the normal amount of 1.29 inches for July. The total precipitation for the year still stands at 12.18 inches, which is 3.79 inches below normal. There were no heating degree days yesterday, which is normal. The yearly total since July 1st is zero, which is normal. There were 11 cooling degree days yesterday, which is one above normal. The yearly total since January 1st is 491, which is 131 above normal. The normal high temperature for today is 85 degrees, and the normal low is 64. The record high for today is 108, which occurred in 1995, and the record low is 51, which occurred in 1975. Sunrise today is at 6 a.m. and sunset is at 9:02 p.m. The current time is 5:34 a.m. Central Daylight Time. 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

Station WXL62, broadcasting from a transmitter near Lawton, Iowa. Our program originates from the National Weather Service in Sioux Falls and serves Sioux City and the surrounding Siouxland area. This hazardous weather outlook is for northwest Iowa, west central Iowa, southwest Minnesota, northeast Nebraska, central South Dakota, east central South Dakota, south central South Dakota, and southeast South Dakota. For today and tonight, patchy river valley fog is possible through mid-Sunday morning, which could lead to isolated and brief visibility below 2 miles. Hot and sunny conditions today with heat indices in the 90s to near 100. For Monday through Saturday, heat wave continues into late week with high temperatures in the 90s to near 100 degrees. Prepare to alter outdoor plans to reduce your risk of heat illness and impacts. Spotter activation is not expected at this time. Your National Weather Service forecast for Siouxland. Today, sunny. Highs in the upper 80s. South winds 5 to 10 miles an hour. Tonight, clear with lows in the mid-60s. South winds around 5 miles an hour. Monday, sunny with highs around 90. South winds 5 to 10 miles an hour. Monday night, clear with lows in the mid-60s. South winds 5 to 10 miles an hour. Tuesday, sunny. Highs in the lower 90s. South winds 5 to 10 miles an hour. Tuesday night, clear. Lows in the upper 60s. Wednesday, sunny, hot with highs in the mid-90s. Wednesday night, mostly clear. Lows in the lower 70s. Thursday, sunny, hot with highs in the mid-90s. Thursday night, mostly clear. Lows in the mid-70s. Friday, sunny, hot with highs in the upper 90s. Friday night, clear in the evening, then becoming partly cloudy. Lows in the mid-70s. Heat index values in the upper 90s early in the evening. Saturday, sunny, hot with highs in the mid-90s. At 5 a.m., in Sioux City, the temperature was 68, and the dew point 67. The relative humidity was 96%. Wind was east at 7 miles an hour. The pressure was 30.16 inches and rising. Elsewhere in northwest Iowa, Morris was partly cloudy, and 68. Sheldon was partly cloudy, and 66. Cherokee was clear and 66. Spencer was clear and 66. Storm Lake was clear and 68. Other conditions across the northern plains, farther east in Iowa, it was clear. It was 68 at Des Moines, 65 at Cedar Rapids, and 61 at Waterloo. In eastern Nebraska it was clear. It was 72 at Lincoln, 71 at Omaha, and 65 at North Fork. In eastern South Dakota, it was clear, and temperatures were between 68 and 71 degrees. And in southern Minnesota, it was clear. It was 69 at Worthington, 73 at Marshall, 69 at Mankato, 76 at Minneapolis, and 65 at Rochester. Once again, at 5 a.m. Sioux City had a temperature of 68. The Sioux City, Iowa climate summary for yesterday, July 11, 2026. Yesterday's high temperature was 88 degrees. The normal high is 85. Yesterday's low temperature was 63 degrees. The normal low is 64. No precipitation fell yesterday, which leaves the monthly total at 1.88 inches. This is 0.59 inches above the normal amount of 1.29 inches for July. The total precipitation for the year still stands at 12.18 inches, which is 3.79 inches below normal. There were no heating degree days yesterday, which is normal. The yearly total since July 1st is zero, which is normal. There were 11 cooling degree days yesterday, which is one above normal. The yearly total since January 1st is 491, which is 131 above normal. The normal high temperature for today is 85 degrees, and the normal low is 64. The record high for today is 108, which occurred in 1995, and the record low is 51, which occurred in 1975. Sunrise today is at 6 a.m. and sunset is at 9:02 p.m. The current time is 5:40 a.m. Central Daylight Time.
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Our program originates from the National Weather Service in Sioux Falls and serves Sioux City and the surrounding Siouxland area. This hazardous weather outlook is for northwest Iowa, west central Iowa, southwest Minnesota, northeast Nebraska, central South Dakota, east central South Dakota, south central South Dakota, and southeast South Dakota. For today and tonight, patchy river valley fog is possible through mid-Sunday morning, which could lead to isolated and brief visibility below 2 miles. Hot and sunny conditions today with heat indices in the 90s to near 100. For Monday through Saturday, heat wave continues into late week with high temperatures in the 90s to near 100 degrees. Prepare to alter outdoor plans to reduce your risk of heat illness and impacts. Spotter activation is not expected at this time. Your National Weather Service forecast for Siouxland. Today, sunny. Highs in the upper 80s. South winds 5 to 10 miles an hour. Tonight, clear with lows in the mid-60s. South winds around 5 miles an hour. Monday, sunny with highs around 90. South winds 5 to 10 miles an hour. Monday night, clear with lows in the mid-60s. South winds 5 to 10 miles an hour. Tuesday, sunny. Highs in the lower 90s. South winds 5 to 10 miles an hour. Tuesday night, clear. Lows in the upper 60s. Wednesday, sunny, hot with highs in the mid-90s. Wednesday night, mostly clear. Lows in the lower 70s. Thursday, sunny, hot with highs in the mid-90s. Thursday night, mostly clear. Lows in the mid-70s. Friday, sunny, hot with highs in the upper 90s. Friday night, clear in the evening, then becoming partly cloudy. Lows in the mid-70s. Heat index values in the upper 90s early in the evening. Saturday, sunny, hot with highs in the mid-90s. At 5 a.m., in Sioux City, the temperature was 68 and the dew point 67. The relative humidity was 96%. Wind was east at 7 miles an hour. The pressure was 30.16 inches and rising. Elsewhere in northwest Iowa, Morris was partly cloudy, and 68. Sheldon was partly cloudy, and 66. Cherokee was clear and 66. Spencer was clear and 66. Storm Lake was clear and 68. Other conditions across the northern plains, farther east in Iowa, it was clear. It was 68 at Des Moines, 65 at Cedar Rapids, and 61 at Waterloo. In eastern Nebraska, it was clear. It was 72 at Lincoln, 71 at Omaha, and 65 at Norfolk. In eastern South Dakota, it was clear, and temperatures were between 68 and 71 degrees. And in southern Minnesota, it was clear. It was 69 at Worthington, 73 at Marshall, 69 at Mankato, 76 at Minneapolis, and 65 at Rochester. Once again, at 5 a.m. Sioux City had a temperature of 68. The Sioux City, Iowa climate summary for yesterday, July 11, 2026. Yesterday's high temperature was 88 degrees. The normal high was 85. Yesterday's low temperature was 63 degrees. The normal low is 64. No precipitation fell yesterday, which leaves the monthly total at 1.88 inches. This is 0.59 inches above the normal amount of 1.29 inches for July. The total precipitation for the year still stands at 12.18 inches, which is 3.79 inches below normal. There were no heating degree days yesterday, which is normal. The yearly total since July 1st is zero, which is normal. There were 11 cooling degree days yesterday, which is one above normal. The yearly total since January 1st is 491, which is 131 above normal. The normal high temperature for today is 85 degrees, and the normal low is 64. The record high for today is 108, which occurred in 1995, and the record low is 51, which occurred in 1975. Sunrise today is at 6 a.m. and sunset.

is at 9:02 p.m. The current time is 5:45 a.m. Central Daylight Time. Operating on a frequency of 162.475 megahertz, this is NOAA Weather Radio Station WXL62, broadcasting from a transmitter near Lawton, Iowa. Our program originates from the National Weather Service in Sioux Falls and serves Sioux City and the surrounding Siouxland area. This hazardous weather outlook is for northwest Iowa, west central Iowa, southwest Minnesota, northeast Nebraska, central South Dakota, east central South Dakota, south central South Dakota, and southeast South Dakota. For today and tonight, patchy river valley fog is possible through mid-Sunday morning, which could lead to isolated and brief visibility below 2 miles. Hot and sunny conditions today with heat indices in the 90s to near 100. For Monday through Saturday, heat wave continues into late week with high temperatures in the 90s to near 100 degrees. Prepare to alter outdoor plans to reduce your risk of heat illness and impacts. Spotter activation is not expected at this time. Your National Weather Service forecast for Siouxland. Today, sunny. Highs in the upper 80s. South winds 5 to 10 miles an hour. Tonight, clear with lows in the mid-60s. South winds around 5 miles an hour. Monday, sunny with highs around 90. South winds 5 to 10 miles an hour. Monday night, clear with lows in the mid-60s. South winds 5 to 10 miles an hour. Tuesday, sunny. Highs in the lower 90s. South winds 5 to 10 miles an hour. Tuesday night, clear. Lows in the upper 60s. Wednesday, sunny, hot with highs in the mid-90s. Wednesday night, mostly clear. Lows in the lower 70s. Thursday, sunny, hot with highs in the mid-90s. Thursday night, mostly clear. Lows in the mid-70s. Friday, sunny, hot with highs in the upper 90s. Friday night, clear in the evening, then becoming partly cloudy. Lows in the mid-70s. Heat index values in the upper 90s early in the evening. Saturday, sunny, hot with highs in the mid-90s. At 5 a.m., in Sioux City, the temperature was 68 and the dew point 67. The relative humidity was 96%. Wind was east at 7 miles an hour. The pressure was 30.16 inches and rising. Elsewhere in northwest Iowa, Morris was partly cloudy and 68. Sheldon was partly cloudy and 66. Cherokee was clear and 66. Spencer was clear and 66. Storm Lake was clear and 68. Other conditions across the northern plains, farther east in Iowa, it was clear. It was 68 at Des Moines, 65 at Cedar Rapids, and 61 at Waterloo. In eastern Nebraska, it was clear. It was 72 at Lincoln, 71 at Omaha, and 65 at North Fork. In eastern South Dakota, it was clear, and temperatures were between 68 and 71 degrees. And in southern Minnesota, it was clear. It was 69 at Worthington, 73 at Marshall, 69 at Mankato, 76 at Minneapolis, and 65 at Rochester. Once again, at 5 a.m. Sioux City had a temperature of 68. The Sioux City, Iowa climate summary for yesterday, July 11, 2026. Yesterday's high temperature was 88 degrees. The normal high is 85. Yesterday's low temperature was 63 degrees. The normal low is 64. No precipitation fell yesterday, which leaves the monthly total at 1.88 inches. This is 0.59 inches above the normal amount of 1.29 inches for July. The total precipitation for the year still stands at 12.18 inches, which is 3.79 inches below normal. There were no heating degree days yesterday, which is normal. The yearly total since July 1st is zero, which is normal. There were 11 cooling degree days yesterday, which is one above normal. The yearly total since January 1st is 491, which is 131 above normal. The normal high temperature for today is 85 degrees, and the normal low is 64. The record high for today is 108, which occurred in 1995.

and the record low is 51, which occurred in 1975. Sunrise today is at 6 a.m. and sunset is at 9:02 p.m. The current time is 5:50 a.m. Central Daylight Time. Operating on a frequency of 162.475 MHz, this is NOAA Weather Radio Station WXL62, broadcasting from a transmitter near Lawton, Iowa. Our program originates from the National Weather Service in Sioux Falls and serves Sioux City and the surrounding Siouxland area. This hazardous weather outlook is for northwest Iowa, west central Iowa, southwest Minnesota, northeast Nebraska, central South Dakota, east central South Dakota, south central South Dakota, and southeast South Dakota. For today and tonight, patchy river valley fog is possible through mid-Sunday morning, which could lead to isolated and brief visibility below 2 miles. Hot and sunny conditions today with heat indices in the 90s to near 100. For Monday through Saturday, heat wave continues into late week with high temperatures in the 90s to near 100 degrees. Prepare to alter outdoor plans to reduce your risk of heat illness and impacts. Spotter activation is not expected at this time. Your National Weather Service forecast for Siouxland. Today, sunny. Highs in the upper 80s. South winds 5 to 10 miles an hour. Tonight, clear with lows in the mid-60s. South winds around 5 miles an hour. Monday, sunny with highs around 90. South winds 5 to 10 miles an hour. Monday night, clear with lows in the mid-60s. South winds 5 to 10 miles an hour. Tuesday, sunny. Highs in the lower 90s. South winds 5 to 10 miles an hour. Tuesday night, clear. Lows in the upper 60s. Wednesday, sunny, hot with highs in the mid-90s. Wednesday night, mostly clear. Lows in the lower 70s. Thursday, sunny, hot with highs in the mid-90s. Thursday night, mostly clear. Lows in the mid-70s. Friday, sunny, hot with highs in the upper 90s. Friday night, clear in the evening, then becoming partly cloudy. Lows in the mid-70s. Heat index values in the upper 90s early in the evening. Saturday, sunny, hot with highs in the mid-90s. At 5 a.m., in Sioux City, the temperature was 68, and the dew point 67. The relative humidity was 96%. Wind was east at 7 miles an hour. The pressure was 30.16 inches and rising. Elsewhere in northwest Iowa, Morris was partly cloudy, and 68. Sheldon was partly cloudy, and 66. Cherokee was clear and 66. Spencer was clear and 66. Storm Lake was clear and 68. Other conditions across the northern plains, farther east in Iowa, it was clear. It was 68 at Des Moines, 65 at Cedar Rapids, and 61 at Waterloo. In eastern Nebraska, it was clear. It was 72 at Lincoln, 71 at Omaha, and 65 at North Fork. In eastern South Dakota, it was clear, and temperatures were between 68 and 71 degrees. And in southern Minnesota, it was clear. It was 69 at Worthington, 73 at Marshall, 69 at Mankato, 76 at Minneapolis, and 65 at Rochester. Once again, at 5 a.m. Sioux City had a temperature of 68. The Sioux City, Iowa climate summary for yesterday, July 11, 2026. Yesterday's high temperature was 88 degrees. The normal high is 85. Yesterday's low temperature was 63 degrees. The normal low is 64. No precipitation fell yesterday, which leaves the monthly total at 1.88 inches. This is 0.59 inches above the normal amount of 1.29 inches for July. The total precipitation for the year still stands at 12.18 inches, which is 3.79 inches below normal. There were no heating degree days yesterday, which is normal. The yearly total since July 1st is zero, which is normal. There were 11 cooling degree days yesterday, which is one above normal. The yearly total since January 1st is 491, which is 131 above normal. The normal high temperature for today is 85 degrees.
and the normal low is 64. The record high for today is 108, which occurred in 1995, and the record low is 51, which occurred in 1975. Sunrise today is at 6 a.m. and sunset is at 9:02 p.m. The current time is 5:55 a.m. Central Daylight Time. Operating on a frequency of 162.475 MHz, this is NOAA Weather Radio Station WXL62, broadcasting from a transmitter near Lawton, Iowa. Our program originates from the National Weather Service in Sioux Falls and serves Sioux City and the surrounding Siouxland area. This hazardous weather outlook is for northwest Iowa, west central Iowa, southwest Minnesota, northeast Nebraska, central South Dakota, east central South Dakota, south central South Dakota, and southeast South Dakota. For today and tonight, patchy river valley fog is possible through mid-Sunday morning, which could lead to isolated and brief visibility below 2 miles. Hot and sunny conditions today with heat indices in the 90s to near 100. For Monday through Saturday, heat wave continues into late week with high temperatures in the 90s to near 100 degrees. Prepare to alter outdoor plans to reduce your risk of heat illness and impacts. Spotter activation is not expected at this time. Your National Weather Service forecast for Siouxland. Today, sunny. Highs in the upper 80s. South winds 5 to 10 miles an hour. Tonight, clear with lows in the mid-60s. South winds around 5 miles an hour. Monday, sunny with highs around 90. South winds 5 to 10 miles an hour. Monday night, clear with lows in the mid-60s. South winds 5 to 10 miles an hour. Tuesday, sunny. Highs in the lower 90s. South winds 5 to 10 miles an hour. Tuesday night, clear. Lows in the upper 60s. Wednesday, sunny, hot with highs in the mid-90s. Wednesday night, mostly clear. Lows in the lower 70s. Thursday, sunny, hot with highs in the mid-90s. Thursday night, mostly clear. Lows in the mid-70s. Friday, sunny, hot with highs in the upper 90s. Friday night, clear in the evening, then becoming partly cloudy. Lows in the mid-70s. Heat index values in the upper 90s early in the evening. Saturday, sunny, hot with highs in the mid-90s. At 5 a.m., in Sioux City, the temperature was 68 and the dew point 67. The relative humidity was 96%. Wind was east at 7 miles an hour. The pressure was 30.16 inches and rising. Elsewhere in northwest Iowa, Morris was partly cloudy, and 68. Sheldon was partly cloudy, and 66. Cherokee was clear and 66. Spencer was clear and 66. Storm Lake was clear and 68. Other conditions across the northern plains, farther east in Iowa, it was clear. It was 68 at Des Moines, 65 at Cedar Rapids, and 61 at Waterloo. In eastern Nebraska, it was clear. It was 72 at Lincoln, 71 at Omaha, and 65 at North Fork. In eastern South Dakota, it was clear, and temperatures were between 68 and 71 degrees. And in southern Minnesota, it was clear. It was 69 at Worthington, 73 at Marshall, 69 at Mankato, 76 at Minneapolis, and 65 at Rochester. Once again, at 5 a.m., Sioux City had a temperature of 68. The Sioux City, Iowa climate summary for yesterday, July 11, 2026. Yesterday's high temperature was 88 degrees. The normal high is 85. Yesterday's low temperature was 63 degrees. The normal low is 64. No precipitation fell yesterday, which leaves the monthly total at 1.88 inches. This is 0.59 inches above the normal amount of 1.29 inches for July. The total precipitation for the year still stands at 12.18 inches, which is 3.79 inches below normal. There were no heating degree days yesterday, which is normal. The yearly total since July 1st is zero, which is normal. There were 11 cooling degree days yesterday, which is one above normal. The yearly total since January

31st is 491, which is 131 above normal. The normal high temperature for today is 85 degrees, and the normal low is 64. The record high for today is 108, which occurred in 1995, and the record low is 51, which occurred in 1975. Sunrise today is at 6 a.m. and sunset is at 9:02 p.m. The current time is 6 a.m. Central Daylight Time. Operating on a frequency of 162.475 MHz, this is NOAA Weather Radio Station WXL62, broadcasting from a transmitter near Lawton, Iowa. Our program originates from the National Weather Service in Sioux Falls and serves Sioux City and the surrounding Siouxland area. This hazardous weather outlook is for northwest Iowa, west central Iowa, southwest Minnesota, northeast Nebraska, central South Dakota, east central South Dakota, south central South Dakota, and southeast South Dakota. For today and tonight, patchy river valley fog is possible through mid-Sunday morning, which could lead to isolated and brief visibility below 2 miles. Hot and sunny conditions today with heat indices in the 90s to near 100. For Monday through Saturday, heat wave continues into late week with high temperatures in the 90s to near 100 degrees. Prepare to alter outdoor plans to reduce your risk of heat illness and impacts. Spotter activation is not expected at this time. Your National Weather Service forecast for Siouxland. Today, sunny. Highs in the upper 80s. South winds 5 to 10 miles an hour. Tonight, clear with lows in the mid-60s. South winds around 5 miles an hour. Monday, sunny with highs around 90. South winds 5 to 10 miles an hour. Monday night, clear with lows in the mid-60s. South winds 5 to 10 miles an hour. Tuesday, sunny. Highs in the lower 90s. South winds 5 to 10 miles an hour. Tuesday night, clear. Lows in the upper 60s. Wednesday, sunny, hot with highs in the mid-90s. Wednesday night, mostly clear. Lows in the lower 70s. Thursday, sunny, hot with highs in the mid-90s. Thursday night, mostly clear. Lows in the mid-70s. Friday, sunny, hot with highs in the upper 90s. Friday night, clear in the evening, then becoming partly cloudy. Lows in the mid-70s. Heat index values in the upper 90s early in the evening. Saturday, sunny, hot with highs in the mid-90s. At 6 a.m. in Sioux City, the temperature was 67 and the dew point 66. The relative humidity was 97%. Wind was east at 6 miles an hour. The pressure was 30.18 inches and rising. Elsewhere in northwest Iowa, Morris was clear and 68. Sheldon was clear and 66. Spencer was clear and 63. Storm Lake was clear and 64. Other conditions across the northern plains, farther east in Iowa, it was clear. It was 68 at Des Moines, 64 at Cedar Rapids, and 62 at Waterloo. In eastern Nebraska, it was clear. It was 71 at Lincoln, 71 at Omaha, and 63 at Norfolk. In eastern South Dakota, temperatures were between 67 and 71 degrees. At Yankton, fog was reported. It was clear at Mitchell and Sioux Falls. And in southern Minnesota, it was clear. It was 69 at Worthington, 72 at Marshall, 68 at Mankato, 75 at Minneapolis, and 64 at Rochester. Once again, at 6 a.m. Sioux City had a temperature of 67. The Sioux City, Iowa climate summary for yesterday, July 11, 2026. Yesterday's high temperature was 88 degrees. The normal high is 85. Yesterday's low temperature was 63 degrees. The normal low is 64. No precipitation fell yesterday, which leaves the monthly total at 1.88 inches. This is 0.59 inches above the normal amount of 1.29 inches for July. The total precipitation for the year still stands at 12.18 inches, which is 3.79 inches below normal. There were no heating degree days yesterday, which is normal. The yearly total since July 1st is zero, which is normal.

Our program originates from the National Weather Service in Sioux Falls and serves Sioux City and the surrounding Siouxland area. This hazardous weather outlook is for northwest Iowa, west central Iowa, southwest Minnesota, northeast Nebraska, central South Dakota, east central South Dakota, south central South Dakota, and southeast South Dakota. For today and tonight, patchy river valley fog is possible through mid-Sunday morning, which could lead to isolated and brief visibility below 2 miles. Hot and sunny conditions today with heat indices in the 90s to near 100. For Monday through Saturday, heat wave continues into late week with high temperatures in the 90s to near 100 degrees. Prepare to alter outdoor plans to reduce your risk of heat illness and impacts. Spotter activation is not expected at this time. Your National Weather Service forecast for Siouxland. Today, sunny. Highs in the upper 80s. South winds 5 to 10 miles an hour. Tonight, clear with lows in the mid-60s. South winds around 5 miles an hour. Monday, sunny with highs around 90. South winds 5 to 10 miles an hour. Monday night, clear with lows in the mid-60s. South winds 5 to 10 miles an hour. Tuesday, sunny. Highs in the lower 90s. South winds 5 to 10 miles an hour. Tuesday night, clear. Lows in the upper 60s. Wednesday, sunny, hot with highs in the mid-90s. Wednesday night, mostly clear. Lows in the lower 70s. Thursday, sunny, hot with highs in the mid-90s. Thursday night, mostly clear. Lows in the mid-70s. Friday, sunny, hot with highs in the upper 90s. Friday night, clear in the evening, then becoming partly cloudy. Lows in the mid-70s. Heat index values in the upper 90s early in the evening. Saturday, sunny, hot with highs in the mid-90s. At 6 a.m., in Sioux City, the temperature was 67 and the dew point 66. The relative humidity was 97%. Wind was east at 6 miles an hour. The pressure was 30.18 inches and rising. Elsewhere in northwest Iowa, Morris was clear and 68. Sheldon was clear and 66. Spencer was clear and 63. Storm Lake was clear and 64. Other conditions across the northern plains, farther east in Iowa, it was clear. It was 68 at Des Moines, 64 at Cedar Rapids, and 62 at Waterloo. In eastern Nebraska, it was clear. It was 71 at Lincoln, 71 at Omaha, and 63 at Norfolk. In eastern South Dakota, temperatures were between 67 and 71 degrees. At Yankton, fog was reported. It was clear at Mitchell and Sioux Falls. And in southern Minnesota, it was clear. It was 69 at Worthington, 72 at Marshall, 68 at Mankato, 75 at Minneapolis, and 64 at Rochester. Once again, at 6 a.m. Sioux City had a temperature of 67. The Sioux City, Iowa climate summary for yesterday, July 11, 2026. Yesterday's high temperature was 88 degrees. The normal high is 85. Yesterday's low temperature was 63 degrees. The normal low is 64. No precipitation fell yesterday, which leaves the monthly total at 1.88 inches. This is 0.59 inches above the normal amount of 1.29 inches for July. The total precipitation for the year still stands at 12.18 inches, which is 3.79 inches below normal. There were no heating degree days yesterday, which is normal. The yearly total since July 1st is zero, which is normal. There were 11 cooling degree days yesterday, which is one above normal. The yearly total since January 1st is 491, which is 131 above normal. The normal high temperature for today is 85 degrees, and the normal low is 64. The record high for today is 108, which occurred in 1995, and the record low is 51, which occurred in 1975. Sunrise today is at 6 a.m. and sunset is at 9:02 p.m. The current time is 6:10 a.m. Central Daylight Time. 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

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Our program originates from the National Weather Service in Sioux Falls and serves Sioux City and the surrounding Siouxland area. This hazardous weather outlook is for northwest Iowa, west central Iowa, southwest Minnesota, northeast Nebraska, central South Dakota, east central South Dakota, south central South Dakota, and southeast South Dakota. For today and tonight, patchy river valley fog is possible through mid-Sunday morning, which could lead to isolated and brief visibility below 2 miles. Hot and sunny conditions today with heat indices in the 90s to near 100. For Monday through Saturday, heat wave continues into late week with high temperatures in the 90s to near 100 degrees. Prepare to alter outdoor plans to reduce your risk of heat illness and impacts. Spotter activation is not expected at this time. Your National Weather Service forecast for Siouxland. Today, sunny. Highs in the upper 80s. South winds 5 to 10 miles an hour. Tonight, clear with lows in the mid-60s. South winds around 5 miles an hour. Monday, sunny with highs around 90. South winds 5 to 10 miles an hour. Monday night, clear with lows in the mid-60s. South winds 5 to 10 miles an hour. Tuesday, sunny. Highs in the lower 90s. South winds 5 to 10 miles an hour. Tuesday night, clear. Lows in the upper 60s. Wednesday, sunny, hot with highs in the mid-90s. Wednesday night, mostly clear. Lows in the lower 70s. Thursday, sunny, hot with highs in the mid-90s. Thursday night, mostly clear. Lows in the mid-70s. Friday, sunny, hot with highs in the upper 90s. Friday night, clear in the evening, then becoming partly cloudy. Lows in the mid-70s. Heat index values in the upper 90s early in the evening. Saturday, sunny, hot with highs in the mid-90s. At 6 a.m., in Sioux City, the temperature was 67 and the dew point 66. The relative humidity was 97%. Wind was east at 6 miles an hour. The pressure was 30.18 inches and rising. Elsewhere in northwest Iowa, Morris was clear and 68. Sheldon was clear and 66. Cherokee was clear and 64. Spencer was clear and 63. Storm Lake was clear and 64. Other conditions across the northern plains, farther east in Iowa, it was clear. It was 68 at Des Moines, 64 at Cedar Rapids, and 62 at Waterloo. In eastern Nebraska it was clear. It was 71 at Lincoln, 71 at Omaha, and 63 at Norfolk. In eastern South Dakota, temperatures were between 67 and 71 degrees. At Yankton, fog was reported. It was clear at Mitchell and Sioux Falls. And in southern Minnesota, it was clear. It was 69 at Worthington, 72 at Marshall, 68 at Mankato, 75 at Minneapolis, and 64 at Rochester. Once again, at 6 a.m. Sioux City had a temperature of 67. The Sioux City, Iowa climate summary for yesterday, July 11, 2026. Yesterday's high temperature was 88 degrees. The normal high is 85. Yesterday's low temperature was 63 degrees. The normal low is 64. No precipitation fell yesterday, which leaves the monthly total at 1.88 inches. This is 0.59 inches above the normal amount of 1.29 inches for July. The total precipitation for the year still stands at 12.18 inches, which is 3.79 inches below normal. There were no heating degree days yesterday, which is normal. The yearly total since July 1st is zero, which is normal. There were 11 cooling degree days yesterday, which is one above normal. The yearly total since January 1st is 491, which is 131 above normal. The normal high temperature for today is 85 degrees, and the normal low is 64. The record high for today is 108, which occurred in 1995, and the record low is 51, which occurred in 1975. Sunrise today is at 6 a.m. and sunset is at 9:02 p.m.

The current time is 6:15 a.m. Central Daylight Time. Operating on a frequency of 162.475 megahertz, this is NOAA Weather Radio Station WXL62, broadcasting from a transmitter near Lawton, Iowa. Our program originates from the National Weather Service in Sioux Falls and serves Sioux City and the surrounding Siouxland area. This hazardous weather outlook is for northwest Iowa, west central Iowa, southwest Minnesota, northeast Nebraska, central South Dakota, east central South Dakota, south central South Dakota, and southeast South Dakota. For today and tonight, patchy river valley fog is possible through mid-Sunday morning, which could lead to isolated and brief visibility below 2 miles. Hot and sunny conditions today with heat indices in the 90s to near 100. For Monday through Saturday, heat wave continues into late week with high temperatures in the 90s to near 100 degrees. Prepare to alter outdoor plans to reduce your risk of heat illness and impacts. Spotter activation is not expected at this time. Your National Weather Service forecast for Siouxland. Today, sunny. Highs in the upper 80s. South winds 5 to 10 miles an hour. Tonight, clear with lows in the mid-60s. South winds around 5 miles an hour. Monday, sunny with highs around 90. South winds 5 to 10 miles an hour. Monday night, clear with lows in the mid-60s. South winds 5 to 10 miles an hour. Tuesday, sunny. Highs in the lower 90s. South winds 5 to 10 miles an hour. Tuesday night, clear. Lows in the upper 60s. Wednesday, sunny, hot with highs in the mid-90s. Wednesday night, mostly clear. Lows in the lower 70s. Thursday, sunny, hot with highs in the mid-90s. Thursday night, mostly clear. Lows in the mid-70s. Friday, sunny, hot with highs in the upper 90s. Friday night, clear in the evening, then becoming partly cloudy. Lows in the mid-70s. Heat index values in the upper 90s early in the evening. Saturday, sunny, hot with highs in the mid-90s. At 6 a.m. in Sioux City, the temperature was 67 and the dew point 66. The relative humidity was 97%. Wind was east at 6 miles an hour. The pressure was 30.18 inches and rising. Elsewhere in northwest Iowa, Morris was clear and 68. Sheldon was clear and 66. Cherokee was clear and 64. Spencer was clear and 63. Storm Lake was clear and 64. Other conditions across the northern plains, farther east in Iowa, it was clear. It was 68 at Des Moines, 64 at Cedar Rapids, and 62 at Waterloo. In eastern Nebraska, it was clear. It was 71 at Lincoln, 71 at Omaha, and 63 at North Fork. In eastern South Dakota, temperatures were between 67 and 71 degrees. At Yankton, fog was reported. It was clear at Mitchell and Sioux Falls. And in southern Minnesota, it was clear. It was 69 at Worthington, 72 at Marshall, 68 at Mankato, 75 at Minneapolis, and 64 at Rochester. Once again, at 6 a.m. Sioux City had a temperature of 67. The Sioux City, Iowa climate summary for yesterday, July 11, 2026. Yesterday's high temperature was 88 degrees. The normal high is 85. Yesterday's low temperature was 63 degrees. The normal low is 64. No precipitation fell yesterday, which leaves the monthly total at 1.88 inches. This is 0.59 inches above the normal amount of 1.29 inches for July. The total precipitation for the year still stands at 12.18 inches, which is 3.79 inches below normal. There were no heating degree days yesterday, which is normal. The yearly total since July 1st is zero, which is normal. There were 11 cooling degree days yesterday, which is one above normal. The yearly total since January 1st is 491, which is 131 above normal. The normal high temperature for today is 85 degrees, and the normal low is 64. The record high for today is 108, which

occurred in 1995, and the record low is 51, which occurred in 1975. Sunrise today is at 6 a.m. and sunset is at 9:02 p.m. The current time is 6:21 a.m. Central Daylight Time. Operating on a frequency of 162.475 MHz, this is NOAA Weather Radio Station WXL62, broadcasting from a transmitter near Lawton, Iowa. Our program originates from the National Weather Service in Sioux Falls and serves Sioux City and the surrounding Siouxland area. This hazardous weather outlook is for northwest Iowa, west central Iowa, southwest Minnesota, northeast Nebraska, central South Dakota, east central South Dakota, south central South Dakota, and southeast South Dakota. For today and tonight, patchy river valley fog is possible through mid-Sunday morning, which could lead to isolated and brief visibility below 2 miles. Hot and sunny conditions today with heat indices in the 90s to near 100. For Monday through Saturday, heat wave continues into late week with high temperatures in the 90s to near 100 degrees. Prepare to alter outdoor plans to reduce your risk of heat illness and impacts. Spotter activation is not expected at this time. Your National Weather Service forecast for Siouxland. Today, sunny. Highs in the upper 80s. South winds 5 to 10 miles an hour. Tonight, clear with lows in the mid-60s. South winds around 5 miles an hour. Monday, sunny with highs around 90. South winds 5 to 10 miles an hour. Monday night, clear with lows in the mid-60s. South winds 5 to 10 miles an hour. Tuesday, sunny. Highs in the lower 90s. South winds 5 to 10 miles an hour. Tuesday night, clear. Lows in the upper 60s. Wednesday, sunny, hot with highs in the mid-90s. Wednesday night, mostly clear. Lows in the lower 70s. Thursday, sunny, hot with highs in the mid-90s. Thursday night, mostly clear. Lows in the mid-70s. Friday, sunny, hot with highs in the upper 90s. Friday night, clear in the evening, then becoming partly cloudy. Lows in the mid-70s. Heat index values in the upper 90s early in the evening. Saturday, sunny, hot with highs in the mid-90s. At 6 a.m. in Sioux City, the temperature was 67 and the dew point 66. The relative humidity was 97%. Wind was east at 6 miles an hour. The pressure was 30.18 inches and rising. Elsewhere in northwest Iowa, Morris was clear and 68. Sheldon was clear and 66. Cherokee was clear and 64. Spencer was clear and 63. Storm Lake was clear and 64. Other conditions across the northern plains, farther east in Iowa, it was clear. It was 68 at Des Moines, 64 at Cedar Rapids, and 62 at Waterloo. In eastern Nebraska, it was clear. It was 71 at Lincoln, 71 at Omaha, and 63 at Norfolk. In eastern South Dakota, temperatures were between 67 and 71 degrees. At Yankton, fog was reported. It was clear at Mitchell and Sioux Falls. And in southern Minnesota, it was clear. It was 69 at Worthington, 72 at Marshall, 68 at Mankato, 75 at Minneapolis, and 64 at Rochester. Once again, at 6 a.m. Sioux City had a temperature of 67. The Sioux City, Iowa climate summary for yesterday, July 11, 2026. Yesterday's high temperature was 88 degrees. The normal high is 85. Yesterday's low temperature was 63 degrees. The normal low is 64. No precipitation fell yesterday, which leaves the monthly total at 1.88 inches. This is 0.59 inches above the normal amount of 1.29 inches for July. The total precipitation for the year still stands at 12.18 inches, which is 3.79 inches below normal. There were no heating degree days yesterday, which is normal. The yearly total since July 1st is zero, which is normal. There were 11 cooling degree days yesterday, which is one above normal. The yearly total since January 1st is 491, which is

131 above normal. The normal high temperature for today is 85 degrees, and the normal low is 64. The record high for today is 108, which occurred in 1995, and the record low is 51, which occurred in 1975. Sunrise today is at 6 a.m. and sunset is at 9:02 p.m. The current time is 6:26 a.m. Central Daylight Time. Operating on a frequency of 162.475 MHz, this is NOAA Weather Radio Station WXL62, broadcasting from a transmitter near Lawton, Iowa. Our program originates from the National Weather Service in Sioux Falls and serves Sioux City and the surrounding Siouxland area. This hazardous weather outlook is for northwest Iowa, west central Iowa, southwest Minnesota, northeast Nebraska, central South Dakota, east central South Dakota, south central South Dakota, and southeast South Dakota. For today and tonight, patchy river valley fog is possible through mid-Sunday morning, which could lead to isolated and brief visibility below 2 miles. Hot and sunny conditions today with heat indices in the 90s to near 100. For Monday through Saturday, heat wave continues into late week with high temperatures in the 90s to near 100 degrees. Prepare to alter outdoor plans to reduce your risk of heat illness and impacts. Spotter activation is not expected at this time. Your National Weather Service forecast for Siouxland. Today, sunny. Highs in the upper 80s. South winds 5 to 10 miles an hour. Tonight, clear with lows in the mid-60s. South winds around 5 miles an hour. Monday, sunny with highs around 90. South winds 5 to 10 miles an hour. Monday night, clear with lows in the mid-60s. South winds 5 to 10 miles an hour. Tuesday, sunny. Highs in the lower 90s. South winds 5 to 10 miles an hour. Tuesday night, clear. Lows in the upper 60s. Wednesday, sunny, hot with highs in the mid-90s. Wednesday night, mostly clear. Lows in the lower 70s. Thursday, sunny, hot with highs in the mid-90s. Thursday night, mostly clear. Lows in the mid-70s. Friday, sunny, hot with highs in the upper 90s. Friday night, clear in the evening, then becoming partly cloudy. Lows in the mid-70s. Heat index values in the upper 90s early in the evening. Saturday, sunny, hot with highs in the mid-90s. At 6 a.m., in Sioux City, the temperature was 67 and the dew point 66. The relative humidity was 97%. Wind was east at 6 miles an hour. The pressure was 30.18 inches and rising. Elsewhere in northwest Iowa, Morris was clear and 68. Sheldon was clear and 66. Cherokee was clear and 64. Spencer was clear and 63. Storm Lake was clear and 64. Other conditions across the northern plains, farther east in Iowa, it was clear. It was 68 at Des Moines, 64 at Cedar Rapids, and 62 at Waterloo. In eastern Nebraska, it was clear. It was 71 at Lincoln, 71 at Omaha, and 63 at Norfolk. In eastern South Dakota, temperatures were between 67 and 71 degrees. At Yankton, fog was reported. It was clear at Mitchell and Sioux Falls. And in southern Minnesota, it was clear. It was 69 at Worthington, 72 at Marshall, 68 at Mankato, 75 at Minneapolis, and 64 at Rochester. Once again, at 6 a.m. Sioux City had a temperature of 67. The Sioux City, Iowa climate summary for yesterday, July 11, 2026. Yesterday's high temperature was 88 degrees. The normal high is 85. Yesterday's low temperature was 63 degrees. The normal low is 64. No precipitation fell yesterday, which leaves the monthly total at 1.88 inches. This is 0.59 inches above the normal amount of 1.29 inches for July. The total precipitation for the year still stands at 12.18 inches, which is 3.79 inches below normal. There were no heating degree days yesterday, which is normal. The yearly total since July 1st is

is normal. There were 11 cooling degree days yesterday, which is one above normal. The yearly total since January 1st is 491, which is 131 above normal. The normal high temperature for today is 85 degrees, and the normal low is 64. The record high for today is 108, which occurred in 1995, and the record low is 51, which occurred in 1975. Sunrise today is at 6 a.m. and sunset is at 9:02 p.m. The current time is 6:31 a.m. Central Daylight Time. 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Our program originates from the National Weather Service in Sioux Falls and serves Sioux City and the surrounding Siouxland area. This hazardous weather outlook is for northwest Iowa, west central Iowa, southwest Minnesota, northeast Nebraska, central South Dakota, east central South Dakota, south central South Dakota, and southeast South Dakota. For today and tonight, patchy river valley fog is possible through mid-Sunday morning, which could lead to isolated and brief visibility below 2 miles. Hot and sunny conditions today with heat indices in the 90s to near 100. For Monday through Saturday, heat wave continues into late week with high temperatures in the 90s to near 100 degrees. Prepare to alter outdoor plans to reduce your risk of heat illness and impacts. Spotter activation is not expected at this time. Your National Weather Service forecast for Siouxland. Today, sunny. Highs in the upper 80s. South winds 5 to 10 miles an hour. Tonight, clear with lows in the mid-60s. South winds around 5 miles an hour. Monday, sunny with highs around 90. South winds 5 to 10 miles an hour. Monday night, clear with lows in the mid-60s. South winds 5 to 10 miles an hour. 5 to 10 miles an hour. Monday night, clear with lows in the mid-60s. South winds 5 to 10 miles an hour. Tuesday, sunny. Highs in the lower 90s. South winds 5 to 10 miles an hour. Tuesday night, clear. Lows in the upper 60s. Wednesday, sunny, hot with highs in the mid-90s. Wednesday night, mostly clear. Lows in the lower 70s. Thursday, sunny, hot with highs in the mid-90s. Thursday night, mostly clear. Lows in the mid-70s. Friday, sunny, hot with highs in the upper 90s. Friday night, clear in the evening, then becoming partly cloudy. Lows in the mid-70s. Heat index values in the upper 90s early in the evening. Saturday, sunny, hot with highs in the mid-90s. At 6 a.m. in Sioux City, the temperature was 67 and the dew point 66. The relative humidity was 97%. Wind was east at 6 miles an hour. The pressure was 30.18 inches and rising. Elsewhere in northwest Iowa, Moores was clear and 68. Sheldon was clear and 66. Cherokee was clear and 64. Spencer was clear and 63. Storm Lake was clear and 64. Other conditions across the northern plains, farther east in Iowa, it was clear. It was 68 at Des Moines, 64 at Cedar Rapids, and 62 at Waterloo. In eastern Nebraska, it was clear. It was 71 at Lincoln, 71 at Omaha, and 63 at Norfolk. In eastern South Dakota, temperatures were between 67 and 71 degrees. At Yankton, fog was reported. It was clear at Mitchell and Sioux Falls. And in southern Minnesota, it was clear. It was 69 at Worthington, 72 at Marshall, 68 at Mankato, 75 at Minneapolis, and 64 at Rochester. Once again, at 6 a.m. Sioux City had a temperature of 67. The Sioux City, Iowa climate summary for yesterday, July 11, 2026. Yesterday's high temperature was 88 degrees. The normal high is 85. Yesterday's low temperature was 63 degrees. The normal low is 64. No precipitation fell yesterday, which leaves the monthly total at 1.88 inches. This is 0.

1.59 inches above the normal amount of 1.29 inches for July. The total precipitation for the year still stands at 12.18 inches, which is 3.79 inches below normal. There were no heating degree days yesterday, which is normal. The yearly total since July 1st is zero, which is normal. There were 11 cooling degree days yesterday, which is one above normal. The yearly total since January 1st is 491, which is 131 above normal. The normal high temperature for today is 85 degrees, and the normal low is 64. The record high for today is 108, which occurred in 1995, and the record low is 51, which occurred in 1975. Sunrise today is at 6 a.m. and sunset is at 9:02 p.m. The current time is 6:36 a.m. Central Daylight Time. Operating on a frequency of 162.475 MHz, this is NOAA Weather Radio Station WXL62, broadcasting from a transmitter near Lawton, Iowa. Our program originates from the National Weather Service in Sioux Falls and serves Sioux City and the surrounding Siouxland area. This hazardous weather outlook is for northwest Iowa, west central Iowa, southwest Minnesota, northeast Nebraska, central South Dakota, east central South Dakota, south central South Dakota, and southeast South Dakota. For today and tonight, patchy river valley fog is possible through mid-Sunday morning, which could lead to isolated and brief visibility below 2 miles. Hot and sunny conditions today with heat indices in the 90s to near 100. For Monday through Saturday, heat wave continues into late week with high temperatures in the 90s to near 100 degrees. Prepare to alter outdoor plans to reduce your risk of heat illness and impacts. Spotter activation is not expected at this time. Your National Weather Service forecast for Siouxland. Today, sunny. Highs in the upper 80s. South winds 5 to 10 miles an hour. Tonight, clear with lows in the mid-60s. South winds around 5 miles an hour. Monday, sunny with highs around 90. South winds 5 to 10 miles an hour. Monday night, clear with lows in the mid-60s. South winds 5 to 10 miles an hour. Tuesday, sunny. Highs in the lower 90s. South winds 5 to 10 miles an hour. Tuesday night, clear. Lows in the upper 60s. Wednesday, sunny, hot with highs in the mid-90s. Wednesday night, mostly clear. Lows in the lower 70s. Thursday, sunny, hot with highs in the mid-90s. Thursday night, mostly clear. Lows in the mid-70s. Friday, sunny, hot with highs in the upper 90s. Friday night, clear in the evening, then becoming partly cloudy. Lows in the mid-70s. Heat index values in the upper 90s early in the evening. Saturday, sunny, hot with highs in the mid-90s. At 6 a.m., in Sioux City, the temperature was 67 and the dew point 66. The relative humidity was 97%. Wind was east at 6 miles an hour. The pressure was 30.18 inches and rising. Elsewhere in northwest Iowa, Morris was clear and 68. Sheldon was clear and 66. Cherokee was clear and 64. Spencer was clear and 63. Storm Lake was clear and 64. Other conditions across the northern plains, farther east in Iowa, it was clear. It was 68 at Des Moines, 64 at Cedar Rapids, and 62 at Waterloo. In eastern Nebraska, it was clear. It was 71 at Lincoln, 71 at Omaha, and 63 at Norfolk. In eastern South Dakota, temperatures were between 67 and 71 degrees. At Yankton, fog was reported. It was clear at Mitchell and Sioux Falls. And in southern Minnesota, it was clear. It was 69 at Worthington, 72 at Marshall, 68 at Mankato, 75 at Minneapolis, and 64 at Rochester. Once again, at 6 a.m. Sioux City had a temperature of 67. The Sioux City, Iowa climate summary for yesterday, July 11, 2026. Yesterday's high temperature was 88 degrees. The normal high is 85. Yesterday's low temperature was 63 degrees.
normal low is 64. No precipitation fell yesterday, which leaves the monthly total at 1.88 inches. This is 0.59 inches above the normal amount of 1.29 inches for July. The total precipitation for the year still stands at 12.18 inches, which is 3.79 inches below normal. There were no heating degree days yesterday, which is normal. The yearly total since July 1st is zero, which is normal. There were 11 cooling degree days yesterday, which is one above normal. The yearly total since January 1st is 491, which is 131 above normal. The normal high temperature for today is 85 degrees, and the normal low is 64. The record high for today is 108, which occurred in 1995, and the record low is 51, which occurred in 1975. Sunrise today is at 6 a.m. and sunset is at 9:02 p.m. The current time is 6:41 a.m. Central Daylight Time. Operating on a frequency of 162.475 MHz, this is NOAA Weather Radio Station WXL62, broadcasting from a transmitter near Lawton, Iowa. Our program originates from the National Weather Service in Sioux Falls and serves Sioux City and the surrounding Siouxland area. This hazardous weather outlook is for northwest Iowa, west central Iowa, southwest Minnesota, northeast Nebraska, central South Dakota, east central South Dakota, south central South Dakota, and southeast South Dakota. For today and tonight, patchy river valley fog is possible through mid-Sunday morning, which could lead to isolated and brief visibility below 2 miles. Hot and sunny conditions today with heat indices in the 90s to near 100. For Monday through Saturday, heat wave continues into late week with high temperatures in the 90s to near 100 degrees. Prepare to alter outdoor plans to reduce your risk of heat illness and impacts. Spotter activation is not expected at this time. Your National Weather Service forecast for Siouxland. Today, sunny. Highs in the upper 80s. South winds 5 to 10 miles an hour. Tonight, clear with lows in the mid-60s. South winds around 5 miles an hour. Monday, sunny with highs around 90. South winds 5 to 10 miles an hour. Monday night, clear with lows in the mid-60s. South winds 5 to 10 miles an hour. Tuesday, sunny. Highs in the lower 90s. South winds 5 to 10 miles an hour. Tuesday night, clear. Lows in the upper 60s. Wednesday, sunny, hot with highs in the mid-90s. Wednesday night, mostly clear. Lows in the lower 70s. Thursday, sunny, hot with highs in the mid-90s. Thursday night, mostly clear. Lows in the mid-70s. Friday, sunny, hot with highs in the upper 90s. Friday night, clear in the evening, then becoming partly cloudy. Lows in the mid-70s. Heat index values in the upper 90s early in the evening. Saturday, sunny, hot with highs in the mid-90s. At 6 a.m., in Sioux City, the temperature was 67 and the dew point 66. The relative humidity was 97%. Wind was east at 6 miles an hour. The pressure was 30.18 inches and rising. Elsewhere in northwest Iowa, Morris was clear and 68. Sheldon was clear and 66. Cherokee was clear and 64. Spencer was clear and 63. Storm Lake was clear and 64. Other conditions across the northern plains, farther east in Iowa, it was clear. It was 68 at Des Moines, 64 at Cedar Rapids, and 62 at Waterloo. In eastern Nebraska it was clear. It was 71 at Lincoln, 71 at Omaha, and 63 at Norfolk. In eastern South Dakota, temperatures were between 67 and 71 degrees. At Yankton, fog was reported. It was clear at Mitchell and Sioux Falls. And in southern Minnesota, it was clear. It was 69 at Worthington, 72 at Marshall, 68 at Mankato, 75 at Minneapolis, and 64 at Rochester. Once again, at 6 a.m. Sioux City had a temperature of 67. The Sioux City, Iowa climate summary for yesterday, July.

May 11th, 2026. Yesterday's high temperature was 88 degrees. The normal high is 85. Yesterday's low temperature was 63 degrees. The normal low is 64. No precipitation fell yesterday, which leaves the monthly total at 1.88 inches. This is 0.59 inches above the normal amount of 1.29 inches for July. The total precipitation for the year still stands at 12.18 inches, which is 3.79 inches below normal. There were no heating degree days yesterday, which is normal. The yearly total since July 1st is zero, which is normal. There were 11 cooling degree days yesterday, which is one above normal. The yearly total since January 1st is 491, which is 131 above normal. The normal high temperature for today is 85 degrees, and the normal low is 64. The record high for today is 108, which occurred in 1995, and the record low is 51, which occurred in 1975. Sunrise today is at 6 a.m. and sunset is at 9:02 p.m. The current time is 6:47 a.m. Central Daylight Time. Operating on a frequency of 162.475 MHz, this is NOAA Weather Radio Station WXL62, broadcasting from a transmitter near Lawton, Iowa. Our program originates from the National Weather Service in Sioux Falls and serves Sioux City and the surrounding Siouxland area. This hazardous weather outlook is for northwest Iowa, west central Iowa, southwest Minnesota, northeast Nebraska, central South Dakota, east central South Dakota, south central South Dakota, and southeast South Dakota. For today and tonight, patchy river valley fog is possible through mid-Sunday morning, which could lead to isolated and brief visibility below 2 miles. Hot and sunny conditions today with heat indices in the 90s to near 100. For Monday through Saturday, heat wave continues into late week with high temperatures in the 90s to near 100 degrees. Prepare to alter outdoor plans to reduce your risk of heat illness and impacts. Spotter activation is not expected at this time. Your National Weather Service forecast for Siouxland. Today, sunny. Highs in the upper 80s. South winds 5 to 10 miles an hour. Tonight, clear with lows in the mid-60s. South winds around 5 miles an hour. Monday, sunny with highs around 90. South winds 5 to 10 miles an hour. Monday night, clear with lows in the mid-60s. South winds 5 to 10 miles an hour. Tuesday, sunny. Highs in the lower 90s. South winds 5 to 10 miles an hour. Tuesday night, clear. Lows in the upper 60s. Wednesday, sunny, hot with highs in the mid-90s. Wednesday night, mostly clear. Lows in the lower 70s. Thursday, sunny, hot with highs in the mid-90s. Thursday night, mostly clear. Lows in the mid-70s. Friday, sunny, hot with highs in the upper 90s. Friday night, clear in the evening, then becoming partly cloudy. Lows in the mid-70s. Heat index values in the upper 90s early in the evening. Saturday, sunny, hot with highs in the mid-90s. At 6 a.m., in Sioux City, the temperature was 67 and the dew point 66. The relative humidity was 97%. Wind was east at 6 miles an hour. The pressure was 30.18 inches and rising. Elsewhere in northwest Iowa, Morris was clear and 68. Sheldon was clear and 66. Cherokee was clear and 64. Spencer was clear and 63. Storm Lake was clear and 64. Other conditions across the northern plains, farther east in Iowa, it was clear. It was 68 at Des Moines, 64 at Cedar Rapids, and 62 at Waterloo. In eastern Nebraska it was clear. It was 71 at Lincoln, 71 at Omaha, and 63 at Norfolk. In eastern South Dakota, temperatures were between 67 and 71 degrees. At Yankton, fog was reported. It was clear at Mitchell and Sioux Falls. And in southern Minnesota, it was clear. It was 69 at Worthington, 72 at Marshall, 68 at Mankato, 75 at Minneapolis, and 60.

4 at Rochester. Once again, at 6 a.m. Sioux City had a temperature of 67. The Sioux City, Iowa climate summary for yesterday, July 11, 2026. Yesterday's high temperature was 88 degrees. The normal high is 85. Yesterday's low temperature was 63 degrees. The normal low is 64. No precipitation fell yesterday, which leaves the monthly total at 1.88 inches. This is 0.59 inches above the normal amount of 1.29 inches for July. The total precipitation for the year still stands at 12.18 inches, which is 3.79 inches below normal. There were no heating degree days yesterday, which is normal. The yearly total since July 1st is zero, which is normal. There were 11 cooling degree days yesterday, which is one above normal. The yearly total since January 1st is 491, which is 131 above normal. The normal high temperature for today is 85 degrees, and the normal low is 64. The record high for today is 108, which occurred in 1995, and the record low is 51, which occurred in 1975. Sunrise today is at 6 a.m. and sunset is at 9:02 p.m. The current time is 6:52 a.m. Central Daylight Time. Operating on a frequency of 162.475 megahertz, this is NOAA Weather Radio Station WXL62, broadcasting from a transmitter near Lawton, Iowa. Our program originates from the National Weather Service in Sioux Falls and serves Sioux City and the surrounding Siouxland area. This hazardous weather outlook is for northwest Iowa, west central Iowa, southwest Minnesota, northeast Nebraska, central South Dakota, east central South Dakota, south central South Dakota, and southeast South Dakota. For today and tonight, patchy river valley fog is possible through mid-Sunday morning, which could lead to isolated and brief visibility below 2 miles. Hot and sunny conditions today with heat indices in the 90s to near 100. For Monday through Saturday, heat wave continues into late week with high temperatures in the 90s to near 100 degrees. Prepare to alter outdoor plans to reduce your risk of heat illness and impacts. Spotter activation is not expected at this time. Your National Weather Service forecast for Siouxland. Today, sunny. Highs in the upper 80s. South winds 5 to 10 miles an hour. Tonight, clear with lows in the mid-60s. South winds around 5 miles an hour. Monday, sunny with highs around 90. South winds 5 to 10 miles an hour. Monday night, clear with lows in the mid-60s. South winds 5 to 10 miles an hour. Tuesday, sunny. Highs in the lower 90s. South winds 5 to 10 miles an hour. Tuesday night, clear. Lows in the upper 60s. Wednesday, sunny, hot with highs in the mid-90s. Wednesday night, mostly clear. Lows in the lower 70s. Thursday, sunny, hot with highs in the mid-90s. Thursday night, mostly clear. Lows in the mid-70s. Friday, sunny, hot with highs in the upper 90s. Friday night, clear in the evening, then becoming partly cloudy. Lows in the mid-70s. Heat index values in the upper 90s early in the evening. Saturday, sunny, hot with highs in the mid-90s. At 6 a.m. in Sioux City, the temperature was 67 and the dew point 66. The relative humidity was 97%. Wind was east at 6 miles an hour. The pressure was 30.18 inches and rising. Elsewhere in northwest Iowa, Morris was clear and 68. Sheldon was clear and 66. Cherokee was clear and 64. Spencer was clear and 63. Storm Lake was clear and 64. Other conditions across the northern plains, farther east in Iowa, it was clear. It was 68 at Des Moines, 64 at Cedar Rapids, and 62 at Waterloo. In eastern Nebraska it was clear. It was 71 at Lincoln, 71 at Omaha, and 63 at Norfolk. In eastern South Dakota, temperatures were between 67 and 71 degrees. At Yankton, fog was reported. It was clear at Mitchell and Sioux Falls.
and in southern Minnesota, it was clear. It was 69 at Worthington, 72 at Marshall, 68 at Mankato, 75 at Minneapolis, and 64 at Rochester. Once again, at 6 a.m., Sioux City had a temperature of 67. The Sioux City, Iowa climate summary for yesterday, July 11, 2026. Yesterday's high temperature was 88 degrees. The normal high is 85. Yesterday's low temperature was 63 degrees. The normal low is 64. No precipitation fell yesterday, which leaves the monthly total at 1.88 inches. This is 0.59 inches above the normal amount of 1.29 inches for July. The total precipitation for the year still stands at 12.18 inches, which is 3.79 inches below normal. There were no heating degree days yesterday, which is normal. The yearly total since July 1st is zero, which is normal. There were 11 cooling degree days yesterday, which is one above normal. The yearly total since January 1st is 491, which is 131 above normal. The normal high temperature for today is 85 degrees, and the normal low is 64. The record high for today is 108, which occurred in 1995, and the record low is 51, which occurred in 1975. Sunrise today is at 6 a.m. and sunset is at 9:02 p.m. The current time is 6:57 a.m. Central Daylight Time. Operating on a frequency of 162.475 MHz, this is NOAA Weather Radio Station WXL62, broadcasting from a transmitter near Lawton, Iowa. Our program originates from the National Weather Service in Sioux Falls and serves Sioux City and the surrounding Siouxland area. This hazardous weather outlook is for northwest Iowa, west central Iowa, southwest Minnesota, northeast Nebraska, central South Dakota, east central South Dakota, south central South Dakota, and southeast South Dakota. For today and tonight, patchy river valley fog is possible through mid-Sunday morning, which could lead to isolated and brief visibility below 2 miles. Hot and sunny conditions today with heat indices in the 90s to near 100. For Monday through Saturday, heat wave continues into late week with high temperatures in the 90s to near 100 degrees. Prepare to alter outdoor plans to reduce your risk of heat illness and impacts. Spotter activation is not expected at this time. Your National Weather Service forecast for Siouxland. Today, sunny. Highs in the upper 80s. South winds 5 to 10 miles an hour. Tonight, clear with lows in the mid-60s. South winds around 5 miles an hour. Monday, sunny with highs around 90. South winds 5 to 10 miles an hour. Monday night, clear with lows in the mid-60s. South winds 5 to 10 miles an hour. Tuesday, sunny. Highs in the lower 90s. South winds 5 to 10 miles an hour. Tuesday night, clear. Lows in the upper 60s. Wednesday, sunny, hot with highs in the mid-90s. Wednesday night, mostly clear. Lows in the lower 70s. Thursday, sunny, hot with highs in the mid-90s. Thursday night, mostly clear. Lows in the mid-70s. Friday, sunny, hot with highs in the upper 90s. Friday night, clear in the evening, then becoming partly cloudy. Lows in the mid-70s. Heat index values in the upper 90s early in the evening. Saturday, sunny, hot with highs in the mid-90s. At 6 a.m., in Sioux City, the temperature was 67 and the dew point 66. The relative humidity was 97%. Wind was east at 6 miles an hour. The pressure was 30.18 inches and rising. Elsewhere in northwest Iowa, Morris was clear and 68. Sheldon was clear and 66. Cherokee was clear and 64. Spencer was clear and 63. Storm Lake was clear and 64. Other conditions across the northern plains, farther east in Iowa, it was clear. It was 68 at Des Moines, 64 at Cedar Rapids, and 62 at Waterloo. In eastern Nebraska, it was clear. It was 71 at Lincoln, 71 at Omaha, and 63 at Norfolk. In eastern South Dakota,

temperatures were between 67 and 71 degrees. At Yankton, fog was reported. It was clear at Mitchell and Sioux Falls. And in southern Minnesota, it was clear. It was 69 at Worthington, 72 at Marshall, 68 at Mankato, 75 at Minneapolis, and 64 at Rochester. Once again, at 6 a.m., Sioux City had a temperature of 67. The Sioux City, Iowa climate summary for yesterday, July 11, 2026. Yesterday's high temperature was 88 degrees. The normal high is 85. Yesterday's low temperature was 63 degrees. The normal low is 64. No precipitation fell yesterday, which leaves the monthly total at 1.88 inches. This is 0.59 inches above the normal amount of 1.29 inches for July. The total precipitation for the year still stands at 12.18 inches, which is 3.79 inches below normal. There were no heating degree days yesterday, which is normal. The yearly total since July 1st is zero, which is normal. There were 11 cooling degree days yesterday, which is one above normal. The yearly total since January 1st is 491, which is 131 above normal. The normal high temperature for today is 85 degrees, and the normal low is 64. The record high for today is 108, which occurred in 1995, and the record low is 51, which occurred in 1975. Sunrise today is at 6 a.m. and sunset is at 9:02 p.m. The current time is 7:02 a.m. Central Daylight Time. Operating on a frequency of 162.475 MHz, this is NOAA Weather Radio Station WXL62, broadcasting from a transmitter near Lawton, Iowa. Our program originates from the National Weather Service in Sioux Falls and serves Sioux City and the surrounding Siouxland area. This hazardous weather outlook is for northwest Iowa, west central Iowa, southwest Minnesota, northeast Nebraska, central South Dakota, east central South Dakota, south central South Dakota, and southeast South Dakota. For today and tonight, patchy river valley fog is possible through mid-Sunday morning, which could lead to isolated and brief visibility below 2 miles. Hot and sunny conditions today with heat indices in the 90s to near 100. For Monday through Saturday, heat wave continues into late week with high temperatures in the 90s to near 100 degrees. Prepare to alter outdoor plans to reduce your risk of heat illness and impacts. Spotter activation is not expected at this time. Your National Weather Service forecast for Siouxland. Today, sunny. Highs in the upper 80s. South winds 5 to 10 miles an hour. Tonight, clear with lows in the mid-60s. South winds around 5 miles an hour. Monday, sunny with highs around 90. South winds 5 to 10 miles an hour. Monday night, clear with lows in the mid-60s. South winds 5 to 10 miles an hour. Tuesday, sunny. Highs in the lower 90s. South winds 5 to 10 miles an hour. Tuesday night, clear. Lows in the upper 60s. Wednesday, sunny, hot with highs in the mid-90s. Wednesday night, mostly clear. Lows in the lower 70s. Thursday, sunny, hot with highs in the mid-90s. Thursday night, mostly clear. Lows in the mid-70s. Friday, sunny, hot with highs in the upper 90s. Friday night, clear in the evening, then becoming partly cloudy. Lows in the mid-70s. Heat index values in the upper 90s early in the evening. Saturday, sunny, hot with highs in the mid-90s. At 7 a.m., in Sioux City, the temperature was 68, and the dew point 67. The relative humidity was 96%. Wind was southeast at 6 miles an hour. The pressure was 30.19 inches and rising. Elsewhere in northwest Iowa, Morris was clear and 68. Sheldon was clear and 68. Spencer was sunny and 66. Other conditions across the northern plains, farther east in Iowa, it was sunny, and temperatures were between 65 and 68 degrees. In eastern Nebraska, it was clear, and temperatures were between 69 and 72 degrees. In eastern South Dakota,

This is 0.59 inches above the normal amount of 1.29 inches for July. The total precipitation for the year still stands at 12.18 inches, which is 3.79 inches below normal. There were no heating degree days yesterday, which is normal. The yearly total since July 1st is zero, which is normal. There were 11 cooling degree days yesterday, which is one above normal. The yearly total since January 1st is 491, which is 131 above normal. The normal high temperature for today is 85 degrees, and the normal low is 64. The record high for today is 108, which occurred in 1995, and the record low is 51, which occurred in 1975. Sunrise today is at 6 a.m. and sunset is at 9:02 p.m. The current time is 7:07 a.m. Central Daylight Time. Operating on a frequency of 162.475 MHz, this is NOAA Weather Radio Station WXL62, broadcasting from a transmitter near Lawton, Iowa. Our program originates from the National Weather Service in Sioux Falls and serves Sioux City and the surrounding Siouxland area. This hazardous weather outlook is for northwest Iowa, west central Iowa, southwest Minnesota, northeast Nebraska, central South Dakota, east central South Dakota, south central South Dakota, and southeast South Dakota. For today and tonight, patchy river valley fog is possible through mid-Sunday morning, which could lead to isolated and brief visibility below 2 miles. Hot and sunny conditions today with heat indices in the 90s to near 100. For Monday through Saturday, heat wave continues into late week with high temperatures in the 90s to near 100 degrees. Prepare to alter outdoor plans to reduce your risk of heat illness and impacts. Spotter activation is not expected at this time. Your National Weather Service forecast for Siouxland. Today, sunny. Highs in the upper 80s. South winds 5 to 10 miles an hour. Tonight, clear with lows in the mid-60s. South winds around 5 miles an hour. Monday, sunny with highs around 90. South winds 5 to 10 miles an hour. Monday night, clear with lows in the mid-60s. South winds 5 to 10 miles an hour. Tuesday, sunny. Highs in the lower 90s. South winds 5 to 10 miles an hour. Tuesday night, clear. Lows in the upper 60s. Wednesday, sunny, hot with highs in the mid-90s. Wednesday night, mostly clear. Lows in the lower 70s. Thursday, sunny, hot with highs in the mid-90s. Thursday night, mostly clear. Lows in the mid-70s. Friday, sunny, hot with highs in the upper 90s. Friday night, clear in the evening, then becoming partly cloudy. Lows in the mid-70s. Heat index values in the upper 90s early in the evening. Saturday, sunny, hot with highs in the mid-90s. At 7 a.m., in Sioux City, the temperature was 68, and the dew point 67. The relative humidity was 96%. Wind was southeast at 6 miles an hour. The pressure was 30.19 inches and rising. Elsewhere in northwest Iowa, Morris was clear and 68. Sheldon was clear and 68. Spencer was sunny and 66. Other conditions across the northern plains, farther east in Iowa, it was sunny, and temperatures were between 65 and 68 degrees. In eastern Nebraska it was clear, and temperatures were between 69 and 72 degrees. In eastern South Dakota, it was clear, and temperatures were between 68 and 72 degrees. And in southern Minnesota, it was sunny. It was 70 at Worthington, 73 at Marshall, 69 at Mankato, 75 at Minneapolis, and 66 at Rochester. Once again, at 7 a.m. Sioux City had a temperature of 68. At 7 a.m., in Sioux City, the temperature was 68, and the dew point 67. The relative humidity was 96%. Wind was southeast at 6 miles an hour. The pressure was 30.19 inches and rising. Elsewhere in northwest Iowa, Morris was clear and 68. Sheldon was clear and 68. Cherokee was clear and 66. Spencer was sunny.

and 66. Storm Lake was clear and 66. Other conditions across the northern plains, farther east in Iowa, it was sunny, and temperatures were between 65 and 68 degrees. In eastern Nebraska, it was clear, and temperatures were between 69 and 72 degrees. In eastern South Dakota, it was clear, and temperatures were between 68 and 72 degrees. And in southern Minnesota, it was sunny. It was 70 at Worthington, 73 at Marshall, 69 at Mankato, 75 at Minneapolis, and 66 at Rochester. Once again, at 7 a.m. Sioux City had a temperature of 68. The Sioux City, Iowa climate summary for yesterday, July 11, 2026. Yesterday's high temperature was 88 degrees. The normal high is 85. Yesterday's low temperature was 63 degrees. The normal low is 64. No precipitation fell yesterday, which leaves the monthly total at 1.88 inches. This is 0.59 inches above the normal amount of 1.29 inches for July. The total precipitation for the year still stands at 12.18 inches, which is 3.79 inches below normal. There were no heating degree days yesterday, which is normal. The yearly total since July 1st is zero, which is normal. There were 11 cooling degree days yesterday, which is one above normal. The yearly total since January 1st is 491, which is 131 above normal. The normal high temperature for today is 85 degrees, and the normal low is 64. The record high for today is 108, which occurred in 1995, and the record low is 51, which occurred in 1975. Sunrise today is at 6 a.m. and sunset is at 9:02 p.m. The current time is 7:13 a.m. Central Daylight Time. Operating on a frequency of 162.475 MHz, this is NOAA Weather Radio Station WXL62, broadcasting from a transmitter near Lawton, Iowa. Our program originates from the National Weather Service in Sioux Falls and serves Sioux City and the surrounding Siouxland area. This hazardous weather outlook is for northwest Iowa, west central Iowa, southwest Minnesota, northeast Nebraska, central South Dakota, east central South Dakota, south central South Dakota, and southeast South Dakota. For today and tonight, patchy river valley fog is possible through mid-Sunday morning, which could lead to isolated and brief visibility below 2 miles. Hot and sunny conditions today with heat indices in the 90s to near 100. For Monday through Saturday, heat wave continues into late week with high temperatures in the 90s to near 100 degrees. Prepare to alter outdoor plans to reduce your risk of heat illness and impacts. Spotter activation is not expected at this time. Your National Weather Service forecast for Siouxland. Today, sunny. Highs in the upper 80s. South winds 5 to 10 miles an hour. Tonight, clear with lows in the mid-60s. South winds around 5 miles an hour. Monday, sunny with highs around 90. South winds 5 to 10 miles an hour. Monday night, clear with lows in the mid-60s. South winds 5 to 10 miles an hour. Tuesday, sunny. Highs in the lower 90s. South winds 5 to 10 miles an hour. Tuesday night, clear. Lows in the upper 60s. Wednesday, sunny, hot with highs in the mid-90s. Wednesday night, mostly clear. Lows in the lower 70s. Thursday, sunny, hot with highs in the mid-90s. Thursday night, mostly clear. Lows in the mid-70s. Friday, sunny, hot with highs in the upper 90s. Friday night, clear in the evening, then becoming partly cloudy. Lows in the mid-70s. Heat index values in the upper 90s early in the evening. Saturday, sunny, hot with highs in the mid-90s. At 7 a.m., in Sioux City, the temperature was 68, and the dew point 67. The relative humidity was 96%. Wind was southeast at 6 miles an hour. The pressure was 30.19 inches and rising. Elsewhere in northwest Iowa, Morris was clear and 68. Sheldon was clear and 68. Cherokee was clear and 66.

Spencer was sunny and 66. Storm Lake was clear and 66. Other conditions across the northern plains, farther east in Iowa, it was sunny, and temperatures were between 65 and 68 degrees. In eastern Nebraska, it was clear, and temperatures were between 69 and 72 degrees. In eastern South Dakota, it was clear, and temperatures were between 68 and 72 degrees. And in southern Minnesota, it was sunny. It was 70 at Worthington, 73 at Marshall, 69 at Mankato, 75 at Minneapolis, and 66 at Rochester. Once again, at 7 a.m. Sioux City had a temperature of 68. The Sioux City, Iowa climate summary for yesterday, July 11, 2026. Yesterday's high temperature was 88 degrees. The normal high is 85. Yesterday's low temperature was 63 degrees. The normal low is 64. No precipitation fell yesterday, which leaves the monthly total at 1.88 inches. This is 0.59 inches above the normal amount of 1.29 inches for July. The total precipitation for the year still stands at 12.18 inches, which is 3.79 inches below normal. There were no heating degree days yesterday, which is normal. The yearly total since July 1st is zero, which is normal. There were 11 cooling degree days yesterday, which is one above normal. The yearly total since January 1st is 491, which is 131 above normal. The normal high temperature for today is 85 degrees, and the normal low is 64. The record high for today is 108, which occurred in 1995, and the record low is 51, which occurred in 1975. Sunrise today is at 6 a.m. and sunset is at 9:02 p.m. The current time is 7:18 a.m. Central Daylight Time. Operating on a frequency of 162.475 MHz, this is NOAA Weather Radio Station WXL62, broadcasting from a transmitter near Lawton, Iowa. Our program originates from the National Weather Service in Sioux Falls and serves Sioux City and the surrounding Siouxland area. This hazardous weather outlook is for northwest Iowa, west central Iowa, southwest Minnesota, northeast Nebraska, central South Dakota, east central South Dakota, south central South Dakota, and southeast South Dakota. For today and tonight, patchy river valley fog is possible through mid-Sunday morning, which could lead to isolated and brief visibility below 2 miles. Hot and sunny conditions today with heat indices in the 90s to near 100. For Monday through Saturday, heat wave continues into late week with high temperatures in the 90s to near 100 degrees. Prepare to alter outdoor plans to reduce your risk of heat illness and impacts. Spotter activation is not expected at this time. Your National Weather Service forecast for Siouxland. Today, sunny. Highs in the upper 80s. South winds 5 to 10 miles an hour. Tonight, clear with lows in the mid-60s. South winds around 5 miles an hour. Monday, sunny with highs around 90. South winds 5 to 10 miles an hour. Monday night, clear with lows in the mid-60s. South winds 5 to 10 miles an hour. Tuesday, sunny. Highs in the lower 90s. South winds 5 to 10 miles an hour. Tuesday night, clear. Lows in the upper 60s. Wednesday, sunny, hot with highs in the mid-90s. Wednesday night, mostly clear. Lows in the lower 70s. Thursday, sunny, hot with highs in the mid-90s. Thursday night, mostly clear. Lows in the mid-70s. Friday, sunny, hot with highs in the upper 90s. Friday night, clear in the evening, then becoming partly cloudy. Lows in the mid-70s. Heat index values in the upper 90s early in the evening. Saturday, sunny, hot with highs in the mid-90s. At 7 a.m., in Sioux City, the temperature was 68, and the dew point 67. The relative humidity was 96%. Wind was southeast at 6 miles an hour. The pressure was 30.19 inches and rising. Elsewhere in northwest Iowa, Morris was clear and 68. Sheldon was clear and 68. Cherokee was clear and 66.

Spencer was sunny and 66. Storm Lake was clear and 66. Other conditions across the northern plains, farther east in Iowa, it was sunny, and temperatures were between 65 and 68 degrees. In eastern Nebraska, it was clear, and temperatures were between 69 and 72 degrees. In eastern South Dakota, it was clear, and temperatures were between 68 and 72 degrees. And in southern Minnesota, it was sunny. It was 70 at Worthington, 73 at Marshall, 69 at Mankato, 75 at Minneapolis, and 66 at Rochester. Once again, at 7 a.m., Sioux City had a temperature of 68. The Sioux City, Iowa climate summary for yesterday, July 11, 2026. Yesterday's high temperature was 88 degrees. The normal high is 85. Yesterday's low temperature was 63 degrees. The normal low is 64. No precipitation fell yesterday, which leaves the monthly total at 1.88 inches. This is 0.59 inches above the normal amount of 1.29 inches for July. The total precipitation for the year still stands at 12.18 inches, which is 3.79 inches below normal. There were no heating degree days yesterday, which is normal. The yearly total since July 1st is zero, which is normal. There were 11 cooling degree days yesterday, which is one above normal. The yearly total since January 1st is 491, which is 131 above normal. The normal high temperature for today is 85 degrees, and the normal low is 64. The record high for today is 108, which occurred in 1995, and the record low is 51, which occurred in 1975. Sunrise today is at 6 a.m. and sunset is at 9:02 p.m. The current time is 7:23 a.m. Central Daylight Time. Operating on a frequency of 162.475 MHz, this is NOAA Weather Radio Station WXL62, broadcasting from a transmitter near Lawton, Iowa. Our program originates from the National Weather Service in Sioux Falls and serves Sioux City and the surrounding Siouxland area. This hazardous weather outlook is for northwest Iowa, west central Iowa, southwest Minnesota, northeast Nebraska, central South Dakota, east central South Dakota, south central South Dakota, and southeast South Dakota. For today and tonight, patchy river valley fog is possible through mid-Sunday morning, which could lead to isolated and brief visibility below 2 miles. Hot and sunny conditions today with heat indices in the 90s to near 100. For Monday through Saturday, heat wave continues into late week with high temperatures in the 90s to near 100 degrees. Prepare to alter outdoor plans to reduce your risk of heat illness and impacts. Spotter activation is not expected at this time. Your National Weather Service forecast for Siouxland. Today, sunny. Highs in the upper 80s. South winds 5 to 10 miles an hour. Tonight, clear with lows in the mid-60s. South winds around 5 miles an hour. Monday, sunny with highs around 90. South winds 5 to 10 miles an hour. Monday night, clear with lows in the mid-60s. South winds 5 to 10 miles an hour. Tuesday, sunny. Highs in the lower 90s. South winds 5 to 10 miles an hour. Tuesday night, clear. Lows in the upper 60s. Wednesday, sunny, hot with highs in the mid-90s. Wednesday night, mostly clear. Lows in the lower 70s. Thursday, sunny, hot with highs in the mid-90s. Thursday night, mostly clear. Lows in the mid-70s. Friday, sunny, hot with highs in the upper 90s. Friday night, clear in the evening, then becoming partly cloudy. Lows in the mid-70s. Heat index values in the upper 90s early in the evening. Saturday, sunny, hot with highs in the mid-90s. At 7 a.m., in Sioux City, the temperature was 68, and the dew point 67. The relative humidity was 96%. Wind was southeast at 6 miles an hour. The pressure was 30.19 inches and rising. Elsewhere in northwest Iowa, Morris was clear and 68. Sheldon was clear and 68.
Cherokee was clear and 66. Spencer was sunny and 66. Storm Lake was clear and 66. Other conditions across the northern plains, farther east in Iowa, it was sunny, and temperatures were between 65 and 68 degrees. In eastern Nebraska it was clear, and temperatures were between 69 and 72 degrees. In eastern South Dakota, it was clear, and temperatures were between 68 and 72 degrees. And in southern Minnesota, it was sunny. It was 70 at Worthington, 73 at Marshall, 69 at Mankato, 75 at Minneapolis, and 66 at Rochester. Once again, at 7 a.m. Sioux City had a temperature of 68. The Sioux City, Iowa climate summary for yesterday, July 11, 2026. Yesterday's high temperature was 88 degrees. The normal high is 85. Yesterday's low temperature was 63 degrees. The normal low is 64. No precipitation fell yesterday, which leaves the monthly total at 1.88 inches. This is 0.59 inches above the normal amount of 1.29 inches for July. The total precipitation for the year still stands at 12.18 inches, which is 3.79 inches below normal. There were no heating degree days yesterday, which is normal. The yearly total since July 1st is zero, which is normal. There were 11 cooling degree days yesterday, which is one above normal. The yearly total since January 1st is 491, which is 131 above normal. The normal high temperature for today is 85 degrees, and the normal low is 64. The record high for today is 108, which occurred in 1995, and the record low is 51, which occurred in 1975. Sunrise today is at 6 a.m. and sunset is at 9:02 p.m. The current time is 7:28 a.m. Central Daylight Time. Operating on a frequency of 162.475 MHz, this is NOAA Weather Radio Station WXL62, broadcasting from a transmitter near Lawton, Iowa. Our program originates from the National Weather Service in Sioux Falls and serves Sioux City and the surrounding Siouxland area. This hazardous weather outlook is for northwest Iowa, west central Iowa, southwest Minnesota, northeast Nebraska, central South Dakota, east central South Dakota, south central South Dakota, and southeast South Dakota. For today and tonight, patchy river valley fog is possible through mid-Sunday morning, which could lead to isolated and brief visibility below 2 miles. Hot and sunny conditions today with heat indices in the 90s to near 100. For Monday through Saturday, heat wave continues into late week with high temperatures in the 90s to near 100 degrees. Prepare to alter outdoor plans to reduce your risk of heat illness and impacts. Spotter activation is not expected at this time. Your National Weather Service forecast for Siouxland. Today, sunny. Highs in the upper 80s. South winds 5 to 10 miles an hour. Tonight, clear with lows in the mid-60s. South winds around 5 miles an hour. Monday, sunny with highs around 90. South winds 5 to 10 miles an hour. Monday night, clear with lows in the mid-60s. South winds 5 to 10 miles an hour. Tuesday, sunny. Highs in the lower 90s. South winds 5 to 10 miles an hour. Tuesday night, clear. Lows in the upper 60s. Wednesday, sunny, hot with highs in the mid-90s. Wednesday night, mostly clear. Lows in the lower 70s. Thursday, sunny, hot with highs in the mid-90s. Thursday night, mostly clear. Lows in the mid-70s. Friday, sunny, hot with highs in the upper 90s. Friday night, clear in the evening, then becoming partly cloudy. Lows in the mid-70s. Heat index values in the upper 90s early in the evening. Saturday, sunny, hot with highs in the mid-90s. At 7 a.m., in Sioux City, the temperature was 68, and the dew point 67. The relative humidity was 96%. Wind was southeast at 6 miles an hour. The pressure was 30.19 inches and rising. Elsewhere in northwest Iowa, Morris was clear and 68.
Sheldon was clear N68.

Cherokee was clear and 66. Spencer was sunny and 66. Storm Lake was clear and 66. Other conditions across the northern plains, farther east in Iowa, it was sunny, and temperatures were between 65 and 68 degrees. In eastern Nebraska, it was clear, and temperatures were between 69 and 72 degrees. In eastern South Dakota, it was clear, and temperatures were between 68 and 72 degrees. And in southern Minnesota, it was sunny. It was 70 at Worthington, 73 at Marshall, 69 at Mankato, 75 at Minneapolis, and 66 at Rochester. Once again, at 7 a.m. Sioux City had a temperature of 68. The Sioux City, Iowa climate summary for yesterday, July 11, 2026. Yesterday's high temperature was 88 degrees. The normal high is 85. Yesterday's low temperature was 63 degrees. The normal low is 64. No precipitation fell yesterday, which leaves the monthly total at 1.88 inches. This is 0.59 inches above the normal amount of 1.29 inches for July. The total precipitation for the year still stands at 12.18 inches, which is 3.79 inches below normal. There were no heating degree days yesterday, which is normal. The yearly total since July 1st is zero, which is normal. There were 11 cooling degree days yesterday, which is one. There were no heating degree days yesterday, which is normal. The yearly total since July 1st is zero, which is normal. There were 11 cooling degree days yesterday, which is one above normal. The yearly total since January 1st is 491, which is 131 above normal. The normal high temperature for today is 85 degrees, and the normal low is 64. The record high for today is 108, which occurred in 1995, and the record low is 51, which occurred in 1975. Sunrise today is at 6 a.m. and sunset is at 9:02 p.m. The current time is 7:33 a.m. Central Daylight Time. Operating on a frequency of 162.475 megahertz, this is NOAA Weather Radio Station WXL62, broadcasting from a transmitter near Lawton, Iowa. Our program originates from the National Weather Service in Sioux Falls and serves Sioux City and the surrounding Siouxland area. This hazardous weather outlook is for northwest Iowa, west central Iowa, southwest Minnesota, northeast Nebraska, central South Dakota, east central South Dakota, south central South Dakota, and southeast South Dakota. For today and tonight, patchy river valley fog is possible through mid-Sunday morning, which could lead to isolated and brief visibility below 2 miles. Hot and sunny conditions today with heat indices in the 90s to near 100. For Monday through Saturday, heat wave continues into late week with high temperatures in the 90s to near 100 degrees. Prepare to alter outdoor plans to reduce your risk of heat illness and impacts. Spotter activation is not expected at this time. Your National Weather Service forecast for Siouxland. Today, sunny. Highs in the upper 80s. South winds 5 to 10 miles an hour. Tonight, clear with lows in the mid-60s. South winds around 5 miles an hour. Monday, sunny with highs around 90. South winds 5 to 10 miles an hour. Monday night, clear with lows in the mid-60s. South winds 5 to 10 miles an hour. Tuesday, sunny. Highs in the lower 90s. South winds 5 to 10 miles an hour. Tuesday night, clear. Lows in the upper 60s. Wednesday, sunny, hot with highs in the mid-90s. Wednesday night, mostly clear. Lows in the lower 70s. Thursday, sunny, hot with highs in the mid-90s. Thursday night, mostly clear. Lows in the mid-70s. Friday, sunny, hot with highs in the upper 90s. Friday night, clear in the evening, then becoming partly cloudy. Lows in the mid-70s. Heat index values in the upper 90s early in the evening. Saturday, sunny, hot with highs in the mid-90s. At 7 a.m., in Sioux City, the temperature was 68 and the dew point 67. The relative humidity was 96%. Wind was southeast.

6 miles an hour. The pressure was 30.19 inches and rising. Elsewhere in northwest Iowa, Morris was clear and 68. Sheldon was clear and 68. Cherokee was clear and 66. Spencer was sunny and 66. Storm Lake was clear and 66. Other conditions across the northern plains, farther east in Iowa, it was sunny, and temperatures were between 65 and 68 degrees. In eastern Nebraska, it was clear, and temperatures were between 69 and 72 degrees. In eastern South Dakota, it was clear, and temperatures were between 68 and 72 degrees. And in southern Minnesota, it was sunny. It was 70 at Worthington, 73 at Marshall, 69 at Mankato, 75 at Minneapolis, and 66 at Rochester. Once again, at 7 a.m. Sioux City had a temperature of 68. The Sioux City, Iowa climate summary for yesterday, July 11, 2026. Yesterday's high temperature was 88 degrees. The normal high is 85. Yesterday's low temperature was 63 degrees. The normal low is 64. No precipitation fell yesterday, which leaves the monthly total at 1.88 inches. This is 0.59 inches above the normal amount of 1.29 inches for July. The total precipitation for the year still stands at 12.18 inches, which is 3.79 inches below normal. There were no heating degree days yesterday, which is normal. The yearly total since July 1st is zero, which is normal. There were 11 cooling degree days yesterday, which is one above normal. The yearly total since January 1st is 491, which is 131 above normal. The normal high temperature for today is 85 degrees, and the normal low is 64. The record high for today is 108, which occurred in 1995, and the record low is 51, which occurred in 1975. Sunrise today is at 6 a.m. and sunset is at 9:02 p.m. The current time is 7:38 a.m. Central Daylight Time. Operating on a frequency of 162.475 MHz, this is NOAA Weather Radio Station WXL62, broadcasting from a transmitter near Lawton, Iowa. Our program originates from the National Weather Service in Sioux Falls and serves Sioux City and the surrounding Siouxland area. This hazardous weather outlook is for northwest Iowa, west central Iowa, southwest Minnesota, northeast Nebraska, central South Dakota, east central South Dakota, south central South Dakota, and southeast South Dakota. For today and tonight, patchy river valley fog is possible through mid-Sunday morning, which could lead to isolated and brief visibility below 2 miles. Hot and sunny conditions today with heat indices in the 90s to near 100. For Monday through Saturday, heat wave continues into late week with high temperatures in the 90s to near 100 degrees. Prepare to alter outdoor plans to reduce your risk of heat illness and impacts. Spotter activation is not expected at this time. Your National Weather Service forecast for Siouxland. Today, sunny. Highs in the upper 80s. South winds 5 to 10 miles an hour. Tonight, clear with lows in the mid-60s. South winds around 5 miles an hour. Monday, sunny with highs around 90. South winds 5 to 10 miles an hour. Monday night, clear with lows in the mid-60s. South winds 5 to 10 miles an hour. Tuesday, sunny. Highs in the lower 90s. South winds 5 to 10 miles an hour. Tuesday night, clear. Lows in the upper 60s. Wednesday, sunny, hot with highs in the mid-90s. Wednesday night, mostly clear. Lows in the lower 70s. Thursday, sunny, hot with highs in the mid-90s. Thursday night, mostly clear. Lows in the mid-70s. Friday, sunny, hot with highs in the upper 90s. Friday night, clear in the evening, then becoming partly cloudy. Lows in the mid-70s. Heat index values in the upper 90s early in the evening. Saturday, sunny, hot with highs in the mid-90s. At 7 a.m., in Sioux City, the temperature was 68 and the dew point 67. The relative humidity was 96%.

was southeast at 6 miles an hour. The pressure was 30.19 inches and rising. Elsewhere in northwest Iowa, Morris was clear and 68. Sheldon was clear and 68. Cherokee was clear and 66. Spencer was sunny and 66. Storm Lake was clear and 66. Other conditions across the northern plains, farther east in Iowa, it was sunny, and temperatures were between 65 and 68 degrees. In eastern Nebraska, it was clear, and temperatures were between 69 and 72 degrees. In eastern South Dakota, it was clear, and temperatures were between 68 and 72 degrees. And in southern Minnesota, it was sunny. It was 70 at Worthington, 73 at Marshall, 69 at Mankato, 75 at Minneapolis, and 66 at Rochester. Once again, at 7 a.m. Sioux City had a temperature of 68. The Sioux City, Iowa climate summary for yesterday, July 11, 2026. Yesterday's high temperature was 88 degrees. The normal high is 85. Yesterday's low temperature was 63 degrees. The normal low is 64. No precipitation fell yesterday, which leaves the monthly total at 1.88 inches. This is 0.59 inches above the normal amount of 1.29 inches for July. The total precipitation for the year still stands at 12.18 inches, which is 3.79 inches below normal. There were no heating degree days yesterday, which is normal. The yearly total since July 1st is zero, which is normal. There were 11 cooling degree days yesterday, which is one above normal. The yearly total since January 1st is 491, which is 131 above normal. The normal high temperature for today is 85 degrees, and the normal low is 64. The record high for today is 108, which occurred in 1995, and the record low is 51, which occurred in 1975. Sunrise today is at 6 a.m. and sunset is at 9:02 p.m. The current time is 7:43 a.m. Central Daylight Time. Operating on a frequency of 162.475 MHz, this is NOAA Weather Radio Station WXL62, broadcasting from a transmitter near Lawton, Iowa. Our program originates from the National Weather Service in Sioux Falls and serves Sioux City and the surrounding Siouxland area. This hazardous weather outlook is for northwest Iowa, west central Iowa, southwest Minnesota, northeast Nebraska, central South Dakota, east central South Dakota, south central South Dakota, and southeast South Dakota. For today and tonight, patchy river valley fog is possible through mid-Sunday morning, which could lead to isolated and brief visibility below 2 miles. Hot and sunny conditions today with heat indices in the 90s to near 100. For Monday through Saturday, heat wave continues into late week with high temperatures in the 90s to near 100 degrees. Prepare to alter outdoor plans to reduce your risk of heat illness and impacts. Spotter activation is not expected at this time. Your National Weather Service forecast for Siouxland. Today, sunny. Highs in the upper 80s. South winds 5 to 10 miles an hour. Tonight, clear with lows in the mid-60s. South winds around 5 miles an hour. Monday, sunny with highs around 90. South winds 5 to 10 miles an hour. Monday night, clear with lows in the mid-60s. South winds 5 to 10 miles an hour. Tuesday, sunny. Highs in the lower 90s. South winds 5 to 10 miles an hour. Tuesday night, clear. Lows in the upper 60s. Wednesday, sunny, hot with highs in the mid-90s. Wednesday night, mostly clear. Lows in the lower 70s. Thursday, sunny, hot with highs in the mid-90s. Thursday night, mostly clear. Lows in the mid-70s. Friday, sunny, hot with highs in the upper 90s. Friday night, clear in the evening, then becoming partly cloudy. Lows in the mid-70s. Heat index values in the upper 90s early in the evening. Saturday, sunny, hot with highs in the mid-90s. At 7 a.m., in Sioux City, the temperature was 68 and the dew point 67. The relative humidity was 96%.

wind was southeast at 6 miles an hour. The pressure was 30.19 inches and rising. Elsewhere in northwest Iowa, Morris was clear and 68. Sheldon was clear and 68. Cherokee was clear and 66. Spencer was sunny and 66. Storm Lake was clear and 66. Other conditions across the northern plains, farther east in Iowa, it was sunny, and temperatures were between 65 and 68 degrees. In eastern Nebraska, it was clear, and temperatures were between 69 and 72 degrees. In eastern South Dakota, it was clear, and temperatures were between 68 and 72 degrees. And in southern Minnesota, it was sunny. It was 70 at Worthington, 73 at Marshall, 69 at Mankato, 75 at Minneapolis, and 66 at Rochester. Once again, at 7 a.m. Sioux City had a temperature of 68. The Sioux City, Iowa climate summary for yesterday, July 11, 2026. Yesterday's high temperature was 88 degrees. The normal high is 85. Yesterday's low temperature was 63 degrees. The normal low is 64. No precipitation fell yesterday, which leaves the monthly total at 1.88 inches. This is 0.59 inches above the normal amount of 1.29 inches for July. The total precipitation for the year still stands at 12.18 inches, which is 3.79 inches below normal. There were no heating degree days yesterday, which is normal. The yearly total since July 1st is zero, which is normal. There were 11 cooling degree days yesterday, which is one above normal. The yearly total since January 1st is 491, which is 131 above normal. The normal high temperature for today is 85 degrees, and the normal low is 64. The record high for today is 108, which occurred in 1995, and the record low is 51, which occurred in 1975. Sunrise today is at 6 a.m. and sunset is at 9:02 p.m. The current time is 7:48 a.m. Central Daylight Time. Operating on a frequency of 162.475 MHz, this is NOAA Weather Radio Station WXL62, broadcasting from a transmitter near Lawton, Iowa. Our program originates from the National Weather Service in Sioux Falls and serves Sioux City and the surrounding Siouxland area. This hazardous weather outlook is for northwest Iowa, west central Iowa, southwest Minnesota, northeast Nebraska, central South Dakota, east central South Dakota, south central South Dakota, and southeast South Dakota. For today and tonight, patchy river valley fog is possible through mid-Sunday morning, which could lead to isolated and brief visibility below 2 miles. Hot and sunny conditions today with heat indices in the 90s to near 100. For Monday through Saturday, heat wave continues into late week with high temperatures in the 90s to near 100 degrees. Prepare to alter outdoor plans to reduce your risk of heat illness and impacts. Spotter activation is not expected at this time. Your National Weather Service forecast for Siouxland. Today, sunny. Highs in the upper 80s. South winds 5 to 10 miles an hour. Tonight, clear with lows in the mid-60s. South winds around 5 miles an hour. Monday, sunny with highs around 90. South winds 5 to 10 miles an hour. Monday night, clear with lows in the mid-60s. South winds 5 to 10 miles an hour. Tuesday, sunny. Highs in the lower 90s. South winds 5 to 10 miles an hour. Tuesday night, clear. Lows in the upper 60s. Wednesday, sunny, hot with highs in the mid-90s. Wednesday night, mostly clear. Lows in the lower 70s. Thursday, sunny, hot with highs in the mid-90s. Thursday night, mostly clear. Lows in the mid-70s. Friday, sunny, hot with highs in the upper 90s. Friday night, clear in the evening, then becoming partly cloudy. Lows in the mid-70s. Heat index values in the upper 90s early in the evening. Saturday, sunny, hot with highs in the mid-90s. At 7 a.m., in Sioux City, the temperature was 68 and the dew point 67. The relative humidity was

86%. Wind was southeast at 6 miles an hour. The pressure was 30.19 inches and rising. Elsewhere in northwest Iowa, Morris was clear and 68. Sheldon was clear and 68. Cherokee was clear and 66. Spencer was sunny and 66. Storm Lake was clear and 66. Other conditions across the northern plains, farther east in Iowa, it was sunny, and temperatures were between 65 and 68 degrees. In eastern Nebraska, it was clear, and temperatures were between 69 and 72 degrees. In eastern South Dakota, it was clear, and temperatures were between 68 and 72 degrees. And in southern Minnesota, it was sunny. It was 70 at Worthington, 73 at Marshall, 69 at Mankato, 75 at Minneapolis, and 66 at Rochester. Once again, at 7 a.m., Sioux City had a temperature of 68. The Sioux City, Iowa climate summary for yesterday, July 11, 2026. Yesterday's high temperature was 88 degrees. The normal high is 85. Yesterday's low temperature was 63 degrees. The normal low is 64. No precipitation fell yesterday, which leaves the monthly total at 1.88 inches. This is 0.59 inches above the normal amount of 1.29 inches for July. The total precipitation for the year still stands at 12.18 inches, which is 3.79 inches below normal. There were no heating degree days yesterday, which is normal. The yearly total since July 1st is zero, which is normal. There were 11 cooling degree days yesterday, which is one above normal. The yearly total since January 1st is 491, which is 131 above normal. The normal high temperature for today is 85 degrees, and the normal low is 64. The record high for today is 108, which occurred in 1995, and the record low is 51, which occurred in 1975. Sunrise today is at 6 a.m. and sunset is at 9:02 p.m. The current time is 7:53 a.m. Central Daylight Time. Operating on a frequency of 162.475 MHz, this is NOAA Weather Radio Station WXL62, broadcasting from a transmitter near Lawton, Iowa. Our program originates from the National Weather Service in Sioux Falls and serves Sioux City and the surrounding Siouxland area. This hazardous weather outlook is for northwest Iowa, west central Iowa, southwest Minnesota, northeast Nebraska, central South Dakota, east central South Dakota, south central South Dakota, and southeast South Dakota. For today and tonight, patchy river valley fog is possible through mid-Sunday morning, which could lead to isolated and brief visibility below 2 miles. Hot and sunny conditions today with heat indices in the 90s to near 100. For Monday through Saturday, heat wave continues into late week with high temperatures in the 90s to near 100 degrees. Prepare to alter outdoor plans to reduce your risk of heat illness and impacts. Spotter activation is not expected at this time. Your National Weather Service forecast for Siouxland. Today, sunny. Highs in the upper 80s. South winds 5 to 10 miles an hour. Tonight, clear with lows in the mid-60s. South winds around 5 miles an hour. Monday, sunny with highs around 90. South winds 5 to 10 miles an hour. Monday night, clear with lows in the mid-60s. South winds 5 to 10 miles an hour. Tuesday, sunny. Highs in the lower 90s. South winds 5 to 10 miles an hour. Tuesday night, clear. Lows in the upper 60s. Wednesday, sunny, hot with highs in the mid-90s. Wednesday night, mostly clear. Lows in the lower 70s. Thursday, sunny, hot with highs in the mid-90s. Thursday night, mostly clear. Lows in the mid-70s. Friday, sunny, hot with highs in the upper 90s. Friday night, clear in the evening, then becoming partly cloudy. Lows in the mid-70s. Heat index values in the upper 90s early in the evening. Saturday, sunny, hot with highs in the mid-90s. At 7 a.m., in Sioux City, the temperature was 68, and the dew point 67.
The relative humidity was 96%. Wind was southeast at 6 miles an hour. The pressure was 30.19 inches and rising. Elsewhere in northwest Iowa, Morris was clear and 68. Sheldon was clear and 68. Cherokee was clear and 66. Spencer was sunny and 66. Storm Lake was clear and 66. Other conditions across the northern plains, farther east in Iowa, it was sunny, and temperatures were between 65 and 68 degrees. In eastern Nebraska it was clear, and temperatures were between 69 and 72 degrees. In eastern South Dakota, it was clear, and temperatures were between 68 and 72 degrees. And in southern Minnesota, it was sunny. It was 70 at Worthington, 73 at Marshall, 69 at Mankato, 75 at Minneapolis, and 66 at Rochester. Once again, at 7 a.m. Sioux City had a temperature of 68. The Sioux City, Iowa climate summary for yesterday, July 11, 2026. Yesterday's high temperature was 88 degrees. The normal high is 85. Yesterday's low temperature was 63 degrees. The normal low is 64. No precipitation fell yesterday, which leaves the monthly total at 1.88 inches. This is 0.59 inches above the normal amount of 1.29 inches for July. The total precipitation for the year still stands at 12.18 inches, which is 3.79 inches below normal. There were no heating degree days yesterday, which is normal. The yearly total since July 1st is zero, which is normal. There were 11 cooling degree days yesterday, which is one above normal. The yearly total since January 1st is 491, which is 131 above normal. The normal high temperature for today is 85 degrees, and the normal low is 64. The record high for today is 108, which occurred in 1995, and the record low is 51, which occurred in 1975. Sunrise today is at 6 a.m. and sunset is at 9:02 p.m. The current time is 7:58 a.m. Central Daylight Time. Operating on a frequency of 162.475 MHz, this is NOAA Weather Radio Station WXL62, broadcasting from a transmitter near Lawton, Iowa. Our program originates from the National Weather Service in Sioux Falls and serves Sioux City and the surrounding Siouxland area. This hazardous weather outlook is for northwest Iowa, west central Iowa, southwest Minnesota, northeast Nebraska, central South Dakota, east central South Dakota, south central South Dakota, and southeast South Dakota. For today and tonight, patchy river valley fog is possible through mid-Sunday morning, which could lead to isolated and brief visibility below 2 miles. Hot and sunny conditions today with heat indices in the 90s to near 100. For Monday through Saturday, heat wave continues into late week with high temperatures in the 90s to near 100 degrees. Prepare to alter outdoor plans to reduce your risk of heat illness and impacts. Spotter activation is not expected at this time. Your National Weather Service forecast for Siouxland. Today, sunny. Highs in the upper 80s. South winds 5 to 10 miles an hour. Tonight, clear with lows in the mid-60s. South winds around 5 miles an hour. Monday, sunny with highs around 90. South winds 5 to 10 miles an hour. Monday night, clear with lows in the mid-60s. South winds 5 to 10 miles an hour. Tuesday, sunny. Highs in the lower 90s. South winds 5 to 10 miles an hour. Tuesday night, clear. Lows in the upper 60s. Wednesday, sunny, hot with highs in the mid-90s. Wednesday night, mostly clear. Lows in the lower 70s. Thursday, sunny, hot with highs in the mid-90s. Thursday night, mostly clear. Lows in the mid-70s. Friday, sunny, hot with highs in the upper 90s. Friday night, clear in the evening, then becoming partly cloudy. Lows in the mid-70s. Heat index values in the upper 90s early in the evening. Saturday, sunny, hot with highs in the mid-90s.
At 7 a.m., in Sioux City, the temperature was 68 and the dew point 67.

The relative humidity was 96%. Wind was southeast at 6 miles an hour. The pressure was 30.19 inches and rising. Elsewhere in northwest Iowa, Morris was clear and 68. Sheldon was clear and 68. Cherokee was clear and 66. Spencer was sunny and 66. Storm Lake was clear and 66. Other conditions across the northern plains, farther east in Iowa, it was sunny, and temperatures were between 65 and 68 degrees. In eastern Nebraska, it was clear, and temperatures were between 69 and 72 degrees. In eastern South Dakota, it was clear, and temperatures were between 68 and 72 degrees. And in southern Minnesota, it was sunny. It was 70 at Worthington, 73 at Marshall, 69 at Mankato, 75 at Minneapolis, and 66 at Rochester. Once again, at 7 a.m. Sioux City had a temperature of 68. At 8 a.m., in Sioux City, the temperature was 72 and the dew point 68. The relative humidity was 87%. Wind was southeast at 6 miles an hour. The pressure was 30.20 inches and rising. Elsewhere in northwest Iowa, Morris was sunny and 72. Sheldon was sunny and 72. Spencer was sunny and 71. Other conditions across the northern plains, farther east in Iowa, it was sunny, and temperatures were between 70 and 73 degrees. In eastern Nebraska, it was sunny, and temperatures were between 73 and 74 degrees. In eastern South Dakota, it was sunny, and temperatures were between 72 and 75 degrees. And in southern Minnesota, it was sunny. It was 73 at Worthington, 77 at Marshall, 72 at Mankato, 78 at Minneapolis, and 71 at Rochester. Once again, at 8 a.m. Sioux City had a temperature of 72. The Sioux City, Iowa climate summary for yesterday, July 11, 2026. Yesterday's high temperature was 88 degrees. The normal high is 85. Yesterday's low temperature was 63 degrees. The normal low is 64. No precipitation fell yesterday, which leaves the monthly total at 1.88 inches. This is 0.59 inches above the normal amount of 1.29 inches for July. The total precipitation for the year still stands at 12.18 inches, which is 3.79 inches below normal. There were no heating degree days yesterday, which is normal. The yearly total since July 1st is zero, which is normal. There were 11 cooling degree days yesterday, which is one above normal. The yearly total since January 1st is 491, which is 131 above normal. The normal high temperature for today is 85 degrees, and the normal low is 64. The record high for today is 108, which occurred in 1995, and the record low is 51, which occurred in 1975. Sunrise today is at 6 a.m. and sunset is at 9:02 p.m. The current time is 8:04 a.m. Central Daylight Time. Operating on a frequency of 162.475 MHz, this is NOAA Weather Radio Station WXL62, broadcasting from a transmitter near Lawton, Iowa. Our program originates from the National Weather Service in Sioux Falls and serves Sioux City and the surrounding Siouxland area. This hazardous weather outlook is for northwest Iowa, west central Iowa, southwest Minnesota, northeast Nebraska, central South Dakota, east central South Dakota, south central South Dakota, and southeast South Dakota. For today and tonight, patchy river valley fog is possible through mid-Sunday morning, which could lead to isolated and brief visibility below 2 miles. Hot and sunny conditions today with heat indices in the 90s to near 100. For Monday through Saturday, heat wave continues into late week with high temperatures in the 90s to near 100 degrees. Prepare to alter outdoor plans to reduce your risk of heat illness and impacts. Spotter activation is not expected at this time. Your National Weather Service forecast for Siouxland. Today, sunny. Highs in the upper 80s. South winds 5 to 10 miles an hour. Tonight, clear with lows in the mid-60s. South winds around 5 miles an hour.

partly cloudy. Lows in the mid-70s. Heat index values in the upper 90s early in the evening. Saturday, sunny, hot with highs in the mid-90s. At 8 a.m., in Sioux City, the temperature was 72 and the dew point 68. The relative humidity was 87%. Wind was southeast at 6 miles an hour. The pressure was 30.20 inches and rising. Elsewhere in northwest Iowa, Morris was sunny and 72. Sheldon was sunny and 72. Spencer was sunny and 71. Other conditions across the northern plains, farther east in Iowa, it was sunny and temperatures were between 70 and 73 degrees. In eastern Nebraska, it was sunny and temperatures were between 73 and 74 degrees. In eastern South Dakota, it was sunny and temperatures were between 72 and 75 degrees. And in southern Minnesota, it was sunny. It was 73 at Worthington, 77 at Marshall, 72 at Mankato, 78 at Minneapolis, and 71 at Rochester. Once again, at 8 a.m. Sioux City had a temperature of 72. The Sioux City, Iowa climate summary for yesterday, July 11, 2026. Yesterday's high temperature was 88 degrees. The normal high is 85. Yesterday's low temperature was 63 degrees. The normal low is 64. No precipitation fell yesterday, which leaves the monthly total at 1.88 inches. This is 0.59 inches above the normal amount of 1.29 inches for July. The total precipitation for the year still stands at 12.18 inches, which is 3.79 inches below normal. There were no heating degree days yesterday, which is normal. The yearly total since July 1st is zero, which is normal. There were 11 cooling degree days yesterday, which is one above normal. The yearly total since January 1st is 491, which is 131 above normal. The normal high temperature for today is 85 degrees, and the normal low is 64. The record high for today is 108, which occurred in 1995, and the record low is 51, which occurred in 1975. Sunrise today is at 6 a.m. and sunset is at 9:02 p.m. The current time is 8:09 a.m. Central Daylight Time. Operating on a frequency of 162.475 megahertz, this is NOAA Weather Radio Station WXL62, broadcasting from a transmitter near Lawton, Iowa. Our program originates from the National Weather Service in Sioux Falls and serves Sioux City and the surrounding Siouxland area. This hazardous weather outlook is for northwest Iowa, west central Iowa, southwest Minnesota, northeast Nebraska, central South Dakota, east central South Dakota, south central South Dakota, and southeast South Dakota. For today and tonight, patchy river valley fog is possible through mid-Sunday morning, which could lead to isolated and brief visibility below 2 miles. Hot and sunny conditions today with heat indices in the 90s to near 100. For Monday through Saturday, heat wave continues into late week with high temperatures in the 90s to near 100 degrees. Prepare to alter outdoor plans to reduce your risk of heat illness and impacts. Spotter activation is not expected at this time. Your National Weather Service forecast for Siouxland. Today, sunny. Highs in the upper 80s. South winds 5 to 10 miles an hour. Tonight, clear with lows in the mid-60s. South winds around 5 miles an hour. Monday, sunny with highs around 90. South winds 5 to 10 miles an hour. Monday night, clear with lows in the mid-60s. South winds 5 to 10 miles an hour. Tuesday, sunny. Highs in the lower 90s. South winds 5 to 10 miles an hour. Tuesday night, clear. Lows in the upper 60s. Wednesday, sunny, hot with highs in the mid-90s. Wednesday night, mostly clear. Lows in the lower 70s. Thursday, sunny, hot with highs in the mid-90s. Thursday night, mostly clear. Lows in the mid-70s. Friday, sunny, hot with highs in the upper 90s. Friday night, clear in the evening, then becoming partly cloudy. Lows in the mid-70s. Heat index values in

upper 90s early in the evening. Saturday, sunny, hot with highs in the mid-90s. At 8 a.m., in Sioux City, the temperature was 72 and the dew point 68. The relative humidity was 87%. Wind was southeast at 6 miles an hour. The pressure was 30.20 inches and rising. Elsewhere in northwest Iowa, Morris was sunny and 72. Sheldon was sunny and 72. Cherokee was sunny and 70. Spencer was sunny and 71. Storm Lake was sunny and 72. Other conditions across the northern plains, farther east in Iowa, it was sunny and temperatures were between 70 and 73 degrees. In eastern Nebraska, it was sunny, and temperatures were between 73 and 74 degrees. In eastern South Dakota, it was sunny, and temperatures were between 72 and 75 degrees. And in southern Minnesota, it was sunny. It was 73 at Worthington, 77 at Marshall, 72 at Mankato, 78 at Minneapolis, and 71 at Rochester. Once again, at 8 a.m., Sioux City had a temperature of 72. The Sioux City, Iowa climate summary for yesterday, July 11, 2026. Yesterday's high temperature was 88 degrees. The normal high is 85. Yesterday's low temperature was 63 degrees. The normal low is 64. No precipitation fell yesterday, which leaves the monthly total at 1.88 inches. This is 0.59 inches above the normal amount of 1.29 inches for July. The total precipitation for the year still stands at 12.18 inches, which is 3.79 inches below normal. There were no heating degree days yesterday, which is normal. The yearly total since July 1st is zero, which is normal. There were 11 cooling degree days yesterday, which is one above normal. The yearly total since January 1st is 491, which is 131 above normal. The normal high temperature for today is 85 degrees, and the normal low is 64. The record high for today is 108, which occurred in 1995, and the record low is 51, which occurred in 1975. Sunrise today is at 6 a.m. and sunset is at 9:02 p.m. The current time is 8:14 a.m. Central Daylight Time. Operating on a frequency of 162.475 megahertz, this is NOAA Weather Radio Station WXL62, broadcasting from a transmitter near Lawton, Iowa. Our program originates from the National Weather Service in Sioux Falls and serves Sioux City and the surrounding Siouxland area. This hazardous weather outlook is for northwest Iowa, west-central Iowa, southwest Minnesota, northeast Nebraska, central South Dakota, east-central South Dakota, south-central South Dakota, and southeast South Dakota. For today and tonight, patchy river valley fog is possible through mid-Sunday morning, which could lead to isolated and brief visibility below 2 miles. Hot and sunny conditions today with heat indices in the 90s to near 100. For Monday through Saturday, heat wave continues into late week with high temperatures in the 90s to near 100 degrees. Prepare to alter outdoor plans to reduce your risk of heat illness and impacts. Spotter activation is not expected at this time. Your National Weather Service forecast for Siouxland. Today, sunny. Highs in the upper 80s. South winds 5 to 10 miles an hour. Tonight, clear with lows in the mid-60s. South winds around 5 miles an hour. Monday, sunny with highs around 90. South winds 5 to 10 miles an hour. Monday night, clear with lows in the mid-60s. South winds 5 to 10 miles an hour. Tuesday, sunny. Highs in the lower 90s. South winds 5 to 10 miles an hour. Tuesday night, clear. Lows in the upper 60s. Wednesday, sunny, hot with highs in the mid-90s. Wednesday night, mostly clear. Lows in the lower 70s. Thursday, sunny, hot with highs in the mid-90s. Thursday night, mostly clear. Lows in the mid-70s. Friday, sunny, hot with highs in the upper 90s. Friday night, clear in the evening, then becoming partly cloudy. Lows in the mid-70s. Heat index values.

in the upper 90s early in the evening. Saturday, sunny, hot with highs in the mid-90s. At 8 a.m. in Sioux City, the temperature was 72 and the dew point 68. The relative humidity was 87%. Wind was southeast at 6 miles an hour. The pressure was 30.20 inches and rising. Elsewhere in northwest Iowa, Morris was sunny and 72. Sheldon was sunny and 72. Cherokee was sunny and 70. Spencer was sunny and 71. Storm Lake was sunny and 72. Other conditions across the northern plains, farther east in Iowa, it was sunny and temperatures were between 70 and 73 degrees. In eastern Nebraska, it was sunny and temperatures were between 73 and 74 degrees. In eastern South Dakota, it was sunny and temperatures were between 72 and 75 degrees. And in southern Minnesota, it was sunny. It was 73 at Worthington, 77 at Marshall, 72 at Mankato, 78 at Minneapolis, and 71 at Rochester. Once again, at 8 a.m. Sioux City had a temperature of 72. The Sioux City, Iowa climate summary for yesterday, July 11, 2026. Yesterday's high temperature was 88 degrees. The normal high is 85. Yesterday's low temperature was 63 degrees. The normal low is 64. No precipitation fell yesterday, which leaves the monthly total at 1.88 inches. This is 0.59 inches above the normal amount of 1.29 inches for July. The total precipitation for the year still stands at 12.18 inches, which is 3.79 inches below normal. There were no heating degree days yesterday, which is normal. The yearly total since July 1st is zero, which is normal. There were 11 cooling degree days yesterday, which is one above normal. The yearly total since January 1st is 491, which is 131 above normal. The normal high temperature for today is 85 degrees, and the normal low is 64. The record high for today is 108, which occurred in 1995, and the record low is 51, which occurred in 1975. Sunrise today is at 6 a.m. and sunset is at 9.02 p.m. The current time is 8:19 a.m. Central Daylight Time. Operating on a frequency of 162.475 MHz, this is NOAA Weather Radio Station WXL62, broadcasting from a transmitter near Lawton, Iowa. Our program originates from the National Weather Service in Sioux Falls and serves Sioux City and the surrounding Siouxland area. This hazardous weather outlook is for northwest Iowa, west central Iowa, southwest Minnesota, northeast Nebraska, central South Dakota, east central South Dakota, south central South Dakota, and southeast South Dakota. For today and tonight, patchy river valley fog is possible through mid-Sunday morning, which could lead to isolated and brief visibility below 2 miles. Hot and sunny conditions today with heat indices in the 90s to near 100. For Monday through Saturday, heat wave continues into late week with high temperatures in the 90s to near 100 degrees. Prepare to alter outdoor plans to reduce your risk of heat illness and impacts. Spotter activation is not expected at this time. Your National Weather Service forecast for Siouxland. Today, sunny. Highs in the upper 80s. South winds 5 to 10 miles an hour. Tonight, clear with lows in the mid-60s. South winds around 5 miles an hour. Monday, sunny with highs around 90. South winds 5 to 10 miles an hour. Monday night, clear with lows in the mid-60s. South winds 5 to 10 miles an hour. Tuesday, sunny. Highs in the lower 90s. South winds 5 to 10 miles an hour. Tuesday night, clear. Lows in the upper 60s. Wednesday, sunny, hot with highs in the mid-90s. Wednesday night, mostly clear. Lows in the lower 70s. Thursday, sunny, hot with highs in the mid-90s. Thursday night, mostly clear. Lows in the mid-70s. Friday, sunny, hot with highs in the upper 90s. Friday night, clear in the evening, then becoming partly cloudy. Lows in the mid-70s. Heat index value.

in the upper 90s early in the evening. Saturday, sunny, hot with highs in the mid-90s. At 8 a.m., in Sioux City, the temperature was 72 and the dew point 68. The relative humidity was 87%. Wind was southeast at 6 miles an hour. The pressure was 30.20 inches and rising. Elsewhere in northwest Iowa, Morris was sunny and 72. Sheldon was sunny and 72. Cherokee was sunny and 70. Spencer was sunny and 71. Storm Lake was sunny and 72. Other conditions across the northern plains, farther east in Iowa, it was sunny, and temperatures were between 70 and 73 degrees. In eastern Nebraska, it was sunny, and temperatures were between 73 and 74 degrees. In eastern South Dakota, it was sunny, and temperatures were between 72 and 75 degrees. And in southern Minnesota, it was sunny. It was 73 at Worthington, 77 at Marshall, 72 at Mankato, 78 at Minneapolis, and 71 at Rochester. Once again, at 8 a.m. Sioux City had a temperature of 72. The Sioux City, Iowa climate summary for yesterday, July 11, 2026. Yesterday's high temperature was 88 degrees. The normal high is 85. Yesterday's low temperature was 63 degrees. The normal low is 64. No precipitation fell yesterday, which leaves the monthly total at 1.88 inches. This is 0.59 inches above the normal amount of 1.29 inches for July. The total precipitation for the year still stands at 12.18 inches, which is 3.79 inches below normal. There were no heating degree days yesterday, which is normal. The yearly total since July 1st is zero, which is normal. There were 11 cooling degree days yesterday, which is one above normal. The yearly total since January 1st is 491, which is 131 above normal. The normal high temperature for today is 85 degrees, and the normal low is 64. The record high for today is 108, which occurred in 1995, and the record low is 51, which occurred in 1975. Sunrise today is at 6 a.m. and sunset is at 9:02 p.m. The current time is 8:24 a.m. Central Daylight Time. Operating on a frequency of 162.475 MHz, this is NOAA Weather Radio Station WXL62, broadcasting from a transmitter near Lawton, Iowa. Our program originates from the National Weather Service in Sioux Falls and serves Sioux City and the surrounding Siouxland area. This hazardous weather outlook is for northwest Iowa, west central Iowa, southwest Minnesota, northeast Nebraska, central South Dakota, east central South Dakota, south central South Dakota, and southeast South Dakota. For today and tonight, patchy river valley fog is possible through mid-Sunday morning, which could lead to isolated and brief visibility below 2 miles. Hot and sunny conditions today with heat indices in the 90s to near 100. For Monday through Saturday, heat wave continues into late week with high temperatures in the 90s to near 100 degrees. Prepare to alter outdoor plans to reduce your risk of heat illness and impacts. Spotter activation is not expected at this time. Your National Weather Service forecast for Siouxland. Today, sunny. Highs in the upper 80s. South winds 5 to 10 miles an hour. Tonight, clear with lows in the mid-60s. South winds around 5 miles an hour. Monday, sunny with highs around 90. South winds 5 to 10 miles an hour. Monday night, clear with lows in the mid-60s. South winds 5 to 10 miles an hour. Tuesday, sunny. Highs in the lower 90s. South winds 5 to 10 miles an hour. Tuesday night, clear. Lows in the upper 60s. Wednesday, sunny, hot with highs in the mid-90s. Wednesday night, mostly clear. Lows in the lower 70s. Thursday, sunny, hot with highs in the mid-90s. Thursday night, mostly clear. Lows in the mid-70s. Friday, sunny, hot with highs in the upper 90s. Friday night, clear in the evening, then becoming partly cloudy. Lows in the mid-70s. Heat index.

to values in the upper 90s early in the evening. Saturday, sunny, hot with highs in the mid-90s. At 8 a.m., in Sioux City, the temperature was 72 and the dew point 68. The relative humidity was 87%. Wind was southeast at 6 miles an hour. The pressure was 30.20 inches and rising. Elsewhere in northwest Iowa, Morris was sunny and 72. Sheldon was sunny and 72. Cherokee was sunny and 70. Spencer was sunny and 71. Storm Lake was sunny and 72. Other conditions across the northern plains, farther east in Iowa, it was sunny and temperatures were between 70 and 73 degrees. In eastern Nebraska, it was sunny and temperatures were between 73 and 74 degrees. In eastern South Dakota, it was sunny and temperatures were between 72 and 75 degrees. And in southern Minnesota, it was sunny. It was 73 at Worthington, 77 at Marshall, 72 at Mankato, 78 at Minneapolis, and 71 at Rochester. Once again, at 8 a.m., Sioux City had a temperature of 72. The Sioux City, Iowa climate summary for yesterday, July 11, 2026. Yesterday's high temperature was 88 degrees. The normal high is 85. Yesterday's low temperature was 63 degrees. The normal low is 64. No precipitation fell yesterday, which leaves the monthly total at 1.88 inches. This is 0.59 inches above the normal amount of 1.29 inches for July. The total precipitation for the year still stands at 12.18 inches, which is 3.79 inches below normal. There were no heating degree days yesterday, which is normal. The yearly total since July 1st is zero, which is normal. There were 11 cooling degree days yesterday, which is one above normal. The yearly total since January 1st is 491, which is 131 above normal. The normal high temperature for today is 85 degrees, and the normal low is 64. The record high for today is 108, which occurred in 1995, and the record low is 51, which occurred in 1975. Sunrise today is at 6 a.m. and sunset is at 9:02 p.m. The current time is 8:29 a.m. Central Daylight Time. Operating on a frequency of 162.475 MHz, this is NOAA Weather Radio Station WXL62, broadcasting from a transmitter near Lawton, Iowa. Our program originates from the National Weather Service in Sioux Falls and serves Sioux City and the surrounding Siouxland area. This hazardous weather outlook is for northwest Iowa, west central Iowa, southwest Minnesota, northeast Nebraska, central South Dakota, east central South Dakota, south central South Dakota, and southeast South Dakota. For today and tonight, patchy river valley fog is possible through mid-Sunday morning, which could lead to isolated and brief visibility below 2 miles. Hot and sunny conditions today with heat indices in the 90s to near 100. For Monday through Saturday, heat wave continues into late week with high temperatures in the 90s to near 100 degrees. Prepare to alter outdoor plans to reduce your risk of heat illness and impacts. Spotter activation is not expected at this time. Your National Weather Service forecast for Siouxland. Today, sunny. Highs in the upper 80s. South winds 5 to 10 miles an hour. Tonight, clear with lows in the mid-60s. South winds around 5 miles an hour. Monday, sunny with highs around 90. South winds 5 to 10 miles an hour. Monday night, clear with lows in the mid-60s. South winds 5 to 10 miles an hour. Tuesday, sunny. Highs in the lower 90s. South winds 5 to 10 miles an hour. Tuesday night, clear. Lows in the upper 60s. Wednesday, sunny, hot with highs in the mid-90s. Wednesday night, mostly clear. Lows in the lower 70s. Thursday, sunny, hot with highs in the mid-90s. Thursday night, mostly clear. Lows in the mid-70s. Friday, sunny, hot with highs in the upper 90s. Friday night, clear in the evening, then becoming partly cloudy. Lows in the mid-70s.

Index values in the upper 90s early in the evening. Saturday, sunny, hot with highs in the mid-90s. At 8 a.m., in Sioux City, the temperature was 72 and the dew point 68. The relative humidity was 87%. Wind was southeast at 6 miles an hour. The pressure was 30.20 inches and rising. Elsewhere in northwest Iowa, Morris was sunny and 72. Sheldon was sunny and 72. Cherokee was sunny and 70. Spencer was sunny and 71. Storm Lake was sunny and 72. Other conditions across the northern plains, farther east in Iowa, it was sunny, and temperatures were between 70 and 73 degrees. In eastern Nebraska, it was sunny, and temperatures were between 73 and 74 degrees. In eastern South Dakota, eastern Nebraska, it was sunny, and temperatures were between 73 and 74 degrees. In eastern South Dakota, it was sunny, and temperatures were between 72 and 75 degrees. And in southern Minnesota, it was sunny. It was 73 at Worthington, 77 at Marshall, 72 at Mankato, 78 at Minneapolis, and 71 at Rochester. Once again, at 8 a.m. Sioux City had a temperature of 72. The Sioux City, Iowa climate summary for yesterday, July 11, 2026. Yesterday's high temperature was 88 degrees. The normal high is 85. Yesterday's low temperature was 63 degrees. The normal low is 64. No precipitation fell yesterday, which leaves the monthly total at 1.88 inches. This is 0.59 inches above the normal amount of 1.29 inches for July. The total precipitation for the year still stands at 12.18 inches, which is 3.79 inches below normal. There were no heating degree days yesterday, which is normal. The yearly total since July 1st is zero, which is normal. There were 11 cooling degree days yesterday, which is one above normal. The yearly total since January 1st is 491, which is 131 above normal. The normal high temperature for today is 85 degrees, and the normal low is 64. The record high for today is 108, which occurred in 1995, and the record low is 51, which occurred in 1975. Sunrise today is at 6 a.m. and sunset is at 9.02 p.m. The current time is 8.34 a.m. Central Daylight Time. Operating on a frequency of 162.475 MHz, this is NOAA Weather Radio Station WXL62, broadcasting from a transmitter near Lawton, Iowa. Our program originates from the National Weather Service in Sioux Falls and serves Sioux City and the surrounding Siouxland area. This hazardous weather outlook is for northwest Iowa, west central Iowa, southwest Minnesota, northeast Nebraska, central South Dakota, east central South Dakota, south central South Dakota, and southeast South Dakota. For today and tonight, patchy river valley fog is possible through mid-Sunday morning, which could lead to isolated and brief visibility below 2 miles. Hot and sunny conditions today with heat indices in the 90s to near 100. For Monday through Saturday, heat wave continues into late week with high temperatures in the 90s to near 100 degrees. Prepare to alter outdoor plans to reduce your risk of heat illness and impacts. Spotter activation is not expected at this time. Your National Weather Service forecast for Siouxland. Today, sunny. Highs in the upper 80s. South winds 5 to 10 miles an hour. Tonight, clear with lows in the mid-60s. South winds around 5 miles an hour. Monday, sunny with highs around 90. South winds 5 to 10 miles an hour. Monday night, clear with lows in the mid-60s. South winds 5 to 10 miles an hour. Tuesday, sunny. Highs in the lower 90s. South winds 5 to 10 miles an hour. Tuesday night, clear. Lows in the upper 60s. Wednesday, sunny, hot with highs in the mid-90s. Wednesday night, mostly clear. Lows in the lower 70s. Thursday, sunny, hot with highs in the mid-90s. Thursday night, mostly clear. Lows in the mid-70s. Friday, sunny, hot with highs in the upper 90s.

Friday night, clear in the evening, then becoming partly cloudy. Lows in the mid-70s. Heat index values in the upper 90s early in the evening. Saturday, sunny, hot with highs in the mid-90s. At 8 a.m., in Sioux City, the temperature was 72 and the dew point 68. The relative humidity was 87%. Wind was southeast at 6 miles an hour. The pressure was 30.20 inches and rising. Elsewhere in northwest Iowa, Morris was sunny and 72. Sheldon was sunny and 72. Cherokee was sunny and 70. Spencer was sunny and 71. Storm Lake was sunny and 72. Other conditions across the northern plains, farther east in Iowa, it was sunny and temperatures were between 70 and 73 degrees. In eastern Nebraska, it was sunny and temperatures were between 73 and 74 degrees. In eastern South Dakota, it was sunny and temperatures were between 72 and 75 degrees. And in southern Minnesota, it was sunny. It was 73 at Worthington, 77 at Marshall, 72 at Mankato, 78 at Minneapolis, and 71 at Rochester. Once again, at 8 a.m. Sioux City had a temperature of 72. The Sioux City, Iowa climate summary for yesterday, July 11, 2026. Yesterday's high temperature was 88 degrees. The normal high is 85. Yesterday's low temperature was 63 degrees. The normal low is 64. No precipitation fell yesterday, which leaves the monthly total at 1.88 inches. This is 0.59 inches above the normal amount of 1.29 inches for July. The total precipitation for the year still stands at 12.18 inches, which is 3.79 inches below normal. There were no heating degree days yesterday, which is normal. The yearly total since July 1st is zero, which is normal. There were 11 cooling degree days yesterday, which is one above normal. The yearly total since January 1st is 491, which is 131 above normal. The normal high temperature for today is 85 degrees, and the normal low is 64. The record high for today is 108, which occurred in 1995, and the record low is 51, which occurred in 1975. Sunrise today is at 6 a.m. and sunset is at 9.02 p.m. The current time is 8.39 a.m. Central Daylight Time. Operating on a frequency of 162.475 MHz, this is NOAA Weather Radio Station WXL62, broadcasting from a transmitter near Lawton, Iowa. Our program originates from the National Weather Service in Sioux Falls and serves Sioux City and the surrounding Siouxland area. This hazardous weather outlook is for northwest Iowa, west-central Iowa, southwest Minnesota, northeast Nebraska, central South Dakota, east-central South Dakota, south-central South Dakota, and southeast South Dakota. For today and tonight, patchy river valley fog is possible through mid-Sunday morning, which could lead to isolated and brief visibility below 2 miles. Hot and sunny conditions today with heat indices in the 90s to near 100. For Monday through Saturday, heat wave continues into late week with high temperatures in the 90s to near 100 degrees. Prepare to alter outdoor plans to reduce your risk of heat illness and impacts. Spotter activation is not expected at this time. Your National Weather Service forecast for Siouxland. Today, sunny. Highs in the upper 80s. South winds 5 to 10 miles an hour. Tonight, clear with lows in the mid-60s. South winds around 5 miles an hour. Monday, sunny with highs around 90. South winds 5 to 10 miles an hour. Monday night, clear with lows in the mid-60s. South winds 5 to 10 miles an hour. Tuesday, sunny. Highs in the lower 90s. South winds 5 to 10 miles an hour. Tuesday night, clear. Lows in the upper 60s. Wednesday, sunny, hot with highs in the mid-90s. Wednesday night, mostly clear. Lows in the lower 70s. Thursday, sunny, hot with highs in the mid-90s. Thursday night, mostly clear. Lows in the mid-70s. Friday, sunny, hot with highs in the upper 70s.

Friday night, clear in the evening, then becoming partly cloudy. Lows in the mid-70s. Heat index values in the upper 90s early in the evening. Saturday, sunny, hot with highs in the mid-90s. At 8 a.m., in Sioux City, the temperature was 72 and the dew point 68. The relative humidity was 87%. Wind was southeast at 6 miles an hour. The pressure was 30.20 inches and rising. Elsewhere in northwest Iowa, Morris was sunny and 72. Sheldon was sunny and 72. Cherokee was sunny and 70. Spencer was sunny and 71. Storm Lake was sunny and 72. Other conditions across the northern plains, farther east in Iowa, it was sunny, and temperatures were between 70 and 73 degrees. In eastern Nebraska, it was sunny, and temperatures were between 73 and 74 degrees. In eastern South Dakota, it was sunny, and temperatures were between 72 and 75 degrees. And in southern Minnesota, it was sunny. It was 73 at Worthington, 77 at Marshall, 72 at Mankato, 78 at Minneapolis, and 71 at Rochester. Once again, at 8 a.m. Sioux City had a temperature of 72. The Sioux City, Iowa climate summary for yesterday, July 11, 2026. Yesterday's high temperature was 88 degrees. The normal high is 85. Yesterday's low temperature was 63 degrees. The normal low is 64. No precipitation fell yesterday, which leaves the monthly total at 1.88 inches. This is 0.59 inches above the normal amount of 1.29 inches for July. The total precipitation for the year still stands at 12.18 inches, which is 3.79 inches below normal. There were no heating degree days yesterday, which is normal. The yearly total since July 1st is zero, which is normal. There were 11 cooling degree days yesterday, which is one above normal. The yearly total since January 1st is 491, which is 131 above normal. The normal high temperature for today is 85 degrees, and the normal low is 64. The record high for today is 108, which occurred in 1995, and the record low is 51, which occurred in 1975. Sunrise today is at 6 a.m. and sunset is at 9:02 p.m. The current time is 8:44 a.m. Central Daylight Time. Operating on a frequency of 162.475 MHz, this is NOAA Weather Radio Station WXL62, broadcasting from a transmitter near Lawton, Iowa. Our program originates from the National Weather Service in Sioux Falls and serves Sioux City and the surrounding Siouxland area. This hazardous weather outlook is for northwest Iowa, west central Iowa, southwest Minnesota, northeast Nebraska, central South Dakota, east central South Dakota, south central South Dakota, and southeast South Dakota. For today and tonight, patchy river valley fog is possible through mid-Sunday morning, which could lead to isolated and brief visibility below 2 miles. Hot and sunny conditions today with heat indices in the 90s to near 100. For Monday through Saturday, heat wave continues into late week with high temperatures in the 90s to near 100 degrees. Prepare to alter outdoor plans to reduce your risk of heat illness and impacts. Spotter activation is not expected at this time. Your National Weather Service forecast for Siouxland. Today, sunny. Highs in the upper 80s. South winds 5 to 10 miles an hour. Tonight, clear with lows in the mid-60s. South winds around 5 miles an hour. Monday, sunny with highs around 90. South winds 5 to 10 miles an hour. Monday night, clear with lows in the mid-60s. South winds 5 to 10 miles an hour. Tuesday, sunny. Highs in the lower 90s. South winds 5 to 10 miles an hour. Tuesday night, clear. Lows in the upper 60s. Wednesday, sunny, hot with highs in the mid-90s. Wednesday night, mostly clear. Lows in the lower 70s. Thursday, sunny, hot with highs in the mid-90s. Thursday night, mostly clear. Lows in the mid-70s. Friday, sunny, hot with highs in

upper 90s. Friday night, clear in the evening, then becoming partly cloudy. Lows in the mid-70s. Heat index values in the upper 90s early in the evening. Saturday, sunny, hot with highs in the mid-90s. At 8 a.m., in Sioux City, the temperature was 72 and the dew point 68. The relative humidity was 87%. Wind was southeast at 6 miles an hour. The pressure was 30.20 inches and rising. Elsewhere in northwest Iowa, Morris was sunny and 72. Sheldon was sunny and 72. Cherokee was sunny and 70. Spencer was sunny and 71. Storm Lake was sunny and 72. Other conditions across the northern plains, farther east in Iowa, it was sunny, and temperatures were between 70 and 73 degrees. In eastern Nebraska, it was sunny, and temperatures were between 73 and 74 degrees. In eastern South Dakota, it was sunny, and temperatures were between 72 and 75 degrees. And in southern Minnesota, it was sunny. It was 73 at Worthington, 77 at Marshall, 72 at Mankato, 78 at Minneapolis, and 71 at Rochester. Once again, at 8 a.m. Sioux City had a temperature of 72. The Sioux City, Iowa climate summary for yesterday, July 11, 2026. Yesterday's high temperature was 88 degrees. The normal high is 85. Yesterday's low temperature was 63 degrees. The normal low is 64. No precipitation fell yesterday, which leaves the monthly total at 1.88 inches. This is 0.59 inches above the normal amount of 1.29 inches for July. The total precipitation for the year still stands at 12.18 inches, which is 3.79 inches below normal. There were no heating degree days yesterday, which is normal. The yearly total since July 1st is zero, which is normal. There were 11 cooling degree days yesterday, which is one above normal. The yearly total since January 1st is 491, which is 131 above normal. The normal high temperature for today is 85 degrees, and the normal low is 64. The record high for today is 108, which occurred in 1995, and the record low is 51, which occurred in 1975. Sunrise today is at 6 a.m. and sunset is at 9:02 p.m. The current time is 8:49 a.m. Central Daylight Time. Operating on a frequency of 162.475 MHz, this is NOAA Weather Radio Station WXL62, broadcasting from a transmitter near Lawton, Iowa. Our program originates from the National Weather Service in Sioux Falls and serves Sioux City and the surrounding Siouxland area. This hazardous weather outlook is for northwest Iowa, west central Iowa, southwest Minnesota, northeast Nebraska, central South Dakota, east central South Dakota, south central South Dakota, and southeast South Dakota. For today and tonight, patchy river valley fog is possible through mid-Sunday morning, which could lead to isolated and brief visibility below 2 miles. Hot and sunny conditions today with heat indices in the 90s to near 100. For Monday through Saturday, heat wave continues into late week with high temperatures in the 90s to near 100 degrees. Prepare to alter outdoor plans to reduce your risk of heat illness and impacts. Spotter activation is not expected at this time. Your National Weather Service forecast for Siouxland. Today, sunny. Highs in the upper 80s. South winds 5 to 10 miles an hour. Tonight, clear with lows in the mid-60s. South winds around 5 miles an hour. Monday, sunny with highs around 90. South winds 5 to 10 miles an hour. Monday night, clear with lows in the mid-60s. South winds 5 to 10 miles an hour. Tuesday, sunny. Highs in the lower 90s. South winds 5 to 10 miles an hour. Tuesday night, clear. Lows in the upper 60s. Wednesday, sunny, hot with highs in the mid-90s. Wednesday night, mostly clear. Lows in the lower 70s. Thursday, sunny, hot with highs in the mid-90s. Thursday night, mostly clear. Lows in the mid-70s. Friday, sunny, hot with

highs in the upper 90s. Friday night, clear in the evening, then becoming partly cloudy. Lows in the mid-70s. Heat index values in the upper 90s early in the evening. Saturday, sunny, hot with highs in the mid-90s. At 8 a.m., in Sioux City, the temperature was 72 and the dew point 68. The relative humidity was 87%. Wind was southeast at 6 miles an hour. The pressure was 30.20 inches and rising. Elsewhere in northwest Iowa, Morris was sunny and 72. Sheldon was sunny and 72. Cherokee was sunny and 70. Spencer was sunny and 71. Storm Lake was sunny and 72. Other conditions across the northern plains, farther east in Iowa, it was sunny, and temperatures were between 70 and 73 degrees. In eastern Nebraska, it was sunny, and temperatures were between 73 and 74 degrees. In eastern South Dakota, it was sunny, and temperatures were between 72 and 75 degrees. And in southern Minnesota, it was sunny. It was 73 at Worthington, 77 at Marshall, 72 at Mankato, 78 at Minneapolis, and 71 at Rochester. Once again, at 8 a.m. Sioux City had a temperature of 72. The Sioux City, Iowa climate summary for yesterday, July 11, 2026. Yesterday's high temperature was 88 degrees. The normal high is 85. Yesterday's low temperature was 63 degrees. The normal low is 64. No precipitation fell yesterday, which leaves the monthly total at 1.88 inches. This is 0.59 inches above the normal amount of 1.29 inches for July. The total precipitation for the year still stands at 12.18 inches, which is 3.79 inches below normal. There were no heating degree days yesterday, which is normal. The yearly total since July 1st is zero, which is normal. There were 11 cooling degree days yesterday, which is one above normal. The yearly total since January 1st is 491, which is 131 above normal. The normal high temperature for today is 85 degrees, and the normal low is 64. The record high for today is 108, which occurred in 1995, and the record low is 51, which occurred in 1975. Sunrise today is at 6 a.m. and sunset is at 9.02 p.m. The current time is 8.54 a.m. Central Daylight Time. Operating on a frequency of 162.475 MHz, this is NOAA Weather Radio Station WXL62, broadcasting from a transmitter near Lawton, Iowa. Our program originates from the National Weather Service in Sioux Falls and serves Sioux City and the surrounding Siouxland area. This hazardous weather outlook is for northwest Iowa, west central Iowa, southwest Minnesota, northeast Nebraska, central South Dakota, east central South Dakota, south central South Dakota, and southeast South Dakota. For today and tonight, patchy river valley fog is possible through mid-Sunday morning, which could lead to isolated and brief visibility below 2 miles. Hot and sunny conditions today with heat indices in the 90s to near 100. For Monday through Saturday, heat wave continues into late week with high temperatures in the 90s to near 100 degrees. Prepare to alter outdoor plans to reduce your risk of heat illness and impacts. Spotter activation is not expected at this time. Your National Weather Service forecast for Siouxland. Today, sunny. Highs in the upper 80s. South winds 5 to 10 miles an hour. Tonight, clear with lows in the mid-60s. South winds around 5 miles an hour. Monday, sunny with highs around 90. South winds 5 to 10 miles an hour. Monday night, clear with lows in the mid-60s. South winds 5 to 10 miles an hour. Tuesday, sunny. Highs in the lower 90s. South winds 5 to 10 miles an hour. Tuesday night, clear. Lows in the upper 60s. Wednesday, sunny, hot with highs in the mid-90s. Wednesday night, mostly clear. Lows in the lower 70s. Thursday, sunny, hot with highs in the mid-90s. Thursday night, mostly clear. Lows in the mid-70s. Friday, sunny,
hot with highs in the upper 90s. Friday night, clear in the evening, then becoming partly cloudy. Lows in the mid-70s. Heat index values in the upper 90s early in the evening. Saturday, sunny, hot with highs in the mid-90s. At 8 a.m., in Sioux City, the temperature was 72 and the dew point 68. The relative humidity was 87%. Wind was southeast at 6 miles an hour. The pressure was 30.20 inches and rising. Elsewhere in northwest Iowa, Morris was sunny and 72. Sheldon was sunny and 72. Cherokee was sunny and 70. Spencer was sunny and 71. Storm Lake was sunny and 72. Other conditions across the northern plains, farther east in Iowa, it was sunny, and temperatures were between 70 and 73 degrees. In eastern Nebraska, it was sunny, and temperatures were between 73 and 74 degrees. In eastern South Dakota, it was sunny, and temperatures were between 72 and 75 degrees. And in southern Minnesota, it was sunny. It was 73 at Worthington, 77 at Marshall, 72 at Mankato, 78 at Minneapolis, and 71 at Rochester. Once again, at 8 a.m., Sioux City had a temperature of 72. The Sioux City, Iowa climate summary for yesterday, July 11, 2026. Yesterday's

78 degrees. And in southern Minnesota, it was sunny and temperatures were between 76 and 80 degrees. Once again, at 9 a.m., Sioux City had a temperature of 76. The current time is 9:03 a.m. Central Daylight Time. Operating on a frequency of 162.475 megahertz, this is NOAA Weather Radio Station WXL62, broadcasting from a transmitter near London, Iowa. Our program originates from the National Weather Service in Sioux Falls and serves Sioux City and the surrounding Siouxland areas. This hazardous weather outlook is for northwest Iowa, west central Iowa, southwest Minnesota, northeast Nebraska, central South Dakota, east central South Dakota, south central South Dakota, and southeast South Dakota. For today and tonight, patchy river valley fog is possible through mid-Sunday morning, which could lead to isolated and brief visibility below 2 miles. Hot and sunny conditions today with heat indices in the 90s to near 100. For Monday through Saturday, heat wave continues into late week with high temperatures in the 90s to near 100 degrees. Prepare to alter outdoor plans to reduce your risk of heat illness and attacks. Spotter activation is not expected at this time. Your National Weather Service forecast for Siouxland. Today, sunny. Highs in the upper 80s. South winds 5 to 10 miles an hour. Tonight, clear with lows in the mid-60s. South winds around 5 miles an hour. Monday, sunny with highs around 90. South winds 5 to 10 miles an hour. Monday night, clear with lows in the mid-60s. South winds 5 to 10 miles an hour.

at 7 miles an hour. The pressure was 30.21 inches and rising. Elsewhere in northwest Iowa, Morris was sunny and 75. Sheldon was sunny and 75. Cherokee was sunny and 75. Spencer was sunny and 75. Other conditions across the northern plains, farther east in Iowa, it was sunny, and temperatures were between 75 and 76 degrees. In eastern Nebraska, it was sunny, and temperatures were between 78 and 79 degrees. In eastern South Dakota, it was sunny, and temperatures were between 77 and 78 degrees. And in southern Minnesota, it was sunny, and temperatures were between 76 and 80 degrees. Once again, at 9 a.m., Sioux City had a temperature of 76. The current time is 9:07 a.m.

and sunny conditions today with heat indices in the 90s to near 100. For Monday through Saturday, heat wave continues into late week with high temperatures in the 90s to near 100 degrees. Prepare to alter outdoor plans to reduce your risk of heat illness and attacks. Spotter activation is not expected at this time. Your National Weather Service forecast for Siouxland. Today, sunny. Highs in the upper 80s. South winds 5 to 10 miles an hour. Tonight, clear with lows in the mid-60s. South winds around 5 miles an hour. Monday, sunny with highs around 90. South winds 5 to 10 miles an hour. Monday night, clear with lows in the mid-60s. South winds 5 to 10 miles an hour. Tuesday, sunny. Highs in the lower 90s. South winds 5 to 10 miles an hour. Tuesday night, clear. Lows in the upper 60s. Wednesday, sunny, hot with highs in the mid-90s. Wednesday night, mostly clear. Lows in the lower 70s. Thursday, sunny, hot with highs in the mid-90s. Thursday night, mostly clear. Lows in the mid-70s. Friday, sunny, hot with highs in the upper 90s. Friday night, clear in the evening, then becoming partly cloudy. Lows in the mid-70s. Heat index values in the upper 90s early in the evening. Saturday, sunny, hot with highs in the mid-90s. At 9 a.m., in Sioux City, the temperature was 76 and the dew point 69. The relative humidity was 79%. Wind was southeast at 7 miles an hour. The pressure was 30.21 inches and rising. Elsewhere in northwest Iowa, Morris was sunny and 75. Sheldon was sunny and 75. Cherokee was sunny and 75. Spencer was sunny and 75. Other conditions across the northern plains, farther east in Iowa, it was sunny, and temperatures were between 75 and 76 degrees. In Nebraska, it was sunny, and temperatures were between 78 and 79 degrees. In eastern South Dakota, it was sunny, and temperatures were between 77 and 78 degrees. And in southern Minnesota, it was sunny, and temperatures were between 76 and 80 degrees. Once again, at 9 a.m., Sioux City had a temperature of 76. At 9 a.m., in Sioux City, the temperature was 76 and the dew point 69. The relative humidity was 79%. Wind was southeast at 7 miles an hour. The pressure was 30.21 inches and rising. Elsewhere in northwest Iowa, Morris was sunny and 75. Sheldon was sunny and 75. Cherokee was sunny and 75. Spencer was sunny and 75. Storm Lake was sunny and 75. Other conditions across the northern plains, farther east in Iowa, it was sunny, and temperatures were between 75 and 76 degrees. In eastern Nebraska, it was sunny, and temperatures were between 78 and 79 degrees. In eastern South Dakota, it was sunny, and temperatures were between 77 and 78 degrees. And in southern Minnesota, it was sunny, and temperatures were between 76 and 80 degrees. Once again, at 9 a.m., Sioux City had a temperature of 76. The current time is 9:11 a.m. Central Daylight Time. Operating on a frequency of 162.475 MHz, this is NOAA radio station WXL62, broadcasting from a transmitter near London, Iowa. Our program originates from the National Weather Service in Sioux Falls,

Wednesday night, mostly clear. A slight chance of showers and thunderstorms.

Fahrenheit. Lows in the lower 70s. Chance of rain 20%. Heat index values in the upper 90s early until midnight. Friday, sunny. Highs in the lower 90s. Heat index values up to 100 in the afternoon. Friday night, mostly clear until midnight, then becoming partly cloudy. Lows in the lower 70s. Heat index values in the upper 90s early until midnight. Saturday, mostly sunny. Highs in the lower 90s. Again, the forecast for Istanbul, Emetspur, Algona, and surrounding locations for the rest of today, sunny. Highs in the upper 80s. South winds 5 to 10 miles an hour. These are the 9 a.m. conditions for the Istanbul area. At the Istanbul airport, it was sunny. The temperature was 75 degrees, the 2.67, and the relative humidity 76%. The wind was out at 9 miles.

humidity. Relative humidity was 79%. Wind was southeast at 7 miles an hour. The pressure was 30.21 inches and rising. Elsewhere in northwest Iowa, Morris was sunny and 75. Sheldon was sunny and 75. Cherokee was sunny and 75. Spencer was sunny and 75. Storm Lake was sunny and 75. Other conditions across the northern plains, farther east in Iowa, it was sunny, and temperatures were between 75 and 76 degrees. In eastern Nebraska, it was sunny, and temperatures were between 78 and 79 degrees. In eastern South Dakota, it was sunny, and temperatures were between 77 and 78 degrees. And in southern Minnesota, it was sunny, and temperatures were between 76 and 80 degrees. Once again, at 9 a.m., Sioux City had a temperature of 76. The current time is 9:15 a.m. Central Daylight Time. Operating on a frequency of 162.475 MHz, this is NOAA Weather Radio Station WXL62, broadcasting from a transmitter near Lawton, Iowa. Our program originates from the National Weather Service in Sioux Falls and serves Sioux City and the surrounding Siouxland area. This hazardous weather outlook is for northwest Iowa, west central Iowa, southwest Minnesota, northeast Nebraska.

5 in the lower 90s. The peak index values of 100 in the afternoon.

Dakota. It was sunny, and temperatures were between 77 and 78 degrees. And in southern Minnesota, it was sunny, and temperatures were between 76 and 80 degrees. Once again, at 9 a.m. Sioux City had a temperature of 76. The current time is 9:18 a.m. Central Daylight Time. Operating on a frequency of 162.475 MHz, this is NOAA Weather Radio Station WXL62, broadcasting from a transmitter near Lawton, Iowa. Our program originates from the National Weather Service in Sioux Falls and serves Sioux City and the surrounding Siouxland area. This hazardous weather outlook is for northwest Iowa, west central Iowa, southwest Minnesota, northeast Nebraska, central South Dakota, east central South Dakota, south central South Dakota, and southeast South Dakota. For today and tonight, patchy river valley fog is possible through mid-Sunday morning, which could lead to isolated and brief visibility below 2 miles. Hot and sunny conditions today with heat indices in the 90s to near 100. For Monday through Saturday, heat wave continues into late week with high temperatures in the 90s to near 100 degrees. Prepare to alter outdoor plans to reduce your risk of heat illness and impacts. Spotter activation is not expected at this time. Your National Weather Service forecast for Siouxland. Today, sunny. Highs in the upper 80s. South winds 5 to 10 miles an hour. Tonight, clear with lows in the mid-60s. South winds around 5 miles an hour. Monday, sunny with highs around 90. South winds 5 to 10 miles an hour. Monday night, clear with lows in the mid-60s. South winds 5 to 10 miles an hour. Tuesday, sunny. Highs in the lower 90s. South winds 5 to 10 miles an hour. Tuesday night, clear. Lows in the upper 60s. Wednesday, sunny, hot with highs in the mid-90s. Wednesday night, mostly clear. Lows in the lower 70s. Thursday, sunny, hot with highs in the mid-90s. Thursday night, mostly clear. Lows in the mid-70s. Friday, sunny, hot with highs in the upper 90s. Friday night, clear in the evening, then becoming partly cloudy. Lows in the mid-70s. Heat index values in the upper 90s early in the evening. Saturday, sunny, hot with highs in the mid-90s. At 9 a.m., in Sioux City, the temperature was 76 and the dew point 69. The relative humidity was 79%. Wind was southeast at 7 miles an hour. The pressure was 30.21 inches and rising. Elsewhere in northwest Iowa, Morris was sunny and 75. Sheldon was sunny and 75. Cherokee was sunny and 75. Spencer was sunny and 75. Storm Lake was sunny and 75. Other conditions across the northern plains, farther east in Iowa, it was sunny, and temperatures were between 75 and 76 degrees. In eastern Nebraska, it was sunny, and temperatures were between 78 and 79 degrees. In eastern South Dakota, it was sunny, and temperatures were between 77 and 78 degrees. And in southern Minnesota, it was sunny, and temperatures were between 76 and 80 degrees. Once again, at 9 a.m. Sioux City had a temperature of 76. The current time is 9:22 a.m. Central Daylight Time. Operating on a frequency of 162.475 MHz, this is NOAA Weather Radio Station WXL60.

in Iowa. Our program originates from the National Weather Service in Sioux Falls and serves Sioux City and the surrounding Siouxland area. This hazardous weather outlook is for northwest Iowa, west central Iowa, southwest Minnesota, northeast Nebraska, central South Dakota, east central South Dakota, south central South Dakota, and southeast South Dakota. For today and tonight, patchy river valley fog is possible through mid-Sunday morning, which could lead to isolated and brief visibility below 2 miles. Hot and sunny conditions today with heat indices in the 90s to near 100. For Monday through Saturday, heat wave continues into late week with high temperatures in the 90s to near 100 degrees. Prepare to alter outdoor plans to reduce your risk of heat illness and impacts. Spotter activation is not expected at this time. Your National Weather Service forecast for Siouxland. Today, sunny. Highs in the upper 80s. South winds 5 to 10 miles an hour. Tonight, clear with lows in the mid-60s. South winds around 5 miles an hour. Monday, sunny with highs around 90. South winds 5 to 10 miles an hour. Monday night, clear with lows in the mid-60s. South winds 5 to 10 miles an hour. Tuesday, sunny. Highs in the lower 90s. South winds 5 to 10 miles an hour. Tuesday night, clear. Lows in the upper 60s. Wednesday, sunny, hot with highs in the mid-90s. Wednesday night, mostly clear. Lows in the lower 70s. Thursday, sunny, hot with highs in the mid-90s. Thursday night, mostly clear. Lows in the mid-70s. Friday, sunny, hot with highs in the upper 90s. Friday night, clear in the evening, then becoming partly cloudy. Lows in the mid-70s. Heat index values in the upper 90s early in the evening. Saturday, sunny, hot with highs in the mid-90s. At 9 a.m., in Sioux City, the temperature was 76 and the dew point 69. The relative humidity was 79%. Wind was southeast at 7 miles an hour. The pressure was 30.21 inches and rising. Elsewhere in northwest Iowa, Morris was sunny and 75. Sheldon was sunny and 75. Cherokee was sunny and 75. Spencer was sunny and 75. Storm Lake was sunny and 75. Other conditions across the northern plains, farther east in Iowa, it was sunny, and temperatures were between 75 and 76 degrees. In eastern Nebraska, it was sunny, and temperatures were between 78 and 79 degrees. In eastern South Dakota, it was sunny, and temperatures were between 77 and 78 degrees. And in southern Minnesota, it was sunny, and temperatures were between 76 and 80 degrees. Once again, at 9 a.m. Sioux City had a temperature of 76. The current time is 9:26 a.m. Central Daylight Time. Operating on a frequency of 162.475 MHz, this is NOAA Weather Radio Station WXL62, broadcasting from a transmitter near Lawton, Iowa. Our program originates from the National Weather Service in Sioux Falls and serves Sioux City and the surrounding Siouxland area. This hazardous weather outlook is for northwest Iowa, west central Iowa, southwest Minnesota, northeast Nebraska, central South Dakota, east central South Dakota, south central South Dakota, and southeast South Dakota. For today and tonight, patchy river valley fog is possible through mid-Sunday morning, which could lead to isolated and brief visibility below 2 miles. Hot and sunny conditions today with heat indices in the 90s to near 100. For Monday through Saturday, heat wave continues into late week with high temperatures in the 90s to near 100 degrees. Prepare to alter outdoor plans to reduce your risk of heat illness and impacts. Spotter activation is not expected at this time. Your National Weather Service forecast for Siouxland. Rest of today, sunny. Highs around 90. South winds 5 to 10 miles an hour. Tonight, clear with lows in the mid-60s. South winds 5 to 10 miles an hour. Monday, sunny with highs around 90. South winds 5 to 10 miles an hour.

Monday night, clear with lows in the mid-60s. South winds 5 to 10 miles an hour. Tuesday, sunny. Highs in the lower 90s. South winds 5 to 10 miles an hour. Tuesday night, clear. Lows in the upper 60s. Wednesday, sunny, hot with highs in the mid-90s. Wednesday night, mostly clear. Lows in the lower 70s. Thursday, sunny, hot with highs in the mid-90s. Thursday night, mostly clear. Lows in the mid-70s. Friday, sunny, hot with highs in the upper 90s. Friday night, clear in the evening, then becoming partly cloudy. Lows in the mid-70s. Heat index values in the upper 90s early in the evening. Saturday, sunny, hot with highs in the mid-90s. At 9 a.m., in Sioux City, the temperature was 76 and the dew point 69. The relative humidity was 79%. Wind was southeast at 7 miles an hour. The pressure was 30.21 inches and rising. Elsewhere in northwest Iowa, Morris was sunny and 75. Sheldon was sunny and 75. Cherokee was sunny and 75. Spencer was sunny and 75. Storm Lake was sunny and 75. Other conditions across the northern plains, farther east in Iowa, it was sunny, and temperatures were between 75 and 76 degrees. In eastern Nebraska, it was sunny, and temperatures were between 78 and 79 degrees. In eastern South Dakota, it was sunny, and temperatures were between 77 and 78 degrees. And in southern Minnesota, it was sunny, and temperatures were between 76 and 80 degrees. Once again, at 9 a.m. Sioux City had a temperature of 76. The current time is 9:29 a.m. Central Daylight Time. Operating on a frequency of 162.475 MHz, this is NOAA Weather Radio Station WXL62, broadcasting from a transmitter near Lawton, Iowa. Our program originates from the National Weather Service in Sioux Falls and serves Sioux City and the surrounding Siouxland area. This hazardous weather outlook is for northwest Iowa, west central Iowa, southwest Minnesota, northeast Nebraska, central South Dakota, east central South Dakota, south central South Dakota, and southeast South Dakota. For today and tonight, patchy river valley fog is possible through mid-Sunday morning, which could lead to isolated and brief visibility below 2 miles. Hot and sunny conditions today with heat indices in the 90s to near 100. For Monday through Saturday, heat wave continues into late week with high temperatures in the 90s to near 100 degrees. Prepare to alter outdoor plans to reduce your risk of heat illness and impacts. Spotter activation is not expected at this time. Your National Weather Service forecast for Siouxland. Rest of today, sunny. Highs around 90. South winds 5 to 10 miles an hour. Tonight, clear with lows in the mid-60s. South winds 5 to 10 miles an hour. Monday, sunny with highs around 90. South winds 5 to 10 miles an hour. Monday night, clear with lows in the mid-60s. South winds 5 to 10 miles an hour. Tuesday, sunny. Highs in the lower 90s. South winds 5 to 10 miles an hour. Tuesday night, clear. Lows in the upper 60s. Wednesday, sunny, hot with highs in the mid-90s. Wednesday night, mostly clear. Lows in the lower 70s. Thursday, sunny, hot with highs in the mid-90s. Thursday night, mostly clear. Lows in the mid-70s. Friday, sunny, hot with highs in the upper 90s. Friday night, clear in the evening, then becoming partly cloudy. Lows in the mid-70s. Heat index values in the upper 90s early in the evening. Saturday, sunny, hot with highs in the mid-90s. At 9 a.m., in Sioux City, the temperature was 76 and the dew point 69. The relative humidity was 79%. Wind was southeast at 7 miles an hour. The pressure was 30.21 inches and rising. Elsewhere in northwest Iowa, Morris was sunny and 75. Sheldon was sunny and 75. Cherokee was sunny and 75.

5. Spencer was sunny and 75. Storm Lake was sunny and 75. Other conditions across the northern plains, farther east in Iowa, it was sunny, and temperatures were between 75 and 76 degrees. In eastern Nebraska, it was sunny, and temperatures were between 78 and 79 degrees. In eastern South Dakota, between 78 and 79 degrees. In eastern South Dakota, it was sunny, and temperatures were between 77 and 78 degrees. And in southern Minnesota, it was sunny, and temperatures were between 76 and 80 degrees. Once again, at 9 a.m. Sioux City had a temperature of 76. The current time is 9:33 a.m. Central Daylight Time. Operating on a frequency of 162.475 MHz, this is NOAA Weather Radio Station WXL62, broadcasting from a transmitter near Lawton, Iowa. Our program originates from the National Weather Service in Sioux Falls and serves Sioux City and the surrounding Siouxland area. This hazardous weather outlook is for northwest Iowa, west central Iowa, southwest Minnesota, northeast Nebraska, central South Dakota, east central South Dakota, south central South Dakota, and southeast South Dakota. For today and tonight, patchy river valley fog is possible through mid-Sunday morning, which could lead to isolated and brief visibility below 2 miles. Hot and sunny conditions today with heat indices in the 90s to near 100. For Monday through Saturday, heat wave continues into late week with high temperatures in the 90s to near 100 degrees. Prepare to alter outdoor plans to reduce your risk of heat illness and impacts. Spotter activation is not expected at this time. Your National Weather Service forecast for Siouxland. Rest of today, sunny. Highs around 90. South winds 5 to 10 miles an hour. Tonight, clear with lows in the mid-60s. South winds 5 to 10 miles an hour. Monday, sunny with highs around 90. South winds 5 to 10 miles an hour. Monday night, clear with lows in the mid-60s. South winds 5 to 10 miles an hour. Tuesday, sunny. Highs in the lower 90s. South winds 5 to 10 miles an hour. Tuesday night, clear. Lows in the upper 60s. Wednesday, sunny, hot with highs in the mid-90s. Wednesday night, mostly clear. Lows in the lower 70s. Thursday, sunny, hot with highs in the mid-90s. Thursday night, mostly clear. Lows in the mid-70s. Friday, sunny, hot with highs in the upper 90s. Friday night, clear in the evening, then becoming partly cloudy. Lows in the mid-70s. Heat index values in the upper 90s early in the evening. Saturday, sunny, hot with highs in the mid-90s. At 9 a.m., in Sioux City, the temperature was 76 and a 2.69. The relative humidity was 79%. Wind was southeast at 7 miles an hour. The pressure was 30.21 inches and rising. Elsewhere in northwest Iowa, Morris was sunny and 75. Sheldon was sunny and 75. Cherokee was sunny and 75. Spencer was sunny and 75. Storm Lake was sunny and 75. Other conditions across the northern plains, farther east in Iowa, it was sunny, and temperatures were between 75 and 76 degrees. In eastern Nebraska, it was sunny, and temperatures were between 78 and 79 degrees. In eastern South Dakota, it was sunny, and temperatures were between 77 and 78 degrees. And in southern Minnesota, it was sunny, and temperatures were between 76 and 80 degrees. Once again, at 9 a.m. Sioux City had a temperature of 76. The current time is 9:37 a.m. Central Daylight Time. Operating on a frequency of 162.475 MHz, this is NOAA Weather Radio Station WXL62, broadcasting from a transmitter near Lawton, Iowa. Our program originates from the National Weather Service in Sioux Falls and serves Sioux City and the surrounding Siouxland area. This hazardous weather outlook is for northwest Iowa, west central Iowa, southwest Minnesota, northeast Nebraska, central South Dakota, east central South Dakota.

Dakota, South Central South Dakota, and Southeast South Dakota. For today and tonight, patchy river valley fog is possible through mid-Sunday morning, which could lead to isolated and brief visibility below 2 miles. Hot and sunny conditions today with heat indices in the 90s to near 100. For Monday through Saturday, heat wave continues into late week with high temperatures in the 90s to near 100 degrees. Prepare to alter outdoor plans to reduce your risk of heat illness and impacts. Spotter activation is not expected at this time. Your National Weather Service forecast for Siouxland. West of today, sunny. Highs around 90. South winds 5 to 10 miles an hour. Tonight, clear with lows in the mid-60s. South winds 5 to 10 miles an hour. Monday, sunny with highs around 90. South winds 5 to 10 miles an hour. Monday night, clear with lows in the mid-60s. South winds 5 to 10 miles an hour. Tuesday, sunny. Highs in the lower 90s. South winds 5 to 10 miles an hour. Tuesday night, clear. Lows in the upper 60s. Wednesday, sunny, hot with highs in the mid-90s. Wednesday night, mostly clear. Lows in the lower 70s. Thursday, sunny, hot with highs in the mid-90s. Thursday night, mostly clear. Lows in the mid-70s. Friday, sunny, hot with highs in the upper 90s. Friday night, clear in the evening, then becoming partly cloudy. Lows in the mid-70s. Heat index values in the upper 90s early in the evening. Saturday, sunny, hot with highs in the mid-90s. At 9 a.m., in Sioux City, the temperature was 76 and the dew point 69. The relative humidity was 79%. Wind was southeast at 7 miles an hour. The pressure was 30.21 inches and rising. Elsewhere in northwest Iowa, Morris was sunny and 75. Sheldon was sunny and 75. Cherokee was sunny and 75. Spencer was sunny and 75. Storm Lake was sunny and 75. Other conditions across the northern plains, farther east in Iowa, it was sunny, and temperatures were between 75 and 76 degrees. In eastern Nebraska, it was sunny, and temperatures were between 78 and 79 degrees. In eastern South Dakota, it was sunny, and temperatures were between 77 and 78 degrees. And in southern Minnesota, it was sunny, and temperatures were between 76 and 80 degrees. Once again, at 9 a.m. Sioux City had a temperature of 76. The current time is 9:40 a.m. Central Daylight Time. Operating on a frequency of 162.475 MHz, this is NOAA Weather Radio Station WXL62, broadcasting from a transmitter near Lawton, Iowa. Our program originates from the National Weather Service in Sioux Falls and serves Sioux City and the surrounding Siouxland area. This hazardous weather outlook is for northwest Iowa, west central Iowa, southwest Minnesota, northeast Nebraska, central South Dakota, east central South Dakota, south central South Dakota, and southeast South Dakota. For today and tonight, patchy river valley fog is possible through mid-Sunday morning, which could lead to isolated and brief visibility below 2 miles. Hot and sunny conditions today with heat indices in the 90s to near 100. For Monday through Saturday, heat wave continues into late week with high temperatures in the 90s to near 100 degrees. Prepare to alter outdoor plans to reduce your risk of heat illness and impacts. Spotter activation is not expected at this time. Your National Weather Service forecast for Siouxland. Rest of today, sunny. Highs around 90. South winds 5 to 10 miles an hour. Tonight, clear with lows in the mid-60s. South winds 5 to 10 miles an hour. Monday, sunny with highs around 90. South winds 5 to 10 miles an hour. Monday night, clear with lows in the mid-60s. South winds 5 to 10 miles an hour. Tuesday, sunny. Highs in the lower 90s. South winds 5 to 10 miles an hour. Tuesday night, clear. Lows in the upper 60s. Wednesday, sunny, hot with highs in the mid-90s.

Wednesday night, mostly clear. Lows in the lower 70s. Thursday, sunny, hot with highs in the mid-90s. Thursday night, mostly clear. Lows in the mid-70s. Friday, sunny, hot with highs in the upper 90s. Friday night, clear in the evening, then becoming partly cloudy. Lows in the mid-70s. Heat index values in the upper 90s early in the evening. Saturday, sunny, hot with highs in the mid-90s. At 9 a.m., in Sioux City, the temperature was 76 and the dew point 69. The relative humidity was 79%. Wind was southeast at 7 miles an hour. The pressure was 30.21 inches and rising. Elsewhere in northwest Iowa, Morris was sunny and 75. Sheldon was sunny and 75. Cherokee was sunny and 75. Spencer was sunny and 75. Storm Lake was sunny and 75. Other conditions across the northern plains, farther east in Iowa, it was sunny, and temperatures were between 75 and 76 degrees. In eastern Nebraska, it was sunny, and temperatures were between 78 and 79 degrees. In eastern South Dakota, it was sunny, and temperatures were between 77 and 78 degrees. And in southern Minnesota, it was sunny, and temperatures were between 76 and 80 degrees. Once again, at 9 a.m. Sioux City had a temperature of 76. The current time is 9:44 a.m. Central Daylight Time. Operating on a frequency of 162.475 MHz, this is NOAA Weather Radio Station WXL62, broadcasting from a transmitter near Lawton, Iowa. Our program originates from the National Weather Service in Sioux Falls and serves Sioux City and the surrounding Siouxland area. This hazardous weather outlook is for northwest Iowa, west central Iowa, southwest Minnesota, northeast Nebraska, central South Dakota, east central South Dakota, south central South Dakota, and southeast South Dakota. For today and tonight, patchy river valley fog is possible through mid-Sunday morning, which could lead to isolated and brief visibility below 2 miles. Hot and sunny conditions today with heat indices in the 90s to near 100. For Monday through Saturday, heat wave continues into late week with high temperatures in the 90s to near 100 degrees. Prepare to alter outdoor plans to reduce your risk of heat illness and impacts. Spotter activation is not expected at this time. Your National Weather Service forecast for Siouxland. Rest of today, sunny. Highs around 90. South winds 5 to 10 miles an hour. Tonight, clear with lows in the mid-60s. South winds 5 to 10 miles an hour. Monday, sunny with highs around 90. South winds 5 to 10 miles an hour. Monday night, clear with lows in the mid-60s. South winds 5 to 10 miles an hour. Tuesday, sunny. Highs in the lower 90s. South winds 5 to 10 miles an hour. Tuesday night, clear. Lows in the upper 60s. Wednesday, sunny, hot with highs in the mid-90s. Wednesday night, mostly clear. Lows in the lower 70s. Thursday, sunny, hot with highs in the mid-90s. Thursday night, mostly clear. Lows in the mid-70s. Friday, sunny, hot with highs in the upper 90s. Friday night, clear in the evening, then becoming partly cloudy. Lows in the mid-70s. Heat index values in the upper 90s early in the evening. Saturday, sunny, hot with highs in the mid-90s. At 9 a.m., in Sioux City, the temperature was 76 and the dew point 69. The relative humidity was 79%. Wind was southeast at 7 miles an hour. The pressure was 30.21 inches and rising. Elsewhere in northwest Iowa, Morris was sunny and 75. Sheldon was sunny and 75. Cherokee was sunny and 75. Spencer was sunny and 75. Storm Lake was sunny and 75. Other conditions across the northern plains, farther east in Iowa, it was sunny, and temperatures were between 75 and 76 degrees. In eastern Nebraska, it was sunny, and temperatures were between 78 and 79 degrees.

in eastern South Dakota. It was sunny, and temperatures were between 77 and 78 degrees. And in southern Minnesota, it was sunny, and temperatures were between 76 and 80 degrees. Once again, at 9 a.m. Sioux City had a temperature of 76. The current time is 9:48 a.m. Central Daylight Time. Operating on a frequency of 162.475 megahertz, this is NOAA Weather Radio Station WXL62, broadcasting from a transmitter near Lawton, Iowa. Our program originates from the National Weather Service in Sioux Falls and serves Sioux City and the surrounding Siouxland area. This hazardous weather outlook is for northwest Iowa, west central Iowa, southwest Minnesota, northeast Nebraska, central South Dakota, east central South Dakota, south central South Dakota, and southeast South Dakota. For today and tonight, patchy river valley fog is possible through mid-Sunday morning, which could lead to isolated and brief visibility below 2 miles. Hot and sunny conditions today with heat indices in the 90s to near 100. For Monday through Saturday, heat wave continues into late week with high temperatures in the 90s to near 100 degrees. Prepare to alter outdoor plans to reduce your risk of heat illness and impacts. Spotter activation is not expected at this time. Your National Weather Service forecast for Siouxland. Rest of today, sunny. Highs around 90. South winds 5 to 10 miles an hour. Tonight, clear with lows in the mid-60s. South winds 5 to 10 miles an hour. Monday, sunny with highs around 90. South winds 5 to 10 miles an hour. Monday night, clear with lows in the mid-60s. South winds 5 to 10 miles an hour. Tuesday, sunny. Highs in the lower 90s. South winds 5 to 10 miles an hour. Tuesday night, clear. Lows in the upper 60s. Wednesday, sunny, hot with highs in the mid-90s. Wednesday night, mostly clear. Lows in the lower 70s. Thursday, sunny, hot with highs in the mid-90s. Thursday night, mostly clear. Lows in the mid-70s. Friday, sunny, hot with highs in the upper 90s. Friday night, clear in the evening, then becoming partly cloudy. Lows in the mid-70s. Heat index values in the upper 90s early in the evening. Saturday, sunny, hot with highs in the mid-90s. At 9 a.m., in Sioux City, the temperature was 76 and the dew point 69. The relative humidity was 79%. Wind was southeast at 7 miles an hour. The pressure was 30.21 inches and rising. Elsewhere in northwest Iowa, Morris was sunny and 75. Sheldon was sunny and 75. Cherokee was sunny and 75. Spencer was sunny and 75. Storm Lake was sunny and 75. Other conditions across the northern plains, farther east in Iowa, it was sunny, and temperatures were between 75 and 76 degrees. In eastern Nebraska, it was sunny, and temperatures were between 78 and 79 degrees. In eastern South Dakota, it was sunny, and temperatures were between 77 and 78 degrees. And in southern Minnesota, it was sunny, and temperatures were between 76 and 80 degrees. Once again, at 9 a.m. Sioux City had a temperature of 76. The current time is 9:51 a.m. Central Daylight Time. Operating on a frequency of 162.475 megahertz, this is NOAA Weather Radio Station WXL62, broadcasting from a transmitter near Lawton, Iowa. Our program originates from the National Weather Service in Sioux Falls and serves Sioux City and the surrounding Siouxland area. This hazardous weather outlook is for northwest Iowa, west central Iowa, southwest Minnesota, northeast Nebraska, central South Dakota, east central South Dakota, south central South Dakota, and southeast South Dakota. For today and tonight, patchy river valley fog is possible through mid-Sunday morning, which could lead to isolated and brief visibility below 2 miles. Hot and sunny conditions today with heat indices in the 90s to near 100. For Monday through Saturday, heat wave continues into late week with high temperatures in the 90s to near 100 degrees.

Spalter Outdoor plans to reduce your risk of heat illness and impacts. Spotter activation is not expected at this time. Your National Weather Service forecast for Siouxland. West of today, sunny. Highs around 90. South winds 5 to 10 miles an hour. Tonight, clear with lows in the mid-60s. South winds 5 to 10 miles an hour. Monday, sunny with highs around 90. South winds 5 to 10 miles an hour. Monday night, clear with lows in the mid-60s. South winds 5 to 10 miles an hour. Tuesday, sunny. Highs in the lower 90s. South winds 5 to 10 miles an hour. Tuesday night, clear. Lows in the upper 60s. Wednesday, sunny, hot with highs in the mid-90s. Wednesday night, mostly clear. Lows in the lower 70s. Thursday, sunny, hot with highs in the mid-90s. Thursday night, mostly clear. Lows in the mid-70s. Friday, sunny, hot with highs in the upper 90s. Friday night, clear in the evening, then becoming partly cloudy. Lows in the mid-70s. Heat index values in the upper 90s early in the evening. Saturday, sunny, hot with highs in the mid-90s. At 9 a.m., in Sioux City, the temperature was 76 and the dew point 69. The relative humidity was 79%. Wind was southeast at 7 miles an hour. The pressure was 30.21 inches and rising. Elsewhere in northwest Iowa, Morris was sunny and 75. Sheldon was sunny and 75. Cherokee was sunny and 75. Spencer was sunny and 75. Storm Lake was sunny and 75. Other conditions across the northern plains, farther east in Iowa, it was sunny, and temperatures were between 75 and 76 degrees. In eastern Nebraska, it was sunny, and temperatures were between 78 and 79 degrees. In eastern South Dakota, it was sunny, and temperatures were between 77

to left. West of today, sunny. Highs around 90. South winds 5 to 10 miles an hour. Tonight, cool with lows in the mid-60s. South winds 5 to 10 miles an hour. Monday, sunny with highs around 90. South winds 5 to 10 miles an hour. Monday night, clear with lows in the mid-60s. South winds 5 to 10 miles an hour. Tuesday, sunny. Highs in the lower 90s. South winds 5 to 10 miles an hour. Tuesday night, clear. Lows in the upper 60s. Wednesday, sunny, hot with highs in the mid-90s. Wednesday night, mostly clear. Lows in the lower 70s. Thursday, sunny, hot with highs in the mid-90s. Thursday night, mostly clear. Lows in the mid-70s. Friday, sunny, hot with highs in the upper 90s. Friday night, clear in the evening, then becoming partly cloudy. Lows in the mid-70s. Heat index values in the upper 90s early in the evening. Saturday, sunny, hot with highs in the mid-90s. At 9 a.m., in Sioux City, the temperature was 76 and the dew point 69. The relative humidity was 79%. Wind was southeast at 7 miles an hour. The pressure was 30.21 inches and rising. Elsewhere in northwest Iowa, Morris was sunny and 75. Sheldon was sunny and 75. Cherokee was sunny and 75. Spencer was sunny and 75. Storm Lake was sunny and 75. Other conditions across the northern plains, farther east in Iowa, it was sunny, and temperatures were between 75 and 76 degrees. In eastern Nebraska, it was sunny, and temperatures were between 78 and 79 degrees. In eastern South Dakota, it was sunny, and temperatures were between 77 and 78 degrees. And in southern Minnesota, it was sunny, and temperatures were between 76 and 80 degrees. Once again, at 9 a.m., Sioux City had a temperature of 76. The current time is 9:58 a.m. Central Daylight Time. Operating on a frequency of 162.475 megahertz, this is NOAA Weather Radio Station WXL62, broadcasting from a transmitter near Lawton, Iowa. Our program originates from the National Weather Service in Sioux Falls and serves Sioux City and the surrounding Siouxland area. This hazardous weather outlook is for northwest Iowa, west central Iowa, southwest Minnesota, northeast Nebraska, central South Dakota, east central South Dakota, south central South Dakota, and southeast South Dakota. For today and tonight, patchy river valley fog is possible through mid-Sunday morning, which could lead to isolated and brief visibility below 2 miles. Hot and sunny conditions today with heat indices in the 90s to near 100. For Monday through Saturday, heat wave continues into late week with high temperatures in the 90s to near 100 degrees. Prepare to alter outdoor plans to reduce your risk of heat illness and impacts. Spotter activation is not expected at this time. Your National Weather Service forecast for Siouxland. Rest of today, sunny. Highs around 90. South winds 5 to 10 miles an hour. Tonight, clear with lows in the mid-60s. South winds 5 to 10 miles an hour. Monday, sunny with highs around 90. South winds 5 to 10 miles an hour. Monday night, clear with lows in the mid-60s. South winds 5 to 10 miles an hour. Tuesday, sunny. Highs in the lower 90s. South winds 5 to 10 miles an hour. Tuesday night, clear. Lows in the upper 60s. Wednesday, sunny, hot with highs in the mid-90s. Wednesday night, mostly clear. Lows in the lower 70s. Thursday, sunny, hot with highs in the mid-90s. Thursday night, mostly clear. Lows in the mid-70s. Friday, sunny, hot with highs in the upper 90s. Friday night, clear in the evening, then becoming partly cloudy. Lows in the mid-70s. Heat index values in the upper 90s early in the evening. Saturday, sunny, hot with highs in the mid-90s.
At 10 a.m., in Sioux City, the temperature was 80 and the dew point 70. The relative humidity was 71%. Wind was southeast at 5 miles an hour. The pressure was 30.21 inches and steady. Elsewhere in northwest Iowa, Morris was sunny and 79. Sheldon was sunny and 79. Cherokee was sunny and 79. Spencer was sunny and 79. Storm Lake was sunny and 77. Other conditions across the northern plains, farther east in Iowa, it was sunny and temperatures were between 78 and 79 degrees. In eastern Nebraska, it was sunny and temperatures were between 81 and 82 degrees. In eastern South Dakota, it was sunny and temperatures were between 81 and 82 degrees. And in southern Minnesota, it was sunny and temperatures were between 79 and 83 degrees. Once again, at 10 a.m. Sioux City had a temperature of 80. The current time is 10:02 a.m. Central Daylight Time. Operating on a frequency of 162.475.

megahertz. This is NOAA Weather Radio Station WXL62, broadcasting from a transmitter near Lawton, Iowa. Our program originates from the National Weather Service in Sioux Falls and serves Sioux City and the surrounding Siouxland area. This hazardous weather outlook is for northwest Iowa, west central Iowa, southwest Minnesota, northeast Nebraska, central South Dakota, east central South Dakota, south central South Dakota, and southeast South Dakota. For today and tonight, patchy river valley fog is possible through mid-Sunday morning, which could lead to isolated and brief visibility below 2 miles. Hot and sunny conditions today with heat indices in the 90s to near 100. For Monday through Saturday, heat wave continues into late week with high temperatures in the 90s to near 100 degrees. Prepare to alter outdoor plans to reduce your risk of heat illness and impacts. Spotter activation is not expected at this time. Your National Weather Service forecast for Siouxland. Rest of today, sunny. Highs around 90. South winds 5 to 10 miles an hour. Tonight, clear with lows in the mid-60s. South winds 5 to 10 miles an hour. Monday, sunny with highs around 90. South winds 5 to 10 miles an hour. Monday night, clear with lows in the mid-60s. South winds 5 to 10 miles an hour. Tuesday, sunny. Highs in the lower 90s. South winds 5 to 10 miles an hour. Tuesday night, clear. Lows in the upper 60s. Wednesday, sunny, hot with highs in the mid-90s. Wednesday night, mostly clear. Lows in the lower 70s. Thursday, sunny, hot with highs in the mid-90s. Thursday night, mostly clear. Lows in the mid-70s. Friday, sunny, hot with highs in the upper 90s. Friday night, clear in the evening, then becoming partly cloudy. Lows in the mid-70s. Heat index values in the upper 90s early in the evening. Saturday, sunny, hot with highs in the mid-90s. At 10 a.m., in Sioux City, the temperature was 80 and the dew point 70. The relative humidity was 71%. Wind was southeast at 5 miles an hour. The pressure was 30.21 inches and steady. Elsewhere in northwest Iowa, Morris was sunny and 79. Sheldon was sunny and 79. Cherokee was sunny and 79. Spencer was sunny and 79. Storm Lake was sunny and 77. Other conditions across the northern plains, farther east in Iowa, it was sunny, and temperatures were between 78 and 79 degrees. In eastern Nebraska, it was sunny, and temperatures were between 81 and 82 degrees. In eastern South Dakota, it was sunny, and temperatures were between 81 and 82 degrees. And in southern Minnesota, it was sunny, and temperatures were between 79 and 83 degrees. Once again, at 10 a.m. Sioux City had a temperature of 80. The current time is 10:06 a.m. Central Daylight Time. Operating on a frequency of 162.475 megahertz, this is NOAA Weather Radio Station WXL62, broadcasting from a transmitter near Lawton, Iowa. Our program originates from the National Weather Service in Sioux Falls and serves Sioux City and the surrounding Siouxland area. This hazardous weather outlook is for northwest Iowa, west central Iowa, southwest Minnesota, northeast Nebraska, central South Dakota, east central South Dakota, south central South Dakota, and southeast South Dakota. For today and tonight, patchy river valley fog is possible through mid-Sunday morning, which could lead to isolated and brief visibility below 2 miles. Hot and sunny conditions today with heat indices in the 90s to near 100. For Monday through Saturday, heat wave continues into late week with high temperatures in the 90s to near 100 degrees. Prepare to alter outdoor plans to reduce your risk of heat illness and impacts. Spotter activation is not expected at this time. Your National Weather Service forecast for Siouxland. Rest of today, sunny. Highs around 90. South winds 5 to 10 miles an hour. Tonight, clear with lows in the mid-60s. South winds 5 to 10 miles an hour. Monday, sunny with highs around 90. South winds

Friday night, clear in the evening, then becoming partly cloudy. Lows in the mid-70s. Heat index values in the upper 90s early in the evening. Saturday, sunny, hot with highs in the mid-90s. At 10 a.m., in Sioux City, the temperature was 80 and the dew point 70. The relative humidity was 71%. Wind was southeast at 5 miles an hour. The pressure was 30.21 inches and steady. Elsewhere in northwest Iowa, Morris was sunny and 79. Sheldon was sunny and 79. Cherokee was sunny and 79. Spencer was sunny and 79. Storm Lake was sunny and 77. Other conditions across the northern plains, farther east in Iowa, it was sunny, and temperatures were between 78 and 79 degrees. In eastern Nebraska, it was sunny, and temperatures were between 81 and 82 degrees. In eastern South Dakota, it was sunny, and temperatures were between 81 and 82 degrees. And in southern Minnesota, it was sunny, and temperatures were between 79 and 83 degrees. Once again, at 10 a.m. Sioux City had a temperature of 80. The current time is 10:09 a.m. Central Daylight Time. Operating on a frequency of 162.475 MHz, this is NOAA Weather Radio Station WXL62, broadcasting from a transmitter near Lawton, Iowa. Our program originates from the National Weather Service in Sioux Falls and serves Sioux City and the surrounding Siouxland area. This hazardous weather outlook is for northwest Iowa, west central Iowa, southwest Minnesota, northeast Nebraska, central South Dakota, east central South Dakota, south central South Dakota, and southeast South Dakota. For today and tonight, patchy river valley fog is possible through mid-Sunday morning, which could lead to isolated and brief visibility below 2 miles. Hot and sunny conditions today with heat indices in the 90s to near 100. For Monday through Saturday, heat wave continues into late week with high temperatures in the 90s to near 100 degrees. Prepare to alter outdoor plans to reduce your risk of heat illness and impacts. Spotter activation is not expected at this time. Your National Weather Service forecast for Siouxland. West of today, sunny. Highs around 90. South winds 5 to 10 miles an hour. Tonight, clear with lows in the mid-60s. South winds 5 to 10 miles an hour. Monday, sunny with highs around 90. South winds 5 to 10 miles an hour. Monday night, clear with lows in the mid-60s. South winds 5 to 10 miles an hour. Tuesday, sunny. Highs in the lower 90s. South winds 5 to 10 miles an hour. Tuesday night, clear. Lows in the upper 60s. Wednesday, sunny, hot with highs in the mid-90s. Wednesday night, mostly clear. Lows in the lower 70s. Thursday, sunny, hot with highs in the mid-90s. Thursday night, mostly clear. Lows in the mid-70s. Friday, sunny, hot with highs in the upper 90s. Friday night, clear in the evening, then becoming partly cloudy. Lows in the mid-70s. Heat index values in the upper 90s early in the evening. Saturday, sunny, hot with highs in the mid-90s. At 10 a.m., in Sioux City, the temperature was 80 and the dew point 70. The relative humidity was 71%. Wind was southeast at 5 miles an hour. The pressure was 30.21 inches and steady. Elsewhere in northwest Iowa, Morris was sunny and 79. Sheldon was sunny and 79. Cherokee was sunny and 79. Spencer was sunny and 79. Storm Lake was sunny and 77. Other conditions across the northern plains, farther east in Iowa, it was sunny, and temperatures were between 78 and 79 degrees. In eastern Nebraska, it was sunny, and temperatures were between 81 and 82 degrees. In eastern South Dakota, it was sunny, and temperatures were between 81 and 82 degrees. And in southern Minnesota, it was sunny, and temperatures were between 79 and 83 degrees. Once again, at 10 a.m. Sioux City had a temperature of 80. The current time is 10:13.

AM Central Daylight Time. Operating on a frequency of 162.475 MHz, this is NOAA Weather Radio Station WXL62, broadcasting from a transmitter near Lawton, Iowa. Our program originates from the National Weather Service in Sioux Falls and serves Sioux City and the surrounding Siouxland area. This hazardous weather outlook is for northwest Iowa, west central Iowa, southwest Minnesota, northeast Nebraska, central South Dakota, east central South Dakota, south central South Dakota, and southeast South Dakota. For today and tonight, patchy river valley fog is possible through mid-Sunday morning, which could lead to isolated and brief visibility below 2 miles. Hot and sunny conditions today with heat indices in the 90s to near 100. For Monday through Saturday, heat wave continues into late week with high temperatures in the 90s to near 100 degrees. Prepare to alter outdoor plans to reduce your risk of heat illness and impacts. Spotter activation is not expected at this time. Your National Weather Service forecast for Siouxland. Rest of today, sunny. Highs around 90. South winds 5 to 10 miles an hour. Tonight, clear with lows in the mid-60s. South winds 5 to 10 miles an hour. Monday, sunny with highs around 90. South winds 5 to 10 miles an hour. Monday night, clear with lows in the mid-60s. South winds 5 to 10 miles an hour. Tuesday, sunny. Highs in the lower 90s. South winds 5 to 10 miles an hour. Tuesday night, clear. Lows in the upper 60s. Wednesday, sunny, hot with highs in the mid-90s. Wednesday night, mostly clear. Lows in the lower 70s. Thursday, sunny, hot with highs in the mid-90s. Thursday night, mostly clear. Lows in the mid-70s. Friday, sunny, hot with highs in the upper 90s. Friday night, clear in the evening, then becoming partly cloudy. Lows in the mid-70s. Heat index values in the upper 90s early in the evening. Saturday, sunny, hot with highs in the mid-90s. At 10 a.m., in Sioux City, the temperature was 80 and the dew point 70. The relative humidity was 71%. Wind was southeast at 5 miles an hour. The pressure was 30.21 inches and steady. Elsewhere in northwest Iowa, Morris was sunny and 79. Sheldon was sunny and 79. Cherokee was sunny and 79. Spencer was sunny and 79. Storm Lake was sunny and 77. Other conditions across the northern plains, farther east in Iowa, it was sunny, and temperatures were between 78 and 79 degrees. In eastern Nebraska, it was sunny, and temperatures were between 81 and 82 degrees. In eastern South Dakota, it was sunny, and temperatures were between 81 and 82 degrees. And in southern Minnesota, it was sunny, and temperatures were between 79 and 83 degrees. Once again, at 10 a.m. Sioux City had a temperature of 80. The current time is 10:17 a.m. Central Daylight Time. Operating on a frequency of 162.475 MHz, this is NOAA Weather Radio Station WXL62, broadcasting from a transmitter near Lawton, Iowa. Our program originates from the National Weather Service in Sioux Falls and serves Sioux City and the surrounding Siouxland area. This hazardous weather outlook is for northwest Iowa, west central Iowa, southwest Minnesota, northeast Nebraska, central South Dakota, east central South Dakota, south central South Dakota, and southeast South Dakota. For today and tonight, patchy river valley fog is possible through mid-Sunday morning, which could lead to isolated and brief visibility below 2 miles. Hot and sunny conditions today with heat indices in the 90s to near 100. For Monday through Saturday, heat wave continues into late week with high temperatures in the 90s to near 100 degrees. Prepare to alter outdoor plans to reduce your risk of heat illness and impacts. Spotter activation is not expected at this time. Your National Weather Service forecast for Siouxland. Rest of today, sunny. Highs around 90. South winds 5 to 10 miles an hour. Tonight, clear with lows in the mid-60s.

south winds 5 to 10 miles an hour. Monday, sunny with highs around 90. South winds 5 to 10 miles an hour. Monday night, clear with lows in the mid-60s. South winds 5 to 10 miles an hour. Tuesday, sunny. Highs in the lower 90s. South winds 5 to 10 miles an hour. Tuesday night, clear. Lows in the upper 60s. Wednesday, sunny, hot with highs in the mid-90s. Wednesday night, mostly clear. Lows in the lower 70s. Thursday, sunny, hot with highs in the mid-90s. Thursday night, mostly clear. Lows in the mid-70s. Friday, sunny, hot with highs in the upper 90s. Friday night, clear in the evening, then becoming partly cloudy. Lows in the mid-70s. Heat index values in the upper 90s early in the evening. Saturday, sunny, hot with highs in the mid-90s. At 10 a.m., in Sioux City, the temperature was 80 and the dew point 70. The relative humidity was 71%. Wind was southeast at 5 miles an hour. The pressure was 30.21 inches and steady. Elsewhere in northwest Iowa, Morris was sunny and 79. Sheldon was sunny and 79. Cherokee was sunny and 79. Spencer was sunny and 79. Storm Lake was sunny and 77. Other conditions across the northern plains, farther east in Iowa, it was sunny, and temperatures were between 78 and 79 degrees. In eastern Nebraska, it was sunny, and temperatures were between 81 and 82 degrees. In eastern South Dakota, it was sunny, and temperatures were between 81 and 82 degrees. And in southern Minnesota, it was sunny, and temperatures were between 79 and 83 degrees. Once again, at 10 a.m. Sioux City had a temperature of 80. The current time is 10:20 a.m. Central Daylight Time. Operating on a frequency of 162.475 MHz, this is NOAA Weather Radio Station WXL62, broadcasting from a transmitter near Lawton, Iowa. Our program originates from the National Weather Service in Sioux Falls and serves Sioux City and the surrounding Siouxland area. This hazardous weather outlook is for northwest Iowa, west central Iowa, southwest Minnesota, northeast Nebraska, central South Dakota, east central South Dakota, south central South Dakota, and southeast South Dakota. For today and tonight, patchy river valley fog is possible through mid-Sunday morning, which could lead to isolated and brief visibility below 2 miles. Hot and sunny conditions today with heat indices in the 90s to near 100. For Monday through Saturday, heat wave continues into late week with high temperatures in the 90s to near 100 degrees. Prepare to alter outdoor plans to reduce your risk of heat illness and impacts. Spotter activation is not expected at this time. Your National Weather Service forecast for Siouxland. Rest of today, sunny. Highs around 90. South winds 5 to 10 miles an hour. Tonight, clear with lows in the mid-60s. South winds 5 to 10 miles an hour. Monday, sunny with highs around 90. South winds 5 to 10 miles an hour. Monday night, clear with lows in the mid-60s. South winds 5 to 10 miles an hour. Tuesday, sunny. Highs in the lower 90s. South winds 5 to 10 miles an hour. Tuesday night, clear. Lows in the upper 60s. Wednesday, sunny, hot with highs in the mid-90s. Wednesday night, mostly clear. Lows in the lower 70s. Thursday, sunny, hot with highs in the mid-90s. Thursday night, mostly clear. Lows in the mid-70s. Friday, sunny, hot with highs in the upper 90s. Friday night, clear in the evening, then becoming partly cloudy. Lows in the mid-70s. Heat index values in the upper 90s early in the evening. Saturday, sunny, hot with highs in the mid-90s. At 10 a.m., in Sioux City, the temperature was 80 and the dew point 70. The relative humidity was 71%. Wind was southeast at 5 miles an hour. The pressure was 30.21 inches and steady. Elsewhere in northwest Iowa, Morris was sunny and

79. Sheldon was sunny and 79. Cherokee was sunny and 79. Spencer was sunny and 79. Storm Lake was sunny and 77. Other conditions across the northern plains, farther east in Iowa, it was sunny, and temperatures were between 78 and 79 degrees. In eastern Nebraska, it was sunny, and temperatures were between 81 and 82 degrees. In eastern South Dakota, it was sunny, and temperatures were between 81 and 82 degrees. And in southern Minnesota, it was sunny, and temperatures were between 79 and 83 degrees. Once again, at 10 a.m. Sioux City had a temperature of 80. The current time is 10:24 a.m. Central Daylight Time. Operating on a frequency of 162.475 MHz, this is NOAA Weather Radio Station WXL62, broadcasting from a transmitter near Lawton, Iowa. Our program originates from the National Weather Service in Sioux Falls and serves Sioux City and the surrounding Siouxland area. This hazardous weather outlook is for northwest Iowa, west central Iowa, southwest Minnesota, northeast Nebraska, central South Dakota, east central South Dakota, south central South Dakota, and southeast South Dakota. For today and tonight, patchy river valley fog is possible through mid-Sunday morning, which could lead to isolated and brief visibility below 2 miles. Hot and sunny conditions today with heat indices in the 90s to near 100. For Monday through Saturday, heat wave continues into late week with high temperatures in the 90s to near 100 degrees. Prepare to alter outdoor plans to reduce your risk of heat illness and impacts. Spotter activation is not expected at this time. Your National Weather Service forecast for Siouxland. West of today, sunny. Highs around 90. South winds 5 to 10 miles an hour. Tonight, clear with lows in the mid-60s. South winds 5 to 10 miles an hour. Monday, sunny with highs around 90. South winds 5 to 10 miles an hour. Monday night, clear with lows in the mid-60s. South winds 5 to 10 miles an hour. Tuesday, sunny. Highs in the lower 90s. South winds 5 to 10 miles an hour. Tuesday night, clear. Lows in the upper 60s. Wednesday, sunny, hot with highs in the mid-90s. Wednesday night, mostly clear. Lows in the lower 70s. Thursday, sunny, hot with highs in the mid-90s. Thursday night, mostly clear. Lows in the mid-70s. Friday, sunny, hot with highs in the upper 90s. Friday night, clear in the evening, then becoming partly cloudy. Lows in the mid-70s. Heat index values in the upper 90s early in the evening. Saturday, sunny, hot with highs in the mid-90s. At 10 a.m., in Sioux City, the temperature was 80 and the dew point 70. The relative humidity was 71%. Wind was southeast at 5 miles an hour. The pressure was 30.21 inches and steady. Elsewhere in northwest Iowa, Morris was sunny and 79. Sheldon was sunny and 79. Cherokee was sunny and 79. Spencer was sunny and 79. Storm Lake was sunny and 77. Other conditions across the northern plains, farther east in Iowa, it was sunny, and temperatures were between 78 and 79 degrees. In eastern Nebraska, it was sunny, and temperatures were between 81 and 82 degrees. In eastern South Dakota, it was sunny, and temperatures were between 81 and 82 degrees. And in southern Minnesota, it was sunny, and temperatures were between 79 and 83 degrees. Once again, at 10 a.m. Sioux City had a temperature of 80. The current time is 10:27 a.m. Central Daylight Time. Operating on a frequency of 162.475 MHz, this is NOAA Weather Radio Station WXL62, broadcasting from a transmitter near Lawton, Iowa. Our program originates from the National Weather Service in Sioux Falls and serves Sioux City and the surrounding Siouxland area. This hazardous weather outlook is for northwest Iowa, west central Iowa, southwest Minnesota, northeast Nebraska, central South Dakota, east central South Dakota, south central South Dakota.

Dakota and southeast South Dakota. For today and tonight, patchy river valley fog is possible through mid-Sunday morning, which could lead to isolated and brief visibility below 2 miles. Hot and sunny conditions today with heat indices in the 90s to near 100. For Monday through Saturday, heat wave continues into late week with high temperatures in the 90s to near 100 degrees. Prepare to alter outdoor plans to reduce your risk of heat illness and impacts. Spotter activation is not expected at this time. Your National Weather Service forecast for Siouxland. Rest of today, sunny. Highs around 90. South winds 5 to 10 miles an hour. Tonight, clear with lows in the mid-60s. South winds 5 to 10 miles an hour. Monday, sunny with highs around 90. South winds 5 to 10 miles an hour. Monday night, clear with lows in the mid-60s. South winds 5 to 10 miles an hour. Tuesday, sunny. Highs in the lower 90s. South winds 5 to 10 miles an hour. Tuesday night, clear. Lows in the upper 60s. Wednesday, sunny, hot with highs in the mid-90s. Wednesday night, mostly clear. Lows in the lower 70s. Thursday, sunny, hot with highs in the mid-90s. Thursday night, mostly clear. Lows in the mid-70s. Friday, sunny, hot with highs in the upper 90s. Friday night, clear in the evening, then becoming partly cloudy. Lows in the mid-70s. Heat index values in the upper 90s early in the evening. Saturday, sunny, hot with highs in the mid-90s. At 10 a.m., in Sioux City, the temperature was 80, and the dew point 70. The relative humidity was 71%. Wind was southeast at 5 miles an hour. The pressure was 30.21 inches and steady. Elsewhere in northwest Iowa, Morris was sunny and 79. Sheldon was sunny and 79. Cherokee was sunny and 79. Spencer was sunny and 79. Storm Lake was sunny and 77. Other conditions across the northern plains, farther east in Iowa, it was sunny, and temperatures were between 78 and 79 degrees. In eastern Nebraska, it was sunny, and temperatures were between 81 and 82 degrees. In eastern South Dakota, it was sunny, and temperatures were between 81 and 82 degrees. And in southern Minnesota, it was sunny, and temperatures were between 79 and 83 degrees. Once again, at 10 a.m. Sioux City had a temperature of 80. The current time is 10:31 a.m. Central Daylight Time. Operating on a frequency of 162.475 MHz, this is NOAA Weather Radio Station WXL62, broadcasting from a transmitter near Lawton, Iowa. Our program originates from the National Weather Service in Sioux Falls and serves Sioux City and the surrounding Siouxland area. This hazardous weather outlook is for northwest Iowa, west central Iowa, southwest Minnesota, northeast Nebraska, central South Dakota, east central South Dakota, south central South Dakota, and southeast South Dakota. For today and tonight, patchy river valley fog is possible through mid-Sunday morning, which could lead to isolated and brief visibility below 2 miles. Hot and sunny conditions today with heat indices in the 90s to near 100. For Monday through Saturday, heat wave continues into late week with high temperatures in the 90s to near 100 degrees. Prepare to alter outdoor plans to reduce your risk of heat illness and impacts. Spotter activation is not expected at this time. Your National Weather Service forecast for Siouxland. Rest of today, sunny. Highs around 90. South winds 5 to 10 miles an hour. Tonight, clear with lows in the mid-60s. South winds 5 to 10 miles an hour. Monday, sunny with highs around 90. South winds 5 to 10 miles an hour. Monday night, clear with lows in the mid-60s. South winds 5 to 10 miles an hour. Tuesday, sunny. High, Monday night, clear with lows in the mid-60s. South winds 5 to 10 miles an hour. Tuesday, sunny. Highs in the lower 90s. South winds 5 to 10 miles an hour. Tuesday night, clear.

lows in the upper 60s. Wednesday, sunny, hot with highs in the mid-90s. Wednesday night, mostly clear, lows in the lower 70s. Thursday, sunny, hot with highs in the mid-90s. Thursday night, mostly clear, lows in the mid-70s. Friday, sunny, hot with highs in the upper 90s. Friday night, clear in the evening, then becoming partly cloudy, lows in the mid-70s. Heat index values in the upper 90s early in the evening. Saturday, sunny, hot with highs in the mid-90s. At 10 a.m., in Sioux City, the temperature was 80 and the 2.70. The relative humidity was 71%. Wind was southeast at 5 miles an hour. The pressure was 30.21 inches and steady. Elsewhere in northwest Iowa, Morris was sunny and 79. Sheldon was sunny and 79. Cherokee was sunny and 79. Spencer was sunny and 79. Storm Lake was sunny and 77. Other conditions across the northern plains, farther east in Iowa, it was sunny, and temperatures were between 78 and 79 degrees. In eastern Nebraska, it was sunny, and temperatures were between 81 and 82 degrees. In eastern South Dakota, it was sunny, and temperatures were between 81 and 82 degrees. And in southern Minnesota, it was sunny, and temperatures were between 79 and 83 degrees. Once again, at 10 a.m. Sioux City had a temperature of 80. The current time is 10:35 a.m. Central Daylight Time. Operating on a frequency of 162.475 MHz, this is NOAA Weather Radio Station WXL62, broadcasting from a transmitter near Lawton, Iowa. Our program originates from the National Weather Service in Sioux Falls and serves Sioux City and the surrounding Siouxland area. This hazardous weather outlook is for northwest Iowa, west central Iowa, southwest Minnesota, northeast Nebraska, central South Dakota, east central South Dakota, south central South Dakota, and southeast South Dakota. For today and tonight, patchy river valley fog is possible through mid-Sunday morning, which could lead to isolated and brief visibility below 2 miles. Hot and sunny conditions today with heat indices in the 90s to near 100. For Monday through Saturday, heat wave continues into late week with high temperatures in the 90s to near 100 degrees. Prepare to alter outdoor plans to reduce your risk of heat illness and impacts. Spotter activation is not expected at this time. Your National Weather Service forecast for Siouxland. Rest of today, sunny. Highs around 90. South winds 5 to 10 miles an hour. Tonight, clear with lows in the mid-60s. South winds 5 to 10 miles an hour. Monday, sunny with highs around 90. South winds 5 to 10 miles an hour. Monday night, clear with lows in the mid-60s. South winds 5 to 10 miles an hour. Tuesday, sunny. Highs in the lower 90s. South winds 5 to 10 miles an hour. Tuesday night, clear. Lows in the upper 60s. Wednesday, sunny, hot with highs in the mid-90s. Wednesday night, mostly clear. Lows in the lower 70s. Thursday, sunny, hot with highs in the mid-90s. Thursday night, mostly clear. Lows in the mid-70s. Friday, sunny, hot with highs in the upper 90s. Friday night, clear in the evening, then becoming partly cloudy. Lows in the mid-70s. Heat index values in the upper 90s early in the evening. Saturday, sunny, hot with highs in the mid-90s. At 10 a.m., in Sioux City, the temperature was 80 and the dew point 70. The relative humidity was 71%. Wind was southeast at 5 miles an hour. The pressure was 30.21 inches and steady. Elsewhere in northwest Iowa, Morris was sunny and 79. Sheldon was sunny and 79. Cherokee was sunny and 79. Spencer was sunny and 79. Storm Lake was sunny and 77. Other conditions across the northern plains, farther east in Iowa, it was sunny, and temperatures were between 78 and 79 degrees. In eastern Nebraska, it was sunny, and temperatures
were between 81 and 82 degrees. In eastern South Dakota, it was sunny, and temperatures were between 81 and 82 degrees. And in southern Minnesota, it was sunny, and temperatures were between 79 and 83 degrees. Once again, at 10 a.m. Sioux City had a temperature of 80. The current time is 10:38 a.m. Central Daylight Time. Operating on a frequency of 162.475 MHz, this is NOAA Weather Radio Station WXL62, broadcasting from a transmitter near Lawton, Iowa. Our program originates from the National Weather Service in Sioux Falls and serves Sioux City and the surrounding Siouxland area. This hazardous weather outlook is for northwest Iowa, west central Iowa, southwest Minnesota, northeast Nebraska, central South Dakota, east central South Dakota, south central South Dakota, and southeast South Dakota. For today and tonight, patchy river valley fog is possible through mid-Sunday morning, which could lead to isolated and brief visibility below 2 miles. Hot and sunny conditions today with heat indices in the 90s to near 100. For Monday through Saturday, heat wave continues into late week with high temperatures in the 90s to near 100 degrees. Prepare to alter outdoor plans to reduce your risk of heat illness and impacts. Spotter activation is not expected at this time. Your National Weather Service forecast for Siouxland. Rest of today, sunny. Highs around 90. South winds 5 to 10 miles an hour. Tonight, clear with lows in the mid-60s. South winds 5 to 10 miles an hour. Monday, sunny with highs around 90. South winds 5 to 10 miles an hour. Monday night, clear with lows in the mid-60s. South winds 5 to 10 miles an hour. Tuesday, sunny. Highs in the lower 90s. South winds 5 to 10 miles an hour. Tuesday night, clear. Lows in the upper 60s. Wednesday, sunny, hot with highs in the mid-90s. Wednesday night, mostly clear. Lows in the lower 70s. Thursday, sunny, hot with highs in the mid-90s. Thursday night, mostly clear. Lows in the mid-70s. Friday, sunny, hot with highs in the upper 90s. Friday night, clear in the evening, then becoming partly cloudy. Lows in the mid-70s. Heat index values in the upper 90s early in the evening. Saturday, sunny, hot with highs in the mid-90s. At 10 a.m., in Sioux City, the temperature was 80 and the dew point 70. The relative humidity was 71%. Wind was southeast at 5 miles an hour. The pressure was 30.21 inches and steady. Elsewhere in northwest Iowa, Morris was sunny and 79. Sheldon was sunny and 79. Cherokee was sunny and 79. Spencer was sunny and 79. Storm Lake was sunny and 77. Other conditions across the northern plains, farther east in Iowa, it was sunny, and temperatures were between 78 and 79 degrees. In eastern Nebraska, it was sunny, and temperatures were between 81 and 82 degrees. In eastern South Dakota, it was sunny, and temperatures were between 81 and 82 degrees. And in southern Minnesota, it was sunny, and temperatures were between 79 and 83 degrees. Once again, at 10 a.m. Sioux City had a temperature of 80. The current time is 10:42 a.m. Central Daylight Time. Operating on a frequency of 162.475 MHz, this is NOAA Weather Radio Station WXL62, broadcasting from a transmitter near Lawton, Iowa. Our program originates from the National Weather Service in Sioux Falls and serves Sioux City and the surrounding Siouxland area. This hazardous weather outlook is for northwest Iowa, west central Iowa, southwest Minnesota, northeast Nebraska, central South Dakota, east central South Dakota, south central South Dakota, and southeast South Dakota. For today and tonight, patchy river valley fog is possible through mid-Sunday morning, which could lead to isolated and brief visibility below 2 miles. Hot and sunny conditions today with heat indices in the 90s to near 100. For Monday through Saturday, heat wave continues into late week with high temperatures in the 90s to near 100 degrees. Prepare to

Ultra Outdoor plans to reduce your risk of heat illness and impacts. Spotter activation is not expected at this time. Your National Weather Service forecast for Siouxland. Rest of today, sunny. Highs around 90. South winds 5 to 10 miles an hour. Tonight, clear with lows in the mid-60s. South winds 5 to 10 miles an hour. Monday, sunny with highs around 90. South winds 5 to 10 miles an hour. Monday night, clear with lows in the mid-60s. South winds 5 to 10 miles an hour. Tuesday, sunny. Highs in the lower 90s. South winds 5 to 10 miles an hour. Tuesday night, clear. Lows in the upper 60s. Wednesday, sunny, hot with highs in the mid-90s. Wednesday night, mostly clear. Lows in the lower 70s. Thursday, sunny, hot with highs in the mid-90s. Thursday night, mostly clear. Lows in the mid-70s. Friday, sunny, hot with highs in the upper 90s. Friday night, clear in the evening, then becoming partly cloudy. Lows in the mid-70s. Heat index values in the upper 90s early in the evening. Saturday, sunny, hot with highs in the mid-90s. At 10 a.m., in Sioux City, the temperature was 80 and the dew point 70. The relative humidity was 71%. Wind was southeast at 5 miles an hour. The pressure was 30.21 inches and steady. Elsewhere in northwest Iowa, Morris was sunny and 79. Sheldon was sunny and 79. Cherokee was sunny and 79. Spencer was sunny and 79. Storm Lake was sunny and 77. Other conditions across the northern plains, farther east in Iowa, it was sunny, and temperatures were between 78 and 79 degrees. In eastern Nebraska, it was sunny, and temperatures were between 81 and 82 degrees. In eastern South Dakota, it was sunny, and temperatures were between 81 and 82 degrees. And in southern Minnesota, it was sunny, and temperatures were between 79 and 83 degrees. Once again, at 10 a.m. Sioux City had a temperature of 80. The current time is 10:45 a.m. Central Daylight Time. Operating on a frequency of 162.475 MHz, this is NOAA Weather Radio Station WXL62, broadcasting from a transmitter near Lawton, Iowa. Our program originates from the National Weather Service in Sioux Falls and serves Sioux City and the surrounding Siouxland area. This hazardous weather outlook is for northwest Iowa, west central Iowa, southwest Minnesota, northeast Nebraska, central South Dakota, east central South Dakota, south central South Dakota, and southeast South Dakota. For today and tonight, patchy river valley fog is possible through mid-Sunday morning, which could lead to isolated and brief visibility below 2 miles. Hot and sunny conditions today with heat indices in the 90s to near 100. For Monday through Saturday, heat wave continues into late week with high temperatures in the 90s to near 100 degrees. Prepare to alter outdoor plans to reduce your risk of heat illness and impacts. Spotter activation is not expected at this time. Your National Weather Service forecast for Siouxland. Rest of today, sunny. Highs around 90. South winds 5 to 10 miles an hour. Tonight, clear with lows in the mid-60s. South winds 5 to 10 miles an hour. Monday, sunny with highs in the upper 80s. South winds 5 to 10 miles an hour. Monday night, clear with lows in the mid-60s. South winds 5 to 10 miles an hour. Tuesday, sunny. Highs in the lower 90s. South winds 5 to 10 miles an hour. Tuesday night, clear. Lows in the mid-60s. Wednesday, sunny. Highs in the mid-90s. Wednesday night, clear. Lows in the upper 60s. Thursday, sunny. Highs in the mid-90s. Thursday night, mostly clear. Lows in the lower 70s. Friday, sunny, hot with highs in the mid-90s. Friday night, mostly clear. Lows in the mid-70s. Saturday, sunny, hot with highs in the mid-90s.

Sioux City, the temperature was 80 and the dew point 70. The relative humidity was 71%. Wind was southeast at 5 miles an hour. The pressure was 30.21 inches and steady. Elsewhere in northwest Iowa, Morris was sunny and 79. Sheldon was sunny and 79. Cherokee was sunny and 79. Spencer was sunny and 79. Storm Lake was sunny and 77. Other conditions across the northern plains, farther east in Iowa, it was sunny, and temperatures were between 78 and 79 degrees. In eastern Nebraska, it was sunny, and temperatures were between 81 and 82 degrees. In eastern South Dakota, it was sunny, and temperatures were between 81 and 82 degrees. And in southern Minnesota, it was sunny, and temperatures were between 79 and 83 degrees. Once again, at 10 a.m. Sioux City had a temperature of 80. The current time is 10:49 a.m. Central Daylight Time. Operating on a frequency of 162.475 megahertz, this is NOAA Weather Radio Station WXL62, broadcasting from a transmitter near Lawton, Iowa. Our program originates from the National Weather Service in Sioux Falls and serves Sioux City and the surrounding Siouxland area. This hazardous weather outlook is for northwest Iowa, west central Iowa, southwest Minnesota, northeast Nebraska, central South Dakota, east central South Dakota, south central South Dakota, and southeast South Dakota. For today and tonight, patchy river valley fog is possible through mid-Sunday morning, which could lead to isolated and brief visibility below 2 miles. Hot and sunny conditions today with heat indices in the 90s to near 100. For Monday through Saturday, heat wave continues into late week with high temperatures in the 90s to near 100 degrees. Prepare to alter outdoor plans to reduce your risk of heat illness and impacts. Spotter activation is not expected at this time. Your National Weather Service forecast for Siouxland. West of today, sunny. Highs around 90. South winds 5 to 10 miles an hour. Tonight, clear with lows in the mid-60s. South winds 5 to 10 miles an hour. Monday, sunny with highs in the upper 80s. South winds 5 to 10 miles an hour. Monday night, clear with lows in the mid-60s. South winds 5 to 10 miles an hour. Tuesday, sunny. Highs in the lower 90s. South winds 5 to 10 miles an hour. Tuesday night, clear. Lows in the mid-60s. Wednesday, sunny. Highs in the mid-90s. Wednesday night, clear. Lows in the upper 60s. Thursday, sunny. Highs in the mid-90s. Thursday night, mostly clear. Lows in the lower 70s. Friday, sunny, hot with highs in the mid-90s. Friday night, mostly clear. Lows in the mid-70s. Saturday, sunny, hot with highs in the mid-90s. At 10 a.m., in Sioux City, the temperature was 80 and the dew point 70. The relative humidity was 71%. Wind was southeast at 5 miles an hour. The pressure was 30.21 inches and steady. Elsewhere in northwest Iowa, Morris was sunny and 79. Sheldon was sunny and 79. Cherokee was sunny and 79. Spencer was sunny and 79. Storm Lake was sunny and 77. Other conditions across the northern plains, farther east in Iowa, it was sunny, and temperatures were between 78 and 79 degrees. In eastern Nebraska, it was sunny, and temperatures were between 81 and 82 degrees. In eastern South Dakota, it was sunny, and temperatures were between 81 and 82 degrees. And in southern Minnesota, it was sunny, and temperatures were between 79 and 83 degrees. Once again, at 10 a.m. Sioux City had a temperature of 80. The current time is 10:52 a.m. Central Daylight Time. Operating on a frequency of 162.475 megahertz, this is NOAA Weather Radio Station WXL62, broadcasting from a transmitter near Lawton, Iowa. Our program originates from the National Weather Service in Sioux Falls and serves Sioux City and the surrounding Siouxland area.
This hazardous weather outlook is for northwest Iowa, west central Iowa, southwest Minnesota, northeast Nebraska, central South Dakota, east central South Dakota, south central South Dakota, and southeast South Dakota. For today and tonight, patchy river valley fog is possible through mid-Sunday morning, which could lead to isolated and brief visibility below 2 miles. Hot and sunny conditions today with heat indices in the 90s to near 100. For Monday through Saturday, heat wave continues into late week with high temperatures in the 90s to near 100 degrees. Prepare to alter outdoor plans to reduce your risk of heat illness and impacts. Spotter activation is not expected at this time. Your National Weather Service forecast for Siouxland. Rest of today, sunny. Highs around 90. South winds 5 to 10 miles an hour. Tonight, clear with lows in the mid-60s. South winds 5 to 10 miles an hour. Monday, sunny with highs in the upper 80s. South winds 5 to 10 miles an hour. Monday night, clear with lows in the mid-60s. South winds 5 to 10 miles an hour. Tuesday, sunny. Highs in the lower 90s. South winds 5 to 10 miles an hour. Tuesday night, clear. Lows in the mid-60s. Wednesday, sunny. Highs in the mid-90s. Wednesday night, clear. Lows in the upper 60s. Thursday, sunny. Highs in the mid-90s. Thursday night, mostly clear. Lows in the lower 70s. Friday, sunny, hot with highs in the mid-90s. Friday night, mostly clear. Lows in the mid-70s. Saturday, sunny, hot with highs in the mid-90s. At 10 a.m., in Sioux City, the temperature was 80 and the dew point 70. The relative humidity was 71%. Wind was southeast at 5 miles an hour. The pressure was 30.21 inches and steady. Elsewhere in northwest Iowa, Morris was sunny and 79. Sheldon was sunny and 79. Cherokee was sunny and 79. Spencer was sunny and 79. Storm Lake was sunny and 77. Other conditions across the northern plains, farther east in Iowa, it was sunny, and temperatures were between 78 and 79 degrees. In eastern Nebraska, it was sunny, and temperatures were between 81 and 82 degrees. In eastern South Dakota, it was sunny, and temperatures were between 81 and 82 degrees. And in southern Minnesota, it was sunny, and temperatures were between 79 and 83 degrees. Once again, at 10 a.m. Sioux City had a temperature of 80. The current time is 10:56 a.m. Central Daylight Time. Operating on a frequency of 162.475 MHz, this is NOAA Weather Radio Station WXL62, broadcasting from a transmitter near Lawton, Iowa. Our program originates from the National Weather Service in Sioux Falls and serves Sioux City and the surrounding Siouxland area. This hazardous weather outlook is for northwest Iowa, west central Iowa, southwest Minnesota, northeast Nebraska, central South Dakota, east central South Dakota, south central South Dakota, and southeast South Dakota. For today and tonight, patchy river valley fog is possible through mid-Sunday morning, which could lead to isolated and brief visibility below 2 miles. Hot and sunny conditions today with heat indices in the 90s to near 100. For Monday through Saturday, heat wave continues into late week with high temperatures in the 90s to near 100 degrees. Prepare to alter outdoor plans to reduce your risk of heat illness and impacts. Spotter activation is not expected at this time. Your National Weather Service forecast for Siouxland. Rest of today, sunny. Highs around 90. South winds 5 to 10 miles an hour. Tonight, clear with lows in the mid-60s. South winds 5 to 10 miles an hour. Monday, sunny with highs in the upper 80s. South winds 5 to 10 miles an hour. Monday night, clear with lows in the mid-60s. South winds 5 to 10 miles an hour. Tuesday, sunny. Highs in the lower 90s. South winds 5 to 10 miles an hour. Tuesday night, clear. Lows in the mid-60s.
Wednesday, sunny. Highs in the mid-90s. Wednesday night, clear. Lows in the upper 60s. Thursday, sunny. Highs in the mid-90s. Thursday night, mostly clear. Lows in the lower 70s. Friday, sunny, hot with highs in the mid-90s. Friday night, mostly clear. Lows in the mid-70s. Saturday, sunny, hot with highs in the mid-90s. At 10 a.m., in Sioux City, the temperature was 80 and the dew point 70. The relative humidity was 71%. Wind was southeast at 5 miles an hour. The pressure was 30.21 inches and steady. Elsewhere in northwest Iowa, Morris was sunny and 79. Sheldon was sunny and 79. Cherokee was sunny and 79. Spencer was sunny and 79. Storm Lake was sunny and 77. Other conditions across the northern plains, farther east in Iowa, it was sunny and temperatures were between 78 and 79 degrees. In eastern Nebraska, it was sunny and temperatures were between 81 and 82 degrees. In eastern South Dakota, it was sunny and temperatures were between 81 and 82 degrees. And in southern Minnesota, it was sunny and temperatures were between 79 and 83 degrees. Once again, at 10 a.m. Sioux City had a temperature of 80. The current time is 10:59 a.m. Central Daylight Time. Operating on a frequency of 162.475 MHz, this is NOAA Weather Radio Station WXL62, broadcasting from a transmitter near Lawton, Iowa. Our program originates from the National Weather Service in Sioux Falls and serves Sioux City and the surrounding Siouxland area. This hazardous weather outlook is for northwest Iowa, west central Iowa, southwest Minnesota, northeast Nebraska, central South Dakota, east central South Dakota, south central South Dakota, and southeast South Dakota. For today and tonight, patchy river valley fog is possible through mid-Sunday morning, which could lead to isolated and brief visibility below 2 miles. Hot and sunny conditions today with heat indices in the 90s to near 100. For Monday through Saturday, heat wave continues into late week with high temperatures in the 90s to near 100 degrees. Prepare to alter outdoor plans to reduce your risk of heat illness and impacts. Spotter activation is not expected at this time. Your National Weather Service forecast for Siouxland. Rest of today, sunny. Highs around 90. South winds 5 to 10 miles an hour. Tonight, clear with lows in the mid-60s. South winds 5 to 10 miles an hour. Monday, sunny with highs in the upper 80s. South winds 5 to 10 miles an hour. Monday night, clear with lows in the mid-60s. South winds 5 to 10 miles an hour. Tuesday, sunny. Highs in the lower 90s. South winds 5 to 10 miles an hour. Tuesday night, clear. Lows in the mid-60s. Wednesday, sunny. Highs in the mid-90s. Wednesday night, clear. Lows in the upper 60s. Thursday, sunny. Highs in the mid-90s. Thursday night, mostly clear. Lows in the lower 70s. Friday, sunny, hot with highs in the mid-90s. Friday night, mostly clear. Lows in the mid-70s. Saturday, sunny, hot with highs in the mid-90s. At 11 a.m., in Sioux City, the temperature was 83 and the dew point 71. The relative humidity was 67%. Wind was variable at 6 miles an hour. The pressure was 30.22 inches and rising. Elsewhere in northwest Iowa, Spencer was sunny and 81. Other conditions across the northern plains, farther east in Iowa, it was sunny and temperatures were between 80 and 82 degrees. In eastern Nebraska, it was sunny and temperatures were between 82 and 85 degrees. In eastern South Dakota, skies ranged from sunny to mostly sunny, and temperatures were between 83 and 86 degrees. And in southern Minnesota, it was sunny, and temperatures were between 80 and 85 degrees. Once again, at 11 a.m., Sioux City had a temperature of 83. The current time

is 11:03 a.m. Central Daylight Time. Operating on a frequency of 162.475 MHz, this is NOAA Weather Radio Station WXL62, broadcasting from a transmitter near Lawton, Iowa. Our program originates from the National Weather Service in Sioux Falls and serves Sioux City and the surrounding Siouxland area. This hazardous weather outlook is for northwest Iowa, west central Iowa, southwest Minnesota, northeast Nebraska, central South Dakota, east central South Dakota, south central South Dakota, and southeast South Dakota. For today and tonight, patchy river valley fog is possible through mid-Sunday morning, which could lead to isolated and brief visibility below 2 miles. Hot and sunny conditions today with heat indices in the 90s to near 100. For Monday through Saturday, heat wave continues into late week with high temperatures in the 90s to near 100 degrees. Prepare to alter outdoor plans to reduce your risk of heat illness and impacts. Spotter activation is not expected at this time. Your National Weather Service forecast for Siouxland. Rest of today, sunny. Highs around 90. South winds 5 to 10 miles an hour. Tonight, clear with lows in the mid-60s. South winds 5 to 10 miles an hour. Monday, sunny with highs in the upper 80s. South winds 5 to 10 miles an hour. Monday night, clear with lows in the mid-60s. South winds 5 to 10 miles an hour. Tuesday, sunny. Highs in the lower 90s. South winds 5 to 10 miles an hour. Tuesday night, clear. Lows in the mid-60s. Wednesday, sunny. Highs in the mid-90s. Wednesday night, clear. Lows in the upper 60s. Thursday, sunny. Highs in the mid-90s. Thursday night, mostly clear. Lows in the lower 70s. Friday, sunny, hot with highs in the mid-90s. Friday night, mostly clear. Lows in the mid-70s. Saturday, sunny, hot with highs in the mid-90s. At 11 a.m., in Sioux City, the temperature was 83 and the dew point 71. The relative humidity was 67%. Wind was variable at 6 miles an hour. The pressure was 30.22 inches and rising. Elsewhere in northwest Iowa, Spencer was sunny and 81. Other conditions across the northern plains, farther east in Iowa, it was sunny, and temperatures were between 80 and 82 degrees. In eastern Nebraska, it was sunny, and temperatures were between 82 and 85 degrees. In eastern South Dakota, skies ranged from sunny to mostly sunny, and temperatures were between 83 and 86 degrees. And in southern Minnesota, it was sunny, and temperatures were between 80 and 85 degrees. Once again, at 11 a.m. Sioux City had a temperature of 83. The current time is 11:06 a.m. Central Daylight Time. Operating on a frequency of 162.475 MHz, this is NOAA Weather Radio Station WXL62, broadcasting from a transmitter near Lawton, Iowa. Our program originates from the National Weather Service in Sioux Falls and serves Sioux City and the surrounding Siouxland area. This hazardous weather outlook is for northwest Iowa, west central Iowa, southwest Minnesota, northeast Nebraska, central South Dakota, east central South Dakota, south central South Dakota, and southeast South Dakota. For today and tonight, patchy river valley fog is possible through mid-Sunday morning, which could lead to isolated and brief visibility below 2 miles. Hot and sunny conditions today with heat indices in the 90s to near 100. For Monday through Saturday, heat wave continues into late week with high temperatures in the 90s to near 100 degrees. Prepare to alter outdoor plans to reduce your risk of heat illness and impacts. Spotter activation is not expected at this time. Your National Weather Service forecast for Siouxland. Rest of today, sunny. Highs around 90. South winds 5 to 10 miles an hour. Tonight, clear with lows in the mid-60s. South winds 5 to 10 miles an hour. Monday, sunny with highs in the upper 80s. South winds 5 to 10 miles an hour. Monday night, clear with lows in the mid-60s.

in the mid-90s. At 11 a.m. in Sioux City, the temperature was 83 and the dew point 71. The relative humidity was 67%. Wind was variable at 6 miles an hour. The pressure was 30.22 inches and rising. Elsewhere in northwest Iowa, Spencer was sunny and 81. Other conditions across the northern plains, farther east in Iowa, it was sunny and temperatures were between 80 and 82 degrees. In eastern Nebraska, it was sunny and temperatures were between 82 and 85 degrees. In eastern South Dakota, skies ranged from sunny to mostly sunny, and temperatures were between 83 and 86 degrees. And in southern Minnesota, it was sunny, and temperatures were between 80 and 85 degrees. Once again, at 11 a.m. Sioux City had a temperature of 83. The current time is 11:10 a.m. Central Daylight Time. Operating on a frequency of 162.475 MHz, this is NOAA Weather Radio Station WXL62, broadcasting from a transmitter near Lawton, Iowa. Our program originates from the National Weather Service in Sioux Falls and serves Sioux City and the surrounding Siouxland area. This hazardous weather outlook is for northwest Iowa, west central Iowa, southwest Minnesota, northeast Nebraska, central South Dakota, east central South Dakota, south central South Dakota, and southeast South Dakota. For today and tonight, patchy river valley fog is possible through mid-Sunday morning, which could lead to isolated and brief visibility below 2 miles. Hot and sunny conditions today with heat indices in the 90s to near 100. For Monday through Saturday, heat wave continues into late week with high temperatures in the 90s to near 100 degrees. Prepare to alter outdoor plans to reduce your risk of heat illness and impacts. Spotter activation is not expected at this time. Your National Weather Service forecast for Siouxland. Rest of today, sunny. Highs around 90. South winds 5 to 10 miles an hour. Tonight, clear with lows in the mid-60s. South winds 5 to 10 miles an hour. Monday, sunny with highs in the upper 80s. South winds 5 to 10 miles an hour. Monday night, clear with lows in the mid-60s. South winds 5 to 10 miles an hour. Tuesday, sunny. Highs in the lower 90s. South winds 5 to 10 miles an hour. Tuesday night, clear. Lows in the mid-60s. Wednesday, sunny. Highs in the mid-90s. Wednesday night, clear. Lows in the upper 60s. Thursday, sunny. Highs in the mid-90s. Thursday night, mostly clear. Lows in the lower 70s. Friday, sunny, hot with highs in the mid-90s. Friday night, mostly clear. Lows in the mid-70s. Saturday, sunny, hot with highs in the mid-90s. At 11 a.m., in Sioux City, the temperature was 83 and the dew point 71. The relative humidity was 67%. Wind was variable at 6 miles an hour. The pressure was 30.22 inches and rising. Elsewhere in northwest Iowa, Morris was sunny and 81. Sheldon was sunny and 81. Cherokee was sunny and 81. Spencer was sunny and 81. Storm Lake was sunny and 79. Other conditions across the northern plains, farther east in Iowa, it was sunny, and temperatures were between 80 and 82 degrees. In eastern Nebraska, it was sunny, and temperatures were between 82 and 85 degrees. In eastern South Dakota, skies ranged from sunny to mostly sunny, and temperatures were between 83 and 86 degrees. And in southern Minnesota, it was sunny, and temperatures were between 80 and 85 degrees. Once again, at 11 a.m. Sioux City had a temperature of 83. The current time is 11:13 a.m. Central Daylight Time. Operating on a frequency of 162.475 MHz, this is NOAA Weather Radio Station WXL62, broadcasting from a transmitter near Lawton, Iowa. Our program originates from the National Weather Service in Sioux Falls and serves Sioux City and the surrounding Siouxland area. This hazardous weather outlook is for northwest Iowa, west central

Iowa, Southwest Minnesota, Northeast Nebraska, Central South Dakota, East Central South Dakota, South Central South Dakota, and Southeast South Dakota. For today and tonight, patchy River Valley fog is possible through mid-Sunday morning, which could lead to isolated and brief visibility below 2 miles. Hot and sunny conditions today with heat indices in the 90s to near 100. For Monday through Saturday, heat wave continues into late week with high temperatures in the 90s to near 100 degrees. Prepare to alter outdoor plans to reduce your risk of heat illness and impacts. Spotter activation is not expected at this time. Your National Weather Service forecast for Siouxland. Rest of today, sunny. Highs around 90. South winds 5 to 10 miles an hour. Tonight, clear with lows in the mid-60s. South winds 5 to 10 miles an hour. Monday, sunny with highs in the upper 80s. South winds 5 to 10 miles an hour. Monday night, clear with lows in the mid-60s. South winds 5 to 10 miles an hour. Tuesday, sunny. Highs in the lower 90s. South winds 5 to 10 miles an hour. Tuesday night, clear. Lows in the mid-60s. Wednesday, sunny. Highs in the mid-90s. Wednesday night, clear. Lows in the upper 60s. Thursday, sunny. Highs in the mid-90s. Thursday night, mostly clear. Lows in the lower 70s. Friday, sunny, hot with highs in the mid-90s. Friday night, mostly clear. Lows in the mid-70s. Saturday, sunny, hot with highs in the mid-90s. At 11 a.m., in Sioux City, the temperature was 83 and the dew point 71. The relative humidity was 67%. Wind was variable at 6 miles an hour. The pressure was 30.22 inches and rising. Elsewhere in northwest Iowa, Morris was sunny and 81. Sheldon was sunny and 81. Cherokee was sunny and 81. Spencer was sunny and 81. Storm Lake was sunny and 79. Other conditions across the northern plains, farther east in Iowa, it was sunny, and temperatures were between 80 and 82 degrees. In eastern Nebraska, it was sunny, and temperatures were between 82 and 85 degrees. In eastern South Dakota, skies ranged from sunny to mostly sunny, and temperatures were between 83 and 86 degrees. And in southern Minnesota, it was sunny, and temperatures were between 80 and 85 degrees. Once again, at 11 a.m. Sioux City had a temperature of 83. The current time is 11:17 a.m. Central Daylight Time. Operating on a frequency of 162.475 MHz, this is NOAA Weather Radio Station WXL62, broadcasting from a transmitter near Lawton, Iowa. Our program originates from the National Weather Service in Sioux Falls and serves Sioux City and the surrounding Siouxland area. This hazardous weather outlook is for northwest Iowa, west central Iowa, southwest Minnesota, northeast Nebraska, central South Dakota, east central South Dakota, south central South Dakota, and southeast South Dakota. For today and tonight, patchy River Valley fog is possible through mid-Sunday morning, which could lead to isolated and brief visibility below 2 miles. Hot and sunny conditions today with heat indices in the 90s to near 100. For Monday through Saturday, heat wave continues into late week with high temperatures in the 90s to near 100 degrees. Prepare to alter outdoor plans to reduce your risk of heat illness and impacts. Spotter activation is not expected at this time. Your National Weather Service forecast for Siouxland. Rest of today, sunny. Highs around 90. South winds 5 to 10 miles an hour. Tonight, clear with lows in the mid-60s. South winds 5 to 10 miles an hour. Monday, sunny with highs in the upper 80s. South winds 5 to 10 miles an hour. Monday night, clear with lows in the mid-60s. South winds 5 to 10 miles an hour. Tuesday, sunny. Highs in the lower 90s. South winds 5 to 10 miles an hour. Tuesday night, clear. Lows in the mid-60s. Wednesday, sunny. High.
Highs in the mid-90s. Wednesday night, clear. Lows in the upper 60s. Thursday, sunny. Highs in the mid-90s. Thursday night, mostly clear. Lows in the lower 70s. Friday, sunny, hot with highs in the mid-90s. Friday night, mostly clear. Lows in the mid-70s. Saturday, sunny, hot with highs in the mid-90s. At 11 a.m., in Sioux City, the temperature was 83 and the dew point 71. The relative humidity was 67%. Wind was variable at 6 miles an hour. The pressure was 30.22 inches and rising. Elsewhere in northwest Iowa, Morris was sunny and 81. Sheldon was sunny and 81. Cherokee was sunny and 81. Spencer was sunny and 81. Storm Lake was sunny and 79. Other conditions across the northern plains, farther east in Iowa, it was sunny and temperatures were between 80 and 82 degrees. In eastern Nebraska, it was sunny and temperatures were between 82 and 85 degrees. In eastern South Dakota, skies ranged from sunny to mostly sunny, and temperatures were between 83 and 86 degrees. And in southern Minnesota, it was sunny, and temperatures were between 80 and 85 degrees. Once again, at 11 a.m., Sioux City had a temperature of 83. The current time is 11:20 a.m. Central Daylight Time. Operating on a frequency of 162.475 MHz, this is NOAA Weather Radio Station WXL62, broadcasting from a transmitter near Lawton, Iowa. Our program originates from the National Weather Service in Sioux Falls and serves Sioux City and the surrounding Siouxland area. This hazardous weather outlook is for northwest Iowa, west central Iowa, southwest Minnesota, northeast Nebraska, central South Dakota, east central South Dakota, south central South Dakota, and southeast South Dakota. For today and tonight, patchy river valley fog is possible through mid-Sunday morning, which could lead to isolated and brief visibility below 2 miles. Hot and sunny conditions today with heat indices in the 90s to near 100. For Monday through Saturday, heat wave continues into late week with high temperatures in the 90s to near 100 degrees. Prepare to alter outdoor plans to reduce your risk of heat illness and impacts. Spotter activation is not expected at this time. Your National Weather Service forecast for Siouxland. West of today, sunny. Highs around 90. South winds 5 to 10 miles an hour. Tonight, clear with lows in the mid-60s. South winds 5 to 10 miles an hour. Monday, sunny with highs in the upper 80s. South winds 5 to 10 miles an hour. Monday night, clear with lows in the mid-60s. South winds 5 to 10 miles an hour. Tuesday, sunny. Highs in the lower 90s. South winds 5 to 10 miles an hour. Tuesday night, clear. Lows in the mid-60s. Wednesday, sunny. Highs in the mid-90s. Wednesday night, clear. Lows in the upper 60s. Thursday, sunny. Highs in the mid-90s. Thursday night, mostly clear. Lows in the lower 70s. Friday, sunny, hot with highs in the mid-90s. Friday night, mostly clear. Lows in the mid-70s. Saturday, sunny, hot with highs in the mid-90s. At 11 a.m., in Sioux City, the temperature was 83 and the dew point 71. The relative humidity was 67%. Wind was variable at 6 miles an hour. The pressure was 30.22 inches and rising. Elsewhere in northwest Iowa, Morris was sunny and 81. Sheldon was sunny and 81. Cherokee was sunny and 81. Spencer was sunny and 81. Storm Lake was sunny and 79. Other conditions across the northern plains, farther east in Iowa, it was sunny, and temperatures were between 80 and 82 degrees. In eastern Nebraska, it was sunny, and temperatures were between 82 and 85 degrees. In eastern South Dakota, skies ranged from sunny to mostly sunny, and temperatures were between 83 and 86 degrees. And in southern Minnesota, it was sunny, and temperatures

temperatures were between 80 and 85 degrees. Once again, at 11 a.m. Sioux City had a temperature of 83. The current time is 11:24 a.m. Central Daylight Time. Operating on a frequency of 162.475 MHz, this is NOAA Weather Radio Station WXL62, broadcasting from a transmitter near Lawton, Iowa. Our program originates from the National Weather Service in Sioux Falls and serves Sioux City and the surrounding Siouxland area. This hazardous weather outlook is for northwest Iowa, west central Iowa, southwest Minnesota, northeast Nebraska, central South Dakota, east central South Dakota, south central South Dakota, and southeast South Dakota. For today and tonight, patchy river valley fog is possible through mid-Sunday morning, which could lead to isolated and brief visibility below 2 miles. Hot and sunny conditions today with heat indices in the 90s to near 100. For Monday through Saturday, heat wave continues into late week with high temperatures in the 90s to near 100 degrees. Prepare to alter outdoor plans to reduce your risk of heat illness and impacts. Spotter activation is not expected at this time. Your National Weather Service forecast for Siouxland. West of today, sunny. Highs around 90. South winds 5 to 10 miles an hour. Tonight, clear with lows in the mid-60s. South winds 5 to 10 miles an hour. Monday, sunny with highs in the upper 80s. South winds 5 to 10 miles an hour. Monday night, clear with lows in the mid-60s. South winds 5 to 10 miles an hour. Tuesday, sunny. Highs in the lower 90s. South winds 5 to 10 miles an hour. Tuesday night, clear. Lows in the mid-60s. Wednesday, sunny. Highs in the mid-90s. Wednesday night, clear. Lows in the upper 60s. Thursday, sunny. Highs in the mid-90s. Thursday night, mostly clear. Lows in the lower 70s. Friday, sunny, hot with highs in the mid-90s. Friday night, mostly clear. Lows in the mid-70s. Saturday, sunny, hot with highs in the mid-90s. At 11 a.m., in Sioux City, the temperature was 83 and the dew point 71. The relative humidity was 67%. Wind was variable at 6 miles an hour. The pressure was 30.22 inches and rising. Elsewhere in northwest Iowa, Morris was sunny and 81. Sheldon was sunny and 81. Cherokee was sunny and 81. Spencer was sunny and 81. Storm Lake was sunny and 79. Other conditions across the northern plains, farther east in Iowa, it was sunny, and temperatures were between 80 and 82 degrees. In eastern Nebraska, it was sunny, and temperatures were between 82 and 85 degrees. In eastern South Dakota, skies ranged from sunny to mostly sunny, and temperatures were between 83 and 86 degrees. And in southern Minnesota, it was sunny, and temperatures were between 80 and 85 degrees. Once again, at 11 a.m. Sioux City had a temperature of 83. The current time is 11:27 a.m. Central Daylight Time. Operating on a frequency of 162.475 MHz, this is NOAA Weather Radio Station WXL62, broadcasting from a transmitter near Lawton, Iowa. Our program originates from the National Weather Service in Sioux Falls and serves Sioux City and the surrounding Siouxland area. This hazardous weather outlook is for northwest Iowa, west central Iowa, southwest Minnesota, northeast Nebraska, central South Dakota, east central South Dakota, south central South Dakota, and southeast South Dakota. For today and tonight, patchy river valley fog is possible through mid-Sunday morning, which could lead to isolated and brief visibility below 2 miles. Hot and sunny conditions today with heat indices in the 90s to near 100. For Monday through Saturday, heat wave continues into late week with high temperatures in the 90s to near 100 degrees. Prepare to alter outdoor plans to reduce your risk of heat illness and impacts. Spotter activation is not expected at this time. Your National Weather Service forecast for Siouxland. West of today, sunny. Highs

around 90. South winds 5 to 10 miles an hour. Tonight, clear with lows in the mid-60s. South winds 5 to 10 miles an hour. Monday, sunny with highs in the upper 80s. South winds 5 to 10 miles an hour. Monday night, clear with lows in the mid-60s. South winds 5 to 10 miles an hour. Tuesday, sunny. Highs in the lower 90s. South winds 5 to 10 miles an hour. Tuesday night, clear. Lows in the mid-60s. Wednesday, sunny. Highs in the mid-90s. Wednesday night, clear. Lows in the upper 60s. Thursday, sunny. Highs in the mid-90s. Thursday night, mostly clear. Lows in the lower 70s. Friday, sunny, hot with highs in the mid-90s. Friday night, mostly clear. Lows in the mid-70s. Saturday, sunny, hot with highs in the mid-90s. At 11 a.m., in Sioux City, the temperature was 83 and the dew point 71. The relative humidity was 67%. Wind was variable at 6 miles an hour. The pressure was 30.22 inches and rising. Elsewhere in northwest Iowa, Morris was sunny and 81. Sheldon was sunny and 81. Cherokee was sunny and 81. Spencer was sunny and 81. Storm Lake was sunny and 79. Other conditions across the northern plains, farther east in Iowa, it was sunny, and temperatures were between 80 and 82 degrees. In eastern Nebraska, it was sunny, and temperatures were between 82 and 85 degrees. In eastern South Dakota, skies ranged from sunny to mostly sunny, and temperatures were between 83 and 86 degrees. And in southern Minnesota, it was sunny, and temperatures were between 80 and 85 degrees. Once again, at 11 a.m. Sioux City had a temperature of 83. The current time is 11:31 a.m. Central Daylight Time. Operating on a frequency of 162.475 MHz, this is NOAA Weather Radio Station WXL62, broadcasting from a transmitter near Lawton, Iowa. Our program originates from the National Weather Service in Sioux Falls and serves Sioux City and the surrounding Siouxland area. This hazardous weather outlook is for northwest Iowa, west central Iowa, southwest Minnesota, northeast Nebraska, central South Dakota, east central South Dakota, south central South Dakota, and southeast South Dakota. For today and tonight, patchy river valley fog is possible through mid-Sunday morning, which could lead to isolated and brief visibility below 2 miles. Hot and sunny conditions today with heat indices in the 90s to near 100. For Monday through Saturday, heat wave continues into late week with high temperatures in the 90s to near 100 degrees. Prepare to alter outdoor plans to reduce your risk of heat illness and impacts. Spotter activation is not expected at this time. Your National Weather Service forecast for Siouxland. Rest of today, sunny. Highs around 90. South winds 5 to 10 miles an hour. Tonight, clear with lows in the mid-60s. South winds 5 to 10 miles an hour. Monday, sunny with highs in the upper 80s. South winds 5 to 10 miles an hour. Monday night, clear with lows in the mid-60s. South winds 5 to 10 miles an hour. Tuesday, sunny. Highs in the lower 90s. South winds 5 to 10 miles an hour. Tuesday night, clear. Lows in the mid-60s. Wednesday, sunny. Highs in the mid-90s. Wednesday night, clear. Tuesday night, clear. Lows in the mid-60s. Wednesday, sunny. Highs in the mid-90s. Wednesday night, clear. Lows in the upper 60s. Thursday, sunny. Highs in the mid-90s. Thursday night, mostly clear. Lows in the lower 70s. Friday, sunny, hot with highs in the mid-90s. Friday night, mostly clear. Lows in the mid-70s. Saturday, sunny, hot with highs in the mid-90s. At 11 a.m., in Sioux City, the temperature was 83 and the dew point 71. The relative humidity was 67%.

Wind was variable at 6 miles an hour. The pressure was 30.22 inches and rising. Elsewhere in northwest Iowa, Morris was sunny and 81. Sheldon was sunny and 81. Cherokee was sunny and 81. Spencer was sunny and 81. Storm Lake was sunny and 79. Other conditions across the northern plains, farther east in Iowa, it was sunny, and temperatures were between 80 and 82 degrees. In eastern Nebraska, it was sunny, and temperatures were between 82 and 85 degrees. In eastern South Dakota, skies ranged from sunny to mostly sunny, and temperatures were between 83 and 86 degrees. And in southern Minnesota, it was sunny, and temperatures were between 80 and 85 degrees. Once again, at 11 a.m. Sioux City had a temperature of 83. The current time is 11:34 a.m. Central Daylight Time. Operating on a frequency of 162.475 MHz, this is NOAA Weather Radio Station WXL62, broadcasting from a transmitter near Lawton, Iowa. Our program originates from the National Weather Service in Sioux Falls and serves Sioux City and the surrounding Siouxland area. This hazardous weather outlook is for northwest Iowa, west central Iowa, southwest Minnesota, northeast Nebraska, central South Dakota, east central South Dakota, south central South Dakota, and southeast South Dakota. For today and tonight, patchy river valley fog is possible through mid-Sunday morning, which could lead to isolated and brief visibility below 2 miles. Hot and sunny conditions today with heat indices in the 90s to near 100. For Monday through Saturday, heat wave continues into late week with high temperatures in the 90s to near 100 degrees. Prepare to alter outdoor plans to reduce your risk of heat illness and impacts. Spotter activation is not expected at this time. Your National Weather Service forecast for Siouxland. This afternoon, sunny. Highs around 90. South winds 5 to 10 miles an hour. Tonight, mostly clear. Humid with lows in the mid-60s. South winds 5 to 10 miles an hour. Monday, sunny with highs in the upper 80s. South winds 5 to 10 miles an hour. Monday night, clear with lows in the mid-60s. South winds 5 to 10 miles an hour. Tuesday, sunny. Highs in the lower 90s. South winds 5 to 10 miles an hour. Tuesday night, clear. Lows in the mid-60s. Wednesday, sunny. Highs in the mid-90s. Wednesday night, clear. Lows in the upper 60s. Thursday, sunny. Highs in the mid-90s. Thursday night, mostly clear. Lows in the lower 70s. Friday, sunny, hot with highs in the mid-90s. Friday night, mostly clear. Lows in the mid-70s. Saturday, sunny, hot with highs in the mid-90s. At 11 a.m., in Sioux City, the temperature was 83 and the dew point 71. The relative humidity was 67%. Wind was variable at 6 miles an hour. The pressure was 30.22 inches and rising. Elsewhere in northwest Iowa, Morris was sunny and 81. Sheldon was sunny and 81. Cherokee was sunny and 81. Spencer was sunny and 81. Storm Lake was sunny and 79. Other conditions across the northern plains, farther east in Iowa, it was sunny, and temperatures were between 80 and 82 degrees. In eastern Nebraska, it was sunny, and temperatures were between 82 and 85 degrees. In eastern South Dakota, skies ranged from sunny to mostly sunny, and temperatures were between 83 and 86 degrees. And in southern Minnesota, it was sunny, and temperatures were between 80 and 85 degrees. Once again, at 11 a.m. Sioux City had a temperature of 83. The current time is 11:38 a.m. Central Daylight Time. Operating on a frequency of 162.475 MHz, this is NOAA Weather Radio Station WXL62, broadcasting from a transmitter near Lawton, Iowa. Our program originates from the National Weather Service in Sioux Falls and serves Sioux City and the surrounding Siouxland area. This hazardous weather outlook is
western northwest Iowa, west central Iowa, southwest Minnesota, northeast Nebraska, central South Dakota, east central South Dakota, south central South Dakota, and southeast South Dakota. For today and tonight, patchy river valley fog is possible through mid-Sunday morning, which could lead to isolated and brief visibility below 2 miles. Hot and sunny conditions today with heat indices in the 90s to near 100. For Monday through Saturday, heat wave continues into late week with high temperatures in the 90s to near 100 degrees. Prepare to alter outdoor plans to reduce your risk of heat illness and impacts. Spotter activation is not expected at this time. Your National Weather Service forecast for Siouxland. This afternoon, sunny. Highs around 90. South winds 5 to 10 miles an hour. Tonight, mostly clear. Humid with lows in the mid-60s. South winds 5 to 10 miles an hour. Monday, sunny with highs in the upper 80s. South winds 5 to 10 miles an hour. Monday night, clear with lows in the mid-60s. South winds 5 to 10 miles an hour. Tuesday, sunny. Highs in the lower 90s. South winds 5 to 10 miles an hour. Tuesday night, clear. Lows in the mid-60s. Wednesday, sunny. Highs in the mid-90s. Wednesday night, clear. Lows in the upper 60s. Thursday, sunny. Highs in the mid-90s. Thursday night, mostly clear. Lows in the lower 70s. Friday, sunny, hot with highs in the mid-90s. Friday night, mostly clear. Lows in the mid-70s. Saturday, sunny, hot with highs in the mid-90s. At 11 a.m., in Sioux City, the temperature was 83 and the dew point 71. The relative humidity was 67%. Wind was variable at 6 miles an hour. The pressure was 30.22 inches and rising. Elsewhere in northwest Iowa, Morris was sunny and 81. Sheldon was sunny and 81. Cherokee was sunny and 81. Spencer was sunny and 81. Storm Lake was sunny and 79. Other conditions across the northern plains, farther east in Iowa, it was sunny, and temperatures were between 80 and 82 degrees. In eastern Nebraska, it was sunny, and temperatures were between 82 and 85 degrees. In eastern South Dakota, skies ranged from sunny to mostly sunny, and temperatures were between 83 and 86 degrees. And in southern Minnesota, it was sunny, and temperatures were between 80 and 85 degrees. Once again, at 11 a.m. Sioux City had a temperature of 83. The current time is 11:41 a.m. Central Daylight Time. Operating on a frequency of 162.475 MHz, this is NOAA Weather Radio Station WXL62, broadcasting from a transmitter near Lawton, Iowa. Our program originates from the National Weather Service in Sioux Falls and serves Sioux City and the surrounding Siouxland area. This hazardous weather outlook is for northwest Iowa, west central Iowa, southwest Minnesota, northeast Nebraska, central South Dakota, east central South Dakota, south central South Dakota, and southeast South Dakota. For today and tonight, patchy river valley fog is possible through mid-Sunday morning, which could lead to isolated and brief visibility below 2 miles. Hot and sunny conditions today with heat indices in the 90s to near 100. For Monday through Saturday, heat wave continues into late week with high temperatures in the 90s to near 100 degrees. Prepare to alter outdoor plans to reduce your risk of heat illness and impacts. Spotter activation is not expected at this time. Your National Weather Service forecast for Siouxland. This afternoon, sunny. Highs around 90. South winds 5 to 10 miles an hour. Tonight, mostly clear. Humid with lows in the mid-60s. South winds 5 to 10 miles an hour. Monday, sunny with highs in the upper 80s. South winds 5 to 10 miles an hour. Monday night, clear with lows in the mid-60s. South winds 5 to 10 miles an hour. Tuesday, sunny. Highs in the lower 90s. South winds 5 to 10 miles an hour. Tuesday night,
Clear. Lows in the mid-60s. Wednesday, sunny. Highs in the mid-90s. Wednesday night, clear. Lows in the upper 60s. Thursday, sunny. Highs in the mid-90s. Thursday night, mostly clear. Lows in the lower 70s. Friday, sunny, hot with highs in the mid-90s. Friday night, mostly clear. Lows in the mid-70s. Saturday, sunny, hot with highs in the mid-90s. At 11 a.m., in Sioux City, the temperature was 83 and the dew point 71. The relative humidity was 67%. Wind was variable at 6 miles an hour. The pressure was 30.22 inches and rising. Elsewhere in northwest Iowa, Morris was sunny and 81. Sheldon was sunny and 81. Cherokee was sunny and 81. Spencer was sunny and 81. Storm Lake was sunny and 79. Other conditions across the northern plains, farther east in Iowa, it was sunny, and temperatures were between 80 and 82 degrees. In eastern Nebraska, it was sunny, and temperatures were between 82 and 85 degrees. In eastern South Dakota, skies ranged from sunny to mostly sunny, and temperatures were between 83 and 86 degrees. And in southern Minnesota, it was sunny, and temperatures were between 80 and 85 degrees. Once again, at 11 a.m. Sioux City had a temperature of 83. The current time is 11:45 a.m. Central Daylight Time. Operating on a frequency of 162.475 MHz, this is NOAA Weather Radio Station WXL62, broadcasting from a transmitter near Lawton, Iowa. Our program originates from the National Weather Service in Sioux Falls and serves Sioux City and the surrounding Siouxland area. This hazardous weather outlook is for northwest Iowa, west central Iowa, southwest Minnesota, northeast Nebraska, central South Dakota, east central South Dakota, south central South Dakota, and southeast South Dakota. For today and tonight, patchy river valley fog is possible through mid-Sunday morning, which could lead to isolated and brief visibility below 2 miles. Hot and sunny conditions today with heat indices in the 90s to near 100. For Monday through Saturday, heat wave continues into late week with high temperatures in the 90s to near 100 degrees. Prepare to alter outdoor plans to reduce your risk of heat illness and impacts. Spotter activation is not expected at this time. Your National Weather Service forecast for Siouxland. This afternoon, sunny. Highs around 90. South winds 5 to 10 miles an hour. Tonight, mostly clear. Humid with lows in the mid-60s. South winds 5 to 10 miles an hour. Monday, sunny with highs in the upper 80s. South winds 5 to 10 miles an hour. Monday night, clear with lows in the mid-60s. South winds 5 to 10 miles an hour. Tuesday, sunny. Highs in the lower 90s. South winds 5 to 10 miles an hour. Tuesday night, clear. Lows in the mid-60s. Wednesday, sunny. Highs in the mid-90s. Wednesday night, clear. Lows in the upper 60s. Thursday, sunny. Highs in the mid-90s. Thursday night, mostly clear. Lows in the lower 70s. Friday, sunny, hot with highs in the mid-90s. Friday night, mostly clear. Lows in the mid-70s. Saturday, sunny, hot with highs in the mid-90s. At 11 a.m., in Sioux City, the temperature was 83 and the dew point 71. The relative humidity was 67%. Wind was variable at 6 miles an hour. The pressure was 30.22 inches and rising. Elsewhere in northwest Iowa, Morris was sunny and 81. Sheldon was sunny and 81. Cherokee was sunny and 81. Spencer was sunny and 81. Storm Lake was sunny and 79. Other conditions across the northern plains, farther east in Iowa, it was sunny, and temperatures were between 80 and 82 degrees. In eastern Nebraska, it was sunny, and temperatures were between 82 and 85 degrees. In eastern South Dakota, skies ranged from sunny to

mostly sunny, and temperatures were between 83 and 86 degrees. And in southern Minnesota, it was sunny, and temperatures were between 80 and 85 degrees. Once again, at 11 a.m. Sioux City had a temperature of 83. The current time is 11:49 a.m. Central Daylight Time. Operating on a frequency of 162.475 MHz, this is NOAA Weather Radio Station WXL62, broadcasting from a transmitter near Lawton, Iowa. Our program originates from the National Weather Service in Sioux Falls and serves Sioux City and the surrounding Siouxland area. This hazardous weather outlook is for northwest Iowa, west central Iowa, southwest Minnesota, northeast Nebraska, central South Dakota, east central South Dakota, south central South Dakota, and southeast South Dakota. For today and tonight, patchy river valley fog is possible through mid-Sunday morning, which could lead to isolated and brief visibility below 2 miles. Hot and sunny conditions today with heat indices in the 90s to near 100. For Monday through Saturday, heat wave continues into late week with high temperatures in the 90s to near 100 degrees. Prepare to alter outdoor plans to reduce your risk of heat illness and impacts. Spotter activation is not expected at this time. Your National Weather Service forecast for Siouxland. This afternoon, sunny. Highs around 90. South winds 5 to 10 miles an hour. Tonight, mostly clear. Humid with lows in the mid-60s. South winds 5 to 10 miles an hour. Monday, sunny with highs in the upper 80s. South winds 5 to 10 miles an hour. Monday night, clear with lows in the mid-60s. South winds 5 to 10 miles an hour. Tuesday, sunny. Highs in the lower 90s. South winds 5 to 10 miles an hour. Tuesday night, clear. Lows in the mid-60s. Wednesday, sunny. Highs in the mid-90s. Wednesday night, clear. Lows in the upper 60s. Thursday, sunny. Highs in the mid-90s. Thursday night, mostly clear. Lows in the lower 70s. Friday, sunny, hot with highs in the mid-90s. Friday night, mostly clear. Lows in the mid-70s. Saturday, sunny, hot with highs in the mid-90s. At 11 a.m., in Sioux City, the temperature was 83 and the dew point 71. The relative humidity was 67%. Wind was variable at 6 miles an hour. The pressure was 30.22 inches and rising. Elsewhere in northwest Iowa, Morris was sunny and 81. Sheldon was sunny and 81. Cherokee was sunny and 81. Spencer was sunny and 81. Storm Lake was sunny and 79. Other conditions across the northern plains, farther east in Iowa, it was sunny, and temperatures were between 80 and 82 degrees. In eastern Nebraska, it was sunny, and temperatures were between 82 and 85 degrees. In eastern South Dakota, skies ranged from sunny to mostly sunny, and temperatures were between 83 and 86 degrees. And in southern Minnesota, it was sunny, and temperatures were between 80 and 85 degrees. Once again, at 11 a.m. Sioux City had a temperature of 83. The current time is 11:52 a.m. Central Daylight Time. Operating on a frequency of 162.475 MHz, this is NOAA Weather Radio Station WXL62, broadcasting from a transmitter near Lawton, Iowa. Our program originates from the National Weather Service in Sioux Falls and serves Sioux City and the surrounding Siouxland area. This hazardous weather outlook is for northwest Iowa, west central Iowa, southwest Minnesota, northeast Nebraska, central South Dakota, east central South Dakota, south central South Dakota, and southeast South Dakota. For today and tonight, patchy river valley fog is possible through mid-Sunday morning, which could lead to isolated and brief visibility below 2 miles. Hot and sunny conditions today with heat indices in the 90s to near 100. For Monday through Saturday, heat wave continues into late week with high temperatures in the 90s to near 100 degrees. Prepare to alter outdoor plans to reduce your risk of heat illness and impacts. Spotter activation is

Not expected at this time. Your National Weather Service forecast for Siouxland. This afternoon, sunny. Highs around 90. South winds 5 to 10 miles an hour. Tonight, mostly clear. Humid with lows in the mid-60s. South winds 5 to 10 miles an hour. Monday, sunny with highs in the upper 80s. South winds 5 to 10 miles an hour. Monday night, clear with lows in the mid-60s. South winds 5 to 10 miles an hour. Tuesday, sunny. Highs in the lower 90s. South winds 5 to 10 miles an hour. Tuesday night, clear. Lows in the mid-60s. Wednesday, sunny. Highs in the mid-90s. Wednesday night, clear. Lows in the upper 60s. Thursday, sunny. Highs in the mid-90s. Thursday night, mostly clear. Lows in the lower 70s. Friday, sunny, hot with highs in the mid-90s. Friday night, mostly clear. Lows in the mid-70s. Saturday, sunny, hot with highs in the mid-90s. At 11 a.m., in Sioux City, the temperature was 83 and the dew point 71. The relative humidity was 67%. Wind was variable at 6 miles an hour. The pressure was 30.22 inches and rising. Elsewhere in northwest Iowa, Morris was sunny and 81. Sheldon was sunny and 81. Cherokee was sunny and 81. Spencer was sunny and 81. Storm Lake was sunny and 79. Other conditions across the northern plains, farther east in Iowa, it was sunny, and temperatures were between 80 and 82 degrees. In eastern Nebraska, it was sunny, and temperatures were between 82 and 85 degrees. In eastern South Dakota, skies ranged from sunny to mostly sunny, and temperatures were between 83 and 86 degrees. And in southern Minnesota, it was sunny, and temperatures were between 80 and 85 degrees. Once again, at 11 a.m. Sioux City had a temperature of 83. The current time is 11:56 a.m. Central Daylight Time. Operating on a frequency of 162.475 MHz, this is NOAA Weather Radio Station WXL62, broadcasting from a transmitter near Lawton, Iowa. Our program originates from the National Weather Service in Sioux Falls and serves Sioux City and the surrounding Siouxland area. This hazardous weather outlook is for northwest Iowa, west central Iowa, southwest Minnesota, northeast Nebraska, central South Dakota, east central South Dakota, south central South Dakota, and southeast South Dakota. For today and tonight, patchy river valley fog is possible through mid-Sunday morning, which could lead to isolated and brief visibility below 2 miles. Hot and sunny conditions today with heat indices in the 90s to near 100. For Monday through Saturday, heat wave continues into late week with high temperatures in the 90s to near 100 degrees. Prepare to alter outdoor plans to reduce your risk of heat illness and impacts. Spotter activation is not expected at this time. Your National Weather Service forecast for Siouxland. This afternoon, sunny. Highs around 90. South winds 5 to 10 miles an hour. Tonight, mostly clear. Humid with lows in the mid-60s. South winds 5 to 10 miles an hour. Monday, sunny with highs in the upper 80s. South winds 5 to 10 miles an hour. Monday night, clear with lows in the mid-60s. South winds 5 to 10 miles an hour. Tuesday, sunny. Highs in the lower 90s. South winds 5 to 10 miles an hour. Tuesday night, clear. Lows in the mid-60s. Wednesday, sunny. Highs in the mid-90s. Wednesday night, clear. Lows in the upper 60s. Thursday, sunny. Highs in the mid-90s. Thursday night, mostly clear. Lows in the lower 70s. Friday, sunny, hot with highs in the mid-90s. Friday night, mostly clear. Lows in the mid-70s. Saturday, sunny, hot with highs in the mid-90s. At 11 a.m., in Sioux City, the temperature was 83 and the dew point 71.
relative humidity was 67%. Wind was variable at 6 miles an hour. The pressure was 30.22 inches and rising. Elsewhere in northwest Iowa, Morris was sunny and 81. Sheldon was sunny and 81. Cherokee was sunny and 81. Spencer was sunny and 81. Storm Lake was sunny and 79. Other conditions across the northern plains, farther east in Iowa, it was sunny, and temperatures were between 80 and 82 degrees. In eastern Nebraska, it was sunny, and temperatures were between 82 and 85 degrees. In eastern South Dakota, skies ranged from sunny to mostly sunny, and temperatures were between 83 and 86 degrees. And in southern Minnesota, it was sunny, and temperatures were between 80 and 85 degrees. Once again, at 11 a.m. Sioux City had a temperature of 83. The current time is 11:59 a.m. Central Daylight Time. Operating on a frequency of 162.475 MHz, this is NOAA Weather Radio Station WXL62, broadcasting from a transmitter near Lawton, Iowa. Our program originates from the National Weather Service in Sioux Falls and serves Sioux City and the surrounding Siouxland area. This hazardous weather outlook is for northwest Iowa, west central Iowa, southwest Minnesota, northeast Nebraska, central South Dakota, east central South Dakota, south central South Dakota, and southeast South Dakota. For today and tonight, patchy river valley fog is possible through mid-Sunday morning, which could lead to isolated and brief visibility below 2 miles. Hot and sunny conditions today with heat indices in the 90s to near 100. For Monday through Saturday, heat wave continues into late week with high temperatures in the 90s to near 100 degrees. Prepare to alter outdoor plans to reduce your risk of heat illness and impacts. Spotter activation is not expected at this time. Your National Weather Service forecast for Siouxland. This afternoon, sunny. Highs around 90. South winds 5 to 10 miles an hour. Tonight, mostly clear. Humid with lows in the mid-60s. South winds 5 to 10 miles an hour. Monday, sunny with highs in the upper 80s. South winds 5 to 10 miles an hour. Monday night, clear with lows in the mid-60s. South winds 5 to 10 miles an hour. Tuesday, sunny. Highs in the lower 90s. South winds 5 to 10 miles an hour. Tuesday night, clear. Lows in the mid-60s. Wednesday, sunny. Highs in the mid-90s. Wednesday night, clear. Lows in the upper 60s. Thursday, sunny. Highs in the mid-90s. Thursday night, mostly clear. Lows in the lower 70s. Friday, sunny, hot with highs in the mid-90s. Friday night, mostly clear. Lows in the mid-70s. Saturday, sunny, hot with highs in the mid-90s. At noon, in Sioux City, the temperature was 84 and the dew point 69. The relative humidity was 60%. Wind was southwest at 7 miles an hour. The pressure was 30.22 inches and steady. Elsewhere in northwest Iowa, Morris was sunny and 82. Sheldon was mostly sunny and 82. Cherokee was sunny and 82. Spencer was sunny and 83. Other conditions across the northern plains, farther east in Iowa, skies ranged from sunny to mostly sunny, and temperatures were between 81 and 83 degrees. In eastern Nebraska, temperatures were between 83 and 87 degrees. It was sunny at Omaha and Norfolk. At Lincoln, it was partly sunny. In eastern South Dakota, skies ranged from sunny to mostly sunny, and temperatures were between 85 and 89 degrees. And in southern Minnesota, skies ranged from sunny to mostly sunny, and temperatures were between 83 and 86 degrees. Once again, at noon, Sioux City had a temperature of 84. The current time is 12:03 p.m. Central Daylight Time. Operating on a frequency of 162.475 MHz, this is NOAA Weather Radio Station WXL62, broadcasting from a transmitter near Lawton, Iowa. Our program originates from the National

has service in Sioux Falls and serves Sioux City and the surrounding Siouxland area. This hazardous weather outlook is for northwest Iowa, west central Iowa, southwest Minnesota, northeast Nebraska, central South Dakota, east central South Dakota, south central South Dakota, and southeast South Dakota. For today and tonight, patchy river valley fog is possible through mid-Sunday morning, which could lead to isolated and brief visibility below 2 miles. Hot and sunny conditions today with heat indices in the 90s to near 100. For Monday through Saturday, heat wave continues into late week with high temperatures in the 90s to near 100 degrees. Prepare to alter outdoor plans to reduce your risk of heat illness and impacts. Spotter activation is not expected at this time. Your National Weather Service forecast for Siouxland. This afternoon, sunny. Highs around 90. South winds 5 to 10 miles an hour. Tonight, mostly clear. Humid with lows in the mid-60s. South winds 5 to 10 miles an hour. Monday, sunny with highs in the upper 80s. South winds 5 to 10 miles an hour. Monday night, clear with lows in the mid-60s. South winds 5 to 10 miles an hour. Tuesday, sunny. Highs in the lower 90s. South winds 5 to 10 miles an hour. Tuesday night, clear. Lows in the mid-60s. Wednesday, sunny. Highs in the mid-90s. Wednesday night, clear. Lows in the upper 60s. Thursday, sunny. Highs in the mid-90s. Thursday night, mostly clear. Lows in the lower 70s. Friday, sunny, hot with highs in the mid-90s. Friday night, mostly clear. Lows in the mid-70s. Saturday, sunny, hot with highs in the mid-90s. At noon, in Sioux City, the temperature was 84 and the dew point 69. The relative humidity was 60%. Wind was southwest at 7 miles an hour. The pressure was 30.22 inches and steady. Elsewhere in northwest Iowa, Morris was sunny and 82. Sheldon was mostly sunny and 82. Cherokee was sunny and 82. Spencer was sunny and 83. Other conditions across the northern plains, farther east in Iowa, skies ranged from sunny to mostly sunny, and temperatures were between 81 and 83 degrees. In eastern Nebraska, temperatures were between 83 and 87 degrees. It was sunny at Omaha and Norfolk. At Lincoln, it was partly sunny. In eastern South Dakota, skies ranged from sunny to mostly sunny, and temperatures were between 85 and 89 degrees. And in southern Minnesota, skies ranged from sunny to mostly sunny, and temperatures were between 83 and 86 degrees. Once again, at noon, Sioux City had a temperature of 84. The current time is 12:07 p.m. Central Daylight Time. Operating on a frequency of 162.475 MHz, this is NOAA Weather Radio Station WXL62, broadcasting from a transmitter near Lawton, Iowa. Our program originates from the National Weather Service in Sioux Falls and serves Sioux City and the surrounding Siouxland area. This hazardous weather outlook is for northwest Iowa, west central Iowa, southwest Minnesota, northeast Nebraska, central South Dakota, east central South Dakota, south central South Dakota, and southeast South Dakota. For today and tonight, patchy river valley fog is possible through mid-Sunday morning, which could lead to isolated and brief visibility below 2 miles. Hot and sunny conditions today with heat indices in the 90s to near 100. For Monday through Saturday, heat wave continues into late week with high temperatures in the 90s to near 100 degrees. Prepare to alter outdoor plans to reduce your risk of heat illness and impacts. Spotter activation is not expected at this time. Your National Weather Service forecast for Siouxland. This afternoon, sunny. Highs around 90. South winds 5 to 10 miles an hour. Tonight, mostly clear. Humid with lows in the mid-60s. South winds 5 to 10 miles an hour. Monday, sunny with highs in the upper 80s. South winds 5 to 10 miles an hour. Monday night, clear with lows in the mid-

At noon, in Sioux City, the temperature was 84 and the dew point 69. The relative humidity was 60%. Wind was southwest at 7 miles an hour. The pressure was 30.22 inches and steady. Elsewhere in northwest Iowa, Morris was sunny and 82. Sheldon was mostly sunny and 82. Cherokee was sunny and 82. Spencer was sunny and 83. Other conditions across the northern plains, farther east in Iowa, skies ranged from sunny to mostly sunny, and temperatures were between 81 and 83 degrees. In eastern Nebraska, temperatures were between 83 and 87 degrees. It was sunny at Omaha and Norfolk. At Lincoln, it was partly sunny. In eastern South Dakota, skies ranged from sunny to mostly sunny, and temperatures were between 85 and 89 degrees. And in southern Minnesota, skies ranged from sunny to mostly sunny, and temperatures were between 83 and 86 degrees. Once again, at noon, Sioux City had a temperature of 84. At noon, in Sioux City, the temperature was 84 and the dew point 69. The relative humidity was 60%. Wind was southwest at 7 miles an hour. The pressure was 30.22 inches and steady. Elsewhere in northwest Iowa, Morris was sunny and 82. Sheldon was mostly sunny and 82. Cherokee was sunny and 82. Spencer was sunny and 83. Storm Lake was sunny and 81. Other conditions across the northern plains, farther east in Iowa, skies ranged from sunny to mostly sunny, and temperatures were between 81 and 83 degrees. In eastern Nebraska, temperatures were between 83 and 87 degrees. It was sunny at Omaha and Norfolk. At Lincoln, it was partly sunny. In eastern South Dakota, skies ranged from sunny to mostly sunny, and temperatures were between 85 and 89 degrees. And in southern Minnesota, skies ranged from sunny to mostly sunny, and temperatures were between 83 and 86 degrees. Once again, at noon, Sioux City had a temperature of 84. The current time is 12:12 p.m. Central Daylight Time. Operating on a frequency of 162.475 MHz, this is NOAA Weather Radio Station WXL62, broadcasting from a transmitter near Lawton, Iowa. Our program originates from the National Weather Service in Sioux Falls and serves Sioux City and the surrounding Siouxland area. This hazardous weather outlook is for northwest Iowa, west central Iowa, southwest Minnesota, northeast Nebraska, central South Dakota, east central South Dakota, south central South Dakota, and southeast South Dakota. For today and tonight, patchy river valley fog is possible through mid-Sunday morning, which could lead to isolated and brief visibility below 2 miles. Hot and sunny conditions today with heat indices in the 90s to near 100. For Monday through Saturday, heat wave continues into late week with high temperatures in the 90s to near 100 degrees. Prepare to alter outdoor plans to reduce your risk of heat illness and impacts. Spotter activation is not expected at this time. Your National Weather Service forecast for Siouxland. This afternoon, sunny. Highs around 90. South winds 5 to 10 miles an hour. Tonight, mostly clear. Humid with lows in the mid-60s. South winds 5 to 10 miles an hour. Monday, sunny with highs in the upper 80s. South winds 5 to 10 miles an hour. Monday night, clear with lows in the mid-60s. South winds 5 to 10 miles an hour. Tuesday, sunny. Highs in the lower 90s. South winds 5 to 10 miles an hour. Tuesday night, clear. Lows in the mid-60s. Wednesday, sunny. Highs in the mid-90s. Wednesday night, clear. Lows in the upper 60s. Thursday, sunny. Highs in the mid-90s. Thursday night, mostly clear. Lows in the lower 70s. Friday, sunny, hot with highs in the mid-90s. Friday night, mostly clear. Lows in the mid-70s. Saturday, sunny, hot with highs in the mid-90s. At noon, in Sioux City, the temperature was 84 and the dew point 69.

Relative humidity was 60%. Wind was southwest at 7 miles an hour. The pressure was 30.22 inches and steady. Elsewhere in northwest Iowa, Morris was sunny and 82. Sheldon was mostly sunny and 82. Cherokee was sunny and 82. Spencer was sunny and 83. Storm Lake was sunny and 81. Other conditions across the northern plains, farther east in Iowa, skies ranged from sunny to mostly sunny, and temperatures were between 81 and 83 degrees. In eastern Nebraska, temperatures were between 83 and 87 degrees. It was sunny at Omaha and Norfolk. At Lincoln, it was partly sunny. In eastern South Dakota, skies ranged from sunny to mostly sunny, and temperatures were between 85 and 89 degrees. And in southern Minnesota, skies ranged from sunny to mostly sunny, and temperatures were between 83 and 86 degrees. Once again, at noon, Sioux City had a temperature of 84. The current time is 12:15 p.m. Central Daylight Time. Operating on a frequency of 162.475 MHz, this is NOAA Weather Radio Station WXL62, broadcasting from a transmitter near Lawton, Iowa. Our program originates from the National Weather Service in Sioux Falls and serves Sioux City and the surrounding Siouxland area. This hazardous weather outlook is for northwest Iowa, west central Iowa, southwest Minnesota, northeast Nebraska, central South Dakota, east central South Dakota, south central South Dakota, and southeast South Dakota. For today and tonight, patchy river valley fog is possible through mid-Sunday morning, which could lead to isolated and brief visibility below 2 miles. Hot and sunny conditions today with heat indices in the 90s to near 100. For Monday through Saturday, heat wave continues into late week with high temperatures in the 90s to near 100 degrees. Prepare to alter outdoor plans to reduce your risk of heat illness and impacts. Spotter activation is not expected at this time. Your National Weather Service forecast for Siouxland. This afternoon, sunny. Highs around 90. South winds 5 to 10 miles an hour. Tonight, mostly clear. Humid with lows in the mid-60s. South winds 5 to 10 miles an hour. Monday, sunny with highs in the upper 80s. South winds 5 to 10 miles an hour. Monday night, clear with lows in the mid-60s. South winds 5 to 10 miles an hour. Tuesday, sunny. Highs in the lower 90s. South winds 5 to 10 miles an hour. Tuesday night, clear. Lows in the mid-60s. Wednesday, sunny. Highs in the mid-90s. Wednesday night, clear. Lows in the upper 60s. Thursday, sunny. Highs in the mid-90s. Thursday night, mostly clear. Lows in the lower 70s. Friday, sunny, hot with highs in the mid-90s. Friday night, mostly clear. Lows in the mid-70s. Saturday, sunny, hot with highs in the mid-90s. At noon, in Sioux City, the temperature was 84 and the dew point 69. The relative humidity was 60%. Wind was southwest at 7 miles an hour. The pressure was 30.22 inches and steady. Elsewhere in northwest Iowa, Morris was sunny and 82. Sheldon was mostly sunny and 82. Cherokee was sunny and 82. Spencer was sunny and 83. Storm Lake was sunny and 81. Other conditions across the northern plains, farther east in Iowa, skies ranged from sunny to mostly sunny, and temperatures were between 81 and 83 degrees. In eastern Nebraska, temperatures were between 83 and 87 degrees. It was sunny at Omaha and Norfolk. At Lincoln, it was partly sunny. In eastern South Dakota, skies ranged from sunny to mostly sunny, and temperatures were between 85 and 89 degrees. And in southern Minnesota, skies ranged from sunny to mostly sunny, and temperatures were between 83 and 87 degrees.

This hazardous weather outlook is for northwest Iowa, west central Iowa, southwest Minnesota, northeast Nebraska, central South Dakota, east central South Dakota, south central South Dakota, and southeast South Dakota. For today and tonight, patchy river valley fog is possible through mid-Sunday morning, which could lead to isolated and brief visibility below 2 miles. Hot and sunny conditions today with indices in the 90s to near 100. For Monday through Saturday,

7 miles an hour. Monday night, there was lows in the mid-60s. South winds 5 to 10 miles an hour. Tuesday, sunny. Highs in the lower 90s. South winds 5 to 10 miles an hour. Tuesday night, clear. Lows in the mid-60s. Wednesday, sunny. Highs in the mid-90s. Wednesday night, clear. Lows in the upper 60s. Thursday, sunny. Highs in the mid-90s. Thursday night, mostly clear. Lows in the lower 70s. Friday, sunny. Hot with highs in the mid-90s. Friday night, mostly clear. Lows in the mid-70s. Saturday, sunny. Hot with highs in the mid-90s. At noon, in Sioux City, the temperature was 84 and the dew point 69. The relative humidity was 60%. Wind was southwest at 7 miles an hour. The pressure was 30.22 inches and steady. Elsewhere in northwest Iowa, Morris was sunny and 82. Sheldon was mostly sunny and 82. Cherokee was sunny and 82. Spencer was sunny and 83. Storm Lake was sunny and 81. Other conditions across the northern plains, farther east in Iowa, skies ranged from sunny to mostly sunny, and temperatures were between 81 and 83 degrees. In eastern Nebraska, temperatures were between 83 and 87 degrees. It was sunny at Omaha and Norfolk. At Lincoln, it was partly sunny. In eastern South Dakota, skies ranged from sunny to mostly sunny, and temperatures were between 85 and 89 degrees. And in southern Minnesota, skies ranged from sunny to mostly sunny, and temperatures were between 83 and 86 degrees. Once again, at noon, Sioux City had a temperature of 84. The current time is 12:23 p.m. Central Daylight Time. Operating on a frequency of 162.475 MHz, this is NOAA Weather Radio Station WXL62, broadcasting from a transmitter near Lawton, Iowa. Our program originates from the National Weather Service in Sioux Falls and serves Sioux City and the surrounding Siouxland area. This hazardous weather outlook is for northwest Iowa, west central Iowa, southwest Minnesota, northeast Nebraska, central South Dakota, east central South Dakota, south central South Dakota, and southeast South Dakota. For today and tonight, patchy river valley fog is possible through mid-Sunday morning, which could lead to isolated and brief visibility below 2 miles. Hot and sunny conditions today with heat indices in the 90s to near 100. For Monday through Saturday, heat wave continues into late week with high temperatures in the 90s to near 100 degrees. Prepare to alter outdoor plans to reduce your risk of heat illness and impacts. Spotter activation is not expected at this time. Your National Weather Service forecast for Siouxland. This afternoon, sunny. Highs around 90. South winds 5 to 10 miles an hour. Tonight, mostly

clear. Humid with lows in the mid-60s. South winds 5 to 10 miles an hour. Monday, sunny with highs in the upper 80s. South winds 5 to 10 miles an hour. Monday night, clear with lows in the mid-60s. South winds 5 to 10 miles an hour. Tuesday, sunny. Highs in the lower 90s. South winds 5 to 10 miles an hour. Tuesday night, clear. Lows in the mid-60s. Wednesday, sunny. Highs in the mid-90s. Wednesday night, clear. Lows in the upper 60s. Thursday, sunny. Highs in the mid-90s. Thursday night, mostly clear. Lows in the lower 70s. Friday, sunny, hot with highs in the mid-90s. Friday night, mostly clear. Lows in the mid-70s. Saturday, sunny, hot with highs in the mid-90s. At noon, in Sioux City, the temperature was 84 and the dew point 69. The relative humidity was 60%. Wind was southwest at 7 miles an hour. The pressure was 30.22 inches and steady. Elsewhere in northwest Iowa, Morris was sunny and 82. Sheldon was mostly sunny and 82. Cherokee was sunny and 82. Spencer was sunny and 83. Storm Lake was sunny and 81. Other conditions across the northern plains, farther east in Iowa, skies ranged from sunny to mostly sunny, and temperatures were between 81 and 83 degrees. In eastern Nebraska, temperatures were between 83 and 87 degrees. It was sunny at Omaha and Norfolk. At Lincoln, it was partly sunny. In eastern South Dakota, skies ranged from sunny to mostly sunny, and temperatures were between 85 and 89 degrees. And in southern Minnesota, skies ranged from sunny to mostly sunny, and temperatures were between 83 and 86 degrees. Once again, at noon, Sioux City had a temperature of 84. The current time is 12:26 p.m. Central Daylight Time. Operating on a frequency of 162.475 MHz, this is NOAA Weather Radio Station WXL62, broadcasting from a transmitter near Lawton, Iowa. Our program originates from the National Weather Service in Sioux Falls and serves Sioux City and the surrounding Siouxland area. This hazardous weather outlook is for northwest Iowa, west central Iowa, southwest Minnesota, northeast Nebraska, central South Dakota, east central South Dakota, south central South Dakota, and southeast South Dakota. For today and tonight, patchy river valley fog is possible through mid-Sunday morning, which could lead to isolated and brief visibility below 2 miles. Hot and sunny conditions today with heat indices in the 90s to near 100. For Monday through Saturday, heat wave continues into late week with high temperatures in the 90s to near 100 degrees. Prepare to alter outdoor plans to reduce your risk of heat illness and impacts. Spotter activation is not expected at this time. Your National Weather Service forecast for Siouxland. This afternoon, sunny. Highs around 90. South winds 5 to 10 miles an hour. Tonight, mostly clear. Humid with lows in the mid-60s. South winds 5 to 10 miles an hour. Monday, sunny with highs in the upper 80s. South winds 5 to 10 miles an hour. Monday night, clear with lows in the mid-60s. South winds 5 to 10 miles an hour. Tuesday, sunny. Highs in the lower 90s. South winds 5 to 10 miles an hour. Tuesday night, clear. Lows in the mid-60s. Wednesday, sunny. Highs in the mid-90s. Wednesday night, clear. Lows in the upper 60s. Thursday, sunny. Highs in the mid-90s. Thursday night, mostly clear. Lows in the lower 70s. Friday, sunny, hot with highs in the mid-90s. Friday night, mostly clear. Lows in the mid-70s. Saturday, sunny, hot with highs in the mid-90s. At noon, in Sioux City, the temperature was 84 and the dew point 69. The relative humidity was 60%. Wind was southwest at 7 miles an hour. The pressure was 30.22.

patches and steady. Elsewhere in northwest Iowa, Morris was sunny and 82. Sheldon was mostly sunny and 82. Cherokee was sunny and 82. Spencer was sunny and 83. Storm Lake was sunny and 81. Other conditions across the northern plains, farther east in Iowa, skies ranged from sunny to mostly sunny, and temperatures were between 81 and 83 degrees. In eastern Nebraska, temperatures were between 83 and 87 degrees. It was sunny at Omaha and Norfolk. At Lincoln, it was partly sunny. In eastern South Dakota, skies ranged from sunny to mostly sunny, and temperatures were between 85 and 89 degrees. And in southern Minnesota, skies ranged from sunny to mostly sunny, and temperatures were between 83 and 86 degrees. Once again, at noon, Sioux City had a temperature of 84. The current time is 12:30 p.m. Central Daylight Time. Operating on a frequency of 162.475 MHz, this is NOAA Weather Radio Station WXL62, broadcasting from a transmitter near Lawton, Iowa. Our program originates from the National Weather Service in Sioux Falls and serves Sioux City and the surrounding Siouxland area. This hazardous weather outlook is for northwest Iowa, west central Iowa, southwest Minnesota, northeast Nebraska, central South Dakota, east central South Dakota, south central South Dakota, and southeast South Dakota. For today and tonight, patchy river valley fog is possible through mid-Sunday morning, which could lead to isolated and brief visibility below 2 miles. Hot and sunny conditions today with heat indices in the 90s to near 100. For Monday through Saturday, heat wave continues into late week with high temperatures in the 90s to near 100 degrees. Prepare to alter outdoor plans to reduce your risk of heat illness and impacts. Spotter activation is not expected at this time. Your National Weather Service forecast for Siouxland. This afternoon, sunny. Highs around 90. South winds 5 to 10 miles an hour. Tonight, mostly clear. Humid with lows in the mid-60s. South winds 5 to 10 miles an hour. Monday, sunny with highs in the upper 80s. South winds 5 to 10 miles an hour. Monday night, clear with lows in the mid-60s. South winds 5 to 10 miles an hour. Tuesday, sunny. Highs in the lower 90s. South winds 5 to 10 miles an hour. Tuesday night, clear. Lows in the mid-60s. Wednesday, sunny. Highs in the mid-90s. Wednesday night, clear. Lows in the upper 60s. Thursday, sunny. Highs in the mid-90s. Thursday night, mostly clear. Lows in the lower 70s. Friday, sunny, hot with highs in the mid-90s. Friday night, mostly clear. Lows in the mid-70s. Saturday, sunny, hot with highs in the mid-90s. At noon, in Sioux City, the temperature was 84 and the dew point 69. Lows in the mid-70s. Saturday, sunny, hot with highs in the mid-90s. At noon, in Sioux City, the temperature was 84 and the dew point 69. The relative humidity was 60%. Wind was southwest at 7 miles an hour. The pressure was 30.22 inches and steady. Elsewhere in northwest Iowa, Morris was sunny and 82. Sheldon was mostly sunny and 82. Cherokee was sunny and 82. Spencer was sunny and 83. Storm Lake was sunny and 81. Other conditions across the northern plains, farther east in Iowa, skies ranged from sunny to mostly sunny, and temperatures were between 81 and 83 degrees. In eastern Nebraska, temperatures were between 83 and 87 degrees. It was sunny at Omaha and Norfolk. At Lincoln, it was partly sunny. In eastern South Dakota, skies ranged from sunny to mostly sunny, and temperatures were between 85 and 89 degrees. And in southern Minnesota, skies ranged from sunny to mostly sunny, and temperatures were between 83 and 86 degrees. Once again, at noon, Sioux City had a temperature of 84. The current time is 12:34 p.m. Central Daylight.

time. Operating on a frequency of 162.475 megahertz, this is NOAA Weather Radio Station WXL62, broadcasting from a transmitter near Lawton, Iowa. Our program originates from the National Weather Service in Sioux Falls and serves Sioux City and the surrounding Siouxland area. This hazardous weather outlook is for northwest Iowa, west central Iowa, southwest Minnesota, northeast Nebraska, central South Dakota, east central South Dakota, south central South Dakota, and southeast South Dakota. For today and tonight, patchy river valley fog is possible through mid-Sunday morning, which could lead to isolated and brief visibility below 2 miles. Hot and sunny conditions today with heat indices in the 90s to near 100. For Monday through Saturday, heat wave continues into late week with high temperatures in the 90s to near 100 degrees. Prepare to alter outdoor plans to reduce your risk of heat illness and impacts. Spotter activation is not expected at this time. Your National Weather Service forecast for Siouxland. This afternoon, sunny. Highs around 90. South winds 5 to 10 miles an hour. Tonight, mostly clear. Humid with lows in the mid-60s. South winds 5 to 10 miles an hour. Monday, sunny with highs in the upper 80s. South winds 5 to 10 miles an hour. Monday night, clear with lows in the mid-60s. South winds 5 to 10 miles an hour. Tuesday, sunny. Highs in the lower 90s. South winds 5 to 10 miles an hour. Tuesday night, clear. Lows in the mid-60s. Wednesday, sunny. Highs in the mid-90s. Wednesday night, clear. Lows in the upper 60s. Thursday, sunny. Highs in the mid-90s. Thursday night, mostly clear. Lows in the lower 70s. Friday, sunny. Hot with highs in the mid-90s. Friday night, mostly clear. Lows in the mid-70s. Saturday, sunny, hot with highs in the mid-90s. At noon, in Sioux City, the temperature was 84 and the dew point 69. The relative humidity was 60%. Wind was southwest at 7 miles an hour. The pressure was 30.22 inches and steady. Elsewhere in northwest Iowa, Morris was sunny and 82. Sheldon was mostly sunny and 82. Cherokee was sunny and 82. Spencer was sunny and 83. Storm Lake was sunny and 81. Other conditions across the northern plains, farther east in Iowa, skies ranged from sunny to mostly sunny, and temperatures were between 81 and 83 degrees. In eastern Nebraska, temperatures were between 83 and 87 degrees. It was sunny at Omaha and Norfolk. At Lincoln, it was partly sunny. In eastern South Dakota, skies ranged from sunny to mostly sunny, and temperatures were between 85 and 89 degrees. And in southern Minnesota, skies ranged from sunny to mostly sunny, and temperatures were between 83 and 86 degrees. Once again, at noon, Sioux City had a temperature of 84. The current time is 12:38 p.m. Central Daylight Time. Operating on a frequency of 162.475 megahertz, this is NOAA Weather Radio Station WXL62, broadcasting from a transmitter near Lawton, Iowa. Our program originates from the National Weather Service in Sioux Falls and serves Sioux City and the surrounding Siouxland area. This hazardous weather outlook is for northwest Iowa, west central Iowa, southwest Minnesota, northeast Nebraska, central South Dakota, east central South Dakota, south central South Dakota, and southeast South Dakota. For today and tonight, patchy river valley fog is possible through mid-Sunday morning, which could lead to isolated and brief visibility below 2 miles. Hot and sunny conditions today with heat indices in the 90s to near 100. For Monday through Saturday, heat wave continues into late week with high temperatures in the 90s to near 100 degrees. Prepare to alter outdoor plans to reduce your risk of heat illness and impacts. Spotter activation is not expected at this time. Your National Weather Service forecast for Siouxland. This afternoon, sunny. Highs around 90. South winds 5 to 10 miles.

Sheldon was mostly sunny and 82. Cherokee was sunny and 82. Spencer was sunny and 83. Storm Lake was sunny and 81. Other conditions across the northern plains, farther east in Iowa, skies ranged from sunny to mostly sunny, and temperatures were between 81 and 83 degrees. In eastern Nebraska, temperatures were between 83 and 87 degrees. It was sunny at Omaha and Norfolk. At Lincoln, it was partly sunny. In eastern South Dakota, skies ranged from sunny to mostly sunny, and temperatures were between 85 and 89 degrees. And in southern Minnesota, skies ranged from sunny to mostly sunny, and temperatures were between 83 and 86 degrees. Once again, at noon, Sioux City had a temperature of 84. The current time is 1 p.m. Central Daylight Time. Operating on a frequency of 162.475 MHz, this is NOAA Weather Radio Station WXL62, broadcasting from a transmitter near Lawton, Iowa. Our program originates from the National Weather Service in Sioux Falls and serves Sioux City and the surrounding Siouxland area. This hazardous weather outlook is for northwest Iowa, west central Iowa, southwest Minnesota, northeast Nebraska, central South Dakota, east central South Dakota, south central South Dakota, and southeast South Dakota. For today and tonight, patchy river valley fog is possible through mid-Sunday morning, which could lead to isolated and brief visibility below 2 miles. Hot and sunny conditions today with heat indices in the 90s to near 100. For Monday through Saturday, heat wave continues into late week with high temperatures in the 90s to near 100 degrees. Prepare to alter outdoor plans to reduce your risk of heat illness and impacts. Spotter activation is not expected at this time. Your National Weather Service forecast for Siouxland. This afternoon, sunny. Highs around 90. South winds 5 to 10 miles an hour. Tonight, mostly clear. Humid with lows in the mid-60s. South winds 5 to 10 miles an hour. Monday, sunny with highs in the upper 80s. South winds 5 to 10 miles an hour. Monday night, clear with lows in the mid-60s. South winds 5 to 10 miles an hour. Tuesday, sunny. Highs in the lower 90s. South winds 5 to 10 miles an hour. Tuesday night, clear. Lows in the mid-60s. Wednesday, sunny. Highs in the mid-90s. Wednesday night, clear. Lows in the upper 60s. Thursday, sunny. Highs in the mid-90s. Thursday night, mostly clear. Lows in the lower 70s. Friday, sunny, hot with highs in the mid-90s. Friday night, mostly clear. Lows in the mid-70s. Saturday, sunny, hot with highs in the mid-90s. At 1 p.m., in Sioux City, the temperature was 87 and the dew point 71. The relative humidity was 58%. Wind was southeast at 7 miles an hour. The pressure was 30.21 inches and falling. Elsewhere in northwest Iowa, Morris was sunny and 84. Sheldon was mostly sunny and 84. Spencer was sunny and 84. Other conditions across the northern plains, farther east in Iowa, skies ranged from sunny to mostly sunny, and temperatures were between 82 and 84 degrees. In eastern Nebraska, it was mostly sunny, and temperatures were between 85 and 89 degrees. In eastern South Dakota, skies ranged from sunny to mostly sunny, and temperatures were between 87 and 91 degrees. And in southern Minnesota, skies ranged from sunny to mostly sunny, and temperatures were between 83 and 87 degrees. Once again, at 1 p.m. Sioux City had a temperature of 87. The current time is 1:03 p.m. Central Daylight Time. Operating on a frequency of 162.475 MHz, this is NOAA Weather Radio Station WXL62, broadcasting from a transmitter near Lawton, Iowa. Our program originates from the National Weather Service in Sioux Falls and serves Sioux City and the surrounding Siouxland area. This hazardous weather outlook is for northwest Iowa, west central Iowa, southwest Minnesota,

Northeast Nebraska, Central South Dakota, East Central South Dakota, South Central South Dakota, and Southeast South Dakota. For today and tonight, patchy River Valley fog is possible through mid-Sunday morning, which could lead to isolated and brief visibility below 2 miles. Hot and sunny conditions today with heat indices in the 90s to near 100. For Monday through Saturday, heat wave continues into late week with high temperatures in the 90s to near 100 degrees. Prepare to alter outdoor plans to reduce your risk of heat illness and impacts. Spotter activation is not expected at this time. Your National Weather Service forecast for Siouxland. This afternoon, sunny. Highs around 90. South winds 5 to 10 miles an hour. Tonight, mostly clear. Humid with lows in the mid-60s. South winds 5 to 10 miles an hour. Monday, sunny with highs in the upper 80s. South winds 5 to 10 miles an hour. Monday night, clear with lows in the mid-60s. South winds 5 to 10 miles an hour. Tuesday, sunny. Highs in the lower 90s. South winds 5 to 10 miles an hour. Tuesday night, clear. Lows in the mid-60s. Wednesday, sunny. Highs in the mid-90s. Wednesday night, clear. Lows in the upper 60s. Thursday, sunny. Highs in the mid-90s. Thursday night, mostly clear. Lows in the lower 70s. Friday, sunny, hot with highs in the mid-90s. Friday night, mostly clear. Lows in the mid-70s. Saturday, sunny, hot with highs in the mid-90s. At 1 p.m., in Sioux City, the temperature was 87 and the dew point 71. The relative humidity was 58%. Wind was southeast at 7 miles an hour. The pressure was 30.21 inches and falling. Elsewhere in northwest Iowa, Morris was sunny and 84. Sheldon was mostly sunny and 84. Spencer was sunny and 84. Other conditions across the northern plains, farther east in Iowa, skies ranged from sunny to mostly sunny, and temperatures were between 82 and 84 degrees. In eastern Nebraska, it was mostly sunny, and temperatures were between 85 and 89 degrees. In eastern South Dakota, skies ranged from sunny to mostly sunny, and temperatures were between 87 and 91 degrees. And in southern Minnesota, skies ranged from sunny to mostly sunny, and temperatures were between 83 and 87 degrees. Once again, at 1 p.m. Sioux City had a temperature of 87. The current time is 1:07 p.m. Central Daylight Time. Operating on a frequency of 162.475 MHz, this is NOAA Weather Radio Station WXL62, broadcasting from a transmitter near Lawton, Iowa. Our program originates from the National Weather Service in Sioux Falls and serves Sioux City and the surrounding Siouxland area. This hazardous weather outlook is for northwest Iowa, west central Iowa, southwest Minnesota, northeast Nebraska, central South Dakota, east central South Dakota, south central South Dakota, and southeast South Dakota. For today and tonight, patchy River Valley fog is possible through mid-Sunday morning, which could lead to isolated and brief visibility below 2 miles. Hot and sunny conditions today with heat indices in the 90s to near 100. For Monday through Saturday, heat wave continues into late week with high temperatures in the 90s to near 100 degrees. Prepare to alter outdoor plans to reduce your risk of heat illness and impacts. Spotter activation is not expected at this time. Your National Weather Service forecast for Siouxland. This afternoon, sunny. Highs around 90. South winds 5 to 10 miles an hour. Tonight, mostly clear. Humid with lows in the mid-60s. South winds 5 to 10 miles an hour. Monday, sunny with highs in the upper 80s. South winds 5 to 10 miles an hour. Monday night, clear with lows in the mid-60s. South winds 5 to 10 miles an hour. Tuesday, sunny. Highs in the lower 90s. South winds 5 to 10 miles an hour. Tuesday night, clear. Lows in the mid-60s. Wednesday, sunny.

Spencer was sunny and 84. Other conditions across the northern plains, farther east in Iowa, skies ranged from sunny to mostly sunny, and temperatures were between 82 and 84 degrees. In eastern Nebraska, it was mostly sunny, and temperatures were between 85 and 89 degrees. In eastern South Dakota, skies ranged from sunny to mostly sunny, and temperatures were between 87 and 91 degrees. And in southern Minnesota, skies ranged from sunny to mostly sunny, and temperatures were between 83 and 87 degrees. Once again, at 1 p.m. Sioux City had a temperature of 87. At 1 p.m., in Sioux City, the temperature was 87 and the dew point 71. The relative humidity was 58%. Wind was southeast at 7 miles an hour. The pressure was 30.21 inches and falling. Elsewhere in northwest Iowa, Morris was sunny and 84. Sheldon was mostly sunny and 84. Cherokee was sunny and 84. Spencer was sunny and 84. Storm Lake was sunny and 82. Other conditions across the northern plains, farther east in Iowa, skies ranged from sunny to mostly sunny, and temperatures were between 82 and 84 degrees. In eastern Nebraska, it was mostly sunny, and temperatures were between 85 and 89 degrees. In eastern South Dakota, skies ranged from sunny to mostly sunny, and temperatures were between 87 and 91 degrees. And in southern Minnesota, skies ranged from sunny to mostly sunny, and temperatures were between 83 and 87 degrees. Once again, at 1 p.m. Sioux City had a temperature of 87. The current time is 1:12 p.m. Central Daylight Time. Operating on a frequency of 162.475 MHz, this is NOAA Weather Radio Station WXL62, broadcasting from a transmitter near Lawton, Iowa. Our program originates from the National Weather Service in Sioux Falls and serves Sioux City and the surrounding Siouxland area. This hazardous weather outlook is for northwest Iowa, west central Iowa, southwest Minnesota, northeast Nebraska, central South Dakota, east central South Dakota, south central South Dakota, and southeast South Dakota. For today and tonight, patchy river valley fog is possible through mid-Sunday morning, which could lead to isolated and brief visibility below 2 miles. Hot and sunny conditions today with heat indices in the 90s to near 100. For Monday through Saturday, heat wave continues into late week with high temperatures in the 90s to near 100 degrees. Prepare to alter outdoor plans to reduce your risk of heat illness and impacts. Spotter activation is not expected at this time. Your National Weather Service forecast for Siouxland. This afternoon, sunny. Highs around 90. South winds 5 to 10 miles an hour. Tonight, mostly clear. Humid with lows in the mid-60s. South winds 5 to 10 miles an hour. Monday, sunny with highs in the upper 80s. South winds 5 to 10 miles an hour. Monday night, clear with lows in the mid-60s. South winds 5 to 10 miles an hour. Tuesday, sunny. Highs in the lower 90s. South winds 5 to 10 miles an hour. Tuesday night, clear. Lows in the mid-60s. Wednesday, sunny. Highs in the mid-90s. Wednesday night, clear. Lows in the upper 60s. Thursday, sunny. Highs in the mid-90s. Thursday night, mostly clear. Lows in the lower 70s. Friday, sunny, hot with highs in the mid-90s. Friday night, mostly clear. Lows in the mid-70s. Saturday, sunny, hot with highs in the mid-90s. At 1 p.m., in Sioux City, the temperature was 87 and the dew point 71. The relative humidity was 58%. Wind was southeast at 7 miles an hour. The pressure was 30.21 inches and falling. Elsewhere in northwest Iowa, Morris was sunny and 84. Sheldon was mostly sunny and 84. Cherokee was sunny and 84. Spencer was sunny and 84. Storm Lake was sunny and 82. Other conditions across the northern plains, farther east in Iowa, skies ranged from sunny to

mostly sunny, and temperatures were between 82 and 84 degrees. In eastern Nebraska, it was mostly sunny, and temperatures were between 85 and 89 degrees. In eastern South Dakota, skies ranged from sunny to mostly sunny, and temperatures were between 87 and 91 degrees. And in southern Minnesota, skies ranged from sunny to mostly sunny, and temperatures were between 83 and 87 degrees. Once again, at 1 p.m. Sioux City had a temperature of 87. The current time is 1:15 p.m. Central Daylight Time. Operating on a frequency of 162.475 MHz, this is NOAA Weather Radio Station WXL62, broadcasting from a transmitter near Lawton, Iowa. Our program originates from the National Weather Service in Sioux Falls and serves Sioux City and the surrounding Siouxland area. This hazardous weather outlook is for northwest Iowa, west central Iowa, southwest Minnesota, northeast Nebraska, central South Dakota, east central South Dakota, south central South Dakota, and southeast South Dakota. For today and tonight, patchy river valley fog is possible through mid-Sunday morning, which could lead to isolated and brief visibility below 2 miles. Hot and sunny conditions today with heat indices in the 90s to near 100. For Monday through Saturday, heat wave continues into late week with high temperatures in the 90s to near 100 degrees. Prepare to alter outdoor plans to reduce your risk of heat illness and impacts. Spotter activation is not expected at this time. Your National Weather Service forecast for Siouxland. This afternoon, sunny. Highs around 90. South winds 5 to 10 miles an hour. Tonight, mostly clear. Humid with lows in the mid-60s. South winds 5 to 10 miles an hour. Monday, sunny with highs in the upper 80s. South winds 5 to 10 miles an hour. Monday night, clear with lows in the mid-60s. South winds 5 to 10 miles an hour. Tuesday, sunny. Highs in the lower 90s. South winds 5 to 10 miles an hour. Tuesday night, clear. Lows in the mid-60s. Wednesday, sunny. Highs in the mid-90s. Wednesday night, clear. Lows in the upper 60s. Thursday, sunny. Highs in the mid-90s. Thursday night, mostly clear. Lows in the lower 70s. Friday, sunny, hot with highs in the mid-90s. Friday night, mostly clear. Lows in the mid-70s. Saturday, sunny, hot with highs in the mid-90s. At 1 p.m., in Sioux City, the temperature was 87 and the dew point 71. The relative humidity was 58%. Wind was southeast at 7 miles an hour. The pressure was 30.21 inches and falling. Elsewhere in northwest Iowa, Morris was sunny and 84. Sheldon was mostly sunny and 84. Cherokee was sunny and 84. Spencer was sunny and 84. Storm Lake was sunny and 82. Other conditions across the northern plains, farther east in Iowa, skies ranged from sunny to mostly sunny, and temperatures were between 82 and 84 degrees. In eastern Nebraska, it was mostly sunny, and temperatures were between 85 and 89 degrees. In eastern South Dakota, skies ranged from sunny to mostly sunny, and temperatures were between 87 and 91 degrees. And in southern Minnesota, skies ranged from sunny to mostly sunny, and temperatures were between 83 and 87 degrees. Once again, at 1 p.m. Sioux City had a temperature of 87. The current time is 1:19 p.m. Central Daylight Time. Operating on a frequency of 162.475 MHz, this is NOAA Weather Radio Station WXL62, broadcasting from a transmitter near Lawton, Iowa. Our program originates from the National Weather Service in Sioux Falls and serves Sioux City and the surrounding Siouxland area. This hazardous weather outlook is for northwest Iowa, west central Iowa, southwest Minnesota, northeast Nebraska, central South Dakota, east central South Dakota, south central South Dakota, and southeast South Dakota. For today and tonight, patchy river valley fog is possible through mid-Sunday morning, which could lead to isolated and

Brief visibility below 2 miles. Hot and sunny conditions today with heat indices in the 90s to near 100. For Monday through Saturday, heat wave continues into late week with high temperatures in the 90s to near 100 degrees. Prepare to alter outdoor plans to reduce your risk of heat illness and impacts. Spotter activation is not expected at this time. Your National Weather Service forecast for Siouxland. This afternoon, sunny. Highs around 90. South winds 5 to 10 miles an hour. Tonight, mostly clear. Humid with lows in the mid-60s. South winds 5 to 10 miles an hour. Monday, sunny with highs in the upper 80s. South winds 5 to 10 miles an hour. Monday night, clear with lows in the mid-60s. South winds 5 to 10 miles an hour. Tuesday, sunny. Highs in the lower 90s. South winds 5 to 10 miles an hour. Tuesday night, clear. Lows in the mid-60s. Wednesday, sunny. Highs in the mid-90s. Wednesday night, clear. Lows in the upper 60s. Thursday, sunny. Highs in the mid-90s. Thursday night, mostly clear. Lows in the lower 70s. Friday, sunny, hot with highs in the mid-90s. Friday night, mostly clear. Lows in the mid-70s. Saturday, sunny, hot with highs in the mid-90s. At 1 p.m., in Sioux City, the temperature was 87 and the dew point 71. The relative humidity was 58%. Wind was southeast at 7 miles an hour. The pressure was 30.21 inches and falling. Elsewhere in northwest Iowa, Morris was sunny and 84. Sheldon was mostly sunny and 84. Cherokee was sunny and 84. Spencer was sunny and 84. Storm Lake was sunny and 82. Other conditions across the northern plains, farther east in Iowa, skies ranged from sunny to mostly sunny, and temperatures were between 82 and 84 degrees. In eastern Nebraska, it was mostly sunny, and temperatures were between 85 and 89 degrees. In eastern South Dakota, skies ranged from sunny to mostly sunny, and temperatures were between 87 and 91 degrees. And in southern Minnesota, skies ranged from sunny to mostly sunny, and temperatures were between 83 and 87 degrees. Once again, at 1 p.m. Sioux City had a temperature of 87. The current time is 1:23 p.m. Central Daylight Time. Operating on a frequency of 162.475 MHz, this is NOAA Weather Radio Station WXL62, broadcasting from a transmitter near Lawton, Iowa. Our program originates from the National Weather Service in Sioux Falls and serves Sioux City and the surrounding Siouxland area. This hazardous weather outlook is for northwest Iowa, west central Iowa, southwest Minnesota, northeast Nebraska, central South Dakota, east central South Dakota, south central South Dakota, and southeast South Dakota. For today and tonight, patchy river valley fog is possible through mid-Sunday morning, which could lead to isolated and brief visibility below 2 miles. Hot and sunny conditions today with heat indices in the 90s to near 100. For Monday through Saturday, heat wave continues into late week with high temperatures in the 90s to near 100 degrees. Prepare to alter outdoor plans to reduce your risk of heat illness and impacts. Spotter activation is not expected at this time. Your National Weather Service forecast for Siouxland. This afternoon, sunny. Highs around 90. South winds 5 to 10 miles an hour. Tonight, mostly clear. Humid with lows in the mid-60s. South winds 5 to 10 miles an hour. Monday, sunny with highs in the upper 80s. South winds 5 to 10 miles an hour. Monday night, clear with lows in the mid-60s. South winds 5 to 10 miles an hour. Tuesday, sunny. Highs in the lower 90s. South winds 5 to 10 miles an hour. Tuesday night, clear. Lows in the mid-60s. Wednesday, sunny. Highs in the mid-90s. Wednesday night, clear. Lows in the upper 60s. Thursday, sunny.

highs in the mid-90s. Thursday night, mostly clear. Lows in the lower 70s. Friday, sunny, hot with highs in the mid-90s. Friday night, mostly clear. Lows in the mid-70s. Saturday, sunny, hot with highs in the mid-90s. At 1 p.m., in Sioux City, the temperature was 87 and the dew point 71. The relative humidity was 58%. Wind was southeast at 7 miles an hour. The pressure was 30.21 inches and falling. Elsewhere in northwest Iowa, Morris was sunny and 84. Sheldon was mostly sunny and 84. Cherokee was sunny and 84. Spencer was sunny and 84. Storm Lake was sunny and 82. Other conditions across the northern plains, farther east in Iowa, skies ranged from sunny to mostly sunny, and temperatures were between 82 and 84 degrees. In eastern Nebraska, it was mostly sunny, and temperatures were between 85 and 89 degrees. In eastern South Dakota, skies ranged from sunny to mostly sunny, and temperatures were between 87 and 91 degrees. And in southern Minnesota, skies ranged from sunny to mostly sunny, and temperatures were between 83 and 87 degrees. Once again, at 1 p.m. Sioux City had a temperature of 87. The current time is 1:26 p.m. Central Daylight Time. Operating on a frequency of 162.475 MHz, this is NOAA Weather Radio Station WXL62, broadcasting from a transmitter near Lawton, Iowa. Our program originates from the National Weather Service in Sioux Falls and serves Sioux City and the surrounding Siouxland area. This hazardous weather outlook is for northwest Iowa, west central Iowa, southwest Minnesota, northeast Nebraska, central South Dakota, east central South Dakota, south central South Dakota, and southeast South Dakota. For today and tonight, patchy river valley fog is possible through mid-Sunday morning, which could lead to isolated and brief visibility below 2 miles. Hot and sunny conditions today with heat indices in the 90s to near 100. For Monday through Saturday, heat wave continues into late week with high temperatures in the 90s to near 100 degrees. Prepare to alter outdoor plans to reduce your risk of heat illness and impacts. Spotter activation is not expected at this time. Your National Weather Service forecast for Siouxland. This afternoon, sunny. Highs around 90. South winds 5 to 10 miles an hour. Tonight, mostly clear. Humid with lows in the mid-60s. South winds 5 to 10 miles an hour. Monday, sunny with highs in the upper 80s. South winds 5 to 10 miles an hour. Monday night, clear with lows in the mid-60s. South winds 5 to 10 miles an hour. Tuesday, sunny. Highs in the lower 90s. South winds 5 to 10 miles an hour. Tuesday night, clear. Lows in the mid-60s. Wednesday, sunny. Highs in the mid-90s. Wednesday night, clear. Lows in the upper 60s. Thursday, sunny. Highs in the mid-90s. Thursday night, mostly clear. Lows in the lower 70s. Friday, sunny, hot with highs in the mid-90s. Friday night, mostly clear. Lows in the mid-70s. Saturday, sunny, hot with highs in the mid-90s. At 1 p.m., in Sioux City, the temperature was 87 and the dew point 71. The relative humidity was 58%. Wind was southeast at 7 miles an hour. The pressure was 30.21 inches and falling. Elsewhere in northwest Iowa, Morris was sunny and 84. Sheldon was mostly sunny and 84. Cherokee was sunny and 84. Spencer was sunny and 84. Storm Lake was sunny and 82. Other conditions across the northern plains, farther east in Iowa, skies ranged from sunny to mostly sunny, and temperatures were between 82 and 84 degrees. In eastern Nebraska, it was mostly sunny, and temperatures were between 85 and 89 degrees. In eastern South Dakota, skies ranged from sunny to mostly sunny, and temperatures were between 87 and 91 degrees. And in southern Minnesota,

skies ranged from sunny to mostly sunny, and temperatures were between 83 and 87 degrees. Once again, at 1 p.m. Sioux City had a temperature of 87. The current time is 1:30 p.m. Central Daylight Time. Operating on a frequency of 162.475 MHz, this is NOAA Weather Radio Station WXL62, broadcasting from a transmitter near Lawton, Iowa. Our program originates from the National Weather Service in Sioux Falls and serves Sioux City and the surrounding Siouxland area. This hazardous weather outlook is for northwest Iowa, west central Iowa, southwest Minnesota, northeast Nebraska, central South Dakota, east central South Dakota, south central South Dakota, and southeast South Dakota. For today and tonight, patchy river valley fog is possible through mid-Sunday morning, which could lead to isolated and brief visibility below 2 miles. Hot and sunny conditions today with heat indices in the 90s to near 100. For Monday through Saturday, heat wave continues into late week with high temperatures in the 90s to near 100 degrees. Prepare to alter outdoor plans to reduce your risk of heat illness and impacts. Spotter activation is not expected at this time. Your National Weather Service forecast for Siouxland. This afternoon, sunny. Highs around 90. South winds 5 to 10 miles an hour. Tonight, mostly clear. Humid with lows in the mid-60s. South winds 5 to 10 miles an hour. Monday, sunny with highs in the upper 80s. South winds 5 to 10 miles an hour. Monday night, clear with lows in the mid-60s. South winds 5 to 10 miles an hour. Tuesday, sunny. Highs in the lower 90s. South winds 5 to 10 miles an hour. Tuesday night, clear. Lows in the mid-60s. Wednesday, sunny. Highs in the mid-90s. Wednesday night, clear. Lows in the upper 60s. Thursday, sunny. Highs in the mid-90s. Thursday night, mostly clear. Lows in the lower 70s. Friday, sunny, hot with highs in the mid-90s. Friday night, mostly clear. Lows in the mid-70s. Saturday, sunny, hot with highs in the mid-90s. At 1 p.m., in Sioux City, the temperature was 87 and the dew point 71. The relative humidity was 58%. Wind was southeast at 7 miles an hour. The pressure was 30.21 inches and falling. Elsewhere in northwest Iowa, Morris was sunny and 84. Sheldon was mostly sunny and 84. Cherokee was sunny and 84. Spencer was sunny and 84. Storm Lake was sunny and 82. Other conditions across the northern plains, farther east in Iowa, skies ranged from sunny to mostly sunny, and temperatures were between 82 and 84 degrees. In eastern Nebraska, it was mostly sunny, and temperatures were between 85 and 89 degrees. In eastern South Dakota, skies ranged from sunny to mostly sunny, and temperatures were between 87 and 91 degrees. And in southern Minnesota, skies ranged from sunny to mostly sunny, and temperatures were between 83 and 87 degrees. Once again, at 1 p.m. Sioux City had a temperature of 87. The current time is 1:34 p.m. Central Daylight Time. Operating on a frequency of 162.475 MHz, this is NOAA Weather Radio Station WXL62, broadcasting from a transmitter near Lawton, Iowa. Our program originates from the National Weather Service in Sioux Falls and serves Sioux City and the surrounding Siouxland area. This hazardous weather outlook is for northwest Iowa, west central Iowa, southwest Minnesota, northeast Nebraska, central South Dakota, east central South Dakota, south central South Dakota, and southeast South Dakota. For today and tonight, patchy river valley fog is possible through mid-Sunday morning, which could lead to isolated and brief visibility below 2 miles. Hot and sunny conditions today with heat indices in the 90s to near 100. For Monday through Saturday, heat wave continues into late week with high temperatures in the 90s to near 100 degrees. Prepare to alter outdoor plans to reduce your risk of heat illness and impacts.
Water activation is not expected at this time. Your National Weather Service forecast for Siouxland. This afternoon, sunny. Highs around 90. South winds 5 to 10 miles an hour. Tonight, mostly clear. Humid with lows in the mid-60s. South winds 5 to 10 miles an hour. Monday, sunny with highs in the upper 80s. South winds 5 to 10 miles an hour. Monday night, clear with lows in the mid-60s. South winds 5 to 10 miles an hour. Tuesday, sunny. Highs in the lower 90s. South winds 5 to 10 miles an hour. Tuesday night, clear. Lows in the mid-60s. Wednesday, sunny. Highs in the mid-90s. Wednesday night, clear. Lows in the upper 60s. Thursday, sunny. Highs in the mid-90s. Thursday night, mostly clear. Lows in the lower 70s. Friday, sunny, hot with highs in the mid-90s. Friday night, mostly clear. Lows in the mid-70s. Saturday, sunny, hot with highs in the mid-90s. Your National Weather Service forecast for Siouxland. This afternoon, sunny. Highs around 90. Southeast winds 5 to 10 miles an hour. Tonight, mostly clear. Humid with lows in the mid-60s. South winds 5 to 10 miles an hour. Monday, sunny with highs in the upper 80s. South winds 5 to 10 miles an hour. Monday night, clear with lows in the mid-60s. South winds 5 to 10 miles an hour. Tuesday, sunny. Highs in the lower 90s. South winds 5 to 10 miles an hour. Tuesday night, clear. Lows in the mid-60s. Wednesday, sunny. Highs in the mid-90s. Wednesday night, clear. Lows in the upper 60s. Thursday, sunny. Highs in the mid-90s. Thursday night, mostly clear. Lows in the lower 70s. Friday, sunny, hot with highs in the mid-90s. Friday night, mostly clear. Lows in the mid-70s. Saturday, sunny, hot with highs in the mid-90s. At 1 p.m., in Sioux City, the temperature was 87 and the dew point 71. The relative humidity was 58%. Wind was southeast at 7 miles an hour. The pressure was 30.21 inches and falling. Elsewhere in northwest Iowa, Morris was sunny and 84. Sheldon was mostly sunny and 84. Cherokee was sunny and 84. Spencer was sunny and 84. Storm Lake was sunny and 82. Other conditions across the northern plains, farther east in Iowa, skies ranged from sunny to mostly sunny, and temperatures were between 82 and 84 degrees. In eastern Nebraska, it was mostly sunny, and temperatures were between 85 and 89 degrees. In eastern South Dakota, skies ranged from sunny to mostly sunny, and temperatures were between 87 and 91 degrees. And in southern Minnesota, skies ranged from sunny to mostly sunny, and temperatures were between 83 and 87 degrees. Once again, at 1 p.m. Sioux City had a temperature of 87. The current time is 1:39 p.m. Central Daylight Time. Operating on a frequency of 162.475 MHz, this is NOAA Weather Radio Station WXL62, broadcasting from a transmitter near Lawton, Iowa. Our program originates from the National Weather Service in Sioux Falls and serves Sioux City and the surrounding Siouxland area. This hazardous weather outlook is for northwest Iowa, west-central Iowa, southwest Minnesota, northeast Nebraska, central South Dakota, east-central South Dakota, south-central South Dakota, and southeast South Dakota. For today and tonight, patchy river valley fog is possible through mid-Sunday morning, which could lead to isolated and brief visibility below 2 miles. Hot and sunny conditions today with heat indices in the 90s to near 100. For Monday through Saturday, heat wave continues into late week with high temperatures in the 90s to near 100 degrees. Prepare to alter outdoor plans to reduce your risk of heat illness and impacts. Spotter activation is not expected at this time.

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Our program originates from the National Weather Service in Sioux Falls and serves Sioux City and the surrounding Siouxland area. This hazardous weather outlook is for northwest Iowa, west central Iowa, southwest Minnesota, northeast Nebraska, central South Dakota, east central South Dakota, south central South Dakota, and southeast South Dakota. For today and tonight, patchy river valley fog is possible through mid-Sunday morning, which could lead to isolated and brief visibility below 2 miles. Hot and sunny conditions today with heat indices in the 90s to near 100. For Monday through Saturday, heat wave continues into late week with high temperatures in the 90s to near 100 degrees. Prepare to alter outdoor plans to reduce your risk of heat illness and impacts. Spotter activation is not expected at this time. Your National Weather Service forecast for Siouxland. This afternoon, sunny. Highs around 90. Southeast winds 5 to 10 miles an hour. Tonight, mostly clear. Humid with lows in the mid-60s. South winds 5 to 10 miles an hour. Monday, sunny with highs in the upper 80s. South winds 5 to 10 miles an hour. Monday night, clear with lows in the mid-60s. South winds 5 to 10 miles an hour. Tuesday, sunny. Highs in the lower 90s. South winds 5 to 10 miles an hour. Tuesday night, clear. Lows in the mid-60s. Wednesday, sunny. Highs in the mid-90s. Wednesday night, clear. Lows in the upper 60s. Thursday, sunny. Highs in the mid-90s. Thursday night, mostly clear. Lows in the lower 70s. Friday, sunny, hot with highs in the mid-90s. Friday night, mostly clear. Lows in the mid-70s. Saturday, sunny, hot with highs in the mid-90s. At 1 p.m., in Sioux City, the temperature was 87 and the dew point 71. The relative humidity was 58%. Wind was southeast at 7 miles an hour. The pressure was 30.21 inches and falling. Elsewhere in northwest Iowa, Morris was sunny and 84. Sheldon was mostly sunny and 84. Cherokee was sunny and 84. Spencer was sunny and 84. Storm Lake was sunny and 82. Other conditions across the northern plains, farther east in Iowa, skies ranged from sunny to mostly sunny, and temperatures were between 82 and 84 degrees. In eastern Nebraska, it was mostly sunny, and temperatures were between 85 and 89 degrees. In eastern South Dakota, skies ranged from sunny to mostly sunny, and temperatures were between 87 and 91 degrees. And in southern Minnesota, skies ranged from sunny to mostly sunny, and temperatures were between 83 and 87 degrees. Once again, at 1 p.m. Sioux City had a temperature of 87. The current time is 1:53 p.m. Central Daylight Time. Operating on a frequency of 162.475 MHz, this is NOAA Weather Radio Station WXL62, broadcasting from a transmitter near Lawton, Iowa. Our program originates from the National Weather Service in Sioux Falls and serves Sioux City and the surrounding Siouxland area. This hazardous weather outlook is for northwest Iowa, west central Iowa, southwest Minnesota, northeast Nebraska, central South Dakota, east central South Dakota, south central South Dakota, and southeast South Dakota. For today and tonight, patchy river valley fog is possible through mid-Sunday morning, which could lead to isolated and brief visibility below 2 miles. Hot and sunny conditions today with heat indices in the 90s to near 100. For Monday through Saturday, heat wave continues into late week with high temperatures in the 90s to near 100 degrees. Prepare to alter outdoor plans to reduce your risk of heat illness and impacts. Spotter activation is not expected at this time. Your National Weather Service forecast for Siouxland. This afternoon, sunny. Highs around 90. Southeast winds 5 to 10 miles an hour. Tonight, mostly clear. Humid with lows in the mid-60s. South winds 5 to 10 miles an hour.

Monday, sunny with highs in the upper 80s. South winds 5 to 10 miles an hour. Monday night, clear with lows in the mid-60s. South winds 5 to 10 miles an hour. Tuesday, sunny. Highs in the lower 90s. South winds 5 to 10 miles an hour. Tuesday night, clear. Lows in the mid-60s. Wednesday, sunny. Highs in the mid-90s. Wednesday night, clear. Lows in the upper 60s. Thursday, sunny. Highs in the mid-90s. Thursday night, mostly clear. Lows in the lower 70s. Friday, sunny, hot with highs in the mid-90s. Friday night, mostly clear. Lows in the mid-70s. Saturday, sunny, hot with highs in the mid-90s. At 1 p.m., in Sioux City, the temperature was 87 and the dew point 71. The relative humidity was 58%. Wind was southeast at 7 miles an hour. The pressure was 30.21 inches and falling. Elsewhere in northwest Iowa, Morris was sunny and 84. Sheldon was mostly sunny and 84. Cherokee was sunny and 84. Spencer was sunny and 84. Storm Lake was sunny and 82. Other conditions across the northern plains, farther east in Iowa, skies ranged from sunny to mostly sunny, and temperatures were between 82 and 84 degrees. In eastern Nebraska, it was mostly sunny, and temperatures were between 85 and 89 degrees. In eastern South Dakota, skies ranged from sunny to mostly sunny, and temperatures were between 87 and 91 degrees. And in southern Minnesota, skies ranged from sunny to mostly sunny, and temperatures were between 83 and 87 degrees. Once again, at 1 p.m. Sioux City had a temperature of 87. The current time is 1:57 p.m. Central Daylight Time. Operating on a frequency of 162.475 MHz, this is NOAA Weather Radio Station WXL62, broadcasting from a transmitter near Lawton, Iowa. Our program originates from the National Weather Service in Sioux Falls and serves Sioux City and the surrounding Siouxland area. This hazardous weather outlook is for northwest Iowa, west central Iowa, southwest Minnesota, northeast Nebraska, central South Dakota, east central South Dakota, south central South Dakota, and southeast South Dakota. For today and tonight, patchy river valley fog is possible through mid-Sunday morning, which could lead to isolated and brief visibility below 2 miles. Hot and sunny conditions today with heat indices in the 90s to near 100. For Monday through Saturday, heat wave continues into late week with high temperatures in the 90s to near 100 degrees. Prepare to alter outdoor plans to reduce your risk of heat illness and impacts. Spotter activation is not expected at this time. Your National Weather Service forecast for Siouxland. This afternoon, sunny. Highs around 90. Southeast winds 5 to 10 miles an hour. Tonight, mostly clear. Humid with lows in the mid-60s. South winds 5 to 10 miles an hour. Monday, sunny with highs in the upper 80s. South winds 5 to 10 miles an hour. Monday night, clear with lows in the mid-60s. South winds 5 to 10 miles an hour. Tuesday, sunny. Highs in the lower 90s. South winds 5 to 10 miles an hour. Tuesday night, clear. Lows in the mid-60s. Wednesday, sunny. Highs in the mid-90s. Wednesday night, clear. Lows in the upper 60s. Thursday, sunny. Highs in the mid-90s. Thursday night, mostly clear. Lows in the lower 70s. Friday, sunny, hot with highs in the mid-90s. Friday night, mostly clear. Lows in the mid-70s. Saturday, sunny, hot with highs in the mid-90s. At 1 p.m., in Sioux City, the temperature was 87 and the dew point 71. The relative humidity was 58%. Wind was southeast at 7 miles an hour. The pressure was 30.21 inches and falling. Elsewhere in northwest Iowa, Morris was sunny and 84. Sheldon was mostly sunny and 84.
Cherokee was sunny and 84. Spencer was sunny and 84. Storm Lake was sunny and 82. Other conditions across the northern plains, farther east in Iowa, skies ranged from sunny to mostly sunny, and temperatures were between 82 and 84 degrees. In eastern Nebraska, it was mostly sunny, and temperatures were between 85 and 89 degrees. In eastern South Dakota, skies ranged from sunny to mostly sunny, and temperatures were between 87 and 91 degrees. And in southern Minnesota, skies ranged from sunny to mostly sunny, and temperatures were between 83 and 87 degrees. Once again, at 1 p.m. Sioux City had a temperature of 87. The current time is 2:01 p.m. Central Daylight Time. Operating on a frequency of 162.475 MHz, this is NOAA Weather Radio Station WXL62, broadcasting from a transmitter near Lawton, Iowa. Our program originates from the National Weather Service in Sioux Falls and serves Sioux City and the surrounding Siouxland area. This hazardous weather outlook is for northwest Iowa, west central Iowa, southwest Minnesota, northeast Nebraska, central South Dakota, east central South Dakota, south central South Dakota, and southeast South Dakota. For today and tonight, patchy river valley fog is possible through mid-Sunday morning, which could lead to isolated and brief visibility below 2 miles. Hot and sunny conditions today with heat indices in the 90s to near 100. For Monday through Saturday, heat wave continues into late week with high temperatures in the 90s to near 100 degrees. Prepare to alter outdoor plans to reduce your risk of heat illness and impacts. Spotter activation is not expected at this time. Your National Weather Service forecast for Siouxland. This afternoon, sunny. Highs around 90. Southeast winds 5 to 10 miles an hour. Tonight, mostly clear. Humid with lows in the mid-60s. South winds 5 to 10 miles an hour. Monday, sunny with highs in the upper 80s. South winds 5 to 10 miles an hour. Monday night, clear with lows in the mid-60s. South winds 5 to 10 miles an hour. Tuesday, sunny. Highs in the lower 90s. South winds 5 to 10 miles an hour. Tuesday night, clear. Lows in the mid-60s. Wednesday, sunny. Highs in the mid-90s. Wednesday night, clear. Lows in the upper 60s. Thursday, sunny. Highs in the mid-90s. Thursday night, mostly clear. Lows in the lower 70s. Friday, sunny, hot with highs in the mid-90s. Friday night, mostly clear. Lows in the mid-70s. Saturday, sunny, hot with highs in the mid-90s. At 2 p.m., in Sioux City, the temperature was 87 and the dew point 70. The relative humidity was 56%. Wind was southeast at 12 miles an hour. The pressure was 30.20 inches and falling. Elsewhere in northwest Iowa, Morris was mostly sunny and 84. Sheldon was mostly sunny and 84. Spencer was sunny and 85. Other conditions across the northern plains, farther east in Iowa, skies ranged from sunny to mostly sunny, and temperatures were between 83 and 85 degrees. In eastern Nebraska, skies ranged from mostly sunny to partly sunny, and temperatures were between 86 and 89 degrees. In eastern South Dakota, skies ranged from sunny to mostly sunny, and temperatures were between 88 and 93 degrees. And in southern Minnesota, temperatures were between 84 and 89 degrees. It was sunny at Marshall and Rochester. It was mostly sunny at Worthington and Minneapolis. At Mankato, it was partly sunny. Once again, at 2 p.m. Sioux City had a temperature of 87. The current time is 2:04 p.m. Central Daylight Time. Operating on a frequency of 162.475 MHz, this is NOAA Weather Radio Station WXL62, broadcasting from a transmitter near Lawton, Iowa. Our program originates from the National Weather Service in Sioux Falls and serves Sioux City and the surrounding Siouxland area. This hazardous weather outlook is for northwest Iowa.

west central Iowa, southwest Minnesota, northeast Nebraska, central South Dakota, east central South Dakota, south central South Dakota, and southeast South Dakota. For today and tonight, patchy river valley fog is possible through mid-Sunday morning, which could lead to isolated and brief visibility below 2 miles. Hot and sunny conditions today with heat indices in the 90s to near 100. For Monday through Saturday, heat wave continues into late week with high temperatures in the 90s to near 100 degrees. Prepare to alter outdoor plans to reduce your risk of heat illness and impacts. Spotter activation is not expected at this time. Your National Weather Service forecast for Siouxland. This afternoon, sunny. Highs around 90. Southeast winds 5 to 10 miles an hour. Tonight, mostly clear. Humid with lows in the mid-60s. South winds 5 to 10 miles an hour. Monday, sunny with highs in the upper 80s. South winds 5 to 10 miles an hour. Monday night, clear with lows in the mid-60s. South winds 5 to 10 miles an hour. Tuesday, sunny. Highs in the lower 90s. South winds 5 to 10 miles an hour. Tuesday night, clear. Lows in the mid-60s. Wednesday, sunny. Highs in the mid-90s. Wednesday night, clear. Lows in the upper 60s. Thursday, sunny. Highs in the mid-90s. Thursday night, mostly clear. Lows in the lower 70s. Friday, sunny, hot with highs in the mid-90s. Friday night, mostly clear. Lows in the mid-70s. Saturday, sunny, hot with highs in the mid-90s. At 2 p.m., in Sioux City, the temperature was 87 and the dew point 70. The relative humidity was 56%. Wind was southeast at 12 miles an hour. The pressure was 30.20 inches and falling. Elsewhere in northwest Iowa, Morris was mostly sunny and 84. Sheldon was mostly sunny and 84. Spencer was sunny and 85. Other conditions across the northern plains, farther east in Iowa, skies ranged from sunny to mostly sunny, and temperatures were between 83 and 85 degrees. In eastern Nebraska, skies ranged from mostly sunny to partly sunny, and temperatures were between 86 and 89 degrees. In eastern South Dakota, skies ranged from sunny to mostly sunny, and temperatures were between 88 and 93 degrees. And in southern Minnesota, temperatures were between 84 and 89 degrees. It was sunny at Marshall and Rochester. It was mostly sunny at Worthington and Minneapolis. At Mankato, it was partly sunny. Once again, at 2 p.m. Sioux City had a temperature of 87. The current time is 2:08 p.m. Central Daylight Time. Operating on a frequency of 162.475 MHz, this is NOAA Weather Radio Station WXL62, broadcasting from a transmitter near Lawton, Iowa. Our program originates from the National Weather Service in Sioux Falls and serves Sioux City and the surrounding Siouxland area. This hazardous weather outlook is for northwest Iowa, west central Iowa, southwest Minnesota, northeast Nebraska, central South Dakota, east central South Dakota, south central South Dakota, and southeast South Dakota. For today and tonight, patchy river valley fog is possible through mid-Sunday morning, which could lead to isolated and brief visibility below 2 miles. Hot and sunny conditions today with heat indices in the 90s to near 100. For Monday through Saturday, heat wave continues into late week with high temperatures in the 90s to near 100 degrees. Prepare to alter outdoor plans to reduce your risk of heat illness and impacts. Spotter activation is not expected at this time. Your National Weather Service forecast for Siouxland. This afternoon, sunny. Highs around 90. Southeast winds 5 to 10 miles an hour. Tonight, mostly clear. Humid with lows in the mid-60s. South winds 5 to 10 miles an hour. Monday, sunny with highs in the upper 80s. South winds 5 to 10 miles an hour. Monday night, clear with lows in the mid-60s. South winds 5 to 10 miles an hour. Tuesday, sunny.

lows in the mid-70s. Saturday, sunny, hot with highs in the mid-90s. At 2 p.m., in Sioux City, the temperature was 87 and the dew point 70. The relative humidity was 56%. Wind was southeast at 12 miles an hour. The pressure was 30.20 inches and falling. Elsewhere in northwest Iowa, Morris was mostly sunny and 84. Sheldon was mostly sunny and 84. Cherokee was mostly sunny and 86. Spencer was sunny and 85. Storm Lake was sunny and 82. Other conditions across the northern plains, farther east in Iowa, skies ranged from sunny to mostly sunny, and temperatures were between 83 and 85 degrees. In eastern Nebraska, skies ranged from mostly sunny to partly sunny, and temperatures were between 86 and 89 degrees. In eastern South Dakota, skies ranged from sunny to mostly sunny, and temperatures were between 88 and 93 degrees. And in southern Minnesota, temperatures were between 84 and 89 degrees. It was sunny at Marshall and Rochester. It was mostly sunny at Worthington and Minneapolis. At Mankato, it was partly sunny. Once again, at 2 p.m., Sioux City had a temperature of 87. The current time is 2:12 p.m. Central Daylight Time. Operating on a frequency of 162.475 MHz, this is NOAA Weather Radio Station WXL62, broadcasting from a transmitter near Lawton, Iowa. Our program originates from the National Weather Service in Sioux Falls and serves Sioux City and the surrounding Siouxland area. This hazardous weather outlook is for northwest Iowa, west central Iowa, southwest Minnesota, northeast Nebraska, central South Dakota, east central South Dakota, south central South Dakota, and southeast South Dakota. For today and tonight, patchy river valley fog is possible through mid-Sunday morning, which could lead to isolated and brief visibility below 2 miles. Hot and sunny conditions today with heat indices in the 90s to near 100. For Monday through Saturday, heat wave continues into late week with high temperatures in the 90s to near 100 degrees. Prepare to alter outdoor plans to reduce your risk of heat illness and impacts. Spotter activation is not expected at this time. Your National Weather Service forecast for Siouxland. This afternoon, sunny. Highs around 90. Southeast winds 5 to 10 miles an hour. Tonight, mostly clear. Humid with lows in the mid-60s. South winds 5 to 10 miles an hour. Monday, sunny with highs in the upper 80s. South winds 5 to 10 miles an hour. Monday night, clear with lows in the mid-60s. South winds 5 to 10 miles an hour. Tuesday, sunny. Highs in the lower 90s. South winds 5 to 10 miles an hour. Tuesday night, clear. Lows in the mid-60s. Wednesday, sunny. Highs in the mid-90s. Wednesday night, clear. Lows in the upper 60s. Thursday, sunny. Highs in the mid-90s. Thursday night, mostly clear. Lows in the lower 70s. Friday, sunny, hot with highs in the mid-90s. Friday night, mostly clear. Lows in the mid-70s. Saturday, sunny, hot with highs in the mid-90s. At 2 p.m., in Sioux City, the temperature was 87 and the dew point 70. The relative humidity was 56%. Wind was southeast at 12 miles an hour. The pressure was 30.20 inches and falling. Elsewhere in northwest Iowa, Morris was mostly sunny and 84. Sheldon was mostly sunny and 84. Cherokee was mostly sunny and 86. Spencer was sunny and 85. Storm Lake was sunny and 82. Other conditions across the northern plains, farther east in Iowa, skies ranged from sunny to mostly sunny, and temperatures were between 83 and 85 degrees. In eastern Nebraska, skies ranged from mostly sunny to partly sunny, and temperatures were between 86 and 89 degrees. In eastern South Dakota, skies ranged from sunny to mostly sunny, and temperatures were between 88 and 93 degrees. And in southern Minnesota, temperatures were between

24 and 89 degrees. It was sunny at Marshall and Rochester. It was mostly sunny at Worthington and Minneapolis. At Mankato, it was partly sunny. Once again, at 2 p.m. Sioux City had a temperature of 87. The current time is 2:16 p.m. Central Daylight Time. Operating on a frequency of 162.475 MHz, this is NOAA Weather Radio Station WXL62, broadcasting from a transmitter near Lawton, Iowa. Our program originates from the National Weather Service in Sioux Falls and serves Sioux City and the surrounding Siouxland area. This hazardous weather outlook is for northwest Iowa, west central Iowa, southwest Minnesota, northeast Nebraska, central South Dakota, east central South Dakota, south central South Dakota, and southeast South Dakota. For today and tonight, patchy river valley fog is possible through mid-Sunday morning, which could lead to isolated and brief visibility below 2 miles. Hot and sunny conditions today with heat indices in the 90s to near 100. For Monday through Saturday, heat wave continues into late week with high temperatures in the 90s to near 100 degrees. Prepare to alter outdoor plans to reduce your risk of heat illness and impacts. Spotter activation is not expected at this time. Your National Weather Service forecast for Siouxland. This afternoon, sunny. Highs around 90. Southeast winds 5 to 10 miles an hour. Tonight, mostly clear. Humid with lows in the mid-60s. South winds 5 to 10 miles an hour. Monday, sunny with highs in the upper 80s. South winds 5 to 10 miles an hour. Monday night, clear with lows in the mid-60s. South winds 5 to 10 miles an hour. Tuesday, sunny. Highs in the lower 90s. South winds 5 to 10 miles an hour. Tuesday night, clear. Lows in the mid-60s. Wednesday, sunny. Highs in the mid-90s. Wednesday night, clear. Lows in the upper 60s. Thursday, sunny. Highs in the mid-90s. Thursday night, mostly clear. Lows in the lower 70s. Friday, sunny, hot with highs in the mid-90s. Friday night, mostly clear. Lows in the mid-70s. Saturday, sunny, hot with highs in the mid-90s. At 2 p.m., in Sioux City, the temperature was 87 and the dew point 70. The relative humidity was 56%. Wind was southeast at 12 miles an hour. The pressure was 30.20 inches and falling. Elsewhere in northwest Iowa, Morris was mostly sunny and 84. Sheldon was mostly sunny and 84. Cherokee was mostly sunny and 86. Spencer was sunny and 85. Storm Lake was sunny and 82. Other conditions across the northern plains, farther east in Iowa, skies ranged from sunny to mostly sunny, and temperatures were between 83 and 85 degrees. In eastern Nebraska, skies ranged from mostly sunny to partly sunny, and temperatures were between 86 and 89 degrees. In eastern South Dakota, skies ranged from sunny to mostly sunny, and temperatures were between 88 and 93 degrees. And in southern Minnesota, temperatures were between 84 and 89 degrees. It was sunny at Marshall and Rochester. It was mostly sunny at Worthington and Minneapolis. At Mankato, it was partly sunny. Once again, at 2 p.m. Sioux City had a temperature of 87. The current time is 2:19 p.m. Central Daylight Time. Operating on a frequency of 162.475 MHz, this is NOAA Weather Radio Station WXL62, broadcasting from a transmitter near Lawton, Iowa. Our program originates from the National Weather Service in Sioux Falls and serves Sioux City and the surrounding Siouxland area. This hazardous weather outlook is for northwest Iowa, west central Iowa, southwest Minnesota, northeast Nebraska, central South Dakota, east central South Dakota, south central South Dakota, and southeast South Dakota. For today and tonight, patchy river valley fog is possible through mid-Sunday morning, which could lead to isolated and brief visibility below 2 miles. Hot and sunny conditions today with heat indices in the 90s to near

100. For Monday through Saturday, heat wave continues into late week with high temperatures in the 90s to near 100 degrees. Prepare to alter outdoor plans to reduce your risk of heat illness and impacts. Spotter activation is not expected at this time. Your National Weather Service forecast for Siouxland. This afternoon, sunny. Highs around 90. Southeast winds 5 to 10 miles an hour. Tonight, mostly clear. Humid with lows in the mid-60s. South winds 5 to 10 miles an hour. Monday, sunny with highs in the upper 80s. South winds 5 to 10 miles an hour. Monday night, clear with lows in the mid-60s. South winds 5 to 10 miles an hour. Tuesday, sunny. Highs in the lower 90s. South winds 5 to 10 miles an hour. Tuesday night, clear. Lows in the mid-60s. Wednesday, sunny. Highs in the mid-90s. Wednesday night, clear. Lows in the upper 60s. Thursday, sunny. Highs in the mid-90s. Thursday night, mostly clear. Lows in the lower 70s. Friday, sunny, hot with highs in the mid-90s. Friday night, mostly clear. Lows in the mid-70s. Saturday, sunny, hot with highs in the mid-90s. At 2 p.m., in Sioux City, the temperature was 87 and the dew point 70. The relative humidity was 56%. Wind was southeast at 12 miles an hour. The pressure was 30.20 inches and falling. Elsewhere in northwest Iowa, Morris was mostly sunny and 84. Sheldon was mostly sunny and 84. Cherokee was mostly sunny and 86. Spencer was sunny and 85. Storm Lake was sunny and 82. Other conditions across the northern plains, farther east in Iowa, skies ranged from sunny to mostly sunny, and temperatures were between 83 and 85 degrees. In eastern Nebraska, skies ranged from mostly sunny to partly sunny, and temperatures were between 86 and 89 degrees. In eastern South Dakota, skies ranged from sunny to mostly sunny, and temperatures were between 88 and 93 degrees. And in southern Minnesota, temperatures were between 84 and 89 degrees. It was sunny at Marshall and Rochester. It was mostly sunny at Worthington and Minneapolis. At Mankato, it was partly sunny. Once again, at 2 p.m. Sioux City had a temperature of 87. The current time is 2:23 p.m. Central Daylight Time. Operating on a frequency of 162.475 MHz, this is NOAA Weather Radio Station WXL62, broadcasting from a transmitter near Lawton, Iowa. Our program originates from the National Weather Service in Sioux Falls and serves Sioux City and the surrounding Siouxland area. This hazardous weather outlook is for northwest Iowa, west central Iowa, southwest Minnesota, northeast Nebraska, central South Dakota, east central South Dakota, south central South Dakota, and southeast South Dakota. For today and tonight, patchy river valley fog is possible through mid-Sunday morning, which could lead to isolated and brief visibility below 2 miles. Hot and sunny conditions today with heat indices in the 90s to near 100. For Monday through Saturday, heat wave continues into late week with high temperatures in the 90s to near 100 degrees. Prepare to alter outdoor plans to reduce your risk of heat illness and impacts. Spotter activation is not expected at this time. Your National Weather Service forecast for Siouxland. This afternoon, sunny. Highs around 90. Southeast winds 5 to 10 miles an hour. Tonight, mostly clear. Humid with lows in the mid-60s. South winds 5 to 10 miles an hour. Monday, sunny with highs in the upper 80s. South winds 5 to 10 miles an hour. Monday night, clear with lows in the mid-60s. South winds 5 to 10 miles an hour. Tuesday, sunny. Highs in the lower 90s. South winds 5 to 10 miles an hour. Tuesday night, clear. Lows in the mid-60s. Wednesday, sunny. Highs in the mid-90s. Wednesday night, clear. Lows in the upper 60s.

60s. Thursday, sunny. Highs in the mid-90s. Thursday night, mostly clear. Lows in the lower 70s. Friday, sunny, hot with highs in the mid-90s. Friday night, mostly clear. Lows in the mid-70s. Saturday, sunny, hot with highs in the mid-90s. At 2 p.m., in Sioux City, the temperature was 87 and the dew point 70. The relative humidity was 56%. Wind was southeast at 12 miles an hour. The pressure was 30.20 inches and falling. Elsewhere in northwest Iowa, Morris was mostly sunny and 84. Sheldon was mostly sunny and 84. Cherokee was mostly sunny and 86. Spencer was sunny and 85. Storm Lake was sunny and 82. Other conditions across the northern plains, farther east in Iowa, skies ranged from sunny to mostly sunny, and temperatures were between 83 and 85 degrees. In eastern Nebraska, skies ranged from mostly sunny to partly sunny, and temperatures were between 86 and 89 degrees. In eastern South Dakota, skies ranged from sunny to mostly sunny, and temperatures were between 88 and 93 degrees. And in southern Minnesota, temperatures were between 84 and 89 degrees. It was sunny at Marshall and Rochester. It was mostly sunny at Worthington and Minneapolis. At Mankato, it was partly sunny. Once again, at 2 p.m. Sioux City had a temperature of 87. The current time is 2:27 p.m. Central Daylight Time. Operating on a frequency of 162.475 MHz, this is NOAA Weather Radio Station WXL62, broadcasting from a transmitter near Lawton, Iowa. Our program originates from the National Weather Service in Sioux Falls and serves Sioux City and the surrounding Siouxland area. This hazardous weather outlook is for northwest Iowa, west central Iowa, southwest Minnesota, northeast Nebraska, central South Dakota, east central South Dakota, south central South Dakota, and southeast South Dakota. For today and tonight, patchy river valley fog is possible through mid-Sunday morning, which could lead to isolated and brief visibility below 2 miles. Hot and sunny conditions today with heat indices in the 90s to near 100. For Monday through Saturday, heat wave continues into late week with high temperatures in the 90s to near 100 degrees. Prepare to alter outdoor plans to reduce your risk of heat illness and impacts. Spotter activation is not expected at this time. Your National Weather Service forecast for Siouxland. This afternoon, sunny. Highs around 90. Southeast winds 5 to 10 miles an hour. Tonight, mostly clear. Humid with lows in the mid-60s. South winds 5 to 10 miles an hour. Monday, sunny with highs in the upper 80s. South winds 5 to 10 miles an hour. Monday night, clear with lows in the mid-60s. South winds 5 to 10 miles an hour. Tuesday, sunny. Highs in the lower 90s. South winds 5 to 10 miles an hour. Tuesday night, clear. Lows in the mid-60s. Wednesday, sunny. Highs in the mid-90s. Wednesday night, clear. Lows in the upper 60s. Thursday, sunny. Highs in the mid-90s. Thursday night, mostly clear. Lows in the lower 70s. Friday, sunny, hot with highs in the mid-90s. Friday night, mostly clear. Lows in the mid-70s. Saturday, sunny, hot with highs in the mid-90s. At 2 p.m., in Sioux City, the temperature was 87 and the dew point 70. The relative humidity was 56%. Wind was southeast at 12 miles an hour. The pressure was 30.20 inches and falling. Elsewhere in northwest Iowa, Morris was mostly sunny and 84. Sheldon was mostly sunny and 84. Cherokee was mostly sunny and 86. Spencer was sunny and 85. Storm Lake was sunny and 82. Other conditions across the northern plains, farther east in Iowa, skies ranged from sunny to mostly sunny, and temperatures were between 83 and 85 degrees.
In eastern Nebraska, skies ranged from mostly sunny to partly sunny, and temperatures were between 86 and 89 degrees. In eastern South Dakota, skies ranged from sunny to mostly sunny, and temperatures were between 88 and 93 degrees. And in southern Minnesota, temperatures were between 84 and 89 degrees. It was sunny at Marshall and Rochester. It was mostly sunny at Worthington and Minneapolis. At Mankato, it was partly sunny. Once again, at 2 p.m. Sioux City had a temperature of 87. The current time is 2:31 p.m. Central Daylight Time. Operating on a frequency of 162.475 MHz, this is NOAA Weather Radio Station WXL62, broadcasting from a transmitter near Lawton, Iowa. Our program originates from the National Weather Service in Sioux Falls and serves Sioux City and the surrounding Siouxland area. This hazardous weather outlook is for northwest Iowa, west central Iowa, southwest Minnesota, northeast Nebraska, central South Dakota, east central South Dakota, south central South Dakota, and southeast South Dakota. For today and tonight, patchy river valley fog is possible through mid-Sunday morning, which could lead to isolated and brief visibility below 2 miles. Hot and sunny conditions today with heat indices in the 90s to near 100. For Monday through Saturday, heat wave continues into late week with high temperatures in the 90s to near 100 degrees. Prepare to alter outdoor plans to reduce your risk of heat illness and impacts. Spotter activation is not expected at this time. Your National Weather Service forecast for Siouxland. This afternoon, sunny. Highs around 90. Southeast winds 5 to 10 miles an hour. Tonight, mostly clear. Humid with lows in the mid-60s. South winds 5 to 10 miles an hour. Monday, sunny with highs in the upper 80s. South winds 5 to 10 miles an hour. Monday night, clear with lows in the mid-60s. South winds 5 to 10 miles an hour. Tuesday, sunny. South winds 5 to 10 miles an hour. Monday night, clear with lows in the mid-60s. South winds 5 to 10 miles an hour. Tuesday, sunny. Highs in the lower 90s. South winds 5 to 10 miles an hour. Tuesday night, clear. Lows in the mid-60s. Wednesday, sunny. Highs in the mid-90s. Wednesday night, clear. Lows in the upper 60s. Thursday, sunny. Highs in the mid-90s. Thursday night, mostly clear. Lows in the lower 70s. Friday, sunny, hot with highs in the mid-90s. Friday night, mostly clear. Lows in the mid-70s. Saturday, sunny, hot with highs in the mid-90s. At 2 p.m., in Sioux City, the temperature was 87 and the dew point 70. The relative humidity was 56%. Wind was southeast at 12 miles an hour. The pressure was 30.20 inches and falling. Elsewhere in northwest Iowa, Morris was mostly sunny and 84. Sheldon was mostly sunny and 84. Cherokee was mostly sunny and 86. Spencer was sunny and 85. Storm Lake was sunny and 82. Other conditions across the northern plains, farther east in Iowa, skies ranged from sunny to mostly sunny, and temperatures were between 83 and 85 degrees. In eastern Nebraska, skies ranged from mostly sunny to partly sunny, and temperatures were between 86 and 89 degrees. In eastern South Dakota, skies ranged from sunny to mostly sunny, and temperatures were between 88 and 93 degrees. And in southern Minnesota, temperatures were between 84 and 89 degrees. It was sunny at Marshall and Rochester. It was mostly sunny at Worthington and Minneapolis. At Mankato, it was partly sunny. Once again, at 2 p.m. Sioux City had a temperature of 87. The current time is 2:35 p.m. Central Daylight Time. Operating on a frequency of 162.475 MHz, this is NOAA Weather Radio Station WXL62, broadcasting from a transmitter near Lawton, Iowa.
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This hazardous weather outlook is for northwest Iowa, west central Iowa, southwest Minnesota, northeast Nebraska, central South Dakota, east central South Dakota, south central South Dakota, and southeast South Dakota. For today and tonight, patchy river valley fog is possible through mid-Sunday morning, which could lead to isolated and brief visibility below 2 miles. Hot and sunny conditions today with heat indices in the 90s to near 100. For Monday through Saturday, heat wave continues into late week with high temperatures in the 90s to near 100 degrees. Prepare to alter outdoor plans to reduce your risk of heat illness and impacts. Spotter activation is not expected at this time. Your National Weather Service forecast for Siouxland. Tonight, mostly clear. Lows in the mid-60s. South winds 5 to 10 miles an hour. Monday, sunny with highs in the upper 80s. South winds 5 to 10 miles an hour. Monday night, clear with lows in the mid-60s. South winds 5 to 10 miles an hour. Tuesday, sunny. Highs in the lower 90s. South winds 5 to 10 miles an hour. Tuesday night, clear with lows in the mid-60s. South winds 5 to 10 miles an hour. Wednesday, sunny. Highs in the mid-90s. Wednesday night, clear. Lows in the upper 60s. Thursday, sunny. Highs in the mid-90s. Thursday night, mostly clear. Lows in the lower 70s. Friday, sunny, hot with highs in the mid-90s. Friday night, mostly clear. Lows in the mid-70s. Saturday, sunny, hot with highs in the mid-90s. Saturday night, mostly clear. Lows in the lower 70s. Sunday, mostly sunny. Hot with highs in the mid-90s. At 2 p.m., in Sioux City, the temperature was 87 and the dew point 70. The relative humidity was 56%. Wind was southeast at 12 miles an hour. The pressure was 30.20 inches and falling. Elsewhere in northwest Iowa, Morris was mostly sunny and 84. Sheldon was mostly sunny and 84. Cherokee was mostly sunny and 86. Spencer was sunny and 85. Storm Lake was sunny and 82. Other conditions across the northern plains, farther east in Iowa, skies ranged from sunny to mostly sunny, and temperatures were between 83 and 85 degrees. In eastern Nebraska, skies ranged from mostly sunny to partly sunny, and temperatures were between 86 and 89 degrees. In eastern South Dakota, skies ranged from sunny to mostly sunny, and temperatures were between 88 and 93 degrees. And in southern Minnesota, temperatures were between 84 and 89 degrees. It was sunny at Marshall and Rochester. It was mostly sunny at Worthington and Minneapolis. At Mankato, it was partly sunny. Once again, at 2 p.m. Sioux City had a temperature of 87. The current time is 2:39 p.m. Central Daylight Time. Operating on a frequency of 162.475 MHz, this is NOAA Weather Radio Station WXL62, broadcasting from a transmitter near Lawton, Iowa. Our program originates from the National Weather Service in Sioux Falls and serves Sioux City and the surrounding Siouxland area. This hazardous weather outlook is for northwest Iowa, west central Iowa, southwest Minnesota, northeast Nebraska, central South Dakota, east central South Dakota, south central South Dakota, and southeast South Dakota. For today and tonight, patchy river valley fog is possible through mid-Sunday morning, which could lead to isolated and brief visibility below 2 miles. Hot and sunny conditions today with heat indices in the 90s to near 100. For Monday through Saturday, heat wave continues into late week with high temperatures in the 90s to near 100 degrees. Prepare to alter outdoor plans to reduce your risk of heat illness and impacts. Spotter activation is not expected at this time. Your National Weather Service forecast for Siouxland. Tonight, mostly clear. Lows in the mid-60s. South winds 5 to 10 miles an hour. Monday, sunny with highs in the upper 80s. South winds 5 to 10 miles an hour.
Monday night, clear with lows in the mid-60s. South winds 5 to 10 miles an hour. Tuesday, sunny. Highs in the lower 90s. South winds 5 to 10 miles an hour. Tuesday night, clear with lows in the mid-60s. South winds 5 to 10 miles an hour. Wednesday, sunny. Highs in the mid-90s. Wednesday night, clear. Lows in the upper 60s. Thursday, sunny. Highs in the mid-90s. Thursday night, mostly clear. Lows in the lower 70s. Friday, sunny, hot with highs in the mid-90s. Friday night, mostly clear. Lows in the mid-70s. Saturday, sunny, hot with highs in the mid-90s. Saturday night, mostly clear. Lows in the lower 70s. Sunday, mostly sunny. Hot with highs in the mid-90s. At 2 p.m., in Sioux City, the temperature was 87 and the dew point 70. The relative humidity was 56%. Wind was southeast at 12 miles an hour. The pressure was 30.20 inches and falling. Elsewhere in northwest Iowa, Morris was mostly sunny and 84. Sheldon was mostly sunny and 84. Cherokee was mostly sunny and 86. Spencer was sunny and 85. Storm Lake was sunny and 82. Other conditions across the northern plains, farther east in Iowa, skies ranged from sunny to mostly sunny, and temperatures were between 83 and 85 degrees. In eastern Nebraska, skies ranged from mostly sunny to partly sunny, and temperatures were between 86 and 89 degrees. In eastern South Dakota, skies ranged from sunny to mostly sunny, and temperatures were between 88 and 93 degrees. And in southern Minnesota, temperatures were between 84 and 89 degrees. It was sunny at Marshall and Rochester. It was mostly sunny at Worthington and Minneapolis. At Mankato, it was partly sunny. Once again, at 2 p.m. Sioux City had a temperature of 87. The current time is 2:43 p.m. Central Daylight Time. Operating on a frequency of 162.475 MHz, this is NOAA Weather Radio Station WXL62, broadcasting from a transmitter near Lawton, Iowa. Our program originates from the National Weather Service in Sioux Falls and serves Sioux City and the surrounding Siouxland area. This hazardous weather outlook is for northwest Iowa, west central Iowa, southwest Minnesota, northeast Nebraska, central South Dakota, east central South Dakota, south central South Dakota, and southeast South Dakota. For today and tonight, patchy river valley fog is possible through mid-Sunday morning, which could lead to isolated and brief visibility below 2 miles. Hot and sunny conditions today with heat indices in the 90s to near 100. For Monday through Saturday, heat wave continues into late week with high temperatures in the 90s to near 100 degrees. Prepare to alter outdoor plans to reduce your risk of heat illness and impacts. Spotter activation is not expected at this time. Your National Weather Service forecast for Siouxland. Tonight, mostly clear. Lows in the mid-60s. South winds 5 to 10 miles an hour. Monday, sunny with highs in the upper 80s. South winds 5 to 10 miles an hour. Monday night, clear with lows in the mid-60s. South winds 5 to 10 miles an hour. Tuesday, sunny. Highs in the lower 90s. South winds 5 to 10 miles an hour. Tuesday night, clear with lows in the mid-60s. South winds 5 to 10 miles an hour. Wednesday, sunny. Highs in the mid-90s. Wednesday night, clear. Lows in the upper 60s. Thursday, sunny. Highs in the mid-90s. Thursday night, mostly clear. Lows in the lower 70s. Friday, sunny, hot with highs in the mid-90s. Friday night, mostly clear. Lows in the mid-70s. Saturday, sunny, hot with highs in the mid-90s. Saturday night, mostly clear. Lows in the lower 70s. Sunday, mostly sunny. Hot with highs in the mid-90s.
At 2 p.m., in Sioux City, the temperature was 87 and the dew point 70. The relative

Humidity was 56%. Wind was southeast at 12 miles an hour. The pressure was 30.20 inches and falling. Elsewhere in northwest Iowa, Morris was mostly sunny and 84. Sheldon was mostly sunny and 84. Cherokee was mostly sunny and 86. Spencer was sunny and 85. Storm Lake was sunny and 82. Other conditions across the northern plains, farther east in Iowa, skies ranged from sunny to mostly sunny, and temperatures were between 83 and 85 degrees. In eastern Nebraska, skies ranged from mostly sunny to partly sunny, and temperatures were between 86 and 89 degrees. In eastern South Dakota, skies ranged from sunny to mostly sunny, and temperatures were between 88 and 93 degrees. And in southern Minnesota, temperatures were between 84 and 89 degrees. It was sunny at Marshall and Rochester. It was mostly sunny at Worthington and Minneapolis. At Mankato, it was partly sunny. Once again, at 2 p.m. Sioux City had a temperature of 87. The current time is 2:46 p.m. Central Daylight Time. Operating on a frequency of 162.475 MHz, this is NOAA Weather Radio Station WXL62, broadcasting from a transmitter near Lawton, Iowa. Our program originates from the National Weather Service in Sioux Falls and serves Sioux City and the surrounding Siouxland area. This hazardous weather outlook is for northwest Iowa, west central Iowa, southwest Minnesota, northeast Nebraska, central South Dakota, east central South Dakota, south central South Dakota, and southeast South Dakota. For today and tonight, patchy river valley fog is possible through mid-Sunday morning, which could lead to isolated and brief visibility below 2 miles. Hot and sunny conditions today with heat indices in the 90s to near 100. For Monday through Saturday, heat wave continues into late week with high temperatures in the 90s to near 100 degrees. Prepare to alter outdoor plans to reduce your risk of heat illness and impacts. Spotter activation is not expected at this time. Your National Weather Service forecast for Siouxland. Tonight, mostly clear. Lows in the mid-60s. South winds 5 to 10 miles an hour. Monday, sunny with highs in the upper 80s. South winds 5 to 10 miles an hour. Monday night, clear with lows in the mid-60s. South winds 5 to 10 miles an hour. Tuesday, sunny. Highs in the lower 90s. South winds 5 to 10 miles an hour. Tuesday night, clear with lows in the mid-60s. South winds 5 to 10 miles an hour. Wednesday, sunny. Highs in the mid-90s. Wednesday night, clear. Lows in the upper 60s. Thursday, sunny. Highs in the mid-90s. Thursday night, mostly clear. Lows in the lower 70s. Friday, sunny, hot with highs in the mid-90s. Friday night, mostly clear. Lows in the mid-70s. Saturday, sunny, hot with highs in the mid-90s. Saturday night, mostly clear. Lows in the lower 70s. Sunday, mostly sunny. Hot with highs in the mid-90s. At 2 p.m., in Sioux City, the temperature was 87 and the dew point 70. The relative humidity was 56%. Wind was southeast at 12 miles an hour. The pressure was 30.20 inches and falling. Elsewhere in northwest Iowa, Morris was mostly sunny and 84. Sheldon was mostly sunny and 84. Cherokee was mostly sunny and 86. Spencer was sunny and 85. Storm Lake was sunny and 82. Other conditions across the northern plains, farther east in Iowa, skies ranged from sunny to mostly sunny, and temperatures were between 83 and 85 degrees. In eastern Nebraska, skies ranged from mostly sunny to partly sunny, and temperatures were between 86 and 89 degrees. In eastern South Dakota, skies ranged from sunny to mostly sunny, and temperatures were between 88 and 93 degrees. And in southern Minnesota, temperatures were between 84 and 89 degrees. It was sunny at Marshall and Rochester. It was mostly sunny at Worthington and Minneapolis.

lows in the lower 70s. Friday, sunny, hot with highs in the mid-90s. Friday night, mostly clear, lows in the mid-70s. Saturday, sunny, hot with highs in the mid-90s. Saturday night, mostly clear, lows in the lower 70s. Sunday, mostly sunny, hot with highs in the mid-90s. At 2 p.m., in Sioux City, the temperature was 87 and the dew point 70. The relative humidity was 56%. Wind was southeast at 12 miles an hour. The pressure was 30.20 inches and falling. Elsewhere in northwest Iowa, Morris was mostly sunny and 84. Sheldon was mostly sunny and 84. Cherokee was mostly sunny and 86. Spencer was sunny and 85. Storm Lake was sunny and 82. Other conditions across the northern plains, farther east in Iowa, skies ranged from sunny to mostly sunny, and temperatures were between 83 and 85 degrees. In eastern Nebraska, skies ranged from mostly sunny to partly sunny, and temperatures were between 86 and 89 degrees. In eastern South Dakota, skies ranged from sunny to mostly sunny, and temperatures were between 88 and 93 degrees. And in southern Minnesota, temperatures were between 84 and 89 degrees. It was sunny at Marshall and Rochester. It was mostly sunny at Worthington and Minneapolis. At Mankato, it was partly sunny. Once again, at 2 p.m., Sioux City had a temperature of 87. At 3 p.m., in Sioux City, the temperature was 87 and the dew point 70. The relative humidity was 56%. Wind was variable at 7 miles an hour. The pressure was 30.19 inches and falling. Elsewhere in northwest Iowa, Spencer was sunny and 86. Other conditions across the northern plains, farther east in Iowa, skies ranged from sunny to mostly sunny, and temperatures were between 84 and 86 degrees. In eastern Nebraska, skies ranged from sunny to mostly sunny, and temperatures were between 88 and 90 degrees. In eastern South Dakota, skies ranged from sunny to mostly sunny, and temperatures were between 89 and 94 degrees. And in southern Minnesota, skies ranged from sunny to mostly sunny, and temperatures were between 85 and 89 degrees. Once again, at 3 p.m., Sioux City had a temperature of 87. The current time is 3:03 p.m. Central Daylight Time. Operating on a frequency of 162.475 MHz, this is NOAA Weather Radio Station WXL62, broadcasting from a transmitter near Lawton, Iowa. Our program originates from the National Weather Service in Sioux Falls and serves Sioux City and the surrounding Siouxland area. This hazardous weather outlook is for northwest Iowa, west central Iowa, southwest Minnesota, northeast Nebraska, central South Dakota, east central South Dakota, south central South Dakota, and southeast South Dakota. For today and tonight, patchy river valley fog is possible through mid-Sunday morning, which could lead to isolated and brief visibility below 2 miles. Hot and sunny conditions today with heat indices in the 90s to near 100. For Monday through Saturday, heat wave continues into late week with high temperatures in the 90s to near 100 degrees. Prepare to alter outdoor plans to reduce your risk of heat illness and impacts. Spotter activation is not expected at this time. Your National Weather Service forecast for Siouxland. Tonight, mostly clear. Lows in the mid-60s. South winds 5 to 10 miles an hour. Monday, sunny with highs in the upper 80s. South winds 5 to 10 miles an hour. Monday night, clear with lows in the mid-60s. South winds 5 to 10 miles an hour. Tuesday, sunny. Highs in the lower 90s. South winds 5 to 10 miles an hour. Tuesday night, clear with lows in the mid-60s. South winds 5 to 10 miles an hour. Wednesday, sunny. Highs in the mid-90s. Wednesday night, clear. Lows in the upper 60s. Thursday, sunny. Highs in the mid-90s. Thursday night, mostly clear. Lows in the lower 70s. Friday, sunny, hot with highs in the mid-90s.

Friday night, mostly clear. Lows in the mid-70s. Saturday, sunny, hot with highs in the mid-90s. Saturday night, mostly clear. Lows in the lower 70s. Sunday, mostly sunny. Hot with highs in the mid-90s. At 3 p.m., in Sioux City, the temperature was 87 and the dew point 70. The relative humidity was 56%. Wind was variable at 7 miles an hour. The pressure was 30.19 inches and falling. Elsewhere in northwest Iowa, Spencer was sunny and 86. Other conditions across the northern plains, farther east in Iowa, skies ranged from sunny to mostly sunny, and temperatures were between 84 and 86 degrees. In eastern Nebraska, skies ranged from sunny to mostly sunny, and temperatures were between 88 and 90 degrees. In eastern South Dakota, skies ranged from sunny to mostly sunny, and temperatures were between 89 and 94 degrees. And in southern Minnesota, skies ranged from sunny to mostly sunny, and temperatures were between 85 and 89 degrees. Once again, at 3 p.m. Sioux City had a temperature of 87. The current time is 3:07 p.m. Central Daylight Time. Operating on a frequency of 162.475 MHz, this is NOAA Weather Radio Station WXL62, broadcasting from a transmitter near Lawton, Iowa. Our program originates from the National Weather Service in Sioux Falls and serves Sioux City and the surrounding Siouxland area. This hazardous weather outlook is for northwest Iowa, west central Iowa, southwest Minnesota, northeast Nebraska, central South Dakota, east central South Dakota, south central South Dakota, and southeast South Dakota. For today and tonight, patchy river valley fog is possible through mid-Sunday morning, which could lead to isolated and brief visibility below 2 miles. Hot and sunny conditions today with heat indices in the 90s to near 100. For Monday through Saturday, heat wave continues into late week with high temperatures in the 90s to near 100 degrees. Prepare to alter outdoor plans to reduce your risk of heat illness and impacts. Spotter activation is not expected at this time. Your National Weather Service forecast for Siouxland. Tonight, mostly clear. Lows in the mid-60s. South winds 5 to 10 miles an hour. Monday, sunny with highs in the upper 80s. South winds 5 to 10 miles an hour. Monday night, clear with lows in the mid-60s. South winds 5 to 10 miles an hour. Tuesday, sunny. Highs in the lower 90s. South winds 5 to 10 miles an hour. Tuesday night, clear with lows in the mid-60s. South winds 5 to 10 miles an hour. Wednesday, sunny. Highs in the mid-90s. Wednesday night, clear. Lows in the upper 60s. Thursday, sunny. Highs in the mid-90s. Thursday night, mostly clear. Lows in the lower 70s. Friday, sunny, hot with highs in the mid-90s. Friday night, mostly clear. Lows in the mid-70s. Saturday, sunny, hot with highs in the mid-90s. Saturday night, mostly clear. Lows in the lower 70s. Sunday, mostly sunny. Hot with highs in the mid-90s. At 3 p.m., in Sioux City, the temperature was 87 and the dew point 70. The relative humidity was 56%. Wind was variable at 7 miles an hour. The pressure was 30.19 inches and falling. Elsewhere in northwest Iowa, Spencer was sunny and 86. Other conditions across the northern plains, farther east in Iowa, skies ranged from sunny to mostly sunny, and temperatures were between 84 and 86 degrees. In eastern Nebraska, skies ranged from sunny to mostly sunny, and temperatures were between 88 and 90 degrees. In eastern South Dakota, skies ranged from sunny to mostly sunny, and temperatures were between 89 and 94 degrees. And in southern Minnesota, skies ranged from sunny to mostly sunny, and temperatures were between 85 and 89 degrees. Once again, at 3 p.m. Sioux City had a temperature of 87. At 3 p.m., in Sioux City, the temperature was 87 and the dew point 70.

It's from sunny to mostly sunny, and temperatures were between 89 and 94 degrees. And in southern Minnesota, skies ranged from sunny to mostly sunny, and temperatures were between 85 and 89 degrees. Once again, at 3 p.m. Sioux City had a temperature of 87. The current time is 3:11 p.m. Central Daylight Time. Operating on a frequency of 162.475 MHz, this is NOAA Weather Radio Station WXL62, broadcasting from a transmitter near Lawton, Iowa. Our program originates from the National Weather Service in Sioux Falls and serves Sioux City and the surrounding Siouxland area. This hazardous weather outlook is for northwest Iowa, west central Iowa, southwest Minnesota, northeast Nebraska, central South Dakota, east central South Dakota, south central South Dakota, and southeast South Dakota. For today and tonight, patchy river valley fog is possible through mid-Sunday morning, which could lead to isolated and brief visibility below 2 miles. Hot and sunny conditions today with heat indices in the 90s to near 100. For Monday through Saturday, heat wave continues into late week with high temperatures in the 90s to near 100 degrees. Prepare to alter outdoor plans to reduce your risk of heat illness and impacts. Spotter activation is not expected at this time. Your National Weather Service forecast for Siouxland. Tonight, mostly clear. Lows in the mid-60s. South winds 5 to 10 miles an hour. Monday, sunny with highs in the upper 80s. South winds 5 to 10 miles an hour. Monday night, clear with lows in the mid-60s. South winds 5 to 10 miles an hour. Tuesday, sunny. Highs in the lower 90s. South winds 5 to 10 miles an hour. Tuesday night, clear with lows in the mid-60s. South winds 5 to 10 miles an hour. Wednesday, sunny. Highs in the mid-90s. Wednesday night, clear. Lows in the upper 60s. Thursday, sunny. Highs in the mid-90s. Thursday night, mostly clear. Lows in the lower 70s. Friday, sunny, hot with highs in the mid-90s. Friday night, mostly clear. Lows in the mid-70s. Saturday, sunny, hot with highs in the mid-90s. Saturday night, mostly clear. Lows in the lower 70s. Sunday, mostly sunny. Hot with highs in the mid-90s. At 3 p.m., in Sioux City, the temperature was 87 and the dew point 70. The relative humidity was 56%. Wind was variable at 7 miles an hour. The pressure was 30.19 inches and falling. Elsewhere in northwest Iowa, Morris was sunny and 84. Sheldon was sunny and 84. Cherokee was sunny and 86. Spencer was sunny and 86. Storm Lake was sunny and 82. Other conditions across the northern plains, farther east in Iowa, skies ranged from sunny to mostly sunny, and temperatures were between 84 and 86 degrees. In eastern Nebraska, skies ranged from sunny to mostly sunny, and temperatures were between 88 and 90 degrees. In eastern South Dakota, skies ranged from sunny to mostly sunny, and temperatures were between 89 and 94 degrees. And in southern Minnesota, skies ranged from sunny to mostly sunny, and temperatures were between 85 and 89 degrees. Once again, at 3 p.m. Sioux City had a temperature of 87. The current time is 3:15 p.m. Central Daylight Time. Operating on a frequency of 162.475 MHz, this is NOAA Weather Radio Station WXL62, broadcasting from a transmitter near Lawton, Iowa. Our program originates from the National Weather Service in Sioux Falls and serves Sioux City and the surrounding Siouxland area. This hazardous weather outlook is for northwest Iowa, west central Iowa, southwest Minnesota, northeast Nebraska, central South Dakota, east central South Dakota, south central South Dakota, and southeast South Dakota. For today and tonight, patchy river valley fog is possible through mid-Sunday morning, which could lead to isolated and brief visibility below 2 miles. Hot and sunny conditions today with heat indices in the 90s to near 100. For Monday through Saturday,

heat wave continues into late week with high temperatures in the 90s to near 100 degrees. Prepare to alter outdoor plans to reduce your risk of heat illness and impacts. Spotter activation is not expected at this time. Your National Weather Service forecast for Siouxland. Tonight, mostly clear. Lows in the mid-60s. South winds 5 to 10 miles an hour. Monday, sunny with highs in the upper 80s. South winds 5 to 10 miles an hour. Monday night, clear with lows in the mid-60s. South winds 5 to 10 miles an hour. Tuesday, sunny. Highs in the lower 90s. South winds 5 to 10 miles an hour. Tuesday night, clear with lows in the mid-60s. South winds 5 to 10 miles an hour. Wednesday, sunny. Highs in the mid-90s. Wednesday night, clear. Lows in the upper 60s. Thursday, sunny. Highs in the mid-90s. Thursday night, mostly clear. Lows in the lower 70s. Friday, sunny, hot with highs in the mid-90s. Friday night, mostly clear. Lows in the mid-70s. Saturday, sunny, hot with highs in the mid-90s. Saturday night, mostly clear. Lows in the lower 70s. Sunday, mostly sunny. Hot with highs in the mid-90s. At 3 p.m., in Sioux City, the temperature was 87 and the dew point 70. The relative humidity was 56%. Wind was variable at 7 miles an hour. The pressure was 30.19 inches and falling. Elsewhere in northwest Iowa, Morris was sunny and 84. Sheldon was sunny and 84. Cherokee was sunny and 86. Spencer was sunny and 86. Storm Lake was sunny and 82. Other conditions across the northern plains, farther east in Iowa, skies ranged from sunny to mostly sunny, and temperatures were between 84 and 86 degrees. In eastern Nebraska, skies ranged from sunny to mostly sunny, and temperatures were between 88 and 90 degrees. In eastern South Dakota, skies ranged from sunny to mostly sunny, and temperatures were between 89 and 94 degrees. And in southern Minnesota, skies ranged from sunny to mostly sunny, and temperatures were between 85 and 89 degrees. Once again, at 3 p.m. Sioux City had a temperature of 87. The current time is 3:19 p.m. Central Daylight Time. Operating on a frequency of 162.475 MHz, this is NOAA Weather Radio Station WXL62, broadcasting from a transmitter near Lawton, Iowa. Our program originates from the National Weather Service in Sioux Falls and serves Sioux City and the surrounding Siouxland area. This hazardous weather outlook is for northwest Iowa, west central Iowa, southwest Minnesota, northeast Nebraska, central South Dakota, east central South Dakota, south central South Dakota, and southeast South Dakota. For today and tonight, patchy river valley fog is possible through mid-Sunday morning, which could lead to isolated and brief visibility below 2 miles. Hot and sunny conditions today with heat indices in the 90s to near 100. For Monday through Saturday, heat wave continues into late week with high temperatures in the 90s to near 100 degrees. Prepare to alter outdoor plans to reduce your risk of heat illness and impacts. Spotter activation is not expected at this time. Your National Weather Service forecast for Siouxland. Tonight, mostly clear. Lows in the mid-60s. South winds 5 to 10 miles an hour. Monday, sunny with highs in the upper 80s. South winds 5 to 10 miles an hour. Monday night, clear with lows in the mid-60s. South winds 5 to 10 miles an hour. Tuesday, sunny. Highs in the lower 90s. South winds 5 to 10 miles an hour. Tuesday night, clear with lows in the mid-60s. South winds 5 to 10 miles an hour. Wednesday, sunny. Highs in the mid-90s. Wednesday night, clear. Lows in the upper 60s. Thursday, sunny. Highs in the mid-90s. Thursday night, mostly clear. Lows in the lower 70s. Friday, sunny, hot with highs in the mid-90s.

Friday night, mostly clear. Lows in the mid-70s. Saturday, sunny, hot with highs in the mid-90s. Saturday night, mostly clear. Lows in the lower 70s. Sunday, mostly sunny. Hot with highs in the mid-90s. At 3 p.m., in Sioux City, the temperature was 87 and the dew point 70. The relative humidity was 56%. Wind was variable at 7 miles an hour. The pressure was 30.19 inches and falling. Elsewhere in northwest Iowa, Morris was sunny and 84. Sheldon was sunny and 84. Cherokee was sunny and 86. Spencer was sunny and 86. Storm Lake was sunny and 82. Other conditions across the northern plains, farther east in Iowa, skies ranged from sunny to mostly sunny, and temperatures were between 84 and 86 degrees. In eastern Nebraska, skies ranged from sunny to mostly sunny, and temperatures were between 88 and 90 degrees. In eastern South Dakota, skies ranged from sunny to mostly sunny, and temperatures were between 89 and 94 degrees. And in southern Minnesota, skies ranged from sunny to mostly sunny, and temperatures were between 85 and 89 degrees. Once again, at 3 p.m. Sioux City had a temperature of 87. The current time is 3:23 p.m. Central Daylight Time. Operating on a frequency of 162.475 MHz, this is NOAA Weather Radio Station WXL62, broadcasting from a transmitter near Lawton, Iowa. Our program originates from the National Weather Service in Sioux Falls and serves Sioux City and the surrounding Siouxland area. This hazardous weather outlook is for northwest Iowa, west central Iowa, southwest Minnesota, northeast Nebraska, central South Dakota, east central South Dakota, south central South Dakota, and southeast South Dakota. For today and tonight, patchy river valley fog is possible through mid-Sunday morning, which could lead to isolated and brief visibility below 2 miles. Hot and sunny conditions today with heat indices in the 90s to near 100. For Monday through Saturday, heat wave continues into late week with high temperatures in the 90s to near 100 degrees. Prepare to alter outdoor plans to reduce your risk of heat illness and impacts. Spotter activation is not expected at this time. Your National Weather Service forecast for Siouxland. Tonight, mostly clear. Lows in the mid-60s. South winds 5 to 10 miles an hour. Monday, sunny with highs in the upper 80s. South winds 5 to 10 miles an hour. Monday night, clear with lows in the mid-60s. South winds 5 to 10 miles an hour. Tuesday, sunny. Highs in the lower 90s. South winds 5 to 10 miles an hour. Tuesday night, clear with lows in the mid-60s. South winds 5 to 10 miles an hour. Wednesday, sunny. Highs in the mid-90s. Wednesday night, clear. Lows in the upper 60s. Thursday, sunny. Highs in the mid-90s. Thursday night, mostly clear. Lows in the lower 70s. Friday, sunny, hot with highs in the mid-90s. Friday night, mostly clear. Lows in the mid-70s. Saturday, sunny, hot with highs in the mid-90s. Saturday night, mostly clear. Lows in the lower 70s. Sunday, mostly sunny. Hot with highs in the mid-90s. At 3 p.m., in Sioux City, the temperature was 87 and the dew point 70. The relative humidity was 56%. Wind was variable at 7 miles an hour. The pressure was 30.19 inches and falling. Elsewhere in northwest Iowa, Morris was sunny and 84. Sheldon was sunny and 84. Cherokee was sunny and 86. Spencer was sunny and 86. Storm Lake was sunny and 82. Other conditions across the northern plains, farther east in Iowa, skies ranged from sunny to mostly sunny, and temperatures were between 84 and 86 degrees. In eastern Nebraska, skies ranged from sunny to mostly sunny, and temperatures were between 88 and 90 degrees. In eastern South Dakota, skies ranged from sunny to mostly sunny, and

temperatures were between 89 and 94 degrees. And in southern Minnesota, skies ranged from sunny to mostly sunny, and temperatures were between 85 and 89 degrees. Once again, at 3 p.m. Sioux City had a temperature of 87. The current time is 3:26 p.m. Central Daylight Time. Operating on a frequency of 162.475 MHz, this is NOAA Weather Radio Station WXL62, broadcasting from a transmitter near Lawton, Iowa. Our program originates from the National Weather Service in Sioux Falls and serves Sioux City and the surrounding Siouxland area. This hazardous weather outlook is for northwest Iowa, west central Iowa, southwest Minnesota, northeast Nebraska, central South Dakota, east central South Dakota, south central South Dakota, and southeast South Dakota. For today and tonight, patchy river valley fog is possible through mid-Sunday morning, which could lead to isolated and brief visibility below 2 miles. Hot and sunny conditions today with heat indices in the 90s to near 100. For Monday through Saturday, heat wave continues into late week with high temperatures in the 90s to near 100 degrees. Prepare to alter outdoor plans to reduce your risk of heat illness and impacts. Spotter activation is not expected at this time. Your National Weather Service forecast for Siouxland. Tonight, mostly clear. Lows in the mid-60s. South winds 5 to 10 miles an hour. Monday, sunny with highs in the upper 80s. South winds 5 to 10 miles an hour. Monday night, clear with lows in the mid-60s. South winds 5 to 10 miles an hour. Tuesday, sunny. Highs in the lower 90s. South winds 5 to 10 miles an hour. Tuesday night, clear with lows in the mid-60s. South winds 5 to 10 miles an hour. Wednesday, sunny. Highs in the mid-90s. Wednesday night, clear. Lows in the upper 60s. Thursday, sunny. Highs in the mid-90s. Thursday night, mostly clear. Lows in the lower 70s. Friday, sunny, hot with highs in the mid-90s. Friday night, mostly clear. Lows in the mid-70s. Saturday, sunny, hot with highs in the mid-90s. Saturday night, mostly clear. Lows in the lower 70s. Sunday, mostly sunny. Hot with highs in the mid-90s. At 3 p.m., in Sioux City, the temperature was 87 and the dew point 70. The relative humidity was 56%. Wind was variable at 7 miles an hour. The pressure was 30.19 inches and falling. Elsewhere in northwest Iowa, Morris was sunny and 84. Sheldon was sunny and 84. Cherokee was sunny and 86. Spencer was sunny and 86. Storm Lake was sunny and 82. Other conditions across the northern plains, farther east in Iowa, skies ranged from sunny to mostly sunny, and temperatures were between 84 and 86 degrees. In eastern Nebraska, skies ranged from sunny to mostly sunny, and temperatures were between 88 and 90 degrees. In eastern South Dakota, skies ranged from sunny to mostly sunny, and temperatures were between 89 and 94 degrees. And in southern Minnesota, skies ranged from sunny to mostly sunny, and temperatures were between 85 and 89 degrees. Once again, at 3 p.m. Sioux City had a temperature of 87. The current time is 3:30 p.m. Central Daylight Time. Operating on a frequency of 162.475 MHz, this is NOAA Weather Radio Station WXL62, broadcasting from a transmitter near Lawton, Iowa. Our program originates from the National Weather Service in Sioux Falls and serves Sioux City and the surrounding Siouxland area. This hazardous weather outlook is for northwest Iowa, west central Iowa, southwest Minnesota, northeast Nebraska, central South Dakota, east central South Dakota, south central South Dakota, and southeast South Dakota. For today and tonight, patchy river valley fog is possible through mid-Sunday morning, which could lead to isolated and brief visibility below 2 miles. Hot and sunny conditions today with heat indices in the 90s to near 100. For Monday through Saturday, heat wave continues into late week.

high temperatures in the 90s to near 100 degrees. Prepare to alter outdoor plans to reduce your risk of heat illness and impacts. Spotter activation is not expected at this time. Your National Weather Service forecast for Siouxland. Tonight, mostly clear. Lows in the mid-60s. South winds 5 to 10 miles an hour. Monday, sunny with highs in the upper 80s. South winds 5 to 10 miles an hour. Monday night, clear with lows in the mid-60s. South winds 5 to 10 miles an hour. Tuesday, sunny. Highs in the lower 90s. South winds 5 to 10 miles an hour. Tuesday night, clear with lows in the mid-60s. South winds 5 to 10 miles an hour. Wednesday, sunny. Highs in the mid-90s. Wednesday night, clear. Lows in the upper 60s. Thursday, sunny. Highs in the mid-90s. Thursday night, mostly clear. Lows in the lower 70s. Friday, sunny, hot with highs in the mid-90s. Friday night, mostly clear. Lows in the mid-70s. Saturday, sunny, hot with highs in the mid-90s. Saturday night, mostly clear. Lows in the lower 70s. Sunday, mostly sunny. Hot with highs in the mid-90s. At 3 p.m., in Sioux City, the temperature was 87 and the dew point 70. The relative humidity was 56%. Wind was very hot with highs in the mid-90s. At 3 p.m., in Sioux City, the temperature was 87 and the dew point 70. The relative humidity was 56%. Wind was variable at 7 miles an hour. The pressure was 30.19 inches and falling. Elsewhere in northwest Iowa, Morris was sunny and 84. Sheldon was sunny and 84. Cherokee was sunny and 86. Spencer was sunny and 86. Storm Lake was sunny and 82. Other conditions across the northern plains, farther east in Iowa, skies ranged from sunny to mostly sunny, and temperatures were between 84 and 86 degrees. In eastern Nebraska, skies ranged from sunny to mostly sunny, and temperatures were between 88 and 90 degrees. In eastern South Dakota, skies ranged from sunny to mostly sunny, and temperatures were between 89 and 94 degrees. And in southern Minnesota, skies ranged from sunny to mostly sunny, and temperatures were between 85 and 89 degrees. Once again, at 3 p.m. Sioux City had a temperature of 87. The current time is 3:34 p.m. Central Daylight Time. Operating on a frequency of 162.475 MHz, this is NOAA Weather Radio Station WXL62, broadcasting from a transmitter near Lawton, Iowa. Our program originates from the National Weather Service in Sioux Falls and serves Sioux City and the surrounding Siouxland area. This hazardous weather outlook is for northwest Iowa, west central Iowa, southwest Minnesota, northeast Nebraska, central South Dakota, east central South Dakota, south central South Dakota, and southeast South Dakota. For today and tonight, patchy river valley fog is possible through mid-Sunday morning, which could lead to isolated and brief visibility below 2 miles. Hot and sunny conditions today with heat indices in the 90s to near 100. For Monday through Saturday, heat wave continues into late week with high temperatures in the 90s to near 100 degrees. Prepare to alter outdoor plans to reduce your risk of heat illness and impacts. Spotter activation is not expected at this time. Your National Weather Service forecast for Siouxland. Tonight, mostly clear. Lows in the mid-60s. South winds 5 to 10 miles an hour. Monday, sunny with highs in the upper 80s. South winds 5 to 10 miles an hour. Monday night, clear with lows in the mid-60s. South winds 5 to 10 miles an hour. Tuesday, sunny. Highs in the lower 90s. South winds 5 to 10 miles an hour. Tuesday night, clear with lows in the mid-60s. South winds 5 to 10 miles an hour. Wednesday, sunny. Highs in the mid-90s. Wednesday night, clear. Lows in the upper 60s. Thursday.

Sunny. Highs in the mid-90s. Thursday night, mostly clear. Lows in the lower 70s. Friday, sunny, hot with highs in the mid-90s. Friday night, mostly clear. Lows in the mid-70s. Saturday, sunny, hot with highs in the mid-90s. Saturday night, mostly clear. Lows in the lower 70s. Sunday, mostly sunny. Hot with highs in the mid-90s. At 3 p.m., in Sioux City, the temperature was 87 and the dew point 70. The relative humidity was 56%. Wind was variable at 7 miles an hour. The pressure was 30.19 inches and falling. Elsewhere in northwest Iowa, Morris was sunny and 84. Sheldon was sunny and 84. Cherokee was sunny and 86. Spencer was sunny and 86. Storm Lake was sunny and 82. Other conditions across the northern plains, farther east in Iowa, skies ranged from sunny to mostly sunny, and temperatures were between 84 and 86 degrees. In eastern Nebraska, skies ranged from sunny to mostly sunny, and temperatures were between 88 and 90 degrees. In eastern South Dakota, skies ranged from sunny to mostly sunny, and temperatures were between 89 and 94 degrees. And in southern Minnesota, skies ranged from sunny to mostly sunny, and temperatures were between 85 and 89 degrees. Once again, at 3 p.m. Sioux City had a temperature of 87. The current time is 3:38 p.m. Central Daylight Time. Operating on a frequency of 162.475 MHz, this is NOAA Weather Radio Station WXL62, broadcasting from a transmitter near Lawton, Iowa. Our program originates from the National Weather Service in Sioux Falls and serves Sioux City and the surrounding Siouxland area. This hazardous weather outlook is for northwest Iowa, west central Iowa, southwest Minnesota, northeast Nebraska, central South Dakota, east central South Dakota, south central South Dakota, and southeast South Dakota. For today and tonight, patchy river valley fog is possible through mid-Sunday morning, which could lead to isolated and brief visibility below 2 miles. Hot and sunny conditions today with heat indices in the 90s to near 100. For Monday through Saturday, heat wave continues into late week with high temperatures in the 90s to near 100 degrees. Prepare to alter outdoor plans to reduce your risk of heat illness and impacts. Spotter activation is not expected at this time. Your National Weather Service forecast for Siouxland. Tonight, mostly clear. Lows in the mid-60s. South winds 5 to 10 miles an hour. Monday, sunny with highs in the upper 80s. South winds 5 to 10 miles an hour. Monday night, clear with lows in the mid-60s. South winds 5 to 10 miles an hour. Tuesday, sunny. Highs in the lower 90s. South winds 5 to 10 miles an hour. Tuesday night, clear with lows in the mid-60s. South winds 5 to 10 miles an hour. Wednesday, sunny. Highs in the mid-90s. Wednesday night, clear. Lows in the upper 60s. Thursday, sunny. Highs in the mid-90s. Thursday night, mostly clear. Lows in the lower 70s. Friday, sunny, hot with highs in the mid-90s. Friday night, mostly clear. Lows in the mid-70s. Saturday, sunny, hot with highs in the mid-90s. Saturday night, mostly clear. Lows in the lower 70s. Sunday, mostly sunny. Hot with highs in the mid-90s. At 3 p.m., in Sioux City, the temperature was 87 and the dew point 70. The relative humidity was 56%. Wind was variable at 7 miles an hour. The pressure was 30.19 inches and falling. Elsewhere in northwest Iowa, Morris was sunny and 84. Sheldon was sunny and 84. Cherokee was sunny and 86. Spencer was sunny and 86. Storm Lake was sunny and 82. Other conditions across the northern plains, farther east in Iowa, skies ranged from sunny to mostly sunny, and temperatures were between 84 and 86 degrees.
In eastern Nebraska, skies ranged from sunny to mostly sunny, and temperatures were between 88 and 90 degrees. In eastern South Dakota, skies ranged from sunny to mostly sunny, and temperatures were between 89 and 94 degrees. And in southern Minnesota, skies ranged from sunny to mostly sunny, and temperatures were between 85 and 89 degrees. Once again, at 3 p.m. Sioux City had a temperature of 87. The current time is 3:41 p.m. Central Daylight Time. Operating on a frequency of 162.475 MHz, this is NOAA Weather Radio Station WXL62, broadcasting from a transmitter near Lawton, Iowa. Our program originates from the National Weather Service in Sioux Falls and serves Sioux City and the surrounding Siouxland area. This hazardous weather outlook is for northwest Iowa, west central Iowa, southwest Minnesota, northeast Nebraska, central South Dakota, east central South Dakota, south central South Dakota, and southeast South Dakota. For today and tonight, patchy river valley fog is possible through mid-Sunday morning, which could lead to isolated and brief visibility below 2 miles. Hot and sunny conditions today with heat indices in the 90s to near 100. For Monday through Saturday, heat wave continues into late week with high temperatures in the 90s to near 100 degrees. Prepare to alter outdoor plans to reduce your risk of heat illness and impacts. Spotter activation is not expected at this time. Your National Weather Service forecast for Siouxland. Tonight, mostly clear. Lows in the mid-60s. South winds 5 to 10 miles an hour. Monday, sunny with highs in the upper 80s. South winds 5 to 10 miles an hour. Monday night, clear with lows in the mid-60s. South winds 5 to 10 miles an hour. Tuesday, sunny. Highs in the lower 90s. South winds 5 to 10 miles an hour. Tuesday night, clear with lows in the mid-60s. South winds 5 to 10 miles an hour. Wednesday, sunny. Highs in the mid-90s. Wednesday night, clear. Lows in the upper 60s. Thursday, sunny. Highs in the mid-90s. Thursday night, mostly clear. Lows in the lower 70s. Friday, sunny, hot with highs in the mid-90s. Friday night, mostly clear. Lows in the mid-70s. Saturday, sunny, hot with highs in the mid-90s. Saturday night, mostly clear. Lows in the lower 70s. Sunday, mostly sunny. Hot with highs in the mid-90s. At 3 p.m., in Sioux City, the temperature was 87 and the dew point 70. The relative humidity was 56%. Wind was variable at 7 miles an hour. The pressure was 30.19 inches and falling. Elsewhere in northwest Iowa, Morris was sunny and 84. Sheldon was sunny and 84. Cherokee was sunny and 86. Spencer was sunny and 86. Storm Lake was sunny and 82. Other conditions across the northern plains, farther east in Iowa, skies ranged from sunny to mostly sunny, and temperatures were between 84 and 86 degrees. In eastern Nebraska, skies ranged from sunny to mostly sunny, and temperatures were between 88 and 90 degrees. In eastern South Dakota, skies ranged from sunny to mostly sunny, and temperatures were between 89 and 94 degrees. And in southern Minnesota, skies ranged from sunny to mostly sunny, and temperatures were between 85 and 89 degrees. Once again, at 3 p.m. Sioux City had a temperature of 87. The current time is 3:45 p.m. Central Daylight Time. Operating on a frequency of 162.475 MHz, this is NOAA Weather Radio Station WXL62, broadcasting from a transmitter near Lawton, Iowa. Our program originates from the National Weather Service in Sioux Falls and serves Sioux City and the surrounding Siouxland area. This hazardous weather outlook is for northwest Iowa, west central Iowa, southwest Minnesota, northeast Nebraska, central South Dakota, east central South Dakota, south central South Dakota, and southeast South Dakota.
For today and tonight, patchy river valley fog is possible through mid-Sunday morning, which could lead to isolated and

visibility below 2 miles. Hot and sunny conditions today with heat indices in the 90s to near 100. For Monday through Saturday, heat wave continues into late week with high temperatures in the 90s to near 100 degrees. Prepare to alter outdoor plans to reduce your risk of heat illness and impacts. Spotter activation is not expected at this time. Your National Weather Service forecast for Siouxland. Tonight, mostly clear. Lows in the mid-60s. South winds 5 to 10 miles an hour. Monday, sunny with highs in the upper 80s. South winds 5 to 10 miles an hour. Monday night, clear with lows in the mid-60s. South winds 5 to 10 miles an hour. Tuesday, sunny. Highs in the lower 90s. South winds 5 to 10 miles an hour. Tuesday night, clear with lows in the mid-60s. South winds 5 to 10 miles an hour. Wednesday, sunny. Highs in the mid-90s. Wednesday night, clear. Lows in the upper 60s. Thursday, sunny. Highs in the mid-90s. Thursday night, mostly clear. Lows in the lower 70s. Friday, sunny, hot with highs in the mid-90s. Friday night, mostly clear. Lows in the mid-70s. Saturday, sunny, hot with highs in the mid-90s. Saturday night, mostly clear. Lows in the lower 70s. Sunday, mostly sunny. Hot with highs in the mid-90s. At 3 p.m., in Sioux City, the temperature was 87 and the dew point 70. The relative humidity was 56%. Wind was variable at 7 miles an hour. The pressure was 30.19 inches and falling. Elsewhere in northwest Iowa, Morris was sunny and 84. Sheldon was sunny and 84. Cherokee was sunny and 86. Spencer was sunny and 86. Storm Lake was sunny and 82. Other conditions across the northern plains, farther east in Iowa, skies ranged from sunny to mostly sunny, and temperatures were between 84 and 86 degrees. In eastern Nebraska, skies ranged from sunny to mostly sunny, and temperatures were between 88 and 90 degrees. In eastern South Dakota, skies ranged from sunny to mostly sunny, and temperatures were between 89 and 94 degrees. And in southern Minnesota, skies ranged from sunny to mostly sunny, and temperatures were between 85 and 89 degrees. Once again, at 3 p.m. Sioux City had a temperature of 87. The current time is 3:49 p.m. Central Daylight Time. Operating on a frequency of 162.475 MHz, this is NOAA Weather Radio Station WXL62, broadcasting from a transmitter near Lawton, Iowa. Our program originates from the National Weather Service in Sioux Falls and serves Sioux City and the surrounding Siouxland area. This hazardous weather outlook is for northwest Iowa, west central Iowa, southwest Minnesota, northeast Nebraska, central South Dakota, east central South Dakota, south central South Dakota, and southeast South Dakota. For today and tonight, patchy river valley fog is possible through mid-Sunday morning, which could lead to isolated and brief visibility below 2 miles. Hot and sunny conditions today with heat indices in the 90s to near 100. For Monday through Saturday, heat wave continues into late week with high temperatures in the 90s to near 100 degrees. Prepare to alter outdoor plans to reduce your risk of heat illness and impacts. Spotter activation is not expected at this time. Your National Weather Service forecast for Siouxland. Tonight, mostly clear. Lows in the mid-60s. South winds 5 to 10 miles an hour. Monday, sunny with highs in the upper 80s. South winds 5 to 10 miles an hour. Monday night, clear with lows in the mid-60s. South winds 5 to 10 miles an hour. Tuesday, sunny. Highs in the lower 90s. South winds 5 to 10 miles an hour. Tuesday night, clear with lows in the mid-60s. South winds 5 to 10 miles an hour. Wednesday, sunny. Highs in the mid-90s. Wednesday night, clear. Lows in the upper 60s. Thursday, sunny. Highs in

mid-90s. Thursday night, mostly clear. Lows in the lower 70s. Friday, sunny, hot with highs in the mid-90s. Friday night, mostly clear. Lows in the mid-70s. Saturday, sunny, hot with highs in the mid-90s. Saturday night, mostly clear. Lows in the lower 70s. Sunday, mostly sunny. Hot with highs in the mid-90s. At 3 p.m., in Sioux City, the temperature was 87 and the dew point 70. The relative humidity was 56%. Wind was variable at 7 miles an hour. The pressure was 30.19 inches and falling. Elsewhere in northwest Iowa, Morris was sunny and 84. Sheldon was sunny and 84. Cherokee was sunny and 86. Spencer was sunny and 86. Storm Lake was sunny and 82. Other conditions across the northern plains, farther east in Iowa, skies ranged from sunny to mostly sunny, and temperatures were between 84 and 86 degrees. In eastern Nebraska, skies ranged from sunny to mostly sunny, and temperatures were between 88 and 90 degrees. In eastern South Dakota, skies ranged from sunny to mostly sunny, and temperatures were between 89 and 94 degrees. And in southern Minnesota, skies ranged from sunny to mostly sunny, and temperatures were between 85 and 89 degrees. Once again, at 3 p.m. Sioux City had a temperature of 87. The current time is 3:52 p.m. Central Daylight Time. Operating on a frequency of 162.475 MHz, this is NOAA Weather Radio Station WXL62, broadcasting from a transmitter near Lawton, Iowa. Our program originates from the National Weather Service in Sioux Falls and serves Sioux City and the surrounding Siouxland area. This hazardous weather outlook is for northwest Iowa, west central Iowa, southwest Minnesota, northeast Nebraska, central South Dakota, east central South Dakota, south central South Dakota, and southeast South Dakota. For today and tonight, patchy river valley fog is possible through mid-Sunday morning, which could lead to isolated and brief visibility below 2 miles. Hot and sunny conditions today with heat indices in the 90s to near 100. For Monday through Saturday, heat wave continues into late week with high temperatures in the 90s to near 100 degrees. Prepare to alter outdoor plans to reduce your risk of heat illness and impacts. Spotter activation is not expected at this time. Your National Weather Service forecast for Siouxland. Tonight, mostly clear. Lows in the mid-60s. South winds 5 to 10 miles an hour. Monday, sunny with highs in the upper 80s. South winds 5 to 10 miles an hour. Monday night, clear with lows in the mid-60s. South winds 5 to 10 miles an hour. Tuesday, sunny. Highs in the lower 90s. South winds 5 to 10 miles an hour. Tuesday night, clear with lows in the mid-60s. South winds 5 to 10 miles an hour. Wednesday, sunny. Highs in the mid-90s. Wednesday night, clear. Lows in the upper 60s. Thursday, sunny. Highs in the mid-90s. Thursday night, mostly clear. Lows in the lower 70s. Friday, sunny, hot with highs in the mid-90s. Friday night, mostly clear. Lows in the mid-70s. Saturday, sunny, hot with highs in the mid-90s. Saturday night, mostly clear. Lows in the lower 70s. Sunday, mostly sunny. Hot with highs in the mid-90s. At 3 p.m., in Sioux City, the temperature was 87 and the dew point 70. The relative humidity was 56%. Wind was variable at 7 miles an hour. The pressure was 30.19 inches and falling. Elsewhere in northwest Iowa, Morris was sunny and 84. Sheldon was sunny and 84. Cherokee was sunny and 86. Spencer was sunny and 86. Storm Lake was sunny and 82. Other conditions across the northern plains, farther east in Iowa, skies ranged from sunny to mostly sunny, and temperatures were between 84 and 86 degrees.
In eastern Nebraska, skies ranged from sunny to mostly sunny, and temperatures were between 88 and 90 degrees. In eastern South Dakota, skies ranged from sunny to mostly sunny, and temperatures were between 89 and 94 degrees. And in southern Minnesota, skies ranged from sunny to mostly sunny, and temperatures were between 85 and 89 degrees. Once again, at 3 p.m. Sioux City had a temperature of 87. The current time is 3:56 p.m. Central Daylight Time. Operating on a frequency of 162.475 MHz, this is NOAA Weather Radio Station WXL62, broadcasting from a transmitter near Lawton, Iowa. Our program originates from the National Weather Service in Sioux Falls and serves Sioux City and the surrounding Siouxland area. This hazardous weather outlook is for northwest Iowa, west central Iowa, southwest Minnesota, northeast Nebraska, central South Dakota, east central South Dakota, south central South Dakota, and southeast South Dakota. For today and tonight, patchy river valley fog is possible through mid-Sunday morning, which could lead to isolated and brief visibility below 2 miles. Hot and sunny conditions today with heat indices in the 90s to near 100. For Monday through Saturday, heat wave continues into late week with high temperatures in the 90s to near 100 degrees. Prepare to alter outdoor plans to reduce your risk of heat illness and impacts. Spotter activation is not expected at this time. Your National Weather Service forecast for Siouxland. Tonight, mostly clear. Lows in the mid-60s. South winds 5 to 10 miles an hour. Monday, sunny with highs in the upper 80s. South winds 5 to 10 miles an hour. Monday night, clear with lows in the mid-60s. South winds 5 to 10 miles an hour. Tuesday, sunny. Highs in the lower 90s. South winds 5 to 10 miles an hour. Tuesday night, clear with lows in the mid-60s. South winds 5 to 10 miles an hour. Wednesday, sunny. Highs in the mid-90s. Wednesday night, clear. Lows in the upper 60s. Thursday, sunny. Highs in the mid-90s. Thursday night, mostly clear. Lows in the lower 70s. Friday, sunny, hot with highs in the mid-90s. Friday night, mostly clear. Lows in the mid-70s. Saturday, sunny, hot with highs in the mid-90s. Saturday night, mostly clear. Lows in the lower 70s. Sunday, mostly sunny. Hot with highs in the mid-90s. At 3 p.m., in Sioux City, the temperature was 87 and the dew point 70. The relative humidity was 56%. Wind was variable at 7 miles an hour. The pressure was 30.19 inches and falling. Elsewhere in northwest Iowa, Morris was sunny and 84. Sheldon was sunny and 84. Cherokee was sunny and 86. Spencer was sunny and 86. Storm Lake was sunny and 82. Other conditions across the northern plains, farther east in Iowa, skies ranged from sunny to mostly sunny, and temperatures were between 84 and 86 degrees. In eastern Nebraska, skies ranged from sunny to mostly sunny, and temperatures were between 88 and 90 degrees. In eastern South Dakota, skies ranged from sunny to mostly sunny, and temperatures were between 89 and 94 degrees. And in southern Minnesota, skies ranged from sunny to mostly sunny, and temperatures were between 85 and 89 degrees. Once again, at 3 p.m. Sioux City had a temperature of 87. The current time is 4 p.m. Central Daylight Time. Operating on a frequency of 162.475 MHz, this is NOAA Weather Radio Station WXL62, broadcasting from a transmitter near Lawton, Iowa. Our program originates from the National Weather Service in Sioux Falls and serves Sioux City and the surrounding Siouxland area. This hazardous weather outlook is for northwest Iowa, west central Iowa, southwest Minnesota, northeast Nebraska, central South Dakota, east central South Dakota, south central South Dakota, and southeast South Dakota.
for today and tonight. Patchy River Valley fog is possible through mid-Sunday morning, which could lead to isolated and brief visibility below 2 miles.

hot and sunny conditions today with heat indices in the 90s to near 100. For Monday through Saturday, heat wave continues into late week with high temperatures in the 90s to near 100 degrees. Prepare to alter outdoor plans to reduce your risk of heat illness and impacts. Spotter activation is not expected at this time. Your National Weather Service forecast for Siouxland. Tonight, mostly clear. Lows in the mid-60s. South winds 5 to 10 miles an hour. Monday, sunny with highs in the upper 80s. South winds 5 to 10 miles an hour. Monday night, clear with lows in the mid-60s. South winds 5 to 10 miles an hour. Tuesday, sunny. Highs in the lower 90s. South winds 5 to 10 miles an hour. Tuesday night, clear with lows in the mid-60s. South winds 5 to 10 miles an hour. Wednesday, sunny. Highs in the mid-90s. Wednesday night, clear. Lows in the upper 60s. Thursday, sunny. Highs in the mid-90s. Thursday night, mostly clear. Lows in the lower 70s. Friday, sunny, hot with highs in the mid-90s. Friday night, mostly clear. Lows in the mid-70s. Saturday, sunny, hot with highs in the mid-90s. Saturday night, mostly clear. Lows in the lower 70s. Sunday, mostly sunny. Hot with highs in the mid-90s. At 4 p.m., in Sioux City, the temperature was 88 and the dew point 68. The relative humidity was 51%. Wind was southeast at 10 miles an hour. The pressure was 30.18 inches and falling. Elsewhere in northwest Iowa, Morris was sunny and 86. Sheldon was sunny and 86. Spencer was sunny and 87. Storm Lake was sunny and 82. Other conditions across the northern plains, farther east in Iowa, skies ranged from sunny to mostly sunny, and temperatures were between 84 and 89 degrees. In eastern Nebraska, temperatures were between 88 and 89 degrees. At Lincoln, it was sunny. At Omaha, it was mostly sunny. At Norfolk, it was partly sunny. In eastern South Dakota, skies ranged from sunny to mostly sunny. It was 95 at Mitchell, 91 at Yankton, and 89 at Sioux Falls. And in southern Minnesota, skies ranged from sunny to mostly sunny, and temperatures were between 85 and 90 degrees. Once again, at 4 p.m. Sioux City had a temperature of 88. The current time is 4:04 p.m. Central Daylight Time. Operating on a frequency of 162.475 MHz, this is NOAA Weather Radio Station WXL62, broadcasting from a transmitter near Lawton, Iowa. Our program originates from the National Weather Service in Sioux Falls and serves Sioux City and the surrounding Siouxland area. This hazardous weather outlook is for northwest Iowa, west central Iowa, southwest Minnesota, northeast Nebraska, central South Dakota, east central South Dakota, south central South Dakota, and southeast South Dakota. For today and tonight, patchy river valley fog is possible through mid-Sunday morning, which could lead to isolated and brief visibility below 2 miles. Hot and sunny conditions today with heat indices in the 90s to near 100. For Monday through Saturday, heat wave continues into late week with high temperatures in the 90s to near 100 degrees. Prepare to alter outdoor plans to reduce your risk of heat illness and impacts. Spotter activation is not expected at this time. Your National Weather Service forecast for Siouxland. Tonight, mostly clear. Lows in the mid-60s. South winds 5 to 10 miles an hour. Monday, sunny with highs in the upper 80s. South winds 5 to 10 miles an hour. Monday night, clear with lows in the mid-60s. South winds 5 to 10 miles an hour. Tuesday, sunny. Highs in the lower 90s. South winds 5 to 10 miles an hour. Tuesday night, clear with lows in the mid-60s. South winds 5 to 10 miles an hour. Wednesday, sunny. Highs in the mid-90s. Wednesday night, clear. Lows in the upper 60s. Thursday, sunny.

highs in the mid-90s. Thursday night, mostly clear. Lows in the lower 70s. Friday, sunny, hot with highs in the mid-90s. Friday night, mostly clear. Lows in the mid-70s. Saturday, sunny, hot with highs in the mid-90s. Saturday night, mostly clear. Lows in the lower 70s. Sunday, mostly sunny. Hot with highs in the mid-90s. At 4 p.m., in Sioux City, the temperature was 88 and the dew point 68. The relative humidity was 51%. Wind was southeast at 10 miles an hour. The pressure was 30.18 inches and falling. Elsewhere in northwest Iowa, Morris was sunny and 86. Sheldon was sunny and 86. Spencer was sunny and 87. Storm Lake was sunny and 82. Other conditions across the northern plains, farther east in Iowa, skies ranged from sunny to mostly sunny, and temperatures were between 84 and 89 degrees. In eastern Nebraska, temperatures were between 88 and 89 degrees. At Lincoln, it was sunny. At Omaha, it was mostly sunny. At Norfolk, it was partly sunny. In eastern South Dakota, skies ranged from sunny to mostly sunny. It was 95 at Mitchell, 91 at Yankton, and 89 at Sioux Falls. And in southern Minnesota, skies ranged from sunny to mostly sunny, and temperatures were between 85 and 90 degrees. Once again, at 4 p.m., Sioux City had a temperature of 88. The current time is 4:08 p.m. Central Daylight Time. Operating on a frequency of 162.475 MHz, this is NOAA Weather Radio Station WXL62, broadcasting from a transmitter near Lawton, Iowa. Our program originates from the National Weather Service in Sioux Falls and serves Sioux City and the surrounding Siouxland area. This hazardous weather outlook is for northwest Iowa, west central Iowa, southwest Minnesota, northeast Nebraska, central South Dakota, east central South Dakota, south central South Dakota, and southeast South Dakota. For today and tonight, patchy river valley fog is possible through mid-Sunday morning, which could lead to isolated and brief visibility below 2 miles. Hot and sunny conditions today with heat indices in the 90s to near 100. For Monday through Saturday, heat wave continues into late week with high temperatures in the 90s to near 100 degrees. Prepare to alter outdoor plans to reduce your risk of heat illness and impacts. Spotter activation is not expected at this time. Your National Weather Service forecast for Siouxland. Tonight, mostly clear. Lows in the mid-60s. South winds 5 to 10 miles an hour. Monday, sunny with highs in the upper 80s. South winds 5 to 10 miles an hour. Monday night, clear with lows in the mid-60s. South winds 5 to 10 miles an hour. Tuesday, sunny. Highs in the lower 90s. South winds 5 to 10 miles an hour. Tuesday night, clear with lows in the mid-60s. South winds 5 to 10 miles an hour. Wednesday, sunny. Highs in the mid-90s. Wednesday night, clear. Lows in the upper 60s. Thursday, sunny. Highs in the mid-90s. Thursday night, mostly clear. Lows in the lower 70s. Friday, sunny, hot with highs in the mid-90s. Friday night, mostly clear. Lows in the mid-70s. Saturday, sunny, hot with highs in the mid-90s. Saturday night, mostly clear. Lows in the lower 70s. Sunday, mostly sunny. Hot with highs in the mid-90s. At 4 p.m., in Sioux City, the temperature was 88 and the dew point 68. The relative humidity was 51%. Wind was southeast at 10 miles an hour. The pressure was 30.18 inches and falling. Elsewhere in northwest Iowa, Morris was sunny and 86. Sheldon was sunny and 86. Cherokee was sunny and 86. Spencer was sunny and 87. Storm Lake was sunny and 82. Other conditions across the northern plains, farther east in Iowa, skies ranged from sunny to mostly sunny, and temperatures were between 84

megahertz. This is NOAA Weather Radio Station WXL62, broadcasting from a transmitter near Lawton, Iowa. Our program originates from the National Weather Service in Sioux Falls and serves Sioux City and the surrounding Siouxland area. This hazardous weather outlook is for northwest Iowa, west central Iowa, southwest Minnesota, northeast Nebraska, central South Dakota, east central South Dakota, south central South Dakota, and southeast South Dakota. For today and tonight, patchy river valley fog is possible through mid-Sunday morning, which could lead to isolated and brief visibility below 2 miles. Hot and sunny conditions today with heat indices in the 90s to near 100. For Monday through Saturday, heat wave continues into late week with high temperatures in the 90s to near 100 degrees. Prepare to alter outdoor plans to reduce your risk of heat illness and impacts. Spotter activation is not expected at this time. Your National Weather Service forecast for Siouxland. Tonight, mostly clear. Lows in the mid-60s. South winds 5 to 10 miles an hour. Monday, sunny with highs in the upper 80s. South winds 5 to 10 miles an hour. Monday night, clear with lows in the mid-60s. South winds 5 to 10 miles an hour. Tuesday, sunny. Highs in the lower 90s. South winds 5 to 10 miles an hour. Tuesday night, clear with lows in the mid-60s. South winds 5 to 10 miles an hour. Wednesday, sunny. Highs in the mid-90s. Wednesday night, clear. Lows in the upper 60s. Thursday, sunny. Highs in the mid-90s. Thursday night, mostly clear. Lows in the lower 70s. Friday, sunny, hot with highs in the mid-90s. Friday night, mostly clear. Lows in the mid-70s. Saturday, sunny, hot with highs in the mid-90s. Saturday night, mostly clear. Lows in the lower 70s. Sunday, mostly sunny. Hot with highs in the mid-90s. At 4 p.m., in Sioux City, the temperature was 88 and the dew point 68. The relative humidity was 51%. Wind was southeast at 10 miles an hour. The pressure was 30.18 inches and falling. Elsewhere in northwest Iowa, Morris was sunny and 86. Sheldon was sunny and 86. Cherokee was sunny and 86. Spencer was sunny and 87. Storm Lake was sunny and 82. Other conditions across the northern plains, farther east in Iowa, skies ranged from sunny to mostly sunny, and temperatures were between 84 and 89 degrees. In eastern Nebraska, temperatures were between 88 and 89 degrees. At Lincoln, it was sunny. At Omaha, it was mostly sunny. At Norfolk, it was partly sunny. In eastern South Dakota, skies ranged from sunny to mostly sunny. It was 95 at Mitchell, 91 at Yankton, and 89 at Sioux Falls. And in southern Minnesota, skies ranged from sunny to mostly sunny, and temperatures were between 85 and 90 degrees. Once again, at 4 p.m. Sioux City had a temperature of 88. The current time is 4:15 p.m. Central Daylight Time. Operating on a frequency of 162.475 MHz, this is NOAA Weather Radio Station WXL62, broadcasting from a transmitter near Lawton, Iowa. Our program originates from the National Weather Service in Sioux Falls and serves Sioux City and the surrounding Siouxland area. This hazardous weather outlook is for northwest Iowa, west central Iowa, southwest Minnesota, northeast Nebraska, central South Dakota, east central South Dakota, south central South Dakota, and southeast South Dakota. For today and tonight, patchy river valley fog is possible through mid-Sunday morning, which could lead to isolated and brief visibility below 2 miles. Hot and sunny conditions today with heat indices in the 90s to near 100. For Monday through Saturday, heat wave continues into late week with high temperatures in the 90s to near 100 degrees. Prepare to alter outdoor plans to reduce your risk of heat illness and impacts. Spotter activation is not expected at this time. Your National Weather Service forecast for Siouxland. Tonight, mostly clear. Lows

the mid-60s. South winds 5 to 10 miles an hour. Monday, sunny with highs in the upper 80s. South winds 5 to 10 miles an hour. Monday night, clear with lows in the mid-60s. South winds 5 to 10 miles an hour. Tuesday, sunny. Highs in the lower 90s. South winds 5 to 10 miles an hour. Tuesday night, clear with lows in the mid-60s. South winds 5 to 10 miles an hour. Wednesday, sunny. Highs in the mid-90s. Wednesday night, clear. Lows in the upper 60s. Thursday, sunny. Highs in the mid-90s. Thursday night, mostly clear. Lows in the lower 70s. Friday, sunny, hot with highs in the mid-90s. Friday night, mostly clear. Lows in the mid-70s. Saturday, sunny, hot with highs in the mid-90s. Saturday night, mostly clear. Lows in the lower 70s. Sunday, mostly sunny. Hot with highs in the mid-90s. At 4 p.m., in Sioux City, the temperature was 88 and the dew point 68. The relative humidity was 51%. Wind was southeast at 10 miles an hour. The pressure was 30.18 inches and falling. Elsewhere in northwest Iowa, Morris was sunny and 86. Sheldon was sunny and 86. Cherokee was sunny and 86. Spencer was sunny and 87. Storm Lake was sunny and 82. Other conditions across the northern plains, farther east in Iowa, skies ranged from sunny to mostly sunny, and temperatures were between 84 and 89 degrees. In eastern Nebraska, temperatures were between 88 and 89 degrees. At Lincoln, it was sunny. At Omaha, it was mostly sunny. At Norfolk, it was partly sunny. In eastern South Dakota, skies ranged from sunny to mostly sunny. It was 95 at Mitchell, 91 at Yankton, and 89 at Sioux Falls. And in southern Minnesota, skies ranged from sunny to mostly sunny, and temperatures were between 85 and 90 degrees. Once again, at 4 p.m. Sioux City had a temperature of 88. The current time is 4:19 p.m. Central Daylight Time. Operating on a frequency of 162.475 MHz, this is NOAA Weather Radio Station WXL62, broadcasting from a transmitter near Lawton, Iowa. Our program originates from the National Weather Service in Sioux Falls and serves Sioux City and the surrounding Siouxland area. This hazardous weather outlook is for northwest Iowa, west central Iowa, southwest Minnesota, northeast Nebraska, central South Dakota, east central South Dakota, south central South Dakota, and southeast South Dakota. For today and tonight, patchy river valley fog is possible through mid-Sunday morning, which could lead to isolated and brief visibility below 2 miles. Hot and sunny conditions today with heat indices in the 90s to near 100. For Monday through Saturday, heat wave continues into late week with high temperatures in the 90s to near 100 degrees. Prepare to alter outdoor plans to reduce your risk of heat illness and impacts. Spotter activation is not expected at this time. Your National Weather Service forecast for Siouxland. Tonight, mostly clear. Lows in the mid-60s. South winds 5 to 10 miles an hour. Monday, sunny with highs in the upper 80s. South winds 5 to 10 miles an hour. Monday night, clear with lows in the mid-60s. South winds 5 to 10 miles an hour. Tuesday, sunny. Highs in the lower 90s. South winds 5 to 10 miles an hour. Tuesday night, clear with lows in the mid-60s. South winds 5 to 10 miles an hour. Wednesday, sunny. Highs in the mid-90s. Wednesday night, clear. Lows in the upper 60s. Thursday, sunny. Highs in the mid-90s. Thursday night, mostly clear. Lows in the lower 70s. Friday, sunny, hot with highs in the mid-90s. Friday night, mostly clear. Lows in the mid-70s. Saturday, sunny, hot with highs in the mid-90s. Saturday night, mostly clear. Lows in the lower 70s. Sunday,

mostly sunny, hot with highs in the mid-90s. At 4 p.m. in Sioux City, the temperature was 88 and the dew point 68. The relative humidity was 51%. Wind was southeast at 10 miles an hour. The pressure was 30.18 inches and falling. Elsewhere in northwest Iowa, Morris was sunny and 86. Sheldon was sunny and 86. Cherokee was sunny and 86. Spencer was sunny and 87. Storm Lake was sunny and 82. Other conditions across the northern plains, farther east in Iowa, skies ranged from sunny to mostly sunny, and temperatures were between 84 and 89 degrees. In eastern Nebraska, temperatures were between 88 and 89 degrees. At Lincoln, it was sunny. At Omaha, it was mostly sunny. At North Fork, it was partly sunny. In eastern South Dakota, skies ranged from sunny to mostly sunny. It was 95 at Mitchell, 91 at Yankton, and 89 at Sioux Falls. And in southern Minnesota, skies ranged from sunny to mostly sunny, and temperatures were between 85 and 90 degrees. Once again, at 4 p.m., Sioux City had a temperature of 88. The current time is 4:23 p.m. Central Daylight Time. Operating on a frequency of 162.475 MHz, this is NOAA Weather Radio Station WXL62, broadcasting from a transmitter near Lawton, Iowa. Our program originates from the National Weather Service in Sioux Falls and serves Sioux City and the surrounding Siouxland area. This hazardous weather outlook is for northwest Iowa, west central Iowa, southwest Minnesota, northeast Nebraska, central South Dakota, east central South Dakota, south central South Dakota, and southeast South Dakota. For today and tonight, patchy river valley fog is possible through mid-Sunday morning, which could lead to isolated and brief visibility below 2 miles. Hot and sunny conditions today with heat indices in the 90s to near 100. For Monday through Saturday, heat wave continues into late week with high temperatures in the 90s to near 100 degrees. Prepare to alter outdoor plans to reduce your risk of heat illness and impacts. Spotter activation is not expected at this time. Your National Weather Service forecast for Siouxland. Tonight, mostly clear. Lows in the mid-60s. South winds 5 to 10 miles an hour. Monday, sunny with highs in the upper 80s. South winds 5 to 10 miles an hour. Monday night, clear with lows in the mid-60s. South winds 5 to 10 miles an hour. Tuesday, sunny. Highs in the lower 90s. South winds 5 to 10 miles an hour. Tuesday night, clear with lows in the mid-60s. South winds 5 to 10 miles an hour. Wednesday, sunny. Highs in the mid-90s. Wednesday night, clear. Lows in the upper 60s. Thursday, sunny. Highs in the mid-90s. Thursday night, mostly clear. Lows in the lower 70s. Friday, sunny, hot with highs in the mid-90s. Friday night, mostly clear. Lows in the mid-70s. Saturday, sunny, hot with highs in the mid-90s. Saturday night, mostly clear. Lows in the lower 70s. Sunday, mostly sunny. Hot with highs in the mid-90s. At 4 p.m., in Sioux City, the temperature was 88 and the dew point 68. The relative humidity was 51%. Wind was southeast at 10 miles an hour. The pressure was 30.18 inches and falling. Elsewhere in northwest Iowa, Morris was sunny and 86. Sheldon was sunny and 86. Cherokee was sunny and 86. Spencer was sunny and 87. Storm Lake was sunny and 82. Other conditions across the northern plains, farther east in Iowa, skies ranged from sunny to mostly sunny, and temperatures were between 84 and 89 degrees. In eastern Nebraska, temperatures were between 88 and 89 degrees. At Lincoln, it was sunny. At Omaha, it was mostly sunny. At North Fork, it was partly sunny. In eastern South Dakota, skies ranged from sunny to mostly sunny. It was 95 at Mitchell, 91 at Yankton.

69 at Sioux Falls. And in southern Minnesota, skies ranged from sunny to mostly sunny, and temperatures were between 85 and 90 degrees. Once again, at 4 p.m. Sioux City had a temperature of 88. The current time is 4:27 p.m. Central Daylight Time. Operating on a frequency of 162.475 MHz, this is NOAA Weather Radio Station WXL62, broadcasting from a transmitter near Lawton, Iowa. Our program originates from the National Weather Service in Sioux Falls and serves Sioux City and the surrounding Siouxland area. This hazardous weather outlook is for northwest Iowa, west central Iowa, southwest Minnesota, northeast Nebraska, central South Dakota, east central South Dakota, south central South Dakota, and southeast South Dakota. For today and tonight, patchy river valley fog is possible through mid-Sunday morning, which could lead to isolated and brief visibility below 2 miles. Hot and sunny conditions today with heat indices in the 90s to near 100. For Monday through Saturday, heat wave continues into late week with high temperatures in the 90s to near 100 degrees. Prepare to alter outdoor plans to reduce your risk of heat illness and impacts. Spotter activation is not expected at this time. Your National Weather Service forecast for Siouxland. Tonight, mostly clear. Lows in the mid-60s. South winds 5 to 10 miles an hour. Monday, sunny with highs in the upper 80s. South winds 5 to 10 miles an hour. Monday night, clear with lows in the mid-60s. South winds 5 to 10 miles an hour. Tuesday, sunny. Highs in the lower 90s. South winds 5 to 10 miles an hour. Tuesday night, clear with lows in the mid-60s. South winds 5 to 10 miles an hour. Wednesday, sunny. Highs in the mid-90s. Wednesday night, clear. Lows in the upper 60s. Thursday, sunny. Highs in the mid-90s. Thursday night, mostly clear. Lows in the lower 70s. Friday, sunny, hot with highs in the mid-90s. Friday night, mostly clear. Lows in the mid-70s. Saturday, sunny, hot with highs in the mid-90s. Saturday night, mostly clear. Lows in the lower 70s. Sunday, mostly sunny. Hot with highs in the mid-90s. At 4 p.m., in Sioux City, the temperature was 88 and the dew point 68. The relative humidity was 51%. Wind was southeast at 10 miles an hour. The pressure was 30.18 inches and falling. Elsewhere in northwest Iowa, Morris was sunny and 86. Sheldon was sunny and 86. Cherokee was sunny and 86. Spencer was sunny and 87. Storm Lake was sunny and 82. Other conditions across the northern plains, farther east in Iowa, skies ranged from sunny to mostly sunny, and temperatures were between 84 and 89 degrees. In eastern Nebraska, temperatures were between 88 and 89 degrees. At Lincoln, it was sunny. At Omaha, it was mostly sunny. At Norfolk, it was partly sunny. In eastern South Dakota, skies ranged from sunny to mostly sunny. It was 95 at Mitchell, 91 at Yankton, and 89 at Sioux Falls. And in southern Minnesota, skies ranged from sunny to mostly sunny, and temperatures were between 85 and 90 degrees. Once again, at 4 p.m. Sioux City had a temperature of 88. The current time is 4:31 p.m. Central Daylight Time. Operating on a frequency of 162.475 MHz, this is NOAA Weather Radio Station WXL62, broadcasting from a transmitter near Lawton, Iowa. Our program originates from the National Weather Service in Sioux Falls and serves Sioux City and the surrounding Siouxland area. This hazardous weather outlook is for northwest Iowa, west central Iowa, southwest Minnesota, northeast Nebraska, central South Dakota, east central South Dakota, south central South Dakota, and southeast South Dakota. For today and tonight, patchy river valley fog is possible through mid-Sunday morning, which could lead to isolated and brief visibility below 2 miles. Hot and sunny conditions today with heat indices in the 90s.

to near 100. For Monday through Saturday, heat wave continues into late week with high temperatures in the 90s to near 100 degrees. Prepare to alter outdoor plans to reduce your risk of heat illness and impacts. Spotter activation is not expected at this time. Your National Weather Service forecast for Siouxland. Tonight, mostly clear. Lows in the mid-60s. South winds 5 to 10 miles an hour. Monday, sunny with highs in the upper 80s. South winds 5 to 10 miles an hour. Monday night, clear with lows in the mid-60s. South winds 5 to 10 miles an hour. Tuesday, sunny. Highs in the lower 90s. South winds 5 to 10 miles an hour. Tuesday night, clear with lows in the mid-60s. South winds 5 to 10 miles an hour. Wednesday, sunny. Highs in the mid-90s. Wednesday night, clear. Lows in the upper 60s. Thursday, 10 miles an hour. Wednesday, sunny. Highs in the mid-90s. Wednesday night, clear. Lows in the upper 60s. Thursday, sunny. Highs in the mid-90s. Thursday night, mostly clear. Lows in the lower 70s. Friday, sunny, hot with highs in the mid-90s. Friday night, mostly clear. Lows in the mid-70s. Saturday, sunny, hot with highs in the mid-90s. Saturday night, mostly clear. Lows in the lower 70s. Sunday, mostly sunny. Hot with highs in the mid-90s. At 4 p.m., in Sioux City, the temperature was 88 and the dew point 68. The relative humidity was 51%. Wind was southeast at 10 miles an hour. The pressure was 30.18 inches and falling. Elsewhere in northwest Iowa, Morris was sunny and 86. Sheldon was sunny and 86. Cherokee was sunny and 86. Spencer was sunny and 87. Storm Lake was sunny and 82. Other conditions across the northern plains, farther east in Iowa, skies ranged from sunny to mostly sunny, and temperatures were between 84 and 89 degrees. In eastern Nebraska, temperatures were between 88 and 89 degrees. At Lincoln, it was sunny. At Omaha, it was mostly sunny. At Norfolk, it was partly sunny. In eastern South Dakota, skies ranged from sunny to mostly sunny. It was 95 at Mitchell, 91 at Yankton, and 89 at Sioux Falls. And in southern Minnesota, skies ranged from sunny to mostly sunny, and temperatures were between 85 and 90 degrees. Once again, at 4 p.m. Sioux City had a temperature of 88. The current time is 4:35 p.m. Central Daylight Time. Operating on a frequency of 162.475 MHz, this is NOAA Weather Radio Station WXL62, broadcasting from a transmitter near Lawton, Iowa. Our program originates from the National Weather Service in Sioux Falls and serves Sioux City and the surrounding Siouxland area. This hazardous weather outlook is for northwest Iowa, west central Iowa, southwest Minnesota, northeast Nebraska, central South Dakota, east central South Dakota, south central South Dakota, and southeast South Dakota. For today and tonight, patchy river valley fog is possible through mid-Sunday morning, which could lead to isolated and brief visibility below 2 miles. Hot and sunny conditions today with heat indices in the 90s to near 100. For Monday through Saturday, heat wave continues into late week with high temperatures in the 90s to near 100 degrees. Prepare to alter outdoor plans to reduce your risk of heat illness and impacts. Spotter activation is not expected at this time. Your National Weather Service forecast for Siouxland. Tonight, mostly clear. Lows in the mid-60s. South winds 5 to 10 miles an hour. Monday, sunny with highs in the upper 80s. South winds 5 to 10 miles an hour. Monday night, clear with lows in the mid-60s. South winds 5 to 10 miles an hour. Tuesday, sunny. Highs in the lower 90s. South winds 5 to 10 miles an hour. Tuesday night, clear with lows in the mid-60s. South winds 5 to 10 miles an hour.

Wednesday, sunny. Highs in the mid-90s. Wednesday night, clear. Lows in the upper 60s. Thursday, sunny. Highs in the mid-90s. Thursday night, mostly clear. Lows in the lower 70s. Friday, sunny, hot with highs in the mid-90s. Friday night, mostly clear. Lows in the mid-70s. Saturday, sunny, hot with highs in the mid-90s. Saturday night, mostly clear. Lows in the lower 70s. Sunday, mostly sunny. Hot with highs in the mid-90s. At 4 p.m., in Sioux City, the temperature was 88 and the dew point 68. The relative humidity was 51%. Wind was southeast at 10 miles an hour. The pressure was 30.18 inches and falling. Elsewhere in northwest Iowa, Morris was sunny and 86. Sheldon was sunny and 86. Cherokee was sunny and 86. Spencer was sunny and 87. Storm Lake was sunny and 82. Other conditions across the northern plains, farther east in Iowa, skies ranged from sunny to mostly sunny, and temperatures were between 84 and 89 degrees. In eastern Nebraska, temperatures were between 88 and 89 degrees. At Lincoln, it was sunny. At Omaha, it was mostly sunny. At Norfolk, it was partly sunny. In eastern South Dakota, skies ranged from sunny to mostly sunny. It was 95 at Mitchell, 91 at Yankton, and 89 at Sioux Falls. And in southern Minnesota, skies ranged from sunny to mostly sunny, and temperatures were between 85 and 90 degrees. Once again, at 4 p.m., Sioux City had a temperature of 88. The current time is 4:38 p.m. Central Daylight Time. Operating on a frequency of 162.475 MHz, this is NOAA Weather Radio Station WXL62, broadcasting from a transmitter near Lawton, Iowa. Our program originates from the National Weather Service in Sioux Falls and serves Sioux City and the surrounding Siouxland area. This hazardous weather outlook is for northwest Iowa, west central Iowa, southwest Minnesota, northeast Nebraska, central South Dakota, east central South Dakota, south central South Dakota, and southeast South Dakota. For today and tonight, patchy river valley fog is possible through mid-Sunday morning, which could lead to isolated and brief visibility below 2 miles. Hot and sunny conditions today with heat indices in the 90s to near 100. For Monday through Saturday, heat wave continues into late week with high temperatures in the 90s to near 100 degrees. Prepare to alter outdoor plans to reduce your risk of heat illness and impacts. Spotter activation is not expected at this time. Your National Weather Service forecast for Siouxland. Tonight, mostly clear. Lows in the mid-60s. South winds 5 to 10 miles an hour. Monday, sunny with highs in the upper 80s. South winds 5 to 10 miles an hour. Monday night, clear with lows in the mid-60s. South winds 5 to 10 miles an hour. Tuesday, sunny. Highs in the lower 90s. South winds 5 to 10 miles an hour. Tuesday night, clear with lows in the mid-60s. South winds 5 to 10 miles an hour. Wednesday, sunny. Highs in the mid-90s. Wednesday night, clear. Lows in the upper 60s. Thursday, sunny. Highs in the mid-90s. Thursday night, mostly clear. Lows in the lower 70s. Friday, sunny, hot with highs in the mid-90s. Friday night, mostly clear. Lows in the mid-70s. Saturday, sunny, hot with highs in the mid-90s. Saturday night, mostly clear. Lows in the lower 70s. Sunday, mostly sunny. Hot with highs in the mid-90s. At 4 p.m., in Sioux City, the temperature was 88 and the dew point 68. The relative humidity was 51%. Wind was southeast at 10 miles an hour. The pressure was 30.18 inches and falling. Elsewhere in northwest Iowa, Morris was sunny and 86. Sheldon was sunny and 86. Cherokee was sunny and 86.

Placer was sunny and 87. Storm Lake was sunny and 82. Other conditions across the northern plains, farther east in Iowa, skies ranged from sunny to mostly sunny, and temperatures were between 84 and 89 degrees. In eastern Nebraska, temperatures were between 88 and 89 degrees. At Lincoln, it was sunny. At Omaha, it was mostly sunny. At Norfolk, it was partly sunny. In eastern South Dakota, skies ranged from sunny to mostly sunny. It was 95 at Mitchell, 91 at Yankton, and 89 at Sioux Falls. And in southern Minnesota, skies ranged from sunny to mostly sunny, and temperatures were between 85 and 90 degrees. Once again, at 4 p.m. Sioux City had a temperature of 88. The current time is 4:42 p.m. Central Daylight Time. Operating on a frequency of 162.475 MHz, this is NOAA Weather Radio Station WXL62, broadcasting from a transmitter near Lawton, Iowa. Our program originates from the National Weather Service in Sioux Falls and serves Sioux City and the surrounding Siouxland area. This hazardous weather outlook is for northwest Iowa, west central Iowa, southwest Minnesota, northeast Nebraska, central South Dakota, east central South Dakota, south central South Dakota, and southeast South Dakota. For today and tonight, patchy river valley fog is possible through mid-Sunday morning, which could lead to isolated and brief visibility below 2 miles. Hot and sunny conditions today with heat indices in the 90s to near 100. For Monday through Saturday, heat wave continues into late week with high temperatures in the 90s to near 100 degrees. Prepare to alter outdoor plans to reduce your risk of heat illness and impacts. Spotter activation is not expected at this time. Your National Weather Service forecast for Siouxland. Tonight, mostly clear. Lows in the mid-60s. South winds 5 to 10 miles an hour. Monday, sunny with highs in the upper 80s. South winds 5 to 10 miles an hour. Monday night, clear with lows in the mid-60s. South winds 5 to 10 miles an hour. Tuesday, sunny. Highs in the lower 90s. South winds 5 to 10 miles an hour. Tuesday night, clear with lows in the mid-60s. South winds 5 to 10 miles an hour. Wednesday, sunny. Highs in the mid-90s. Wednesday night, clear. Lows in the upper 60s. Thursday, sunny. Highs in the mid-90s. Thursday night, mostly clear. Lows in the lower 70s. Friday, sunny, hot with highs in the mid-90s. Friday night, mostly clear. Lows in the mid-70s. Saturday, sunny, hot with highs in the mid-90s. Saturday night, mostly clear. Lows in the lower 70s. Sunday, mostly sunny. Hot with highs in the mid-90s. At 4 p.m., in Sioux City, the temperature was 88 and the dew point 68. The relative humidity was 51%. Wind was southeast at 10 miles an hour. The pressure was 30.18 inches and falling. Elsewhere in northwest Iowa, Morris was sunny and 86. Sheldon was sunny and 86. Cherokee was sunny and 86. Spencer was sunny and 87. Storm Lake was sunny and 82. Other conditions across the northern plains, farther east in Iowa, skies ranged from sunny to mostly sunny, and temperatures were between 84 and 89 degrees. In eastern Nebraska, temperatures were between 88 and 89 degrees. At Lincoln, it was sunny. At Omaha, it was mostly sunny. At Norfolk, it was partly sunny. In eastern South Dakota, skies ranged from sunny to mostly sunny. It was 95 at Mitchell, 91 at Yankton, and 89 at Sioux Falls. And in southern Minnesota, skies ranged from sunny to mostly sunny, and temperatures were between 85 and 90 degrees. Once again, at 4 p.m. Sioux City had a temperature of 88. The current time is 4:46 p.m. Central Daylight Time. Operating on a frequency of 162.475 MHz, this is NOAA Weather Radio Station WXL62, broadcasting from a transmitter.
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This hazardous weather outlook is for northwest Iowa, west central Iowa, southwest Minnesota, northeast Nebraska, central South Dakota, east central South Dakota, south central South Dakota, and southeast South Dakota. For today and tonight, patchy river valley fog is possible through mid-Sunday morning, which could lead to isolated and brief visibility below 2 miles. Hot and sunny conditions today with heat indices in the 90s to near 100. For Monday through Saturday, heat wave continues into late week with high temperatures in the 90s to near 100 degrees. Prepare to alter outdoor plans to reduce your risk of heat illness and impacts. Spotter activation is not expected at this time. Your National Weather Service forecast for Siouxland. Tonight, mostly clear. Lows in the mid-60s. South winds 5 to 10 miles an hour. Monday, sunny with highs in the upper 80s. South winds 5 to 10 miles an hour. Monday night, clear with lows in the mid-60s. South winds 5 to 10 miles an hour. Tuesday, sunny. Highs in the lower 90s. South winds 5 to 10 miles an hour. Tuesday night, clear with lows in the mid-60s. South winds 5 to 10 miles an hour. Wednesday, sunny. Highs in the mid-90s. Wednesday night, clear. Lows in the upper 60s. Thursday, sunny. Highs in the mid-90s. Thursday night, mostly clear. Lows in the lower 70s. Friday, sunny, hot with highs in the mid-90s. Friday night, mostly clear. Lows in the mid-70s. Saturday, sunny, hot with highs in the mid-90s. Saturday night, mostly clear. Lows in the lower 70s. Sunday, mostly sunny. Hot with highs in the mid-90s. At 4 p.m., in Sioux City, the temperature was 88 and the dew point 68. The relative humidity was 51%. Wind was southeast at 10 miles an hour. The pressure was 30.18 inches and falling. Elsewhere in northwest Iowa, Morris was sunny and 86. Sheldon was sunny and 86. Cherokee was sunny and 86. Spencer was sunny and 87. Storm Lake was sunny and 82. Other conditions across the northern plains, farther east in Iowa, skies ranged from sunny to mostly sunny, and temperatures were between 84 and 89 degrees. In eastern Nebraska, temperatures were between 88 and 89 degrees. At Lincoln, it was sunny. At Omaha, it was mostly sunny. At Norfolk, it was partly sunny. In eastern South Dakota, skies ranged from sunny to mostly sunny. It was 95 at Mitchell, 91 at Yankton, and 89 at Sioux Falls. And in southern Minnesota, skies ranged from sunny to mostly sunny, and temperatures were between 85 and 90 degrees. Once again, at 4 p.m. Sioux City had a temperature of 88. The current time is 4:50 p.m. Central Daylight Time. Operating on a frequency of 162.475 MHz, this is NOAA Weather Radio Station WXL62, broadcasting from a transmitter near Lawton, Iowa. Our program originates from the National Weather Service in Sioux Falls and serves Sioux City and the surrounding Siouxland area. This hazardous weather outlook is for northwest Iowa, west central Iowa, southwest Minnesota, northeast Nebraska, central South Dakota, east central South Dakota, south central South Dakota, and southeast South Dakota. For today and tonight, patchy river valley fog is possible through mid-Sunday morning, which could lead to isolated and brief visibility below 2 miles. Hot and sunny conditions today with heat indices in the 90s to near 100. For Monday through Saturday, heat wave continues into late week with high temperatures in the 90s to near 100 degrees. Prepare to alter outdoor plans to reduce your risk of heat illness and impacts. Spotter activation is not expected at this time. Your National Weather Service forecast for Siouxland. Tonight, mostly clear. Lows in the mid-60s. South winds 5 to 10 miles an hour. Monday,

mostly sunny, and temperatures were between 85 and 90 degrees. Once again, at 4 p.m. Sioux City had a temperature of 88. At 5 p.m., in Sioux City, the temperature was 88 and the dew point 70. The relative humidity was 55%. Wind was out at 12 miles an hour. The pressure was 30.17 inches and falling. Elsewhere in northwest Iowa, Morris was sunny and 86. Sheldon was mostly sunny and 86. Cherokee was sunny and 86. Spencer was sunny and 86. Other conditions across the northern plains, farther east in Iowa, skies ranged from sunny to mostly sunny. It was 90 at Des Moines, 84 at Cedar Rapids, and 87 at Waterloo. In eastern Nebraska, skies ranged from sunny to mostly sunny, and temperatures were between 88 and 90 degrees. In eastern South Dakota, skies ranged from sunny to mostly sunny. It was 95 at Mitchell, 90 at Yankton, and 89 at Sioux Falls. And in southern Minnesota, skies ranged from sunny to mostly sunny, and temperatures were between 85 and 90 degrees. Once again, at 5 p.m. Sioux City had a temperature of 88. The current time is 5:03 p.m. Central Daylight Time. Operating on a frequency of 162.475 MHz, this is NOAA Weather Radio Station WXL62, broadcasting from a transmitter near Lawton, Iowa. Our program originates from the National Weather Service in Sioux Falls and serves Sioux City and the surrounding Siouxland area. This hazardous weather outlook is for northwest Iowa, west central Iowa, southwest Minnesota, northeast Nebraska, central South Dakota, east central South Dakota, south central South Dakota, and southeast South Dakota. For today and tonight, patchy river valley fog is possible through mid-Sunday morning, which could lead to isolated and brief visibility below 2 miles. Hot and sunny conditions today with heat indices in the 90s to near 100. For Monday through Saturday, heat wave continues into late week with high temperatures in the 90s to near 100 degrees. Prepare to alter outdoor plans to reduce your risk of heat illness and impacts. Spotter activation is not expected at this time. Your National Weather Service forecast for Siouxland. Tonight, mostly clear. Lows in the mid-60s. South winds 5 to 10 miles an hour. Monday, sunny with highs in the upper 80s. South winds 5 to 10 miles an hour. Monday night, clear with lows in the mid-60s. South winds 5 to 10 miles an hour. Tuesday, sunny. Highs in the lower 90s. South winds 5 to 10 miles an hour. Tuesday night, clear with lows in the mid-60s. South winds 5 to 10 miles an hour. Wednesday, sunny. Highs in the mid-90s. Wednesday night, clear. Lows in the upper 60s. Thursday, sunny. Highs in the mid-90s. Thursday night, mostly clear. Lows in the lower 70s. Friday, sunny, hot with highs in the mid-90s. Friday night, mostly clear. Lows in the mid-70s. Saturday, sunny, hot with highs in the mid-90s. Saturday night, mostly clear. Lows in the lower 70s. Sunday, mostly sunny. Hot with highs in the mid-90s. At 5 p.m., in Sioux City, the temperature was 88 and the dew point 70. The relative humidity was 55%. Wind was out at 12 miles an hour. The pressure was 30.17 inches and falling. Elsewhere in northwest Iowa, Morris was sunny and 86. Sheldon was mostly sunny and 86. Cherokee was sunny and 86. Spencer was sunny and 86. Other conditions across the northern plains, farther east in Iowa, skies ranged from sunny to mostly sunny. It was 90 at Des Moines, 84 at Cedar Rapids, and 87 at Waterloo. In eastern Nebraska, skies ranged from sunny to mostly sunny, and temperatures were between 88 and 90 degrees. In eastern South Dakota, skies ranged from sunny to mostly sunny. It was 95 at Mitchell, 90 at Yankton, and 89 at Sioux Falls. And in southern Minnesota, skies ranged from sunny to mostly sunny, and temperatures

were between 85 and 90 degrees. Once again, at 5 p.m., Sioux City had a temperature of 88. The current time is 5:07 p.m. Central Daylight Time. Operating on a frequency of 162.475 MHz, this is NOAA Weather Radio Station WXL62, broadcasting from a transmitter near Lawton, Iowa. Our program originates from the National Weather Service in Sioux Falls and serves Sioux City and the surrounding Siouxland area. This hazardous weather outlook is for northwest Iowa, west central Iowa, southwest Minnesota, northeast Nebraska, central South Dakota, east central South Dakota, south central South Dakota, and southeast South Dakota. For today and tonight, patchy river valley fog is possible through mid-Sunday morning, which could lead to isolated and brief visibility below 2 miles. Hot and sunny conditions today with heat indices in the 90s to near 100. For Monday through Saturday, heat wave continues into late week with high temperatures in the 90s to near 100 degrees. Prepare to alter outdoor plans to reduce your risk of heat illness and impacts. Spotter activation is not expected at this time. Your National Weather Service forecast for Siouxland. Tonight, mostly clear. Lows in the mid-60s. South winds 5 to 10 miles an hour. Monday, sunny with highs in the upper 80s. South winds 5 to 10 miles an hour. Monday night, clear with lows in the mid-60s. South winds 5 to 10 miles an hour. Tuesday, sunny. Highs in the lower 90s. South winds 5 to 10 miles an hour. Tuesday night, clear with lows in the mid-60s. South winds 5 to 10 miles an hour. Wednesday, sunny. Highs in the mid-90s. Wednesday night, clear. Lows in the upper 60s. Thursday, sunny. Highs in the mid-90s. Thursday night, mostly clear. Lows in the lower 70s. Friday, sunny, hot with highs in the mid-90s. Friday night, mostly clear. Lows in the mid-70s. Saturday, sunny, hot with highs in the mid-90s. Saturday night, mostly clear. Lows in the lower 70s. Sunday, mostly sunny. Hot with highs in the mid-90s. At 5 p.m., in Sioux City, the temperature was 88 and the dew point 70. The relative humidity was 55%. Wind was south at 12 miles an hour. The pressure was 30.17 inches and falling. Elsewhere in northwest Iowa, Morris was sunny and 86. Sheldon was mostly sunny and 86. Cherokee was sunny and 86. Spencer was sunny and 86. Other conditions across the northern plains, farther east in Iowa, skies ranged from sunny to mostly sunny. It was 90 at Des Moines, 84 at Cedar Rapids, and 87 at Waterloo. In eastern Nebraska, skies ranged from sunny to mostly sunny, and temperatures were between 88 and 90 degrees. In eastern South Dakota, skies ranged from sunny to mostly sunny. It was 95 at Mitchell, 90 at Yankton, and 89 at Sioux Falls. And in southern Minnesota, skies ranged from sunny to mostly sunny, and temperatures were between 85 and 90 degrees. Once again, at 5 p.m., Sioux City had a temperature of 88. At 5 p.m., in Sioux City, the temperature was 88 and the dew point 70. The relative humidity was 55%. Wind was south at 12 miles an hour. The pressure was 30.17 inches and falling. Elsewhere in northwest Iowa, Morris was sunny and 86. Sheldon was mostly sunny and 86. Cherokee was sunny and 86. Spencer was sunny and 86. Storm Lake was sunny and 82. Other conditions across the northern plains, farther east in Iowa, skies ranged from sunny to mostly sunny. It was 90 at Des Moines, 84 at Cedar Rapids, and 87 at Waterloo. In eastern Nebraska, skies ranged from sunny to mostly sunny, and temperatures were between 88 and 90 degrees. In eastern South Dakota, skies ranged from sunny to mostly sunny. It was 95 at Mitchell, 90 at Yankton, and 89 at Sioux Falls. And in southern Minnesota, skies ranged from sunny

South Dakota, South Central South Dakota, and Southeast South Dakota. For today and tonight, patchy river valley fog is possible through mid-Sunday morning, which could lead to isolated and brief visibility below 2 miles. Hot and sunny conditions today with heat indices in the 90s to near 100. For Monday through Saturday, heat wave continues into late week with high temperatures in the 90s to near 100 degrees. Prepare to alter outdoor plans to reduce your risk of heat illness and impacts. Spotter activation is not expected at this time. Your National Weather Service forecast for Siouxland. Tonight, mostly clear. Lows in the mid-60s. South winds 5 to 10 miles an hour. Monday, sunny with highs in the upper 80s. South winds 5 to 10 miles an hour. Monday night, clear with lows in the mid-60s. South winds 5 to 10 miles an hour. Tuesday, sunny. Highs in the lower 90s. South winds 5 to 10 miles an hour. Tuesday night, clear with lows in the mid-60s. South winds 5 to 10 miles an hour. Wednesday, sunny. Highs in the mid-90s. Wednesday night, clear. Lows in the upper 60s. Thursday, sunny. Highs in the mid-90s. Thursday night, mostly clear. Lows in the lower 70s. Friday, sunny, hot with highs in the mid-90s. Friday night, mostly clear. Lows in the mid-70s. Saturday, sunny, hot with highs in the mid-90s. Saturday night, mostly clear. Lows in the lower 70s. Sunday, mostly sunny. Hot with highs in the mid-90s. At 5 p.m., in Sioux City, the temperature was 88 and the dew point 70. The relative humidity was 55%. Wind was south at 12 miles an hour. The pressure was 30.17 inches and falling. Elsewhere in northwest Iowa, Morris was sunny and 86. Sheldon was mostly sunny and 86. Cherokee was sunny and 86. Spencer was sunny and 86. Storm Lake was sunny and 82. Other conditions across the northern plains, farther east in Iowa, skies ranged from sunny to mostly sunny. It was 90 at Des Moines, 84 at Cedar Rapids, and 87 at Waterloo. In eastern Nebraska, skies ranged from sunny to mostly sunny, and temperatures were between 88 and 90 degrees. In eastern South Dakota, skies ranged from sunny to mostly sunny. It was 95 at Mitchell, 90 at Yankton, and 89 at Sioux Falls. And in southern Minnesota, skies ranged from sunny to mostly sunny, and temperatures were between 85 and 90 degrees. Once again, at 5 p.m., Sioux City had a temperature of 88. The current time is 5:15 p.m. Central Daylight Time. Operating on a frequency of 162.475 MHz, this is NOAA Weather Radio Station WXL62, broadcasting from a transmitter near Lawton, Iowa. Our program originates from the National Weather Service in Sioux Falls and serves Sioux City and the surrounding Siouxland area. This hazardous weather outlook is for northwest Iowa, west central Iowa, southwest Minnesota, northeast Nebraska, central South Dakota, east central South Dakota, south central South Dakota, and southeast South Dakota. For today and tonight, patchy river valley fog is possible through mid-Sunday morning, which could lead to isolated and brief visibility below 2 miles. Hot and sunny conditions today with heat indices in the 90s to near 100. For Monday through Saturday, heat wave continues into late week with high temperatures in the 90s to near 100 degrees. Prepare to alter outdoor plans to reduce your risk of heat illness and impacts. Spotter activation is not expected at this time. Your National Weather Service forecast for Siouxland. Tonight, mostly clear. Lows in the mid-60s. South winds 5 to 10 miles an hour. Monday, sunny with highs in the upper 80s. South winds 5 to 10 miles an hour. Monday night, clear with lows in the mid-60s. South winds 5 to 10 miles an hour. Tuesday, sunny. Highs in the lower 90s. South winds 5 to 10 miles an hour. Tuesday night, clear with lows in the mid-60s.

south winds 5 to 10 miles an hour. Wednesday, sunny. Highs in the mid-90s. Wednesday night, clear. Lows in the upper 60s. Thursday, sunny. Highs in the mid-90s. Thursday night, mostly clear. Lows in the lower 70s. Friday, sunny, hot with highs in the mid-90s. Friday night, mostly clear. Lows in the mid-70s. Saturday, sunny, hot with highs in the mid-90s. Saturday night, mostly clear. Lows in the lower 70s. Sunday, mostly sunny. Hot with highs in the mid-90s. At 5 p.m., in Sioux City, the temperature was 88 and the dew point 70. The relative humidity was 55%. Wind was south at 12 miles an hour. The pressure was 30.17 inches and falling. Elsewhere in northwest Iowa, Morris was sunny and 86. Sheldon was mostly sunny and 86. Cherokee was sunny and 86. Spencer was sunny and 86. Storm Lake was sunny and 82. Other conditions across the northern plains, farther east in Iowa, skies ranged from sunny to mostly sunny. It was 90 at Des Moines, 84 at Cedar Rapids, and 87 at Waterloo. In eastern Nebraska, skies ranged from sunny to mostly sunny, and temperatures were between 88 and 90 degrees. In eastern South Dakota, skies ranged from sunny to mostly sunny. It was 95 at Mitchell, 90 at Yankton, and 89 at Sioux Falls. And in southern Minnesota, skies ranged from sunny to mostly sunny, and temperatures were between 85 and 90 degrees. Once again, at 5 p.m., Sioux City had a temperature of 88. The current time is 5:19 p.m. Central Daylight Time. Operating on a frequency of 162.475 MHz, this is NOAA Weather Radio Station WXL62, broadcasting from a transmitter near Lawton, Iowa. Our program originates from the National Weather Service in Sioux Falls and serves Sioux City and the surrounding Siouxland area. This hazardous weather outlook is for northwest Iowa, west central Iowa, southwest Minnesota, northeast Nebraska, central South Dakota, east central South Dakota, south central South Dakota, and southeast South Dakota. For today and tonight, patchy river valley fog is possible through mid-Sunday morning, which could lead to isolated and brief visibility below 2 miles. Hot and sunny conditions today with heat indices in the 90s to near 100. For Monday through Saturday, heat wave continues into late week with high temperatures in the 90s to near 100 degrees. Prepare to alter outdoor plans to reduce your risk of heat illness and impacts. Spotter activation is not expected at this time. Your National Weather Service forecast for Siouxland. Tonight, mostly clear. Lows in the mid-60s. South winds 5 to 10 miles an hour. Monday, sunny with highs in the upper 80s. South winds 5 to 10 miles an hour. Monday night, clear with lows in the mid-60s. South winds 5 to 10 miles an hour. Tuesday, sunny. Highs in the lower 90s. South winds 5 to 10 miles an hour. Tuesday night, clear with lows in the mid-60s. South winds 5 to 10 miles an hour. Wednesday, sunny. Highs in the mid-90s. Wednesday night, clear. Lows in the upper 60s. Thursday, sunny. Highs in the mid-90s. Thursday night, mostly clear. Lows in the lower 70s. Friday, sunny, hot with highs in the mid-90s. Friday night, mostly clear. Lows in the mid-70s. Saturday, sunny, hot with highs in the mid-90s. Saturday night, mostly clear. Lows in the lower 70s. Sunday, mostly sunny. Hot with highs in the mid-90s. At 5 p.m., in Sioux City, the temperature was 88 and the dew point 70. The relative humidity was 55%. Wind was south at 12 miles an hour. The pressure was 30.17 inches and falling. Elsewhere in northwest Iowa, Morris was sunny and 86. Sheldon was mostly sunny and 86. Cherokee was sunny and 86. Spencer was

sunny and 86. Storm Lake was sunny and 82. Other conditions across the northern plains, farther east in Iowa, skies ranged from sunny to mostly sunny. It was 90 at Des Moines, 84 at Cedar Rapids, and 87 at Waterloo. In eastern Nebraska, skies ranged from sunny to mostly sunny, and temperatures were between 88 and 90 degrees. In eastern South Dakota, skies ranged from sunny to mostly sunny. It was 95 at Mitchell, 90 at Yankton, and 89 at Sioux Falls. And in southern Minnesota, skies ranged from sunny to mostly sunny, and temperatures were between 85 and 90 degrees. Once again, at 5 p.m. Sioux City had a temperature of 88. The current time is 5:23 p.m. Central Daylight Time. Operating on a frequency of 162.475 MHz, this is NOAA Weather Radio Station WXL62, broadcasting from a transmitter near Lawton, Iowa. Our program originates from the National Weather Service in Sioux Falls and serves Sioux City and the surrounding Siouxland area. This hazardous weather outlook is for northwest Iowa, west central Iowa, southwest Minnesota, northeast Nebraska, central South Dakota, east central South Dakota, south central South Dakota, and southeast South Dakota. For today and tonight, patchy river valley fog is possible through mid-Sunday morning, which could lead to isolated and brief visibility below 2 miles. Hot and sunny conditions today with heat indices in the 90s to near 100. For Monday through Saturday, heat wave continues into late week with high temperatures in the 90s to near 100 degrees. Prepare to alter outdoor plans to reduce your risk of heat illness and impacts. Spotter activation is not expected at this time. Your National Weather Service forecast for Siouxland. Tonight, mostly clear. Lows in the mid-60s. South winds 5 to 10 miles an hour. Monday, sunny with highs in the upper 80s. South winds 5 to 10 miles an hour. Monday night, clear with lows in the mid-60s. South winds 5 to 10 miles an hour. Tuesday, sunny. Highs in the lower 90s. South winds 5 to 10 miles an hour. Tuesday night, clear with lows in the mid-60s. South winds 5 to 10 miles an hour. Wednesday, sunny. Highs in the mid-90s. Wednesday night, clear. Lows in the upper 60s. Thursday, sunny. Highs in the mid-90s. Thursday night, mostly clear. Lows in the lower 70s. Friday, sunny, hot with highs in the mid-90s. Friday night, mostly clear. Lows in the mid-70s. Saturday, sunny, hot with highs in the mid-90s. Saturday night, mostly clear. Lows in the lower 70s. Sunday, mostly sunny. Hot with highs in the mid-90s. At 5 p.m., in Sioux City, the temperature was 88 and the dew point 70. The relative humidity was 55%. Wind was out at 12 miles an hour. The pressure was 30.17 inches and falling. Elsewhere in northwest Iowa, Morris was sunny and 86. Sheldon was mostly sunny and 86. Cherokee was sunny and 86. Spencer was sunny and 86. Storm Lake was sunny and 82. Other conditions across the northern plains, farther east in Iowa, skies ranged from sunny to mostly sunny. It was 90 at Des Moines, 84 at Cedar Rapids, and 87 at Waterloo. In eastern Nebraska, skies ranged from sunny to mostly sunny, and temperatures were between 88 and 90 degrees. In eastern South Dakota, skies ranged from sunny to mostly sunny. It was 95 at Mitchell, 90 at Yankton, and 89 at Sioux Falls. And in southern Minnesota, skies ranged from sunny to mostly sunny, and temperatures were between 85 and 90 degrees. Once again, at 5 p.m. Sioux City had a temperature of 88. The current time is 5:27 p.m. Central Daylight Time. Operating on a frequency of 162.475 MHz, this is NOAA Weather Radio Station WXL62, broadcasting from a transmitter near Lawton, Iowa. Our program originates from the National Weather Service in Sioux Falls and serves Sioux City.

the surrounding Siouxland area. This hazardous weather outlook is for northwest Iowa, west central Iowa, southwest Minnesota, northeast Nebraska, central South Dakota, east central South Dakota, south central South Dakota, and southeast South Dakota. For today and tonight, patchy river valley fog is possible through mid-Sunday morning, which could lead to isolated and brief visibility below 2 miles. Hot and sunny conditions today with heat indices in the 90s to near 100. For Monday through Saturday, heat wave continues into late week with high temperatures in the 90s to near 100 degrees. Prepare to alter outdoor plans to reduce your risk of heat illness and impacts. Spotter activation is not expected at this time. Your National Weather Service forecast for Siouxland. Tonight, mostly clear. Lows in the mid-60s. South winds 5 to 10 miles an hour. Monday, sunny with highs in the upper 80s. South winds 5 to 10 miles an hour. Monday night, clear with lows in the mid-60s. South winds 5 to 10 miles an hour. Tuesday, sunny. Highs in the lower 90s. South winds 5 to 10 miles an hour. Tuesday night, clear with lows in the mid-60s. South winds 5 to 10 miles an hour. Wednesday, sunny. Highs in the mid-90s. Wednesday night, clear. Lows in the upper 60s. Thursday, sunny. Highs in the mid-90s. Thursday night, mostly clear. Lows in the lower 70s. Friday, sunny, hot with highs in the mid-90s. Friday night, mostly clear. Lows in the mid-70s. Saturday, sunny, hot with highs in the mid-90s. Saturday night, mostly clear. Lows in the lower 70s. Sunday, mostly sunny. Hot with highs in the mid-90s. At 5 p.m., in Sioux City, the temperature was 88 and the dew point 70. The relative humidity was 55%. Wind was south at 12 miles an hour. The pressure was 30.17 inches and falling. Elsewhere in northwest Iowa, Morris was sunny and 86. Sheldon was mostly sunny and 86. Cherokee was sunny and 86. Spencer was sunny and 86. Storm Lake was sunny and 82. Other conditions across the northern plains, farther east in Iowa, skies ranged from sunny to mostly sunny. It was 90 at Des Moines, 84 at Cedar Rapids, and 87 at Waterloo. In eastern Nebraska, skies ranged from sunny to mostly sunny, and temperatures were between 88 and 90 degrees. In eastern South Dakota, skies ranged from sunny to mostly sunny. It was 95 at Mitchell, 90 at Yankton, and 89 at Sioux Falls. And in southern Minnesota, skies ranged from sunny to mostly sunny, and temperatures were between 85 and 90 degrees. Once again, at 5 p.m. Sioux City had a temperature of 88. The current time is 5:31 p.m. Central Daylight Time. Operating on a frequency of 162.475 MHz, this is NOAA Weather Radio Station WXL62, broadcasting from a transmitter near Lawton, Iowa. Our program originates from the National Weather Service in Sioux Falls and serves Sioux City and the surrounding Siouxland area. This hazardous weather outlook is for northwest Iowa, west central Iowa, southwest Minnesota, northeast Nebraska, central South Dakota, east central South Dakota, south central South Dakota, and southeast South Dakota. For today and tonight, patchy river valley fog is possible through mid-Sunday morning, which could lead to isolated and brief visibility below 2 miles. Hot and sunny conditions today with heat indices in the 90s to near 100. For Monday through Saturday, heat wave continues into late week with high temperatures in the 90s to near 100 degrees. Prepare to alter outdoor plans to reduce your risk of heat illness and impacts. Spotter activation is not expected at this time. Your National Weather Service forecast for Siouxland. Tonight, mostly clear. Lows in the mid-60s. South winds 5 to 10 miles an hour. Monday, sunny with highs in the upper 80s. South winds 5 to 10 miles an hour. Monday night, clear with lows in the mid-60s. South winds

5 to 10 miles an hour. Tuesday, sunny. Highs in the lower 90s. South winds 5 to 10 miles an hour. Tuesday night, clear with lows in the mid 60s. South winds 5 to 10 miles an hour. Wednesday, sunny. Highs in the mid 90s. Wednesday night, clear. Lows in the upper 60s. Thursday, sunny. Highs in the mid 90s. Thursday night, upper 60s. Thursday, sunny. Highs in the mid 90s. Thursday night, mostly clear. Lows in the lower 70s. Friday, sunny, hot with highs in the mid 90s. Friday night, mostly clear. Lows in the mid 70s. Saturday, sunny, hot with highs in the mid 90s. Saturday night, mostly clear. Lows in the lower 70s. Sunday, mostly sunny. Hot with highs in the mid 90s. At 5 p.m., in Sioux City, the temperature was 88 and the dew point 70. The relative humidity was 55%. Wind was out at 12 miles an hour. The pressure was 30.17 inches and falling. Elsewhere in northwest Iowa, Morris was sunny and 86. Sheldon was mostly sunny and 86. Cherokee was sunny and 86. Spencer was sunny and 86. Storm Lake was sunny and 82. Other conditions across the northern plains, farther east in Iowa, skies ranged from sunny to mostly sunny. It was 90 at Des Moines, 84 at Cedar Rapids, and 87 at Waterloo. In eastern Nebraska, skies ranged from sunny to mostly sunny, and temperatures were between 88 and 90 degrees. In eastern South Dakota, skies ranged from sunny to mostly sunny. It was 95 at Mitchell, 90 at Yankton, and 89 at Sioux Falls. And in southern Minnesota, skies ranged from sunny to mostly sunny, and temperatures were between 85 and 90 degrees. Once again, at 5 p.m., Sioux City had a temperature of 88. The Sioux City, Iowa climate summary for this evening, as of 4 p.m., July 12, 2026. Today's high temperature was 88 degrees. The normal high is 85. Today's low temperature was 67 degrees. The normal low is 64. No precipitation fell today, which leaves the monthly total at 1.88 inches. This is 0.48 inches above the normal amount of 1.40 inches for July. The total precipitation for the year still stands at 12.18 inches, which is 3.90 inches below normal. There were no heating degree days today, which is normal. The yearly total since July 1st is zero, which is normal. There were 13 cooling degree days today, which is 3 above normal. The yearly total since January 1st is 504, which is 134 above normal. The normal high temperature for tomorrow is 85 degrees, and the normal low is 64. The record high for tomorrow is 105, which occurred in 1995, and the record low is 49, which occurred in 1950. Sunset tonight is at 9:02 p.m. Sunrise tomorrow is at 6 a.m. The current time is 5:36 p.m. Central Daylight Time. Operating on a frequency of 162.475 MHz, this is NOAA Weather Radio Station WXL62, broadcasting from a transmitter near Lawton, Iowa. Our program originates from the National Weather Service in Sioux Falls and serves Sioux City and the surrounding Siouxland area. This hazardous weather outlook is for northwest Iowa, west central Iowa, southwest Minnesota, northeast Nebraska, central South Dakota, east central South Dakota, south central South Dakota, and southeast South Dakota. For today and tonight, patchy river valley fog is possible through mid-Sunday morning, which could lead to isolated and brief visibility below 2 miles. Hot and sunny conditions today with heat indices in the 90s to near 100. For Monday through Saturday, heat wave continues into late week with high temperatures in the 90s to near 100 degrees. Prepare to alter outdoor plans to reduce your risk of heat illness and impacts. Spotter activation is not expected at this time. Your National Weather Service forecast for Siouxland. Tonight, clear. Lows in the mid-60s.

southeast winds 5 to 10 miles an hour. Monday, sunny with highs in the upper 80s. South winds 5 to 10 miles an hour. Monday night, clear with lows in the mid-60s. South winds 5 to 10 miles an hour. Tuesday, sunny. Highs in the lower 90s. South winds 5 to 10 miles an hour. Tuesday night, clear with lows in the mid-60s. South winds 5 to 10 miles an hour. Wednesday, sunny. Highs in the mid-90s. Wednesday night, clear. Lows in the upper 60s. Thursday, sunny. Highs in the mid-90s. Thursday night, mostly clear. Lows in the lower 70s. Friday, sunny, hot with highs in the mid-90s. Friday night, mostly clear. Lows in the mid-70s. Saturday, sunny, hot with highs in the mid-90s. Saturday night, mostly clear. Lows in the lower 70s. Sunday, mostly sunny. Hot with highs in the mid-90s. At 5 p.m., in Sioux City, the temperature was 88 and the dew point 70. The relative humidity was 55%. Wind was south at 12 miles an hour. The pressure was 30.17 inches and falling. Elsewhere in northwest Iowa, Morris was sunny and 86. Sheldon was mostly sunny and 86. Cherokee was sunny and 86. Spencer was sunny and 86. Storm Lake was sunny and 82. Other conditions across the northern plains, farther east in Iowa, skies ranged from sunny to mostly sunny. It was 90 in Des Moines, 84 at Cedar Rapids, and 87 at Waterloo. In eastern Nebraska, skies ranged from sunny to mostly sunny, and temperatures were between 88 and 90 degrees. In eastern South Dakota, skies ranged from sunny to mostly sunny. It was 95 at Mitchell, 90 at Yankton, and 89 at Sioux Falls. And in southern Minnesota, skies ranged from sunny to mostly sunny, and temperatures were between 85 and 90 degrees. Once again, at 5 p.m., Sioux City had a temperature of 88. The Sioux City, Iowa climate summary for this evening, as of 4 p.m., July 12, 2026. Today's high temperature was 88 degrees. The normal high is 85. Today's low temperature was 67 degrees. The normal low is 64. No precipitation fell today, which leaves the monthly total at 1.88 inches. This is 0.48 inches above the normal amount of 1.40 inches for July. The total precipitation for the year still stands at 12.18 inches, which is 3.90 inches below normal. There were no heating degree days today, which is normal. The yearly total since July 1st is zero, which is normal. There were 13 cooling degree days today, which is 3 above normal. The yearly total since January 1st is 504, which is 134 above normal. The normal high temperature for tomorrow is 85 degrees, and the normal low is 64. The record high for tomorrow is 105, which occurred in 1995, and the record low is 49, which occurred in 1950. Sunset tonight is at 9:02 p.m. Sunrise tomorrow is at 6 a.m. The current time is 5:41 p.m. Central Daylight Time. Operating on a frequency of 162.475 MHz, this is NOAA Weather Radio Station WXL62, broadcasting from a transmitter near Lawton, Iowa. Our program originates from the National Weather Service in Sioux Falls and serves Sioux City and the surrounding Siouxland area. This hazardous weather outlook is for northwest Iowa, west central Iowa, southwest Minnesota, northeast Nebraska, central South Dakota, east central South Dakota, south central South Dakota, and southeast South Dakota. For today and tonight, patchy river valley fog is possible through mid-Sunday morning, which could lead to isolated and brief visibility below 2 miles. Hot and sunny conditions today with heat indices in the 90s to near 100. For Monday through Saturday, heat wave continues into late week with high temperatures in the 90s to near 100 degrees. Prepare to alter outdoor plans to reduce your risk of heat illness and attacks. Spotter activation is not expected at this time. Your National Weather

forecast for Siouxland. Tonight, clear. Lows in the mid-60s. Southeast winds 5 to 10 miles an hour. Monday, sunny with highs in the upper 80s. South winds 5 to 10 miles an hour. Monday night, clear with lows in the mid-60s. South winds 5 to 10 miles an hour. Tuesday, sunny. Highs in the lower 90s. South winds 5 to 10 miles an hour. Tuesday night, clear with lows in the mid-60s. South winds 5 to 10 miles an hour. Wednesday, sunny. Highs in the mid-90s. Wednesday night, clear. Lows in the upper 60s. Thursday, sunny. Highs in the mid-90s. Thursday night, mostly clear. Lows in the lower 70s. Friday, sunny, hot with highs in the mid-90s. Friday night, mostly clear. Lows in the mid-70s. Saturday, sunny, hot with highs in the mid-90s. Saturday night, mostly clear. Lows in the lower 70s. Sunday, mostly sunny. Hot with highs in the mid-90s. At 5 p.m., in Sioux City, the temperature was 88 and the dew point 70. The relative humidity was 55%. Wind was out at 12 miles an hour. The pressure was 30.17 inches and falling. Elsewhere in northwest Iowa, Morris was sunny and 86. Sheldon was mostly sunny and 86. Cherokee was sunny and 86. Spencer was sunny and 86. Storm Lake was sunny and 82. Other conditions across the northern plains, farther east in Iowa, skies ranged from sunny to mostly sunny. It was 90 at Des Moines, 84 at Cedar Rapids, and 87 at Waterloo. In eastern Nebraska, skies ranged from sunny to mostly sunny, and temperatures were between 88 and 90 degrees. In eastern South Dakota, skies ranged from sunny to mostly sunny. It was 95 at Mitchell, 90 at Yankton, and 89 at Sioux Falls. And in southern Minnesota, skies ranged from sunny to mostly sunny, and temperatures were between 85 and 90 degrees. Once again, at 5 p.m., Sioux City had a temperature of 88. The Sioux City, Iowa climate summary for this evening, as of 4 p.m., July 12, 2026. Today's high temperature was 88 degrees. The normal high is 85. Today's low temperature was 67 degrees. The normal low is 64. No precipitation fell today, which leaves the monthly total at 1.88 inches. This is 0.48 inches above the normal amount of 1.40 inches for July. The total precipitation for the year still stands at 12.18 inches, which is 3.90 inches below normal. There were no heating degree days today, which is normal. The yearly total since July 1st is zero, which is normal. There were 13 cooling degree days today, which is 3 above normal. The yearly total since January 1st is 504, which is 134 above normal. The normal high temperature for tomorrow is 85 degrees, and the normal low is 64. The record high for tomorrow is 105, which occurred in 1995, and the record low is 49, which occurred in 1950. Sunset tonight is at 9:02 p.m. Sunrise tomorrow is at 6 a.m. The current time is 5:46 p.m. Central Daylight Time. Operating on a frequency of 162.475 MHz, this is NOAA Weather Radio Station WXL62, broadcasting from a transmitter near Lawton, Iowa. Our program originates from the National Weather Service in Sioux Falls and serves Sioux City and the surrounding Siouxland area. This hazardous weather outlook is for northwest Iowa, west central Iowa, southwest Minnesota, northeast Nebraska, central South Dakota, east central South Dakota, south central South Dakota, and southeast South Dakota. For today and tonight, patchy river valley fog is possible through mid-Sunday morning, which could lead to isolated and brief visibility below 2 miles. Hot and sunny conditions today with heat indices in the 90s to near 100. For Monday through Saturday, heat wave continues into late week with high temperatures in the 90s to near 100 degrees. Prepare to alter outdoor plans to reduce your risk of heat illness
and impacts. Spotter activation is not expected at this time. Your National Weather Service forecast for Siouxland. Tonight, clear. Lows in the mid-60s. Southeast winds 5 to 10 miles an hour. Monday, sunny with highs in the upper 80s. South winds 5 to 10 miles an hour. Monday night, clear with lows in the mid-60s. South winds 5 to 10 miles an hour. Tuesday, sunny. Highs in the lower 90s. South winds 5 to 10 miles an hour. Tuesday night, clear with lows in the mid-60s. South winds 5 to 10 miles an hour. Wednesday, sunny. Highs in the mid-90s. Wednesday night, clear. Lows in the upper 60s. Thursday, sunny. Highs in the mid-90s. Thursday night, mostly clear. Lows in the lower 70s. Friday, sunny, hot with highs in the mid-90s. Friday night, mostly clear. Lows in the mid-70s. Saturday, sunny, hot with highs in the mid-90s. Saturday night, mostly clear. Lows in the lower 70s. Sunday, mostly sunny. Hot with highs in the mid-90s. At 5 p.m., in Sioux City, the temperature was 88 and the dew point 70. The relative humidity was 55%. Wind was south at 12 miles an hour. The pressure was 30.17 inches and falling. Elsewhere in northwest Iowa, Morris was sunny and 86. Sheldon was mostly sunny and 86. Cherokee was sunny and 86. Spencer was sunny and 86. Storm Lake was sunny and 82. Other conditions across the northern plains, farther east in Iowa, skies ranged from sunny to mostly sunny. It was 90 at Des Moines, 84 at Cedar Rapids, and 87 at Waterloo. In eastern Nebraska, skies ranged from sunny to mostly sunny, and temperatures were between 88 and 90 degrees. In eastern South Dakota, skies ranged from sunny to mostly sunny. It was 95 at Mitchell, 90 at Yankton, and 89 at Sioux Falls. And in southern Minnesota, skies ranged from sunny to mostly sunny, and temperatures were between 85 and 90 degrees. Once again, at 5 p.m., Sioux City had a temperature of 88. The Sioux City, Iowa climate summary for this evening, as of 4 p.m., July 12, 2026. Today's high temperature was 88 degrees. The normal high is 85. Today's low temperature was 67 degrees. The normal low is 64. No precipitation fell today, which leaves the monthly total at 1.88 inches. This is 0.48 inches above the normal amount of 1.40 inches for July. The total precipitation for the year still stands at 12.18 inches, which is 3.90 inches below normal. There were no heating degree days today, which is normal. The yearly total since July 1st is zero, which is normal. There were 13 cooling degree days today, which is 3 above normal. The yearly total since January 1st is 504, which is 134 above normal. The normal high temperature for tomorrow is 85 degrees, and the normal low is 64. The record high for tomorrow is 105, which occurred in 1995, and the record low is 49, which occurred in 1950. Sunset tonight is at 9:02 p.m. Sunrise tomorrow is at 6 a.m. The current time is 5:51 p.m. Central Daylight Time. Operating on a frequency of 162.475 MHz, this is NOAA Weather Radio Station WXL62, broadcasting from a transmitter near Lawton, Iowa. Our program originates from the National Weather Service in Sioux Falls and serves Sioux City and the surrounding Siouxland area. This hazardous weather outlook is for northwest Iowa, west central Iowa, southwest Minnesota, northeast Nebraska, central South Dakota, east central South Dakota, south central South Dakota, and southeast South Dakota. For today and tonight, patchy river valley fog is possible through mid-Sunday morning, which could lead to isolated and brief visibility below 2 miles. Hot and sunny conditions today with heat indices in the 90s to near 100. For Monday through Saturday, heat wave continues into late

week with high temperatures in the 90s to near 100 degrees. Prepare to alter outdoor plans to reduce your risk of heat illness and impacts. Spotter activation is not expected at this time. Your National Weather Service forecast for Siouxland. Tonight, clear. Lows in the mid-60s. Southeast winds 5 to 10 miles an hour. Monday, sunny with highs in the upper 80s. South winds 5 to 10 miles an hour. Monday night, clear with lows in the mid-60s. South winds 5 to 10 miles an hour. Tuesday, sunny. Highs in the lower 90s. South winds 5 to 10 miles an hour. Tuesday night, clear with lows in the mid-60s. South winds 5 to 10 miles an hour. Wednesday, sunny. Highs in the mid-90s. Wednesday night, clear. Lows in the upper 60s. Thursday, sunny. Highs in the mid-90s. Thursday night, mostly clear. Lows in the lower 70s. Friday, sunny, hot with highs in the mid-90s. Friday night, mostly clear. Lows in the mid-70s. Saturday, sunny, hot with highs in the mid-90s. Saturday night, mostly clear. Lows in the lower 70s. Sunday, mostly sunny. Hot with highs in the mid-90s. At 5 p.m., in Sioux City, the temperature was 88 and the 2.70. The relative humidity was 55%. Wind was out at 12 miles an hour. The pressure was 30.17 inches and falling. Elsewhere in northwest Iowa, Morris was sunny and 86. Sheldon was mostly sunny and 86. Cherokee was sunny and 86. Spencer was sunny and 86. Storm Lake was sunny and 82. Other conditions across the northern plains, farther east in Iowa, skies ranged from sunny to mostly sunny. It was 90 at Des Moines, 84 at Cedar Rapids, and 87 at Waterloo. In eastern Nebraska, skies ranged from sunny to mostly sunny, and temperatures were between 88 and 90 degrees. In eastern South Dakota, skies ranged from sunny to mostly sunny. It was 95 at Mitchell, 90 at Yankton, and 89 at Sioux Falls. And in southern Minnesota, skies ranged from sunny to mostly sunny, and temperatures were between 85 and 90 degrees. Once again, at 5 p.m., Sioux City had a temperature of 88. The Sioux City, Iowa climate summary for this evening, as of 4 p.m., July 12, 2026. Today's high temperature was 88 degrees. The normal high is 85. Today's low temperature was 67 degrees. The normal low is 64. No precipitation fell today, which leaves the monthly total at 1.88 inches. This is 0.48 inches above the normal amount of 1.40 inches for July. The total precipitation for the year still stands at 12.18 inches, which is 3.90 inches below normal. There were no heating degree days today, which is normal. The yearly total since July 1st is zero, which is normal. There were 13 cooling degree days today, which is 3 above normal. The yearly total since January 1st is 504, which is 134 above normal. The normal high temperature for tomorrow is 85 degrees, and the normal low is 64. The record high for tomorrow is 105, which occurred in 1995, and the record low is 49, which occurred in 1950. Sunset tonight is at 9:02 p.m. Sunrise tomorrow is at 6 a.m. The current time is 5:56 p.m. Central Daylight Time. Operating on a frequency of 162.475 MHz, this is NOAA Weather Radio Station WXL62, broadcasting from a transmitter near Lawton, Iowa. Our program originates from the National Weather Service in Sioux Falls and serves Sioux City and the surrounding Siouxland area. This hazardous weather outlook is for northwest Iowa, west central Iowa, southwest Minnesota, northeast Nebraska, central South Dakota, east central South Dakota, south central South Dakota, and southeast South Dakota. For today and tonight, patchy river valley fog is possible through mid-Sunday morning, which could lead to isolated and brief visibility below 2 miles.
Hot and sunny conditions today with heat indices in the 90s to near 100. For Monday through Saturday, heat wave continues into late week with high temperatures in the 90s to near 100 degrees. Prepare to alter outdoor plans to reduce your risk of heat illness and impacts. Spotter activation is not expected at this time. Your National Weather Service forecast for Siouxland. Tonight, clear. Lows in the mid-60s. Southeast winds 5 to 10 miles an hour. Monday, sunny with highs in the upper 80s. South winds 5 to 10 miles an hour. Monday night, clear with lows in the mid-60s. South winds 5 to 10 miles an hour. Tuesday, sunny. Highs in the lower 90s. South winds 5 to 10 miles an hour. Tuesday night, clear with lows in the mid-60s. South winds 5 to 10 miles an hour. Wednesday, sunny. Highs in the mid-90s. Wednesday night, clear. Lows in the upper 60s. Thursday, sunny. Highs in the mid-90s. Thursday night, mostly clear. Lows in the lower 70s. Friday, sunny, hot with highs in the mid-90s. Friday night, mostly clear. Lows in the mid-70s. Saturday, sunny, hot with highs in the mid-90s. Saturday night, mostly clear. Lows in the lower 70s. Sunday, mostly sunny. Hot with highs in the mid-90s. At 5 p.m., in Sioux City, the temperature was 88 and the dew point 70. The relative humidity was 55%. Wind was south at 12 miles an hour. The pressure was 30.17 inches and falling. Elsewhere in northwest Iowa, Morris was sunny and 86. Sheldon was mostly sunny and 86. Cherokee was sunny and 86. Spencer was sunny and 86. Storm Lake was sunny and 82. Other conditions across the northern plains, farther east in Iowa, skies ranged from sunny to mostly sunny. It was 90 at Des Moines, 84 at Cedar Rapids, and 87 at Waterloo. In eastern Nebraska, skies ranged from sunny to mostly sunny, and temperatures were between 88 and 90 degrees. In eastern South Dakota, skies ranged from sunny to mostly sunny. It was 95 at Mitchell, 90 at Yankton, and 89 at Sioux Falls. And in southern Minnesota, skies ranged from sunny to mostly sunny, and temperatures were between 85 and 90 degrees. Once again, at 5 p.m., Sioux City had a temperature of 88. The Sioux City, Iowa climate summary for this evening, as of 4 p.m., July 12, 2026. Today's high temperature was 88 degrees. The normal high is 85. Today's low temperature was 67 degrees. The normal low is 64. No precipitation fell today, which leaves the monthly total at 1.88 inches. This is 0.48 inches above the normal amount of 1.40 inches for July. The total precipitation for the year still stands at 12.18 inches, which is 3.90 inches below normal. There were no heating degree days today, which is normal. The yearly total since July 1st is zero, which is normal. There were 13 cooling degree days today, which is 3 above normal. The yearly total since January 1st is 504, which is 134 above normal. The normal high temperature for tomorrow is 85 degrees, and the normal low is 64. The record high for tomorrow is 105, which occurred in 1995, and the record low is 49, which occurred in 1950. Sunset tonight is at 9:02 p.m. Sunrise tomorrow is at 6 a.m. The current time is 6:01 p.m. Central Daylight Time. Operating on a frequency of 162.475 MHz, this is NOAA Weather Radio Station WXL62, broadcasting from a transmitter near Lawton, Iowa. Our program originates from the National Weather Service in Sioux Falls and serves Sioux City and the surrounding Siouxland area. This hazardous weather outlook is for northwest Iowa, west central Iowa, southwest Minnesota, northeast Nebraska, central South Dakota, east central South Dakota, south central South Dakota, and southeast South Dakota.
for today and tonight. Patchy River Valley fog is possible.

possible through mid-Sunday morning, which could lead to isolated and brief visibility below 2 miles. Hot and sunny conditions today with heat indices in the 90s to near 100. For Monday through Saturday, heat wave continues into late week with high temperatures in the 90s to near 100 degrees. Prepare to alter outdoor plans to reduce your risk of heat illness and impacts. Spotter activation is not expected at this time. Your National Weather Service forecast for Siouxland. Tonight, clear. Lows in the mid-60s. Southeast winds 5 to 10 miles an hour. Monday, sunny with highs in the upper 80s. South winds 5 to 10 miles an hour. Monday night, clear with lows in the mid-60s. South winds 5 to 10 miles an hour. Tuesday, sunny. Highs in the lower 90s. South winds 5 to 10 miles an hour. Tuesday night, clear with lows in the mid-60s. South winds 5 to 10 miles an hour. Wednesday, sunny. Highs in the mid-90s. Wednesday night, clear. Lows in the upper 60s. Thursday, sunny. Highs in the mid-90s. Thursday night, mostly clear. Lows in the lower 70s. Friday, sunny. Hot with highs in the mid-90s. Friday night, mostly clear. Lows in the mid-70s. Saturday, sunny. Hot with highs in the mid-90s. Saturday night, mostly clear. Lows in the lower 70s. Sunday, mostly sunny. Hot with highs in the mid-90s. At 6 p.m., in Sioux City, the temperature was 87 and the dew point 69. The relative humidity was 54%. Wind was south at 10 miles an hour. The pressure was 30.16 inches and falling. Elsewhere in northwest Iowa, Morris was sunny and 86. Sheldon was sunny and 86. Spencer was sunny and 86. Other conditions across the northern plains, farther east in Iowa, skies ranged from sunny to mostly sunny, and temperatures were between 85 and 87 degrees. In eastern Nebraska, skies ranged from sunny to mostly sunny, and the temperatures were 87 degrees. In eastern South Dakota, skies ranged from sunny to mostly sunny. It was 94 at Mitchell, 90 at Yankton, and 88 at Sioux Falls. And in southern Minnesota, it was sunny, and temperatures were between 84 and 89 degrees. Once again, at 6 p.m., Sioux City had a temperature of 87. The Sioux City, Iowa climate summary for this evening, as of 4 p.m., July 12, 2026. Today's high temperature was 88 degrees. The normal high is 85. Today's low temperature was 67 degrees. The normal low is 64. No precipitation fell today, which leaves the monthly total at 1.88 inches. This is 0.48 inches above the normal amount of 1.40 inches for July. The total precipitation for the year still stands at 12.18 inches, which is 3.90 inches below normal. There were no heating degree days today, which is normal. The yearly total since July 1st is zero, which is normal. There were 13 cooling degree days today, which is 3 above normal. The yearly total since January 1st is 504, which is 134 above normal. The normal high temperature for tomorrow is 85 degrees, and the normal low is 64. The record high for tomorrow is 105, which occurred in 1995, and the record low is 49, which occurred in 1950. Sunset tonight is at 9:02 p.m. Sunrise tomorrow is at 6 a.m. The current time is 6:06 p.m. Central Daylight Time. Operating on a frequency of 162.475 MHz, this is NOAA Weather Radio Station WXL62, broadcasting from a transmitter near Lawton, Iowa. Our program originates from the National Weather Service in Sioux Falls and serves Sioux City and the surrounding Siouxland area. This hazardous weather outlook is for northwest Iowa, west central Iowa, southwest Minnesota, northeast Nebraska, central South Dakota, east central South Dakota, south central South Dakota, and southeast South Dakota. For today and tonight, patchy river valley fog is possible through mid-Sunday morning, which could lead to isolated

brief visibility below 2 miles. Hot and sunny conditions today with heat indices in the 90s to near 100. For Monday through Saturday, heat wave continues into late week with high temperatures in the 90s to near 100 degrees. Prepare to alter outdoor plans to reduce your risk of heat illness and impacts. Spotter activation is not expected at this time. Your National Weather Service forecast for Siouxland. Tonight, clear. Lows in the mid-60s. Southeast winds 5 to 10 miles an hour. Monday, sunny with highs in the upper 80s. South winds 5 to 10 miles an hour. Monday night, clear with lows in the mid-60s. South winds 5 to 10 miles an hour. Tuesday, sunny. Highs in the lower 90s. South winds 5 to 10 miles an hour. Tuesday night, clear with lows in the mid-60s. South winds 5 to 10 miles an hour. Wednesday, sunny. Highs in the mid-90s. Wednesday night, clear. Lows in the upper 60s. Thursday, sunny. Highs in the mid-90s. Thursday night, mostly clear. Lows in the lower 70s. Friday, sunny, hot with highs in the mid-90s. Friday night, mostly clear. Lows in the mid-70s. Saturday, sunny, hot with highs in the mid-90s. Saturday night, mostly clear. Lows in the lower 70s. Sunday, mostly sunny. Hot with highs in the mid-90s. At 6 p.m., in Sioux City, the temperature was 87 and the dew point 69. The relative humidity was 54%. Wind was south at 10 miles an hour. The pressure was 30.16 inches and falling. Elsewhere in northwest Iowa, Morris was sunny and 86. Sheldon was sunny and 86. Spencer was sunny and 86. Other conditions across the northern plains, farther east in Iowa, skies ranged from sunny to mostly sunny, and temperatures were between 85 and 87 degrees. In eastern Nebraska, skies ranged from sunny to mostly sunny, and the temperatures were 87 degrees. In eastern South Dakota, skies ranged from sunny to mostly sunny. It was 94 at Mitchell, 90 at Yankton, and 88 at Sioux Falls. And in southern Minnesota, it was sunny, and temperatures were between 84 and 89 degrees. Once again, at 6 p.m., Sioux City had a temperature of 87. The Sioux City, Iowa climate summary for this evening, as of 4 p.m., July 12, 2026. Today's high temperature was 88 degrees. The normal high is 85. Today's low temperature was 67 degrees. The normal low is 64. No precipitation fell today, which leaves the monthly total at 1.88 inches. This is 0.48 inches above the normal amount of 1.40 inches for July. The total precipitation for the year still stands at 12.18 inches, which is 3.90 inches below normal. There were no heating degree days today, which is normal. The yearly total since July 1st is zero, which is normal. There were 13 cooling degree days today, which is 3 above normal. The yearly total since January 1st is 504, which is 134 above normal. The normal high temperature for tomorrow is 85 degrees, and the normal low is 64. The record high for tomorrow is 105, which occurred in 1995, and the record low is 49, which occurred in 1950. Sunset tonight is at 9:02 p.m. Sunrise tomorrow is at 6 a.m. The current time is 6:11 p.m. Central Daylight Time. Operating on a frequency of 162.475 MHz, this is NOAA Weather Radio Station WXL62, broadcasting from a transmitter near Lawton, Iowa. Our program originates from the National Weather Service in Sioux Falls and serves Sioux City and the surrounding Siouxland area. This hazardous weather outlook is for northwest Iowa, west central Iowa, southwest Minnesota, northeast Nebraska, central South Dakota, east central South Dakota, south central South Dakota, and southeast South Dakota. For today and tonight, patchy river valley fog is possible through mid-Sunday morning, which could lead to isolated and brief visibility below 2 miles.

winds 5 to 10 miles an hour. Tuesday, sunny. Highs in the lower 90s. South winds 5 to 10 miles an hour. Tuesday night, clear with lows in the mid-60s. South winds 5 to 10 miles an hour. Wednesday, sunny. Highs in the mid-90s. Wednesday night, clear. Lows in the upper 60s. Thursday, sunny. Highs in the mid-90s. Thursday night, mostly clear. Lows in the lower 70s. Friday, sunny, hot with highs in the mid-90s. Friday night, mostly clear. Lows in the mid-70s. Saturday, sunny, hot with highs in the mid-90s. Saturday night, mostly clear. Lows in the lower 70s. Sunday, mostly sunny. Hot with highs in the mid-90s. At 6 p.m., in Sioux City, the temperature was 87 and the dew point 69. The relative humidity was 54%. Wind was south at 10 miles an hour. The pressure was 30.16 inches and falling. Elsewhere in northwest Iowa, Morris was sunny and 86. Sheldon was sunny and 86. Spencer was sunny and 86. Other conditions across the northern plains, farther east in Iowa, skies ranged from sunny to mostly sunny, and temperatures were between 85 and 87 degrees. In eastern Nebraska, skies ranged from sunny to mostly sunny, and the temperatures were 87 degrees. In eastern South Dakota, skies ranged from sunny to mostly sunny. It was 94 at Mitchell, 90 at Yankton, and 88 at Sioux Falls. And in southern Minnesota, it was sunny, and temperatures were between 84 and 89 degrees. Once again, at 6 p.m., Sioux City had a temperature of 87. The Sioux City, Iowa climate summary for this evening, as of 4 p.m., July 12, 2026. Today's high temperature was 88 degrees. The normal high is 85. Today's low temperature was 67 degrees. The normal low is 64. No precipitation fell today, which leaves the monthly total at 1.88 inches. This is 0.48 inches above the normal amount of 1.40 inches for July. The total precipitation for the year still stands at 12.18 inches, which is 3.90 inches below normal. There were no heating degree days today, which is normal. The yearly total since July 1st is zero, which is normal. There were 13 cooling degree days today, which is 3 above normal. The yearly total since January 1st is 504, which is 134 above normal. The normal high temperature for tomorrow is 85 degrees, and the normal low is 64. The record high for tomorrow is 105, which occurred in 1995, and the record low is 49, which occurred in 1950. Sunset tonight is at 9:02 p.m. Sunrise tomorrow is at 6 a.m. The current time is 6:16 p.m. Central Daylight Time. Operating on a frequency of 162.475 MHz, this is NOAA Weather Radio Station WXL62, broadcasting from a transmitter near Lawton, Iowa. Our program originates from the National Weather Service in Sioux Falls and serves Sioux City and the surrounding Siouxland area. This hazardous weather outlook is for northwest Iowa, west central Iowa, southwest Minnesota, northeast Nebraska, central South Dakota, east central South Dakota, south central South Dakota, and southeast South Dakota. For today and tonight, patchy river valley fog is possible through mid-Sunday morning, which could lead to isolated and brief visibility below 2 miles. Hot and sunny conditions today with heat indices in the 90s to near 100. For Monday through Saturday, heat wave continues into late week with high temperatures in the 90s to near 100 degrees. Prepare to alter outdoor plans to reduce your risk of heat illness and impacts. Spotter activation is not expected at this time. Your National Weather Service forecast for Siouxland. Tonight, clear. Lows in the mid-60s. Southeast winds 5 to 10 miles an hour. Monday, sunny with highs in the upper 80s. South winds 5 to 10 miles an hour. Monday night, clear with lows in the mid-60s. South winds 5 to 10 miles an hour.

Tuesday, sunny. Highs in the lower 90s. South winds 5 to 10 miles an hour. Tuesday night, clear with lows in the mid-60s. South winds 5 to 10 miles an hour. Wednesday, sunny. Highs in the mid-90s. Wednesday night, clear. Lows in the upper 60s. Thursday, sunny. Highs in the mid-90s. Thursday night, mostly clear. Lows in the lower 70s. Friday, sunny, hot with highs in the mid-90s. Friday night, mostly clear. Lows in the mid-70s. Saturday, sunny, hot with highs in the mid-90s. Saturday night, mostly clear. Lows in the lower 70s. Sunday, mostly sunny. Hot with highs in the mid-90s. At 6 p.m., in Sioux City, the temperature was 87 and the dew point 69. The relative humidity was 54%. Wind was south at 10 miles an hour. The pressure was 30.16 inches and falling. Elsewhere in northwest Iowa, Morris was sunny and 86. Sheldon was sunny and 86. Spencer was sunny and 86. Other conditions across the northern plains, farther east in Iowa, skies ranged from sunny to mostly sunny, and temperatures were between 85 and 87 degrees. In eastern Nebraska, skies ranged from sunny to mostly sunny, and the temperatures were 87 degrees. In eastern South Dakota, skies ranged from sunny to mostly sunny. It was 94 at Mitchell, 90 at Yankton, and 88 at Sioux Falls. And in southern Minnesota, it was sunny, and temperatures were between 84 and 89 degrees. Once again, at 6 p.m., Sioux City had a temperature of 87. The Sioux City, Iowa climate summary for this evening, as of 4 p.m., July 12, 2026. Today's high temperature was 88 degrees. The normal high is 85. Today's low temperature was 67 degrees. The normal low is 64. No precipitation fell today, which leaves the monthly total at 1.88 inches. This is 0.48 inches above the normal amount of 1.40 inches for July. The total precipitation for the year still stands at 12.18 inches, which is 3.90 inches below normal. There were no heating degree days today, which is normal. The yearly total since July 1st is zero, which is normal. There were 13 cooling degree days today, which is 3 above normal. The yearly total since January 1st is 504, which is 134 above normal. The normal high temperature for tomorrow is 85 degrees, and the normal low is 64. The record high for tomorrow is 105, which occurred in 1995, and the record low is 49, which occurred in 1950. Sunset tonight is at 9:02 p.m. Sunrise tomorrow is at 6 a.m. The current time is 6:21 p.m. Central Daylight Time. Operating on a frequency of 162.475 MHz, this is NOAA Weather Radio Station WXL62, broadcasting from a transmitter near Lawton, Iowa. Our program originates from the National Weather Service in Sioux Falls and serves Sioux City and the surrounding Siouxland area. This hazardous weather outlook is for northwest Iowa, west central Iowa, southwest Minnesota, northeast Nebraska, central South Dakota, east central South Dakota, south central South Dakota, and southeast South Dakota. For today and tonight, patchy river valley fog is possible through mid-Sunday morning, which could lead to isolated and brief visibility below 2 miles. Hot and sunny conditions today with heat indices in the 90s to near 100. For Monday through Saturday, heat wave continues into late week with high temperatures in the 90s to near 100 degrees. Prepare to alter outdoor plans to reduce your risk of heat illness and impacts. Spotter activation is not expected at this time. Your National Weather Service forecast for Siouxland. Tonight, clear. Lows in the mid-60s. Southeast winds 5 to 10 miles an hour. Monday, sunny with highs in the upper 80s. South winds 5 to 10 miles an hour. Monday night, clear with lows in the mid-60s. South winds 5 to 10 miles an hour. Tuesday, sunny. Highs in the

eddies. South winds 5 to 10 miles an hour. Tuesday night, clear with lows in the mid-60s. South winds 5 to 10 miles an hour. Wednesday, sunny. Highs in the mid-90s. Wednesday night, clear. Lows in the upper 60s. Thursday, sunny. Highs in the mid-90s. Thursday night, mostly clear. Lows in the lower 70s. Friday, sunny, hot with highs in the mid-90s. Friday night, mostly clear. Lows in the mid-70s. Saturday, sunny, hot with highs in the mid-90s. Saturday night, mostly clear. Lows in the lower 70s. Sunday, mostly sunny. Hot with highs in the mid-90s. At 6 p.m., in Sioux City, the temperature was 87 and the dew point 69. The relative humidity was 54%. Wind was south at 10 miles an hour. The pressure was 30.16 inches and falling. Elsewhere in northwest Iowa, Morris was sunny and 86. Sheldon was sunny and 86. Spencer was sunny and 86. Other conditions across the northern plains, farther east in Iowa, skies ranged from sunny to mostly sunny, and temperatures were between 85 and 87 degrees. In eastern Nebraska, skies ranged from sunny to mostly sunny, and the temperatures were 87 degrees. In eastern South Dakota, skies ranged from sunny to mostly sunny. It was 94 at Mitchell, 90 at Yankton, and 88 at Sioux Falls. And in southern Minnesota, it was sunny, and temperatures were between 84 and 89 degrees. Once again, at 6 p.m., Sioux City had a temperature of 87. The Sioux City, Iowa climate summary for this evening, as of 4 p.m., July 12, 2026. Today's high temperature was 88 degrees. The normal high is 85. Today's low temperature was 67 degrees. The normal low is 64. No precipitation fell today, which leaves the monthly total at 1.88 inches. This is 0.48 inches above the normal amount of 1.40 inches for July. The total precipitation for the year still stands at 12.18 inches, which is 3.90 inches below normal. There were no heating degree days today, which is normal. The yearly total since July 1st is zero, which is normal. There were 13 cooling degree days today, which is 3 above normal. The yearly total since January 1st is 504, which is 134 above normal. The normal high temperature for tomorrow is 85 degrees, and the normal low is 64. The record high for tomorrow is 105, which occurred in 1995, and the record low is 49, which occurred in 1950. Sunset tonight is at 9:02 p.m. Sunrise tomorrow is at 6 a.m. The current time is 6:26 p.m. Central Daylight Time. Operating on a frequency of 162.475 MHz, this is NOAA Weather Radio Station WXL62, broadcasting from a transmitter near Lawton, Iowa. Our program originates from the National Weather Service in Sioux Falls and serves Sioux City and the surrounding Siouxland area. This hazardous weather outlook is for northwest Iowa, west central Iowa, southwest Minnesota, northeast Nebraska, central South Dakota, east central South Dakota, south central South Dakota, and southeast South Dakota. For today and tonight, patchy river valley fog is possible through mid-Sunday morning, which could lead to isolated and brief visibility below 2 miles. Hot and sunny conditions today with heat indices in the 90s to near 100. For Monday through Saturday, heat wave continues into late week with high temperatures in the 90s to near 100 degrees. Prepare to alter outdoor plans to reduce your risk of heat illness and impacts. Spotter activation is not expected at this time. Your National Weather Service forecast for Siouxland. Tonight, clear. Lows in the mid-60s. Southeast winds 5 to 10 miles an hour. Monday, sunny with highs in the upper 80s. South winds 5 to 10 miles an hour. Monday night, clear with lows in the mid-60s. South winds 5 to 10 miles an hour. Tuesday, sunny. Highs in the lower 90s. South winds 5 to 10 miles an hour.

miles an hour. Tuesday night, clear with lows in the mid-60s. South winds 5 to 10 miles an hour. Wednesday, sunny. Highs in the mid-90s. Wednesday night, clear. Lows in the upper 60s. Thursday, sunny. Highs in the mid-90s. Thursday night, mostly clear. Lows in the lower 70s. Friday, sunny, hot with highs in the mid-90s. Friday night, mostly clear. Lows in the mid-70s. Saturday, sunny, hot with highs in the mid-90s. Saturday night, mostly clear. Lows in the lower 70s. Sunday, mostly sunny. Hot with highs in the mid-90s. At 6 p.m., in Sioux City, the temperature was 87 and the dew point 69. The relative humidity was 54%. Wind was out at 10 miles an hour. The pressure was 30.16 inches and falling. Elsewhere in northwest Iowa, Morris was sunny and 86. Sheldon was sunny and 86. Spencer was sunny and 86. Other conditions across the northern plains, farther east in Iowa, skies ranged from sunny to mostly sunny, and temperatures were between 85 and 87 degrees. In eastern Nebraska, skies ranged from sunny to mostly sunny, and the temperatures were 87 degrees. In eastern South Dakota, skies ranged from sunny to mostly sunny. It was 94 at Mitchell, 90 at Yankton, and 88 at Sioux Falls. And in southern Minnesota, it was sunny, and temperatures were between 84 and 89 degrees. Once again, at 6 p.m., Sioux City had a temperature of 87. The Sioux City, Iowa climate summary for this evening, as of 4 p.m., July 12, 2026. Today's high temperature was 88 degrees. The normal high is 85. Today's low temperature was 67 degrees. The normal low is 64. No precipitation fell today, which leaves the monthly total at 1.88 inches. This is 0.48 inches above the normal amount of 1.40 inches for July. The total precipitation for the year still stands at 12.18 inches, which is 3.90 inches below normal. There were no heating degree days today, which is normal. The yearly total since July 1st is zero, which is normal. There were 13 cooling degree days today, which is 3 above normal. The yearly total since January 1st is 504, which is 134 above normal. The normal high temperature for tomorrow is 85 degrees, and the normal low is 64. The record high for tomorrow is 105, which occurred in 1995, and the record low is 49, which occurred in 1950. Sunset tonight is at 9:02 p.m. Sunrise tomorrow is at 6 a.m. The current time is 6:31 p.m. Central Daylight Time. Operating on a frequency of 162.475 MHz, this is NOAA Weather Radio Station WXL62, broadcasting from a transmitter near Lawton, Iowa. Our program originates from the National Weather Service in Sioux Falls and serves Sioux City and the surrounding Siouxland area. This hazardous weather outlook is for northwest Iowa, west central Iowa, southwest Minnesota, northeast Nebraska, central South Dakota, east central South Dakota, south central South Dakota, and southeast South Dakota. For today and tonight, patchy river valley fog is possible through mid-Sunday morning, which could lead to isolated and brief visibility below 2 miles. Hot and sunny conditions today with heat indices in the 90s to near 100. For Monday through Saturday, heat wave continues into late week with high temperatures in the 90s to near 100 degrees. Prepare to alter outdoor plans to reduce your risk of heat illness and impacts. Spotter activation is not expected at this time. Your National Weather Service forecast for Siouxland. Tonight, clear. Lows in the mid-60s. Southeast winds 5 to 10 miles an hour. Monday, sunny with highs in the upper 80s. South winds 5 to 10 miles an hour. Monday night, clear with lows in the mid-60s. South winds 5 to 10 miles an hour. Tuesday, sunny. Highs in the lower 90s. South winds 5 to 10 miles an hour, with lows in the mid-60s.

south, winds 5 to 10 miles an hour. Tuesday, sunny. Highs in the lower 90s. South winds 5 to 10 miles an hour. Tuesday night, clear with lows in the mid-60s. South winds 5 to 10 miles an hour. Wednesday, sunny. Highs in the mid-90s. Wednesday night, clear. Lows in the upper 60s. Thursday, sunny. Highs in the mid-90s. Thursday night, mostly clear. Lows in the lower 70s. Friday, sunny, hot with highs in the mid-90s. Friday night, mostly clear. Lows in the mid-70s. Saturday, sunny, hot with highs in the mid-90s. Saturday night, mostly clear. Lows in the lower 70s. Sunday, mostly sunny. Hot with highs in the mid-90s. At 6 p.m., in Sioux City, the temperature was 87 and the dew point 69. The relative humidity was 54%. Wind was south at 10 miles an hour. The pressure was 30.16 inches and falling. Elsewhere in northwest Iowa, Morris was sunny and 86. Sheldon was sunny and 86. Spencer was sunny and 86. Other conditions across the northern plains, farther east in Iowa, skies ranged from sunny to mostly sunny, and temperatures were between 85 and 87 degrees. In eastern Nebraska, skies ranged from sunny to mostly sunny, and the temperatures were 87 degrees. In eastern South Dakota, skies ranged from sunny to mostly sunny. It was 94 at Mitchell, 90 at Yankton, and 88 at Sioux Falls. And in southern Minnesota, it was sunny, and temperatures were between 84 and 89 degrees. Once again, at 6 p.m., Sioux City had a temperature of 87. The Sioux City, Iowa climate summary for this evening, as of 4 p.m., July 12, 2026. Today's high temperature was 88 degrees. The normal high is 85. Today's low temperature was 67 degrees. The normal low is 64. No precipitation fell today, which leaves the monthly total at 1.88 inches. This is 0.48 inches above the normal amount of 1.40 inches for July. The total precipitation for the year still stands at 12.18 inches, which is 3.90 inches below normal. There were no heating degree days today, which is normal. The yearly total since July 1st is zero, which is normal. There were 13 cooling degree days today, which is 3 above normal. The yearly total since January 1st is 504, which is 134 above normal. The normal high temperature for tomorrow is 85 degrees, and the normal low is 64. The record high for tomorrow is 105, which occurred in 1995, and the record low is 49, which occurred in 1950. Sunset tonight is at 9:02 p.m. Sunrise tomorrow is at 6 a.m. The current time is 6:36 p.m. Central Daylight Time. Operating on a frequency of 162.475 MHz, this is NOAA Weather Radio Station WXL62, broadcasting from a transmitter near Lawton, Iowa. Our program originates from the National Weather Service in Sioux Falls and serves Sioux City and the surrounding Siouxland area. This hazardous weather outlook is for northwest Iowa, west central Iowa, southwest Minnesota, northeast Nebraska, central South Dakota, east central South Dakota, south central South Dakota, and southeast South Dakota. For today and tonight, patchy river valley fog is possible through mid-Sunday morning, which could lead to isolated and brief visibility below 2 miles. Hot and sunny conditions today with heat indices in the 90s to near 100. For Monday through Saturday, heat wave continues into late week with high temperatures in the 90s to near 100 degrees. Prepare to alter outdoor plans to reduce your risk of heat illness and impacts. Spotter activation is not expected at this time. Your National Weather Service forecast for Siouxland. Tonight, clear. Lows in the mid-60s. Southeast winds 5 to 10 miles an hour. Monday, sunny with highs in the upper 80s. South winds 5 to 10 miles an hour. Monday night, clear with lows in the mid-60s. South winds 5 to 10 miles an hour.

sunny. Highs in the lower 90s. South winds 5 to 10 miles an hour. Tuesday night, clear with lows in the mid-60s. South winds 5 to 10 miles an hour. Wednesday, sunny. Highs in the mid-90s. Wednesday night, clear. Lows in the upper 60s. Thursday, sunny. Highs in the mid-90s. Thursday night, mostly clear. Lows in the lower 70s. Friday, sunny, hot with highs in the mid-90s. Friday night, mostly clear. Lows in the mid-70s. Saturday, sunny, hot with highs in the mid-90s. Saturday night, mostly clear. Lows in the lower 70s. Sunday, mostly sunny. Hot with highs in the mid-90s. At 6 p.m., in Sioux City, the temperature was 87 and the dew point 69. The relative humidity was 54%. Wind was south at 10 miles an hour. The pressure was 30.16 inches and falling. Elsewhere in northwest Iowa, Morris was sunny and 86. Sheldon was sunny and 86. Spencer was sunny and 86. Other conditions across the northern plains, farther east in Iowa, skies ranged from sunny to mostly sunny, and temperatures were between 85 and 87 degrees. In eastern Nebraska, skies ranged from sunny to mostly sunny, and the temperatures were 87 degrees. In eastern South Dakota, skies ranged from sunny to mostly sunny. It was 94 at Mitchell, 90 at Yankton, and 88 at Sioux Falls. And in southern Minnesota, it was sunny, and temperatures were between 84 and 89 degrees. Once again, at 6 p.m. Sioux City had a temperature of 87. The Sioux City, Iowa climate summary for this evening, as of 4 p.m., July 12, 2026. Today's high temperature was 88 degrees. The normal high is 85. Today's low temperature was 67 degrees. The normal low is 64. No precipitation fell today, which leaves the monthly total at 1.88 inches. This is 0.48 inches above the normal amount of 1.40 inches for July. The total precipitation for the year still stands at 12.18 inches, which is 3.90 inches below normal. There were no heating degree days today, which is normal. The yearly total since July 1st is zero, which is normal. There were 13 cooling degree days today, which is 3 above normal. The yearly total since January 1st is 504, which is 134 above normal. The normal high temperature for tomorrow is 85 degrees, and the normal low is 64. The record high for tomorrow is 105, which occurred in 1995, and the record low is 49, which occurred in 1950. Sunset tonight is at 9:02 p.m. Sunrise tomorrow is at 6 a.m. The current time is 6:41 p.m. Central Daylight Time. Operating on a frequency of 162.475 MHz, this is NOAA Weather Radio Station WXL62, broadcasting from a transmitter near Lawton, Iowa. Our program originates from the National Weather Service in Sioux Falls and serves Sioux City and the surrounding Siouxland area. This hazardous weather outlook is for northwest Iowa, west central Iowa, southwest Minnesota, northeast Nebraska, central South Dakota, east central South Dakota, south central South Dakota, and southeast South Dakota. For today and tonight, patchy river valley fog is possible through mid-Sunday morning, which could lead to isolated and brief visibility below 2 miles. Hot and sunny conditions today with heat indices in the 90s to near 100. For Monday through Saturday, heat wave continues into late week with high temperatures in the 90s to near 100 degrees. Prepare to alter outdoor plans to reduce your risk of heat illness and impacts. Spotter activation is not expected at this time. Your National Weather Service forecast for Siouxland. Tonight, clear. Lows in the mid-60s. Southeast winds 5 to 10 miles an hour. Monday, sunny with highs in the upper 80s. South winds 5 to 10 miles an hour. Monday night, clear with lows in the mid-60s. South winds 5 to 10 miles an hour. Tuesday, sunny. Highs in the lower 90s.

5 to 10 miles an hour. Tuesday night, clear with lows in the mid-60s. South winds 5 to 10 miles an hour. Wednesday, sunny. Highs in the mid-90s. Wednesday night, clear. Lows in the upper 60s. Thursday, sunny. Highs in the mid-90s. Thursday night, mostly clear. Lows in the lower 70s. Friday, sunny, hot with highs in the mid-90s. Friday night, mostly clear. Lows in the mid-70s. Saturday, sunny, hot with highs in the mid-90s. Saturday night, mostly clear. Lows in the lower 70s. Sunday, mostly sunny. Hot with highs in the mid-90s. At 6 p.m. in Sioux City, the temperature was 87 and the dew point 69. The relative humidity was 54%. Wind was south at 10 miles an hour. The pressure was 30.16 inches and falling. Elsewhere in northwest Iowa, Morris was sunny and 86. Sheldon was sunny and 86. Spencer was sunny and 86. Other conditions across the northern plains, farther east in Iowa, skies ranged from sunny to mostly sunny, and temperatures were between 85 and 87 degrees. In eastern Nebraska, skies ranged from sunny to mostly sunny, and the temperatures were 87 degrees. In eastern South Dakota, skies ranged from sunny to mostly sunny. It was 94 at Mitchell, 90 at Yankton, and 88 at Sioux Falls. And in southern Minnesota, it was sunny, and temperatures were between 84 and 89 degrees. Once again, at 6 p.m., Sioux City had a temperature of 87. The Sioux City, Iowa climate summary for this evening, as of 4 p.m., July 12, 2026. Today's high temperature was 88 degrees. The normal high is 85. Today's low temperature was 67 degrees. The normal low is 64. No precipitation fell today, which leaves the monthly total at 1.88 inches. This is 0.48 inches above the normal amount of 1.40 inches for July. The total precipitation for the year still stands at 12.18 inches, which is 3.90 inches below normal. There were no heating degree days today, which is normal. The yearly total since July 1st is zero, which is normal. There were 13 cooling degree days today, which is 3 above normal. The yearly total since January 1st is 504, which is 134 above normal. The normal high temperature for tomorrow is 85 degrees, and the normal low is 64. The record high for tomorrow is 105, which occurred in 1995, and the record low is 49, which occurred in 1950. Sunset tonight is at 9.02 p.m. Sunrise tomorrow is at 6 a.m. The current time is 6:46 p.m. Central Daylight Time. Operating on a frequency of 162.475 MHz, this is NOAA Weather Radio Station WXL62, broadcasting from a transmitter near Lawton, Iowa. Our program originates from the National Weather Service in Sioux Falls and serves Sioux City and the surrounding Siouxland area. This hazardous weather outlook is for northwest Iowa, west central Iowa, southwest Minnesota, northeast Nebraska, central South Dakota, east central South Dakota, south central South Dakota, and southeast South Dakota. For today and tonight, patchy river valley fog is possible through mid-Sunday morning, which could lead to isolated and brief visibility below 2 miles. Hot and sunny conditions today with heat indices in the 90s to near 100. For Monday through Saturday, heat wave continues into late week with high temperatures in the 90s to near 100 degrees. Prepare to alter outdoor plans to reduce your risk of heat illness and impacts. Spotter activation is not expected at this time. Your National Weather Service forecast for Siouxland. Tonight, clear. Lows in the mid-60s. Southeast winds 5 to 10 miles an hour. Monday, sunny with highs in the upper 80s. South winds 5 to 10 miles an hour. Monday night, clear with lows in the mid-60s. South winds 5 to 10 miles an hour. Tuesday, sunny. Highs in the lower 90s. South winds 5 to 10 miles an hour.
Tuesday night, clear with lows in the mid-60s. South winds 5 to 10 miles an hour. Wednesday, sunny. Highs in the mid-90s. Wednesday night, clear. Lows in the upper 60s. Thursday, sunny. Highs in the mid-90s. Thursday night, mostly clear. Lows in the lower 70s. Friday, sunny, hot with highs in the mid-90s. Friday night, mostly clear. Lows in the mid-70s. Saturday, sunny, hot with highs in the mid-90s. Saturday night, mostly clear. Lows in the lower 70s. Sunday, mostly sunny. Hot with highs in the mid-90s. At 6 p.m., in Sioux City, the temperature was 87 and the dew point 69. The relative humidity was 54%. Wind was south at 10 miles an hour. The pressure was 30.16 inches and falling. Elsewhere in northwest Iowa, Morris was sunny and 86. Sheldon was sunny and 86. Spencer was sunny and 86. Other conditions across the northern plains, farther east in Iowa, skies ranged from sunny to mostly sunny, and temperatures were between 85 and 87 degrees. In eastern Nebraska, skies ranged from sunny to mostly sunny, and the temperatures were 87 degrees. In eastern South Dakota, skies ranged from sunny to mostly sunny. It was 94 at Mitchell, 90 at Yankton, and 88 at Sioux Falls. And in southern Minnesota, it was sunny, and temperatures were between 84 and 89 degrees. Once again, at 6 p.m., Sioux City had a temperature of 87. The Sioux City, Iowa climate summary for this evening, as of 4 p.m., July 12, 2026. Today's high temperature was 88 degrees. The normal high is 85. Today's low temperature was 67 degrees. The normal low is 64. No precipitation fell today, which leaves the monthly total at 1.88 inches. This is 0.48 inches above the normal amount of 1.40 inches for July. The total precipitation for the year still stands at 12.18 inches, which is 3.90 inches below normal. There were no heating degree days today, which is normal. The yearly total since July 1st is zero, which is normal. There were 13 cooling degree days today, which is 3 above normal. The yearly total since January 1st is 504, which is 134 above normal. The normal high temperature for tomorrow is 85 degrees, and the normal low is 64. The record high for tomorrow is 105, which occurred in 1995, and the record low is 49, which occurred in 1950. Sunset tonight is at 9:02 p.m. Sunrise tomorrow is at 6 a.m. The current time is 6:51 p.m. Central Daylight Time. Operating on a frequency of 162.475 MHz, this is NOAA Weather Radio Station WXL62, broadcasting from a transmitter near Lawton, Iowa. Our program originates from the National Weather Service in Sioux Falls and serves Sioux City and the surrounding Siouxland area. This hazardous weather outlook is for northwest Iowa, west central Iowa, southwest Minnesota, northeast Nebraska, central South Dakota, east central South Dakota, south central South Dakota, and southeast South Dakota. For today and tonight, patchy river valley fog is possible through mid-Sunday morning, which could lead to isolated and brief visibility below 2 miles. Hot and sunny conditions today with heat indices in the 90s to near 100. For Monday through Saturday, heat wave continues into late week with high temperatures in the 90s to near 100 degrees. Prepare to alter outdoor plans to reduce your risk of heat illness and impacts. Spotter activation is not expected at this time. Your National Weather Service forecast for Siouxland. Tonight, clear. Lows in the mid-60s. Southeast winds 5 to 10 miles an hour. Monday, sunny with highs in the upper 80s. South winds 5 to 10 miles an hour. Monday night, clear with lows in the mid-60s. South winds 5 to 10 miles an hour. Tuesday, sunny. Highs in the lower 90s. South winds 5 to 10 miles an hour. Tuesday night, clear with lows in the mid-60s.

50s. South winds 5 to 10 miles an hour. Wednesday, sunny. Highs in the mid-90s. Wednesday night, clear. Lows in the upper 60s. Thursday, sunny. Highs in the mid-90s. Thursday night, mostly clear. Lows in the lower 70s. Friday, sunny, hot with highs in the mid-90s. Friday night, mostly clear. Lows in the mid-70s. Saturday, sunny, hot with highs in the mid-90s. Saturday night, mostly clear. Lows in the lower 70s. Sunday, mostly sunny. Hot with highs in the mid-90s. At 6 p.m., in Sioux City, the temperature was 87 and the dew point 69. The relative humidity was 54%. Wind was south at 10 miles an hour. The pressure was 30.16 inches and falling. Elsewhere in northwest Iowa, Morris was sunny and 86. Sheldon was sunny and 86. Spencer was sunny and 86. Other conditions across the northern plains, farther east in Iowa, skies ranged from sunny to mostly sunny, and temperatures were between 85 and 87 degrees. In eastern Nebraska, skies ranged from sunny to mostly sunny, and the temperatures were 87 degrees. In eastern South Dakota, skies ranged from sunny to mostly sunny. It was 94 at Mitchell, 90 at Yankton, and 88 at Sioux Falls. And in southern Minnesota, it was sunny, and temperatures were between 84 and 89 degrees. Once again, at 6 p.m., Sioux City had a temperature of 87. The Sioux City, Iowa climate summary for this evening, as of 4 p.m., July 12, 2026. Today's high temperature was 88 degrees. The normal high is 85. Today's low temperature was 67 degrees. The normal low is 64. No precipitation fell today, which leaves the monthly total at 1.88 inches. This is 0.48 inches above the normal amount of 1.40 inches for July. The total precipitation for the year still stands at 12.18 inches, which is 3.90 inches below normal. There were no heating degree days today, which is normal. The yearly total since July 1st is zero, which is normal. There were 13 cooling degree days today, which is 3 above normal. The yearly total since January 1st is 504, which is 134 above normal. The normal high temperature for tomorrow is 85 degrees, and the normal low is 64. The record high for tomorrow is 105, which occurred in 1995, and the record low is 49, which occurred in 1950. Sunset tonight is at 9:02 p.m. Sunrise tomorrow is at 6 a.m. The current time is 6:56 p.m. Central Daylight Time. Operating on a frequency of 162.475 MHz, this is NOAA Weather Radio Station WXL62, broadcasting from a transmitter near Lawton, Iowa. Our program originates from the National Weather Service in Sioux Falls and serves Sioux City and the surrounding Siouxland area. This hazardous weather outlook is for northwest Iowa, west central Iowa, southwest Minnesota, northeast Nebraska, central South Dakota, east central South Dakota, south central South Dakota, and southeast South Dakota. For today and tonight, patchy river valley fog is possible through mid-Sunday morning, which could lead to isolated and brief visibility below 2 miles. Hot and sunny conditions today with heat indices in the 90s to near 100. For Monday through Saturday, heat wave continues into late week with high temperatures in the 90s to near 100 degrees. Prepare to alter outdoor plans to reduce your risk of heat illness and impacts. Spotter activation is not expected at this time. Your National Weather Service forecast for Siouxland. Tonight, clear. Lows in the mid-60s. Southeast winds 5 to 10 miles an hour. Monday, sunny with highs in the upper 80s. South winds 5 to 10 miles an hour. Monday night, clear with lows in the mid-60s. South winds 5 to 10 miles an hour. Tuesday, sunny. Highs in the lower 90s. South winds 5 to 10 miles an hour. Tuesday night, clear with lows in the mid-60s. South winds 5 to 10 miles an hour.
Wednesday, sunny. Highs in the mid-90s. Wednesday night, clear. Lows in the upper 60s. Thursday, sunny. Highs in the mid-90s. Thursday night, mostly clear. Lows in the lower 70s. Friday, sunny. Hot with highs in the mid-90s. Friday night, mostly clear. Lows in the mid-70s. Saturday, sunny. Hot with highs in the mid-90s. Saturday night, mostly clear. Lows in the lower 70s. Sunday, mostly sunny. Hot with highs in the mid-90s. At 6 p.m., in Sioux City, the temperature was 87 and the dew point 69. The relative humidity was 54%. Wind was south at 10 miles an hour. The pressure was 30.16 inches and falling. Elsewhere in northwest Iowa, Morris was sunny and 86. Sheldon was sunny and 86. Spencer was sunny and 86. Other conditions across the northern plains, farther east in Iowa, skies ranged from sunny to mostly sunny, and temperatures were between 85 and 87 degrees. In eastern Nebraska, skies ranged from sunny to mostly sunny, and the temperatures were 87 degrees. In eastern South Dakota, skies ranged from sunny to mostly sunny. It was 94 at Mitchell, 90 at Yankton, and 88 at Sioux Falls. And in southern Minnesota, it was sunny, and temperatures were between 84 and 89 degrees. Once again, at 6 p.m. Sioux City had a temperature of 87. The Sioux City, Iowa climate summary for this evening, as of 4 p.m., July 12, 2026. Today's high temperature was 88 degrees. The normal high is 85. Today's low temperature was 67 degrees. The normal low is 64. No precipitation fell today, which leaves the monthly total at 1.88 inches. This is 0.48 inches above the normal amount of 1.40 inches for July. The total precipitation for the year still stands at 12.18 inches, which is 3.90 inches below normal. There were no heating degree days today, which is normal. The yearly total since July 1st is zero, which is normal. There were 13 cooling degree days today, which is 3 above normal. The yearly total since January 1st is 504, which is 134 above normal. The normal high temperature for tomorrow is 85 degrees, and the normal low is 64. The record high for tomorrow is 105, which occurred in 1995, and the record low is 49, which occurred in 1950. Sunset tonight is at 9:02 p.m. Sunrise tomorrow is at 6 a.m. The current time is 7:01 p.m. Central Daylight Time. 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Our program originates from the National Weather Service in Sioux Falls and serves Sioux City and the surrounding Siouxland area. This hazardous weather outlook is for northwest Iowa, west central Iowa, southwest Minnesota, northeast Nebraska, central South Dakota, east central South Dakota, south central South Dakota, and southeast South Dakota. For today and tonight, patchy river valley fog is possible through mid-Sunday morning, which could lead to isolated and brief visibility below 2 miles. Hot and sunny conditions today with heat indices in the 90s to near 100. For Monday through Saturday, heat wave continues into late week with high temperatures in the 90s to near 100 degrees. Prepare to alter outdoor plans to reduce your risk of heat illness and impacts. Spotter activation is not expected at this time. Your National Weather Service forecast for Siouxland. Tonight, clear. Lows in the mid-60s. Southeast winds 5 to 10 miles an hour. Monday, sunny with highs in the upper 80s. South winds 5 to 10 miles an hour. Monday night, clear with lows in the mid-60s. South winds 5 to 10 miles an hour. Tuesday, sunny. Highs in the lower 90s. South winds 5 to 10 miles an hour. Tuesday night, clear with lows in the mid-60s. South winds 5 to 10 miles an hour. Wednesday, sunny.